around 80. Chance of rain, 40%. Tuesday night, mostly cloudy. A chance of showers in the evening, then a chance of showers with a slight chance of thunderstorms after midnight. Lows in the upper 60s. Chance of rain, 50%. Wednesday, showers likely. A slight chance of thunderstorms in the afternoon. Highs in the upper 70s. Chance of rain, 70%. Wednesday night, mostly cloudy with a 50% chance of showers. Lows in the mid-60s. Thursday, mostly sunny with a 50% chance of showers. Highs in the upper 70s. At 6 p.m. at Lambert Field in St. Louis, it was mostly cloudy with a temperature of 68 degrees. The dew point was 59, giving us a relative humidity of 73%. The wind was north at 6 miles an hour, and the pressure was 30.25 inches and rising. Elsewhere in the metro area, in Chesterfield, it was partly sunny and the temperature was 68. In Belleville, it was 72 degrees. In Cahokia, it was partly cloudy and 70 degrees. In St. Charles, it was cloudy and 69. Across the region, it was cloudy in Columbia, Missouri, with a temperature of 63. In Quincy, it was cloudy and 67 degrees. In Kansas City, it was partly sunny and the temperature was 72. It was mostly sunny in Springfield, Missouri, with a temperature of 76. In Rolla, it was cloudy and the temperature was 61. In Farmington, it was 65 degrees. It was cloudy in Cape Girardeau, with 73 degrees. It was cloudy in Springfield, Illinois, with a temperature of 70. Once again in St. Louis, it was mostly cloudy. The temperature was 68 degrees and the wind was north at 6 miles an hour. The St. Louis climate summary is at 5 p.m., September 24, 2026. So far today, the high temperature has been 70 degrees, which occurred at 3:06 p.m. The normal high is 78. The record high is 94 degrees, which was last set in 1891. So far today, the low temperature has been 60 degrees, which occurred at 7:58 a.m. The normal low is 58. The record low is 37 degrees, which was set in 1942. No precipitation has fallen, which leaves the monthly total at 1.31 inches. The total precipitation for the season since September 1st still stands at 1.31 inches and the total precipitation for the year is still 37.57 inches. The normal high temperature for tomorrow is 78 degrees and the normal low is 57. The record high for tomorrow is 92, which last occurred in 1881, and the record low is 39, which occurred in 1942. Sunset tonight is at 6:55 p.m. Sunrise tomorrow is at 6:52 a.m. The current time is 7:06 p.m. Central Daylight Time. 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This program originates from the National Weather Service Forecast Office in St. Louis, Missouri, and serves parts of East Central Missouri and Southwest Illinois, including the St. Louis metro area and surrounding counties. Tonight, mostly cloudy. Lows in the lower 60s. Northeast winds around 5 miles per hour. Friday, mostly cloudy. Highs in the lower 70s. East winds around 5 miles per hour. Friday night, mostly cloudy. Lows around 60. East winds around 5 miles per hour. Saturday, mostly cloudy with a 20% chance of showers. Highs in the lower 70s. East winds around 5 miles per hour. Saturday night, mostly cloudy. A slight chance of showers after midnight. Lows around 60. East winds around 5 miles per hour in the evening, becoming light and variable. Chance of rain 20%. Sunday, mostly cloudy with a slight chance of showers in the morning, then partly sunny in the afternoon. Highs in the mid-70s. Chance of rain 20%. Sunday night through Monday night, partly cloudy.
lows in the lower 60s, highs in the upper 70s. Tuesday, partly sunny. A slight chance of showers in the morning, then a chance of showers in the afternoon. Highs around 80. Chance of rain 40%. Tuesday night, mostly cloudy. A chance of showers in the evening, then a chance of showers with a slight chance of thunderstorms after midnight. Lows in the upper 60s. Chance of rain 50%. Wednesday, showers likely. A slight chance of thunderstorms in the afternoon. Highs in the upper 70s. Chance of rain 70%. Wednesday night, mostly cloudy with a 50% chance of showers. Lows in the mid-60s. Thursday, mostly sunny with a 50% chance of showers. Highs in the upper 70s. At 6 p.m. at Lambert Field in St. Louis, it was mostly cloudy with a temperature of 68 degrees. The dew point was 59, giving us a relative humidity of 73%. The wind was north at 6 miles an hour, and the pressure was 30.25 inches and rising. Elsewhere in the metro area, in Chesterfield, it was partly sunny and the temperature was 68. In Belleville, it was 72 degrees. In Cahokia, it was partly cloudy and 70 degrees. In St. Charles, it was cloudy and 69. Across the region, it was cloudy in Columbia, Missouri, with a temperature of 63. In Quincy, it was cloudy and 67 degrees. In Kansas City, it was partly sunny and the temperature was 72. It was mostly sunny in Springfield, Missouri, with a temperature of 76. In Rolla, it was cloudy and the temperature was 61. In Farmington, it was 65 degrees. It was cloudy in Cape Girardeau, with 73 degrees. It was cloudy in Springfield, Illinois, with a temperature of 70. Once again in St. Louis, it was mostly cloudy. The temperature was 68 degrees and the wind was north at 6 miles an hour. At 7 p.m. at Lambert Field in St. Louis, it was mostly cloudy with a temperature of 66 degrees. The dew point was 58, giving us a relative humidity of 75%. The wind was north at 5 miles an hour, and the pressure was 30.25 inches and steady. Elsewhere in the metro area, in Chesterfield, it was partly cloudy and the temperature was 63. In Belleville, it was 70 degrees. In Cahokia, it was mostly cloudy and 67 degrees. In St. Charles, it was partly cloudy and 67. Across the region, it was cloudy in Columbia, Missouri, with a temperature of 62. In Quincy, it was cloudy and 66 degrees. In Kansas City, it was mostly cloudy and the temperature was 70. It was partly cloudy in Springfield, Missouri, with a temperature of 72. In Rolla, it was cloudy and the temperature was 61. In Farmington, it was 62 degrees. It was mostly cloudy in Cape Girardeau, with 70 degrees. It was cloudy in Springfield, Illinois, with a temperature of 67. Once again in St. Louis, it was mostly cloudy. The temperature was 66 degrees and the wind was north at 5 miles an hour. The St. Louis climate summary is at 5 p.m., September 24, 2026. So far today, the high temperature has been 70 degrees, which occurred at 3:06 p.m. The normal high is 78. The record high is 94 degrees, which was last set in 1891. So far today, the low temperature has been 60 degrees, which occurred at 7:58 a.m. The normal low is 58. The record low is 37 degrees, which was set in 1942. No precipitation has fallen, which leaves the monthly total at 1.31 inches. The total precipitation for the season since September 1st still stands at 1.31 inches, and the total precipitation for the year is still 37.57 inches. The normal high temperature for tomorrow is 78 degrees, and the normal low is 57. The record high for tomorrow is 92, which last occurred in 1881, and the record low is 39, which occurred in 1942. Sunset tonight is at 6:55 p.m. Sunrise tomorrow at
6:52 a.m. The current time is 7:12 p.m. Central Daylight Time. 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This program originates from the National Weather Service Forecast Office in St. Louis, Missouri, and serves parts of East Central Missouri and Southwest Illinois, including the St. Louis metro area and surrounding counties. Tonight, mostly cloudy. Lows in the lower 60s. Northeast winds around 5 miles per hour. Friday, mostly cloudy. Highs in the lower 70s. East winds around 5 miles per hour. Friday night, mostly cloudy. Lows around 60. East winds around 5 miles per hour. Saturday, mostly cloudy with a 20% chance of showers. Highs in the lower 70s. East winds around 5 miles per hour. Saturday night, mostly cloudy. A slight chance of showers after midnight. Lows around 60. East winds around 5 miles per hour in the evening, becoming light and variable. Chance of rain 20%. Sunday, mostly cloudy with a slight chance of showers in the morning, then partly sunny in the afternoon. Highs in the mid-70s. Chance of rain 20%. Sunday night through Monday night, partly cloudy. Lows in the lower 60s. Highs in the upper 70s. Tuesday, partly sunny. A slight chance of showers in the morning, then a chance of showers in the afternoon. Highs around 80. Chance of rain 40%. Tuesday night, mostly cloudy. A chance of showers in the evening, then a chance of showers with a slight chance of thunderstorms after midnight. Lows in the upper 60s. Chance of rain 50%. Wednesday, showers likely. A slight chance of thunderstorms in the afternoon. Highs in the upper 70s. Chance of rain 70%. Wednesday night, mostly cloudy with a 50% chance of showers. Lows in the mid-60s. Thursday, mostly sunny with a 50% chance of showers. Highs in the upper 70s. At 7 p.m. at Lambert Field in St. Louis, it was mostly cloudy with a temperature of 66 degrees. The dew point was 58, giving us a relative humidity of 75%. The wind was north at 5 miles an hour, and the pressure was 30.25 inches and steady. Elsewhere in the metro area, in Chesterfield, it was partly cloudy and the temperature was 63. In Belleville, it was 70 degrees. In Cahokia, it was mostly cloudy and 67 degrees. In St. Charles, it was partly cloudy and 67. Across the region, it was cloudy in Columbia, Missouri, with a temperature of 62. In Quincy, it was cloudy and 66 degrees. In Kansas City, it was mostly cloudy and the temperature was 70. It was partly cloudy in Springfield, Missouri, with a temperature of 72. In Rolla, it was cloudy and the temperature was 61. In Farmington, it was 62 degrees. It was mostly cloudy in Cape Girardeau, with 70 degrees. It was cloudy in Springfield, Illinois, with a temperature of 67. Once again in St. Louis, it was mostly cloudy, the temperature was 66 degrees, and the wind was north at 5 miles an hour. The St. Louis climate summary is at 5 p.m., September 24, 2026. So far today, the high temperature has been 70 degrees, which occurred at 3:06 p.m. The normal high is 78. The record high is 94 degrees, which was last set in 1891. So far today, the low temperature has been 60 degrees, which occurred at 7:58 a.m. The normal low is 58. The record low is 37 degrees, which was set in 1942. No precipitation has fallen, which leaves the monthly total at 1.31 inches. The total precipitation for the season since September 1st still stands at 1.31 inches, and the total precipitation for the year is still 37.57 inches. The normal high temperature for tomorrow is 78 degrees, and the normal low is 57. The record high
high for tomorrow is 92, which last occurred in 1881, and the record low is 39, which occurred in 1942. Sunset tonight is at 6:55 p.m. Sunrise tomorrow is at 6:32 a.m. The current time is 7:18 p.m. Central Daylight Time. 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This program originates from the National Weather Service Forecast Office in St. Louis, Missouri, and serves parts of East Central Missouri and Southwest Illinois, including the St. Louis metro area and surrounding counties. Tonight, mostly cloudy. Lows in the lower 60s. Northeast winds around 5 miles per hour. Friday, mostly cloudy. Highs in the lower 70s. East winds around 5 miles per hour. Friday night, mostly cloudy. Lows around 60. East winds around 5 miles per hour. Saturday, mostly cloudy with a 20% chance of showers. Highs in the lower 70s. East winds around 5 miles per hour. Saturday night, mostly cloudy. A slight chance of showers after midnight. Lows around 60. East winds around 5 miles per hour in the evening, becoming light and variable. Chance of rain 20%. Sunday, mostly cloudy with a slight chance of showers in the morning, then partly sunny in the afternoon. Highs in the mid-70s. Chance of rain 20%. Sunday night through Monday night, partly cloudy. Lows in the lower 60s. Highs in the upper 70s. Tuesday, partly sunny. A slight chance of showers in the morning, then a chance of showers in the afternoon. Highs around 80. Chance of rain 40%. Tuesday night, mostly cloudy. A chance of showers in the evening, then a chance of showers with a slight chance of thunderstorms after midnight. Lows in the upper 60s. Chance of rain 50%. Wednesday, showers likely. A slight chance of thunderstorms in the afternoon. Highs in the upper 70s. Chance of rain 70%. Wednesday night, mostly cloudy with a 50% chance of showers. Lows in the mid-60s. Thursday, mostly sunny with a 50% chance of showers. Highs in the upper 70s. At 7 p.m. at Lambert Field in St. Louis, it was mostly cloudy with a temperature of 66 degrees. The dew point was 58, giving us a relative humidity of 75%. The wind was north at 5 miles an hour, and the pressure was 30.25 inches and steady. Elsewhere in the metro area, in Chesterfield, it was partly cloudy and the temperature was 63. In Belleville, it was 70 degrees. In Cahokia, it was mostly cloudy and 67 degrees. In St. Charles, it was partly cloudy and 67. Across the region, it was cloudy in Columbia, Missouri, with a temperature of 62. In Quincy, it was cloudy and 66 degrees. In Kansas City, it was mostly cloudy and the temperature was 70. It was partly cloudy in Springfield, Missouri, with a temperature of 72. In Rolla, it was cloudy and the temperature was 61. In Farmington, it was 62 degrees. It was mostly cloudy in Cape Girardeau, with 70 degrees. It was cloudy in Springfield, Illinois, with a temperature of 67. Once again in St. Louis, it was mostly cloudy, the temperature was 66 degrees, and the wind was north at 5 miles an hour. The St. Louis climate summary is at 5 p.m., September 24, 2026. So far today, the high temperature has been 70 degrees, which occurred at 3:06 p.m. The normal high is 78. The record high is 94 degrees, which was last set in 1891. So far today, the low temperature has been 60 degrees, which occurred at 7:58 a.m. The normal low is 58. The record low is 37 degrees, which was set in 1942. No precipitation has fallen, which leaves the monthly total at 1.31 inches. The total precipitation for the season since September 1st still
stands at 1.31 inches and the total precipitation for the year is still 37.57 inches. The normal high temperature for tomorrow is 78 degrees and the normal low is 57. The record high for tomorrow is 92, which last occurred in 1881, and the record low is 39, which occurred in 1942. Sunset tonight is at 6:55 p.m. Sunrise tomorrow is at 6:52 a.m. The current time is 7:23 p.m. Central Daylight Time. 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This program originates from the National Weather Service Forecast Office in St. Louis, Missouri, and serves parts of East Central Missouri and Southwest Illinois, including the St. Louis metro area and surrounding counties. Tonight, mostly cloudy. Lows in the lower 60s. Northeast winds around 5 miles per hour. Friday, mostly cloudy. Highs in the lower 70s. East winds around 5 miles per hour. Friday night, mostly cloudy. Lows around 60. East winds around 5 miles per hour. Saturday, mostly cloudy with a 20% chance of showers. Highs in the lower 70s. East winds around 5 miles per hour. Saturday night, mostly cloudy. A slight chance of showers after midnight. Lows around 60. East winds around 5 miles per hour in the evening, becoming light and variable. Chance of rain 20%. Sunday, mostly cloudy with a slight chance of showers in the morning, then partly sunny in the afternoon. Highs in the mid-70s. Chance of rain 20%. Sunday night through Monday night, partly cloudy. Lows in the lower 60s. Highs in the upper 70s. Tuesday, partly sunny. A slight chance of showers in the morning, then a chance of showers in the afternoon. Highs around 80. Chance of rain 40%. Tuesday night, mostly cloudy. A chance of showers in the evening, then a chance of showers with a slight chance of thunderstorms after midnight. Lows in the upper 60s. Chance of rain 50%. Wednesday, showers likely. A slight chance of thunderstorms in the afternoon. Highs in the upper 70s. Chance of rain 70%. Wednesday night, mostly cloudy with a 50% chance of showers. Lows in the mid-60s. Thursday, mostly sunny with a 50% chance of showers. Highs in the upper 70s. At 7 p.m. at Lambert Field in St. Louis, it was mostly cloudy with a temperature of 66 degrees. The dew point was 58, giving us a relative humidity of 75%. The wind was north at 5 miles an hour, and the pressure was 30.25 inches and steady. Elsewhere in the metro area, in Chesterfield, it was partly cloudy and the temperature was 63. In Belleville, it was 70 degrees. In Cahokia, it was mostly cloudy and 67 degrees. In St. Charles, it was partly cloudy and 67. Across the region, it was cloudy in Columbia, Missouri, with a temperature of 62. In Quincy, it was cloudy and 66 degrees. In Kansas City, it was mostly cloudy and the temperature was 70. It was partly cloudy in Springfield, Missouri, with a temperature of 72. In Rolla, it was cloudy and the temperature was 61. In Farmington, it was 62 degrees. It was mostly cloudy in Cape Girardeau, with 70 degrees. It was cloudy in Springfield, Illinois, with a temperature of 67. Once again in St. Louis, it was mostly cloudy, the temperature was 66 degrees, and the wind was north at 5 miles an hour. The St. Louis Climate Summary is at 5 p.m., September 24, 2026. So far today, the high temperature has been 70 degrees, which occurred at 3:06 p.m. The normal high is 78. The record high is 94 degrees, which was last set in 1891. So far today, the low temperature has been 60 degrees, which occurred at 7:58 a.m. The normal low is 58.
record low is 37 degrees, which was set in 1942. No precipitation has fallen, which leaves the monthly total at 1.31 inches. The total precipitation for the season since September 1st still stands at 1.31 inches, and the total precipitation for the year is still 37.57 inches. The normal high temperature for tomorrow is 78 degrees, and the normal low is 57. The record high for tomorrow is 92, which last occurred in 1881, and the record low is 39, which occurred in 1942. Sunset tonight is at 6:55 p.m. Sunrise tomorrow is at 6:52 a.m. The current time is 7:28 p.m. Central Daylight Time. 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This program originates from the National Weather Service Forecast Office in St. Louis, Missouri, and serves parts of East Central Missouri and Southwest Illinois, including the St. Louis metro area and surrounding counties. Tonight, mostly cloudy. Lows in the lower 60s. Northeast winds around 5 miles per hour. Friday, mostly cloudy. Highs in the lower 70s. East winds around 5 miles per hour. Friday night, mostly cloudy. Lows around 60. East winds around 5 miles per hour. Saturday, mostly cloudy with a 20% chance of showers. Highs in the lower 70s. East winds around 5 miles per hour. Saturday night, mostly cloudy. A slight chance of showers after midnight. Lows around 60. East winds around 5 miles per hour in the evening, becoming light and variable. Chance of rain 20%. Sunday, mostly cloudy with a slight chance of showers in the morning, then partly sunny in the afternoon. Highs in the mid-70s. Chance of rain 20%. Sunday night through Monday night, partly cloudy. Lows in the lower 60s. Highs in the upper 70s. Tuesday, partly sunny. A slight chance of showers in the morning, then a chance of showers in the afternoon. Highs around 80. Chance of rain 40%. Tuesday night, mostly cloudy. A chance of showers in the evening, then a chance of showers with a slight chance of thunderstorms after midnight. Lows in the upper 60s. Chance of rain 50%. Wednesday, showers likely. A slight chance of thunderstorms in the afternoon. Highs in the upper 70s. Chance of rain 70%. Wednesday night, mostly cloudy with a 50% chance of showers. Lows in the mid-60s. Thursday, mostly sunny with a 50% chance of showers. Highs in the upper 70s. At 7 p.m. at Lambert Field in St. Louis, it was mostly cloudy with a temperature of 66 degrees. The dew point was 58, giving us a relative humidity of 75%. The wind was north at 5 miles an hour, and the pressure was 30.25 inches and steady. Elsewhere in the metro area, in Chesterfield, it was partly cloudy and the temperature was 63. In Belleville, it was 70 degrees. In Cahokia, it was mostly cloudy and 67 degrees. In St. Charles, it was partly cloudy and 67. Across the region, it was cloudy in Columbia, Missouri, with a temperature of 62. In Quincy, it was cloudy and 66 degrees. In Kansas City, it was mostly cloudy and the temperature was 70. It was partly cloudy in Springfield, Missouri, with a temperature of 72. In Rolla, it was cloudy and the temperature was 61. In Farmington, it was 62 degrees. It was mostly cloudy in Cape Girardeau, with 70 degrees. It was cloudy in Springfield, Illinois, with a temperature of 67. Once again in St. Louis, it was mostly cloudy. The temperature was 66 degrees and the wind was north at 5 miles an hour. The St. Louis climate summary is at 5 p.m., September 24, 2026. So far today, the high temperature has been 70 degrees, which occurred at 3:06 p.m. The normal high is 78.
The record high is 94 degrees, which was last set in 1891. So far today, the low temperature has been 60 degrees, which occurred at 7:58 a.m. The normal low is 58. The record low is 37 degrees, which was set in 1942. No precipitation has fallen, which leaves the monthly total at 1.31 inches. The total precipitation for the season since September 1st still stands at 1.31 inches, and the total precipitation for the year is still 37.57 inches. The normal high temperature for tomorrow is 78 degrees, and the normal low is 57. The record high for tomorrow is 92, which last occurred in 1881, and the record low is 39, which occurred in 1942. Sunset tonight is at 6:55 p.m. Sunrise tomorrow is at 6:52 a.m. The current time is 7:33 p.m. Central Daylight Time. 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This program originates from the National Weather Service Forecast Office in St. Louis, Missouri, and serves parts of East Central Missouri and Southwest Illinois, including the St. Louis metro area and surrounding counties. Tonight, mostly cloudy. Lows in the lower 60s. Northeast winds around 5 miles per hour. Friday, mostly cloudy. Highs in the lower 70s. East winds around 5 miles per hour. Friday night, mostly cloudy. Lows around 60. East winds around 5 miles per hour. Saturday, mostly cloudy with a 20% chance of showers. Highs in the lower 70s. East winds around 5 miles per hour. Saturday night, mostly cloudy. A slight chance of showers after midnight. Lows around 60. East winds around 5 miles per hour in the evening, becoming light and variable. Chance of rain 20%. Sunday, mostly cloudy with a slight chance of showers in the morning, then partly sunny in the afternoon. Highs in the mid-70s. Chance of rain 20%. Sunday night through Monday night, partly cloudy. Lows in the lower 60s. Highs in the upper 70s. Tuesday, partly sunny. A slight chance of showers in the morning, then a chance of showers in the afternoon. Highs around 80. Chance of rain 40%. Tuesday night, mostly cloudy. A chance of showers in the evening, then a chance of showers with a slight chance of thunderstorms after midnight. Lows in the upper 60s. Chance of rain 50%. Wednesday, showers likely. A slight chance of thunderstorms in the afternoon. Highs in the upper 70s. Chance of rain 70%. Wednesday night, mostly cloudy with a 50% chance of showers. Lows in the mid-60s. Thursday, mostly sunny with a 50% chance of showers. Highs in the upper 70s. At 7 p.m. at Lambert Field in St. Louis, it was mostly cloudy with a temperature of 66 degrees. The dew point was 58, giving us a relative humidity of 75%. The wind was north at 5 miles an hour, and the pressure was 30.25 inches and steady. Elsewhere in the metro area, in Chesterfield, it was partly cloudy and the temperature was 63. In Belleville, it was 70 degrees. In Cahokia, it was mostly cloudy and 67 degrees. In St. Charles, it was partly cloudy and 67. Across the region, it was cloudy in Columbia, Missouri, with a temperature of 62. In Quincy, it was cloudy and 66 degrees. In Kansas City, it was mostly cloudy and the temperature was 70. It was partly cloudy in Springfield, Missouri, with a temperature of 72. In Rolla, it was cloudy and the temperature was 61. In Farmington, it was 62 degrees. It was mostly cloudy in Cape Girardeau, with 70 degrees. It was cloudy in Springfield, Illinois, with a temperature of 67. Once again in St. Louis, it was mostly cloudy, the temperature was 66 degrees, and the wind was north at 5 miles an hour. The St. Louis
climate summary as of 5 p.m., September 24, 2026. So far today, the high temperature has been 70 degrees, which occurred at 3:06 p.m. The normal high is 78. The record high is 94 degrees, which was last set in 1891. So far today, the low temperature has been 60 degrees, which occurred at 7:58 a.m. The normal low is 58. The record low is 37 degrees, which was set in 1942. No precipitation has fallen, which leaves the monthly total at 1.31 inches. The total precipitation for the season since September 1st still stands at 1.31 inches, and the total precipitation for the year is still 37.57 inches. The normal high temperature for tomorrow is 78 degrees, and the normal low is 57. The record high for tomorrow is 92, which last occurred in 1881, and the record low is 39, which occurred in 1942. Sunset tonight is at 6:55 p.m. Sunrise tomorrow is at 6:52 a.m. The current time is 7:39 p.m. Central Daylight Time. 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This program originates from the National Weather Service Forecast Office in St. Louis, Missouri, and serves parts of East Central Missouri and Southwest Illinois, including the St. Louis metro area and surrounding counties. Tonight, mostly cloudy. Lows in the lower 60s. Northeast winds around 5 miles per hour. Friday, mostly cloudy. Highs in the lower 70s. East winds around 5 miles per hour. Friday night, mostly cloudy. Lows around 60. East winds around 5 miles per hour. Saturday, mostly cloudy with a 20% chance of showers. Highs in the lower 70s. East winds around 5 miles per hour. Saturday night, mostly cloudy. A slight chance of showers after midnight. Lows around 60. East winds around 5 miles per hour in the evening, becoming light and variable. Chance of rain 20%. Sunday, mostly cloudy with a slight chance of showers in the morning, then partly sunny in the afternoon. Highs in the mid-70s. Chance of rain 20%. Sunday night through Monday night, partly cloudy. Lows in the lower 60s. Highs in the upper 70s. Tuesday, partly sunny. A slight chance of showers in the morning, then a chance of showers in the afternoon. Highs around 80. Chance of rain 40%. Tuesday night, mostly cloudy. A chance of showers in the evening, then a chance of showers with a slight chance of thunderstorms after midnight. Lows in the upper 60s. Chance of rain 50%. Wednesday, showers likely. A slight chance of thunderstorms in the afternoon. Highs in the upper 70s. Chance of rain 70%. Wednesday night, mostly cloudy with a 50% chance of showers. Lows in the mid-60s. Thursday, mostly sunny with a 50% chance of showers. Highs in the upper 70s. At 7 p.m. at Lambert Field in St. Louis, it was mostly cloudy with a temperature of 66 degrees. The dew point was 58, giving us a relative humidity of 75%. The wind was north at 5 miles an hour, and the pressure was 30.25 inches and steady. Elsewhere in the metro area, in Chesterfield, it was partly cloudy and the temperature was 63. In Belleville, it was 70 degrees. In Cahokia, it was mostly cloudy and 67 degrees. In St. Charles, it was partly cloudy and 67. Across the region, it was cloudy in Columbia, Missouri, with a temperature of 62. In Quincy, it was cloudy and 66 degrees. In Kansas City, it was mostly cloudy and the temperature was 70. It was partly cloudy in Springfield, Missouri, with a temperature of 72. In Rolla, it was cloudy and the temperature was 61. In Farmington, it was 62 degrees. It was mostly cloudy in Cape Girardeau, with 70 degrees. It was cloudy.
in Springfield, Illinois, with a temperature of 67. Once again in St. Louis, it was mostly cloudy. The temperature was 66 degrees and the wind was north at 5 miles an hour. The St. Louis climate summary is at 5 p.m., September 24, 2026. So far today, the high temperature has been 70 degrees, which occurred at 3:06 p.m. The normal high is 78. The record high is 94 degrees, which was last set in 1891. So far today, the low temperature has been 60 degrees, which occurred at 7:58 a.m. The normal low is 58. The record low is 37 degrees, which was set in 1942. No precipitation has fallen, which leaves the monthly total at 1.31 inches. The total precipitation for the season since September 1st still stands at 1.31 inches, and the total precipitation for the year is still 37.57 inches. The normal high temperature for tomorrow is 78 degrees, and the normal low is 57. The record high for tomorrow is 92, which last occurred in 1881, and the record low is 39, which occurred in 1942. Sunset tonight is at 6:55 p.m. Sunrise tomorrow is at 6:52 a.m. The current time is 7:44 p.m. Central Daylight Time. 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This program originates from the National Weather Service Forecast Office in St. Louis, Missouri, and serves parts of East Central Missouri and Southwest Illinois, including the St. Louis metro area and surrounding counties. Tonight, mostly cloudy. Lows in the lower 60s. Northeast winds around 5 miles per hour. Friday, mostly cloudy. Highs in the lower 70s. East winds around 5 miles per hour. Friday night, mostly cloudy. Lows around 60. East winds around 5 miles per hour. Saturday, mostly cloudy with a 20% chance of showers. Highs in the lower 70s. East winds around 5 miles per hour. Saturday night, mostly cloudy. A slight chance of showers after midnight. Lows around 60. East winds around 5 miles per hour in the evening, becoming light and variable. Chance of rain 20%. Sunday, mostly cloudy with a slight chance of showers in the morning, then partly sunny in the afternoon. Highs in the mid-70s. Chance of rain 20%. Sunday night through Monday night, partly cloudy. Lows in the lower 60s. Highs in the upper 70s. Tuesday, partly sunny. A slight chance of showers in the morning, then a chance of showers in the afternoon. Highs around 80. Chance of rain 40%. Tuesday night, mostly cloudy. A chance of showers in the evening, then a chance of showers with a slight chance of thunderstorms after midnight. Lows in the upper 60s. Chance of rain 50%. Wednesday, showers likely. A slight chance of thunderstorms in the afternoon. Highs in the upper 70s. Chance of rain 70%. Wednesday night, mostly cloudy with a 50% chance of showers. Lows in the mid 60s. Thursday, mostly sunny with a 50% chance of showers. Highs in the upper 70s. At 7 p.m. at Lambert Field in St. Louis, it was mostly cloudy with a temperature of 66 degrees. The dew point was 58, giving us a relative humidity of 75%. The wind was north at 5 miles an hour, and the pressure was 30.25 inches and steady. Elsewhere in the metro area, in Chesterfield, it was partly cloudy and the temperature was 63. In Belleville, it was 70 degrees. In Cahokia, it was mostly cloudy and 67 degrees. In St. Charles, it was partly cloudy and 67. Across the region, it was cloudy in Columbia, Missouri, with a temperature of 62. In Quincy, it was cloudy and 66 degrees. In Kansas City, it was mostly cloudy and the temperature was 70. It was partly cloudy in Springfield, Missouri, with a temperature of 70.
2. In Rolla, it was cloudy and the temperature was 61. In Farmington, it was 62 degrees. It was mostly cloudy in Cape Girardeau, with 70 degrees. It was cloudy in Springfield, Illinois, with a temperature of 67. Once again in St. Louis, it was mostly cloudy, the temperature was 66 degrees, and the wind was north at 5 miles an hour. The St. Louis climate summary is of 5 p.m., September 24, 2026. So far today, the high temperature has been 70 degrees, which occurred at 3:06 p.m. The normal high is 78. The record high is 94 degrees, which was last set in 1891. So far today, the low temperature has been 60 degrees, which occurred at 7:58 a.m. The normal low is 58. The record low is 37 degrees, which was set in 1942. No precipitation has fallen, which leaves the monthly total at 1.31 inches. The total precipitation for the season since September 1st still stands at 1.31 inches, and the total precipitation for the year is still 37.57 inches. The normal high temperature for tomorrow is 78 degrees, and the normal low is 57. The record high for tomorrow is 92, which last occurred in 1881, and the record low is 39, which occurred in 1942. Sunset tonight is at 6:55 p.m. Sunrise tomorrow is at 6:52 a.m. The current time is 7:49 p.m. Central Daylight Time. 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This program originates from the National Weather Service Forecast Office in St. Louis, Missouri, and serves parts of east central Missouri and southwest Illinois, including the St. Louis metro area and surrounding counties. Tonight, mostly cloudy. Lows in the lower 60s. Northeast winds around 5 miles per hour. Friday, mostly cloudy. Highs in the lower 70s. East winds around 5 miles per hour. Friday night, mostly cloudy. Lows around 60. East winds around 5 miles per hour. Saturday, mostly cloudy with a 20% chance of showers. Highs in the lower 70s. East winds around 5 miles per hour. Saturday night, mostly cloudy. A slight chance of showers after midnight. Lows around 60. East winds around 5 miles per hour in the evening, becoming light and variable. Chance of rain 20%. Sunday, mostly cloudy with a slight chance of showers in the morning, then partly sunny in the afternoon. Highs in the mid-70s. Chance of rain 20%. Sunday night through Monday night, partly cloudy. Lows in the lower 60s. Highs in the upper 70s. Tuesday, partly sunny. A slight chance of showers in the morning, then a chance of showers in the afternoon. Highs around 80. Chance of rain 40%. Tuesday night, mostly cloudy. A chance of showers in the evening, then a chance of showers with a slight chance of thunderstorms after midnight. Lows in the upper 60s. Chance of rain 50%. Wednesday, showers likely. A slight chance of thunderstorms in the afternoon. Highs in the upper 70s. Chance of rain 70%. Wednesday night, mostly cloudy with a 50% chance of showers. Lows in the mid 60s. Thursday, mostly sunny with a 50% chance of showers. Highs in the upper 70s. At 7 p.m. at Lambert Field in St. Louis, it was mostly cloudy with a temperature of 66 degrees. The dew point was 58, giving us a relative humidity of 75%. The wind was north at 5 miles an hour, and the pressure was 30.25 inches and steady. Elsewhere in the metro area, in Chesterfield, it was partly cloudy and the temperature was 63. In Belleville, it was 70 degrees. In Cahokia, it was mostly cloudy and 67 degrees. In St. Charles, it was partly cloudy and 67. Across the region, it was cloudy in Columbia, Missouri, with a temperature
62. In Quincy, it was cloudy and 66 degrees. In Kansas City, it was mostly cloudy and the temperature was 70. It was partly cloudy in Springfield, Missouri, with a temperature of 72. In Rolla, it was cloudy and the temperature was 61. In Farmington, it was 62 degrees. It was mostly cloudy in Cape Girardeau, with 70 degrees. It was cloudy in Springfield, Illinois, with a temperature of 67. Once again in St. Louis, it was mostly cloudy, the temperature was 66 degrees, and the wind was north at 5 miles an hour. The St. Louis climate summary is of 5 p.m., September 24, 2026. So far today, the high temperature has been 70 degrees, which occurred at 3:06 p.m. The normal high is 78. The record high is 94 degrees, which was last set in 1891. So far today, the low temperature has been 60 degrees, which occurred at 7:58 a.m. The normal low is 58. The record low is 37 degrees, which was set in 1942. No precipitation has fallen, which leaves the monthly total at 1.31 inches. The total precipitation for the season since September 1st still stands at 1.31 inches, and the total precipitation for the year is still 37.57 inches. The normal high temperature for tomorrow is 78 degrees, and the normal low is 57. The record high for tomorrow is 92, which last occurred in 1881, and the record low is 39, which occurred in 1942. Sunset tonight is at 6:55 p.m. Sunrise tomorrow is at 6:52 a.m. The current time is 7:54 p.m. Central Daylight Time. 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This program originates from the National Weather Service Forecast Office in St. Louis, Missouri, and serves parts of East Central Missouri and Southwest Illinois, including the St. Louis metro area and surrounding counties. Tonight, mostly cloudy. Lows in the lower 60s. Northeast winds around 5 miles per hour. Friday, mostly cloudy. Highs in the lower 70s. East winds around 5 miles per hour. Friday night, mostly cloudy. Lows around 60. East winds around 5 miles per hour. Saturday, mostly cloudy with a 20% chance of showers. Highs in the lower 70s. East winds around 5 miles per hour. Saturday night, mostly cloudy. A slight chance of showers after midnight. Lows around 60. East winds around 5 miles per hour in the evening, becoming light and variable. Chance of rain 20%. Sunday, mostly cloudy with a slight chance of showers in the morning, then partly sunny in the afternoon. Highs in the mid-70s. Chance of rain 20%. Sunday night through Monday night, partly cloudy. Lows in the lower 60s. Highs in the upper 70s. Tuesday, partly sunny. A slight chance of showers in the morning, then a chance of showers in the afternoon. Highs around 80. Chance of rain 40%. Tuesday night, mostly cloudy. A chance of showers in the evening, then a chance of showers with a slight chance of thunderstorms after midnight. Lows in the upper 60s. Chance of rain 50%. Wednesday, showers likely. A slight chance of thunderstorms in the afternoon. Highs in the upper 70s. Chance of rain 70%. Wednesday night, mostly cloudy with a 50% chance of showers. Lows in the mid-60s. Thursday, mostly sunny with a 50% chance of showers. Highs in the upper 70s. At 7 p.m. at Lambert Field in St. Louis, it was mostly cloudy with a temperature of 66 degrees. The dew point was 58, giving us a relative humidity of 75%. The wind was north at 5 miles an hour, and the pressure was 30.25 inches and steady. Elsewhere in the metro area, in Chesterfield, it was partly cloudy and the temperature was 63. In Belleville, it was 70 degrees.
In Cahokia, it was mostly cloudy and 67 degrees. In St. Charles, it was partly cloudy and 67. Across the region, it was cloudy in Columbia, Missouri, with a temperature of 62. In Quincy, it was cloudy and 66 degrees. In Kansas City, it was mostly cloudy and the temperature was 70. It was partly cloudy in Springfield, Missouri, with a temperature of 72. In Rolla, it was cloudy and the temperature was 61. In Farmington, it was 62 degrees. It was mostly cloudy in Cape Girardeau, with 70 degrees. It was cloudy in Springfield, Illinois, with a temperature of 67. Once again in St. Louis, it was mostly cloudy, the temperature was 66 degrees, and the wind was north at 5 miles an hour. The St. Louis climate summary is at 5 p.m., September 24, 2026. So far today, the high in Cahokia, it was mostly

It was mostly cloudy in Cape Girardeau, with 70 degrees. It was cloudy in Springfield, Illinois, with a temperature of 67. Once again in St. Louis, it was mostly cloudy. The temperature was 66 degrees and the wind was north at 5 miles an hour. The St. Louis climate summary is at 5 p.m., September 24, 2026. So far today, the high temperature has been 70 degrees, which occurred at 3:06 p.m. The normal high is 78. The record high is 94 degrees, which was last set in 1891. So far today, the low temperature has been 60 degrees, which occurred at 7:58 a.m. The normal low is 58. The record low is 37 degrees, which was set in 1942. No precipitation has fallen, which leaves the monthly total at 1.31 inches. The total precipitation for the season since September 1st still stands at 1.31 inches, and the total precipitation for the year is still 37.57 inches. The normal high temperature for tomorrow is 78 degrees, and the normal low is 57. The record high for tomorrow is 92, which last occurred in 1881, and the record low is 39, which occurred in 1942. Sunset tonight is at 6:55 p.m. Sunrise tomorrow is at 6:52 a.m. The current time is 8 p.m. Central Daylight Time. 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This program originates from the National Weather Service Forecast Office in St. Louis, Missouri, and serves parts of East Central Missouri and Southwest Illinois, including the St. Louis metro area and surrounding counties. Tonight, mostly cloudy. Lows in the lower 60s. Northeast winds around 5 miles per hour. Friday, mostly cloudy. Highs in the lower 70s. East winds around 5 miles per hour. Friday night, mostly cloudy. Lows around 60. East winds around 5 miles per hour. Saturday, mostly cloudy with a 20% chance of showers. Highs in the lower 70s. East winds around 5 miles per hour. Saturday night, mostly cloudy. A slight chance of showers after midnight. Lows around 60. East winds around 5 miles per hour in the evening, becoming light and variable. Chance of rain 20%. Sunday, mostly cloudy with a slight chance of showers in the morning, then partly sunny in the afternoon. Highs in the mid-70s. Chance of rain 20%. Sunday night through Monday night, partly cloudy. Lows in the lower 60s. Highs in the upper 70s. Tuesday, partly sunny. A slight chance of showers in the morning, then a chance of showers in the afternoon. Highs around 80. Chance of rain 40%. Tuesday night, mostly cloudy. A chance of showers in the evening, then a chance of showers with a slight chance of thunderstorms after midnight. Lows in the upper 60s. Chance of rain 50%. Wednesday, showers likely. A slight chance of thunderstorms in the afternoon. Highs in the upper 70s. Chance of rain 70%. Wednesday night, mostly cloudy with a 50% chance of showers. Lows in the mid-60s. Thursday, mostly sunny with a 50% chance of showers. Highs in the upper 70s. At 7 p.m. at Lambert Field in St. Louis, it was mostly cloudy with a temperature of 66 degrees. The dew point was 58, giving us a relative humidity of 75%. The wind was north at 5 miles an hour, and the pressure was 30.25 inches and steady. Elsewhere in the metro area, in Chesterfield, it was partly cloudy and the temperature was 63. In Belleville, it was 70 degrees. In Cahokia, it was mostly cloudy and 67 degrees. In St. Charles, it was partly cloudy and 67. Across the region, it was cloudy in Columbia, Missouri, with a temperature of 62. In Quincy, it was cloudy and 66 degrees. In Kansas City, it was mostly cloudy and the temperature was

It was partly cloudy in Springfield, Missouri, with a temperature of 72. In Rolla, it was cloudy and the temperature was 61. In Farmington, it was 62 degrees. It was mostly cloudy in Cape Girardeau, with 70 degrees. It was cloudy in Springfield, Illinois, with a temperature of 67. Once again in St. Louis, it was mostly cloudy, the temperature was 66 degrees, and the wind was north at 5 miles an hour. The St. Louis climate summary is at 5 p.m., September 24, 2026. So far today, the high temperature has been 70 degrees, which occurred at 3:06 p.m. The normal high is 78. The record high is 94 degrees, which was last set in 1891. So far today, the low temperature has been 60 degrees, which occurred at 7:58 a.m. The normal low is 58. The record low is 37 degrees, which was set in 1942. No precipitation has fallen, which leaves the monthly total at 1.31 inches. The total precipitation for the season since September 1st still stands at 1.31 inches, and the total precipitation for the year is still 37.57 inches. The normal high temperature for tomorrow is 78 degrees, and the normal low is 57. The record high for tomorrow is 92, which last occurred in 1881, and the record low is 39, which occurred in 1942. Sunset tonight is at 6:55 p.m. Sunrise tomorrow is at 6:52 a.m. The current time is 8:05 p.m. Central Daylight Time. 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This program originates from the National Weather Service Forecast Office in St. Louis, Missouri, and serves parts of East Central Missouri and Southwest Illinois, including the St. Louis metro area and surrounding counties. Tonight, mostly cloudy. Lows in the lower 60s. Northeast winds around 5 miles per hour. Friday, mostly cloudy. Highs in the lower 70s. East winds around 5 miles per hour. Friday night, mostly cloudy. Lows around 60. East winds around 5 miles per hour. Saturday, mostly cloudy with a 20% chance of showers. Highs in the lower 70s. East winds around 5 miles per hour. Saturday night, mostly cloudy. A slight chance of showers after midnight. Lows around 60. East winds around 5 miles per hour in the evening, becoming light and variable. Chance of rain 20%. Sunday, mostly cloudy with a slight chance of showers in the morning, then partly sunny in the afternoon. Highs in the mid-70s. Chance of rain 20%. Sunday night through Monday night, partly cloudy. Lows in the lower 60s. Highs in the upper 70s. Tuesday, partly sunny. A slight chance of showers in the morning, then a chance of showers in the afternoon. Highs around 80. Chance of rain 40%. Tuesday night, mostly cloudy. A chance of showers in the evening, then a chance of showers with a slight chance of thunderstorms after midnight. Lows in the upper 60s. Chance of rain 50%. Wednesday, showers likely. A slight chance of thunderstorms in the afternoon. Highs in the upper 70s. Chance of rain 70%. Wednesday night, mostly cloudy with a 50% chance of showers. Lows in the mid-60s. Thursday, mostly sunny with a 50% chance of showers. Highs in the upper 70s. At 7 p.m. at Lambert Field in St. Louis, it was mostly cloudy with a temperature of 66 degrees. The dew point was 58, giving us a relative humidity of 75%. The wind was north at 5 miles an hour, and the pressure was 30.25 inches and steady. Elsewhere in the metro area, in Chesterfield, it was partly cloudy and the temperature was 63. In Belleville, it was 70 degrees. In Cahokia, it was mostly cloudy and 67 degrees. In St. Charles, it was partly cloudy and 67.
Across the region, it was cloudy in Columbia, Missouri, with a temperature of 62. In Quincy, it was cloudy and 66 degrees. In Kansas City, it was mostly cloudy and the temperature was 70. It was partly cloudy in Springfield, Missouri, with a temperature of 72. In Rolla, it was cloudy and the temperature was 61. In Farmington, it was 62 degrees. It was mostly cloudy in Cape Girardeau, with 70 degrees. It was cloudy in Springfield, Illinois, with a temperature of 67. Once again in St. Louis, it was mostly cloudy. The temperature was 66 degrees and the wind was north at 5 miles an hour. The St. Louis climate summary is at 5 p.m., September 24, 2026. So far today, the high temperature has been 70 degrees, which occurred at 3:06 p.m. The normal high is 78. The record high is 94 degrees, which was last set in 1891. So far today, the low temperature has been 60 degrees, which occurred at 7:58 a.m. The normal low is 58. The record low is 37 degrees, which was set in 1942. No precipitation has fallen, which leaves the monthly total at 1.31 inches. The total precipitation for the season since September 1st still stands at 1.31 inches, and the total precipitation for the year is still 37.57 inches. The normal high temperature for tomorrow is 78 degrees, and the normal low is 57. The record high for tomorrow is 92, which last occurred in 1881, and the record low is 39, which occurred in 1942. Sunset tonight is at 6:55 p.m. Sunrise tomorrow is at 6:52 a.m. The current time is 8:10 p.m. Central Daylight Time. 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This program originates from the National Weather Service Forecast Office in St. Louis, Missouri, and serves parts of East Central Missouri and Southwest Illinois, including the St. Louis metro area and surrounding counties. Tonight, mostly cloudy. Lows in the lower 60s. Northeast winds around 5 miles per hour. Friday, mostly cloudy. Highs in the lower 70s. East winds around 5 miles per hour. Friday night, mostly cloudy. Lows around 60. East winds around 5 miles per hour. Saturday, mostly cloudy with a 20% chance of showers. Highs in the lower 70s. East winds around 5 miles per hour. Saturday night, mostly cloudy. A slight chance of showers after midnight. Lows around 60. East winds around 5 miles per hour in the evening, becoming light and variable. Chance of rain 20%. Sunday, mostly cloudy with a slight chance of showers in the morning, then partly sunny in the afternoon. Highs in the mid-70s. Chance of rain 20%. Sunday night through Monday night, partly cloudy. Lows in the lower 60s. Highs in the upper 70s. Tuesday, partly sunny. A slight chance of showers in the morning, then a chance of showers in the afternoon. Highs around 80. Chance of rain 40%. Tuesday night, mostly cloudy. A chance of showers in the evening, then a chance of showers with a slight chance of thunderstorms after midnight. Lows in the upper 60s. Chance of rain 50%. Wednesday, showers likely. A slight chance of thunderstorms in the afternoon. Highs in the upper 70s. Chance of rain 70%. Wednesday night, mostly cloudy with a 50% chance of showers. Lows in the mid-60s. Thursday, mostly sunny with a 50% chance of showers. Highs in the upper 70s. At 8 p.m. at Lambert Field in St. Louis, it was partly cloudy with a temperature of 64 degrees. The dew point was 59, giving us a relative humidity of 83%. The wind was northwest at 6 miles an hour, and the pressure was 30.25 inches and steady. Elsewhere in the metro area, in Chesterfield, it was clear and the temperature was 60.
60. In Cahokia, it was partly cloudy and 64 degrees. In St. Charles, it was partly cloudy and 62. Across the region, it was cloudy in Columbia, Missouri, with a temperature of 62. In Quincy, it was cloudy and 64 degrees. In Kansas City, it was mostly cloudy and the temperature was 69. It was partly cloudy in Springfield, Missouri, with a temperature of 70. In Rolla, it was cloudy and the temperature was 61. In Farmington, it was 58 degrees. It was cloudy in Cape Girardeau, with 70 degrees. It was partly cloudy in Springfield, Illinois, with a temperature of 62. Once again in St. Louis, it was partly cloudy. The temperature was 64 degrees and the wind was northwest at 6 miles an hour. The St. Louis climate summary is at 5 p.m., September 24, 2026. So far today, the high temperature has been 70 degrees, which occurred at 3:06 p.m. The normal high is 78. The record high is 94 degrees, which was last set in 1891. So far today, the low temperature has been 60 degrees, which occurred at 7:58 a.m. The normal low is 58. The record low is 37 degrees, which was set in 1942. No precipitation has fallen, which leaves the monthly total at 1.31 inches. The total precipitation for the season since September 1st still stands at 1.31 inches, and the total precipitation for the year is still 37.57 inches. The normal high temperature for tomorrow is 78 degrees, and the normal low is 57. The record high for tomorrow is 92, which last occurred in 1881, and the record low is 39, which occurred in 1942. Sunset tonight is at 6:55 p.m. Sunrise tomorrow is at 6:52 a.m. The current time is 8:15 p.m. Central Daylight Time. 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This program originates from the National Weather Service Forecast Office in St. Louis, Missouri, and serves parts of East Central Missouri and Southwest Illinois, including the St. Louis metro area and surrounding counties. Tonight, mostly cloudy. Lows in the lower 60s. Northeast winds around 5 miles per hour. Friday, mostly cloudy. Highs in the lower 70s. East winds around 5 miles per hour. Friday night, mostly cloudy. Lows around 60. East winds around 5 miles per hour. Saturday, mostly cloudy with a 20% chance of showers. Highs in the lower 70s. East winds around 5 miles per hour. Saturday night, mostly cloudy. A slight chance of showers after midnight. Lows around 60. East winds around 5 miles per hour in the evening, becoming light and variable. Chance of rain 20%. Sunday, mostly cloudy with a slight chance of showers in the morning, then partly sunny in the afternoon. Highs in the mid-70s. Chance of rain 20%. Sunday night through Monday night, partly cloudy. Lows in the lower 60s. Highs in the upper 70s. Tuesday, partly sunny. A slight chance of showers in the morning, then a chance of showers in the afternoon. Highs around 80. Chance of rain 40%. Tuesday night, mostly cloudy. A chance of showers in the evening, then a chance of showers with a slight chance of thunderstorms after midnight. Lows in the upper 60s. Chance of rain 50%. Wednesday, showers likely. A slight chance of thunderstorms in the afternoon. Highs in the upper 70s. Chance of rain 70%. Wednesday night, mostly cloudy with a 50% chance of showers. Lows in the mid-60s. Thursday, mostly sunny with a 50% chance of showers. Highs in the upper 70s. At 8 p.m. at Lambert Field in St. Louis, it was partly cloudy with a temperature of 64 degrees. The dew point was 59, giving us a relative humidity of 83%.
The wind was northwest at 6 miles an hour, and the pressure was 30.25 inches and steady. Elsewhere in the metro area, in Chesterfield, it was clear and the temperature was 60. In Cahokia, it was partly cloudy and 64 degrees. In St. Charles, it was partly cloudy and 62. Across the region, it was cloudy in Columbia, Missouri, with a temperature of 62. In Quincy, it was cloudy and 64 degrees. In Kansas City, it was mostly cloudy and the temperature was 69. It was partly cloudy in Springfield, Missouri, with a temperature of 70. In Rolla, it was cloudy and the temperature was 61. In Farmington, it was 58 degrees. It was cloudy in Cape Girardeau, with 70 degrees. It was partly cloudy in Springfield, Illinois, with a temperature of 62. Once again in St. Louis, it was partly cloudy. The temperature was 64 degrees and the wind was northwest at 6 miles an hour. The St. Louis climate summary is at 5 p.m., September 24, 2026. So far today, the high temperature has been 70 degrees, which occurred at 3:06 p.m. The normal high is 78. The record high is 94 degrees, which was last set in 1891. So far today, the low temperature has been 60 degrees, which occurred at 7:58 a.m. The normal low is 58. The record low is 37 degrees, which was set in 1942. No precipitation has fallen, which leaves the monthly total at 1.31 inches. The total precipitation for the season since September 1st still stands at 1.31 inches, and the total precipitation for the year is still 37.57 inches. The normal high temperature for tomorrow is 78 degrees, and the normal low is 57. The record high for tomorrow is 92, which last occurred in 1881, and the record low is 39, which occurred in 1942. Sunset tonight is at 6:55 p.m. Sunrise tomorrow is at 6:52 a.m. The current time is 8:20 p.m. Central Daylight Time. 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This program originates from the National Weather Service Forecast Office in St. Louis, Missouri, and serves parts of East Central Missouri and Southwest Illinois, including the St. Louis metro area and surrounding counties. Tonight, mostly cloudy. Lows in the lower 60s. Northeast winds around 5 miles per hour. Friday, mostly cloudy. Highs in the lower 70s. East winds around 5 miles per hour. Friday night, mostly cloudy. Lows around 60. East winds around 5 miles per hour. Saturday, mostly cloudy with a 20% chance of showers. Highs in the lower 70s. East winds around 5 miles per hour. Saturday night, mostly cloudy. A slight chance of showers after midnight. Lows around 60. East winds around 5 miles per hour in the evening, becoming light and variable. Chance of rain 20%. Sunday, mostly cloudy with a slight chance of showers in the morning, then partly sunny in the afternoon. Highs in the mid-70s. Chance of rain 20%. Sunday night through Monday night, partly cloudy. Lows in the lower 60s. Highs in the upper 70s. Tuesday, partly sunny. A slight chance of showers in the morning, then a chance of showers in the afternoon. Highs around 80. Chance of rain 40%. Tuesday night, mostly cloudy. A chance of showers in the evening, then a chance of showers with a slight chance of thunderstorms after midnight. Lows in the upper 60s. Chance of rain 50%. Wednesday, showers likely. A slight chance of thunderstorms in the afternoon. Highs in the upper 70s. Chance of rain 70%. Wednesday night, mostly cloudy with a 50% chance of showers. Lows in the mid-60s. Thursday, mostly sunny with a 50% chance of showers. Highs in the upper 70s.
at 8 p.m. at Lambert Field in St. Louis. It was partly cloudy with a temperature of 64 degrees. The dew point was 59, giving us a relative humidity of 83%. The wind was northwest at 6 miles an hour, and the pressure was 30.25 inches and steady. Elsewhere in the metro area, in Chesterfield, it was clear and the temperature was 60. In Cahokia, it was partly cloudy and 64 degrees. In St. Charles, it was partly cloudy and 62. Across the region, it was cloudy in Columbia, Missouri, with a temperature of 62. In Quincy, it was cloudy and 64 degrees. In Kansas City, it was mostly cloudy and the temperature was 69. It was partly cloudy in Springfield, Missouri, with a temperature of 70. In Rolla, it was cloudy and the temperature was 61. In Farmington, it was 58 degrees. It was cloudy in Cape Girardeau, with 70 degrees. It was partly cloudy in Springfield, Illinois, with a temperature of 62. Once again in St. Louis, it was partly cloudy. The temperature was 64 degrees and the wind was northwest at 6 miles an hour. The St. Louis climate summary is of 5 p.m., September 24, 2026. So far today, the high temperature has been 70 degrees, which occurred at 3:06 p.m. The normal high is 78. The record high is 94 degrees, which was last set in 1891. So far today, the low temperature has been 60 degrees, which occurred at 7:58 a.m. The normal low is 58. The record low is 37 degrees, which was set in 1942. No precipitation has fallen, which leaves the monthly total at 1.31 inches. The total precipitation for the season since September 1st still stands at 1.31 inches and the total precipitation for the year is still 37.57 inches. The normal high temperature for tomorrow is 78 degrees and the normal low is 57. The record high for tomorrow is 92, which last occurred in 1881, and the record low is 39, which occurred in 1942. Sunset tonight is at 6:55 p.m. Sunrise tomorrow is at 6:52 a.m. The current time is 8:26 p.m. Central Daylight Time. 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This program originates from the National Weather Service Forecast Office in St. Louis, Missouri, and serves parts of East Central Missouri and Southwest Illinois, including the St. Louis metro area and surrounding counties. Tonight, mostly cloudy. Lows in the lower 60s. Northeast winds around 5 miles per hour. Friday, mostly cloudy. Highs in the lower 70s. East winds around 5 miles per hour. Friday night, mostly cloudy. Lows around 60. East winds around 5 miles per hour. Saturday, mostly cloudy with a 20% chance of showers. Highs in the lower 70s. East winds around 5 miles per hour. Saturday night, mostly cloudy. A slight chance of showers after midnight. Lows around 60. East winds around 5 miles per hour in the evening, becoming light and variable. Chance of rain 20%. Sunday, mostly cloudy with a slight chance of showers in the morning, then partly sunny in the afternoon. Highs in the mid-70s. Chance of rain 20%. Sunday night through Monday night, partly cloudy. Lows in the lower 60s. Highs in the upper 70s. Tuesday, partly sunny. A slight chance of showers in the morning, then a chance of showers in the afternoon. Highs around 80. Chance of rain 40%. Tuesday night, mostly cloudy. A chance of showers in the evening, then a chance of showers with a slight chance of thunderstorms after midnight. Lows in the upper 60s. Chance of rain 50%. Wednesday, showers likely. A slight chance of thunderstorms in the afternoon. Highs in the upper 70s. Chance of rain 70%. Wednesday night, mostly cloudy with a 50% chance of showers.
lows in the mid-60s. Thursday, mostly sunny with a 50% chance of showers. Highs in the upper 70s. At 8 p.m. at Lambert Field in St. Louis, it was partly cloudy with a temperature of 64 degrees. The dew point was 59, giving us a relative humidity of 83%. The wind was northwest at 6 miles an hour, and the pressure was 30.25 inches and steady. Elsewhere in the metro area, in Chesterfield, it was clear and the temperature was 60. In Cahokia, it was partly cloudy and 64 degrees. In St. Charles, it was partly cloudy and 62. Across the region, it was cloudy in Columbia, Missouri, with a temperature of 62. In Quincy, it was cloudy and 64 degrees. In Kansas City, it was mostly cloudy and the temperature was 69. It was partly cloudy in Springfield, Missouri, with a temperature of 70. In Rolla, it was cloudy and the temperature was 61. In Farmington, it was 58 degrees. It was cloudy in Cape Girardeau, with 70 degrees. It was partly cloudy in Springfield, Illinois, with a temperature of 62. Once again in St. Louis, it was partly cloudy. The temperature was 64 degrees and the wind was northwest at 6 miles an hour. The St. Louis climate summary is at 5 p.m., September 24, 2026. So far today, the high temperature has been 70 degrees, which occurred at 3:06 p.m. The normal high is 78. The record high is 94 degrees, which was last set in 1891. So far today, the low temperature has been 60 degrees, which occurred at 7:58 a.m. The normal low is 58. The record low is 37 degrees, which was set in 1942. No precipitation has fallen, which leaves the monthly total at 1.31 inches. The total precipitation for the season since September 1st still stands at 1.31 inches, and the total precipitation for the year is still 37.57 inches. The normal high temperature for tomorrow is 78 degrees, and the normal low is 57. The record high for tomorrow is 92, which last occurred in 1881, and the record low is 39, which occurred in 1942. Sunset tonight is at 6:55 p.m. Sunrise tomorrow is at 6:52 a.m. The current time is 8:31 p.m. Central Daylight Time. 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This program originates from the National Weather Service Forecast Office in St. Louis, Missouri, and serves parts of East Central Missouri and Southwest Illinois, including the St. Louis metro area and surrounding counties. Tonight, mostly cloudy. Lows in the lower 60s. Northeast winds around 5 miles per hour. Friday, mostly cloudy. Highs in the lower 70s. East winds around 5 miles per hour. Friday night, mostly cloudy. Lows around 60. East winds around 5 miles per hour. Saturday, mostly cloudy with a 20% chance of showers. Highs in the lower 70s. East winds around 5 miles per hour. Saturday night, mostly cloudy. A slight chance of showers after midnight. Lows around 60. East winds around 5 miles per hour in the evening, becoming light and variable. Chance of rain 20%. Sunday, mostly cloudy with a slight chance of showers in the morning, then partly sunny in the afternoon. Highs in the mid-70s. Chance of rain 20%. Sunday night through Monday night, partly cloudy. Lows in the lower 60s. Highs in the upper 70s. Tuesday, partly sunny. A slight chance of showers in the morning, then a chance of showers in the afternoon. Highs around 80. Chance of rain 40%. Tuesday night, mostly cloudy. A chance of showers in the evening, then a chance of showers with a slight chance of thunderstorms after midnight. Lows in the upper 60s. Chance of rain 50%. Wednesday, showers likely. A slight chance of thunderstorms in the afternoon.
highs in the upper 70s. Chance of rain 70%. Wednesday night, mostly cloudy with a 50% chance of showers. Lows in the mid-60s. Thursday, mostly sunny with a 50% chance of showers. Highs in the upper 70s. At 8 p.m. at Lambert Field in St. Louis, it was partly cloudy with a temperature of 64 degrees. The dew point was 59, giving us a relative humidity of 83%. The wind was northwest at 6 miles an hour, and the pressure was 30.25 inches and steady. Elsewhere in the metro area, in Chesterfield, it was clear and the temperature was 60. In Cahokia, it was partly cloudy and 64 degrees. In St. Charles, it was partly cloudy and 62. Across the region, it was cloudy in Columbia, Missouri, with a temperature of 62. In Quincy, it was cloudy and 64 degrees. In Kansas City, it was mostly cloudy and the temperature was 69. It was partly cloudy in Springfield, Missouri, with a temperature of 70. In Rolla, it was cloudy and the temperature was 61. In Farmington, it was 58 degrees. It was cloudy in Cape Girardeau, with 70 degrees. It was partly cloudy in Springfield, Illinois, with a temperature of 62. Once again in St. Louis, it was partly cloudy. The temperature was 64 degrees and the wind was northwest at 6 miles an hour. The current time is 8:35 p.m. Central Daylight Time. 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This program originates from the National Weather Service Forecast Office in St. Louis, Missouri, and serves parts of East Central Missouri and Southwest Illinois, including the St. Louis metro area and surrounding counties. Tonight, mostly cloudy. Lows in the lower 60s. Northeast winds around 5 miles per hour. Friday, mostly cloudy. Highs in the lower 70s. East winds around 5 miles per hour. Friday night, mostly cloudy. Lows around 60. East winds around 5 miles per hour. Saturday, mostly cloudy with a 20% chance of showers. Highs in the lower 70s. East winds around 5 miles per hour. Saturday night, mostly cloudy. A slight chance of showers after midnight. Lows around 60. East winds around 5 miles per hour in the evening, becoming light and variable. Chance of rain 20%. Sunday, mostly cloudy with a slight chance of showers in the morning, then partly sunny in the afternoon. Highs in the mid-70s. Chance of rain 20%. Sunday night through Monday night, partly cloudy. Lows in the lower 60s. Highs in the upper 70s. Tuesday, partly sunny. A slight chance of showers in the morning, then a chance of showers in the afternoon. Highs around 80. Chance of rain 40%. Tuesday night, mostly cloudy. A chance of showers in the evening, then a chance of showers with a slight chance of thunderstorms after midnight. Lows in the upper 60s. Chance of rain 50%. Wednesday, showers likely. A slight chance of thunderstorms in the afternoon. Highs in the upper 70s. Chance of rain 70%. Wednesday night, mostly cloudy with a 50% chance of showers. Lows in the mid-60s. Thursday, mostly sunny with a 50% chance of showers. Highs in the upper 70s. At 8 p.m. at Lambert Field in St. Louis, it was partly cloudy with a temperature of 64 degrees. The dew point was 59, giving us a relative humidity of 83%. The wind was northwest at 6 miles an hour, and the pressure was 30.25 inches and steady. Elsewhere in the metro area, in Chesterfield, it was clear and the temperature was 60. In Cahokia, it was partly cloudy and 64 degrees. In St. Charles, it was partly cloudy and 62. Across the region, it was cloudy in Columbia, Missouri, with a temperature of 62. In Quincy, it was cloudy and 64 degrees.
In Kansas City, it was mostly cloudy and the temperature was 69. It was partly cloudy in Springfield, Missouri, with a temperature of 70. In Rolla, it was cloudy and the temperature was 61. In Farmington, it was 58 degrees. It was cloudy in Cape Girardeau, with 70 degrees. It was partly cloudy in Springfield, Illinois, with a temperature of 62. Once again in St. Louis, it was partly cloudy. The temperature was 64 degrees and the wind was northwest at 6 miles an hour. The current time is 8:39 p.m. Central Daylight Time. 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This program originates from the National Weather Service Forecast Office in St. Louis, Missouri, and serves parts of East Central Missouri and Southwest Illinois, including the St. Louis metro area and surrounding counties. Tonight, mostly cloudy. Lows in the lower 60s. Northeast winds around 5 miles per hour. Friday, mostly cloudy. Highs in the lower 70s. East winds around 5 miles per hour. Friday night, mostly cloudy. Lows around 60. East winds around 5 miles per hour. Saturday, mostly cloudy with a 20% chance of showers. Highs in the lower 70s. East winds around 5 miles per hour. Saturday night, mostly cloudy. A slight chance of showers after midnight. Lows around 60. East winds around 5 miles per hour in the evening, becoming light and variable. Chance of rain 20%. Sunday, mostly cloudy with a slight chance of showers in the morning, then partly sunny in the afternoon. Highs in the mid-70s. Chance of rain 20%. Sunday night through Monday night, partly cloudy. Lows in the lower 60s. Highs in the upper 70s. Tuesday, partly sunny. A slight chance of showers in the morning, then a chance of showers in the afternoon. Highs around 80. Chance of rain 40%. Tuesday night, mostly cloudy. A chance of showers in the evening, then a chance of showers with a slight chance of thunderstorms after midnight. Lows in the upper 60s. Chance of rain 50%. Wednesday, showers likely. A slight chance of thunderstorms in the afternoon. Highs in the upper 70s. Chance of rain 70%. Wednesday night, mostly cloudy with a 50% chance of showers. Lows in the mid-60s. Thursday, mostly sunny with a 50% chance of showers. Highs in the upper 70s. At 8 p.m. at Lambert Field in St. Louis, it was partly cloudy with a temperature of 64 degrees. The dew point was 59, giving us a relative humidity of 83%. The wind was northwest at 6 miles an hour, and the pressure was 30.25 inches and steady. Elsewhere in the metro area, in Chesterfield, it was clear and the temperature was 60. In Cahokia, it was partly cloudy and 64 degrees. In St. Charles, it was partly cloudy and 62. Across the region, it was cloudy in Columbia, Missouri, with a temperature of 62. In Quincy, it was cloudy and 64 degrees. In Kansas City, it was mostly cloudy and the temperature was 69. It was partly cloudy in Springfield, Missouri, with a temperature of 70. In Rolla, it was cloudy and the temperature was 61. In Farmington, it was 58 degrees. It was cloudy in Cape Girardeau, with 70 degrees. It was partly cloudy in Springfield, Illinois, with a temperature of 62. Once again in St. Louis, it was partly cloudy. The temperature was 64 degrees and the wind was northwest at 6 miles an hour. The current time is 8:42 p.m. Central Daylight Time. 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
Tonight, mostly cloudy. Lows in the lower 60s. Northeast winds around 5 miles per hour. Friday, mostly cloudy. Highs in the lower 70s. East winds around 5 miles per hour. Friday night, mostly cloudy. Lows around 60. East winds around 5 miles per hour. Saturday, mostly cloudy with a 20% chance of showers. Highs in the lower 70s. East winds around 5 miles per hour. Saturday night, mostly cloudy. A slight chance of showers after midnight. Lows around 60. East winds around 5 miles per hour in the evening, becoming light and variable. Chance of rain 20%. Sunday, mostly cloudy with a slight chance of showers in the morning, then partly sunny in the afternoon. Highs in the mid-70s. Chance of rain 20%. Sunday night through Monday night, partly cloudy. Lows in the lower 60s. Highs in the upper 70s. Tuesday, partly sunny. A slight chance of showers in the morning, then a chance of showers in the afternoon. Highs around 80. Chance of rain 40%. Tuesday night, mostly cloudy. A chance of showers in the evening, then a chance of showers with a slight chance of thunderstorms after midnight. Lows in the upper 60s. Chance of rain 50%. Wednesday, showers likely. A slight chance of thunderstorms in the afternoon. Highs in the upper 70s. Chance of rain 70%. Wednesday night, mostly cloudy with a 50% chance of showers. Lows in the mid-60s. Thursday, mostly sunny with a 50% chance of showers. Highs in the upper 70s. At 8 p.m. at Lambert Field in St. Louis, it was partly cloudy with a temperature of 64 degrees. The dew point was 59, giving us a relative humidity of 83%. The wind was northwest at 6 miles an hour, and the pressure was 30.25 inches and steady. Elsewhere in the metro area, in Chesterfield, it was clear and the temperature was 60. In Cahokia, it was partly cloudy and 64 degrees. In St. Charles, it was partly cloudy and 62. Across the region, it was cloudy in Columbia, Missouri, with a temperature of 62. In Quincy, it was cloudy and 64 degrees. In Kansas City, it was mostly cloudy and the temperature was 69. It was partly cloudy in Springfield, Missouri, with a temperature of 70. In Rolla, it was cloudy and the temperature was 61. In Farmington, it was 58 degrees. It was cloudy in Cape Girardeau, with 70 degrees. It was partly cloudy in Springfield, Illinois, with a temperature of 62. Once again in St. Louis, it was partly cloudy, the temperature was 64 degrees, and the wind was northwest at 6 miles an hour. The current time is 8:46 p.m. Central Daylight Time. 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This program originates from the National Weather Service Forecast Office in St. Louis, Missouri, and serves parts of east central Missouri and southwest Illinois, including the St. Louis metro area and surrounding counties. Tonight, mostly cloudy. Lows in the lower 60s. Northeast winds around 5 miles per hour. Friday, mostly cloudy. Highs in the lower 70s. East winds around 5 miles per hour. Friday night, mostly cloudy. Lows around 60. East winds around 5 miles per hour. Saturday, mostly cloudy with a 20% chance of showers. Highs in the lower 70s. East winds around 5 miles per hour. Saturday night, mostly cloudy. A slight chance of showers after midnight. Lows around 60. East winds around 5 miles per hour in the evening, becoming light and variable. Chance of rain 20%. Sunday, mostly cloudy with a slight chance of showers in the morning, then partly sunny in the afternoon. Highs in the mid-70s. Chance of rain 20%.
Sunday night through Monday night, partly cloudy. Lows in the lower 60s. Highs in the upper 70s. Tuesday, partly sunny. A slight chance of showers in the morning, then a chance of showers in the afternoon. Highs around 80. Chance of rain 40%. Tuesday night, mostly cloudy. A chance of showers in the evening, then a chance of showers with a slight chance of thunderstorms after midnight. Lows in the upper 60s. Chance of rain 50%. Wednesday, showers likely. A slight chance of thunderstorms in the afternoon. Highs in the upper 70s. Chance of rain 70%. Wednesday night, mostly cloudy with a 50% chance of showers. Lows in the mid-60s. Thursday, mostly sunny with a 50% chance of showers. Highs in the upper 70s. At 8 p.m. at Lambert Field in St. Louis, it was partly cloudy with a temperature of 64 degrees. The dew point was 59, giving us a relative humidity of 83%. The wind was northwest at 6 miles an hour, and the pressure was 30.25 inches and steady. Elsewhere in the metro area, in Chesterfield, it was clear and the temperature was 60. In Cahokia, it was partly cloudy and 64 degrees. In St. Charles, it was partly cloudy and 62. Across the region, it was cloudy in Columbia, Missouri, with a temperature of 62. In Quincy, it was cloudy and 64 degrees. In Kansas City, it was mostly cloudy and the temperature was 69. It was partly cloudy in Springfield, Missouri, with a temperature of 70. In Rolla, it was cloudy and the temperature was 61. In Farmington, it was 58 degrees. It was cloudy in Cape Girardeau, with 70 degrees. It was partly cloudy in Springfield, Illinois, with a temperature of 62. Once again in St. Louis, it was partly cloudy. The temperature was 64 degrees and the wind was northwest at 6 miles an hour. The current time is 8:50 p.m. Central Daylight Time. 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This program originates from the National Weather Service Forecast Office in St. Louis, Missouri, and serves parts of East Central Missouri and Southwest Illinois, including the St. Louis metro area and surrounding counties. Tonight, mostly cloudy. Lows in the lower 60s. Northeast winds around 5 miles per hour. Friday, mostly cloudy. Highs in the lower 70s. East winds around 5 miles per hour. Friday night, mostly cloudy. Lows around 60. East winds around 5 miles per hour. Saturday, mostly cloudy with a 20% chance of showers. Highs in the lower 70s. East winds around 5 miles per hour. Saturday night, mostly cloudy. A slight chance of showers after midnight. Lows around 60. East winds around 5 miles per hour in the evening, becoming light and variable. Chance of rain 20%. Sunday, mostly cloudy with a slight chance of showers in the morning, then partly sunny in the afternoon. Highs in the mid-70s. Chance of rain 20%. Sunday night through Monday night, partly cloudy. Lows in the lower 60s. Highs in the upper 70s. Tuesday, partly sunny. A slight chance of showers in the morning, then a chance of showers in the afternoon. Highs around 80. Chance of rain 40%. Tuesday night, mostly cloudy. A chance of showers in the evening, then a chance of showers with a slight chance of thunderstorms after midnight. Lows in the upper 60s. Chance of rain 50%. Wednesday, showers likely. A slight chance of thunderstorms in the afternoon. Highs in the upper 70s. Chance of rain 70%. Wednesday night, mostly cloudy with a 50% chance of showers. Lows in the mid-60s. Thursday, mostly sunny with a 50% chance of showers. Highs in the upper 70s.
at 8 p.m. at Lambert Field in St. Louis, it was partly cloudy with a temperature of 64 degrees. The dew point was 59, giving us a relative humidity of 83%. The wind was northwest at 6 miles an hour, and the pressure was 30.25 inches and steady. Elsewhere in the metro area, in Chesterfield, it was clear and the temperature was 60. In Cahokia, it was partly cloudy and 64 degrees. In St. Charles, it was partly cloudy and 62. Across the region, it was cloudy in Columbia, Missouri, with a temperature of 62. In Quincy, it was cloudy and 64 degrees. In Kansas City, it was mostly cloudy and the temperature was 69. It was partly cloudy in Springfield, Missouri, with a temperature of 70. In Rolla, it was cloudy and the temperature was 61. In Farmington, it was 58 degrees. It was cloudy in Cape Girardeau, with 70 degrees. It was partly cloudy in Springfield, Illinois, with a temperature of 62. Once again in St. Louis, it was partly cloudy. The temperature was 64 degrees and the wind was northwest at 6 miles an hour. The current time is 8:54 p.m. Central Daylight Time. 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Tonight, mostly cloudy. Lows in the lower 60s. Northeast winds around 5 miles per hour. Friday, mostly cloudy. Highs in the lower 70s. East winds around 5 miles per hour. Friday night, mostly cloudy. Lows around 60. East winds around 5 miles per hour. Saturday, mostly cloudy with a 20% chance of showers. Highs in the lower 70s. East winds around 5 miles per hour. Saturday night, mostly cloudy. A slight chance of showers after midnight. Lows around 60. East winds around 5 miles per hour in the evening, becoming light and variable. Chance of rain 20%. Sunday, mostly cloudy with a slight chance of showers in the morning, then partly sunny in the afternoon. Highs in the mid-70s. Chance of rain 20%. Sunday night through Monday night, partly cloudy. Lows in the lower 60s. Highs in the upper 70s. Tuesday, partly sunny. A slight chance of showers in the morning, then a chance of showers in the afternoon. Highs around 80. Chance of rain 40%. Tuesday night, mostly cloudy. A chance of showers in the evening, then a chance of showers with a slight chance of thunderstorms after midnight. Lows in the upper 60s. Chance of rain 50%. Wednesday, showers likely. A slight chance of thunderstorms in the afternoon. Highs in the upper 70s. Chance of rain 70%. Wednesday night, mostly cloudy with a 50% chance of showers. Lows in the mid-60s. Thursday, mostly sunny with a 50% chance of showers. Highs in the upper 70s. At 8 p.m. at Lambert Field in St. Louis, it was partly cloudy with a temperature of 64 degrees. The dew point was 59, giving us a relative humidity of 83%. The wind was northwest at 6 miles an hour, and the pressure was 30.25 inches and steady. Elsewhere in the metro area, in Chesterfield, it was clear and the temperature was 60. In Cahokia, it was partly cloudy and 64 degrees. In St. Charles, it was partly cloudy and 62. Across the region, it was cloudy in Columbia, Missouri, with a temperature of 62. In Quincy, it was cloudy and 64 degrees. In Kansas City, it was mostly cloudy and the temperature was 69. It was partly cloudy in Springfield, Missouri, with a temperature of 70. In Rolla, it was cloudy and the temperature was 61. In Farmington, it was 58 degrees. It was cloudy in Cape Girardeau, with 70 degrees.
It was partly cloudy in Springfield, Illinois, with a temperature of 62. Once again in St. Louis, it was partly cloudy. The temperature was 64 degrees and the wind was northwest at 6 miles an hour. The current time is 8:58 p.m. Central Daylight Time. 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This program originates from the National Weather Service Forecast Office in St. Louis, Missouri, and serves parts of East Central Missouri and Southwest Illinois, including the St. Louis metro area and surrounding counties. Tonight, mostly cloudy. Lows in the lower 60s. Northeast winds around 5 miles per hour. Friday, mostly cloudy. Highs in the lower 70s. East winds around 5 miles per hour. Friday night, mostly cloudy. Lows around 60. East winds around 5 miles per hour. Saturday, mostly cloudy with a 20% chance of showers. Highs in the lower 70s. East winds around 4. The current time is 8:50.

Friday, mostly cloudy. Highs in the lower 70s. East winds around 5 miles per hour. Friday night, mostly cloudy. Lows around 60. East winds around 5 miles per hour. Saturday, mostly cloudy with a 20% chance of showers. Highs in the lower 70s. East winds around 5 miles per hour. Saturday night, mostly cloudy. A slight chance of showers after midnight. Lows around 60. East winds around 5 miles per hour in the evening, becoming light and variable. Chance of rain 20%. Sunday, mostly cloudy with a slight chance of showers in the morning, then partly sunny in the afternoon. Highs in the mid-70s. Chance of rain 20%. Sunday night through Monday night, partly cloudy. Lows in the lower 60s. Highs in the upper 70s. Tuesday, partly sunny. A slight chance of showers in the morning, then a chance of showers in the afternoon. Highs around 80. Chance of rain 40%. Tuesday night, mostly cloudy. A chance of showers in the evening, then a chance of showers with a slight chance of thunderstorms after midnight. Lows in the upper 60s. Chance of rain 50%. Wednesday, showers likely. A slight chance of thunderstorms in the afternoon. Highs in the upper 70s. Chance of rain 70%. Wednesday night, mostly cloudy with a 50% chance of showers. Lows in the mid-60s. Thursday, mostly sunny with a 50% chance of showers. Highs in the upper 70s. At 8 p.m. at Lambert Field in St. Louis, it was partly cloudy with a temperature of 64 degrees. The dew point was 59, giving us a relative humidity of 83%. The wind was northwest at 6 miles an hour, and the pressure was 30.25 inches and steady. Elsewhere in the metro area, in Chesterfield, it was clear and the temperature was 60. In Cahokia, it was partly cloudy and 64 degrees. In St. Charles, it was partly cloudy and 62. Across the region, it was cloudy in Columbia, Missouri, with a temperature of 62. In Quincy, it was cloudy and 64 degrees. In Kansas City, it was mostly cloudy and the temperature was 69. It was partly cloudy in Springfield, Missouri, with a temperature of 70. In Rolla, it was cloudy and the temperature was 61. In Farmington, it was 58 degrees. It was cloudy in Cape Girardeau, with 70 degrees. It was partly cloudy in Springfield, Illinois, with a temperature of 62. Once again in St. Louis, it was partly cloudy, the temperature was 64 degrees, and the wind was northwest at 6 miles an hour. The current time is 9:02 p.m. Central Daylight Time. 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This program originates from the National Weather Service Forecast Office in St. Louis, Missouri, and serves parts of East Central Missouri and Southwest Illinois, including the St. Louis metro area and surrounding counties. Tonight, mostly cloudy. Lows in the lower 60s. Northeast winds around 5 miles per hour. Friday, mostly cloudy. Highs in the lower 70s. East winds around 5 miles per hour. Friday night, mostly cloudy. Lows around 60. East winds around 5 miles per hour. Saturday, mostly cloudy with a 20% chance of showers. Highs in the lower 70s. East winds around 5 miles per hour. Saturday night, mostly cloudy. A slight chance of showers after midnight. Lows around 60. East winds around 5 miles per hour in the evening, becoming light and variable. Chance of rain 20%. Sunday, mostly cloudy with a slight chance of showers in the morning, then partly sunny in the afternoon. Highs in the mid-70s. Chance of rain 20%. Sunday night through Monday night, partly cloudy. Lows in the lower 60s. Highs in the upper 70s. Tuesday, partly sunny.

a slight chance of showers in the morning, then a chance of showers in the afternoon. Highs around 80. Chance of rain 40%. Tuesday night, mostly cloudy. A chance of showers in the evening, then a chance of showers with a slight chance of thunderstorms after midnight. Lows in the upper 60s. Chance of rain 50%. Wednesday, showers likely. A slight chance of thunderstorms in the afternoon. Highs in the upper 70s. Chance of rain 70%. Wednesday night, mostly cloudy with a 50% chance of showers. Lows in the mid-60s. Thursday, mostly sunny with a 50% chance of showers. Highs in the upper 70s. At 8 p.m. at Lambert Field in St. Louis, it was partly cloudy with a temperature of 64 degrees. The dew point was 59, giving us a relative humidity of 83%. The wind was northwest at 6 miles an hour, and the pressure was 30.25 inches and steady. Elsewhere in the metro area, in Chesterfield, it was clear and the temperature was 60. In Cahokia, it was partly cloudy and 64 degrees. In St. Charles, it was partly cloudy and 62. Across the region, it was cloudy in Columbia, Missouri, with a temperature of 62. In Quincy, it was cloudy and 64 degrees. In Kansas City, it was mostly cloudy and the temperature was 69. It was partly cloudy in Springfield, Missouri, with a temperature of 70. In Rolla, it was cloudy and the temperature was 61. In Farmington, it was 58 degrees. It was cloudy in Cape Girardeau, with 70 degrees. It was partly cloudy in Springfield, Illinois, with a temperature of 62. Once again in St. Louis, it was partly cloudy. The temperature was 64 degrees and the wind was northwest at 6 miles an hour. The current time is 9:06 p.m. Central Daylight Time. 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This program originates from the National Weather Service Forecast Office in St. Louis, Missouri, and serves parts of East Central Missouri and Southwest Illinois, including the St. Louis metro area and surrounding counties. Tonight, mostly cloudy. Lows in the lower 60s. Northeast winds around 5 miles per hour. Friday, mostly cloudy. Highs in the lower 70s. East winds around 5 miles per hour. Friday night, mostly cloudy. Lows around 60. East winds around 5 miles per hour. Saturday, mostly cloudy with a 20% chance of showers. Highs in the lower 70s. East winds around 5 miles per hour. Saturday night, mostly cloudy. A slight chance of showers after midnight. Lows around 60. East winds around 5 miles per hour in the evening, becoming light and variable. Chance of rain 20%. Sunday, mostly cloudy with a slight chance of showers in the morning, then partly sunny in the afternoon. Highs in the mid-70s. Chance of rain 20%. Sunday night through Monday night, partly cloudy. Lows in the lower 60s. Highs in the upper 70s. Tuesday, partly sunny. A slight chance of showers in the morning, then a chance of showers in the afternoon. Highs around 80. Chance of rain 40%. Tuesday night, mostly cloudy. A chance of showers in the evening, then a chance of showers with a slight chance of thunderstorms after midnight. Lows in the upper 60s. Chance of rain 50%. Wednesday, showers likely. A slight chance of thunderstorms in the afternoon. Highs in the upper 70s. Chance of rain 70%. Wednesday night, mostly cloudy with a 50% chance of showers. Lows in the mid-60s. Thursday, mostly sunny with a 50% chance of showers. Highs in the upper 70s. At 8 p.m. at Lambert Field in St. Louis, it was partly cloudy with a temperature of 64 degrees. The dew point was 59, giving us a relative humidity of 83%. The wind was northwest at 6 miles.
an hour, and the pressure was 30.25 inches and steady. Elsewhere in the metro area, in Chesterfield, it was clear and the temperature was 60. In Cahokia, it was partly cloudy and 64 degrees. In St. Charles, it was partly cloudy and 62. Across the region, it was cloudy in Columbia, Missouri, with a temperature of 62. In Quincy, it was cloudy and 64 degrees. In Kansas City, it was mostly cloudy and the temperature was 69. It was partly cloudy in Springfield, Missouri, with a temperature of 70. In Rolla, it was cloudy and the temperature was 61. In Farmington, it was 58 degrees. It was cloudy in Cape Girardeau, with 70 degrees. It was partly cloudy in Springfield, Illinois, with a temperature of 62. Once again in St. Louis, it was partly cloudy. The temperature was 64 degrees and the wind was northwest at 6 miles an hour. The current time is 9:10 p.m. Central Daylight Time. 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This program originates from the National Weather Service Forecast Office in St. Louis, Missouri, and serves parts of East Central Missouri and Southwest Illinois, including the St. Louis metro area and surrounding counties. Tonight, mostly cloudy. Lows in the lower 60s. Northeast winds around 5 miles per hour. Friday, partly sunny. Highs in the lower 70s. East winds around 5 miles per hour. Friday night, mostly cloudy. Lows around 60. East winds around 5 miles per hour. Saturday, partly sunny in the morning, then becoming mostly cloudy. A 20% chance of showers. Highs in the lower 70s. East winds around 5 miles per hour. Saturday night, mostly cloudy. A slight chance of showers after midnight. Lows around 60. East winds around 5 miles per hour in the evening, becoming light and variable. Chance of rain 20%. Sunday, mostly cloudy with a slight chance of showers in the morning, then partly sunny in the afternoon. Highs in the mid-70s. Chance of rain 20%. Sunday night through Monday night, partly cloudy. Lows in the lower 60s. Highs in the upper 70s. Tuesday, partly sunny. A slight chance of showers in the morning, then a chance of showers in the afternoon. Highs around 80. Chance of rain 40%. Tuesday night, mostly cloudy. A chance of showers in the evening, then a chance of showers with a slight chance of thunderstorms after midnight. Lows in the upper 60s. Chance of rain 50%. Wednesday, showers likely. A slight chance of thunderstorms in the afternoon. Highs in the upper 70s. Chance of rain 70%. Wednesday night, mostly cloudy with a 50% chance of showers. Lows in the mid-60s. Thursday, mostly sunny with a 50% chance of showers. Highs in the upper 70s. At 9 p.m. at Lambert Field in St. Louis, it was partly cloudy with a temperature of 63 degrees. The dew point was 58, giving us a relative humidity of 83%. The wind was northwest at 5 miles an hour, and the pressure was 30.25 inches and steady. Elsewhere in the metro area, in Chesterfield, it was clear and the temperature was 58. In Belleville, it was 68 degrees. In Cahokia, it was clear and 60 degrees. In St. Charles, it was mostly cloudy and 62. Across the region, it was cloudy in Columbia, Missouri, with a temperature of 62. In Quincy, it was cloudy and 64 degrees. In Kansas City, it was cloudy and the temperature was 66. It was mostly cloudy in Springfield, Missouri, with a temperature of 68. In Rolla, it was cloudy and the temperature was 61. In Farmington, it was 57 degrees. It was cloudy in Cape Girardeau, with 67 degrees. It was partly cloudy in Springfield, Illinois, with a temperature of 62.
Once again in St. Louis, it was partly cloudy. The temperature was 63 degrees and the wind was northwest at 5 miles an hour. The current time is 9:14 p.m. Central Daylight Time. 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This program originates from the National Weather Service Forecast Office in St. Louis, Missouri, and serves parts of East Central Missouri and Southwest Illinois, including the St. Louis metro area and surrounding counties. Tonight, mostly cloudy. Lows in the lower 60s. Northeast winds around 5 miles per hour. Friday, partly sunny. Highs in the lower 70s. East winds around 5 miles per hour. Friday night, mostly cloudy. Lows around 60. East winds around 5 miles per hour. Saturday, partly sunny in the morning, then becoming mostly cloudy. A 20% chance of showers. Highs in the lower 70s. East winds around 5 miles per hour. Saturday night, mostly cloudy. A slight chance of showers after midnight. Lows around 60. East winds around 5 miles per hour in the evening, becoming light and variable. Chance of rain 20%. Sunday, mostly cloudy with a slight chance of showers in the morning, then partly sunny in the afternoon. Highs in the mid-70s. Chance of rain 20%. Sunday night through Monday night, partly cloudy. Lows in the lower 60s. Highs in the upper 70s. Tuesday, partly sunny. A slight chance of showers in the morning, then a chance of showers in the afternoon. Highs around 80. Chance of rain 40%. Tuesday night, mostly cloudy. A chance of showers in the evening, then a chance of showers with a slight chance of thunderstorms after midnight. Lows in the upper 60s. Chance of rain 50%. Wednesday, showers likely. A slight chance of thunderstorms in the afternoon. Highs in the upper 70s. Chance of rain 70%. Wednesday night, mostly cloudy with a 50% chance of showers. Lows in the mid-60s. Thursday, mostly sunny with a 50% chance of showers. Highs in the upper 70s. At 9 p.m. at Lambert Field in St. Louis, it was partly cloudy with a temperature of 63 degrees. The dew point was 58, giving us a relative humidity of 83%. The wind was northwest at 5 miles an hour, and the pressure was 30.25 inches and steady. Elsewhere in the metro area, in Chesterfield, it was clear and the temperature was 58. In Belleville, it was 68 degrees. In Cahokia, it was clear and 60 degrees. In St. Charles, it was mostly cloudy and 62. Across the region, it was cloudy in Columbia, Missouri, with a temperature of 62. In Quincy, it was cloudy and 64 degrees. In Kansas City, it was cloudy and the temperature was 66. It was mostly cloudy in Springfield, Missouri, with a temperature of 68. In Rolla, it was cloudy and the temperature was 61. In Farmington, it was 57 degrees. It was cloudy in Cape Girardeau, with 67 degrees. It was partly cloudy in Springfield, Illinois, with a temperature of 62. Once again in St. Louis, it was partly cloudy. The temperature was 63 degrees and the wind was northwest at 5 miles an hour. The current time is 9:18 p.m. Central Daylight Time. 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This program originates from the National Weather Service Forecast Office in St. Louis, Missouri, and serves parts of East Central Missouri and Southwest Illinois, including the St. Louis metro area and surrounding counties. Tonight, mostly cloudy. Lows in the lower 60s. Northeast winds around 5 miles per hour. Friday, partly sunny. Highs in the lower 70s. East winds around 5 miles per hour. Friday night, mostly cloudy. Lows around 60.
East winds around 5 miles per hour. Saturday, partly sunny in the morning, then becoming mostly cloudy. A 20% chance of showers. Highs in the lower 70s. East winds around 5 miles per hour. Saturday night, mostly cloudy. A slight chance of showers after midnight. Lows around 60. East winds around 5 miles per hour in the evening, becoming light and variable. Chance of rain 20%. Sunday, mostly cloudy with a slight chance of showers in the morning, then partly sunny in the afternoon. Highs in the mid-70s. Chance of rain 20%. Sunday night through Monday night, partly cloudy. Lows in the lower 60s. Highs in the upper 70s. Tuesday, partly sunny. A slight chance of showers in the morning, then a chance of showers in the afternoon. Highs around 80. Chance of rain 40%. Tuesday night, mostly cloudy. A chance of showers in the evening, then a chance of showers with a slight chance of thunderstorms after midnight. Lows in the upper 60s. Chance of rain 50%. Wednesday, showers likely. A slight chance of thunderstorms in the afternoon. Highs in the upper 70s. Chance of rain 70%. Wednesday night, mostly cloudy with a 50% chance of showers. Lows in the mid-60s. Thursday, mostly sunny with a 50% chance of showers. Highs in the upper 70s. At 9 p.m. at Lambert Field in St. Louis, it was partly cloudy with a temperature of 63 degrees. The dew point was 58, giving us a relative humidity of 83%. The wind was northwest at 5 miles an hour, and the pressure was 30.25 inches and steady. Elsewhere in the metro area, in Chesterfield, it was clear and the temperature was 58. In Belleville, it was 68 degrees. In Cahokia, it was clear and 60 degrees. In St. Charles, it was mostly cloudy and 62. Across the region, it was cloudy in Columbia, Missouri, with a temperature of 62. In Quincy, it was cloudy and 64 degrees. In Kansas City, it was cloudy and the temperature was 66. It was mostly cloudy in Springfield, Missouri, with a temperature of 68. In Rolla, it was cloudy and the temperature was 61. In Farmington, it was 57 degrees. It was cloudy in Cape Girardeau, with 67 degrees. It was partly cloudy in Springfield, Illinois, with a temperature of 62. Once again in St. Louis, it was partly cloudy, the temperature was 63 degrees and the wind was northwest at 5 miles an hour. The current time is 9:22 p.m. Central Daylight Time. 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This program originates from the National Weather Service Forecast Office in St. Louis, Missouri, and serves parts of East Central Missouri and Southwest Illinois, including the St. Louis metro area and surrounding counties. Tonight, mostly cloudy. Lows in the lower 60s. Northeast winds around 5 miles per hour. Friday, partly sunny. Highs in the lower 70s. East winds around 5 miles per hour. Friday night, mostly cloudy. Lows around 60. East winds around 5 miles per hour. Saturday, partly sunny in the morning, then becoming mostly cloudy. A 20% chance of showers. Highs in the lower 70s. East winds around 5 miles per hour. Saturday night, mostly cloudy. A slight chance of showers after midnight. Lows around 60. East winds around 5 miles per hour in the evening, becoming light and variable. Chance of rain 20%. Sunday, mostly cloudy with a slight chance of showers in the morning, then partly sunny in the afternoon. Highs in the mid-70s. Chance of rain 20%. Sunday night through Monday night, partly cloudy. Lows in the lower 60s. Highs in the upper 70s. Tuesday, partly sunny. A slight chance of showers in the morning, then a chance of showers in the afternoon.
Highs around 80. Chance of rain 40%. Tuesday night, mostly cloudy. A chance of showers in the evening, then a chance of showers with a slight chance of thunderstorms after midnight. Lows in the upper 60s. Chance of rain 50%. Wednesday, showers likely. A slight chance of thunderstorms in the afternoon. Highs in the upper 70s. Chance of rain 70%. Wednesday night, mostly cloudy with a 50% chance of showers. Lows in the mid-60s. Thursday, mostly sunny with a 50% chance of showers. Highs in the upper 70s. At 9 p.m. at Lambert Field in St. Louis, it was partly cloudy with a temperature of 63 degrees. The dew point was 58, giving us a relative humidity of 83%. The wind was northwest at 5 miles an hour, and the pressure was 30.25 inches and steady. Elsewhere in the metro area, in Chesterfield it was clear and the temperature was 58. In Belleville it was 68 degrees. In Cahokia, it was clear and 60 degrees. In St. Charles it was mostly cloudy and 62. Across the region, it was cloudy in Columbia, Missouri, with a temperature of 62. In Quincy it was cloudy and 64 degrees. In Kansas City it was cloudy and the temperature was 66. It was mostly cloudy in Springfield, Missouri, with a temperature of 68. In Rolla, it was cloudy and the temperature was 61. In Farmington it was 57 degrees. It was cloudy in Cape Girardeau, with 67 degrees. It was partly cloudy in Springfield, Illinois, with a temperature of 62. Once again in St. Louis, it was partly cloudy, the temperature was 63 degrees and the wind was northwest at 5 miles an hour. The current time is 9:26 p.m. Central Daylight Time. 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This program originates from the National Weather Service Forecast Office in St. Louis, Missouri, and serves parts of East Central Missouri and Southwest Illinois, including the St. Louis metro area and surrounding counties. Tonight, mostly cloudy. Lows in the lower 60s. Northeast winds around 5 miles per hour. Friday, partly sunny. Highs in the lower 70s. East winds around 5 miles per hour. Friday night, mostly cloudy. Lows around 60. East winds around 5 miles per hour. Saturday, partly sunny in the morning, then becoming mostly cloudy. A 20% chance of showers. Highs in the lower 70s. East winds around 5 miles per hour. Saturday night, mostly cloudy. A slight chance of showers after midnight. Lows around 60. East winds around 5 miles per hour in the evening, becoming light and variable. Chance of rain 20%. Sunday, mostly cloudy with a slight chance of showers in the morning, then partly sunny in the afternoon. Highs in the mid-70s. Chance of rain 20%. Sunday night through Monday night, partly cloudy. Lows in the lower 60s. Highs in the upper 70s. Tuesday, partly sunny. A slight chance of showers in the morning, then a chance of showers in the afternoon. Highs around 80. Chance of rain 40%. Tuesday night, mostly cloudy. A chance of showers in the evening, then a chance of showers with a slight chance of thunderstorms after midnight. Lows in the upper 60s. Chance of rain 50%. Wednesday, showers likely. A slight chance of thunderstorms in the afternoon. Highs in the upper 70s. Chance of rain 70%. Wednesday night, mostly cloudy with a 50% chance of showers. Lows in the mid-60s. Thursday, mostly sunny with a 50% chance of showers. Highs in the upper 70s. At 9 p.m. at Lambert Field in St. Louis, it was partly cloudy with a temperature of 63 degrees. The dew point was 58, giving us a relative humidity of 83%.
The wind was northwest at 5 miles an hour, and the pressure was 30.25 inches and steady. Elsewhere in the metro area, in Chesterfield, it was clear and the temperature was 58. In Belleville, it was 68 degrees. In Cahokia, it was clear and 60 degrees. In St. Charles, it was mostly cloudy and 62. Across the region, it was cloudy in Columbia, Missouri, with a temperature of 62. In Quincy, it was cloudy and 64 degrees. In Kansas City, it was cloudy and the temperature was 66. It was mostly cloudy in Springfield, Missouri, with a temperature of 68. In Rolla, it was cloudy and the temperature was 61. In Farmington, it was 57 degrees. It was cloudy in Cape Girardeau, with 67 degrees. It was partly cloudy in Springfield, Illinois, with a temperature of 62. Once again in St. Louis, it was partly cloudy, the temperature was 63 degrees and the wind was northwest at 5 miles an hour. The current time is 9:30 p.m. Central Daylight Time. 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This program originates from the National Weather Service Forecast Office in St. Louis, Missouri, and serves parts of East Central Missouri and Southwest Illinois, including the St. Louis metro area and surrounding counties. Tonight, mostly cloudy. Lows in the lower 60s. Northeast winds around 5 miles per hour. Friday, partly sunny. Highs in the lower 70s. East winds around 5 miles per hour. Friday night, mostly cloudy. Lows around 60. East winds around 5 miles per hour. Saturday, partly sunny in the morning, then becoming mostly cloudy. A 20% chance of showers. Highs in the lower 70s. East winds around 5 miles per hour. Saturday night, mostly cloudy. A slight chance of showers after midnight. Lows around 60. East winds around 5 miles per hour in the evening, becoming light and variable. Chance of rain 20%. Sunday, mostly cloudy with a slight chance of showers in the morning, then partly sunny in the afternoon. Highs in the mid-70s. Chance of rain 20%. Sunday night through Monday night, partly cloudy. Lows in the lower 60s. Highs in the upper 70s. Tuesday, partly sunny. A slight chance of showers in the morning, then a chance of showers in the afternoon. Highs around 80. Chance of rain 40%. Tuesday night, mostly cloudy. A chance of showers in the evening, then a chance of showers with a slight chance of thunderstorms after midnight. Lows in the upper 60s. Chance of rain 50%. Wednesday, showers likely. A slight chance of thunderstorms in the afternoon. Highs in the upper 70s. Chance of rain 70%. Wednesday night, mostly cloudy with a 50% chance of showers. Lows in the mid-60s. Thursday, mostly sunny with a 50% chance of showers. Highs in the upper 70s. At 9 p.m. at Lambert Field in St. Louis, it was partly cloudy with a temperature of 63 degrees. The dew point was 58, giving us a relative humidity of 83%. The wind was northwest at 5 miles an hour, and the pressure was 30.25 inches and steady. Elsewhere in the metro area, in Chesterfield, it was clear and the temperature was 58. In Belleville, it was 68 degrees. In Cahokia, it was clear and 60 degrees. In St. Charles, it was mostly cloudy and 62. Across the region, it was cloudy in Columbia, Missouri, with a temperature of 62. In Quincy, it was cloudy and 64 degrees. In Kansas City, it was cloudy and the temperature was 66. It was mostly cloudy in Springfield, Missouri, with a temperature of 68. In Rolla, it was cloudy and the temperature was 61. In Farmington, it was 57 degrees. It was cloudy in Cape Girardeau, with 67 degrees. It was partly cloudy in Springfield, Illinois, with a temperature of 62.
Once again in St. Louis, it was partly cloudy. The temperature was 63 degrees and the wind northwest at 5 miles an hour. The current time is 9:34 p.m. Central Daylight Time. 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Tonight, mostly cloudy. Lows in the lower 60s. Northeast winds around 5 miles per hour. Friday, partly sunny. Highs in the lower 70s. East winds around 5 miles per hour. Friday night, mostly cloudy. Lows around 60. East winds around 5 miles per hour. Saturday, partly sunny in the morning, then becoming mostly cloudy. A 20% chance of showers. Highs in the lower 70s. East winds around 5 miles per hour. Saturday night, mostly cloudy. A slight chance of showers after midnight. Lows around 60. East winds around 5 miles per hour in the evening, becoming light and variable. Chance of rain 20%. Sunday, mostly cloudy with a slight chance of showers in the morning, then partly sunny in the afternoon. Highs in the mid-70s. Chance of rain 20%. Sunday night through Monday night, partly cloudy. Lows in the lower 60s. Highs in the upper 70s. Tuesday, partly sunny. A slight chance of showers in the morning, then a chance of showers in the afternoon. Highs around 80. Chance of rain 40%. Tuesday night, mostly cloudy. A chance of showers in the evening, then a chance of showers with a slight chance of thunderstorms after midnight. Lows in the upper 60s. Chance of rain 50%. Wednesday, showers likely. A slight chance of thunderstorms in the afternoon. Highs in the upper 70s. Chance of rain 70%. Wednesday night, mostly cloudy with a 50% chance of showers. Lows in the mid-60s. Thursday, mostly sunny with a 50% chance of showers. Highs in the upper 70s. At 9 p.m. at Lambert Field in St. Louis, it was partly cloudy with a temperature of 63 degrees. The dew point was 58, giving us a relative humidity of 83%. The wind was northwest at 5 miles an hour, and the pressure was 30.25 inches and steady. Elsewhere in the metro area, in Chesterfield, it was clear and the temperature was 58. In Belleville, it was 68 degrees. In Cahokia, it was clear and 60 degrees. In St. Charles, it was mostly cloudy and 62. Across the region, it was cloudy in Columbia, Missouri, with a temperature of 62. In Quincy, it was cloudy and 64 degrees. In Kansas City, it was cloudy and the temperature was 66. It was mostly cloudy in Springfield, Missouri, with a temperature of 68. In Rolla, it was cloudy and the temperature was 61. In Farmington, it was 57 degrees. It was cloudy in Cape Girardeau, with 67 degrees. It was partly cloudy in Springfield, Illinois, with a temperature of 62. Once again in St. Louis, it was partly cloudy. The temperature was 63 degrees and the wind was northwest at 5 miles an hour. The current time is 9:38 p.m. Central Daylight Time. 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Tonight, mostly cloudy. Lows in the lower 60s. Northeast winds around 5 miles per hour. Friday, partly sunny. Highs in the lower 70s. East winds around 5 miles per hour. Friday night, mostly cloudy. Lows around 60.
East winds around 5 miles per hour. Saturday, partly sunny in the morning, then becoming mostly cloudy. A 20% chance of showers. Highs in the lower 70s. East winds around 5 miles per hour. Saturday night, mostly cloudy. A slight chance of showers after midnight. Lows around 60. East winds around 5 miles per hour in the evening, becoming light and variable. Chance of rain 20%. Sunday, mostly cloudy with a slight chance of showers in the morning, then partly sunny in the afternoon. Highs in the mid-70s. Chance of rain 20%. Sunday night through Monday night, partly cloudy. Lows in the lower 60s. Highs in the upper 70s. Tuesday, partly sunny. A slight chance of showers in the morning, then a chance of showers in the afternoon. Highs around 80. Chance of rain 40%. Tuesday night, mostly cloudy. A chance of showers in the evening, then a chance of showers with a slight chance of thunderstorms after midnight. Lows in the upper 60s. Chance of rain 50%. Wednesday, showers likely. A slight chance of thunderstorms in the afternoon. Highs in the upper 70s. Chance of rain 70%. Wednesday night, mostly cloudy with a 50% chance of showers. Lows in the mid-60s. Thursday, mostly sunny with a 50% chance of showers. Highs in the upper 70s. At 9 p.m. at Lambert Field in St. Louis, it was partly cloudy with a temperature of 63 degrees. The dew point was 58, giving us a relative humidity of 83%. The wind was northwest at 5 miles an hour, and the pressure was 30.25 inches and steady. Elsewhere in the metro area, in Chesterfield, it was clear and the temperature was 58. In Belleville, it was 68 degrees. In Cahokia, it was clear and 60 degrees. In St. Charles, it was mostly cloudy and 62. Across the region, it was cloudy in Columbia, Missouri, with a temperature of 62. In Quincy, it was cloudy and 64 degrees. In Kansas City, it was cloudy and the temperature was 66. It was mostly cloudy in Springfield, Missouri, with a temperature of 68. In Rolla, it was cloudy and the temperature was 61. In Farmington, it was 57 degrees. It was cloudy in Cape Girardeau, with 67 degrees. It was partly cloudy in Springfield, Illinois, with a temperature of 62. Once again in St. Louis, it was partly cloudy, the temperature was 63 degrees and the wind was northwest at 5 miles an hour. The current time is 9:42 p.m. Central Daylight Time. This is NOAA, Weather Radio KDO 89 St. Louis, Missouri, broadcasting on 162.550 MHz. This program originates from the National Weather Service Forecast Office in St. Louis, Missouri, and serves parts of East Central Missouri and Southwest Illinois, including the St. Louis metro area and surrounding counties. Tonight, mostly cloudy. Lows in the lower 60s. Northeast winds around 5 miles per hour. Friday, partly sunny. Highs in the lower 70s. East winds around 5 miles per hour. Friday night, mostly cloudy. Lows around 60. East winds around 5 miles per hour. Saturday, partly sunny in the morning, then becoming mostly cloudy. A 20% chance of showers. Highs in the lower 70s. East winds around 5 miles per hour. Saturday night, mostly cloudy. A slight chance of showers after midnight. Lows around 60. East winds around 5 miles per hour in the evening, becoming light and variable. Chance of rain 20%. Sunday, mostly cloudy with a slight chance of showers in the morning, then partly sunny in the afternoon. Highs in the mid-70s. Chance of rain 20%. Sunday night through Monday night, partly cloudy. Lows in the lower 60s. Highs in the upper 70s. Tuesday, partly sunny. A slight chance of showers in the morning, then a chance of showers in the afternoon.
highs around 80. Chance of rain 40%. Tuesday night, mostly cloudy. A chance of showers in the evening, then a chance of showers with a slight chance of thunderstorms after midnight. Lows in the upper 60s. Chance of rain 50%. Wednesday, showers likely. A slight chance of thunderstorms in the afternoon. Highs in the upper 70s. Chance of rain 70%. Wednesday night, mostly cloudy with a 50% chance of showers. Lows in the mid-60s. Thursday, mostly sunny with a 50% chance of showers. Highs in the upper 70s. At 9 p.m. at Lambert Field in St. Louis, it was partly cloudy with a temperature of 63 degrees. The dew point was 58, giving us a relative humidity of 83%. The wind was northwest at 5 miles an hour, and the pressure was 30.25 inches and steady. Elsewhere in the metro area, in Chesterfield, it was clear and the temperature was 58. In Belleville, it was 68 degrees. In Cahokia, it was clear and 60 degrees. In St. Charles, it was mostly cloudy and 62. Across the region, it was cloudy in Columbia, Missouri, with a temperature of 62. In Quincy, it was cloudy and 64 degrees. In Kansas City, it was cloudy and the temperature was 66. It was mostly cloudy in Springfield, Missouri, with a temperature of 68. In Rolla, it was cloudy and the temperature was 61. In Farmington, it was 57 degrees. It was cloudy in Cape Girardeau, with 67 degrees. It was partly cloudy in Springfield, Illinois, with a temperature of 62. Once again in St. Louis, it was partly cloudy. The temperature was 63 degrees and the wind was northwest at 5 miles an hour. The current time is 9:46 p.m. Central Daylight Time. 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This program originates from the National Weather Service Forecast Office in St. Louis, Missouri, and serves parts of East Central Missouri and Southwest Illinois, including the St. Louis metro area and surrounding counties. Tonight, mostly cloudy. Lows in the lower 60s. Northeast winds around 5 miles per hour. Friday, partly sunny. Highs in the lower 70s. East winds around 5 miles per hour. Friday night, mostly cloudy. Lows around 60. East winds around 5 miles per hour. Saturday, partly sunny in the morning, then becoming mostly cloudy. A 20% chance of showers. Highs in the lower 70s. East winds around 5 miles per hour. Saturday night, mostly cloudy. A slight chance of showers after midnight. Lows around 60. East winds around 5 miles per hour in the evening, becoming light and variable. Chance of rain 20%. Sunday, mostly cloudy with a slight chance of showers in the morning, then partly sunny in the afternoon. Highs in the mid-70s. Chance of rain 20%. Sunday night through Monday night, partly cloudy. Lows in the lower 60s. Highs in the upper 70s. Tuesday, partly sunny. A slight chance of showers in the morning, then a chance of showers in the afternoon. Highs around 80. Chance of rain 40%. Tuesday night, mostly cloudy. A chance of showers in the evening, then a chance of showers with a slight chance of thunderstorms after midnight. Lows in the upper 60s. Chance of rain 50%. Wednesday, showers likely. A slight chance of thunderstorms in the afternoon. Highs in the upper 70s. Chance of rain 70%. Wednesday night, mostly cloudy with a 50% chance of showers. Lows in the mid-60s. Thursday, mostly sunny with a 50% chance of showers. Highs in the upper 70s. At 9 p.m. at Lambert Field in St. Louis, it was partly cloudy with a temperature of 63 degrees. The dew point was 58, giving us a relative humidity of 83%.
The wind was northwest at 5 miles an hour, and the pressure was 30.25 inches and steady. Elsewhere in the metro area, in Chesterfield, it was clear and the temperature was 58. In Belleville, it was 68 degrees. In Cahokia, it was clear and 60 degrees. In St. Charles, it was mostly cloudy and 62. Across the region, it was cloudy in Columbia, Missouri, with a temperature of 62. In Quincy, it was cloudy and 64 degrees. In Kansas City, it was cloudy and the temperature was 66. It was mostly cloudy in Springfield, Missouri, with a temperature of 68. In Rolla, it was cloudy and the temperature was 61. In Farmington, it was 57 degrees. It was cloudy in Cape Girardeau, with 67 degrees. It was partly cloudy in Springfield, Illinois, with a temperature of 62. Once again in St. Louis, it was partly cloudy. The temperature was 63 degrees and the wind was northwest at 5 miles an hour. The current time is 9:50 p.m. Central Daylight Time. 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This program originates from the National Weather Service Forecast Office in St. Louis, Missouri, and serves parts of East Central Missouri and Southwest Illinois, including the St. Louis metro area and surrounding counties. Tonight, mostly cloudy. Lows in the lower 60s. Northeast winds around 5 miles per hour. Friday, partly sunny. Highs in the lower 70s. East winds around 5 miles per hour. Friday night, mostly cloudy. Lows around 60. East winds around 5 miles per hour. Saturday, partly sunny in the morning, then becoming mostly cloudy. A 20% chance of showers. Highs in the lower 70s. East winds around 5 miles per hour. Saturday night, mostly cloudy. A slight chance of showers after midnight. Lows around 60. East winds around 5 miles per hour in the evening, becoming light and variable. Chance of rain 20%. Sunday, mostly cloudy with a slight chance of showers in the morning, then partly sunny in the afternoon. Highs in the mid-70s. Chance of rain 20%. Sunday night through Monday night, partly cloudy. Lows in the lower 60s. Highs in the upper 70s. Tuesday, partly sunny. A slight chance of showers in the morning, then a chance of showers in the afternoon. Highs around 80. Chance of rain 40%. Tuesday night, mostly cloudy. A chance of showers in the evening, then a chance of showers with a slight chance of thunderstorms after midnight. Lows in the upper 60s. Chance of rain 50%. Wednesday, showers likely. A slight chance of thunderstorms in the afternoon. Highs in the upper 70s. Chance of rain 70%. Wednesday night, mostly cloudy with a 50% chance of showers. Lows in the mid-60s. Thursday, mostly sunny with a 50% chance of showers. Highs in the upper 70s. At 9 p.m. at Lambert Field in St. Louis, it was partly cloudy with a temperature of 63 degrees. The dew point was 58, giving us a relative humidity of 83%. The wind was northwest at 5 miles an hour, and the pressure was 30.25 inches and steady. Elsewhere in the metro area, in Chesterfield, it was clear and the temperature was 58. In Belleville, it was 68 degrees. In Cahokia, it was clear and 60 degrees. In St. Charles, it was mostly cloudy and 62. Across the region, it was cloudy in Columbia, Missouri, with a temperature of 62. In Quincy, it was cloudy and 64 degrees. In Kansas City, it was cloudy and the temperature was 66. It was mostly cloudy in Springfield, Missouri, with a temperature of 68. In Rolla, it was cloudy and the temperature was 61. In Farmington, it was 57 degrees. It was cloudy in Cape Girardeau, with 67 degrees. It was partly cloudy in Springfield, Illinois, with a temperature of 62.
Once again in St. Louis, it was partly cloudy. The temperature was 63 degrees and the wind was northwest at 5 miles an hour. The current time is 9:54 p.m. Central Daylight Time. 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This program originates from the National Weather Service Forecast Office in St. Louis, Missouri, and serves parts of East Central Missouri and Southwest Illinois, including the St. Louis metro area and surrounding counties. Tonight, mostly cloudy. Lows in the lower 60s. Northeast winds around 5 miles per hour. Friday, partly sunny. Highs in the lower 70s. East winds around 5 miles per hour. Friday night, mostly cloudy. Lows around 60. East winds around 5 miles per hour. Saturday, partly sunny in the morning, then becoming mostly cloudy. A 20% chance of showers. Highs in the lower 70s. East winds around 5 miles per hour. Saturday night, mostly cloudy. A slight chance of showers after midnight. Lows around 60. East winds around 5 miles per hour in the evening, becoming light and variable. Chance of rain 20%. Sunday, mostly cloudy with a slight chance of showers in the morning, then partly sunny in the afternoon. Highs in the mid-70s. Chance of rain 20%. Sunday night through Monday night, partly cloudy. Lows in the lower 60s. Highs in the upper 70s. Tuesday, partly sunny. A slight chance of showers in the morning, then a chance of showers in the afternoon. Highs around 80. Chance of rain 40%. Tuesday night, mostly cloudy. A chance of showers in the evening, then a chance of showers with a slight chance of thunderstorms after midnight. Lows in the upper 60s. Chance of rain 50%. Wednesday, showers likely. A slight chance of thunderstorms in the afternoon. Highs in the upper 70s. Chance of rain 70%. Wednesday night, mostly cloudy with a 50% chance of showers. Lows in the mid-60s. Thursday, mostly sunny with a 50% chance of showers. Highs in the upper 70s. At 9 p.m. at Lambert Field in St. Louis, it was partly cloudy with a temperature of 63 degrees. The dew point was 58, giving us a relative humidity of 83%. The wind was northwest at 5 miles an hour, and the pressure was 30.25 inches and steady. Elsewhere in the metro area, in Chesterfield it was clear and the temperature was 58. In Belleville it was 68 degrees. In Cahokia, it was clear and 60 degrees. In St. Charles it was mostly cloudy and 62. Across the region, it was cloudy in Columbia, Missouri, with a temperature of 62. In Quincy, it was cloudy and 64 degrees. In Kansas City, it was cloudy and the temperature was 66. It was mostly cloudy in Springfield, Missouri, with a temperature of 68. In Rolla, it was cloudy and the temperature was 61. In Farmington, it was 57 degrees. It was cloudy in Cape Girardeau, with 67 degrees. It was partly cloudy in Springfield, Illinois, with a temperature of 62. Once again in St. Louis, it was partly cloudy. The temperature was 63 degrees and the wind was northwest at 5 miles an hour. The current time is 9:58 p.m. Central Daylight Time. 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This program originates from the National Weather Service Forecast Office in St. Louis, Missouri, and serves parts of East Central Missouri and Southwest Illinois, including the St. Louis metro area and surrounding counties. Tonight, mostly cloudy. Lows in the lower 60s. Northeast winds around 5 miles per hour. Friday, partly sunny. Highs in the lower 70s. East winds around 5 miles per hour. Friday night, mostly cloudy. Lows around 60.
east winds around 5 miles per hour. Saturday, partly sunny in the morning, then becoming mostly cloudy. A 20% chance of showers. Highs in the lower 70s. East winds around 5 miles per hour. Saturday night, mostly cloudy. A slight chance of showers after midnight. Lows around 60. East winds around 5 miles per hour in the evening, becoming light and variable. Chance of rain 20%. Sunday, mostly cloudy with a slight chance of showers in the morning, then partly sunny in the afternoon. Highs in the mid-70s. Chance of rain 20%. Sunday night through Monday night, partly cloudy. Lows in the lower 60s. Highs in the upper 70s. Tuesday, partly sunny. A slight chance of showers in the morning, then a chance of showers in the afternoon. Highs around 80. Chance of rain 40%. Tuesday night, mostly cloudy. A chance of showers in the evening, then a chance of showers with a slight chance of thunder. A 20% chance of showers.

Sunday night through Monday night, partly cloudy. Lows in the lower 60s. Highs in the upper 70s. Tuesday, partly sunny. A slight chance of showers in the morning, then a chance of showers in the afternoon. Highs around 80. Chance of rain 40%. Tuesday night, mostly cloudy. A chance of showers in the evening, then a chance of showers with a slight chance of thunderstorms after midnight. Lows in the upper 60s. Chance of rain 50%. Wednesday, showers likely. A slight chance of thunderstorms in the afternoon. Highs in the upper 70s. Chance of rain 70%. Wednesday night, mostly cloudy with a 50% chance of showers. Lows in the mid-60s. Thursday, mostly sunny with a 50% chance of showers. Highs in the upper 70s. At 9 p.m. at Lambert Field in St. Louis, it was partly cloudy with a temperature of 63 degrees. The dew point was 58, giving us a relative humidity of 83%. The wind was northwest at 5 miles an hour, and the pressure was 30.25 inches and steady. Elsewhere in the metro area, in Chesterfield, it was clear and the temperature was 58. In Belleville, it was 68 degrees. In Cahokia, it was clear and 60 degrees. In St. Charles, it was mostly cloudy and 62. Across the region, it was cloudy in Columbia, Missouri, with a temperature of 62. In Quincy, it was cloudy and 64 degrees. In Kansas City, it was cloudy and the temperature was 66. It was mostly cloudy in Springfield, Missouri, with a temperature of 68. In Rolla, it was cloudy and the temperature was 61. In Farmington, it was 57 degrees. It was cloudy in Cape Girardeau, with 67 degrees. It was partly cloudy in Springfield, Illinois, with a temperature of 62. Once again in St. Louis, it was partly cloudy, the temperature was 63 degrees and the wind was northwest at 5 miles an hour. The current time is 10:02 p.m. Central Daylight Time. 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This program originates from the National Weather Service Forecast Office in St. Louis, Missouri, and serves parts of East Central Missouri and Southwest Illinois, including the St. Louis metro area and surrounding counties. Tonight, mostly cloudy. Lows in the lower 60s. Northeast winds around 5 miles per hour. Friday, partly sunny. Highs in the lower 70s. East winds around 5 miles per hour. Friday night, mostly cloudy. Lows around 60. East winds around 5 miles per hour. Saturday, partly sunny in the morning, then becoming mostly cloudy. A 20% chance of showers. Highs in the lower 70s. East winds around 5 miles per hour. Saturday night, mostly cloudy. A slight chance of showers after midnight. Lows around 60. East winds around 5 miles per hour in the evening, becoming light and variable. Chance of rain 20%. Sunday, mostly cloudy with a slight chance of showers in the morning, then partly sunny in the afternoon. Highs in the mid-70s. Chance of rain 20%. Sunday night through Monday night, partly cloudy. Lows in the lower 60s. Highs in the upper 70s. Tuesday, partly sunny. A slight chance of showers in the morning, then a chance of showers in the afternoon. Highs around 80. Chance of rain 40%. Tuesday night, mostly cloudy. A chance of showers in the evening, then a chance of showers with a slight chance of thunderstorms after midnight. Lows in the upper 60s. Chance of rain 50%. Wednesday, showers likely. A slight chance of thunderstorms in the afternoon. Highs in the upper 70s. Chance of rain 70%. Wednesday night, mostly cloudy with a 50% chance of showers. Lows in the mid-60s. Thursday, mostly sunny with a 50% chance of showers. Highs in the upper 70s.

at 9 p.m. at Lambert Field in St. Louis. It was partly cloudy with a temperature of 63 degrees. The dew point was 58, giving us a relative humidity of 83%. The wind was northwest at 5 miles an hour, and the pressure was 30.25 inches and steady. Elsewhere in the metro area, in Chesterfield, it was clear and the temperature was 58. In Belleville, it was 68 degrees. In Cahokia, it was clear and 60 degrees. In St. Charles, it was mostly cloudy and 62. Across the region, it was cloudy in Columbia, Missouri, with a temperature of 62. In Quincy, it was cloudy and 64 degrees. In Kansas City, it was cloudy and the temperature was 66. It was mostly cloudy in Springfield, Missouri, with a temperature of 68. In Rolla, it was cloudy and the temperature was 61. In Farmington, it was 57 degrees. It was cloudy in Cape Girardeau, with 67 degrees. It was partly cloudy in Springfield, Illinois, with a temperature of 62. Once again in St. Louis, it was partly cloudy. The temperature was 63 degrees and the wind was northwest at 5 miles an hour. The current time is 10:06 p.m. Central Daylight Time. 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This program originates from the National Weather Service Forecast Office in St. Louis, Missouri, and serves parts of East Central Missouri and Southwest Illinois, including the St. Louis metro area and surrounding counties. Tonight, mostly cloudy. Lows in the lower 60s. Northeast winds around 5 miles per hour. Friday, partly sunny. Highs in the lower 70s. East winds around 5 miles per hour. Friday night, mostly cloudy. Lows around 60. East winds around 5 miles per hour. Saturday, partly sunny in the morning, then becoming mostly cloudy. A 20% chance of showers. Highs in the lower 70s. East winds around 5 miles per hour. Saturday night, mostly cloudy. A slight chance of showers after midnight. Lows around 60. East winds around 5 miles per hour in the evening, becoming light and variable. Chance of rain 20%. Sunday, mostly cloudy with a slight chance of showers in the morning, then partly sunny in the afternoon. Highs in the mid-70s. Chance of rain 20%. Sunday night through Monday night, partly cloudy. Lows in the lower 60s. Highs in the upper 70s. Tuesday, partly sunny. A slight chance of showers in the morning, then a chance of showers in the afternoon. Highs around 80. Chance of rain 40%. Tuesday night, mostly cloudy. A chance of showers in the evening, then a chance of showers with a slight chance of thunderstorms after midnight. Lows in the upper 60s. Chance of rain 50%. Wednesday, showers likely. A slight chance of thunderstorms in the afternoon. Highs in the upper 70s. Chance of rain 70%. Wednesday night, mostly cloudy with a 50% chance of showers. Lows in the mid-60s. Thursday, mostly sunny with a 50% chance of showers. Highs in the upper 70s. At 9 p.m. at Lambert Field in St. Louis, it was partly cloudy with a temperature of 63 degrees. The dew point was 58, giving us a relative humidity of 83%. The wind was northwest at 5 miles an hour, and the pressure was 30.25 inches and steady. Elsewhere in the metro area, in Chesterfield, it was clear and the temperature was 58. In Belleville, it was 68 degrees. In Cahokia, it was clear and 60 degrees. In St. Charles, it was mostly cloudy and 62. Across the region, it was cloudy in Columbia, Missouri, with a temperature of 62. In Quincy, it was cloudy and 64 degrees. In Kansas City, it was cloudy and the temperature was 66. It was mostly cloudy in Springfield, Missouri, with a temperature of 68. In Rolla, it was cloudy and the temperature was 61.
In Farmington, it was 57 degrees. It was cloudy in Cape Girardeau, with 67 degrees. It was partly cloudy in Springfield, Illinois, with a temperature of 62. Once again in St. Louis, it was partly cloudy. The temperature was 63 degrees and the wind was northwest at 5 miles an hour. The current time is 10:10 p.m. Central Daylight Time. 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This program originates from the National Weather Service Forecast Office in St. Louis, Missouri, and serves parts of East Central Missouri and Southwest Illinois, including the St. Louis metro area and surrounding counties. Tonight, mostly cloudy. Lows in the lower 60s. Northeast winds around 5 miles per hour. Friday, partly sunny. Highs in the lower 70s. East winds around 5 miles per hour. The flood warning is canceled for the Mississippi River at Winfield. At 9:30 p.m. Thursday, the stage was 24.2 feet. Forecast: the river is expected to rise to a crest at 25.5 feet Saturday evening. Tonight, mostly cloudy. Lows in the lower 60s. Northeast winds around 5 miles per hour. Friday, partly sunny. Highs in the lower 70s. East winds around 5 miles per hour. Friday night, mostly cloudy. Lows around 60. East winds around 5 miles per hour. Saturday, partly sunny in the morning, then becoming mostly cloudy. A 20% chance of showers. Highs in the lower 70s. East winds around 5 miles per hour. Saturday night, mostly cloudy. A slight chance of showers after midnight. Lows around 60. East winds around 5 miles per hour in the evening, becoming light and variable. Chance of rain 20%. Sunday, mostly cloudy with a slight chance of showers in the morning, then partly sunny in the afternoon. Highs in the mid-70s. Chance of rain 20%. Sunday night through Monday night, partly cloudy. Lows in the lower 60s. Highs in the upper 70s. Tuesday, partly sunny. A slight chance of showers in the morning, then a chance of showers in the afternoon. Highs around 80. Chance of rain 40%. Tuesday night, mostly cloudy. A chance of showers in the evening, then a chance of showers with a slight chance of thunderstorms after midnight. Lows in the upper 60s. Chance of rain 50%. Wednesday, showers likely. A slight chance of thunderstorms in the afternoon. Highs in the upper 70s. Chance of rain 70%. Wednesday night, mostly cloudy with a 50% chance of showers. Lows in the mid-60s. Thursday, mostly sunny with a 50% chance of showers. Highs in the upper 70s. At 10 p.m. at Lambert Field in St. Louis, it was mostly cloudy with a temperature of 63 degrees. The dew point was 59, giving us a relative humidity of 87%. The wind was west at 5 miles an hour, and the pressure was 30.26 inches and rising. Elsewhere in the metro area, in Chesterfield it was clear and the temperature was 57. In Belleville it was 63 degrees. In Cahokia, it was clear and 60 degrees. In St. Charles it was cloudy and 62. Across the region, it was cloudy in Columbia, Missouri, with a temperature of 62. In Quincy, it was cloudy and 63 degrees. In Kansas City, it was cloudy and the temperature was 64. It was mostly cloudy in Springfield, Missouri, with a temperature of 64. In Rolla, it was cloudy and the temperature was 60. In Farmington, it was 57 degrees. It was clear in Cape Girardeau, with 62 degrees. It was partly cloudy in Springfield, Illinois, with a temperature of 60. Once again in St. Louis, it was mostly cloudy, the temperature was 63 degrees and the wind was west at 5 miles an hour. The current time is 10:14 p.m. Central Daylight Time. 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
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Tonight, mostly cloudy. Lows in the lower 60s. Northeast winds around 5 miles per hour. Friday, partly sunny. Highs in the lower 70s. East winds around 5 miles per hour. Friday night, mostly cloudy. Lows around 60. East winds around 5 miles per hour. Saturday, partly sunny in the morning, then becoming mostly cloudy. A 20% chance of showers. Highs in the lower 70s. East winds around 5 miles per hour. Saturday night, mostly cloudy. A slight chance of showers after midnight. Lows around 60. East winds around 5 miles per hour in the evening, becoming light and variable. Chance of rain 20%. Sunday, mostly cloudy with a slight chance of showers in the morning, then partly sunny in the afternoon. Highs in the mid-70s. Chance of rain 20%. Sunday night through Monday night, partly cloudy. Lows in the lower 60s. Highs in the upper 70s. Tuesday, partly sunny. A slight chance of showers in the morning, then a chance of showers in the afternoon. Highs around 80. Chance of rain 40%. Tuesday night, mostly cloudy. A chance of showers in the evening, then a chance of showers with a slight chance of thunderstorms after midnight. Lows in the upper 60s. Chance of rain 50%. Wednesday, showers likely. A slight chance of thunderstorms in the afternoon. Highs in the upper 70s. Chance of rain 70%. Wednesday night, mostly cloudy with a 50% chance of showers. Lows in the mid-60s. Thursday, mostly sunny with a 50% chance of showers. Highs in the upper 70s. At 10 p.m. at Lambert Field in St. Louis, it was mostly cloudy with a temperature of 63 degrees. The dew point was 59, giving us a relative humidity of 87%. The wind was west at 5 miles an hour, and the pressure was 30.26 inches and rising. Elsewhere in the metro area, in Chesterfield, it was clear and the temperature was 57. In Belleville, it was 63 degrees. In Cahokia, it was clear and 60 degrees. In St. Charles, it was cloudy and 62. Across the region, it was cloudy in Columbia, Missouri, with a temperature of 62. In Quincy, it was cloudy and 63 degrees. In Kansas City, it was cloudy and the temperature was 64. It was mostly cloudy in Springfield, Missouri, with a temperature of 64. In Rolla, it was cloudy and the temperature was 60. In Farmington, it was 57 degrees. It was clear in Cape Girardeau, with 62 degrees. It was partly cloudy in Springfield, Illinois, with a temperature of 60. Once again in St. Louis, it was mostly cloudy, the temperature was 63 degrees and the wind was west at 5 miles an hour. The current time is 10:18 p.m. Central Daylight Time. 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Tonight, mostly cloudy. Lows in the lower 60s. Northeast winds around 5 miles per hour. Friday, partly sunny. Highs in the lower 70s. East winds around 5 miles per hour. Friday night, mostly cloudy. Lows around 60. East winds around 5 miles per hour. Saturday, partly sunny in the morning, then becoming mostly cloudy. A 20% chance of showers. Highs in the lower 70s. East winds around 5 miles per hour.
Saturday night, mostly cloudy. A slight chance of showers after midnight. Lows around 60. East winds around 5 miles per hour in the evening, becoming light and variable. Chance of rain 20%. Sunday, mostly cloudy with a slight chance of showers in the morning, then partly sunny in the afternoon. Highs in the mid-70s. Chance of rain 20%. Sunday night through Monday night, partly cloudy. Lows in the lower 60s. Highs in the upper 70s. Tuesday, partly sunny. A slight chance of showers in the morning, then a chance of showers in the afternoon. Highs around 80. Chance of rain 40%. Tuesday night, mostly cloudy. A chance of showers in the evening, then a chance of showers with a slight chance of thunderstorms after midnight. Lows in the upper 60s. Chance of rain 50%. Wednesday, showers likely. A slight chance of thunderstorms in the afternoon. Highs in the upper 70s. Chance of rain 70%. Wednesday night, mostly cloudy with a 50% chance of showers. Lows in the mid-60s. Thursday, mostly sunny with a 50% chance of showers. Highs in the upper 70s. At 10 p.m. at Lambert Field in St. Louis, it was mostly cloudy with a temperature of 63 degrees. The dew point was 59, giving us a relative humidity of 87%. The wind was west at 5 miles an hour, and the pressure was 30.26 inches and rising. Elsewhere in the metro area, in Chesterfield, it was clear and the temperature was 57. In Belleville, it was 63 degrees. In Cahokia, it was clear and 60 degrees. In St. Charles, it was cloudy and 62. Across the region, it was cloudy in Columbia, Missouri, with a temperature of 62. In Quincy, it was cloudy and 63 degrees. In Kansas City, it was cloudy and the temperature was 64. It was mostly cloudy in Springfield, Missouri, with a temperature of 64. In Rolla, it was cloudy and the temperature was 60. In Farmington, it was 57 degrees. It was clear in Cape Girardeau, with 62 degrees. It was partly cloudy in Springfield, Illinois, with a temperature of 60. Once again in St. Louis, it was mostly cloudy, the temperature was 63 degrees and the wind was west at 5 miles an hour. The current time is 10:22 p.m. Central Daylight Time. 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This program originates from the National Weather Service Forecast Office in St. Louis, Missouri, and serves parts of East Central Missouri and Southwest Illinois, including the St. Louis metro area and surrounding counties. Tonight, mostly cloudy. Lows in the lower 60s. Northeast winds around 5 miles per hour. Friday, partly sunny. Highs in the lower 70s. East winds around 5 miles per hour. Friday night, mostly cloudy. Lows around 60. East winds around 5 miles per hour. Saturday, partly sunny in the morning, then becoming mostly cloudy. A 20% chance of showers. Highs in the lower 70s. East winds around 5 miles per hour. Saturday night, mostly cloudy. A slight chance of showers after midnight. Lows around 60. East winds around 5 miles per hour in the evening, becoming light and variable. Chance of rain 20%. Sunday, mostly cloudy with a slight chance of showers in the morning, then partly sunny in the afternoon. Highs in the mid-70s. Chance of rain 20%. Sunday night through Monday night, partly cloudy. Lows in the lower 60s. Highs in the upper 70s. Tuesday, partly sunny. A slight chance of showers in the morning, then a chance of showers in the afternoon. Highs around 80. Chance of rain 40%. Tuesday night, mostly cloudy. A chance of showers in the evening, then a chance of showers with a slight chance of thunderstorms after midnight. Lows in the upper 60s. Chance of rain 50%.
Wednesday, showers likely. A slight chance of thunderstorms in the afternoon. Highs in the upper 70s. Chance of rain 70%. Wednesday night, mostly cloudy with a 50% chance of showers. Lows in the mid-60s. Thursday, mostly sunny with a 50% chance of showers. Highs in the upper 70s. At 10 p.m. at Lambert Field in St. Louis, it was mostly cloudy with a temperature of 63 degrees. The dew point was 59, giving us a relative humidity of 87%. The wind was west at 5 miles an hour, and the pressure was 30.26 inches and rising. Elsewhere in the metro area, in Chesterfield it was clear and the temperature was 57. In Belleville it was 63 degrees. In Cahokia, it was clear and 60 degrees. In St. Charles it was cloudy and 62. Across the region, it was cloudy in Columbia, Missouri, with a temperature of 62. In Quincy it was cloudy and 63 degrees. In Kansas City it was cloudy and the temperature was 64. It was mostly cloudy in Springfield, Missouri, with a temperature of 64. In Rolla, it was cloudy and the temperature was 60. In Farmington it was 57 degrees. It was clear in Cape Girardeau, with 62 degrees. It was partly cloudy in Springfield, Illinois, with a temperature of 60. Once again in St. Louis, it was mostly cloudy, the temperature was 63 degrees and the wind was west at 5 miles an hour. The current time is 10:26 p.m. Central Daylight Time. 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This program originates from the National Weather Service Forecast Office in St. Louis, Missouri, and serves parts of East Central Missouri and Southwest Illinois, including the St. Louis metro area and surrounding counties. Tonight, mostly cloudy. Lows in the lower 60s. Northeast winds around 5 miles per hour. Friday, partly sunny. Highs in the lower 70s. East winds around 5 miles per hour. Friday night, mostly cloudy. Lows around 60. East winds around 5 miles per hour. Saturday, partly sunny in the morning, then becoming mostly cloudy. A 20% chance of showers. Highs in the lower 70s. East winds around 5 miles per hour. Saturday night, mostly cloudy. A slight chance of showers after midnight. Lows around 60. East winds around 5 miles per hour in the evening, becoming light and variable. Chance of rain 20%. Sunday, mostly cloudy with a slight chance of showers in the morning, then partly sunny in the afternoon. Highs in the mid-70s. Chance of rain 20%. Sunday night through Monday night, partly cloudy. Lows in the lower 60s. Highs in the upper 70s. Tuesday, partly sunny. A slight chance of showers in the morning, then a chance of showers in the afternoon. Highs around 80. Chance of rain 40%. Tuesday night, mostly cloudy. A chance of showers in the evening, then a chance of showers with a slight chance of thunderstorms after midnight. Lows in the upper 60s. Chance of rain 50%. Wednesday, showers likely. A slight chance of thunderstorms in the afternoon. Highs in the upper 70s. Chance of rain 70%. Wednesday night, mostly cloudy with a 50% chance of showers. Lows in the mid-60s. Thursday, mostly sunny with a 50% chance of showers. Highs in the upper 70s. At 10 p.m. at Lambert Field in St. Louis, it was mostly cloudy with a temperature of 63 degrees. The dew point was 59, giving us a relative humidity of 87%. The wind was west at 5 miles an hour, and the pressure was 30.26 inches and rising. Elsewhere in the metro area, in Chesterfield it was clear and the temperature was 57. In Belleville it was 63 degrees. In Cahokia, it was clear and 60 degrees. In St. Charles it was cloudy and 62.
Across the region, it was cloudy in Columbia, Missouri, with a temperature of 62. In Quincy, it was cloudy and 63 degrees. In Kansas City, it was cloudy and the temperature was 64. It was mostly cloudy in Springfield, Missouri, with a temperature of 64. In Rolla, it was cloudy and the temperature was 60. In Farmington, it was 57 degrees. It was clear in Cape Girardeau, with 62 degrees. It was partly cloudy in Springfield, Illinois, with a temperature of 60. Once again in St. Louis, it was mostly cloudy. The temperature was 63 degrees and the wind was west at 5 miles an hour. The current time is 10:30 p.m. Central Daylight Time. 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This program originates from the National Weather Service Forecast Office in St. Louis, Missouri, and serves parts of East Central Missouri and Southwest Illinois, including the St. Louis metro area and surrounding counties. Tonight, mostly cloudy. Lows in the lower 60s. Northeast winds around 5 miles per hour. Friday, partly sunny. Highs in the lower 70s. East winds around 5 miles per hour. Friday night, mostly cloudy. Lows around 60. East winds around 5 miles per hour. Saturday, partly sunny in the morning, then becoming mostly cloudy. A 20% chance of showers. Highs in the lower 70s. East winds around 5 miles per hour. Saturday night, mostly cloudy. A slight chance of showers after midnight. Lows around 60. East winds around 5 miles per hour in the evening, becoming light and variable. Chance of rain 20%. Sunday, mostly cloudy with a slight chance of showers in the morning, then partly sunny in the afternoon. Highs in the mid-70s. Chance of rain 20%. Sunday night through Monday night, partly cloudy. Lows in the lower 60s. Highs in the upper 70s. Tuesday, partly sunny. A slight chance of showers in the morning, then a chance of showers in the afternoon. Highs around 80. Chance of rain 40%. Tuesday night, mostly cloudy. A chance of showers in the evening, then a chance of showers with a slight chance of thunderstorms after midnight. Lows in the upper 60s. Chance of rain 50%. Wednesday, showers likely. A slight chance of thunderstorms in the afternoon. Highs in the upper 70s. Chance of rain 70%. Wednesday night, mostly cloudy with a 50% chance of showers. Lows in the mid-60s. Thursday, mostly sunny with a 50% chance of showers. Highs in the upper 70s. At 10 p.m. at Lambert Field in St. Louis, it was mostly cloudy with a temperature of 63 degrees. The dew point was 59, giving us a relative humidity of 87%. The wind was west at 5 miles an hour, and the pressure was 30.26 inches and rising. Elsewhere in the metro area, in Chesterfield, it was clear and the temperature was 57. In Belleville, it was 63 degrees. In Cahokia, it was clear and 60 degrees. In St. Charles, it was cloudy and 62. Across the region, it was cloudy in Columbia, Missouri, with a temperature of 62. In Quincy, it was cloudy and 63 degrees. In Kansas City, it was cloudy and the temperature was 64. It was mostly cloudy in Springfield, Missouri, with a temperature of 64. In Rolla, it was cloudy and the temperature was 60. In Farmington, it was 57 degrees. It was clear in Cape Girardeau, with 62 degrees. It was partly cloudy in Springfield, Illinois, with a temperature of 60. Once again in St. Louis, it was mostly cloudy. The temperature was 63 degrees and the wind was west at 5 miles an hour. The current time is 10:34 p.m. Central Daylight Time. 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
program originates from the National Weather Service Forecast Office in St. Louis, Missouri, and serves parts of East Central Missouri and Southwest Illinois, including the St. Louis metro area and surrounding counties. Tonight, mostly cloudy. Lows in the lower 60s. Northeast winds around 5 miles per hour. Friday, partly sunny. Highs in the lower 70s. East winds around 5 miles per hour. Friday night, mostly cloudy. Lows around 60. East winds around 5 miles per hour. Saturday, partly sunny in the morning, then becoming mostly cloudy. A 20% chance of showers. Highs in the lower 70s. East winds around 5 miles per hour. Saturday night, mostly cloudy. A slight chance of showers after midnight. Lows around 60. East winds around 5 miles per hour in the evening, becoming light and variable. Chance of rain 20%. Sunday, mostly cloudy with a slight chance of showers in the morning, then partly sunny in the afternoon. Highs in the mid-70s. Chance of rain 20%. Sunday night through Monday night, partly cloudy. Lows in the lower 60s. Highs in the upper 70s. Tuesday, partly sunny. A slight chance of showers in the morning, then a chance of showers in the afternoon. Highs around 80. Chance of rain 40%. Tuesday night, mostly cloudy. A chance of showers in the evening, then a chance of showers with a slight chance of thunderstorms after midnight. Lows in the upper 60s. Chance of rain 50%. Wednesday, showers likely. A slight chance of thunderstorms in the afternoon. Highs in the upper 70s. Chance of rain 70%. Wednesday night, mostly cloudy with a 50% chance of showers. Lows in the mid-60s. Thursday, mostly sunny with a 50% chance of showers. Highs in the upper 70s. At 10 p.m. at Lambert Field in St. Louis, it was mostly cloudy with a temperature of 63 degrees. The dew point was 59, giving us a relative humidity of 87%. The wind was west at 5 miles an hour, and the pressure was 30.26 inches and rising. Elsewhere in the metro area, in Chesterfield, it was clear and the temperature was 57. In Belleville, it was 63 degrees. In Cahokia, it was clear and 60 degrees. In St. Charles, it was cloudy and 62. Across the region, it was cloudy in Columbia, Missouri, with a temperature of 62. In Quincy, it was cloudy and 63 degrees. In Kansas City, it was cloudy and the temperature was 64. It was mostly cloudy in Springfield, Missouri, with a temperature of 64. In Rolla, it was cloudy and the temperature was 60. In Farmington, it was 57 degrees. It was clear in Cape Girardeau, with 62 degrees. It was partly cloudy in Springfield, Illinois, with a temperature of 60. Once again in St. Louis, it was mostly cloudy, the temperature was 63 degrees and the wind was west at 5 miles an hour. The current time is 10:38 p.m. Central Daylight Time. 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This program originates from the National Weather Service Forecast Office in St. Louis, Missouri, and serves parts of East Central Missouri and Southwest Illinois, including the St. Louis metro area and surrounding counties. Tonight, mostly cloudy. Lows in the lower 60s. Northeast winds around 5 miles per hour. Friday, partly sunny. Highs in the lower 70s. East winds around 5 miles per hour. Friday night, mostly cloudy. Lows around 60. East winds around 5 miles per hour. Saturday, partly sunny in the morning, then becoming mostly cloudy. A 20% chance of showers. Highs in the lower 70s. East winds around 5 miles per hour. Saturday night, mostly cloudy. A slight chance of showers after midnight. Lows around 60. East winds around
5 miles per hour in the evening, becoming light and variable. Chance of rain 20%. Sunday, mostly cloudy with a slight chance of showers in the morning, then partly sunny in the afternoon. Highs in the mid-70s. Chance of rain 20%. Sunday night through Monday night, partly cloudy. Lows in the lower 60s. Highs in the upper 70s. Tuesday, partly sunny. A slight chance of showers in the morning, then a chance of showers in the afternoon. Highs around 80. Chance of rain 40%. Tuesday night, mostly cloudy. A chance of showers in the evening, then a chance of showers with a slight chance of thunderstorms after midnight. Lows in the upper 60s. Chance of rain 50%. Wednesday, showers likely. A slight chance of thunderstorms in the afternoon. Highs in the upper 70s. Chance of rain 70%. Wednesday night, mostly cloudy with a 50% chance of showers. Lows in the mid-60s. Thursday, mostly sunny with a 50% chance of showers. Highs in the upper 70s. At 10 p.m. at Lambert Field in St. Louis, it was mostly cloudy with a temperature of 63 degrees. The dew point was 59, giving us a relative humidity of 87%. The wind was west at 5 miles an hour, and the pressure was 30.26 inches and rising. Elsewhere in the metro area, in Chesterfield, it was clear and the temperature was 57. In Belleville, it was 63 degrees. In Cahokia, it was clear and 60 degrees. In St. Charles, it was cloudy and 62. Across the region, it was cloudy in Columbia, Missouri, with a temperature of 62. In Quincy, it was cloudy and 63 degrees. In Kansas City, it was cloudy and the temperature was 64. It was mostly cloudy in Springfield, Missouri, with a temperature of 64. In Rolla, it was cloudy and the temperature was 60. In Farmington, it was 57 degrees. It was clear in Cape Girardeau, with 62 degrees. It was partly cloudy in Springfield, Illinois, with a temperature of 60. Once again in St. Louis, it was mostly cloudy, the temperature was 63 degrees and the wind was west at 5 miles an hour. The current time is 10:42 p.m. Central Daylight Time. 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This program originates from the National Weather Service Forecast Office in St. Louis, Missouri, and serves parts of East Central Missouri and Southwest Illinois, including the St. Louis metro area and surrounding counties. Tonight, mostly cloudy. Lows in the lower 60s. Northeast winds around 5 miles per hour. Friday, partly sunny. Highs in the lower 70s. East winds around 5 miles per hour. Friday night, mostly cloudy. Lows around 60. East winds around 5 miles per hour. Saturday, partly sunny in the morning, then becoming mostly cloudy. A 20% chance of showers. Highs in the lower 70s. East winds around 5 miles per hour. Saturday night, mostly cloudy. A slight chance of showers after midnight. Lows around 60. East winds around 5 miles per hour in the evening, becoming light and variable. Chance of rain 20%. Sunday, mostly cloudy with a slight chance of showers in the morning, then partly sunny in the afternoon. Highs in the mid-70s. Chance of rain 20%. Sunday night through Monday night, partly cloudy. Lows in the lower 60s. Highs in the upper 70s. Tuesday, partly sunny. A slight chance of showers in the morning, then a chance of showers in the afternoon. Highs around 80. Chance of rain 40%. Tuesday night, mostly cloudy. A chance of showers in the evening, then a chance of showers with a slight chance of thunderstorms after midnight. Lows in the upper 60s. Chance of rain 50%. Wednesday, showers likely. A slight chance of thunderstorms in the afternoon. Highs in the upper 70s.
chance of rain 70%. Wednesday night, mostly cloudy with a 50% chance of showers. Lows in the mid-60s. Thursday, mostly sunny with a 50% chance of showers. Highs in the upper 70s. At 10 p.m. at Lambert Field in St. Louis, it was mostly cloudy with a temperature of 63 degrees. The dew point was 59, giving us a relative humidity of 87%. The wind was west at 5 miles an hour, and the pressure was 30.26 inches and rising. Elsewhere in the metro area, in Chesterfield, it was clear and the temperature was 57. In Belleville, it was 63 degrees. In Cahokia, it was clear and 60 degrees. In St. Charles, it was cloudy and 62. Across the region, it was cloudy in Columbia, Missouri, with a temperature of 62. In Quincy, it was cloudy and 63 degrees. In Kansas City, it was cloudy and the temperature was 64. It was mostly cloudy in Springfield, Missouri, with a temperature of 64. In Rolla, it was cloudy and the temperature was 60. In Farmington, it was 57 degrees. It was clear in Cape Girardeau, with 62 degrees. It was partly cloudy in Springfield, Illinois, with a temperature of 60. Once again in St. Louis, it was mostly cloudy, the temperature was 63 degrees and the wind was west at 5 miles an hour. The current time is 10:46 p.m. Central Daylight Time. 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This program originates from the National Weather Service Forecast Office in St. Louis, Missouri, and serves parts of East Central Missouri and Southwest Illinois, including the St. Louis metro area and surrounding counties. Tonight, mostly cloudy. Lows in the lower 60s. Northeast winds around 5 miles per hour. Friday, partly sunny. Highs in the lower 70s. East winds around 5 miles per hour. Friday night, mostly cloudy. Lows around 60. East winds around 5 miles per hour. Saturday, partly sunny in the morning, then becoming mostly cloudy. A 20% chance of showers. Highs in the lower 70s. East winds around 5 miles per hour. Saturday night, mostly cloudy. A slight chance of showers after midnight. Lows around 60. East winds around 5 miles per hour in the evening, becoming light and variable. Chance of rain 20%. Sunday, mostly cloudy with a slight chance of showers in the morning, then partly sunny in the afternoon. Highs in the mid-70s. Chance of rain 20%. Sunday night through Monday night, partly cloudy. Lows in the lower 60s. Highs in the upper 70s. Tuesday, partly sunny. A slight chance of showers in the morning, then a chance of showers in the afternoon. Highs around 80. Chance of rain 40%. Tuesday night, mostly cloudy. A chance of showers in the evening, then a chance of showers with a slight chance of thunderstorms after midnight. Lows in the upper 60s. Chance of rain 50%. Wednesday, showers likely. A slight chance of thunderstorms in the afternoon. Highs in the upper 70s. Chance of rain 70%. Wednesday night, mostly cloudy with a 50% chance of showers. Lows in the mid-60s. Thursday, mostly sunny with a 50% chance of showers. Highs in the upper 70s. At 10 p.m. at Lambert Field in St. Louis, it was mostly cloudy with a temperature of 63 degrees. The dew point was 59, giving us a relative humidity of 87%. The wind was west at 5 miles an hour, and the pressure was 30.26 inches and rising. Elsewhere in the metro area, in Chesterfield, it was clear and the temperature was 57. In Belleville, it was 63 degrees. In Cahokia, it was clear and 60 degrees. In St. Charles, it was cloudy and 62. Across the region, it was cloudy in Columbia, Missouri, with a temperature of 62. In Quincy, it was cloudy and 63.
degrees. In Kansas City, it was cloudy and the temperature was 64. It was mostly cloudy in Springfield, Missouri, with a temperature of 64. In Rolla, it was cloudy and the temperature was 60. In Farmington, it was 57 degrees. It was clear in Cape Girardeau, with 62 degrees. It was partly cloudy in Springfield, Illinois, with a temperature of 60. Once again in St. Louis, it was mostly cloudy, the temperature was 63 degrees and the wind was west at 5 miles an hour. The current time is 10:50 p.m. Central Daylight Time. 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Tonight, mostly cloudy. Lows in the lower 60s. Northeast winds around 5 miles per hour. Friday, partly sunny. Highs in the lower 70s. East winds around 5 miles per hour. Friday night, mostly cloudy. Lows around 60. East winds around 5 miles per hour. Saturday, partly sunny in the morning, then becoming mostly cloudy. A 20% chance of showers. Highs in the lower 70s. East winds around 5 miles per hour. Saturday night, mostly cloudy. A slight chance of showers after midnight. Lows around 60. East winds around 5 miles per hour in the evening, becoming light and variable. Chance of rain 20%. Sunday, mostly cloudy with a slight chance of showers in the morning, then partly sunny in the afternoon. Highs in the mid-70s. Chance of rain 20%. Sunday night through Monday night, partly cloudy. Lows in the lower 60s. Highs in the upper 70s. Tuesday, partly sunny. A slight chance of showers in the morning, then a chance of showers in the afternoon. Highs around 80. Chance of rain 40%. Tuesday night, mostly cloudy. A chance of showers in the evening, then a chance of showers with a slight chance of thunderstorms after midnight. Lows in the upper 60s. Chance of rain 50%. Wednesday, showers likely. A slight chance of thunderstorms in the afternoon. Highs in the upper 70s. Chance of rain 70%. Wednesday night, mostly cloudy with a 50% chance of showers. Lows in the mid-60s. Thursday, mostly sunny with a 50% chance of showers. Highs in the upper 70s. At 10 p.m. at Lambert Field in St. Louis, it was mostly cloudy with a temperature of 63 degrees. The dew point was 59, giving us a relative humidity of 87%. The wind was west at 5 miles an hour, and the pressure was 30.26 inches and rising. Elsewhere in the metro area, in Chesterfield, it was clear and the temperature was 57. In Belleville, it was 63 degrees. In Cahokia, it was clear and 60 degrees. In St. Charles, it was cloudy and 62. Across the region, it was cloudy in Columbia, Missouri, with a temperature of 62. In Quincy, it was cloudy and 63 degrees. In Kansas City, it was cloudy and the temperature was 64. It was mostly cloudy in Springfield, Missouri, with a temperature of 64. In Rolla, it was cloudy and the temperature was 60. In Farmington, it was 57 degrees. It was clear in Cape Girardeau, with 62 degrees. It was partly cloudy in Springfield, Illinois, with a temperature of 60. Once again in St. Louis, it was mostly cloudy, the temperature was 63 degrees and the wind was west at 5 miles an hour. The current time is 10:54 p.m. Central Daylight Time. 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
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Tonight, mostly cloudy. Lows in the lower 60s. Northeast winds around 5 miles per hour. Friday, partly sunny. Highs in the lower 70s. East winds around 5 miles per hour. Friday night, mostly cloudy. Lows around 60. East winds around 5 miles per hour. Saturday, partly sunny in the morning, then becoming mostly cloudy. A 20% chance of showers. Highs in the lower 70s. East winds around 5 miles per hour. Saturday night, mostly cloudy. A slight chance of showers after midnight. Lows around 60. East winds around 5 miles per hour in the evening, becoming light and variable. Chance of rain 20%. Sunday, mostly cloudy with a slight chance of showers in the morning, then partly sunny in the afternoon. Highs in the mid-70s. Chance of rain 20%. Sunday night through Monday night, partly cloudy. Lows in the lower 60s. Highs in the upper 70s. Tuesday, partly sunny. A slight chance of showers in the morning, then a chance of showers in the afternoon. Highs around 80. Chance of rain 40%. Tuesday night, mostly cloudy. A chance of showers in the evening, then a chance of showers with a slight chance of thunderstorms after midnight. Lows in the upper 60s. Chance of rain 50%. Wednesday, showers likely. A slight chance of thunderstorms in the afternoon. Highs in the upper 70s. Chance of rain 70%. Wednesday night, mostly cloudy with a 50% chance of showers. Lows in the mid-60s. Thursday, mostly sunny with a 50% chance of showers. Highs in the upper 70s. At 10 p.m. at Lambert Field in St. Louis, it was mostly cloudy with a temperature of 63 degrees. The dew point was 59, giving us a relative humidity of 87%. The wind was west at 5 miles an hour, and the pressure was 30.26 inches and rising. Elsewhere in the metro area, in Chesterfield it was clear and the temperature was 57. In Belleville it was 63 degrees. In Cahokia, it was clear and 60 degrees. In St. Charles it was cloudy and 62. Across the region, it was cloudy in Columbia, Missouri, with a temperature of 62. In Quincy, it was cloudy and 63 degrees. In Kansas City, it was cloudy and the temperature was 64. It was mostly cloudy in Springfield, Missouri, with a temperature of 64. In Rolla, it was cloudy and the temperature was 60. In Farmington, it was 57 degrees. It was clear in Cape Girardeau, with 62 degrees. It was partly cloudy in Springfield, Illinois, with a temperature of 60. Once again in St. Louis, it was mostly cloudy, the temperature was 63 degrees and the wind was west at 5 miles an hour. The current time is 10:58 p.m. Central Daylight Time. 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This program originates from the National Weather Service Forecast Office in St. Louis, Missouri, and serves parts of east central Missouri and southwest Illinois, including the St. Louis metro area and surrounding counties. Tonight, mostly cloudy. Lows in the lower 60s. Northeast winds around 5 miles per hour. Friday, partly sunny. Highs in the lower 70s. East winds around 5 miles per hour. Friday night, mostly cloudy. Lows around 60. East winds around 5 miles per hour. Saturday, partly sunny in the morning, then becoming mostly cloudy. A 20% chance of showers. Highs in the lower 70s. East winds around 5 miles per hour. Saturday night, mostly cloudy. A slight chance of showers after midnight. Lows around 60.
East winds around 5 miles per hour in the evening, becoming light and variable. Chance of rain 20%. Sunday, mostly cloudy with a slight chance of showers in the morning, then partly sunny in the afternoon. Highs in the mid-70s. Chance of rain 20%. Sunday night through Monday night, partly cloudy. Lows in the lower 60s. Highs in the upper 70s. Tuesday, partly sunny. A slight chance of showers in the morning, then a chance of showers in the afternoon. Highs around 80. Chance of rain 40%. Tuesday night, mostly cloudy. A chance of showers in the evening, then a chance of showers with a slight chance of thunderstorms after midnight. Lows in the upper 60s. Chance of rain 50%. Wednesday, showers likely. A slight chance of thunderstorms in the afternoon. Highs in the upper 70s. Chance of rain 70%. Wednesday night, mostly cloudy with a 50% chance of showers. Lows in the mid-60s. Thursday, mostly sunny with a 50% chance of showers in the morning, then partly sunny.

showers with a slight chance of thunderstorms after midnight. Lows in the upper 60s. Chance of rain 50%. Wednesday, showers likely. A slight chance of thunderstorms in the afternoon. Highs in the upper 70s. Chance of rain 70%. Wednesday night, mostly cloudy with a 50% chance of showers. Lows in the mid-60s. Thursday, mostly sunny with a 50% chance of showers. Highs in the upper 70s. At 10 p.m. at Lambert Field in St. Louis, it was mostly cloudy with a temperature of 63 degrees. The dew point was 59, giving us a relative humidity of 87%. The wind was west at 5 miles an hour, and the pressure was 30.26 inches and rising. Elsewhere in the metro area, in Chesterfield it was clear and the temperature was 57. In Belleville it was 63 degrees. In Cahokia, it was clear and 60 degrees. In St. Charles it was cloudy and 62. Across the region, it was cloudy in Columbia, Missouri, with a temperature of 62. In Quincy, it was cloudy and 63 degrees. In Kansas City, it was cloudy and the temperature was 64. It was mostly cloudy in Springfield, Missouri, with a temperature of 64. In Rolla, it was cloudy and the temperature was 60. In Farmington, it was 57 degrees. It was clear in Cape Girardeau, with 62 degrees. It was partly cloudy in Springfield, Illinois, with a temperature of 60. Once again in St. Louis, it was mostly cloudy, the temperature was 63 degrees and the wind was west at 5 miles an hour. The current time is 11:02 p.m. Central Daylight Time. 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This program originates from the National Weather Service Forecast Office in St. Louis, Missouri, and serves parts of East Central Missouri and Southwest Illinois, including the St. Louis metro area and surrounding counties. Tonight, mostly cloudy. Lows in the lower 60s. Northeast winds around 5 miles per hour. Friday, partly sunny. Highs in the lower 70s. East winds around 5 miles per hour. Friday night, mostly cloudy. Lows around 60. East winds around 5 miles per hour. Saturday, partly sunny in the morning, then becoming mostly cloudy. A 20% chance of showers. Highs in the lower 70s. East winds around 5 miles per hour. Saturday night, mostly cloudy. A slight chance of showers after midnight. Lows around 60. East winds around 5 miles per hour in the evening, becoming light and variable. Chance of rain 20%. Sunday, mostly cloudy with a slight chance of showers in the morning, then partly sunny in the afternoon. Highs in the mid-70s. Chance of rain 20%. Sunday night through Monday night, partly cloudy. Lows in the lower 60s. Highs in the upper 70s. Tuesday, partly sunny. A slight chance of showers in the morning, then a chance of showers in the afternoon. Highs around 80. Chance of rain 40%. Tuesday night, mostly cloudy. A chance of showers in the evening, then a chance of showers with a slight chance of thunderstorms after midnight. Lows in the upper 60s. Chance of rain 50%. Wednesday, showers likely. A slight chance of thunderstorms in the afternoon. Highs in the upper 70s. Chance of rain 70%. Wednesday night, mostly cloudy with a 50% chance of showers. Lows in the mid-60s. Thursday, mostly sunny with a 50% chance of showers. Highs in the upper 70s. At 10 p.m. at Lambert Field in St. Louis, it was mostly cloudy with a temperature of 63 degrees. The dew point was 59, giving us a relative humidity of 87%. The wind was west at 5 miles an hour, and the pressure was 30.26 inches and rising. Elsewhere in the metro area, in Chesterfield, it was clear and the temperature was 57. In Belleville, it was 63.

degrees. In Cahokia, it was clear and 60 degrees. In St. Charles, it was cloudy and 62. Across the region, it was cloudy in Columbia, Missouri, with a temperature of 62. In Quincy, it was cloudy and 63 degrees. In Kansas City, it was cloudy and the temperature was 64. It was mostly cloudy in Springfield, Missouri, with a temperature of 64. In Rolla, it was cloudy and the temperature was 60. In Farmington, it was 57 degrees. It was clear in Cape Girardeau, with 62 degrees. It was partly cloudy in Springfield, Illinois, with a temperature of 60. Once again in St. Louis, it was mostly cloudy. The temperature was 63 degrees and the wind was west at 5 miles an hour. The current time is 11:06 p.m. Central Daylight Time. 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This program originates from the National Weather Service Forecast Office in St. Louis, Missouri, and serves parts of East Central Missouri and Southwest Illinois, including the St. Louis metro area and surrounding counties. Tonight, mostly cloudy. Lows in the lower 60s. Northeast winds around 5 miles per hour. Friday, partly sunny. Highs in the lower 70s. East winds around 5 miles per hour. Friday night, mostly cloudy. Lows around 60. East winds around 5 miles per hour. Saturday, partly sunny in the morning, then becoming mostly cloudy. A 20% chance of showers. Highs in the lower 70s. East winds around 5 miles per hour. Saturday night, mostly cloudy. A slight chance of showers after midnight. Lows around 60. East winds around 5 miles per hour in the evening, becoming light and variable. Chance of rain 20%. Sunday, mostly cloudy with a slight chance of showers in the morning, then partly sunny in the afternoon. Highs in the mid-70s. Chance of rain 20%. Sunday night through Monday night, partly cloudy. Lows in the lower 60s. Highs in the upper 70s. Tuesday, partly sunny. A slight chance of showers in the morning, then a chance of showers in the afternoon. Highs around 80. Chance of rain 40%. Tuesday night, mostly cloudy. A chance of showers in the evening, then a chance of showers with a slight chance of thunderstorms after midnight. Lows in the upper 60s. Chance of rain 50%. Wednesday, showers likely. A slight chance of thunderstorms in the afternoon. Highs in the upper 70s. Chance of rain 70%. Wednesday night, mostly cloudy with a 50% chance of showers. Lows in the mid-60s. Thursday, mostly sunny with a 50% chance of showers. Highs in the upper 70s. At 10 p.m. at Lambert Field in St. Louis, it was mostly cloudy with a temperature of 63 degrees. The dew point was 59, giving us a relative humidity of 87%. The wind was west at 5 miles an hour, and the pressure was 30.26 inches and rising. Elsewhere in the metro area, in Chesterfield it was clear and the temperature was 57. In Belleville it was 63 degrees. In Cahokia, it was clear and 60 degrees. In St. Charles it was cloudy and 62. Across the region, it was cloudy in Columbia, Missouri, with a temperature of 62. In Quincy, it was cloudy and 63 degrees. In Kansas City, it was cloudy and the temperature was 64. It was mostly cloudy in Springfield, Missouri, with a temperature of 64. In Rolla, it was cloudy and the temperature was 60. In Farmington, it was 57 degrees. It was clear in Cape Girardeau, with 62 degrees. It was partly cloudy in Springfield, Illinois, with a temperature of 60. Once again in St. Louis, it was mostly cloudy. The temperature was 63 degrees and the wind was west at 5 miles an hour. The current time is 11:10 p.m. Central Daylight Time. 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
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This program originates from the National Weather Service Forecast Office in St. Louis, Missouri, and serves parts of East Central Missouri and Southwest Illinois, including the St. Louis metro area and surrounding counties. Tonight, mostly cloudy. Lows in the lower 60s. Northeast winds around 5 miles per hour. Friday, partly sunny. Highs in the lower 70s. East winds around 5 miles per hour. Friday night, mostly cloudy. Lows around 60. East winds around 5 miles per hour. Saturday, partly sunny in the morning, then becoming mostly cloudy. A 20% chance of showers. Highs in the lower 70s. East winds around 5 miles per hour. Saturday night, mostly cloudy. A slight chance of showers after midnight. Lows around 60. East winds around 5 miles per hour in the evening, becoming light and variable. Chance of rain 20%. Sunday, mostly cloudy with a slight chance of showers in the morning, then partly sunny in the afternoon. Highs in the mid-70s. Chance of rain 20%. Sunday night through Monday night, partly cloudy. Lows in the lower 60s. Highs in the upper 70s. Tuesday, partly sunny. A slight chance of showers in the morning, then a chance of showers in the afternoon. Highs around 80. Chance of rain 40%. Tuesday night, mostly cloudy. A chance of showers in the evening, then a chance of showers with a slight chance of thunderstorms after midnight. Lows in the upper 60s. Chance of rain 50%. Wednesday, showers likely. A slight chance of thunderstorms in the afternoon. Highs in the upper 70s. Chance of rain 70%. Wednesday night, mostly cloudy with a 50% chance of showers. Lows in the mid-60s. Thursday, mostly sunny with a 50% chance of showers. Highs in the upper 70s. At 11 p.m. at Lambert Field in St. Louis, it was partly cloudy with a temperature of 63 degrees. The dew point was 59, giving us a relative humidity of 87%. The wind was variable at 3 miles an hour, and the pressure was 30.25 inches and steady. Elsewhere in the metro area, in Chesterfield, it was partly cloudy and the temperature was 57. In Belleville, it was 61 degrees. In Cahokia, fog was reported and 58 degrees. In St. Charles, it was partly cloudy and 62. Across the region, it was partly cloudy in Columbia, Missouri, with a temperature of 59. In Quincy, it was partly cloudy and 62 degrees. In Kansas City, it was cloudy and the temperature was 62. It was partly cloudy in Springfield, Missouri, with a temperature of 62. In Rolla, it was partly cloudy and the temperature was 56. In Farmington, it was 56 degrees. It was partly cloudy in Cape Girardeau, with 59 degrees. It was mostly cloudy in Springfield, Illinois, with a temperature of 59. Once again in St. Louis, it was partly cloudy, the temperature was 63 degrees and the wind was variable at 3 miles an hour. The current time is 11:14 p.m. Central Daylight Time. 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This program originates from the National Weather Service Forecast Office in St. Louis, Missouri, and serves parts of East Central Missouri and Southwest Illinois, including the St. Louis metro area and surrounding counties. Tonight, mostly cloudy. Lows in the lower 60s. Northeast winds around 5 miles per hour. Friday, partly sunny. Highs in the lower 70s. East winds around 5 miles per hour. Friday night, mostly cloudy. Lows around 60. East winds around 5 miles per hour. Saturday, partly sunny in the morning, then becoming mostly cloudy. A 20% chance of showers. Highs in the lower 70s.
east winds around 5 miles per hour. Saturday night, mostly cloudy. A slight chance of showers after midnight. Lows around 60. East winds around 5 miles per hour in the evening, becoming light and variable. Chance of rain 20%. Sunday, mostly cloudy with a slight chance of showers in the morning, then partly sunny in the afternoon. Highs in the mid-70s. Chance of rain 20%. Sunday night through Monday night, partly cloudy. Lows in the lower 60s. Highs in the upper 70s. Tuesday, partly sunny. A slight chance of showers in the morning, then a chance of showers in the afternoon. Highs around 80. Chance of rain 40%. Tuesday night, mostly cloudy. A chance of showers in the evening, then a chance of showers with a slight chance of thunderstorms after midnight. Lows in the upper 60s. Chance of rain 50%. Wednesday, showers likely. A slight chance of thunderstorms in the afternoon. Highs in the upper 70s. Chance of rain 70%. Wednesday night, mostly cloudy with a 50% chance of showers. Lows in the mid-60s. Thursday, mostly sunny with a 50% chance of showers. Highs in the upper 70s. At 11 p.m. at Lambert Field in St. Louis, it was partly cloudy with a temperature of 63 degrees. The dew point was 59, giving us a relative humidity of 87%. The wind was variable at 3 miles an hour, and the pressure was 30.25 inches and steady. Elsewhere in the metro area, in Chesterfield, it was partly cloudy and the temperature was 57. In Belleville, it was 61 degrees. In Cahokia, fog was reported and 58 degrees. In St. Charles, it was partly cloudy and 62. Across the region, it was partly cloudy in Columbia, Missouri, with a temperature of 59. In Quincy, it was partly cloudy and 62 degrees. In Kansas City, it was cloudy and the temperature was 62. It was partly cloudy in Springfield, Missouri, with a temperature of 62. In Rolla, it was partly cloudy and the temperature was 56. In Farmington, it was 56 degrees. It was partly cloudy in Cape Girardeau, with 59 degrees. It was mostly cloudy in Springfield, Illinois, with a temperature of 59. Once again in St. Louis, it was partly cloudy, the temperature was 63 degrees and the wind was variable at 3 miles an hour. The current time is 11:18 p.m. Central Daylight Time. 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This program originates from the National Weather Service Forecast Office in St. Louis, Missouri, and serves parts of East Central Missouri and Southwest Illinois, including the St. Louis metro area and surrounding counties. Tonight, mostly cloudy. Lows in the lower 60s. Northeast winds around 5 miles per hour. Friday, partly sunny. Highs in the lower 70s. East winds around 5 miles per hour. Friday night, mostly cloudy. Lows around 60. East winds around 5 miles per hour. Saturday, partly sunny in the morning, then becoming mostly cloudy. A 20% chance of showers. Highs in the lower 70s. East winds around 5 miles per hour. Saturday night, mostly cloudy. A slight chance of showers after midnight. Lows around 60. East winds around 5 miles per hour in the evening, becoming light and variable. Chance of rain 20%. Sunday, mostly cloudy with a slight chance of showers in the morning, then partly sunny in the afternoon. Highs in the mid-70s. Chance of rain 20%. Sunday night through Monday night, partly cloudy. Lows in the lower 60s. Highs in the upper 70s. Tuesday, partly sunny. A slight chance of showers in the morning, then a chance of showers in the afternoon. Highs around 80. Chance of rain 40%. Tuesday night, mostly cloudy. A chance of showers in the evening, then a chance of
hours with a slight chance of thunderstorms after midnight. Lows in the upper 60s. Chance of rain 50%. Wednesday, showers likely. A slight chance of thunderstorms in the afternoon. Highs in the upper 70s. Chance of rain 70%. Wednesday night, mostly cloudy with a 50% chance of showers. Lows in the mid-60s. Thursday, mostly sunny with a 50% chance of showers. Highs in the upper 70s. At 11 p.m. at Lambert Field in St. Louis, it was partly cloudy with a temperature of 63 degrees. The dew point was 59, giving us a relative humidity of 87%. The wind was variable at 3 miles an hour, and the pressure was 30.25 inches and steady. Elsewhere in the metro area, in Chesterfield, it was partly cloudy and the temperature was 57. In Belleville, it was 61 degrees. In Cahokia, fog was reported and 58 degrees. In St. Charles, it was partly cloudy and 62. Across the region, it was partly cloudy in Columbia, Missouri, with a temperature of 59. In Quincy, it was partly cloudy and 62 degrees. In Kansas City, it was cloudy and the temperature was 62. It was partly cloudy in Springfield, Missouri, with a temperature of 62. In Rolla, it was partly cloudy and the temperature was 56. In Farmington, it was 56 degrees. It was partly cloudy in Cape Girardeau, with 59 degrees. It was mostly cloudy in Springfield, Illinois, with a temperature of 59. Once again in St. Louis, it was partly cloudy, the temperature was 63 degrees and the wind was variable at 3 miles an hour. The current time is 11:22 p.m. Central Daylight Time. 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This program originates from the National Weather Service Forecast Office in St. Louis, Missouri, and serves parts of East Central Missouri and Southwest Illinois, including the St. Louis metro area and surrounding counties. Tonight, mostly cloudy. Lows in the lower 60s. Northeast winds around 5 miles per hour. Friday, partly sunny. Highs in the lower 70s. East winds around 5 miles per hour. Friday night, mostly cloudy. Lows around 60. East winds around 5 miles per hour. Saturday, partly sunny in the morning, then becoming mostly cloudy. A 20% chance of showers. Highs in the lower 70s. East winds around 5 miles per hour. Saturday night, mostly cloudy. A slight chance of showers after midnight. Lows around 60. East winds around 5 miles per hour in the evening, becoming light and variable. Chance of rain 20%. Sunday, mostly cloudy with a slight chance of showers in the morning, then partly sunny in the afternoon. Highs in the mid-70s. Chance of rain 20%. Sunday night through Monday night, partly cloudy. Lows in the lower 60s. Highs in the upper 70s. Tuesday, partly sunny. A slight chance of showers in the morning, then a chance of showers in the afternoon. Highs around 80. Chance of rain 40%. Tuesday night, mostly cloudy. A chance of showers in the evening, then a chance of showers with a slight chance of thunderstorms after midnight. Lows in the upper 60s. Chance of rain 50%. Wednesday, showers likely. A slight chance of thunderstorms in the afternoon. Highs in the upper 70s. Chance of rain 70%. Wednesday night, mostly cloudy with a 50% chance of showers. Lows in the mid-60s. Thursday, mostly sunny with a 50% chance of showers. Highs in the upper 70s. At 11 p.m. at Lambert Field in St. Louis, it was partly cloudy with a temperature of 63 degrees. The dew point was 59, giving us a relative humidity of 87%. The wind was variable at 3 miles an hour, and the pressure was 30.25 inches and steady.
Elsewhere in the metro area, in Chesterfield, it was partly cloudy and the temperature was 57. In Belleville, it was 61 degrees. In Cahokia, fog was reported and 58 degrees. In St. Charles, it was partly cloudy and 62. Across the region, it was partly cloudy in Columbia, Missouri, with a temperature of 59. In Quincy, it was partly cloudy and 62 degrees. In Kansas City, it was cloudy and the temperature was 62. It was partly cloudy in Springfield, Missouri, with a temperature of 62. In Rolla, it was partly cloudy and the temperature was 56. In Farmington, it was 56 degrees. It was partly cloudy in Cape Girardeau, with 59 degrees. It was mostly cloudy in Springfield, Illinois, with a temperature of 59. Once again in St. Louis, it was partly cloudy, the temperature was 63 degrees and the wind was variable at 3 miles an hour. The current time is 11:26 p.m. Central Daylight Time. 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This program originates from the National Weather Service Forecast Office in St. Louis, Missouri, and serves parts of East Central Missouri and Southwest Illinois, including the St. Louis metro area and surrounding counties. Tonight, mostly cloudy. Lows in the lower 60s. Northeast winds around 5 miles per hour. Friday, partly sunny. Highs in the lower 70s. East winds around 5 miles per hour. Friday night, mostly cloudy. Lows around 60. East winds around 5 miles per hour. Saturday, partly sunny in the morning, then becoming mostly cloudy. A 20% chance of showers. Highs in the lower 70s. East winds around 5 miles per hour. Saturday night, mostly cloudy. A slight chance of showers after midnight. Lows around 60. East winds around 5 miles per hour in the evening, becoming light and variable. Chance of rain 20%. Sunday, mostly cloudy with a slight chance of showers in the morning, then partly sunny in the afternoon. Highs in the mid-70s. Chance of rain 20%. Sunday night through Monday night, partly cloudy. Lows in the lower 60s. Highs in the upper 70s. Tuesday, partly sunny. A slight chance of showers in the morning, then a chance of showers in the afternoon. Highs around 80. Chance of rain 40%. Tuesday night, mostly cloudy. A chance of showers in the evening, then a chance of showers with a slight chance of thunderstorms after midnight. Lows in the upper 60s. Chance of rain 50%. Wednesday, showers likely. A slight chance of thunderstorms in the afternoon. Highs in the upper 70s. Chance of rain 70%. Wednesday night, mostly cloudy with a 50% chance of showers. Lows in the mid-60s. Thursday, mostly sunny with a 50% chance of showers. Highs in the upper 70s. At 11 p.m. at Lambert Field in St. Louis, it was partly cloudy with a temperature of 63 degrees. The dew point was 59, giving us a relative humidity of 87%. The wind was variable at 3 miles an hour, and the pressure was 30.25 inches and steady. Elsewhere in the metro area, in Chesterfield, it was partly cloudy and the temperature was 57. In Belleville, it was 61 degrees. In Cahokia, fog was reported and 58 degrees. In St. Charles, it was partly cloudy and 62. Across the region, it was partly cloudy in Columbia, Missouri, with a temperature of 59. In Quincy, it was partly cloudy and 62 degrees. In Kansas City, it was cloudy and the temperature was 62. It was partly cloudy in Springfield, Missouri, with a temperature of 62. In Rolla, it was partly cloudy and the temperature was 56. In Farmington, it was 56 degrees. It was partly cloudy in Cape Girardeau, with 59 degrees. It was mostly cloudy in Springfield, Illinois, with a temperature of 59.
Once again in St. Louis, it was partly cloudy. The temperature was 63 degrees and the wind was variable at 3 miles an hour. The current time is 11:30 p.m. Central Daylight Time. 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This program originates from the National Weather Service Forecast Office in St. Louis, Missouri, and serves parts of East Central Missouri and Southwest Illinois, including the St. Louis metro area and surrounding counties. Tonight, mostly cloudy. Lows in the lower 60s. Northeast winds around 5 miles per hour. Friday, partly sunny. Highs in the lower 70s. East winds around 5 miles per hour. Friday night, mostly cloudy. Lows around 60. East winds around 5 miles per hour. Saturday, partly sunny in the morning, then becoming mostly cloudy. A 20% chance of showers. Highs in the lower 70s. East winds around 5 miles per hour. Saturday night, mostly cloudy. A slight chance of showers after midnight. Lows around 60. East winds around 5 miles per hour in the evening, becoming light and variable. Chance of rain 20%. Sunday, mostly cloudy with a slight chance of showers in the morning, then partly sunny in the afternoon. Highs in the mid-70s. Chance of rain 20%. Sunday night through Monday night, partly cloudy. Lows in the lower 60s. Highs in the upper 70s. Tuesday, partly sunny. A slight chance of showers in the morning, then a chance of showers in the afternoon. Highs around 80. Chance of rain 40%. Tuesday night, mostly cloudy. A chance of showers in the evening, then a chance of showers with a slight chance of thunderstorms after midnight. Lows in the upper 60s. Chance of rain 50%. Wednesday, showers likely. A slight chance of thunderstorms in the afternoon. Highs in the upper 70s. Chance of rain 70%. Wednesday night, mostly cloudy with a 50% chance of showers. Lows in the mid-60s. Thursday, mostly sunny with a 50% chance of showers. Highs in the upper 70s. At 11 p.m. at Lambert Field in St. Louis, it was partly cloudy with a temperature of 63 degrees. The dew point was 59, giving us a relative humidity of 87%. The wind was variable at 3 miles an hour, and the pressure was 30.25 inches and steady. Elsewhere in the metro area, in Chesterfield, it was partly cloudy and the temperature was 57. In Belleville, it was 61 degrees. In Cahokia, fog was reported and 58 degrees. In St. Charles, it was partly cloudy and 62. Across the region, it was partly cloudy in Columbia, Missouri, with a temperature of 59. In Quincy, it was partly cloudy and 62 degrees. In Kansas City, it was cloudy and the temperature was 62. It was partly cloudy in Springfield, Missouri, with a temperature of 62. In Rolla, it was partly cloudy and the temperature was 56. In Farmington, it was 56 degrees. It was partly cloudy in Cape Girardeau, with 59 degrees. It was mostly cloudy in Springfield, Illinois, with a temperature of 59. Once again in St. Louis, it was partly cloudy. The temperature was 63 degrees and the wind was variable at 3 miles an hour. The current time is 11:34 p.m. Central Daylight Time. 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Tonight, mostly cloudy. Lows in the lower 60s. Northeast winds around 5 miles per hour. Friday, partly sunny. Highs in the lower 70s. East winds around 5 miles per hour.
Friday night, mostly cloudy. Lows around 60. East winds around 5 miles per hour. Saturday, partly sunny in the morning, then becoming mostly cloudy. A 20% chance of showers. Highs in the lower 70s. East winds around 5 miles per hour. Saturday night, mostly cloudy. A slight chance of showers after midnight. Lows around 60. East winds around 5 miles per hour in the evening, becoming light and variable. Chance of rain 20%. Sunday, mostly cloudy with a slight chance of showers in the morning, then partly sunny in the afternoon. Highs in the mid-70s. Chance of rain 20%. Sunday night through Monday night, partly cloudy. Lows in the lower 60s. Highs in the upper 70s. Tuesday, partly sunny. A slight chance of showers in the morning, then a chance of showers in the afternoon. Highs around 80. Chance of rain 40%. Tuesday night, mostly cloudy. A chance of showers in the evening, then a chance of showers with a slight chance of thunderstorms after midnight. Lows in the upper 60s. Chance of rain 50%. Wednesday, showers likely. A slight chance of thunderstorms in the afternoon. Highs in the upper 70s. Chance of rain 70%. Wednesday night, mostly cloudy with a 50% chance of showers. Lows in the mid-60s. Thursday, mostly sunny with a 50% chance of showers. Highs in the upper 70s. At 11 p.m. at Lambert Field in St. Louis, it was partly cloudy with a temperature of 63 degrees. The dew point was 59, giving us a relative humidity of 87%. The wind was variable at 3 miles an hour, and the pressure was 30.25 inches and steady. Elsewhere in the metro area, in Chesterfield, it was partly cloudy and the temperature was 57. In Belleville, it was 61 degrees. In Cahokia, fog was reported and 58 degrees. In St. Charles, it was partly cloudy and 62. Across the region, it was partly cloudy in Columbia, Missouri, with a temperature of 59. In Quincy, it was partly cloudy and 62 degrees. In Kansas City, it was cloudy and the temperature was 62. It was partly cloudy in Springfield, Missouri, with a temperature of 62. In Rolla, it was partly cloudy and the temperature was 56. In Farmington, it was 56 degrees. It was partly cloudy in Cape Girardeau, with 59 degrees. It was mostly cloudy in Springfield, Illinois, with a temperature of 59. Once again in St. Louis, it was partly cloudy. The temperature was 63 degrees and the wind was variable at 3 miles an hour. The current time is 11:38 p.m. Central Daylight Time. 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Tonight, mostly cloudy. Lows in the lower 60s. Northeast winds around 5 miles per hour. Friday, partly sunny. Highs in the lower 70s. East winds around 5 miles per hour. Friday night, mostly cloudy. Lows around 60. East winds around 5 miles per hour. Saturday, partly sunny in the morning, then becoming mostly cloudy. A 20% chance of showers. Highs in the lower 70s. East winds around 5 miles per hour. Saturday night, mostly cloudy. A slight chance of showers after midnight. Lows around 60. East winds around 5 miles per hour in the evening, becoming light and variable. Chance of rain 20%. Sunday, mostly cloudy with a slight chance of showers in the morning, then partly sunny in the afternoon. Highs in the mid-70s. Chance of rain 20%. Sunday night through Monday night, partly cloudy. Lows in the lower 60s.
highs in the upper 70s. Tuesday, partly sunny. A slight chance of showers in the morning, then a chance of showers in the afternoon. Highs around 80. Chance of rain 40%. Tuesday night, mostly cloudy. A chance of showers in the evening, then a chance of showers with a slight chance of thunderstorms after midnight. Lows in the upper 60s. Chance of rain 50%. Wednesday, showers likely. A slight chance of thunderstorms in the afternoon. Highs in the upper 70s. Chance of rain 70%. Wednesday night, mostly cloudy with a 50% chance of showers. Lows in the mid-60s. Thursday, mostly sunny with a 50% chance of showers. Highs in the upper 70s. At 11 p.m. at Lambert Field in St. Louis, it was partly cloudy with a temperature of 63 degrees. The dew point was 59, giving us a relative humidity of 87%. The wind was variable at 3 miles an hour, and the pressure was 30.25 inches and steady. Elsewhere in the metro area, in Chesterfield, it was partly cloudy and the temperature was 57. In Belleville, it was 61 degrees. In Cahokia, fog was reported and 58 degrees. In St. Charles, it was partly cloudy and 62. Across the region, it was partly cloudy in Columbia, Missouri, with a temperature of 59. In Quincy, it was partly cloudy and 62 degrees. In Kansas City, it was cloudy and the temperature was 62. It was partly cloudy in Springfield, Missouri, with a temperature of 62. In Rolla, it was partly cloudy and the temperature was 56. In Farmington, it was 56 degrees. It was partly cloudy in Cape Girardeau, with 59 degrees. It was mostly cloudy in Springfield, Illinois, with a temperature of 59. Once again in St. Louis, it was partly cloudy, the temperature was 63 degrees and the wind was variable at 3 miles an hour. The current time is 11:42 p.m. Central Daylight Time. 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This program originates from the National Weather Service Forecast Office in St. Louis, Missouri, and serves parts of East Central Missouri and Southwest Illinois, including the St. Louis metro area and surrounding counties. Tonight, mostly cloudy. Lows in the lower 60s. Northeast winds around 5 miles per hour. Friday, partly sunny. Highs in the lower 70s. East winds around 5 miles per hour. Friday night, mostly cloudy. Lows around 60. East winds around 5 miles per hour. Saturday, partly sunny in the morning, then becoming mostly cloudy. A 20% chance of showers. Highs in the lower 70s. East winds around 5 miles per hour. Saturday night, mostly cloudy. A slight chance of showers after midnight. Lows around 60. East winds around 5 miles per hour in the evening, becoming light and variable. Chance of rain 20%. Sunday, mostly cloudy with a slight chance of showers in the morning, then partly sunny in the afternoon. Highs in the mid-70s. Chance of rain 20%. Sunday night through Monday night, partly cloudy. Lows in the lower 60s. Highs in the upper 70s. Tuesday, partly sunny. A slight chance of showers in the morning, then a chance of showers in the afternoon. Highs around 80. Chance of rain 40%. Tuesday night, mostly cloudy. A chance of showers in the evening, then a chance of showers with a slight chance of thunderstorms after midnight. Lows in the upper 60s. Chance of rain 50%. Wednesday, showers likely. A slight chance of thunderstorms in the afternoon. Highs in the upper 70s. Chance of rain 70%. Wednesday night, mostly cloudy with a 50% chance of showers. Lows in the mid-60s. Thursday, mostly sunny with a 50% chance of showers. Highs in the upper 70s.
at 11 p.m. at Lambert Field in St. Louis. It was partly cloudy with a temperature of 63 degrees. The dew point was 59, giving us a relative humidity of 87%. The wind was variable at 3 miles an hour, and the pressure was 30.25 inches and steady. Elsewhere in the metro area, in Chesterfield, it was partly cloudy and the temperature was 57. In Belleville, it was 61 degrees. In Cahokia, fog was reported and 58 degrees. In St. Charles, it was partly cloudy and 62. Across the region, it was partly cloudy in Columbia, Missouri, with a temperature of 59. In Quincy, it was partly cloudy and 62 degrees. In Kansas City, it was cloudy and the temperature was 62. It was partly cloudy in Springfield, Missouri, with a temperature of 62. In Rolla, it was partly cloudy and the temperature was 56. In Farmington, it was 56 degrees. It was partly cloudy in Cape Girardeau, with 59 degrees. It was mostly cloudy in Springfield, Illinois, with a temperature of 59. Once again in St. Louis, it was partly cloudy. The temperature was 63 degrees and the wind was variable at 3 miles an hour. The current time is 11:46 p.m. Central Daylight Time. 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This program originates from the National Weather Service Forecast Office in St. Louis, Missouri, and serves parts of East Central Missouri and Southwest Illinois, including the St. Louis metro area and surrounding counties. Tonight, mostly cloudy. Lows in the lower 60s. Northeast winds around 5 miles per hour. Friday, partly sunny. Highs in the lower 70s. East winds around 5 miles per hour. Friday night, mostly cloudy. Lows around 60. East winds around 5 miles per hour. Saturday, partly sunny in the morning, then becoming mostly cloudy. A 20% chance of showers. Highs in the lower 70s. East winds around 5 miles per hour. Saturday night, mostly cloudy. A slight chance of showers after midnight. Lows around 60. East winds around 5 miles per hour in the evening, becoming light and variable. Chance of rain 20%. Sunday, mostly cloudy with a slight chance of showers in the morning, then partly sunny in the afternoon. Highs in the mid-70s. Chance of rain 20%. Sunday night through Monday night, partly cloudy. Lows in the lower 60s. Highs in the upper 70s. Tuesday, partly sunny. A slight chance of showers in the morning, then a chance of showers in the afternoon. Highs around 80. Chance of rain 40%. Tuesday night, mostly cloudy. A chance of showers in the evening, then a chance of showers with a slight chance of thunderstorms after midnight. Lows in the upper 60s. Chance of rain 50%. Wednesday, showers likely. A slight chance of thunderstorms in the afternoon. Highs in the upper 70s. Chance of rain 70%. Wednesday night, mostly cloudy with a 50% chance of showers. Lows in the mid-60s. Thursday, mostly sunny with a 50% chance of showers. Highs in the upper 70s. At 11 p.m. at Lambert Field in St. Louis, it was partly cloudy with a temperature of 63 degrees. The dew point was 59, giving us a relative humidity of 87%. The wind was variable at 3 miles an hour, and the pressure was 30.25 inches and steady. Elsewhere in the metro area, in Chesterfield, it was partly cloudy and the temperature was 57. In Belleville, it was 61 degrees. In Cahokia, fog was reported and 58 degrees. In St. Charles, it was partly cloudy and 62. Across the region, it was partly cloudy in Columbia, Missouri, with a temperature of 59. In Quincy, it was partly cloudy and 62 degrees. In Kansas City, it was cloudy and the temperature was 62.
It was partly cloudy in Springfield, Missouri, with a temperature of 62. In Rolla, it was partly cloudy and the temperature was 56. In Farmington, it was 56 degrees. It was partly cloudy in Cape Girardeau, with 59 degrees. It was mostly cloudy in Springfield, Illinois, with a temperature of 59. Once again in St. Louis, it was partly cloudy, the temperature was 63 degrees and the wind was variable at 3 miles an hour. The current time is 11:50 p.m. Central Daylight Time. 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This program originates from the National Weather Service Forecast Office in St. Louis, Missouri, and serves parts of East Central Missouri and Southwest Illinois, including the St. Louis metro area and surrounding counties. Tonight, mostly cloudy. Lows in the lower 60s. Northeast winds around 5 miles per hour. Friday, partly sunny. Highs in the lower 70s. East winds around 5 miles per hour. Friday night, mostly cloudy. Lows around 60. East winds around 5 miles per hour. Saturday, partly sunny in the morning, then becoming mostly cloudy. A 20% chance of showers. Highs in the lower 70s. East winds around 5 miles per hour. Saturday night, mostly cloudy. A slight chance of showers after midnight. Lows around 60. East winds around 5 miles per hour in the evening, becoming light and variable. Chance of rain 20%. Sunday, mostly cloudy with a slight chance of showers in the morning, then partly sunny in the afternoon. Highs in the mid-70s. Chance of rain 20%. Sunday night through Monday night, partly cloudy. Lows in the lower 60s. Highs in the upper 70s. Tuesday, partly sunny. A slight chance of showers in the morning, then a chance of showers in the afternoon. Highs around 80. Chance of rain 40%. Tuesday night, mostly cloudy. A chance of showers in the evening, then a chance of showers with a slight chance of thunderstorms after midnight. Lows in the upper 60s. Chance of rain 50%. Wednesday, showers likely. A slight chance of thunderstorms in the afternoon. Highs in the upper 70s. Chance of rain 70%. Wednesday night, mostly cloudy with a 50% chance of showers. Lows in the mid-60s. Thursday, mostly sunny with a 50% chance of showers. Highs in the upper 70s. At 11 p.m. at Lambert Field in St. Louis, it was partly cloudy with a temperature of 63 degrees. The dew point was 59, giving us a relative humidity of 87%. The wind was variable at 3 miles an hour, and the pressure was 30.25 inches and steady. Elsewhere in the metro area, in Chesterfield, it was partly cloudy and the temperature was 57. In Belleville, it was 61 degrees. In Cahokia, fog was reported and 58 degrees. In St. Charles, it was partly cloudy and 62. Across the region, it was partly cloudy in Columbia, Missouri, with a temperature of 59. In Quincy, it was partly cloudy and 62 degrees. In Kansas City, it was cloudy and the temperature was 62. It was partly cloudy in Springfield, Missouri, with a temperature of 62. In Rolla, it was partly cloudy and the temperature was 56. In Farmington, it was 56 degrees. It was partly cloudy in Cape Girardeau, with 59 degrees. It was mostly cloudy in Springfield, Illinois, with a temperature of 59. Once again in St. Louis, it was partly cloudy, the temperature was 63 degrees and the wind was variable at 3 miles an hour. The current time is 11:54 p.m. Central Daylight Time. 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
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Tonight, mostly cloudy. Lows in the lower 60s. Northeast winds around 5 miles per hour. Friday, partly sunny. Highs in the lower 70s. East winds around 5 miles per hour. Friday night, mostly cloudy. Lows around 60. East winds around 5 miles per hour. Saturday, partly sunny in the morning, then becoming mostly cloudy. A 20% chance of showers. Highs in the lower 70s. East winds around 5 miles per hour. Saturday night, mostly cloudy. A slight chance of showers after midnight. Lows around 60. East winds around 5 miles per hour in the evening, becoming light and variable. Chance of rain 20%. Sunday, mostly cloudy with a slight chance of showers in the morning, then partly sunny in the afternoon. Highs in the mid-70s. Chance of rain 20%. Sunday night through Monday night, partly cloudy. Lows in the lower 60s. Highs in the upper 70s. Tuesday, partly sunny. A slight chance of showers in the morning, then a chance of showers in the afternoon. Highs around 80. Chance of rain 40%. Tuesday night, mostly cloudy. A chance of showers in the evening, then a chance of showers with a slight chance of thunderstorms after midnight. Lows in the upper 60s. Chance of rain 50%. Wednesday, showers likely. A slight chance of thunderstorms in the afternoon. Highs in the upper 70s. Chance of rain 70%. Wednesday night, mostly cloudy with a 50% chance of showers. Lows in the mid-60s. Thursday, mostly sunny with a 50% chance of showers. Highs in the upper 70s. At 11 p.m. at Lambert Field in St. Louis, it was partly cloudy with a temperature of 63 degrees. The dew point was 59, giving us a relative humidity of 87%. The wind was variable at 3 miles an hour, and the pressure was 30.25 inches and steady. Elsewhere in the metro area, in Chesterfield, it was partly cloudy and the temperature was 57. In Belleville, it was 61 degrees. In Cahokia, fog was reported and 58 degrees. In St. Charles, it was partly cloudy and 62. Across the region, it was partly cloudy in Columbia, Missouri, with a temperature of 59. In Quincy, it was partly cloudy and 62 degrees. In Kansas City, it was cloudy and the temperature was 62. It was partly cloudy in Springfield, Missouri, with a temperature of 62. In Rolla, it was partly cloudy and the temperature was 56. In Farmington, it was 56 degrees. It was partly cloudy in Cape Girardeau, with 59 degrees. It was mostly cloudy in Springfield, Illinois, with a temperature of 59. Once again in St. Louis, it was partly cloudy, the temperature was 63 degrees, and the wind was variable at 3 miles an hour. The current time is 11:58 p.m. Central Daylight Time. 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This program originates from the National Weather Service Forecast Office in St. Louis, Missouri, and serves parts of East Central Missouri and Southwest Illinois, including the St. Louis metro area and surrounding counties. Tonight, mostly cloudy. Lows in the lower 60s. Northeast winds around 5 miles per hour. Friday, partly sunny. Highs in the lower 70s. East winds around 5 miles per hour. Friday night, mostly cloudy. Lows around 60. East winds around 5 miles per hour. Saturday, partly sunny in the morning, then becoming mostly cloudy. A 20% chance of showers. Highs in the lower 70s. East winds around 5 miles per hour. Saturday night, mostly cloudy.
A slight chance of showers after midnight. Lows around 60. East winds around 5 miles per hour in the evening, becoming light and variable. Chance of rain 20%. Sunday, mostly cloudy with a slight chance of showers in the morning, then partly sunny in the afternoon. Highs in the mid-70s. Chance of rain 20%. Sunday night through Monday night, partly cloudy. Lows in the lower 60s. Highs in the upper 70s. Tuesday, partly sunny. A slight chance of showers in the morning, then a chance of showers in the afternoon. Highs around 80. Chance of rain 40%. Tuesday night, mostly cloudy. A chance of showers in the evening, then a chance of showers with a slight chance of thunderstorms after midnight. Lows in the upper 60s. Chance of rain 50%. Wednesday, showers likely. A slight chance of thunderstorms in the afternoon. Highs in the upper 70s. Chance of rain 70%. Wednesday night, mostly cloudy with a 50% chance of showers. Lows in the mid-60s. Thursday, mostly sunny with a 50% chance of showers. Highs in the upper 70s. At 11 p.m. at Lambert Field, chance of rain 20%. Sunday night.

a slight chance of thunderstorms in the afternoon. Highs in the upper 70s. Chance of rain 70%. Wednesday night, mostly cloudy with a 50% chance of showers. Lows in the mid-60s. Thursday, mostly sunny with a 50% chance of showers. Highs in the upper 70s. At 11 p.m. at Lambert Field in St. Louis, it was partly cloudy with a temperature of 63 degrees. The dew point was 59, giving us a relative humidity of 87%. The wind was variable at 3 miles an hour, and the pressure was 30.25 inches and steady. Elsewhere in the metro area, in Chesterfield, it was partly cloudy and the temperature was 57. In Belleville, it was 61 degrees. In Cahokia, fog was reported and 58 degrees. In St. Charles, it was partly cloudy and 62. Across the region, it was partly cloudy in Columbia, Missouri, with a temperature of 59. In Quincy, it was partly cloudy and 62 degrees. In Kansas City, it was cloudy and the temperature was 62. It was partly cloudy in Springfield, Missouri, with a temperature of 62. In Rolla, it was partly cloudy and the temperature was 56. In Farmington, it was 56 degrees. It was partly cloudy in Cape Girardeau, with 59 degrees. It was mostly cloudy in Springfield, Illinois, with a temperature of 59. Once again in St. Louis, it was partly cloudy, the temperature was 63 degrees and the wind was variable at 3 miles an hour. The current time is 12:02 a.m. Central Daylight Time. 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This program originates from the National Weather Service Forecast Office in St. Louis, Missouri, and serves parts of East Central Missouri and Southwest Illinois, including the St. Louis metro area and surrounding counties. Tonight, mostly cloudy. Lows in the lower 60s. Northeast winds around 5 miles per hour. Friday, partly sunny. Highs in the lower 70s. East winds around 5 miles per hour. Friday night, mostly cloudy. Lows around 60. East winds around 5 miles per hour. Saturday, partly sunny in the morning, then becoming mostly cloudy. A 20% chance of showers. Highs in the lower 70s. East winds around 5 miles per hour. Saturday night, mostly cloudy. A slight chance of showers after midnight. Lows around 60. East winds around 5 miles per hour in the evening, becoming light and variable. Chance of rain 20%. Sunday, mostly cloudy with a slight chance of showers in the morning, then partly sunny in the afternoon. Highs in the mid-70s. Chance of rain 20%. Sunday night through Monday night, partly cloudy. Lows in the lower 60s. Highs in the upper 70s. Tuesday, partly sunny. A slight chance of showers in the morning, then a chance of showers in the afternoon. Highs around 80. Chance of rain 40%. Tuesday night, mostly cloudy. A chance of showers in the evening, then a chance of showers with a slight chance of thunderstorms after midnight. Lows in the upper 60s. Chance of rain 50%. Wednesday, showers likely. A slight chance of thunderstorms in the afternoon. Highs in the upper 70s. Chance of rain 70%. Wednesday night, mostly cloudy with a 50% chance of showers. Lows in the mid-60s. Thursday, mostly sunny with a 50% chance of showers. Highs in the upper 70s. At 11 p.m. at Lambert Field in St. Louis, it was partly cloudy with a temperature of 63 degrees. The dew point was 59, giving us a relative humidity of 87%. The wind was variable at 3 miles an hour, and the pressure was 30.25 inches and steady. Elsewhere in the metro area, in Chesterfield, it was partly cloudy and the temperature was 57. In Belleville, it was 61 degrees. In Cahokia, fog was reported and 58 degrees.

In St. Charles, it was partly cloudy and 62. Across the region, it was partly cloudy in Columbia, Missouri, with a temperature of 59. In Quincy, it was partly cloudy and 62 degrees. In Kansas City, it was cloudy and the temperature was 62. It was partly cloudy in Springfield, Missouri, with a temperature of 62. In Rolla, it was partly cloudy and the temperature was 56. In Farmington, it was 56 degrees. It was partly cloudy in Cape Girardeau, with 59 degrees. It was mostly cloudy in Springfield, Illinois, with a temperature of 59. Once again in St. Louis, it was partly cloudy. The temperature was 63 degrees and the wind was variable at 3 miles an hour. The current time is 12:06 a.m. Central Daylight Time. 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This program originates from the National Weather Service Forecast Office in St. Louis, Missouri, and serves parts of East Central Missouri and Southwest Illinois, including the St. Louis metro area and surrounding counties. Tonight, mostly cloudy. Lows in the lower 60s. Northeast winds around 5 miles per hour. Friday, partly sunny. Highs in the lower 70s. East winds around 5 miles per hour. Friday night, mostly cloudy. Lows around 60. East winds around 5 miles per hour. Saturday, partly sunny in the morning, then becoming mostly cloudy. A 20% chance of showers. Highs in the lower 70s. East winds around 5 miles per hour. Saturday night, mostly cloudy. A slight chance of showers after midnight. Lows around 60. East winds around 5 miles per hour in the evening, becoming light and variable. Chance of rain 20%. Sunday, mostly cloudy with a slight chance of showers in the morning, then partly sunny in the afternoon. Highs in the mid-70s. Chance of rain 20%. Sunday night through Monday night, partly cloudy. Lows in the lower 60s. Highs in the upper 70s. Tuesday, partly sunny. A slight chance of showers in the morning, then a chance of showers in the afternoon. Highs around 80. Chance of rain 40%. Tuesday night, mostly cloudy. A chance of showers in the evening, then a chance of showers with a slight chance of thunderstorms after midnight. Lows in the upper 60s. Chance of rain 50%. Wednesday, showers likely. A slight chance of thunderstorms in the afternoon. Highs in the upper 70s. Chance of rain 70%. Wednesday night, mostly cloudy with a 50% chance of showers. Lows in the mid-60s. Thursday, mostly sunny with a 50% chance of showers. Highs in the upper 70s. At 11 p.m. at Lambert Field in St. Louis, it was partly cloudy with a temperature of 63 degrees. The dew point was 59, giving us a relative humidity of 87%. The wind was variable at 3 miles an hour, and the pressure was 30.25 inches and steady. Elsewhere in the metro area, in Chesterfield, it was partly cloudy and the temperature was 57. In Belleville, it was 61 degrees. In Cahokia, fog was reported and 58 degrees. In St. Charles, it was partly cloudy and 62. Across the region, it was partly cloudy in Columbia, Missouri, with a temperature of 59. In Quincy, it was partly cloudy and 62 degrees. In Kansas City, it was cloudy and the temperature was 62. It was partly cloudy in Springfield, Missouri, with a temperature of 62. In Rolla, it was partly cloudy and the temperature was 56. In Farmington, it was 56 degrees. It was partly cloudy in Cape Girardeau, with 59 degrees. It was mostly cloudy in Springfield, Illinois, with a temperature of 59. Once again in St. Louis, it was partly cloudy. The temperature was 63 degrees and the wind was variable at 3 miles an hour. At midnight at Lambert Field in St. Louis, it was mostly cloudy with a temperature of
63 degrees. The dew point was 59, giving us a relative humidity of 87%. The wind was calm, and the pressure was 30.25 inches and steady. Elsewhere in the metro area, in Chesterfield, it was partly cloudy and the temperature was 57. In Belleville, it was 61 degrees. In Cahokia, fog was reported and 58 degrees. In St. Charles, it was clear and 58. Across the region, it was partly cloudy in Columbia, Missouri, with a temperature of 58. In Quincy, it was partly cloudy and 62 degrees. In Kansas City, it was cloudy and the temperature was 61. It was partly cloudy in Springfield, Missouri, with a temperature of 60. In Rolla, fog was reported and the temperature was 57. In Farmington, it was 56 degrees. It was clear in Cape Girardeau, with 57 degrees. It was cloudy in Springfield, Illinois, with a temperature of 61. Once again in St. Louis, it was mostly cloudy, the temperature was 63 degrees and the wind was calm. The current time is 12:12 a.m. Central Daylight Time. 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Tonight, mostly cloudy. Lows in the lower 60s. Northeast winds around 5 miles per hour. Friday, partly sunny. Highs in the lower 70s. East winds around 5 miles per hour. Friday night, mostly cloudy. Lows around 60. East winds around 5 miles per hour. Saturday, partly sunny in the morning, then becoming mostly cloudy. A 20% chance of showers. Highs in the lower 70s. East winds around 5 miles per hour. Saturday night, mostly cloudy. A slight chance of showers after midnight. Lows around 60. East winds around 5 miles per hour in the evening, becoming light and variable. Chance of rain 20%. Sunday, mostly cloudy with a slight chance of showers in the morning, then partly sunny in the afternoon. Highs in the mid-70s. Chance of rain 20%. Sunday night through Monday night, partly cloudy. Lows in the lower 60s. Highs in the upper 70s. Tuesday, partly sunny. A slight chance of showers in the morning, then a chance of showers in the afternoon. Highs around 80. Chance of rain 40%. Tuesday night, mostly cloudy. A chance of showers in the evening, then a chance of showers with a slight chance of thunderstorms after midnight. Lows in the upper 60s. Chance of rain 50%. Wednesday, showers likely. A slight chance of thunderstorms in the afternoon. Highs in the upper 70s. Chance of rain 70%. Wednesday night, mostly cloudy with a 50% chance of showers. Lows in the mid-60s. Thursday, mostly sunny with a 50% chance of showers. Highs in the upper 70s. At midnight at Lambert Field in St. Louis, it was mostly cloudy with a temperature of 63 degrees. The dew point was 59, giving us a relative humidity of 87%. The wind was calm, and the pressure was 30.25 inches and steady. Elsewhere in the metro area, in Chesterfield, it was partly cloudy and the temperature was 57. In Belleville, it was 61 degrees. In Cahokia, fog was reported and 58 degrees. In St. Charles, it was clear and 58. Across the region, it was partly cloudy in Columbia, Missouri, with a temperature of 58. In Quincy, it was partly cloudy and 62 degrees. In Kansas City, it was cloudy and the temperature was 61. It was partly cloudy in Springfield, Missouri, with a temperature of 60. In Rolla, fog was reported and the temperature was 57. In Farmington, it was 56 degrees.
It was clear in Cape Girardeau with 57 degrees. It was cloudy in Springfield, Illinois, with a temperature of 61. Once again in St. Louis, it was mostly cloudy. The temperature was 63 degrees and the wind was calm. The current time is 12:16 a.m. Central Daylight Time. 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Tonight, mostly cloudy. Lows in the lower 60s. Northeast winds around 5 miles per hour. Friday, partly sunny. Highs in the lower 70s. East winds around 5 miles per hour. Friday night, mostly cloudy. Lows around 60. East winds around 5 miles per hour. Saturday, partly sunny in the morning, then becoming mostly cloudy. A 20% chance of showers. Highs in the lower 70s. East winds around 5 miles per hour. Saturday night, mostly cloudy. A slight chance of showers after midnight. Lows around 60. East winds around 5 miles per hour in the evening, becoming light and variable. Chance of rain 20%. Sunday, mostly cloudy with a slight chance of showers in the morning, then partly sunny in the afternoon. Highs in the mid-70s. Chance of rain 20%. Sunday night through Monday night, partly cloudy. Lows in the lower 60s. Highs in the upper 70s. Tuesday, partly sunny. A slight chance of showers in the morning, then a chance of showers in the afternoon. Highs around 80. Chance of rain 40%. Tuesday night, mostly cloudy. A chance of showers in the evening, then a chance of showers with a slight chance of thunderstorms after midnight. Lows in the upper 60s. Chance of rain 50%. Wednesday, showers likely. A slight chance of thunderstorms in the afternoon. Highs in the upper 70s. Chance of rain 70%. Wednesday night, mostly cloudy with a 50% chance of showers. Lows in the mid-60s. Thursday, mostly sunny with a 50% chance of showers. Highs in the upper 70s. At midnight at Lambert Field in St. Louis, it was mostly cloudy with a temperature of 63 degrees. The dew point was 59, giving us a relative humidity of 87%. The wind was calm, and the pressure was 30.25 inches and steady. Elsewhere in the metro area, in Chesterfield, it was partly cloudy and the temperature was 57. In Belleville, it was 61 degrees. In Cahokia, fog was reported and 58 degrees. In St. Charles, it was clear and 58. Across the region, it was partly cloudy in Columbia, Missouri, with a temperature of 58. In Quincy, it was partly cloudy and 62 degrees. In Kansas City, it was cloudy and the temperature was 61. It was partly cloudy in Springfield, Missouri, with a temperature of 60. In Rolla, fog was reported and the temperature was 57. In Farmington, it was 56 degrees. It was clear in Cape Girardeau with 57 degrees. It was cloudy in Springfield, Illinois, with a temperature of 61. Once again in St. Louis, it was mostly cloudy. The temperature was 63 degrees and the wind was calm. The current time is 12:20 a.m. Central Daylight Time. 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This program originates from the National Weather Service Forecast Office in St. Louis, Missouri, and serves parts of East Central Missouri and Southwest Illinois, including the St. Louis metro area and surrounding counties. Tonight, mostly cloudy. Lows in the lower 60s. Northeast winds around 5 miles per hour. Friday, partly sunny. Highs in the lower 70s.
east winds around 5 miles per hour. Friday night, mostly cloudy. Lows around 60. East winds around 5 miles per hour. Saturday, partly sunny in the morning, then becoming mostly cloudy. A 20% chance of showers. Highs in the lower 70s. East winds around 5 miles per hour. Saturday night, mostly cloudy. A slight chance of showers after midnight. Lows around 60. East winds around 5 miles per hour in the evening, becoming light and variable. Chance of rain 20%. Sunday, mostly cloudy with a slight chance of showers in the morning, then partly sunny in the afternoon. Highs in the mid-70s. Chance of rain 20%. Sunday night through Monday night, partly cloudy. Lows in the lower 60s. Highs in the upper 70s. Tuesday, partly sunny. A slight chance of showers in the morning, then a chance of showers in the afternoon. Highs around 80. Chance of rain 40%. Tuesday night, mostly cloudy. A chance of showers in the evening, then a chance of showers with a slight chance of thunderstorms after midnight. Lows in the upper 60s. Chance of rain 50%. Wednesday, showers likely. A slight chance of thunderstorms in the afternoon. Highs in the upper 70s. Chance of rain 70%. Wednesday night, mostly cloudy with a 50% chance of showers. Lows in the mid-60s. Thursday, mostly sunny with a 50% chance of showers. Highs in the upper 70s. At midnight at Lambert Field in St. Louis, it was mostly cloudy with a temperature of 63 degrees. The dew point was 59, giving us a relative humidity of 87%. The wind was calm, and the pressure was 30.25 inches and steady. Elsewhere in the metro area, in Chesterfield, it was partly cloudy and the temperature was 57. In Belleville, it was 61 degrees. In Cahokia, fog was reported and 58 degrees. In St. Charles, it was clear and 58. Across the region, it was partly cloudy in Columbia, Missouri, with a temperature of 58. In Quincy, it was partly cloudy and 62 degrees. In Kansas City, it was cloudy and the temperature was 61. It was partly cloudy in Springfield, Missouri, with a temperature of 60. In Rolla, fog was reported and the temperature was 57. In Farmington, it was 56 degrees. It was clear in Cape Girardeau, with 57 degrees. It was cloudy in Springfield, Illinois, with a temperature of 61. Once again in St. Louis, it was mostly cloudy, the temperature was 63 degrees and the wind was calm. The current time is 12:24 a.m. Central Daylight Time. 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Tonight, mostly cloudy. Lows in the lower 60s. Northeast winds around 5 miles per hour. Friday, partly sunny. Highs in the lower 70s. East winds around 5 miles per hour. Friday night, mostly cloudy. Lows around 60. East winds around 5 miles per hour. Saturday, partly sunny in the morning, then becoming mostly cloudy. A 20% chance of showers. Highs in the lower 70s. East winds around 5 miles per hour. Saturday night, mostly cloudy. A slight chance of showers after midnight. Lows around 60. East winds around 5 miles per hour in the evening, becoming light and variable. Chance of rain 20%. Sunday, mostly cloudy with a slight chance of showers in the morning, then partly sunny in the afternoon. Highs in the mid-70s. Chance of rain 20%. Sunday night through Monday night, partly cloudy. Lows in the lower 60s. Highs in the upper 70s.
Tuesday, partly sunny. A slight chance of showers in the morning, then a chance of showers in the afternoon. Highs around 80. Chance of rain 40%. Tuesday night, mostly cloudy. A chance of showers in the evening, then a chance of showers with a slight chance of thunderstorms after midnight. Lows in the upper 60s. Chance of rain 50%. Wednesday, showers likely. A slight chance of thunderstorms in the afternoon. Highs in the upper 70s. Chance of rain 70%. Wednesday night, mostly cloudy with a 50% chance of showers. Lows in the mid-60s. Thursday, mostly sunny with a 50% chance of showers. Highs in the upper 70s. At midnight at Lambert Field in St. Louis, it was mostly cloudy with a temperature of 63 degrees. The dew point was 59, giving us a relative humidity of 87%. The wind was calm, and the pressure was 30.25 inches and steady. Elsewhere in the metro area, in Chesterfield, it was partly cloudy and the temperature was 57. In Belleville, it was 61 degrees. In Cahokia, fog was reported and 58 degrees. In St. Charles, it was clear and 58. Across the region, it was partly cloudy in Columbia, Missouri, with a temperature of 58. In Quincy, it was partly cloudy and 62 degrees. In Kansas City, it was cloudy and the temperature was 61. It was partly cloudy in Springfield, Missouri, with a temperature of 60. In Rolla, fog was reported and the temperature was 57. In Farmington, it was 56 degrees. It was clear in Cape Girardeau, with 57 degrees. It was cloudy in Springfield, Illinois, with a temperature of 61. Once again in St. Louis, it was mostly cloudy, the temperature was 63 degrees and the wind was calm. The current time is 12:28 a.m. Central Daylight Time. 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Rest of tonight, mostly cloudy. Near steady temperature around 60. East winds around 5 miles per hour. Friday, partly sunny. Highs in the lower 70s. East winds around 5 miles per hour. Friday night, mostly cloudy. Lows around 60. East winds around 5 miles per hour. Saturday, partly sunny in the morning, then becoming mostly cloudy. A 20% chance of showers. Highs in the lower 70s. East winds around 5 miles per hour. Saturday night, mostly cloudy. A slight chance of showers after midnight. Lows around 60. East winds around 5 miles per hour in the evening, becoming light and variable. Chance of rain 20%. Sunday, mostly cloudy with a slight chance of showers in the morning, then partly sunny in the afternoon. Highs in the mid-70s. Chance of rain 20%. Sunday night through Monday night, partly cloudy. Lows in the lower 60s. Highs in the upper 70s. Tuesday, partly sunny. A slight chance of showers in the morning, then a chance of showers in the afternoon. Highs around 80. Chance of rain 40%. Tuesday night, mostly cloudy. A chance of showers in the evening, then a chance of showers with a slight chance of thunderstorms after midnight. Lows in the upper 60s. Chance of rain 50%. Wednesday, showers likely. A slight chance of thunderstorms in the afternoon. Highs in the upper 70s. Chance of rain 70%. Wednesday night, mostly cloudy with a 50% chance of showers. Lows in the mid-60s. Thursday, mostly sunny with a 50% chance of showers. Highs in the upper 70s. At midnight at Lambert Field in St. Louis, it was mostly cloudy with a temperature of 63 degrees.
The dew point was 59, giving us a relative humidity of 87%. The wind was calm, and the pressure was 30.25 inches and steady. Elsewhere in the metro area, in Chesterfield, it was partly cloudy and the temperature was 57. In Belleville, it was 61 degrees. In Cahokia, fog was reported and 58 degrees. In St. Charles, it was clear and 58. Across the region, it was partly cloudy in Columbia, Missouri, with a temperature of 58. In Quincy, it was partly cloudy and 62 degrees. In Kansas City, it was cloudy and the temperature was 61. It was partly cloudy in Springfield, Missouri, with a temperature of 60. In Rolla, fog was reported and the temperature was 57. In Farmington, it was 56 degrees. It was clear in Cape Girardeau, with 57 degrees. It was cloudy in Springfield, Illinois, with a temperature of 61. Once again in St. Louis, it was mostly cloudy, the temperature was 63 degrees and the wind was calm. The current time is 12:32 a.m. Central Daylight Time. 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Rest of tonight, mostly cloudy. Near steady temperature around 60. East winds around 5 miles per hour. Friday, partly sunny. Highs in the lower 70s. East winds around 5 miles per hour. Friday night, mostly cloudy. Lows around 60. East winds around 5 miles per hour. Saturday, partly sunny in the morning, then becoming mostly cloudy. A 20% chance of showers. Highs in the lower 70s. East winds around 5 miles per hour. Saturday night, mostly cloudy. A slight chance of showers after midnight. Lows around 60. East winds around 5 miles per hour in the evening, becoming light and variable. Chance of rain 20%. Sunday, mostly cloudy with a slight chance of showers in the morning, then partly sunny in the afternoon. Highs in the mid-70s. Chance of rain 20%. Sunday night through Monday night, partly cloudy. Lows in the lower 60s. Highs in the upper 70s. Tuesday, partly sunny. A slight chance of showers in the morning, then a chance of showers in the afternoon. Highs around 80. Chance of rain 40%. Tuesday night, mostly cloudy. A chance of showers in the evening, then a chance of showers with a slight chance of thunderstorms after midnight. Lows in the upper 60s. Chance of rain 50%. Wednesday, showers likely. A slight chance of thunderstorms in the afternoon. Highs in the upper 70s. Chance of rain 70%. Wednesday night, mostly cloudy with a 50% chance of showers. Lows in the mid-60s. Thursday, mostly sunny with a 50% chance of showers. Highs in the upper 70s. At midnight at Lambert Field in St. Louis, it was mostly cloudy with a temperature of 63 degrees. The dew point was 59, giving us a relative humidity of 87%. The wind was calm, and the pressure was 30.25 inches and steady. Elsewhere in the metro area, in Chesterfield, it was partly cloudy and the temperature was 57. In Belleville, it was 61 degrees. In Cahokia, fog was reported and 58 degrees. In St. Charles, it was clear and 58. Across the region, it was partly cloudy in Columbia, Missouri, with a temperature of 58. In Quincy, it was partly cloudy and 62 degrees. In Kansas City, it was cloudy and the temperature was 61. It was partly cloudy in Springfield, Missouri, with a temperature of 60. In Rolla, fog was reported and the temperature was 57. In Farmington, it was 56 degrees.
It was clear in Cape Girardeau with 57 degrees. It was cloudy in Springfield, Illinois, with a temperature of 61. Once again in St. Louis, it was mostly cloudy. The temperature was 63 degrees and the wind was calm. The current time is 12:36 a.m. Central Daylight Time. 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Rest of tonight, mostly cloudy. Near steady temperature around 60. East winds around 5 miles per hour. Friday, partly sunny. Highs in the lower 70s. East winds around 5 miles per hour. Friday night, mostly cloudy. Lows around 60. East winds around 5 miles per hour. Saturday, partly sunny in the morning, then becoming mostly cloudy. A 20% chance of showers. Highs in the lower 70s. East winds around 5 miles per hour. Saturday night, mostly cloudy. A slight chance of showers after midnight. Lows around 60. East winds around 5 miles per hour in the evening, becoming light and variable. Chance of rain 20%. Sunday, mostly cloudy with a slight chance of showers in the morning, then partly sunny in the afternoon. Highs in the mid-70s. Chance of rain 20%. Sunday night through Monday night, partly cloudy. Lows in the lower 60s. Highs in the upper 70s. Tuesday, partly sunny. A slight chance of showers in the morning, then a chance of showers in the afternoon. Highs around 80. Chance of rain 40%. Tuesday night, mostly cloudy. A chance of showers in the evening, then a chance of showers with a slight chance of thunderstorms after midnight. Lows in the upper 60s. Chance of rain 50%. Wednesday, showers likely. A slight chance of thunderstorms in the afternoon. Highs in the upper 70s. Chance of rain 70%. Wednesday night, mostly cloudy with a 50% chance of showers. Lows in the mid-60s. Thursday, mostly sunny with a 50% chance of showers. Highs in the upper 70s. At midnight at Lambert Field in St. Louis, it was mostly cloudy with a temperature of 63 degrees. The dew point was 59, giving us a relative humidity of 87%. The wind was calm, and the pressure was 30.25 inches and steady. Elsewhere in the metro area, in Chesterfield, it was partly cloudy and the temperature was 57. In Belleville, it was 61 degrees. In Cahokia, fog was reported and 58 degrees. In St. Charles, it was clear and 58. Across the region, it was partly cloudy in Columbia, Missouri, with a temperature of 58. In Quincy, it was partly cloudy and 62 degrees. In Kansas City, it was cloudy and the temperature was 61. It was partly cloudy in Springfield, Missouri, with a temperature of 60. In Rolla, fog was reported and the temperature was 57. In Farmington, it was 56 degrees. It was clear in Cape Girardeau with 57 degrees. It was cloudy in Springfield, Illinois, with a temperature of 61. Once again in St. Louis, it was mostly cloudy. The temperature was 63 degrees and the wind was calm. The current time is 12:40 a.m. Central Daylight Time. 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Rest of tonight, mostly cloudy. Near steady temperature around 60. East winds around 5 miles per hour. Friday, partly sunny. Highs in the lower 70s.
northeast winds around 5 miles per hour. Friday night, mostly cloudy. Lows around 60. East winds around 5 miles per hour. Saturday, partly sunny in the morning, then becoming mostly cloudy. A 20% chance of showers. Highs in the lower 70s. East winds around 5 miles per hour. Saturday night, mostly cloudy. A slight chance of showers after midnight. Lows around 60. East winds around 5 miles per hour in the evening, becoming light and variable. Chance of rain 20%. Sunday, mostly cloudy with a slight chance of showers in the morning, then partly sunny in the afternoon. Highs in the mid-70s. Chance of rain 20%. Sunday night through Monday night, partly cloudy. Lows in the lower 60s. Highs in the upper 70s. Tuesday, partly sunny. A slight chance of showers in the morning, then a chance of showers in the afternoon. Highs around 80. Chance of rain 40%. Tuesday night, mostly cloudy. A chance of showers in the evening, then a chance of showers with a slight chance of thunderstorms after midnight. Lows in the upper 60s. Chance of rain 50%. Wednesday, showers likely. A slight chance of thunderstorms in the afternoon. Highs in the upper 70s. Chance of rain 70%. Wednesday night, mostly cloudy with a 50% chance of showers. Lows in the mid-60s. Thursday, mostly sunny with a 50% chance of showers. Highs in the upper 70s. At midnight at Lambert Field in St. Louis, it was mostly cloudy with a temperature of 63 degrees. The dew point was 59, giving us a relative humidity of 87%. The wind was calm, and the pressure was 30.25 inches and steady. Elsewhere in the metro area, in Chesterfield, it was partly cloudy and the temperature was 57. In Belleville, it was 61 degrees. In Cahokia, fog was reported and 58 degrees. In St. Charles, it was clear and 58. Across the region, it was partly cloudy in Columbia, Missouri, with a temperature of 58. In Quincy, it was partly cloudy and 62 degrees. In Kansas City, it was cloudy and the temperature was 61. It was partly cloudy in Springfield, Missouri, with a temperature of 60. In Rolla, fog was reported and the temperature was 57. In Farmington, it was 56 degrees. It was clear in Cape Girardeau, with 57 degrees. It was cloudy in Springfield, Illinois, with a temperature of 61. Once again in St. Louis, it was mostly cloudy, the temperature was 63 degrees and the wind was calm. The current time is 12:44 a.m. Central Daylight Time. 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Rest of tonight, mostly cloudy. Near steady temperature around 60. East winds around 5 miles per hour. Friday, partly sunny. Highs in the lower 70s. East winds around 5 miles per hour. Friday night, mostly cloudy. Lows around 60. East winds around 5 miles per hour. Saturday, partly sunny in the morning, then becoming mostly cloudy. A 20% chance of showers. Highs in the lower 70s. East winds around 5 miles per hour. Saturday night, mostly cloudy. A slight chance of showers after midnight. Lows around 60. East winds around 5 miles per hour in the evening, becoming light and variable. Chance of rain 20%. Sunday, mostly cloudy with a slight chance of showers in the morning, then partly sunny in the afternoon. Highs in the mid-70s. Chance of rain 20%. Sunday night through Monday night, partly cloudy. Lows in the lower 60s. Highs in the upper 70s.
Tuesday, partly sunny. A slight chance of showers in the morning, then a chance of showers in the afternoon. Highs around 80. Chance of rain 40%. Tuesday night, mostly cloudy. A chance of showers in the evening, then a chance of showers with a slight chance of thunderstorms after midnight. Lows in the upper 60s. Chance of rain 50%. Wednesday, showers likely. A slight chance of thunderstorms in the afternoon. Highs in the upper 70s. Chance of rain 70%. Wednesday night, mostly cloudy with a 50% chance of showers. Lows in the mid-60s. Thursday, mostly sunny with a 50% chance of showers. Highs in the upper 70s. At midnight at Lambert Field in St. Louis, it was mostly cloudy with a temperature of 63 degrees. The dew point was 59, giving us a relative humidity of 87%. The wind was calm, and the pressure was 30.25 inches and steady. Elsewhere in the metro area, in Chesterfield, it was partly cloudy and the temperature was 57. In Belleville, it was 61 degrees. In Cahokia, fog was reported and 58 degrees. In St. Charles, it was clear and 58. Across the region, it was partly cloudy in Columbia, Missouri, with a temperature of 58. In Quincy, it was partly cloudy and 62 degrees. In Kansas City, it was cloudy and the temperature was 61. It was partly cloudy in Springfield, Missouri, with a temperature of 60. In Rolla, fog was reported and the temperature was 57. In Farmington, it was 56 degrees. It was clear in Cape Girardeau, with 57 degrees. It was cloudy in Springfield, Illinois, with a temperature of 61. Once again in St. Louis, it was mostly cloudy, the temperature was 63 degrees and the wind was calm. The current time is 12:48 a.m. Central Daylight Time. 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Rest of tonight, mostly cloudy. Near steady temperature around 60. East winds around 5 miles per hour. Friday, partly sunny. Highs in the lower 70s. East winds around 5 miles per hour. Friday night, mostly cloudy. Lows around 60. East winds around 5 miles per hour. Saturday, partly sunny in the morning, then becoming mostly cloudy. A 20% chance of showers. Highs in the lower 70s. East winds around 5 miles per hour. Saturday night, mostly cloudy. A slight chance of showers after midnight. Lows around 60. East winds around 5 miles per hour in the evening, becoming light and variable. Chance of rain 20%. Sunday, mostly cloudy with a slight chance of showers in the morning, then partly sunny in the afternoon. Highs in the mid-70s. Chance of rain 20%. Sunday night through Monday night, partly cloudy. Lows in the lower 60s. Highs in the upper 70s. Tuesday, partly sunny. A slight chance of showers in the morning, then a chance of showers in the afternoon. Highs around 80. Chance of rain 40%. Tuesday night, mostly cloudy. A chance of showers in the evening, then a chance of showers with a slight chance of thunderstorms after midnight. Lows in the upper 60s. Chance of rain 50%. Wednesday, showers likely. A slight chance of thunderstorms in the afternoon. Highs in the upper 70s. Chance of rain 70%. Wednesday night, mostly cloudy with a 50% chance of showers. Lows in the mid-60s. Thursday, mostly sunny with a 50% chance of showers. Highs in the upper 70s. At midnight at Lambert Field in St. Louis, it was mostly cloudy with a temperature of 63 degrees.
The dew point was 59, giving us a relative humidity of 87%. The wind was calm, and the pressure was 30.25 inches and steady. Elsewhere in the metro area, in Chesterfield, it was partly cloudy and the temperature was 57. In Belleville, it was 61 degrees. In Cahokia, fog was reported and 58 degrees. In St. Charles, it was clear and 58. Across the region, it was partly cloudy in Columbia, Missouri, with a temperature of 58. In Quincy, it was partly cloudy and 62 degrees. In Kansas City, it was cloudy and the temperature was 61. It was partly cloudy in Springfield, Missouri, with a temperature of 60. In Rolla, fog was reported and the temperature was 57. In Farmington, it was 56 degrees. It was clear in Cape Girardeau, with 57 degrees. It was cloudy in Springfield, Illinois, with a temperature of 61. Once again in St. Louis, it was mostly cloudy. The temperature was 63 degrees and the wind was calm. The current time is 12:52 a.m. Central Daylight Time. 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Rest of tonight, mostly cloudy. Near steady temperature around 60. East winds around 5 miles per hour. Friday, partly sunny. Highs in the lower 70s. East winds around 5 miles per hour. Friday night, mostly cloudy. Lows around 60. East winds around 5 miles per hour. Saturday, partly sunny in the morning, then becoming mostly cloudy. A 20% chance of showers. Highs in the lower 70s. East winds around 5 miles per hour. Saturday night, mostly cloudy. A slight chance of showers after midnight. Lows around 60. East winds around 5 miles per hour in the evening, becoming light and variable. Chance of rain 20%. Sunday, mostly cloudy with a slight chance of showers in the morning, then partly sunny in the afternoon. Highs in the mid-70s. Chance of rain 20%. Sunday night through Monday night, partly cloudy. Lows in the lower 60s. Highs in the upper 70s. Tuesday, partly sunny. A slight chance of showers in the morning, then a chance of showers in the afternoon. Highs around 80. Chance of rain 40%. Tuesday night, mostly cloudy. A chance of showers in the evening, then a chance of showers with a slight chance of thunderstorms after midnight. Lows in the upper 60s. Chance of rain 50%. Wednesday, showers likely. A slight chance of thunderstorms in the afternoon. Highs in the upper 70s. Chance of rain 70%. Wednesday night, mostly cloudy with a 50% chance of showers. Lows in the mid-60s. Thursday, mostly sunny with a 50% chance of showers. Highs in the upper 70s. At midnight at Lambert Field in St. Louis, it was mostly cloudy with a temperature of 63 degrees. The dew point was 59, giving us a relative humidity of 87%. The wind was calm, and the pressure was 30.25 inches and steady. Elsewhere in the metro area, in Chesterfield, it was partly cloudy and the temperature was 57. In Belleville, it was 61 degrees. In Cahokia, fog was reported and 58 degrees. In St. Charles, it was clear and 58. Across the region, it was partly cloudy in Columbia, Missouri, with a temperature of 58. In Quincy, it was partly cloudy and 62 degrees. In Kansas City, it was cloudy and the temperature was 61. It was partly cloudy in Springfield, Missouri, with a temperature of 60. In Rolla, fog was reported and the temperature was 57. In Farmington, it was 56 degrees. It was clear in Cape Girardeau with 57 degrees.
It was cloudy in Springfield, Illinois, with a temperature of 61. Once again in St. Louis, it was mostly cloudy. The temperature was 63 degrees and the wind was calm. The current time is 12:56 a.m. Central Daylight Time. 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Rest of tonight, mostly cloudy. Near steady temperature around 60. East winds around 5 miles per hour. Friday, partly sunny. Highs in the lower 70s. East winds around 5 miles per hour. Friday night, mostly cloudy. Lows around 60. East winds around 5 miles per hour. Saturday, partly sunny in the morning, then becoming mostly cloudy. A 20% chance of showers. Highs in the lower 70s. East winds around 5 miles per hour. Saturday night, mostly cloudy. A slight chance of showers after midnight. Lows around 60. East winds around 5 miles per hour in the evening, becoming light and variable. Chance of rain 20%. Sunday, mostly cloudy with a slight chance of showers in the morning, then partly sunny in the afternoon. Highs in the mid-70s. Chance of rain 20%. Sunday night through Monday night, partly cloudy. Lows in the lower 60s. Highs in the upper 70s. Tuesday, partly sunny. A slight chance of showers in the morning, then a chance of showers in the afternoon. Highs around 80. Chance of rain 40%. Tuesday night, mostly cloudy. A chance of showers in the evening, then a chance of showers with a slight chance of thunderstorms after midnight. Lows in the upper 60s. Chance of rain 50%. Wednesday, showers likely. A slight chance of thunderstorms in the afternoon. Highs in the upper 70s. Chance of rain 70%. Wednesday night, mostly cloudy with a 50% chance of showers. Lows in the mid-60s. Thursday, mostly sunny with a 50% chance of showers. Highs in the upper 70s. At midnight at Lambert Field in St. Louis, it was mostly cloudy with a temperature of 63 degrees. The dew point was 59, giving us a relative humidity of 87%. The wind was calm, and the pressure was 30.25 inches and steady. Elsewhere in the metro area, in Chesterfield, it was partly cloudy and the temperature was 57. In Belleville, it was 61 degrees. In Cahokia, fog was reported and 58 degrees. In St. Charles, it was clear and 58. Across the region, it was partly cloudy in Columbia, Missouri, with a temperature of 58. In Quincy, it was partly cloudy and 62 degrees. In Kansas City, it was cloudy and the temperature was 61. It was partly cloudy in Springfield, Missouri, with a temperature of 60. In Rolla, fog was reported and the temperature was 57. In Farmington, it was 56 degrees. It was clear in Cape Girardeau, with 57 degrees. It was cloudy in Springfield, Illinois, with a temperature of 61. Once again in St. Louis, it was mostly cloudy. The temperature was 63 degrees and the wind was calm. The current time is 1 a.m. Central Daylight Time. This is NOAA, Weather Radio KDO 89 St. Louis, Missouri, broadcasting on 162.550 MHz. 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Rest of tonight, mostly cloudy. Near steady temperature around 60. East winds around 5 miles per hour. Friday, partly sunny. Highs in the lower 70s. East winds around 5 miles per hour. Friday night, mostly cloudy.
Lows around 60. East winds around 5 miles per hour. Saturday, partly sunny in the morning, then becoming mostly cloudy. A 20% chance of showers. Highs in the lower 70s. East winds around 5 miles per hour. Saturday night, mostly cloudy. A slight chance of showers after midnight. Lows around 60. East winds around 5 miles per hour in the evening, becoming light and variable. Chance of rain 20%. Sunday, mostly cloudy with a slight chance of showers in the morning, then partly sunny in the afternoon. Highs in the mid-70s. Chance of rain 20%. Sunday night through Monday night, partly cloudy. Lows in the lower 60s. Highs in the upper 70s. Tuesday, partly sunny. A slight chance of showers in the morning, then a chance of showers in the afternoon. Highs around 80. Chance of rain 40%. Tuesday night, mostly cloudy. A chance of showers in the evening, then a chance of showers with a cloudy. A 20% chance of showers.

Sunday night through Monday night, partly cloudy. Lows in the lower 60s. Highs in the upper 70s. Tuesday, partly sunny. A slight chance of showers in the morning, then a chance of showers in the afternoon. Highs around 80. Chance of rain 40%. Tuesday night, mostly cloudy. A chance of showers in the evening, then a chance of showers with a slight chance of thunderstorms after midnight. Lows in the upper 60s. Chance of rain 50%. Wednesday, showers likely. A slight chance of thunderstorms in the afternoon. Highs in the upper 70s. Chance of rain 70%. Wednesday night, mostly cloudy with a 50% chance of showers. Lows in the mid-60s. Thursday, mostly sunny with a 50% chance of showers. Highs in the upper 70s. At midnight at Lambert Field in St. Louis, it was mostly cloudy with a temperature of 63 degrees. The dew point was 59, giving us a relative humidity of 87%. The wind was calm, and the pressure was 30.25 inches and steady. Elsewhere in the metro area, in Chesterfield, it was partly cloudy and the temperature was 57. In Belleville, it was 61 degrees. In Cahokia, fog was reported and 58 degrees. In St. Charles, it was clear and 58. Across the region, it was partly cloudy in Columbia, Missouri, with a temperature of 58. In Quincy, it was partly cloudy and 62 degrees. In Kansas City, it was cloudy and the temperature was 61. It was partly cloudy in Springfield, Missouri, with a temperature of 60. In Rolla, fog was reported and the temperature was 57. In Farmington, it was 56 degrees. It was clear in Cape Girardeau, with 57 degrees. It was cloudy in Springfield, Illinois, with a temperature of 61. Once again in St. Louis, it was mostly cloudy. The temperature was 63 degrees and the wind was calm. The current time is 1:04 a.m. Central Daylight Time. 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Rest of tonight, mostly cloudy. Near steady temperature around 60. East winds around 5 miles per hour. Friday, partly sunny. Highs in the lower 70s. East winds around 5 miles per hour. Friday night, mostly cloudy. Lows around 60. East winds around 5 miles per hour. Saturday, partly sunny in the morning, then becoming mostly cloudy. A 20% chance of showers. Highs in the lower 70s. East winds around 5 miles per hour. Saturday night, mostly cloudy. A slight chance of showers after midnight. Lows around 60. East winds around 5 miles per hour in the evening, becoming light and variable. Chance of rain 20%. Sunday, mostly cloudy with a slight chance of showers in the morning, then partly sunny in the afternoon. Highs in the mid-70s. Chance of rain 20%. Sunday night through Monday night, partly cloudy. Lows in the lower 60s. Highs in the upper 70s. Tuesday, partly sunny. A slight chance of showers in the morning, then a chance of showers in the afternoon. Highs around 80. Chance of rain 40%. Tuesday night, mostly cloudy. A chance of showers in the evening, then a chance of showers with a slight chance of thunderstorms after midnight. Lows in the upper 60s. Chance of rain 50%. Wednesday, showers likely. A slight chance of thunderstorms in the afternoon. Highs in the upper 70s. Chance of rain 70%. Wednesday night, mostly cloudy with a 50% chance of showers. Lows in the mid-60s. Thursday, mostly sunny with a 50% chance of showers. Highs in the upper 70s.

At midnight at Lambert Field in St. Louis, it was mostly cloudy with a temperature of 63 degrees. The dew point was 59, giving us a relative humidity of 87%. The wind was calm, and the pressure was 30.25 inches and steady. Elsewhere in the metro area, in Chesterfield, it was partly cloudy and the temperature was 57. In Belleville, it was 61 degrees. In Cahokia, fog was reported and 58 degrees. In St. Charles, it was clear and 58. Across the region, it was partly cloudy in Columbia, Missouri, with a temperature of 58. In Quincy, it was partly cloudy and 62 degrees. In Kansas City, it was cloudy and the temperature was 61. It was partly cloudy in Springfield, Missouri, with a temperature of 60. In Rolla, fog was reported and the temperature was 57. In Farmington, it was 56 degrees. It was clear in Cape Girardeau, with 57 degrees. It was cloudy in Springfield, Illinois, with a temperature of 61. Once again in St. Louis, it was mostly cloudy. The temperature was 63 degrees and the wind was calm. The current time is 1:08 a.m. Central Daylight Time. 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Rest of tonight, mostly cloudy. Near steady temperature around 60. East winds around 5 miles per hour. Friday, partly sunny. Highs in the lower 70s. East winds around 5 miles per hour. Friday night, mostly cloudy. Lows around 60. East winds around 5 miles per hour. Saturday, partly sunny in the morning, then becoming mostly cloudy. A 20% chance of showers. Highs in the lower 70s. East winds around 5 miles per hour. Saturday night, mostly cloudy. A slight chance of showers after midnight. Lows around 60. East winds around 5 miles per hour in the evening, becoming light and variable. Chance of rain 20%. Sunday, mostly cloudy with a slight chance of showers in the morning, then partly sunny in the afternoon. Highs in the mid-70s. Chance of rain 20%. Sunday night through Monday night, partly cloudy. Lows in the lower 60s. Highs in the upper 70s. Tuesday, partly sunny. A slight chance of showers in the morning, then a chance of showers in the afternoon. Highs around 80. Chance of rain 40%. Tuesday night, mostly cloudy. A chance of showers in the evening, then a chance of showers with a slight chance of thunderstorms after midnight. Lows in the upper 60s. Chance of rain 50%. Wednesday, showers likely. A slight chance of thunderstorms in the afternoon. Highs in the upper 70s. Chance of rain 70%. Wednesday night, mostly cloudy with a 50% chance of showers. Lows in the mid-60s. Thursday, mostly sunny with a 50% chance of showers. Highs in the upper 70s. At 1 a.m. at Lambert Field in St. Louis, it was partly cloudy with a temperature of 61 degrees. The dew point was 58, giving us a relative humidity of 90%. The wind was east at 3 miles an hour, and the pressure was 30.23 inches and falling. Elsewhere in the metro area, in Chesterfield, fog was reported and the temperature was 55. In Cahokia, it was mostly cloudy and 58 degrees. In St. Charles, it was clear and 57. Across the region, it was partly cloudy in Columbia, Missouri, with a temperature of 58. In Quincy, it was partly cloudy and 60 degrees. In Kansas City, it was cloudy and the temperature was 61. It was partly cloudy in Springfield, Missouri, with a temperature of 59. In Rolla, fog was reported and the temperature was 56. In Farmington, it was 55 degrees.
It was clear in Cape Girardeau with 56 degrees. It was partly cloudy in Springfield, Illinois, with a temperature of 60. Once again in St. Louis, it was partly cloudy. The temperature was 61 degrees and the wind was east at 3 miles an hour. The current time is 1:11 a.m. Central Daylight Time. 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Rest of tonight, mostly cloudy. Near steady temperature around 60. East winds around 5 miles per hour. Friday, partly sunny. Highs in the lower 70s. East winds around 5 miles per hour. Friday night, mostly cloudy. Lows around 60. East winds around 5 miles per hour. Saturday, partly sunny in the morning, then becoming mostly cloudy. A 20% chance of showers. Highs in the lower 70s. East winds around 5 miles per hour. Saturday night, mostly cloudy. A slight chance of showers after midnight. Lows around 60. East winds around 5 miles per hour in the evening, becoming light and variable. Chance of rain 20%. Sunday, mostly cloudy with a slight chance of showers in the morning, then partly sunny in the afternoon. Highs in the mid-70s. Chance of rain 20%. Sunday night through Monday night, partly cloudy. Lows in the lower 60s. Highs in the upper 70s. Tuesday, partly sunny. A slight chance of showers in the morning, then a chance of showers in the afternoon. Highs around 80. Chance of rain 40%. Tuesday night, mostly cloudy. A chance of showers in the evening, then a chance of showers with a slight chance of thunderstorms after midnight. Lows in the upper 60s. Chance of rain 50%. Wednesday, showers likely. A slight chance of thunderstorms in the afternoon. Highs in the upper 70s. Chance of rain 70%. Wednesday night, mostly cloudy with a 50% chance of showers. Lows in the mid-60s. Thursday, mostly sunny with a 50% chance of showers. Highs in the upper 70s. At 1 a.m. at Lambert Field in St. Louis, it was partly cloudy with a temperature of 61 degrees. The dew point was 58, giving us a relative humidity of 90%. The wind was east at 3 miles an hour, and the pressure was 30.23 inches and falling. Elsewhere in the metro area, in Chesterfield, fog was reported and the temperature was 55. In Cahokia, it was mostly cloudy and 58 degrees. In St. Charles, it was clear and 57. Across the region, it was partly cloudy in Columbia, Missouri, with a temperature of 58. In Quincy, it was partly cloudy and 60 degrees. In Kansas City, it was cloudy and the temperature was 61. It was partly cloudy in Springfield, Missouri, with a temperature of 59. In Rolla, fog was reported and the temperature was 56. In Farmington, it was 55 degrees. It was clear in Cape Girardeau with 56 degrees. It was partly cloudy in Springfield, Illinois, with a temperature of 60. Once again in St. Louis, it was partly cloudy. The temperature was 61 degrees and the wind was east at 3 miles an hour. The current time is 1:15 a.m. Central Daylight Time. 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Rest of tonight, mostly cloudy. Near steady temperature around 60. East winds around 5 miles per hour. Friday, partly sunny. Highs in the lower 70s. East winds
gusts around 5 miles per hour. Friday night, mostly cloudy. Lows around 60. East winds around 5 miles per hour. Saturday, partly sunny in the morning, then becoming mostly cloudy. A 20% chance of showers. Highs in the lower 70s. East winds around 5 miles per hour. Saturday night, mostly cloudy. A slight chance of showers after midnight. Lows around 60. East winds around 5 miles per hour in the evening, becoming light and variable. Chance of rain 20%. Sunday, mostly cloudy with a slight chance of showers in the morning, then partly sunny in the afternoon. Highs in the mid-70s. Chance of rain 20%. Sunday night through Monday night, partly cloudy. Lows in the lower 60s. Highs in the upper 70s. Tuesday, partly sunny. A slight chance of showers in the morning, then a chance of showers in the afternoon. Highs around 80. Chance of rain 40%. Tuesday night, mostly cloudy. A chance of showers in the evening, then a chance of showers with a slight chance of thunderstorms after midnight. Lows in the upper 60s. Chance of rain 50%. Wednesday, showers likely. A slight chance of thunderstorms in the afternoon. Highs in the upper 70s. Chance of rain 70%. Wednesday night, mostly cloudy with a 50% chance of showers. Lows in the mid-60s. Thursday, mostly sunny with a 50% chance of showers. Highs in the upper 70s. At 1 a.m. at Lambert Field in St. Louis, it was partly cloudy with a temperature of 61 degrees. The dew point was 58, giving us a relative humidity of 90%. The wind was east at 3 miles an hour, and the pressure was 30.23 inches and falling. Elsewhere in the metro area, in Chesterfield, fog was reported and the temperature was 55. In Cahokia, it was mostly cloudy and 58 degrees. In St. Charles, it was clear and 57. Across the region, it was partly cloudy in Columbia, Missouri, with a temperature of 58. In Quincy, it was partly cloudy and 60 degrees. In Kansas City, it was cloudy and the temperature was 61. It was partly cloudy in Springfield, Missouri, with a temperature of 59. In Rolla, fog was reported and the temperature was 56. In Farmington, it was 55 degrees. It was clear in Cape Girardeau, with 56 degrees. It was partly cloudy in Springfield, Illinois, with a temperature of 60. Once again in St. Louis, it was partly cloudy. The temperature was 61 degrees and the wind was east at 3 miles an hour. The current time is 1:19 a.m. Central Daylight Time. 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This program originates from the National Weather Service Forecast Office in St. Louis, Missouri, and serves parts of East Central Missouri and Southwest Illinois, including the St. Louis metro area and surrounding counties. Rest of tonight, mostly cloudy. Near steady temperature around 60. East winds around 5 miles per hour. Friday, partly sunny. Highs in the lower 70s. East winds around 5 miles per hour. Friday night, mostly cloudy. Lows around 60. East winds around 5 miles per hour. Saturday, partly sunny in the morning, then becoming mostly cloudy. A 20% chance of showers. Highs in the lower 70s. East winds around 5 miles per hour. Saturday night, mostly cloudy. A slight chance of showers after midnight. Lows around 60. East winds around 5 miles per hour in the evening, becoming light and variable. Chance of rain 20%. Sunday, mostly cloudy with a slight chance of showers in the morning, then partly sunny in the afternoon. Highs in the mid-70s. Chance of rain 20%. Sunday night through Monday night, partly cloudy. Lows in the lower 60s. Highs in the upper 70s. Tuesday, partly sunny.
a slight chance of showers in the morning, then a chance of showers in the afternoon. Highs around 80. Chance of rain 40%. Tuesday night, mostly cloudy. A chance of showers in the evening, then a chance of showers with a slight chance of thunderstorms after midnight. Lows in the upper 60s. Chance of rain 50%. Wednesday, showers likely. A slight chance of thunderstorms in the afternoon. Highs in the upper 70s. Chance of rain 70%. Wednesday night, mostly cloudy with a 50% chance of showers. Lows in the mid-60s. Thursday, mostly sunny with a 50% chance of showers. Highs in the upper 70s. At 1 a.m. at Lambert Field in St. Louis, it was partly cloudy with a temperature of 61 degrees. The dew point was 58, giving us a relative humidity of 90%. The wind was east at 3 miles an hour, and the pressure was 30.23 inches and falling. Elsewhere in the metro area, in Chesterfield, fog was reported and the temperature was 55. In Cahokia, it was mostly cloudy and 58 degrees. In St. Charles, it was clear and 57. Across the region, it was partly cloudy in Columbia, Missouri, with a temperature of 58. In Quincy, it was partly cloudy and 60 degrees. In Kansas City, it was cloudy and the temperature was 61. It was partly cloudy in Springfield, Missouri, with a temperature of 59. In Rolla, fog was reported and the temperature was 56. In Farmington, it was 55 degrees. It was clear in Cape Girardeau, with 56 degrees. It was partly cloudy in Springfield, Illinois, with a temperature of 60. Once again in St. Louis, it was partly cloudy. The temperature was 61 degrees and the wind was east at 3 miles an hour. The current time is 1:23 a.m. Central Daylight Time. 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This program originates from the National Weather Service Forecast Office in St. Louis, Missouri, and serves parts of East Central Missouri and Southwest Illinois, including the St. Louis metro area and surrounding counties. Rest of tonight, mostly cloudy. Near steady temperature around 60. East winds around 5 miles per hour. Friday, partly sunny. Highs in the lower 70s. East winds around 5 miles per hour. Friday night, mostly cloudy. Lows around 60. East winds around 5 miles per hour. Saturday, partly sunny in the morning, then becoming mostly cloudy. A 20% chance of showers. Highs in the lower 70s. East winds around 5 miles per hour. Saturday night, mostly cloudy. A slight chance of showers after midnight. Lows around 60. East winds around 5 miles per hour in the evening, becoming light and variable. Chance of rain 20%. Sunday, mostly cloudy with a slight chance of showers in the morning, then partly sunny in the afternoon. Highs in the mid-70s. Chance of rain 20%. Sunday night through Monday night, partly cloudy. Lows in the lower 60s. Highs in the upper 70s. Tuesday, partly sunny. A slight chance of showers in the morning, then a chance of showers in the afternoon. Highs around 80. Chance of rain 40%. Tuesday night, mostly cloudy. A chance of showers in the evening, then a chance of showers with a slight chance of thunderstorms after midnight. Lows in the upper 60s. Chance of rain 50%. Wednesday, showers likely. A slight chance of thunderstorms in the afternoon. Highs in the upper 70s. Chance of rain 70%. Wednesday night, mostly cloudy with a 50% chance of showers. Lows in the mid-60s. Thursday, mostly sunny with a 50% chance of showers. Highs in the upper 70s. At 1 a.m. at Lambert Field in St. Louis, it was partly cloudy with a temperature of 61 degrees. The dew point was 58, giving us a relative humidity of 90%. The wind was
was east at 3 miles an hour, and the pressure was 30.23 inches and falling. Elsewhere in the metro area, in Chesterfield, fog was reported and the temperature was 55. In Cahokia, it was mostly cloudy and 58 degrees. In St. Charles, it was clear and 57. Across the region, it was partly cloudy in Columbia, Missouri, with a temperature of 58. In Quincy, it was partly cloudy and 60 degrees. In Kansas City, it was cloudy and the temperature was 61. It was partly cloudy in Springfield, Missouri, with a temperature of 59. In Rolla, fog was reported and the temperature was 56. In Farmington, it was 55 degrees. It was clear in Cape Girardeau, with 56 degrees. It was partly cloudy in Springfield, Illinois, with a temperature of 60. Once again in St. Louis, it was partly cloudy. The temperature was 61 degrees and the wind was east at 3 miles an hour. The current time is 1:27 a.m. Central Daylight Time. 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This program originates from the National Weather Service Forecast Office in St. Louis, Missouri, and serves parts of East Central Missouri and Southwest Illinois, including the St. Louis metro area and surrounding counties. Rest of tonight, mostly cloudy. Near steady temperature around 60. Light and variable winds. Friday, partly sunny. Highs in the mid-70s. East winds around 5 miles per hour. Friday night, mostly cloudy. Lows in the lower 60s. Northeast winds around 5 miles per hour. Saturday, partly sunny in the morning, then becoming mostly cloudy. A 20% chance of showers. Highs in the lower 70s. East winds around 5 miles per hour. Saturday night, mostly cloudy. Lows around 60. East winds around 5 miles per hour in the evening, becoming light and variable. Sunday, mostly cloudy in the morning, then becoming partly sunny. Highs in the mid-70s. Sunday night, partly cloudy. Lows in the upper 50s. Monday, sunny. Highs in the upper 70s. Monday night, partly cloudy. Lows in the lower 60s. Tuesday, partly sunny. A slight chance of showers in the morning, then a chance of showers in the afternoon. Highs around 80. Chance of rain 40%. Tuesday night and Wednesday, showers likely with a slight chance of thunderstorms. Lows in the mid-60s. Highs in the upper 70s. Chance of rain 60%. Wednesday night, mostly cloudy with a 50% chance of showers. Lows in the mid-60s. Thursday, partly sunny with a chance of showers. A slight chance of thunderstorms in the afternoon. Highs around 80. Chance of rain 50%. At 1 a.m. at Lambert Field in St. Louis, it was partly cloudy with a temperature of 61 degrees. The dew point was 58, giving us a relative humidity of 90%. The wind was east at 3 miles an hour, and the pressure was 30.23 inches and falling. Elsewhere in the metro area, in Chesterfield, fog was reported and the temperature was 55. In Cahokia, it was mostly cloudy and 58 degrees. In St. Charles, it was clear and 57. Across the region, it was partly cloudy in Columbia, Missouri, with a temperature of 58. In Quincy, it was partly cloudy and 60 degrees. In Kansas City, it was cloudy and the temperature was 61. It was partly cloudy in Springfield, Missouri, with a temperature of 59. In Rolla, fog was reported and the temperature was 56. In Farmington, it was 55 degrees. It was clear in Cape Girardeau, with 56 degrees. It was partly cloudy in Springfield, Illinois, with a temperature of 60. Once again in St. Louis, it was partly cloudy. The temperature was 61 degrees and the wind was east at 3 miles an hour. The current time is 1:31 a.m. Central Daylight Time. 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
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Rest of tonight, mostly cloudy. Near steady temperature around 60. Light and variable winds. Friday, partly sunny. Highs in the mid-70s. East winds around 5 miles per hour. Friday night, mostly cloudy. Lows in the lower 60s. Northeast winds around 5 miles per hour. Saturday, partly sunny in the morning, then becoming mostly cloudy. A 20% chance of showers. Highs in the lower 70s. East winds around 5 miles per hour. Saturday night, mostly cloudy. Lows around 60. East winds around 5 miles per hour in the evening, becoming light and variable. Sunday, mostly cloudy in the morning, then becoming partly sunny. Highs in the mid-70s. Sunday night, partly cloudy. Lows in the upper 50s. Monday, sunny. Highs in the upper 70s. Monday night, partly cloudy. Lows in the lower 60s. Tuesday, partly sunny. A slight chance of showers in the morning, then a chance of showers in the afternoon. Highs around 80. Chance of rain 40%. Tuesday night and Wednesday, showers likely with a slight chance of thunderstorms. Lows in the mid-60s. Highs in the upper 70s. Chance of rain 60%. Wednesday night, mostly cloudy with a 50% chance of showers. Lows in the mid-60s. Thursday, partly sunny with a chance of showers. A slight chance of thunderstorms in the afternoon. Highs around 80. Chance of rain 50%. At 1 a.m. at Lambert Field in St. Louis, it was partly cloudy with a temperature of 61 degrees. The dew point was 58, giving us a relative humidity of 90%. The wind was east at 3 miles an hour, and the pressure was 30.23 inches and falling. Elsewhere in the metro area, in Chesterfield, fog was reported and the temperature was 55. In Cahokia, it was mostly cloudy and 58 degrees. In St. Charles, it was clear and 57. Across the region, it was partly cloudy in Columbia, Missouri, with a temperature of 58. In Quincy, it was partly cloudy and 60 degrees. In Kansas City, it was cloudy and the temperature was 61. It was partly cloudy in Springfield, Missouri, with a temperature of 59. In Rolla, fog was reported and the temperature was 56. In Farmington, it was 55 degrees. It was clear in Cape Girardeau, with 56 degrees. It was partly cloudy in Springfield, Illinois, with a temperature of 60. Once again in St. Louis, it was partly cloudy. The temperature was 61 degrees and the wind was east at 3 miles an hour. The current time is 1:35 a.m. Central Daylight Time. 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Rest of tonight, mostly cloudy. Near steady temperature around 60. Light and variable winds. Friday, partly sunny. Highs in the mid-70s. East winds around 5 miles per hour. Friday night, mostly cloudy. Lows in the lower 60s. Northeast winds around 5 miles per hour. Saturday, partly sunny in the morning, then becoming mostly cloudy. A 20% chance of showers. Highs in the lower 70s. East winds around 5 miles per hour. Saturday night, mostly cloudy. Lows around 60. East winds around 5 miles per hour in the evening, becoming light and variable. Sunday, mostly cloudy in the morning, then becoming
becoming partly sunny. Highs in the mid-70s. Sunday night, partly cloudy. Lows in the upper 50s. Monday, sunny. Highs in the upper 70s. Monday night, partly cloudy. Lows in the lower 60s. Tuesday, partly sunny. A slight chance of showers in the morning, then a chance of showers in the afternoon. Highs around 80. Chance of rain 40%. Tuesday night and Wednesday, showers likely with a slight chance of thunderstorms. Lows in the mid-60s. Highs in the upper 70s. Chance of rain 60%. Wednesday night, mostly cloudy with a 50% chance of showers. Lows in the mid-60s. Thursday, partly sunny with a chance of showers. A slight chance of thunderstorms in the afternoon. Highs around 80. Chance of rain 50%. At 1 a.m. at Lambert Field in St. Louis, it was partly cloudy with a temperature of 61 degrees. The dew point was 58, giving us a relative humidity of 90%. The wind was east at 3 miles an hour, and the pressure was 30.23 inches and falling. Elsewhere in the metro area, in Chesterfield, fog was reported and the temperature was 55. In Cahokia, it was mostly cloudy and 58 degrees. In St. Charles, it was clear and 57. Across the region, it was partly cloudy in Columbia, Missouri, with a temperature of 58. In Quincy, it was partly cloudy and 60 degrees. In Kansas City, it was cloudy and the temperature was 61. It was partly cloudy in Springfield, Missouri, with a temperature of 59. In Rolla, fog was reported and the temperature was 56. In Farmington, it was 55 degrees. It was clear in Cape Girardeau, with 56 degrees. It was partly cloudy in Springfield, Illinois, with a temperature of 60. Once again in St. Louis, it was partly cloudy. The temperature was 61 degrees and the wind was east at 3 miles an hour. The current time is 1:39 a.m. Central Daylight Time. 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Rest of tonight, mostly cloudy. Near steady temperature around 60. Light and variable winds. Friday, partly sunny. Highs in the mid-70s. East winds around 5 miles per hour. Friday night, mostly cloudy. Lows in the lower 60s. Northeast winds around 5 miles per hour. Saturday, partly sunny in the morning, then becoming mostly cloudy. A 20% chance of showers. Highs in the lower 70s. East winds around 5 miles per hour. Saturday night, mostly cloudy. Lows around 60. East winds around 5 miles per hour in the evening, becoming light and variable. Sunday, mostly cloudy in the morning, then becoming partly sunny. Highs in the mid-70s. Sunday night, partly cloudy. Lows in the upper 50s. Monday, sunny. Highs in the upper 70s. Monday night, partly cloudy. Lows in the lower 60s. Tuesday, partly sunny. A slight chance of showers in the morning, then a chance of showers in the afternoon. Highs around 80. Chance of rain 40%. Tuesday night and Wednesday, showers likely with a slight chance of thunderstorms. Lows in the mid-60s. Highs in the upper 70s. Chance of rain 60%. Wednesday night, mostly cloudy with a 50% chance of showers. Lows in the mid-60s. Thursday, partly sunny with a chance of showers. A slight chance of thunderstorms in the afternoon. Highs around 80. Chance of rain 50%. At 1 a.m. at Lambert Field in St. Louis, it was partly cloudy with a temperature of 61 degrees. The dew point was 58, giving us a relative humidity of 90%.
The wind was east at 3 miles an hour, and the pressure was 30.23 inches and falling. Elsewhere in the metro area, in Chesterfield, fog was reported and the temperature was 55. In Cahokia, it was mostly cloudy and 58 degrees. In St. Charles, it was clear and 57. Across the region, it was partly cloudy in Columbia, Missouri, with a temperature of 58. In Quincy, it was partly cloudy and 60 degrees. In Kansas City, it was cloudy and the temperature was 61. It was partly cloudy in Springfield, Missouri, with a temperature of 59. In Rolla, fog was reported and the temperature was 56. In Farmington, it was 55 degrees. It was clear in Cape Girardeau, with 56 degrees. It was partly cloudy in Springfield, Illinois, with a temperature of 60. Once again in St. Louis, it was partly cloudy. The temperature was 61 degrees and the wind was east at 3 miles an hour. The current time is 1:42 a.m. Central Daylight Time. 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This program originates from the National Weather Service Forecast Office in St. Louis, Missouri, and serves parts of East Central Missouri and Southwest Illinois, including the St. Louis metro area and surrounding counties. Rest of tonight, mostly cloudy. Near steady temperature around 60. Light and variable winds. Friday, partly sunny. Highs in the mid-70s. East winds around 5 miles per hour. Friday night, mostly cloudy. Lows in the lower 60s. Northeast winds around 5 miles per hour. Saturday, partly sunny in the morning, then becoming mostly cloudy. A 20% chance of showers. Highs in the lower 70s. East winds around 5 miles per hour. Saturday night, mostly cloudy. Lows around 60. East winds around 5 miles per hour in the evening, becoming light and variable. Sunday, mostly cloudy in the morning, then becoming partly sunny. Highs in the mid-70s. Sunday night, partly cloudy. Lows in the upper 50s. Monday, sunny. Highs in the upper 70s. Monday night, partly cloudy. Lows in the lower 60s. Tuesday, partly sunny. A slight chance of showers in the morning, then a chance of showers in the afternoon. Highs around 80. Chance of rain 40%. Tuesday night and Wednesday, showers likely with a slight chance of thunderstorms. Lows in the mid-60s. Highs in the upper 70s. Chance of rain 60%. Wednesday night, mostly cloudy with a 50% chance of showers. Lows in the mid-60s. Thursday, partly sunny with a chance of showers. A slight chance of thunderstorms in the afternoon. Highs around 80. Chance of rain 50%. At 1 a.m. at Lambert Field in St. Louis, it was partly cloudy with a temperature of 61 degrees. The dew point was 58, giving us a relative humidity of 90%. The wind was east at 3 miles an hour, and the pressure was 30.23 inches and falling. Elsewhere in the metro area, in Chesterfield, fog was reported and the temperature was 55. In Cahokia, it was mostly cloudy and 58 degrees. In St. Charles, it was clear and 57. Across the region, it was partly cloudy in Columbia, Missouri, with a temperature of 58. In Quincy, it was partly cloudy and 60 degrees. In Kansas City, it was cloudy and the temperature was 61. It was partly cloudy in Springfield, Missouri, with a temperature of 59. In Rolla, fog was reported and the temperature was 56. In Farmington, it was 55 degrees. It was clear in Cape Girardeau, with 56 degrees. It was partly cloudy in Springfield, Illinois, with a temperature of 60. Once again in St. Louis, it was partly cloudy. The temperature was 61 degrees and the wind was east at 3 miles an hour. The current time is 1:46 a.m. Central Daylight Time. This is NOAA.
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This program originates from the National Weather Service Forecast Office in St. Louis, Missouri, and serves parts of East Central Missouri and Southwest Illinois, including the St. Louis metro area and surrounding counties. Rest of tonight, mostly cloudy. Near steady temperature around 60. Light and variable winds. Friday, partly sunny. Highs in the mid-70s. East winds around 5 miles per hour. Friday night, mostly cloudy. Lows in the lower 60s. Northeast winds around 5 miles per hour. Saturday, partly sunny in the morning, then becoming mostly cloudy. A 20% chance of showers. Highs in the lower 70s. East winds around 5 miles per hour. Saturday night, mostly cloudy. Lows around 60. East winds around 5 miles per hour in the evening, becoming light and variable. Sunday, mostly cloudy in the morning, then becoming partly sunny. Highs in the mid-70s. Sunday night, partly cloudy. Lows in the upper 50s. Monday, sunny. Highs in the upper 70s. Monday night, partly cloudy. Lows in the lower 60s. Tuesday, partly sunny. A slight chance of showers in the morning, then a chance of showers in the afternoon. Highs around 80. Chance of rain 40%. Tuesday night and Wednesday, showers likely with a slight chance of thunderstorms. Lows in the mid-60s. Highs in the upper 70s. Chance of rain 60%. Wednesday night, mostly cloudy with a 50% chance of showers. Lows in the mid-60s. Thursday, partly sunny with a chance of showers. A slight chance of thunderstorms in the afternoon. Highs around 80. Chance of rain 50%. At 1 a.m. at Lambert Field in St. Louis, it was partly cloudy with a temperature of 61 degrees. The dew point was 58, giving us a relative humidity of 90%. The wind was east at 3 miles an hour, and the pressure was 30.23 inches and falling. Elsewhere in the metro area, in Chesterfield, fog was reported and the temperature was 55. In Cahokia, it was mostly cloudy and 58 degrees. In St. Charles, it was clear and 57. Across the region, it was partly cloudy in Columbia, Missouri, with a temperature of 58. In Quincy, it was partly cloudy and 60 degrees. In Kansas City, it was cloudy and the temperature was 61. It was partly cloudy in Springfield, Missouri, with a temperature of 59. In Rolla, fog was reported and the temperature was 56. In Farmington, it was 55 degrees. It was clear in Cape Girardeau, with 56 degrees. It was partly cloudy in Springfield, Illinois, with a temperature of 60. Once again in St. Louis, it was partly cloudy. The temperature was 61 degrees and the wind was east at 3 miles an hour. The current time is 1:50 a.m. Central Daylight Time. 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This program originates from the National Weather Service Forecast Office in St. Louis, Missouri, and serves parts of East Central Missouri and Southwest Illinois, including the St. Louis metro area and surrounding counties. Rest of tonight, mostly cloudy. Near steady temperature around 60. Light and variable winds. Friday, partly sunny. Highs in the mid-70s. East winds around 5 miles per hour. Friday night, mostly cloudy. Lows in the lower 60s. Northeast winds around 5 miles per hour. Saturday, partly sunny in the morning, then becoming mostly cloudy. A 20% chance of showers. Highs in the lower 70s. East winds around 5 miles per hour. Saturday night, mostly cloudy. Lows around 60. East winds around 5 miles per hour in the evening, becoming light and variable. Sunday, mostly cloudy in the morning.
then becoming partly sunny. Highs in the mid-70s. Sunday night, partly cloudy. Lows in the upper 50s. Monday, sunny. Highs in the upper 70s. Monday night, partly cloudy. Lows in the lower 60s. Tuesday, partly sunny. A slight chance of showers in the morning, then a chance of showers in the afternoon. Highs around 80. Chance of rain 40%. Tuesday night and Wednesday, showers likely with a slight chance of thunderstorms. Lows in the mid-60s. Highs in the upper 70s. Chance of rain 60%. Wednesday night, mostly cloudy with a 50% chance of showers. Lows in the mid-60s. Thursday, partly sunny with a chance of showers. A slight chance of thunderstorms in the afternoon. Highs around 80. Chance of rain 50%. At 1 a.m. at Lambert Field in St. Louis, it was partly cloudy with a temperature of 61 degrees. The dew point was 58, giving us a relative humidity of 90%. The wind was east at 3 miles an hour, and the pressure was 30.23 inches and falling. Elsewhere in the metro area, in Chesterfield, fog was reported and the temperature was 55. In Cahokia, it was mostly cloudy and 58 degrees. In St. Charles, it was clear and 57. Across the region, it was partly cloudy in Columbia, Missouri, with a temperature of 58. In Quincy, it was partly cloudy and 60 degrees. In Kansas City, it was cloudy and the temperature was 61. It was partly cloudy in Springfield, Missouri, with a temperature of 59. In Rolla, fog was reported and the temperature was 56. In Farmington, it was 55 degrees. It was clear in Cape Girardeau, with 56 degrees. It was partly cloudy in Springfield, Illinois, with a temperature of 60. Once again in St. Louis, it was partly cloudy. The temperature was 61 degrees and the wind was east at 3 miles an hour. The current time is 1:54 a.m. Central Daylight Time. 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This program originates from the National Weather Service Forecast Office in St. Louis, Missouri, and serves parts of East Central Missouri and Southwest Illinois, including the St. Louis metro area and surrounding counties. Rest of tonight, mostly cloudy. Near steady temperature around 60. Light and variable winds. Friday, partly sunny. Highs in the mid-70s. East winds around 5 miles per hour. Friday night, mostly cloudy. Lows in the lower 60s. Northeast winds around 5 miles per hour. Saturday, partly sunny in the morning, then becoming mostly cloudy. A 20% chance of showers. Highs in the lower 70s. East winds around 5 miles per hour. Saturday night, mostly cloudy. Lows around 60. East winds around 5 miles per hour in the evening, becoming light and variable. Sunday, mostly cloudy in the morning, then becoming partly sunny. Highs in the mid-70s. Sunday night, partly cloudy. Lows in the upper 50s. Monday, sunny. Highs in the upper 70s. Monday night, partly cloudy. Lows in the lower 60s. Tuesday, partly sunny. A slight chance of showers in the morning, then a chance of showers in the afternoon. Highs around 80. Chance of rain 40%. Tuesday night and Wednesday, showers likely with a slight chance of thunderstorms. Lows in the mid-60s. Highs in the upper 70s. Chance of rain 60%. Wednesday night, mostly cloudy with a 50% chance of showers. Lows in the mid-60s. Thursday, partly sunny with a chance of showers. A slight chance of thunderstorms in the afternoon. Highs around 80. Chance of rain 50%. At 1 a.m. at Lambert Field in St. Louis, it was partly cloudy with a temperature of 61 degrees. The dew point was 58, giving us a relative humidity of 90%.
9%. The wind was east at 3 miles an hour, and the pressure was 30.23 inches and falling. Elsewhere in the metro area, in Chesterfield, fog was reported and the temperature was 55. In Cahokia, it was mostly cloudy and 58 degrees. In St. Charles, it was clear and 57. Across the region, it was partly cloudy in Columbia, Missouri, with a temperature of 58. In Quincy, it was partly cloudy and 60 degrees. In Kansas City, it was cloudy and the temperature was 61. It was partly cloudy in Springfield, Missouri, with a temperature of 59. In Rolla, fog was reported and the temperature was 56. In Farmington, it was 55 degrees. It was clear in Cape Girardeau, with 56 degrees. It was partly cloudy in Springfield, Illinois, with a temperature of 60. Once again in St. Louis, it was partly cloudy. The temperature was 61 degrees and the wind was east at 3 miles an hour. The current time is 1:57 a.m. Central Daylight Time. 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Rest of tonight, mostly cloudy. Near steady temperature in the upper 50s. Light and variable winds. Friday, mostly cloudy. Highs in the mid-70s. East winds around 5 miles per hour. Friday night, mostly cloudy. Lows around 60. Northeast winds around 5 miles per hour. Saturday, mostly cloudy with a 20% chance of showers. Highs in the lower 70s. East winds around 5 miles per hour. Saturday night, mostly cloudy. Lows around 60. East winds around 5 miles per hour in the evening, becoming light and variable. Sunday, mostly cloudy in the morning, then becoming partly sunny. Highs in the mid-70s. Sunday night, partly cloudy. Lows in the upper 50s. Monday, sunny. Highs in the upper 70s. Monday night, partly cloudy. Lows in the lower 60s. Tuesday, partly sunny. A slight chance of showers in the morning, then a chance of showers in the afternoon. Highs around 80. Chance of rain 40%. Tuesday night and Wednesday, showers likely with a slight chance of thunderstorms. Lows in the mid-60s. Highs in the upper 70s. Chance of rain 60%. Wednesday night, mostly cloudy with a 50% chance of showers. Lows in the mid-60s. Thursday, partly sunny with a chance of showers. A slight chance of thunderstorms in the afternoon. Highs around 80. Chance of rain 50%. At 1 a.m. at Lambert Field in St. Louis, it was partly cloudy with a temperature of 61 degrees. The dew point was 58, giving us a relative humidity of 90%. The wind was east at 3 miles an hour, and the pressure was 30.23 inches and falling. Elsewhere in the metro area, in Chesterfield, fog was reported and the temperature was 55. In Cahokia, it was mostly cloudy and 58 degrees. In St. Charles, it was clear and 57. Across the region, it was partly cloudy in Columbia, Missouri, with a temperature of 58. In Quincy, it was partly cloudy and 60 degrees. In Kansas City, it was cloudy and the temperature was 61. It was partly cloudy in Springfield, Missouri, with a temperature of 59. In Rolla, fog was reported and the temperature was 56. In Farmington, it was 55 degrees. It was clear in Cape Girardeau, with 56 degrees. It was partly cloudy in Springfield, Illinois, with a temperature of 60. Once again in St. Louis, it was partly cloudy. The temperature was 61 degrees and the wind was east at 3 miles an hour. The current time is 2:01 a.m. Central Daylight Time. This is NOAA, Weather Radio KDO 89.
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This program originates from the National Weather Service Forecast Office in St. Louis, Missouri, and serves parts of East Central Missouri and Southwest Illinois, including the St. Louis metro area and surrounding counties. Rest of tonight, mostly cloudy. Near steady temperature in the upper 50s. Light and variable winds. Friday, mostly cloudy. Highs in the mid-70s. East winds around 5 miles per hour. Friday night, mostly cloudy. Lows around 60. Northeast winds around 5 miles per hour. Saturday, mostly cloudy with a 20% chance of showers. Highs in the lower 70s. East winds around 5 miles per hour. Saturday night, mostly cloudy. Lows around 60. East winds around 5 miles per hour in the evening. Because 100 MHz is programmed from the...

Friday night, mostly cloudy. Lows around 60. Northeast winds around 5 miles per hour. Saturday, mostly cloudy with a 20% chance of showers. Highs in the lower 70s. East winds around 5 miles per hour. Saturday night, mostly cloudy. Lows around 60. East winds around 5 miles per hour in the evening, becoming light and variable. Sunday, mostly cloudy in the morning, then becoming partly sunny. Highs in the mid-70s. Sunday night, partly cloudy. Lows in the upper 50s. Monday, sunny. Highs in the upper 70s. Monday night, partly cloudy. Lows in the lower 60s. Tuesday, partly sunny. A slight chance of showers in the morning, then a chance of showers in the afternoon. Highs around 80. Chance of rain 40%. Tuesday night and Wednesday, showers likely with a slight chance of thunderstorms. Lows in the mid-60s. Highs in the upper 70s. Chance of rain 60%. Wednesday night, mostly cloudy with a 50% chance of showers. Lows in the mid-60s. Thursday, partly sunny with a chance of showers. A slight chance of thunderstorms in the afternoon. Highs around 80. Chance of rain 50%. At 1 a.m. at Lambert Field in St. Louis, it was partly cloudy with a temperature of 61 degrees. The dew point was 58, giving us a relative humidity of 90%. The wind was east at 3 miles an hour, and the pressure was 30.23 inches and falling. Elsewhere in the metro area, in Chesterfield, fog was reported and the temperature was 55. In Cahokia, it was mostly cloudy and 58 degrees. In St. Charles, it was clear and 57. Across the region, it was partly cloudy in Columbia, Missouri, with a temperature of 58. In Quincy, it was partly cloudy and 60 degrees. In Kansas City, it was cloudy and the temperature was 61. It was partly cloudy in Springfield, Missouri, with a temperature of 59. In Rolla, fog was reported and the temperature was 56. In Farmington, it was 55 degrees. It was clear in Cape Girardeau, with 56 degrees. It was partly cloudy in Springfield, Illinois, with a temperature of 60. Once again in St. Louis, it was partly cloudy, the temperature was 61 degrees, and the wind was east at 3 miles an hour. The current time is 2:05 a.m. Central Daylight Time. 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This program originates from the National Weather Service Forecast Office in St. Louis, Missouri, and serves parts of East Central Missouri and Southwest Illinois, including the St. Louis metro area and surrounding counties. Rest of tonight, mostly cloudy. Near steady temperature in the upper 50s. Light and variable winds. Friday, mostly cloudy. Highs in the mid-70s. East winds around 5 miles per hour. Friday night, mostly cloudy. Lows around 60. Northeast winds around 5 miles per hour. Saturday, mostly cloudy with a 20% chance of showers. Highs in the lower 70s. East winds around 5 miles per hour. Saturday night, mostly cloudy. Lows around 60. East winds around 5 miles per hour in the evening, becoming light and variable. Sunday, mostly cloudy in the morning, then becoming partly sunny. Highs in the mid-70s. Sunday night, partly cloudy. Lows in the upper 50s. Monday, sunny. Highs in the upper 70s. Monday night, partly cloudy. Lows in the lower 60s. Tuesday, partly sunny. A slight chance of showers in the morning, then a chance of showers in the afternoon. Highs around 80. Chance of rain 40%. Tuesday night and Wednesday, showers likely with a slight chance of thunderstorms. Lows in the mid-60s. Highs in the upper 70s. Chance of rain 60%.

Wednesday night, mostly cloudy with a 50% chance of showers. Lows in the mid-60s. Thursday, partly sunny with a chance of showers. A slight chance of thunderstorms in the afternoon. Highs around 80. Chance of rain 50%. At 1 a.m. at Lambert Field in St. Louis, it was partly cloudy with a temperature of 61 degrees. The dew point was 58, giving us a relative humidity of 90%. The wind was east at 3 miles an hour, and the pressure was 30.23 inches and falling. Elsewhere in the metro area, in Chesterfield, fog was reported and the temperature was 55. In Cahokia, it was mostly cloudy and 58 degrees. In St. Charles, it was clear and 57. Across the region, it was partly cloudy in Columbia, Missouri, with a temperature of 58. In Quincy, it was partly cloudy and 60 degrees. In Kansas City, it was cloudy and the temperature was 61. It was partly cloudy in Springfield, Missouri, with a temperature of 59. In Rolla, fog was reported and the temperature was 56. In Farmington, it was 55 degrees. It was clear in Cape Girardeau, with 56 degrees. It was partly cloudy in Springfield, Illinois, with a temperature of 60. Once again in St. Louis, it was partly cloudy. The temperature was 61 degrees and the wind was east at 3 miles an hour. The current time is 2:08 a.m. Central Daylight Time. 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Rest of tonight, mostly cloudy. Near steady temperature in the upper 50s. Light and variable winds. Friday, mostly cloudy. Highs in the mid-70s. East winds around 5 miles per hour. Friday night, mostly cloudy. Lows around 60. Northeast winds around 5 miles per hour. Saturday, mostly cloudy with a 20% chance of showers. Highs in the lower 70s. East winds around 5 miles per hour. Saturday night, mostly cloudy. Lows around 60. East winds around 5 miles per hour in the evening, becoming light and variable. Sunday, mostly cloudy in the morning, then becoming partly sunny. Highs in the mid-70s. Sunday night, partly cloudy. Lows in the upper 50s. Monday, sunny. Highs in the upper 70s. Monday night, partly cloudy. Lows in the lower 60s. Tuesday, partly sunny. A slight chance of showers in the morning, then a chance of showers in the afternoon. Highs around 80. Chance of rain 40%. Tuesday night and Wednesday, showers likely with a slight chance of thunderstorms. Lows in the mid-60s. Highs in the upper 70s. Chance of rain 60%. Wednesday night, mostly cloudy with a 50% chance of showers. Lows in the mid-60s. Thursday, partly sunny with a chance of showers. A slight chance of thunderstorms in the afternoon. Highs around 80. Chance of rain 50%. At 2 a.m. at Lambert Field in St. Louis, it was mostly cloudy with a temperature of 62 degrees. The dew point was 59, giving us a relative humidity of 90%. The wind was calm, and the pressure was 30.23 inches and steady. Elsewhere in the metro area, in Chesterfield, fog was reported, reducing the visibility to 0.5 mile, and the temperature was 56. In Belleville, it was 58 degrees. In Cahokia, it was clear and 57 degrees. In St. Charles, it was clear and 56. Across the region, it was mostly cloudy in Columbia, Missouri, with a temperature of 57. In Quincy, it was mostly cloudy and 61 degrees. In Kansas City, it was cloudy and the temperature was 60. It was partly cloudy in Springfield, Missouri, with a temperature of 58. In Rolla,
was partly cloudy and the temperature was 56. In Farmington, it was 54 degrees. Fog was reported in Cape Girardeau with 56 degrees. It was partly cloudy in Springfield, Illinois, with a temperature of 59. Once again in St. Louis, it was mostly cloudy, the temperature was 62 degrees, and the wind was calm. The current time is 2:12 a.m. Central Daylight Time. 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Rest of tonight, mostly cloudy. Near steady temperature in the upper 50s. Light and variable winds. Friday, mostly cloudy. Highs in the mid-70s. East winds around 5 miles per hour. Friday night, mostly cloudy. Lows around 60. Northeast winds around 5 miles per hour. Saturday, mostly cloudy with a 20% chance of showers. Highs in the lower 70s. East winds around 5 miles per hour. Saturday night, mostly cloudy. Lows around 60. East winds around 5 miles per hour in the evening, becoming light and variable. Sunday, mostly cloudy in the morning, then becoming partly sunny. Highs in the mid-70s. Sunday night, partly cloudy. Lows in the upper 50s. Monday, sunny. Highs in the upper 70s. Monday night, partly cloudy. Lows in the lower 60s. Tuesday, partly sunny. A slight chance of showers in the morning, then a chance of showers in the afternoon. Highs around 80. Chance of rain 40%. Tuesday night and Wednesday, showers likely with a slight chance of thunderstorms. Lows in the mid-60s. Highs in the upper 70s. Chance of rain 60%. Wednesday night, mostly cloudy with a 50% chance of showers. Lows in the mid-60s. Thursday, partly sunny with a chance of showers. A slight chance of thunderstorms in the afternoon. Highs around 80. Chance of rain 50%. At 2 a.m. at Lambert Field in St. Louis, it was mostly cloudy with a temperature of 62 degrees. The dew point was 59, giving us a relative humidity of 90%. The wind was calm, and the pressure was 30.23 inches and steady. Elsewhere in the metro area, in Chesterfield, fog was reported, reducing the visibility to 0.5 mile, and the temperature was 56. In Belleville, it was 58 degrees. In Cahokia, it was clear and 57 degrees. In St. Charles, it was clear and 56. Across the region, it was mostly cloudy in Columbia, Missouri, with a temperature of 57. In Quincy, it was mostly cloudy and 61 degrees. In Kansas City, it was cloudy and the temperature was 60. It was partly cloudy in Springfield, Missouri, with a temperature of 58. In Rolla, it was partly cloudy and the temperature was 56. In Farmington, it was 54 degrees. Fog was reported in Cape Girardeau with 56 degrees. It was partly cloudy in Springfield, Illinois, with a temperature of 59. Once again in St. Louis, it was mostly cloudy, the temperature was 62 degrees, and the wind was calm. The current time is 2:16 a.m. Central Daylight Time. 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Rest of tonight, mostly cloudy. Near steady temperature in the upper 50s. Light and variable winds. Friday, mostly cloudy. Highs in the mid-70s. East winds around 5 miles per hour. Friday night,
mostly cloudy. Lows around 60. Northeast winds around 5 miles per hour. Saturday, mostly cloudy with a 20% chance of showers. Highs in the lower 70s. East winds around 5 miles per hour. Saturday night, mostly cloudy. Lows around 60. East winds around 5 miles per hour in the evening, becoming light and variable. Sunday, mostly cloudy in the morning, then becoming partly sunny. Highs in the mid-70s. Sunday night, partly cloudy. Lows in the upper 50s. Monday, sunny. Highs in the upper 70s. Monday night, partly cloudy. Lows in the lower 60s. Tuesday, partly sunny. A slight chance of showers in the morning, then a chance of showers in the afternoon. Highs around 80. Chance of rain 40%. Tuesday night and Wednesday, showers likely with a slight chance of thunderstorms. Lows in the mid-60s. Highs in the upper 70s. Chance of rain 60%. Wednesday night, mostly cloudy with a 50% chance of showers. Lows in the mid-60s. Thursday, partly sunny with a chance of showers. A slight chance of thunderstorms in the afternoon. Highs around 80. Chance of rain 50%. At 2 a.m. at Lambert Field in St. Louis, it was mostly cloudy with a temperature of 62 degrees. The dew point was 59, giving us a relative humidity of 90%. The wind was calm, and the pressure was 30.23 inches and steady. Elsewhere in the metro area, in Chesterfield, fog was reported, reducing the visibility to 0.5 mile, and the temperature was 56. In Belleville, it was 58 degrees. In Cahokia, it was clear and 57 degrees. In St. Charles, it was clear and 56. Across the region, it was mostly cloudy in Columbia, Missouri, with a temperature of 57. In Quincy, it was mostly cloudy and 61 degrees. In Kansas City, it was cloudy and the temperature was 60. It was partly cloudy in Springfield, Missouri, with a temperature of 58. In Rolla, it was partly cloudy and the temperature was 56. In Farmington, it was 54 degrees. Fog was reported in Cape Girardeau with 56 degrees. It was partly cloudy in Springfield, Illinois, with a temperature of 59. Once again in St. Louis, it was mostly cloudy, the temperature was 62 degrees, and the wind was calm. The current time is 2:20 a.m. Central Daylight Time. 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This program originates from the National Weather Service Forecast Office in St. Louis, Missouri, and serves parts of East Central Missouri and Southwest Illinois, including the St. Louis metro area and surrounding counties. Rest of tonight, mostly cloudy. Near steady temperature in the upper 50s. Light and variable winds. Friday, mostly cloudy. Highs in the mid-70s. East winds around 5 miles per hour. Friday night, mostly cloudy. Lows around 60. Northeast winds around 5 miles per hour. Saturday, mostly cloudy with a 20% chance of showers. Highs in the lower 70s. East winds around 5 miles per hour. Saturday night, mostly cloudy. Lows around 60. East winds around 5 miles per hour in the evening, becoming light and variable. Sunday, mostly cloudy in the morning, then becoming partly sunny. Highs in the mid-70s. Sunday night, partly cloudy. Lows in the upper 50s. Monday, sunny. Highs in the upper 70s. Monday night, partly cloudy. Lows in the lower 60s. Tuesday, partly sunny. A slight chance of showers in the morning, then a chance of showers in the afternoon. Highs around 80. Chance of rain 40%. Tuesday night and Wednesday, showers likely with a slight chance of thunderstorms. Lows in the mid-60s. Highs in the upper 70s.
chance of rain 60%. Wednesday night, mostly cloudy with a 50% chance of showers. Lows in the mid-60s. Thursday, partly sunny with a chance of showers. A slight chance of thunderstorms in the afternoon. Highs around 80. Chance of rain 50%. At 2 a.m. at Lambert Field in St. Louis, it was mostly cloudy with a temperature of 62 degrees. The dew point was 59, giving us a relative humidity of 90%. The wind was calm, and the pressure was 30.23 inches and steady. Elsewhere in the metro area, in Chesterfield, fog was reported, reducing the visibility to 0.5 miles, and the temperature was 56. In Belleville, it was 58 degrees. In Cahokia, it was clear and 57 degrees. In St. Charles, it was clear and 56. Across the region, it was mostly cloudy in Columbia, Missouri, with a temperature of 57. In Quincy, it was mostly cloudy and 61 degrees. In Kansas City, it was cloudy and the temperature was 60. It was partly cloudy in Springfield, Missouri, with a temperature of 58. In Rolla, it was partly cloudy and the temperature was 56. In Farmington, it was 54 degrees. Fog was reported in Cape Girardeau with 56 degrees. It was partly cloudy in Springfield, Illinois, with a temperature of 59. Once again in St. Louis, it was mostly cloudy. The temperature was 62 degrees and the wind was calm. The current time is 2:23 a.m. Central Daylight Time. 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Rest of tonight, mostly cloudy. Near steady temperature in the upper 50s. Light and variable winds. Friday, mostly cloudy. Highs in the mid-70s. East winds around 5 miles per hour. Friday night, mostly cloudy. Lows around 60. Northeast winds around 5 miles per hour. Saturday, mostly cloudy with a 20% chance of showers. Highs in the lower 70s. East winds around 5 miles per hour. Saturday night, mostly cloudy. Lows around 60. East winds around 5 miles per hour in the evening, becoming light and variable. Sunday, mostly cloudy in the morning, then becoming partly sunny. Highs in the mid-70s. Sunday night, partly cloudy. Lows in the upper 50s. Monday, sunny. Highs in the upper 70s. Monday night, partly cloudy. Lows in the lower 60s. Tuesday, partly sunny. A slight chance of showers in the morning, then a chance of showers in the afternoon. Highs around 80. Chance of rain 40%. Tuesday night and Wednesday, showers likely with a slight chance of thunderstorms. Lows in the mid-60s. Highs in the upper 70s. Chance of rain 60%. Wednesday night, mostly cloudy with a 50% chance of showers. Lows in the mid-60s. Thursday, partly sunny with a chance of showers. A slight chance of thunderstorms in the afternoon. Highs around 80. Chance of rain 50%. At 2 a.m. at Lambert Field in St. Louis, it was mostly cloudy with a temperature of 62 degrees. The dew point was 59, giving us a relative humidity of 90%. The wind was calm, and the pressure was 30.23 inches and steady. Elsewhere in the metro area, in Chesterfield, fog was reported, reducing the visibility to 0.5 miles, and the temperature was 56. In Belleville, it was 58 degrees. In Cahokia, it was clear and 57 degrees. In St. Charles, it was clear and 56. Across the region, it was mostly cloudy in Columbia, Missouri, with a temperature of 57. In Quincy, it was mostly cloudy and 61 degrees. In Kansas City, it was cloudy and the temperature
temperature was 60. It was partly cloudy in Springfield, Missouri, with a temperature of 58. In Rolla, it was partly cloudy and the temperature was 56. In Farmington, it was 54 degrees. Fog was reported in Cape Girardeau with 56 degrees. It was partly cloudy in Springfield, Illinois, with a temperature of 59. Once again in St. Louis, it was mostly cloudy, the temperature was 62 degrees, and the wind was calm. The current time is 2:27 a.m. Central Daylight Time. 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Rest of tonight, mostly cloudy. Near steady temperature in the upper 50s. Light and variable winds. Friday, mostly cloudy. Highs in the mid-70s. East winds around 5 miles per hour. Friday night, mostly cloudy. Lows around 60. Northeast winds around 5 miles per hour. Saturday, mostly cloudy with a 20% chance of showers. Highs in the lower 70s. East winds around 5 miles per hour. Saturday night, mostly cloudy. Lows around 60. East winds around 5 miles per hour in the evening, becoming light and variable. Sunday, mostly cloudy in the morning, then becoming partly sunny. Highs in the mid-70s. Sunday night, partly cloudy. Lows in the upper 50s. Monday, sunny. Highs in the upper 70s. Monday night, partly cloudy. Lows in the lower 60s. Tuesday, partly sunny. A slight chance of showers in the morning, then a chance of showers in the afternoon. Highs around 80. Chance of rain 40%. Tuesday night and Wednesday, showers likely with a slight chance of thunderstorms. Lows in the mid-60s. Highs in the upper 70s. Chance of rain 60%. Wednesday night, mostly cloudy with a 50% chance of showers. Lows in the mid-60s. Thursday, partly sunny with a chance of showers. A slight chance of thunderstorms in the afternoon. Highs around 80. Chance of rain 50%. At 2 a.m. at Lambert Field in St. Louis, it was mostly cloudy with a temperature of 62 degrees. The dew point was 59, giving us a relative humidity of 90%. The wind was calm, and the pressure was 30.23 inches and steady. Elsewhere in the metro area, in Chesterfield, fog was reported, reducing the visibility to 0.5 mile, and the temperature was 56. In Belleville, it was 58 degrees. In Cahokia, it was clear and 57 degrees. In St. Charles, it was clear and 56. Across the region, it was mostly cloudy in Columbia, Missouri, with a temperature of 57. In Quincy, it was mostly cloudy and 61 degrees. In Kansas City, it was cloudy and the temperature was 60. It was partly cloudy in Springfield, Missouri, with a temperature of 58. In Rolla, it was partly cloudy and the temperature was 56. In Farmington, it was 54 degrees. Fog was reported in Cape Girardeau with 56 degrees. It was partly cloudy in Springfield, Illinois, with a temperature of 59. Once again in St. Louis, it was mostly cloudy, the temperature was 62 degrees, and the wind was calm. The current time is 2:31 a.m. Central Daylight Time. 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Rest of tonight, mostly cloudy. Near steady temperature in the upper 50s. Light and variable winds. Friday, mostly cloudy.
highs in the mid-70s. East winds around 5 miles per hour. Friday night, mostly cloudy. Lows around 60. Northeast winds around 5 miles per hour. Saturday, mostly cloudy with a 20% chance of showers. Highs in the lower 70s. East winds around 5 miles per hour. Saturday night, mostly cloudy. Lows around 60. East winds around 5 miles per hour in the evening, becoming light and variable. Sunday, mostly cloudy in the morning, then becoming partly sunny. Highs in the mid-70s. Sunday night, partly cloudy. Lows in the upper 50s. Monday, sunny. Highs in the upper 70s. Monday night, partly cloudy. Lows in the lower 60s. Tuesday, partly sunny. A slight chance of showers in the morning, then a chance of showers in the afternoon. Highs around 80. Chance of rain 40%. Tuesday night and Wednesday, showers likely with a slight chance of thunderstorms. Lows in the mid-60s. Highs in the upper 70s. Chance of rain 60%. Wednesday night, mostly cloudy with a 50% chance of showers. Lows in the mid-60s. Thursday, partly sunny with a chance of showers. A slight chance of thunderstorms in the afternoon. Highs around 80. Chance of rain 50%. At 2 a.m. at Lambert Field in St. Louis, it was mostly cloudy with a temperature of 62 degrees. The dew point was 59, giving us a relative humidity of 90%. The wind was calm, and the pressure was 30.23 inches and steady. Elsewhere in the metro area, in Chesterfield, fog was reported, reducing the visibility to 0.5 mile, and the temperature was 56. In Belleville, it was 58 degrees. In Cahokia, it was clear and 57 degrees. In St. Charles, it was clear and 56. Across the region, it was mostly cloudy in Columbia, Missouri, with a temperature of 57. In Quincy, it was mostly cloudy and 61 degrees. In Kansas City, it was cloudy and the temperature was 60. It was partly cloudy in Springfield, Missouri, with a temperature of 58. In Rolla, it was partly cloudy and the temperature was 56. In Farmington, it was 54 degrees. Fog was reported in Cape Girardeau with 56 degrees. It was partly cloudy in Springfield, Illinois, with a temperature of 59. Once again in St. Louis, it was mostly cloudy, the temperature was 62 degrees, and the wind was calm. The current time is 2:35 a.m. Central Daylight Time. 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Rest of tonight, mostly cloudy. Near steady temperature in the upper 50s. Light and variable winds. Friday, mostly cloudy. Highs in the mid-70s. East winds around 5 miles per hour. Friday night, mostly cloudy. Lows around 60. Northeast winds around 5 miles per hour. Saturday, mostly cloudy with a 20% chance of showers. Highs in the lower 70s. East winds around 5 miles per hour. Saturday night, mostly cloudy. Lows around 60. East winds around 5 miles per hour in the evening, becoming light and variable. Sunday, mostly cloudy in the morning, then becoming partly sunny. Highs in the mid-70s. Sunday night, partly cloudy. Lows in the upper 50s. Monday, sunny. Highs in the upper 70s. Monday night, partly cloudy. Lows in the lower 60s. Tuesday, partly sunny. A slight chance of showers in the morning, then a chance of showers in the afternoon. Highs around 80. Chance of rain 40%. Tuesday night and Wednesday, showers likely.
with a slight chance of thunderstorms. Lows in the mid-60s. Highs in the upper 70s. Chance of rain 60%. Wednesday night, mostly cloudy with a 50% chance of showers. Lows in the mid-60s. Thursday, partly sunny with a chance of showers. A slight chance of thunderstorms in the afternoon. Highs around 80. Chance of rain 50%. At 2 a.m. at Lambert Field in St. Louis, it was mostly cloudy with a temperature of 62 degrees. The dew point was 59, giving us a relative humidity of 90%. The wind was calm, and the pressure was 30.23 inches and steady. Elsewhere in the metro area, in Chesterfield, fog was reported, reducing the visibility to 0.5 mile, and the temperature was 56. In Belleville, it was 58 degrees. In Cahokia, it was clear and 57 degrees. In St. Charles, it was clear and 56. Across the region, it was mostly cloudy in Columbia, Missouri, with a temperature of 57. In Quincy, it was mostly cloudy and 61 degrees. In Kansas City, it was cloudy and the temperature was 60. It was partly cloudy in Springfield, Missouri, with a temperature of 58. In Rolla, it was partly cloudy and the temperature was 56. In Farmington, it was 54 degrees. Fog was reported in Cape Girardeau, with 56 degrees. It was partly cloudy in Springfield, Illinois, with a temperature of 59. Once again in St. Louis, it was mostly cloudy, the temperature was 62 degrees, and the wind was calm. The current time is 2:39 a.m. Central Daylight Time. 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Rest of tonight, mostly cloudy. Near steady temperature in the upper 50s. Light and variable winds. Friday, mostly cloudy. Highs in the mid-70s. East winds around 5 miles per hour. Friday night, mostly cloudy. Lows around 60. Northeast winds around 5 miles per hour. Saturday, mostly cloudy with a 20% chance of showers. Highs in the lower 70s. East winds around 5 miles per hour. Saturday night, mostly cloudy. Lows around 60. East winds around 5 miles per hour in the evening, becoming light and variable. Sunday, mostly cloudy in the morning, then becoming partly sunny. Highs in the mid-70s. Sunday night, partly cloudy. Lows in the upper 50s. Monday, sunny. Highs in the upper 70s. Monday night, partly cloudy. Lows in the lower 60s. Tuesday, partly sunny. A slight chance of showers in the morning, then a chance of showers in the afternoon. Highs around 80. Chance of rain 40%. Tuesday night and Wednesday, showers likely with a slight chance of thunderstorms. Lows in the mid-60s. Highs in the upper 70s. Chance of rain 60%. Wednesday night, mostly cloudy with a 50% chance of showers. Lows in the mid-60s. Thursday, partly sunny with a chance of showers. A slight chance of thunderstorms in the afternoon. Highs around 80. Chance of rain 50%. At 2 a.m. at Lambert Field in St. Louis, it was mostly cloudy with a temperature of 62 degrees. The dew point was 59, giving us a relative humidity of 90%. The wind was calm, and the pressure was 30.23 inches and steady. Elsewhere in the metro area, in Chesterfield, fog was reported, reducing the visibility to 0.5 mile, and the temperature was 56. In Belleville, it was 58 degrees. In Cahokia, it was clear and 57 degrees. In St. Charles, it was clear and 56. Across the region, it was mostly cloudy in Columbia, Missouri, with a temperature of 57.
In Quincy, it was mostly cloudy and 61 degrees. In Kansas City, it was cloudy and the temperature was 60. It was partly cloudy in Springfield, Missouri, with a temperature of 58. In Rolla, it was partly cloudy and the temperature was 56. In Farmington, it was 54 degrees. Fog was reported in Cape Girardeau with 56 degrees. It was partly cloudy in Springfield, Illinois, with a temperature of 59. Once again in St. Louis, it was mostly cloudy. The temperature was 62 degrees and the wind was calm. The current time is 2:42 a.m. Central Daylight Time. 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Rest of tonight, mostly cloudy. Near steady temperature in the upper 50s. Light and variable winds. Friday, mostly cloudy. Highs in the mid-70s. East winds around 5 miles per hour. Friday night, mostly cloudy. Lows around 60. Northeast winds around 5 miles per hour. Saturday, mostly cloudy with a 20% chance of showers. Highs in the lower 70s. East winds around 5 miles per hour. Saturday night, mostly cloudy. Lows around 60. East winds around 5 miles per hour in the evening, becoming light and variable. Sunday, mostly cloudy in the morning, then becoming partly sunny. Highs in the mid-70s. Sunday night, partly cloudy. Lows in the upper 50s. Monday, sunny. Highs in the upper 70s. Monday night, partly cloudy. Lows in the lower 60s. Tuesday, partly sunny. A slight chance of showers in the morning, then a chance of showers in the afternoon. Highs around 80. Chance of rain 40%. Tuesday night and Wednesday, showers likely with a slight chance of thunderstorms. Lows in the mid-60s. Highs in the upper 70s. Chance of rain 60%. Wednesday night, mostly cloudy with a 50% chance of showers. Lows in the mid-60s. Thursday, partly sunny with a chance of showers. A slight chance of thunderstorms in the afternoon. Highs around 80. Chance of rain 50%. At 2 a.m. at Lambert Field in St. Louis, it was mostly cloudy with a temperature of 62 degrees. The dew point was 59, giving us a relative humidity of 90%. The wind was calm, and the pressure was 30.23 inches and steady. Elsewhere in the metro area, in Chesterfield, fog was reported, reducing the visibility to one-half of a mile, and the temperature was 56. In Belleville, it was 58 degrees. In Cahokia, it was clear and 57 degrees. In St. Charles, it was clear and 56. Across the region, it was mostly cloudy in Columbia, Missouri, with a temperature of 57. In Quincy, it was mostly cloudy and 61 degrees. In Kansas City, it was cloudy and the temperature was 60. It was partly cloudy in Springfield, Missouri, with a temperature of 58. In Rolla, it was partly cloudy and the temperature was 56. In Farmington, it was 54 degrees. Fog was reported in Cape Girardeau with 56 degrees. It was partly cloudy in Springfield, Illinois, with a temperature of 59. Once again in St. Louis, it was mostly cloudy. The temperature was 62 degrees and the wind was calm. The current time is 2:46 a.m. Central Daylight Time. 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Rest of tonight, mostly cloudy. Near
Steady temperature in the upper 50s. Light and variable winds. Friday, mostly cloudy. Highs in the mid-70s. East winds around 5 miles per hour. Friday night, mostly cloudy. Lows around 60. Northeast winds around 5 miles per hour. Saturday, mostly cloudy with a 20% chance of showers. Highs in the lower 70s. East winds around 5 miles per hour. Saturday night, mostly cloudy. Lows around 60. East winds around 5 miles per hour in the evening, becoming light and variable. Sunday, mostly cloudy in the morning, then becoming partly sunny. Highs in the mid-70s. Sunday night, partly cloudy. Lows in the upper 50s. Monday, sunny. Highs in the upper 70s. Monday night, partly cloudy. Lows in the lower 60s. Tuesday, partly sunny. A slight chance of showers in the morning, then a chance of showers in the afternoon. Highs around 80. Chance of rain 40%. Tuesday night and Wednesday, showers likely with a slight chance of thunderstorms. Lows in the mid-60s. Highs in the upper 70s. Chance of rain 60%. Wednesday night, mostly cloudy with a 50% chance of showers. Lows in the mid-60s. Thursday, partly sunny with a chance of showers. A slight chance of thunderstorms in the afternoon. Highs around 80. Chance of rain 50%. At 2 a.m. at Lambert Field in St. Louis, it was mostly cloudy with a temperature of 62 degrees. The dew point was 59, giving us a relative humidity of 90%. The wind was calm, and the pressure was 30.23 inches and steady. Elsewhere in the metro area, in Chesterfield, fog was reported, reducing the visibility to one-half of a mile, and the temperature was 56. In Belleville, it was 58 degrees. In Cahokia, it was clear, and 57 degrees. In St. Charles, it was clear and 56. Across the region, it was mostly cloudy in Columbia, Missouri, with a temperature of 57. In Quincy, it was mostly cloudy and 61 degrees. In Kansas City, it was cloudy and the temperature was 60. It was partly cloudy in Springfield, Missouri, with a temperature of 58. In Rolla, it was partly cloudy and the temperature was 56. In Farmington, it was 54 degrees. Fog was reported in Cape Girardeau with 56 degrees. It was partly cloudy in Springfield, Illinois, with a temperature of 59. Once again in St. Louis, it was mostly cloudy, the temperature was 62 degrees, and the wind was calm. The current time is 2:50 a.m. Central Daylight Time. 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Rest of tonight, mostly cloudy. Near steady temperature in the upper 50s. Light and variable winds. Friday, mostly cloudy. Highs in the mid-70s. East winds around 5 miles per hour. Friday night, mostly cloudy. Lows around 60. Northeast winds around 5 miles per hour. Saturday, mostly cloudy with a 20% chance of showers. Highs in the lower 70s. East winds around 5 miles per hour. Saturday night, mostly cloudy. Lows around 60. East winds around 5 miles per hour in the evening, becoming light and variable. Sunday, mostly cloudy in the morning, then becoming partly sunny. Highs in the mid-70s. Sunday night, partly cloudy. Lows in the upper 50s. Monday, sunny. Highs in the upper 70s. Monday night, partly cloudy. Lows in the lower 60s. Tuesday, partly sunny. A slight chance of showers in the morning, then a chance of showers in the afternoon.
highs around 80. Chance of rain 40%. Tuesday night and Wednesday, showers likely with a slight chance of thunderstorms. Lows in the mid-60s. Highs in the upper 70s. Chance of rain 60%. Wednesday night, mostly cloudy with a 50% chance of showers. Lows in the mid-60s. Thursday, partly sunny with a chance of showers. A slight chance of thunderstorms in the afternoon. Highs around 80. Chance of rain 50%. At 2 a.m. at Lambert Field in St. Louis, it was mostly cloudy with a temperature of 62 degrees. The dew point was 59, giving us a relative humidity of 90%. The wind was calm, and the pressure was 30.23 inches and steady. Elsewhere in the metro area, in Chesterfield, fog was reported, reducing the visibility to one half of a mile, and the temperature was 56. In Belleville, it was 58 degrees. In Cahokia, it was clear and 57 degrees. In St. Charles, it was clear and 56. Across the region, it was mostly cloudy in Columbia, Missouri, with a temperature of 57. In Quincy, it was mostly cloudy and 61 degrees. In Kansas City, it was cloudy and the temperature was 60. It was partly cloudy in Springfield, Missouri, with a temperature of 58. In Rolla, it was partly cloudy and the temperature was 56. In Farmington, it was 54 degrees. Fog was reported in Cape Girardeau with 56 degrees. It was partly cloudy in Springfield, Illinois, with a temperature of 59. Once again in St. Louis, it was mostly cloudy. The temperature was 62 degrees and the wind was calm. The current time is 2:54 a.m. Central Daylight Time. 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Rest of tonight, mostly cloudy. Near steady temperature in the upper 50s. Light and variable winds. Friday, mostly cloudy. Highs in the mid-70s. East winds around 5 miles per hour. Friday night, mostly cloudy. Lows around 60. Northeast winds around 5 miles per hour. Saturday, mostly cloudy with a 20% chance of showers. Highs in the lower 70s. East winds around 5 miles per hour. Saturday night, mostly cloudy. Lows around 60. East winds around 5 miles per hour in the evening, becoming light and variable. Sunday, mostly cloudy in the morning, then becoming partly sunny. Highs in the mid-70s. Sunday night, partly cloudy. Lows in the upper 50s. Monday, sunny. Highs in the upper 70s. Monday night, partly cloudy. Lows in the lower 60s. Tuesday, partly sunny. A slight chance of showers in the morning, then a chance of showers in the afternoon. Highs around 80. Chance of rain 40%. Tuesday night and Wednesday, showers likely with a slight chance of thunderstorms. Lows in the mid-60s. Highs in the upper 70s. Chance of rain 60%. Wednesday night, mostly cloudy with a 50% chance of showers. Lows in the mid-60s. Thursday, partly sunny with a chance of showers. A slight chance of thunderstorms in the afternoon. Highs around 80. Chance of rain 50%. At 2 a.m. at Lambert Field in St. Louis, it was mostly cloudy with a temperature of 62 degrees. The dew point was 59, giving us a relative humidity of 90%. The wind was calm, and the pressure was 30.23 inches and steady. Elsewhere in the metro area, in Chesterfield, fog was reported, reducing the visibility to one-half of a mile, and the temperature was 56. In Belleville, it was 58 degrees. In Cahokia, it was clear and 57 degrees. In St. Charles, it was clear and 56.
Across the region, it was mostly cloudy in Columbia, Missouri, with a temperature of 57. In Quincy, it was mostly cloudy and 61 degrees. In Kansas City, it was cloudy and the temperature was 60. It was partly cloudy in Springfield, Missouri, with a temperature of 58. In Rolla, it was partly cloudy and the temperature was 56. In Farmington, it was 54 degrees. Fog was reported in Cape Girardeau with 56 degrees. It was partly cloudy in Springfield, Illinois, with a temperature of 59. Once again in St. Louis, it was mostly cloudy. The temperature was 62 degrees and the wind was calm. The current time is 2:58 a.m. Central Daylight Time. 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Rest of tonight, mostly cloudy. Near steady temperature in the upper 50s. Light and variable winds. Friday, mostly cloudy. Highs in the mid-70s. East winds around 5 miles per hour. Friday night, mostly cloudy. Lows around 60. Northeast winds around 5 miles per hour. Saturday, mostly cloudy with a 20% chance of showers. Highs in the lower 70s. East winds around 5 miles per hour. Saturday night, mostly cloudy. Lows around 60. East winds around 5 miles per hour in the evening, becoming light and variable. Sunday, mostly cloudy in the morning, then becoming partly sunny. Highs in the mid-70s. Sunday night, partly cloudy. Lows in the upper 50s. Monday, sunny. Highs in the upper 70s. Monday night, partly cloudy. Lows in the lower 60s. Tuesday, partly sunny. A slight chance of showers in the morning, then a chance of showers in the afternoon. Highs around 80. Chance of rain 40%. Tuesday night and Wednesday, showers likely with a slight chance of thunderstorms. Lows in the mid-60s. Highs in the upper 70s. Chance of rain 60%. Wednesday night, mostly cloudy with a 50% chance of showers. Lows in the mid-60s. Thursday, partly sunny with a chance of showers. A slight chance of thunderstorms in the afternoon. Highs around 80. Chance of rain 50%. At 2 a.m. at Lambert Field in St. Louis, it was mostly cloudy with a temperature of 62 degrees. The dew point was 59, giving us a relative humidity of 90%. The wind was calm, and the pressure was 30.23 inches and steady. Elsewhere in the metro area, in Chesterfield, fog was reported, reducing the visibility to one half of a mile, and the temperature was 56. In Belleville, it was 58 degrees. In Cahokia, it was clear and 57 degrees. In St. Charles, it was clear and 56. Across the region, it was mostly cloudy in Columbia, Missouri, with a temperature of 57. In Quincy, it was mostly cloudy and 61 degrees. In Kansas City, it was cloudy and the temperature was 60. It was partly cloudy in Springfield, Missouri, with a temperature of 58. In Rolla, it was partly cloudy and the temperature was 56. In Farmington, it was 54 degrees. Fog was reported in Cape Girardeau with 56 degrees. It was partly cloudy in Springfield, Illinois, with a temperature of 59. Once again in St. Louis, it was mostly cloudy. The temperature was 62 degrees and the wind was calm. The current time is 3:01 a.m. Central Daylight Time. 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
metro area and surrounding counties. Rest of tonight, mostly cloudy. Near steady temperature in the upper 50s. Light and variable winds. Friday, mostly cloudy. Highs in the mid-70s. East winds around 5 miles per hour. Friday night, mostly cloudy. Lows around 60. Northeast winds around 5 miles per hour. Saturday, mostly cloudy with a 20% chance of showers. Highs in the lower 70s. East winds around 5 miles per hour. Saturday night, mostly cloudy. Lows around 60. East winds around 5 miles per hour in the evening, becoming light and variable. Sunday, mostly cloudy in the morning, then becoming partly sunny. Highs in the mid-70s. Sunday night, partly cloudy. Lows in the upper 50s. Monday, sunny, St. Louis metro area and surrounding counties.

east winds around 5 miles per hour. Saturday night, mostly cloudy. Lows around 60. East winds around 5 miles per hour in the evening, becoming light and variable. Sunday, mostly cloudy in the morning, then becoming partly sunny. Highs in the mid-70s. Sunday night, partly cloudy. Lows in the upper 50s. Monday, sunny. Highs in the upper 70s. Monday night, partly cloudy. Lows in the lower 60s. Tuesday, partly sunny. A slight chance of showers in the morning, then a chance of showers in the afternoon. Highs around 80. Chance of rain 40%. Tuesday night and Wednesday, showers likely with a slight chance of thunderstorms. Lows in the mid-60s. Highs in the upper 70s. Chance of rain 60%. Wednesday night, mostly cloudy with a 50% chance of showers. Lows in the mid-60s. Thursday, partly sunny with a chance of showers. A slight chance of thunderstorms in the afternoon. Highs around 80. Chance of rain 50%. At 2 a.m. at Lambert Field in St. Louis, it was mostly cloudy with a temperature of 62 degrees. The dew point was 59, giving us a relative humidity of 90%. The wind was calm, and the pressure was 30.23 inches and steady. Elsewhere in the metro area, in Chesterfield, fog was reported, reducing the visibility to one-half of a mile, and the temperature was 56. In Belleville, it was 58 degrees. In Cahokia, it was clear and 57 degrees. In St. Charles, it was clear and 56. Across the region, it was mostly cloudy in Columbia, Missouri, with a temperature of 57. In Quincy, it was mostly cloudy and 61 degrees. In Kansas City, it was cloudy and the temperature was 60. It was partly cloudy in Springfield, Missouri, with a temperature of 58. In Rolla, it was partly cloudy and the temperature was 56. In Farmington, it was 54 degrees. Fog was reported in Cape Girardeau with 56 degrees. It was partly cloudy in Springfield, Illinois, with a temperature of 59. Once again in St. Louis, it was mostly cloudy, the temperature was 62 degrees, and the wind was calm. The current time is 3:05 a.m. Central Daylight Time. 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Rest of tonight, mostly cloudy. Near steady temperature in the upper 50s. Light and variable winds. Friday, mostly cloudy. Highs in the mid-70s. East winds around 5 miles per hour. Friday night, mostly cloudy. Lows around 60. Northeast winds around 5 miles per hour. Saturday, mostly cloudy with a 20% chance of showers. Highs in the lower 70s. East winds around 5 miles per hour. Saturday night, mostly cloudy. Lows around 60. East winds around 5 miles per hour in the evening, becoming light and variable. Sunday, mostly cloudy in the morning, then becoming partly sunny. Highs in the mid-70s. Sunday night, partly cloudy. Lows in the upper 50s. Monday, sunny. Highs in the upper 70s. Monday night, partly cloudy. Lows in the lower 60s. Tuesday, partly sunny. A slight chance of showers in the morning, then a chance of showers in the afternoon. Highs around 80. Chance of rain 40%. Tuesday night and Wednesday, showers likely with a slight chance of thunderstorms. Lows in the mid-60s. Highs in the upper 70s. Chance of rain 60%. Wednesday night, mostly cloudy with a 50% chance of showers. Lows in the mid-60s. Thursday, partly sunny with a chance of showers. A slight

thunderstorms in the afternoon. Highs around 80. Chance of rain 50%. At 2 a.m. at Lambert Field in St. Louis, it was mostly cloudy with a temperature of 62 degrees. The dew point was 59, giving us a relative humidity of 90%. The wind was calm, and the pressure was 30.23 inches and steady. Elsewhere in the metro area, in Chesterfield, fog was reported, reducing the visibility to 0.5 mile, and the temperature was 56. In Belleville, it was 58 degrees. In Cahokia, it was clear and 57 degrees. In St. Charles, it was clear and 56. Across the region, it was mostly cloudy in Columbia, Missouri, with a temperature of 57. In Quincy, it was mostly cloudy and 61 degrees. In Kansas City, it was cloudy and the temperature was 60. It was partly cloudy in Springfield, Missouri, with a temperature of 58. In Rolla, it was partly cloudy and the temperature was 56. In Farmington, it was 54 degrees. Fog was reported in Cape Girardeau with 56 degrees. It was partly cloudy in Springfield, Illinois, with a temperature of 59. Once again in St. Louis, it was mostly cloudy, the temperature was 62 degrees, and the wind was calm. The current time is 3:09 a.m. Central Daylight Time. 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Rest of tonight, mostly cloudy. Near steady temperature in the upper 50s. Light and variable winds. Friday, mostly cloudy. Highs in the mid-70s. East winds around 5 miles per hour. Friday night, mostly cloudy. Lows around 60. Northeast winds around 5 miles per hour. Saturday, mostly cloudy with a 20% chance of showers. Highs in the lower 70s. East winds around 5 miles per hour. Saturday night, mostly cloudy. Lows around 60. East winds around 5 miles per hour in the evening, becoming light and variable. Sunday, mostly cloudy in the morning, then becoming partly sunny. Highs in the mid-70s. Sunday night, partly cloudy. Lows in the upper 50s. Monday, sunny. Highs in the upper 70s. Monday night, partly cloudy. Lows in the lower 60s. Tuesday, partly sunny. A slight chance of showers in the morning, then a chance of showers in the afternoon. Highs around 80. Chance of rain 40%. Tuesday night and Wednesday, showers likely with a slight chance of thunderstorms. Lows in the mid-60s. Highs in the upper 70s. Chance of rain 60%. Wednesday night, mostly cloudy with a 50% chance of showers. Lows in the mid-60s. Thursday, partly sunny with a chance of showers. A slight chance of thunderstorms in the afternoon. Highs around 80. Chance of rain 50%. At 3 a.m. at Lambert Field in St. Louis, it was mostly cloudy with a temperature of 62 degrees. The dew point was 59, giving us a relative humidity of 90%. The wind was calm, and the pressure was 30.22 inches and falling. Elsewhere in the metro area, in Chesterfield, fog was reported and the temperature was 55. In Belleville, it was 59 degrees. In Cahokia, fog was reported, reducing the visibility to 1 mile and 57 degrees. In St. Charles, it was mostly cloudy and 57. Across the region, it was partly cloudy in Columbia, Missouri, with a temperature of 57. In Quincy, it was mostly cloudy and 61 degrees. In Kansas City, light rain was falling and the temperature was 61. It was partly cloudy in Springfield, Missouri, with a temperature of 57. In Rolla, it was partly cloudy and the temperature was 56.
In Farmington, it was 54 degrees. Fog was reported in Cape Girardeau with 55 degrees. It was partly cloudy in Springfield, Illinois, with a temperature of 60. Once again in St. Louis, it was mostly cloudy. The temperature was 62 degrees and the wind was calm. The current time is 3:13 a.m. Central Daylight Time. 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Rest of tonight, mostly cloudy. Near steady temperature in the upper 50s. Light and variable winds. Friday, mostly cloudy. Highs in the mid-70s. East winds around 5 miles per hour. Friday night, mostly cloudy. Lows around 60. Northeast winds around 5 miles per hour. Saturday, mostly cloudy with a 20% chance of showers. Highs in the lower 70s. East winds around 5 miles per hour. Saturday night, mostly cloudy. Lows around 60. East winds around 5 miles per hour in the evening, becoming light and variable. Sunday, mostly cloudy in the morning, then becoming partly sunny. Highs in the mid-70s. Sunday night, partly cloudy. Lows in the upper 50s. Monday, sunny. Highs in the upper 70s. Monday night, partly cloudy. Lows in the lower 60s. Tuesday, partly sunny. A slight chance of showers in the morning, then a chance of showers in the afternoon. Highs around 80. Chance of rain 40%. Tuesday night and Wednesday, showers likely with a slight chance of thunderstorms. Lows in the mid-60s. Highs in the upper 70s. Chance of rain 60%. Wednesday night, mostly cloudy with a 50% chance of showers. Lows in the mid-60s. Thursday, partly sunny with a chance of showers. A slight chance of thunderstorms in the afternoon. Highs around 80. Chance of rain 50%. At 3 a.m. at Lambert Field in St. Louis, it was mostly cloudy with a temperature of 62 degrees. The dew point was 59, giving us a relative humidity of 90%. The wind was calm, and the pressure was 30.22 inches and falling. Elsewhere in the metro area, in Chesterfield, fog was reported and the temperature was 55. In Belleville, it was 59 degrees. In Cahokia, fog was reported, reducing the visibility to 1 mile and 57 degrees. In St. Charles, it was mostly cloudy and 57. Across the region, it was partly cloudy in Columbia, Missouri, with a temperature of 57. In Quincy, it was mostly cloudy and 61 degrees. In Kansas City, light rain was falling and the temperature was 61. It was partly cloudy in Springfield, Missouri, with a temperature of 57. In Rolla, it was partly cloudy and the temperature was 56. In Farmington, it was 54 degrees. Fog was reported in Cape Girardeau with 55 degrees. It was partly cloudy in Springfield, Illinois, with a temperature of 60. Once again in St. Louis, it was mostly cloudy. The temperature was 62 degrees and the wind was calm. The current time is 3:16 a.m. Central Daylight Time. 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Rest of tonight, mostly cloudy. Near steady temperature in the upper 50s. Light and variable winds. Friday, mostly cloudy. Highs in the mid-70s. East winds around 5 miles per hour. Friday night, mostly cloudy.
Lows around 60. Northeast winds around 5 miles per hour. Saturday, mostly cloudy with a 20% chance of showers. Highs in the lower 70s. East winds around 5 miles per hour. Saturday night, mostly cloudy. Lows around 60. East winds around 5 miles per hour in the evening, becoming light and variable. Sunday, mostly cloudy in the morning, then becoming partly sunny. Highs in the mid-70s. Sunday night, partly cloudy. Lows in the upper 50s. Monday, sunny. Highs in the upper 70s. Monday night, partly cloudy. Lows in the lower 60s. Tuesday, partly sunny. A slight chance of showers in the morning, then a chance of showers in the afternoon. Highs around 80. Chance of rain 40%. Tuesday night and Wednesday, showers likely with a slight chance of thunderstorms. Lows in the mid-60s. Highs in the upper 70s. Chance of rain 60%. Wednesday night, mostly cloudy with a 50% chance of showers. Lows in the mid-60s. Thursday, partly sunny with a chance of showers. A slight chance of thunderstorms in the afternoon. Highs around 80. Chance of rain 50%. At 3 a.m. at Lambert Field in St. Louis, it was mostly cloudy with a temperature of 62 degrees. The dew point was 59, giving us a relative humidity of 90%. The wind was calm, and the pressure was 30.22 inches and falling. Elsewhere in the metro area, in Chesterfield, fog was reported and the temperature was 55. In Belleville, it was 59 degrees. In Cahokia, fog was reported, reducing the visibility to 1 mile and 57 degrees. In St. Charles, it was mostly cloudy and 57. Across the region, it was partly cloudy in Columbia, Missouri, with a temperature of 57. In Quincy, it was mostly cloudy and 61 degrees. In Kansas City, light rain was falling and the temperature was 61. It was partly cloudy in Springfield, Missouri, with a temperature of 57. In Rolla, it was partly cloudy and the temperature was 56. In Farmington, it was 54 degrees. Fog was reported in Cape Girardeau with 55 degrees. It was partly cloudy in Springfield, Illinois, with a temperature of 60. Once again in St. Louis, it was mostly cloudy. The temperature was 62 degrees and the wind was calm. The current time is 3:20 a.m. Central Daylight Time. 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Rest of tonight, mostly cloudy. Near steady temperature in the upper 50s. Light and variable winds. Friday, mostly cloudy. Highs in the mid-70s. East winds around 5 miles per hour. Friday night, mostly cloudy. Lows around 60. Northeast winds around 5 miles per hour. Saturday, mostly cloudy with a 20% chance of showers. Highs in the lower 70s. East winds around 5 miles per hour. Saturday night, mostly cloudy. Lows around 60. East winds around 5 miles per hour in the evening, becoming light and variable. Sunday, mostly cloudy in the morning, then becoming partly sunny. Highs in the mid-70s. Sunday night, partly cloudy. Lows in the upper 50s. Monday, sunny. Highs in the upper 70s. Monday night, partly cloudy. Lows in the lower 60s. Tuesday, partly sunny. A slight chance of showers in the morning, then a chance of showers in the afternoon. Highs around 80. Chance of rain 40%. Tuesday night and Wednesday, showers likely with a slight chance of thunderstorms. Lows in the mid-60s. Highs in the upper 70s.
chance of rain 60%. Wednesday night, mostly cloudy with a 50% chance of showers. Lows in the mid-60s. Thursday, partly sunny with a chance of showers. A slight chance of thunderstorms in the afternoon. Highs around 80. Chance of rain 50%. At 3 a.m. at Lambert Field in St. Louis, it was mostly cloudy with a temperature of 62 degrees. The dew point was 59, giving us a relative humidity of 90%. The wind was calm, and the pressure was 30.22 inches and falling. Elsewhere in the metro area, in Chesterfield, fog was reported and the temperature was 55. In Belleville, it was 59 degrees. In Cahokia, fog was reported, reducing the visibility to 1 mile and 57 degrees. In St. Charles, it was mostly cloudy and 57. Across the region, it was partly cloudy in Columbia, Missouri, with a temperature of 57. In Quincy, it was mostly cloudy and 61 degrees. In Kansas City, light rain was falling and the temperature was 61. It was partly cloudy in Springfield, Missouri, with a temperature of 57. In Rolla, it was partly cloudy and the temperature was 56. In Farmington, it was 54 degrees. Fog was reported in Cape Girardeau with 55 degrees. It was partly cloudy in Springfield, Illinois, with a temperature of 60. Once again in St. Louis, it was mostly cloudy. The temperature was 62 degrees and the wind was calm. The current time is 3:24 a.m. Central Daylight Time. This is NOAA, Weather Radio KDO 89 St. Louis, Missouri, broadcasting on 162.550 MHz. 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Rest of tonight, mostly cloudy. Near steady temperature in the upper 50s. Light and variable winds. Friday, mostly cloudy. Highs in the mid-70s. East winds around 5 miles per hour. Friday night, mostly cloudy. Lows around 60. Northeast winds around 5 miles per hour. Saturday, mostly cloudy with a 20% chance of showers. Highs in the lower 70s. East winds around 5 miles per hour. Saturday night, mostly cloudy. Lows around 60. East winds around 5 miles per hour in the evening, becoming light and variable. Sunday, mostly cloudy in the morning, then becoming partly sunny. Highs in the mid-70s. Sunday night, partly cloudy. Lows in the upper 50s. Monday, sunny. Highs in the upper 70s. Monday night, partly cloudy. Lows in the lower 60s. Tuesday, partly sunny. A slight chance of showers in the morning, then a chance of showers in the afternoon. Highs around 80. Chance of rain 40%. Tuesday night and Wednesday, showers likely with a slight chance of thunderstorms. Lows in the mid-60s. Highs in the upper 70s. Chance of rain 60%. Wednesday night, mostly cloudy with a 50% chance of showers. Lows in the mid-60s. Thursday, partly sunny with a chance of showers. A slight chance of thunderstorms in the afternoon. Highs around 80. Chance of rain 50%. At 3 a.m. at Lambert Field in St. Louis, it was mostly cloudy with a temperature of 62 degrees. The dew point was 59, giving us a relative humidity of 90%. The wind was calm, and the pressure was 30.22 inches and falling. Elsewhere in the metro area, in Chesterfield, fog was reported and the temperature was 55. In Belleville, it was 59 degrees. In Cahokia, fog was reported, reducing the visibility to 1 mile and 57 degrees. In St. Charles, it was mostly cloudy and 57. Across the region, it was partly cloudy in Columbia, Missouri, with a temperature of 57. In Quincy, it was mostly cloudy and 61 degrees.
In Kansas City, light rain was falling and the temperature was 61. It was partly cloudy in Springfield, Missouri, with a temperature of 57. In Rolla, it was partly cloudy and the temperature was 56. In Farmington, it was 54 degrees. Fog was reported in Cape Girardeau, with 55 degrees. It was partly cloudy in Springfield, Illinois, with a temperature of 60. Once again in St. Louis, it was mostly cloudy, the temperature was 62 degrees, and the wind was calm. The current time is 3:28 a.m. Central Daylight Time. 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Rest of tonight, mostly cloudy. Near steady temperature in the upper 50s. Light and variable winds. Friday, mostly cloudy. Highs in the mid-70s. East winds around 5 miles per hour. Friday night, mostly cloudy. Lows around 60. Northeast winds around 5 miles per hour. Saturday, mostly cloudy with a 20% chance of showers. Highs in the lower 70s. East winds around 5 miles per hour. Saturday night, mostly cloudy. Lows around 60. East winds around 5 miles per hour in the evening, becoming light and variable. Sunday, mostly cloudy in the morning, then becoming partly sunny. Highs in the mid-70s. Sunday night, partly cloudy. Lows in the upper 50s. Monday, sunny. Highs in the upper 70s. Monday night, partly cloudy. Lows in the lower 60s. Tuesday, partly sunny. A slight chance of showers in the morning, then a chance of showers in the afternoon. Highs around 80. Chance of rain 40%. Tuesday night and Wednesday, showers likely with a slight chance of thunderstorms. Lows in the mid-60s. Highs in the upper 70s. Chance of rain 60%. Wednesday night, mostly cloudy with a 50% chance of showers. Lows in the mid-60s. Thursday, partly sunny with a chance of showers. A slight chance of thunderstorms in the afternoon. Highs around 80. Chance of rain 50%. At 3 a.m. at Lambert Field in St. Louis, it was mostly cloudy with a temperature of 62 degrees. The dew point was 59, giving us a relative humidity of 90%. The wind was calm, and the pressure was 30.22 inches and falling. Elsewhere in the metro area, in Chesterfield, fog was reported and the temperature was 55. In Belleville, it was 59 degrees. In Cahokia, fog was reported, reducing the visibility to a mile and 57 degrees. In St. Charles, it was mostly cloudy and 57. Across the region, it was partly cloudy in Columbia, Missouri, with a temperature of 57. In Quincy, it was mostly cloudy and 61 degrees. In Kansas City, light rain was falling and the temperature was 61. It was partly cloudy in Springfield, Missouri, with a temperature of 57. In Rolla, it was partly cloudy and the temperature was 56. In Farmington, it was 54 degrees. Fog was reported in Cape Girardeau with 55 degrees. It was partly cloudy in Springfield, Illinois, with a temperature of 60. Once again in St. Louis, it was mostly cloudy, the temperature was 62 degrees, and the wind was calm. The current time is 3:32 a.m. Central Daylight Time. 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Rest of tonight, mostly cloudy. Near steady temperature in the upper 50s.
light and variable winds. Friday, mostly cloudy. Highs in the mid-70s. East winds around 5 miles per hour. Friday night, mostly cloudy. Lows around 60. Northeast winds around 5 miles per hour. Saturday, mostly cloudy with a 20% chance of showers. Highs in the lower 70s. East winds around 5 miles per hour. Saturday night, mostly cloudy. Lows around 60. East winds around 5 miles per hour in the evening, becoming light and variable. Sunday, mostly cloudy in the morning, then becoming partly sunny. Highs in the mid-70s. Sunday night, partly cloudy. Lows in the upper 50s. Monday, sunny. Highs in the upper 70s. Monday night, partly cloudy. Lows in the lower 60s. Tuesday, partly sunny. A slight chance of showers in the morning, then a chance of showers in the afternoon. Highs around 80. Chance of rain 40%. Tuesday night and Wednesday, showers likely with a slight chance of thunderstorms. Lows in the mid-60s. Highs in the upper 70s. Chance of rain 60%. Wednesday night, mostly cloudy with a 50% chance of showers. Lows in the mid-60s. Thursday, partly sunny with a chance of showers. A slight chance of thunderstorms in the afternoon. Highs around 80. Chance of rain 50%. At 3 a.m. at Lambert Field in St. Louis, it was mostly cloudy with a temperature of 62 degrees. The dew point was 59, giving us a relative humidity of 90%. The wind was calm, and the pressure was 30.22 inches and falling. Elsewhere in the metro area, in Chesterfield, fog was reported and the temperature was 55. In Belleville, it was 59 degrees. In Cahokia, fog was reported, reducing the visibility to 1 mile and 57 degrees. In St. Charles, it was mostly cloudy and 57. Across the region, it was partly cloudy in Columbia, Missouri, with a temperature of 57. In Quincy, it was mostly cloudy and 61 degrees. In Kansas City, light rain was falling and the temperature was 61. It was partly cloudy in Springfield, Missouri, with a temperature of 57. In Rolla, it was partly cloudy and the temperature was 56. In Farmington, it was 54 degrees. Fog was reported in Cape Girardeau with 55 degrees. It was partly cloudy in Springfield, Illinois, with a temperature of 60. Once again in St. Louis, it was mostly cloudy. The temperature was 62 degrees and the wind was calm. The current time is 3:36 a.m. Central Daylight Time. 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Rest of tonight, mostly cloudy. Near steady temperature in the upper 50s. Light and variable winds. Friday, mostly cloudy. Highs in the mid-70s. East winds around 5 miles per hour. Friday night, mostly cloudy. Lows around 60. Northeast winds around 5 miles per hour. Saturday, cloudy with a 20% chance of showers. Highs in the lower 70s. East winds around 5 miles per hour. Saturday night, mostly cloudy. Lows around 60. East winds around 5 miles per hour in the evening, becoming light and variable. Sunday, mostly cloudy in the morning, then becoming partly sunny. Highs in the mid-70s. Sunday night, partly cloudy. Lows in the upper 50s. Monday, sunny. Highs in the upper 70s. Monday night, partly cloudy. Lows in the lower 60s. Tuesday, partly sunny. A slight chance of showers in the morning, then a chance of showers in the afternoon. Highs around 80.
chance of rain 40%. Tuesday night and Wednesday, showers likely with a slight chance of thunderstorms. Lows in the mid-60s. Highs in the upper 70s. Chance of rain 60%. Wednesday night, mostly cloudy with a 50% chance of showers. Lows in the mid-60s. Thursday, partly sunny with a chance of showers. A slight chance of thunderstorms in the afternoon. Highs around 80. Chance of rain 50%. At 3 a.m. at Lambert Field in St. Louis, it was mostly cloudy with a temperature of 62 degrees. The dew point was 59, giving us a relative humidity of 90%. The wind was calm, and the pressure was 30.22 inches and falling. Elsewhere in the metro area, in Chesterfield, fog was reported and the temperature was 55. In Belleville, it was 59 degrees. In Cahokia, fog was reported, reducing the visibility to 1 mile and 57 degrees. In St. Charles, it was mostly cloudy and 57. Across the region, it was partly cloudy in Columbia, Missouri, with a temperature of 57. In Quincy, it was mostly cloudy and 61 degrees. In Kansas City, light rain was falling and the temperature was 61. It was partly cloudy in Springfield, Missouri, with a temperature of 57. In Rolla, it was partly cloudy and the temperature was 56. In Farmington, it was 54 degrees. Fog was reported in Cape Girardeau with 55 degrees. It was partly cloudy in Springfield, Illinois, with a temperature of 60. Once again in St. Louis, it was mostly cloudy. The temperature was 62 degrees and the wind was calm. The current time is 3:39 a.m. Central Daylight Time. This is NOAA, Weather Radio KDO 89 St. Louis, Missouri, broadcasting on 162.550 MHz. This program originates from the National Weather Service Forecast Office in St. Louis, Missouri, and serves parts of East Central Missouri and Southwest Illinois, including the St. Louis metro area and surrounding counties. Rest of tonight, mostly cloudy. Near steady temperature in the upper 50s. Light and variable winds. Friday, mostly cloudy. Highs in the mid-70s. East winds around 5 miles per hour. Friday night, mostly cloudy. Lows around 60. Northeast winds around 5 miles per hour. Saturday, mostly cloudy with a 20% chance of showers. Highs in the lower 70s. East winds around 5 miles per hour. Saturday night, mostly cloudy. Lows around 60. East winds around 5 miles per hour in the evening, becoming light and variable. Sunday, mostly cloudy in the morning, then becoming partly sunny. Highs in the mid-70s. Sunday night, partly cloudy. Lows in the upper 50s. Monday, sunny. Highs in the upper 70s. Monday night, partly cloudy. Lows in the lower 60s. Tuesday, partly sunny. A slight chance of showers in the morning, then a chance of showers in the afternoon. Highs around 80. Chance of rain 40%. Tuesday night and Wednesday, showers likely with a slight chance of thunderstorms. Lows in the mid-60s. Highs in the upper 70s. Chance of rain 60%. Wednesday night, mostly cloudy with a 50% chance of showers. Lows in the mid-60s. Thursday, partly sunny with a chance of showers. A slight chance of thunderstorms in the afternoon. Highs around 80. Chance of rain 50%. At 3 a.m. at Lambert Field in St. Louis, it was mostly cloudy with a temperature of 62 degrees. The dew point was 59, giving us a relative humidity of 90%. The wind was calm, and the pressure was 30.22 inches and falling. Elsewhere in the metro area, in Chesterfield, fog was reported and the temperature was 55. In Belleville, it was 59 degrees. In Cahokia, fog was reported, reducing the visibility to 1 mile and 57 degrees.
In St. Charles, it was mostly cloudy and 57. Across the region, it was partly cloudy in Columbia, Missouri, with a temperature of 57. In Quincy, it was mostly cloudy and 61 degrees. In Kansas City, light rain was falling and the temperature was 61. It was partly cloudy in Springfield, Missouri, with a temperature of 57. In Rolla, it was partly cloudy and the temperature was 56. In Farmington, it was 54 degrees. Fog was reported in Cape Girardeau with 55 degrees. It was partly cloudy in Springfield, Illinois, with a temperature of 60. Once again in St. Louis, it was mostly cloudy. The temperature was 62 degrees and the wind was calm. The current time is 3:43 a.m. Central Daylight Time. 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Rest of tonight, mostly cloudy. Near steady temperature in the upper 50s. Light and variable winds. Friday, mostly cloudy. Highs in the mid-70s. East winds around 5 miles per hour. Friday night, mostly cloudy. Lows around 60. Northeast winds around 5 miles per hour. Saturday, mostly cloudy with a 20% chance of showers. Highs in the lower 70s. East winds around 5 miles per hour. Saturday night, mostly cloudy. Lows around 60. East winds around 5 miles per hour in the evening, becoming light and variable. Sunday, mostly cloudy in the morning, then becoming partly sunny. Highs in the mid-70s. Sunday night, partly cloudy. Lows in the upper 50s. Monday, sunny. Highs in the upper 70s. Monday night, partly cloudy. Lows in the lower 60s. Tuesday, partly sunny. A slight chance of showers in the morning, then a chance of showers in the afternoon. Highs around 80. Chance of rain 40%. Tuesday night and Wednesday, showers likely with a slight chance of thunderstorms. Lows in the mid-60s. Highs in the upper 70s. Chance of rain 60%. Wednesday night, mostly cloudy with a 50% chance of showers. Lows in the mid-60s. Thursday, partly sunny with a chance of showers. A slight chance of thunderstorms in the afternoon. Highs around 80. Chance of rain 50%. At 3 a.m. at Lambert Field in St. Louis, it was mostly cloudy with a temperature of 62 degrees. The dew point was 59, giving us a relative humidity of 90%. The wind was calm, and the pressure was 30.22 inches and falling. Elsewhere in the metro area, in Chesterfield, fog was reported and the temperature was 55. In Belleville, it was 59 degrees. In Cahokia, fog was reported, reducing the visibility to 1 mile and 57 degrees. In St. Charles, it was mostly cloudy and 57. Across the region, it was partly cloudy in Columbia, Missouri, with a temperature of 57. In Quincy, it was mostly cloudy and 61 degrees. In Kansas City, light rain was falling and the temperature was 61. It was partly cloudy in Springfield, Missouri, with a temperature of 57. In Rolla, it was partly cloudy and the temperature was 56. In Farmington, it was 54 degrees. Fog was reported in Cape Girardeau with 55 degrees. It was partly cloudy in Springfield, Illinois, with a temperature of 60. Once again in St. Louis, it was mostly cloudy. The temperature was 62 degrees and the wind was calm. The current time is 3:47 a.m. Central Daylight Time. 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
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Rest of tonight, mostly cloudy. Near steady temperature in the upper 50s. Light and variable winds. Friday, mostly cloudy. Highs in the mid-70s. East winds around 5 miles per hour. Friday night, mostly cloudy. Lows around 60. Northeast winds around 5 miles per hour. Saturday, mostly cloudy with a 20% chance of showers. Highs in the lower 70s. East winds around 5 miles per hour. Saturday night, mostly cloudy. Lows around 60. East winds around 5 miles per hour in the evening, becoming light and variable. Sunday, mostly cloudy in the morning, then becoming partly sunny. Highs in the mid-70s. Sunday night, partly cloudy. Lows in the upper 50s. Monday, sunny. Highs in the upper 70s. Monday night, partly cloudy. Lows in the lower 60s. Tuesday, partly sunny. A slight chance of showers in the morning, then a chance of showers in the afternoon. Highs around 80. Chance of rain 40%. Tuesday night and Wednesday, showers likely with a slight chance of thunderstorms. Lows in the mid-60s. Highs in the upper 70s. Chance of rain 60%. Wednesday night, mostly cloudy with a 50% chance of showers. Lows in the mid-60s. Thursday, partly sunny with a chance of showers. A slight chance of thunderstorms in the afternoon. Highs around 80. Chance of rain 50%. At 3 a.m. at Lambert Field in St. Louis, it was mostly cloudy with a temperature of 62 degrees. The dew point was 59, giving us a relative humidity of 90%. The wind was calm, and the pressure was 30.22 inches and falling. Elsewhere in the metro area, in Chesterfield, fog was reported and the temperature was 55. In Belleville, it was 59 degrees. In Cahokia, fog was reported, reducing the visibility to 1 mile and 57 degrees. In St. Charles, it was mostly cloudy and 57. Across the region, it was partly cloudy in Columbia, Missouri, with a temperature of 57. In Quincy, it was mostly cloudy and 61 degrees. In Kansas City, light rain was falling and the temperature was 61. It was partly cloudy in Springfield, Missouri, with a temperature of 57. In Rolla, it was partly cloudy and the temperature was 56. In Farmington, it was 54 degrees. Fog was reported in Cape Girardeau with 55 degrees. It was partly cloudy in Springfield, Illinois, with a temperature of 60. Once again in St. Louis, it was mostly cloudy. The temperature was 62 degrees and the wind was calm. The current time is 3:51 a.m. Central Daylight Time. 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Rest of tonight, mostly cloudy. Near steady temperature in the upper 50s. Light and variable winds. Friday, mostly cloudy. Highs in the mid-70s. East winds around 5 miles per hour. Friday night, mostly cloudy. Lows around 60. Northeast winds around 5 miles per hour. Saturday, mostly cloudy with a 20% chance of showers. Highs in the lower 70s. East winds around 5 miles per hour. Saturday night, mostly cloudy. Lows around 60. East winds around 5 miles per hour in the evening, becoming light and variable. Sunday, mostly cloudy in the morning, then becoming partly sunny. Highs in the mid-70s. Sunday night, partly cloudy.
lows in the upper 50s. Monday, sunny. Highs in the upper 70s. Monday night, partly cloudy. Lows in the lower 60s. Tuesday, partly sunny. A slight chance of showers in the morning, then a chance of showers in the afternoon. Highs around 80. Chance of rain 40%. Tuesday night and Wednesday, showers likely with a slight chance of thunderstorms. Lows in the mid-60s. Highs in the upper 70s. Chance of rain 60%. Wednesday night, mostly cloudy with a 50% chance of showers. Lows in the mid-60s. Thursday, partly sunny with a chance of showers. A slight chance of thunderstorms in the afternoon. Highs around 80. Chance of rain 50%. At 3 a.m. at Lambert Field in St. Louis, it was mostly cloudy with a temperature of 62 degrees. The dew point was 59, giving us a relative humidity of 90%. The wind was calm, and the pressure was 30.22 inches and falling. Elsewhere in the metro area, in Chesterfield, fog was reported and the temperature was 55. In Belleville, it was 59 degrees. In Cahokia, fog was reported, reducing the visibility to 1 mile and 57 degrees. In St. Charles, it was mostly cloudy and 57. Across the region, it was partly cloudy in Columbia, Missouri, with a temperature of 57. In Quincy, it was mostly cloudy and 61 degrees. In Kansas City, light rain was falling and the temperature was 61. It was partly cloudy in Springfield, Missouri, with a temperature of 57. In Rolla, it was partly cloudy and the temperature was 56. In Farmington, it was 54 degrees. Fog was reported in Cape Girardeau with 55 degrees. It was partly cloudy in Springfield, Illinois, with a temperature of 60. Once again in St. Louis, it was mostly cloudy, the temperature was 62 degrees, and the wind was calm. The current time is 3:55 a.m. Central Daylight Time. 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Rest of tonight, mostly cloudy. Near steady temperature in the upper 50s. Light and variable winds. Friday, mostly cloudy. Highs in the mid-70s. East winds around 5 miles per hour. Friday night, mostly cloudy. Lows around 60. Northeast winds around 5 miles per hour. Saturday, mostly cloudy with a 20% chance of showers. Highs in the lower 70s. East winds around 5 miles per hour. Saturday night, mostly cloudy. Lows around 60. East winds around 5 miles per hour in the evening, becoming light and variable. Sunday, mostly cloudy in the morning, then becoming partly sunny. Highs in the mid-70s. Sunday night, partly cloudy. Lows in the upper 50s. Monday, sunny. Highs in the upper 70s. Monday night, partly cloudy. Lows in the lower 60s. Tuesday, partly sunny. A slight chance of showers in the morning, then a chance of showers in the afternoon. Highs around 80. Chance of rain 40%. Tuesday night and Wednesday, showers likely with a slight chance of thunderstorms. Lows in the mid-60s. Highs in the upper 70s. Chance of rain 60%. Wednesday night, mostly cloudy with a 50% chance of showers. Lows in the mid-60s. Thursday, partly sunny with a chance of showers. A slight chance of thunderstorms in the afternoon. Highs around 80. Chance of rain 50%. At 3 a.m. at Lambert Field in St. Louis, it was mostly cloudy with a temperature of 62 degrees. The dew point was 59, giving us a relative humidity of 90%.
The wind was calm, and the pressure was 30.22 inches and falling. Elsewhere in the metro area, in Chesterfield, fog was reported and the temperature was 55. In Belleville, it was 59 degrees. In Cahokia, fog was reported, reducing the visibility to 1 mile and 57 degrees. In St. Charles, it was mostly cloudy and 57. Across the region, it was partly cloudy in Columbia, Missouri, with a temperature of 57. In Quincy, it was mostly cloudy and 61 degrees. In Kansas City, light rain was falling and the temperature was 61. It was partly cloudy in Springfield, Missouri, with a temperature of 57. In Rolla, it was partly cloudy and the temperature was 56. In Farmington, it was 54 degrees. Fog was reported in Cape Girardeau with 55 degrees. It was partly cloudy in Springfield, Illinois, with a temperature of 60. Once again in St. Louis, it was mostly cloudy. The temperature was 62 degrees and the wind was calm. The current time is 3:58 a.m. Central Daylight Time. 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Rest of tonight, mostly cloudy. Near steady temperature in the upper 50s. Light and variable winds. Friday, mostly cloudy. Highs in the mid-70s. East winds around 5 miles per hour. Friday night, mostly cloudy. Lows around 60. Northeast winds around 5 miles per hour. Saturday, mostly cloudy with a 20% chance of showers. Highs in the lower 70s. East winds around 5 miles per hour. Saturday night, mostly cloudy. Lows around 60. East winds around 5 miles per hour in the evening, becoming light and variable. Sunday, mostly cloudy in the morning, then becoming partly sunny. Highs in the mid-70s. Sunday night, partly cloudy. Lows in the upper 50s. Monday, sunny. Highs in the upper 70s. Monday night, partly cloudy. Lows in the lower 60s. Tuesday, partly sunny. A slight chance of showers in the morning, then a chance of showers in the afternoon. Highs around 80. Chance of rain 40%. Tuesday night and Wednesday, showers likely with a slight chance of thunderstorms. Lows in the mid-60s. Highs in the upper 70s. Chance of rain 60%. Wednesday night, mostly cloudy with a 50% chance of showers. Lows in the mid-60s. Thursday, partly sunny with a chance of showers. A slight chance of thunderstorms in the afternoon. Highs around 80. Chance of rain 50%. At 3 a.m. at Lambert Field in St. Louis, it was mostly cloudy with a temperature of 62 degrees. The dew point was 59, giving us a relative humidity of 90%. The wind was calm, and the pressure was 30.22 inches and falling. Elsewhere in the metro area, in Chesterfield, fog was reported and the temperature was 55. In Belleville, it was 59 degrees. In Cahokia, fog was reported, reducing the visibility to 1 mile and 57 degrees. In St. Charles, it was mostly cloudy and 57. Across the region, it was partly cloudy in Columbia, Missouri, with a temperature of 57. In Quincy, it was mostly cloudy and 61 degrees. In Kansas City, light rain was falling and the temperature was 61. It was partly cloudy in Springfield, Missouri, with a temperature of 57. In Rolla, it was partly cloudy and the temperature was 56. In Farmington, it was 54 degrees. Fog was reported in Cape Girardeau with 55 degrees. It was partly cloudy in Springfield, Illinois, with a temperature of 60.
Once again in St. Louis, it was mostly cloudy. The temperature was 62 degrees and the wind was calm. The current time is 4:02 a.m. Central Daylight Time. 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Rest of tonight, mostly cloudy. Near steady temperature in the upper 50s. Light and variable winds. Friday, mostly cloudy. Highs in the mid-70s. East winds around 5 miles per hour. Friday night, mostly cloudy. Lows around 60. Northeast winds around 5 miles per hour. Saturday, mostly cloudy with a 20% chance of showers. Highs in the lower 70s. East winds around 5 miles per hour. Saturday night, mostly cloudy. Lows around 60. East winds around 5 miles per hour in the evening, becoming light and very broadcasting on 162.

Friday night, mostly cloudy. Lows around 60. Northeast winds around 5 miles per hour. Saturday, mostly cloudy with a 20% chance of showers. Highs in the lower 70s. East winds around 5 miles per hour. Saturday night, mostly cloudy. Lows around 60. East winds around 5 miles per hour in the evening, becoming light and variable. Sunday, mostly cloudy in the morning, then becoming partly sunny. Highs in the mid-70s. Sunday night, partly cloudy. Lows in the upper 50s. Monday, sunny. Highs in the upper 70s. Monday night, partly cloudy. Lows in the lower 60s. Tuesday, partly sunny. A slight chance of showers in the morning, then a chance of showers in the afternoon. Highs around 80. Chance of rain 40%. Tuesday night and Wednesday, showers likely with a slight chance of thunderstorms. Lows in the mid-60s. Highs in the upper 70s. Chance of rain 60%. Wednesday night, mostly cloudy with a 50% chance of showers. Lows in the mid-60s. Thursday, partly sunny with a chance of showers. A slight chance of thunderstorms in the afternoon. Highs around 80. Chance of rain 50%. At 3 a.m. at Lambert Field in St. Louis, it was mostly cloudy with a temperature of 62 degrees. The dew point was 59, giving us a relative humidity of 90%. The wind was calm, and the pressure was 30.22 inches and falling. Elsewhere in the metro area, in Chesterfield, fog was reported and the temperature was 55. In Belleville, it was 59 degrees. In Cahokia, fog was reported, reducing the visibility to 1 mile and 57 degrees. In St. Charles, it was mostly cloudy and 57. Across the region, it was partly cloudy in Columbia, Missouri, with a temperature of 57. In Quincy, it was mostly cloudy and 61 degrees. In Kansas City, light rain was falling and the temperature was 61. It was partly cloudy in Springfield, Missouri, with a temperature of 57. In Rolla, it was partly cloudy and the temperature was 56. In Farmington, it was 54 degrees. Fog was reported in Cape Girardeau with 55 degrees. It was partly cloudy in Springfield, Illinois, with a temperature of 60. Once again in St. Louis, it was mostly cloudy, the temperature was 62 degrees, and the wind was calm. The current time is 4:06 a.m. Central Daylight Time. 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Rest of tonight, mostly cloudy. Near steady temperature in the upper 50s. Light and variable winds. Friday, mostly cloudy. Highs in the mid-70s. East winds around 5 miles per hour. Friday night, mostly cloudy. Lows around 60. Northeast winds around 5 miles per hour. Saturday, mostly cloudy with a 20% chance of showers. Highs in the lower 70s. East winds around 5 miles per hour. Saturday night, mostly cloudy. Lows around 60. East winds around 5 miles per hour in the evening, becoming light and variable. Sunday, mostly cloudy in the morning, then becoming partly sunny. Highs in the mid-70s. Sunday night, partly cloudy. Lows in the upper 50s. Monday, sunny. Highs in the upper 70s. Monday night, partly cloudy. Lows in the lower 60s. Tuesday, partly sunny. A slight chance of showers in the morning, then a chance of showers in the afternoon. Highs around 80. Chance of rain 40%. Tuesday night and Wednesday, showers likely with a slight chance of thunderstorms. Lows in the mid-60s.

highs in the upper 70s. Chance of rain 60%. Wednesday night, mostly cloudy with a 50% chance of showers. Lows in the mid-60s. Thursday, partly sunny with a chance of showers. A slight chance of thunderstorms in the afternoon. Highs around 80. Chance of rain 50%. At 3 a.m. at Lambert Field in St. Louis, it was mostly cloudy with a temperature of 62 degrees. The dew point was 59, giving us a relative humidity of 90%. The wind was calm, and the pressure was 30.22 inches and falling. Elsewhere in the metro area, in Chesterfield, fog was reported and the temperature was 55. In Belleville, it was 59 degrees. In Cahokia, fog was reported, reducing the visibility to a mile and 57 degrees. In St. Charles, it was mostly cloudy and 57. Across the region, it was partly cloudy in Columbia, Missouri, with a temperature of 57. In Quincy, it was mostly cloudy and 61 degrees. In Kansas City, light rain was falling and the temperature was 61. It was partly cloudy in Springfield, Missouri, with a temperature of 57. In Rolla, it was partly cloudy and the temperature was 56. In Farmington, it was 54 degrees. Fog was reported in Cape Girardeau with 55 degrees. It was partly cloudy in Springfield, Illinois, with a temperature of 60. Once again in St. Louis, it was mostly cloudy. The temperature was 62 degrees and the wind was calm. At 4 a.m. at Lambert Field in St. Louis, it was partly cloudy with a temperature of 62 degrees. The dew point was 59, giving us a relative humidity of 90%. The wind was east at 5 miles an hour, and the pressure was 30.22 inches and steady. Elsewhere in the metro area, in Chesterfield, fog was reported and the temperature was 54. In Cahokia, fog was reported and 57 degrees. In St. Charles, it was mostly cloudy and 58. Across the region, it was mostly cloudy in Columbia, Missouri, with a temperature of 55. In Quincy, it was mostly cloudy and 61 degrees. In Kansas City, it was cloudy and the temperature was 60. It was partly cloudy in Springfield, Missouri, with a temperature of 57. In Rolla, it was partly cloudy and the temperature was 56. In Farmington, it was 53 degrees. Fog was reported, reducing the visibility to 1/4 of a mile in Cape Girardeau, with 55 degrees. It was mostly cloudy in Springfield, Illinois, with a temperature of 59. Once again in St. Louis, it was partly cloudy. The temperature was 62 degrees and the wind was east at 5 miles an hour. The current time is 4:11 a.m. Central Daylight Time. 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Rest of tonight, mostly cloudy. Near steady temperature in the upper 50s. Light and variable winds. Friday, mostly cloudy. Highs in the mid-70s. East winds around 5 miles per hour. Friday night, mostly cloudy. Lows around 60. Northeast winds around 5 miles per hour. Saturday, mostly cloudy with a 20% chance of showers. Highs in the lower 70s. East winds around 5 miles per hour. Saturday night, mostly cloudy. Lows around 60. East winds around 5 miles per hour in the evening, becoming light and variable. Sunday, mostly cloudy in the morning, then becoming partly sunny. Highs in the mid-70s. Sunday night, partly cloudy. Lows in the upper 50s. Monday, sunny. Highs in the upper 70s. Monday night, partly cloudy. Lows in the lower 60s. Tuesday, partly sunny. A slight chance of showers in the morning, then a chance of showers in the afternoon.
highs around 80. Chance of rain 40%. Tuesday night and Wednesday, showers likely with a slight chance of thunderstorms. Lows in the mid-60s. Highs in the upper 70s. Chance of rain 60%. Wednesday night, mostly cloudy with a 50% chance of showers. Lows in the mid-60s. Thursday, partly sunny with a chance of showers. A slight chance of thunderstorms in the afternoon. Highs around 80. Chance of rain 50%. At 4 a.m. at Lambert Field in St. Louis, it was partly cloudy with a temperature of 62 degrees. The dew point was 59, giving us a relative humidity of 90%. The wind was east at 5 miles an hour, and the pressure was 30.22 inches and steady. Elsewhere in the metro area, in Chesterfield, fog was reported and the temperature was 54. In Cahokia, fog was reported and 57 degrees. In St. Charles, it was mostly cloudy and 58. Across the region, it was mostly cloudy in Columbia, Missouri, with a temperature of 55. In Quincy, it was mostly cloudy and 61 degrees. In Kansas City, it was cloudy and the temperature was 60. It was partly cloudy in Springfield, Missouri, with a temperature of 57. In Rolla, it was partly cloudy and the temperature was 56. In Farmington, it was 53 degrees. Fog was reported, reducing the visibility to 1/4 of a mile in Cape Girardeau, with 55 degrees. It was mostly cloudy in Springfield, Illinois, with a temperature of 59. Once again in St. Louis, it was partly cloudy, the temperature was 62 degrees, and the wind was east at 5 miles an hour. The current time is 4:15 a.m. Central Daylight Time. 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This program originates from the National Weather Service Forecast Office in St. Louis, Missouri, and serves parts of East Central Missouri and Southwest Illinois, including the St. Louis metro area and surrounding counties. Rest of tonight, mostly cloudy. Near steady temperature in the upper 50s. Light and variable winds. Friday, mostly cloudy. Highs in the mid-70s. East winds around 5 miles per hour. Friday night, mostly cloudy. Lows around 60. Northeast winds around 5 miles per hour. Saturday, mostly cloudy with a 20% chance of showers. Highs in the lower 70s. East winds around 5 miles per hour. Saturday night, mostly cloudy. Lows around 60. East winds around 5 miles per hour in the evening, becoming light and variable. Sunday, mostly cloudy in the morning, then becoming partly sunny. Highs in the mid-70s. Sunday night, partly cloudy. Lows in the upper 50s. Monday, sunny. Highs in the upper 70s. Monday night, partly cloudy. Lows in the lower 60s. Tuesday, partly sunny. A slight chance of showers in the morning, then a chance of showers in the afternoon. Highs around 80. Chance of rain 40%. Tuesday night and Wednesday, showers likely with a slight chance of thunderstorms. Lows in the mid-60s. Highs in the upper 70s. Chance of rain 60%. Wednesday night, mostly cloudy with a 50% chance of showers. Lows in the mid-60s. Thursday, partly sunny with a chance of showers. A slight chance of thunderstorms in the afternoon. Highs around 80. Chance of rain 50%. At 4 a.m. at Lambert Field in St. Louis, it was partly cloudy with a temperature of 62 degrees. The dew point was 59, giving us a relative humidity of 90%. The wind was east at 5 miles an hour, and the pressure was 30.22 inches and steady. Elsewhere in the metro area, in Chesterfield, fog was reported and the temperature was 54. In Cahokia, fog was reported and 57 degrees. In St. Charles, it was mostly cloudy and 58.
Across the region, it is mostly cloudy in Columbia, Missouri, with a temperature of 55. In Quincy, it was mostly cloudy and 61 degrees. In Kansas City, it was cloudy and the temperature was 60. It was partly cloudy in Springfield, Missouri, with a temperature of 57. In Rolla, it was partly cloudy and the temperature was 56. In Farmington, it was 53 degrees. Fog was reported, reducing the visibility to 1/4 of a mile in Cape Girardeau, with 55 degrees. It was mostly cloudy in Springfield, Illinois, with a temperature of 59. Once again in St. Louis, it was partly cloudy, the temperature was 62 degrees, and the wind was east at 5 miles an hour. The current time is 4:19 a.m. Central Daylight Time. 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This program originates from the National Weather Service Forecast Office in St. Louis, Missouri, and serves parts of East Central Missouri and Southwest Illinois, including the St. Louis metro area and surrounding counties. Rest of tonight, mostly cloudy. Near steady temperature in the upper 50s. Light and variable winds. Friday, mostly cloudy. Highs in the mid-70s. East winds around 5 miles per hour. Friday night, mostly cloudy. Lows around 60. Northeast winds around 5 miles per hour. Saturday, mostly cloudy with a 20% chance of showers. Highs in the lower 70s. East winds around 5 miles per hour. Saturday night, mostly cloudy. Lows around 60. East winds around 5 miles per hour in the evening, becoming light and variable. Sunday, mostly cloudy in the morning, then becoming partly sunny. Highs in the mid-70s. Sunday night, partly cloudy. Lows in the upper 50s. Monday, sunny. Highs in the upper 70s. Monday night, partly cloudy. Lows in the lower 60s. Tuesday, partly sunny. A slight chance of showers in the morning, then a chance of showers in the afternoon. Highs around 80. Chance of rain 40%. Tuesday night and Wednesday, showers likely with a slight chance of thunderstorms. Lows in the mid-60s. Highs in the upper 70s. Chance of rain 60%. Wednesday night, mostly cloudy with a 50% chance of showers. Lows in the mid-60s. Thursday, partly sunny with a chance of showers. A slight chance of thunderstorms in the afternoon. Highs around 80. Chance of rain 50%. At 4 a.m. at Lambert Field in St. Louis, it was partly cloudy with a temperature of 62 degrees. The dew point was 59, giving us a relative humidity of 90%. The wind was east at 5 miles an hour, and the pressure was 30.22 inches and steady. Elsewhere in the metro area, in Chesterfield, fog was reported and the temperature was 54. In Cahokia, fog was reported and 57 degrees. In St. Charles, it was mostly cloudy and 58. Across the region, it was mostly cloudy in Columbia, Missouri, with a temperature of 55. In Quincy, it was mostly cloudy and 61 degrees. In Kansas City, it was cloudy and the temperature was 60. It was partly cloudy in Springfield, Missouri, with a temperature of 57. In Rolla, it was partly cloudy and the temperature was 56. In Farmington, it was 53 degrees. Fog was reported, reducing the visibility to 1/4 of a mile in Cape Girardeau, with 55 degrees. It was mostly cloudy in Springfield, Illinois, with a temperature of 59. Once again in St. Louis, it was partly cloudy, the temperature was 62 degrees, and the wind was east at 5 miles an hour. The current time is 4:23 a.m. Central Daylight Time. 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
This program originates from the National Weather Service Forecast Office in St. Louis, Missouri, and serves parts of east central Missouri and southwest Illinois, including the St. Louis metro area and surrounding counties. Rest of tonight, mostly cloudy. Near steady temperature in the upper 50s. Light and variable winds. Friday, mostly cloudy. Highs in the mid-70s. East winds around 5 miles per hour. Friday night, mostly cloudy. Lows around 60. Northeast winds around 5 miles per hour. Saturday, mostly cloudy with a 20% chance of showers. Highs in the lower 70s. East winds around 5 miles per hour. Saturday night, mostly cloudy. Lows around 60. East winds around 5 miles per hour in the evening, becoming light and variable. Sunday, mostly cloudy in the morning, then becoming partly sunny. Highs in the mid-70s. Sunday night, partly cloudy. Lows in the upper 50s. Monday, sunny. Highs in the upper 70s. Monday night, partly cloudy. Lows in the lower 60s. Tuesday, partly sunny. A slight chance of showers in the morning, then a chance of showers in the afternoon. Highs around 80. Chance of rain 40%. Tuesday night and Wednesday, showers likely with a slight chance of thunderstorms. Lows in the mid-60s. Highs in the upper 70s. Chance of rain 60%. Wednesday night, mostly cloudy with a 50% chance of showers. Lows in the mid-60s. Thursday, partly sunny with a chance of showers. A slight chance of thunderstorms in the afternoon. Highs around 80. Chance of rain 50%. At 4 a.m. at Lambert Field in St. Louis, it was partly cloudy with a temperature of 62 degrees. The dew point was 59, giving us a relative humidity of 90%. The wind was east at 5 miles an hour, and the pressure was 30.22 inches and steady. Elsewhere in the metro area, in Chesterfield, fog was reported and the temperature was 54. In Cahokia, fog was reported and 57 degrees. In St. Charles, it was mostly cloudy and 58. Across the region, it was mostly cloudy in Columbia, Missouri, with a temperature of 55. In Quincy, it was mostly cloudy and 61 degrees. In Kansas City, it was cloudy and the temperature was 60. It was partly cloudy in Springfield, Missouri, with a temperature of 57. In Rolla, it was partly cloudy and the temperature was 56. In Farmington, it was 53 degrees. Fog was reported, reducing the visibility to 1/4 of a mile in Cape Girardeau, with 55 degrees. It was mostly cloudy in Springfield, Illinois, with a temperature of 59. Once again in St. Louis, it was partly cloudy, the temperature was 62 degrees, and the wind was east at 5 miles an hour. The current time is 4:26 a.m. Central Daylight Time. 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This program originates from the National Weather Service Forecast Office in St. Louis, Missouri, and serves parts of east central Missouri and southwest Illinois, including the St. Louis metro area and surrounding counties. Rest of tonight, mostly cloudy. Near steady temperature in the upper 50s. Light and variable winds. Friday, mostly cloudy. Highs in the mid-70s. East winds around 5 miles per hour. Friday night, mostly cloudy. Lows around 60. Northeast winds around 5 miles per hour. Saturday, mostly cloudy with a 20% chance of showers. Highs in the lower 70s. East winds around 5 miles per hour. Saturday night, mostly cloudy. Lows around 60. East winds around 5 miles per hour in the evening, becoming light and variable. Sunday, mostly cloudy in the morning, then becoming partly sunny. Highs in the mid-70s. Sunday night, partly cloudy.
lows in the upper 50s. Monday, sunny. Highs in the upper 70s. Monday night, partly cloudy. Lows in the lower 60s. Tuesday, partly sunny. A slight chance of showers in the morning, then a chance of showers in the afternoon. Highs around 80. Chance of rain 40%. Tuesday night and Wednesday, showers likely with a slight chance of thunderstorms. Lows in the mid-60s. Highs in the upper 70s. Chance of rain 60%. Wednesday night, mostly cloudy with a 50% chance of showers. Lows in the mid-60s. Thursday, partly sunny with a chance of showers. A slight chance of thunderstorms in the afternoon. Highs around 80. Chance of rain 50%. Today, patchy fog this morning. Mostly cloudy. Highs in the mid-70s. East winds around 5 miles per hour. Tonight, mostly cloudy. Lows around 60. Northeast winds around 5 miles per hour. Saturday, mostly cloudy with a 20% chance of showers. Highs in the lower 70s. East winds around 5 miles per hour. Saturday night, mostly cloudy. Lows around 60. East winds around 5 miles per hour in the evening, becoming light and variable. Sunday, mostly cloudy in the morning, then becoming partly sunny. Highs in the mid-70s. East winds around 5 miles per hour. Sunday night, partly cloudy. Lows in the upper 50s. Monday, sunny. Highs in the upper 70s. Monday night, partly cloudy. Lows in the lower 60s. Tuesday, partly sunny. A slight chance of showers in the morning, then a chance of showers in the afternoon. Highs around 80. Chance of rain 40%. Tuesday night and Wednesday, showers likely with a slight chance of thunderstorms. Lows in the mid-60s. Highs in the upper 70s. Chance of rain 60%. Wednesday night, mostly cloudy with a 50% chance of showers. Lows in the mid-60s. Thursday, partly sunny with a chance of showers. A slight chance of thunderstorms in the afternoon. Highs around 80. Chance of rain 50%. At 4 a.m. at Lambert Field in St. Louis, it was partly cloudy with a temperature of 62 degrees. The dew point was 59, giving us a relative humidity of 90%. The wind was east at 5 miles an hour, and the pressure was 30.22 inches and steady. Elsewhere in the metro area, in Chesterfield, fog was reported and the temperature was 54. In Cahokia, fog was reported and 57 degrees. In St. Charles, it was mostly cloudy and 58. Across the region, it was mostly cloudy in Columbia, Missouri, with a temperature of 55. In Quincy, it was mostly cloudy and 61 degrees. In Kansas City, it was cloudy and the temperature was 60. It was partly cloudy in Springfield, Missouri, with a temperature of 57. In Rolla, it was partly cloudy and the temperature was 56. In Farmington, it was 53 degrees. Fog was reported, reducing the visibility to 1/4 of a mile in Cape Girardeau, with 55 degrees. It was mostly cloudy in Springfield, Illinois, with a temperature of 59. Once again in St. Louis, it was partly cloudy, the temperature was 62 degrees, and the wind was east at 5 miles an hour. The current time is 4:32 a.m. Central Daylight Time. 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This program originates from the National Weather Service Forecast Office in St. Louis, Missouri, and serves parts of East Central Missouri and Southwest Illinois, including the St. Louis metro area and surrounding counties. Today, patchy fog this morning. Mostly cloudy. Highs in the mid-70s. East winds around 5 miles per hour. Tonight, mostly cloudy. Lows around 60. Northeast winds around 5 miles per hour.
Saturday, mostly cloudy with a 20% chance of showers. Highs in the lower 70s. East winds around 5 miles per hour. Saturday night, mostly cloudy. Lows around 60. East winds around 5 miles per hour in the evening, becoming light and variable. Sunday, mostly cloudy in the morning, then becoming partly sunny. Highs in the mid-70s. East winds around 5 miles per hour. Sunday night, partly cloudy. Lows in the upper 50s. Monday, sunny. Highs in the upper 70s. Monday night, partly cloudy. Lows in the lower 60s. Tuesday, partly sunny. A slight chance of showers in the morning, then a chance of showers in the afternoon. Highs around 80. Chance of rain 40%. Tuesday night and Wednesday, showers likely with a slight chance of thunderstorms. Lows in the mid-60s. Highs in the upper 70s. Chance of rain 60%. Wednesday night, mostly cloudy with a 50% chance of showers. Lows in the mid-60s. Thursday, partly sunny with a chance of showers. A slight chance of thunderstorms in the afternoon. Highs around 80. Chance of rain 50%. At 4 a.m. at Lambert Field in St. Louis, it was partly cloudy with a temperature of 62 degrees. The dew point was 59, giving us a relative humidity of 90%. The wind was east at 5 miles an hour, and the pressure was 30.22 inches and steady. Elsewhere in the metro area, in Chesterfield, fog was reported and the temperature was 54. In Cahokia, fog was reported and 57 degrees. In St. Charles, it was mostly cloudy and 58. Across the region, it was mostly cloudy in Columbia, Missouri, with a temperature of 55. In Quincy, it was mostly cloudy and 61 degrees. In Kansas City, it was cloudy and the temperature was 60. It was partly cloudy in Springfield, Missouri, with a temperature of 57. In Rolla, it was partly cloudy and the temperature was 56. In Farmington, it was 53 degrees. Fog was reported, reducing the visibility to 1/4 of a mile in Cape Girardeau, with 55 degrees. It was mostly cloudy in Springfield, Illinois, with a temperature of 59. Once again in St. Louis, it was partly cloudy, the temperature was 62 degrees, and the wind was east at 5 miles an hour. The current time is 4:36 a.m. Central Daylight Time. 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Today, patchy fog this morning. Mostly cloudy. Highs in the mid-70s. East winds around 5 miles per hour. Tonight, mostly cloudy. Lows around 60. Northeast winds around 5 miles per hour. Saturday, mostly cloudy with a 20% chance of showers. Highs in the lower 70s. East winds around 5 miles per hour. Saturday night, mostly cloudy. Lows around 60. East winds around 5 miles per hour in the evening, becoming light and variable. Sunday, mostly cloudy in the morning, then becoming partly sunny. Highs in the mid-70s. East winds around 5 miles per hour. Sunday night, partly cloudy. Lows in the upper 50s. Monday, sunny. Highs in the upper 70s. Monday night, partly cloudy. Lows in the lower 60s. Tuesday, partly sunny. A slight chance of showers in the morning, then a chance of showers in the afternoon. Highs around 80. Chance of rain 40%. Tuesday night and Wednesday, showers likely with a slight chance of thunderstorms. Lows in the mid-60s. Highs in the upper 70s. Chance of rain 60%. Wednesday night, mostly cloudy with a 50% chance of showers.
lows in the mid-60s. Thursday, partly sunny with a chance of showers. A slight chance of thunderstorms in the afternoon. Highs around 80. Chance of rain 50%. At 4 a.m. at Lambert Field in St. Louis, it was partly cloudy with a temperature of 62 degrees. The dew point was 59, giving us a relative humidity of 90%. The wind was east at 5 miles an hour, and the pressure was 30.22 inches and steady. Elsewhere in the metro area, in Chesterfield, fog was reported and the temperature was 54. In Cahokia, fog was reported and 57 degrees. In St. Charles, it was mostly cloudy and 58. Across the region, it was mostly cloudy in Columbia, Missouri, with a temperature of 55. In Quincy, it was mostly cloudy and 61 degrees. In Kansas City, it was cloudy and the temperature was 60. It was partly cloudy in Springfield, Missouri, with a temperature of 57. In Rolla, it was partly cloudy and the temperature was 56. In Farmington, it was 53 degrees. Fog was reported, reducing the visibility to 1/4 of a mile in Cape Girardeau, with 55 degrees. It was mostly cloudy in Springfield, Illinois, with a temperature of 59. Once again in St. Louis, it was partly cloudy, the temperature was 62 degrees, and the wind was east at 5 miles an hour. The current time is 4:39 a.m. Central Daylight Time. 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This program originates from the National Weather Service Forecast Office in St. Louis, Missouri, and serves parts of East Central Missouri and Southwest Illinois, including the St. Louis metro area and surrounding counties. Today, patchy fog this morning. Mostly cloudy. Highs in the mid-70s. East winds around 5 miles per hour. Tonight, mostly cloudy. Lows around 60. Northeast winds around 5 miles per hour. Saturday, mostly cloudy with a 20% chance of showers. Highs in the lower 70s. East winds around 5 miles per hour. Saturday night, mostly cloudy. Lows around 60. East winds around 5 miles per hour in the evening, becoming light and variable. Sunday, mostly cloudy in the morning, then becoming partly sunny. Highs in the mid-70s. East winds around 5 miles per hour. Sunday night, partly cloudy. Lows in the upper 50s. Monday, sunny. Highs in the upper 70s. Monday night, partly cloudy. Lows in the lower 60s. Tuesday, partly sunny. A slight chance of showers in the morning, then a chance of showers in the afternoon. Highs around 80. Chance of rain 40%. Tuesday night and Wednesday, showers likely with a slight chance of thunderstorms. Lows in the mid-60s. Highs in the upper 70s. Chance of rain 60%. Wednesday night, mostly cloudy with a 50% chance of showers. Lows in the mid-60s. Thursday, partly sunny with a chance of showers. A slight chance of thunderstorms in the afternoon. Highs around 80. Chance of rain 50%. At 4 a.m. at Lambert Field in St. Louis, it was partly cloudy with a temperature of 62 degrees. The dew point was 59, giving us a relative humidity of 90%. The wind was east at 5 miles an hour, and the pressure was 30.22 inches and steady. Elsewhere in the metro area, in Chesterfield, fog was reported and the temperature was 54. In Cahokia, fog was reported and 57 degrees. In St. Charles, it was mostly cloudy and 58. Across the region, it was mostly cloudy in Columbia, Missouri, with a temperature of 55. In Quincy, it was mostly cloudy and 61 degrees. In Kansas City, it was cloudy and the temperature was 60. It was partly cloudy in Springfield, Missouri, with a temperature of 57. In Rolla, it was partly cloudy and the temperature was 56. In Farmington, it was 53 degrees.
fog was reported, reducing the visibility to 1/4 of a mile in Cape Girardeau with 55 degrees. It was mostly cloudy in Springfield, Illinois, with a temperature of 59. Once again in St. Louis, it was partly cloudy. The temperature was 62 degrees and the wind was east at 5 miles an hour. The current time is 4:43 a.m. Central Daylight Time. 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This program originates from the National Weather Service Forecast Office in St. Louis, Missouri, and serves parts of East Central Missouri and Southwest Illinois, including the St. Louis metro area and surrounding counties. Today, patchy fog this morning. Mostly cloudy. Highs in the mid-70s. East winds around 5 miles per hour. Tonight, mostly cloudy. Lows around 60. Northeast winds around 5 miles per hour. Saturday, mostly cloudy with a 20% chance of showers. Highs in the lower 70s. East winds around 5 miles per hour. Saturday night, mostly cloudy. Lows around 60. East winds around 5 miles per hour in the evening, becoming light and variable. Sunday, mostly cloudy in the morning, then becoming partly sunny. Highs in the mid-70s. East winds around 5 miles per hour. Sunday night, partly cloudy. Lows in the upper 50s. Monday, sunny. Highs in the upper 70s. Monday night, partly cloudy. Lows in the lower 60s. Tuesday, partly sunny. A slight chance of showers in the morning, then a chance of showers in the afternoon. Highs around 80. Chance of rain 40%. Tuesday night and Wednesday, showers likely with a slight chance of thunderstorms. Lows in the mid-60s. Highs in the upper 70s. Chance of rain 60%. Wednesday night, mostly cloudy with a 50% chance of showers. Lows in the mid-60s. Thursday, partly sunny with a chance of showers. A slight chance of thunderstorms in the afternoon. Highs around 80. Chance of rain 50%. At 4 a.m. at Lambert Field in St. Louis, it was partly cloudy with a temperature of 62 degrees. The dew point was 59, giving us a relative humidity of 90%. The wind was east at 5 miles an hour, and the pressure was 30.22 inches and steady. Elsewhere in the metro area, in Chesterfield, fog was reported and the temperature was 54. In Cahokia, fog was reported and 57 degrees. In St. Charles, it was mostly cloudy and 58. Across the region, it was mostly cloudy in Columbia, Missouri, with a temperature of 55. In Quincy, it was mostly cloudy and 61 degrees. In Kansas City, it was cloudy and the temperature was 60. It was partly cloudy in Springfield, Missouri, with a temperature of 57. In Rolla, it was partly cloudy and the temperature was 56. In Farmington, it was 53 degrees. Fog was reported, reducing the visibility to 1/4 of a mile in Cape Girardeau, with 55 degrees. It was mostly cloudy in Springfield, Illinois, with a temperature of 59. Once again in St. Louis, it was partly cloudy. The temperature was 62 degrees and the wind was east at 5 miles an hour. The current time is 4:47 a.m. Central Daylight Time. 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Today, patchy fog this morning. Mostly cloudy. Highs in the mid-70s. East winds around 5 miles per hour. Tonight, mostly cloudy. Lows around 60. Northeast winds around 5 miles per hour. Saturday, mostly cloudy with a 20% chance of showers. Highs in the lower 70s.
east winds around 5 miles per hour. Saturday night, mostly cloudy. Lows around 60. East winds around 5 miles per hour in the evening, becoming light and variable. Sunday, mostly cloudy in the morning, then becoming partly sunny. Highs in the mid-70s. East winds around 5 miles per hour. Sunday night, partly cloudy. Lows in the upper 50s. Monday, sunny. Highs in the upper 70s. Monday night, partly cloudy. Lows in the lower 60s. Tuesday, partly sunny. A slight chance of showers in the morning, then a chance of showers in the afternoon. Highs around 80. Chance of rain 40%. Tuesday night and Wednesday, showers likely with a slight chance of thunderstorms. Lows in the mid-60s. Highs in the upper 70s. Chance of rain 60%. Wednesday night, mostly cloudy with a 50% chance of showers. Lows in the mid-60s. Thursday, partly sunny with a chance of showers. A slight chance of thunderstorms in the afternoon. Highs around 80. Chance of rain 50%. At 4 a.m. at Lambert Field in St. Louis, it was partly cloudy with a temperature of 62 degrees. The dew point was 59, giving us a relative humidity of 90%. The wind was east at 5 miles an hour, and the pressure was 30.22 inches and steady. Elsewhere in the metro area, in Chesterfield, fog was reported and the temperature was 54. In Cahokia, fog was reported and 57 degrees. In St. Charles, it was mostly cloudy and 58. Across the region, it was mostly cloudy in Columbia, Missouri, with a temperature of 55. In Quincy, it was mostly cloudy and 61 degrees. In Kansas City, it was cloudy and the temperature was 60. It was partly cloudy in Springfield, Missouri, with a temperature of 57. In Rolla, it was partly cloudy and the temperature was 56. In Farmington, it was 53 degrees. Fog was reported, reducing the visibility to 1/4 of a mile in Cape Girardeau, with 55 degrees. It was mostly cloudy in Springfield, Illinois, with a temperature of 59. Once again in St. Louis, it was partly cloudy, the temperature was 62 degrees, and the wind was east at 5 miles an hour. The current time is 4:51 a.m. Central Daylight Time. 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Today, patchy fog this morning. Mostly cloudy. Highs in the mid-70s. East winds around 5 miles per hour. Tonight, mostly cloudy. Lows around 60. Northeast winds around 5 miles per hour. Saturday, mostly cloudy with a 20% chance of showers. Highs in the lower 70s. East winds around 5 miles per hour. Saturday night, mostly cloudy. Lows around 60. East winds around 5 miles per hour in the evening, becoming light and variable. Sunday, mostly cloudy in the morning, then becoming partly sunny. Highs in the mid-70s. East winds around 5 miles per hour. Sunday night, partly cloudy. Lows in the upper 50s. Monday, sunny. Highs in the upper 70s. Monday night, partly cloudy. Lows in the lower 60s. Tuesday, partly sunny. A slight chance of showers in the morning, then a chance of showers in the afternoon. Highs around 80. Chance of rain 40%. Tuesday night and Wednesday, showers likely with a slight chance of thunderstorms. Lows in the mid-60s. Highs in the upper 70s. Chance of rain 60%. Wednesday night, mostly cloudy with a 50% chance of showers. Lows in the mid-60s. Thursday, partly sunny with a chance of showers.
a slight chance of thunderstorms in the afternoon. Highs around 80. Chance of rain 50%. At 4 a.m. at Lambert Field in St. Louis, it was partly cloudy with a temperature of 62 degrees. The dew point was 59, giving us a relative humidity of 90%. The wind was east at 5 miles an hour, and the pressure was 30.22 inches and steady. Elsewhere in the metro area, in Chesterfield, fog was reported and the temperature was 54. In Cahokia, fog was reported and 57 degrees. In St. Charles, it was mostly cloudy and 58. Across the region, it was mostly cloudy in Columbia, Missouri, with a temperature of 55. In Quincy, it was mostly cloudy and 61 degrees. In Kansas City, it was cloudy and the temperature was 60. It was partly cloudy in Springfield, Missouri, with a temperature of 57. In Rolla, it was partly cloudy and the temperature was 56. In Farmington, it was 53 degrees. Fog was reported, reducing the visibility to 1/4 of a mile in Cape Girardeau, with 55 degrees. It was mostly cloudy in Springfield, Illinois, with a temperature of 59. Once again in St. Louis, it was partly cloudy. The temperature was 62 degrees and the wind was east at 5 miles an hour. The current time is 4:54 a.m. Central Daylight Time. 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Today, patchy fog this morning. Mostly cloudy. Highs in the mid-70s. East winds around 5 miles per hour. Tonight, mostly cloudy. Lows around 60. Northeast winds around 5 miles per hour. Saturday, mostly cloudy with a 20% chance of showers. Highs in the lower 70s. East winds around 5 miles per hour. Saturday night, mostly cloudy. Lows around 60. East winds around 5 miles per hour in the evening, becoming light and variable. Sunday, mostly cloudy in the morning, then becoming partly sunny. Highs in the mid-70s. East winds around 5 miles per hour. Sunday night, partly cloudy. Lows in the upper 50s. Monday, sunny. Highs in the upper 70s. Monday night, partly cloudy. Lows in the lower 60s. Tuesday, partly sunny. A slight chance of showers in the morning, then a chance of showers in the afternoon. Highs around 80. Chance of rain 40%. Tuesday night and Wednesday, showers likely with a slight chance of thunderstorms. Lows in the mid-60s. Highs in the upper 70s. Chance of rain 60%. Wednesday night, mostly cloudy with a 50% chance of showers. Lows in the mid-60s. Thursday, partly sunny with a chance of showers. A slight chance of thunderstorms in the afternoon. Highs around 80. Chance of rain 50%. At 4 a.m. at Lambert Field in St. Louis, it was partly cloudy with a temperature of 62 degrees. The dew point was 59, giving us a relative humidity of 90%. The wind was east at 5 miles an hour, and the pressure was 30.22 inches and steady. Elsewhere in the metro area, in Chesterfield, fog was reported and the temperature was 54. In Cahokia, fog was reported and 57 degrees. In St. Charles, it was mostly cloudy and 58. Across the region, it was mostly cloudy in Columbia, Missouri, with a temperature of 55. In Quincy, it was mostly cloudy and 61 degrees. In Kansas City, it was cloudy and the temperature was 60. It was partly cloudy in Springfield, Missouri, with a temperature of 57. In Rolla, it was partly cloudy and the temperature was 56. In Farmington, it was 53 degrees.
fog was reported, reducing the visibility to 1/4 of a mile in Cape Girardeau with 55 degrees. It was mostly cloudy in Springfield, Illinois, with a temperature of 59. Once again in St. Louis, it was partly cloudy. The temperature was 62 degrees and the wind was east at 5 miles an hour. The current time is 4:58 a.m. Central Daylight Time. 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This program originates from the National Weather Service Forecast Office in St. Louis, Missouri, and serves parts of East Central Missouri and Southwest Illinois, including the St. Louis metro area and surrounding counties. Today, patchy fog this morning. Mostly cloudy. Highs in the mid-70s. East winds around 5 miles per hour. Tonight, mostly cloudy. Lows around 60. Northeast winds around 5 miles per hour. Saturday, mostly cloudy with a 20% chance of showers. Highs in the lower 70s. East winds around 5 miles per hour. Saturday night, mostly cloudy. Lows around 60. East winds around 5 miles per hour in the evening, becoming light and variable. Sunday, mostly cloudy in the morning, then becoming partly sunny. Highs in the mid-70s. East winds around 5 miles per hour. Sunday night, partly cloudy. Lows in the upper 50s. Monday, sunny. Highs in the upper 70s. Monday night, partly cloudy. Lows in the lower 60s. Tuesday, partly sunny. A slight chance of showers in the morning, then a chance of showers in the afternoon. Highs around 80. Chance of rain 40%. Tuesday night and Wednesday, showers likely with a slight chance of thunderstorms. Lows in the mid-60s. Highs in the upper 70s. Chance of rain 60%. Wednesday night, mostly cloudy with a 50% chance of showers. Lows in the mid-60s. Thursday, partly sunny with a chance of showers. A slight chance of thunderstorms in the afternoon. Highs around 80. Chance of rain 50%. At 4 a.m. at Lambert Field in St. Louis, it was partly cloudy with a temperature of 62 degrees. The dew point was 59, giving us a relative humidity of 90%. The wind was east at 5 miles an hour, and the pressure was 30.22 inches and steady. Elsewhere in the metro area, in Chesterfield, fog was reported and the temperature was 54. In Cahokia, fog was reported and 57 degrees. In St. Charles, it was mostly cloudy and 58. Across the region, it was mostly cloudy in Columbia, Missouri, with a temperature of 55. In Quincy, it was mostly cloudy and 61 degrees. In Kansas City, it was cloudy and the temperature was 60. It was partly cloudy in Springfield, Missouri, with a temperature of 57. In Rolla, it was partly cloudy and the temperature was 56. In Farmington, it was 53 degrees. Fog was reported, reducing the visibility to 1/4 of a mile in Cape Girardeau, with 55 degrees. It was mostly cloudy in Springfield, Illinois, with a temperature of 59. Once again in St. Louis, it was partly cloudy, the temperature was 62 degrees, and the wind was east at 5 miles an hour. The current time is 5:02 a.m. Central Daylight Time. 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This program originates from the National Weather Service Forecast Office in St. Louis, Missouri, and serves parts of East Central Missouri and Southwest Illinois, including the St. Louis metro area and surrounding counties. Today, patchy fog this morning. Mostly cloudy. Highs in the mid-70s. East winds around 5 miles per hour. Tonight, mostly cloudy. Lows around 60. Northeast winds around 5 miles per hour. Saturday, mostly cloudy with a 20% chance of showers. Highs in the lower 70s.
northeast winds around 5 miles per hour. Saturday night, mostly cloudy. Lows around 60. East winds around 5 miles per hour in the evening, becoming light and variable. Sunday, mostly cloudy in the morning, then becoming partly sunny. Highs in the mid-70s. East winds around 5 miles per hour. Sunday night, partly cloudy. Lows in the upper 50s. Monday, sunny. Highs in the upper 70s. Monday night, partly cloudy. Lows in the lower 60s. Tuesday, partly sunny. A slight chance of showers in the morning, then a chance of showers in the afternoon. Highs around 80. Chance of rain 40%. Tuesday night and Wednesday, showers likely with a slight chance of thunderstorms. Lows in the mid-60s. Highs in the upper 70s. Chance of rain 60%. Wednesday night, mostly cloudy with a 50% chance of showers. Lows in the mid-60s. Thursday, partly sunny with a chance of showers. A slight chance of thunderstorms in the afternoon. Highs around 80. In the morning, then becoming partly sunny.

showers, likely with a slight chance of thunderstorms. Lows in the mid-60s. Highs in the upper 70s. Chance of rain 60%. Wednesday night, mostly cloudy with a 50% chance of showers. Lows in the mid-60s. Thursday, partly sunny with a chance of showers. A slight chance of thunderstorms in the afternoon. Highs around 80. Chance of rain 50%. At 4 a.m. at Lambert Field in St. Louis, it was partly cloudy with a temperature of 62 degrees. The dew point was 59, giving us a relative humidity of 90%. The wind was east at 5 miles an hour, and the pressure was 30.22 inches and steady. Elsewhere in the metro area, in Chesterfield, fog was reported and the temperature was 54. In Cahokia, fog was reported and 57 degrees. In St. Charles, it was mostly cloudy and 58. Across the region, it was mostly cloudy in Columbia, Missouri, with a temperature of 55. In Quincy, it was mostly cloudy and 61 degrees. In Kansas City, it was cloudy and the temperature was 60. It was partly cloudy in Springfield, Missouri, with a temperature of 57. In Rolla, it was partly cloudy and the temperature was 56. In Farmington, it was 53 degrees. Fog was reported, reducing the visibility to 1/4 of a mile in Cape Girardeau, with 55 degrees. It was mostly cloudy in Springfield, Illinois, with a temperature of 59. Once again in St. Louis, it was partly cloudy. The temperature was 62 degrees and the wind was east at 5 miles an hour. The current time is 5:05 a.m. Central Daylight Time. 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Today, patchy fog this morning. Mostly cloudy. Highs in the mid-70s. East winds around 5 miles per hour. Tonight, mostly cloudy. Lows around 60. Northeast winds around 5 miles per hour. Saturday, mostly cloudy with a 20% chance of showers. Highs in the lower 70s. East winds around 5 miles per hour. Saturday night, mostly cloudy. Lows around 60. East winds around 5 miles per hour in the evening, becoming light and variable. Sunday, mostly cloudy in the morning, then becoming partly sunny. Highs in the mid-70s. East winds around 5 miles per hour. Sunday night, partly cloudy. Lows in the upper 50s. Monday, sunny. Highs in the upper 70s. Monday night, partly cloudy. Lows in the lower 60s. Tuesday, partly sunny. A slight chance of showers in the morning, then a chance of showers in the afternoon. Highs around 80. Chance of rain 40%. Tuesday night and Wednesday, showers likely with a slight chance of thunderstorms. Lows in the mid-60s. Highs in the upper 70s. Chance of rain 60%. Wednesday night, mostly cloudy with a 50% chance of showers. Lows in the mid-60s. Thursday, partly sunny with a chance of showers. A slight chance of thunderstorms in the afternoon. Highs around 80. Chance of rain 50%. At 4 a.m. at Lambert Field in St. Louis, it was partly cloudy with a temperature of 62 degrees. The dew point was 59, giving us a relative humidity of 90%. The wind was east at 5 miles an hour, and the pressure was 30.22 inches and steady. Elsewhere in the metro area, in Chesterfield, fog was reported and the temperature was 54. In Cahokia, fog was reported and 57 degrees. In St. Charles, it was mostly cloudy and 58. Across the region, it was mostly cloudy in Columbia, Missouri, with a temperature of 55. In Quincy, it was mostly cloudy and 61 degrees. In Kansas City,

It was cloudy and the temperature was 60. It was partly cloudy in Springfield, Missouri, with a temperature of 57. In Rolla, it was partly cloudy and the temperature was 56. In Farmington, it was 53 degrees. Fog was reported, reducing the visibility to 1/4 of a mile in Cape Girardeau, with 55 degrees. It was mostly cloudy in Springfield, Illinois, with a temperature of 59. Once again in St. Louis, it was partly cloudy, the temperature was 62 degrees, and the wind was east at 5 miles an hour. The current time is 5:09 a.m. Central Daylight Time. 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This program originates from the National Weather Service Forecast Office in St. Louis, Missouri, and serves parts of East Central Missouri and Southwest Illinois, including the St. Louis metro area and surrounding counties. Today, patchy fog this morning. Mostly cloudy. Highs in the mid-70s. East winds around 5 miles per hour. Tonight, mostly cloudy. Lows around 60. Northeast winds around 5 miles per hour. Saturday, mostly cloudy with a 20% chance of showers. Highs in the lower 70s. East winds around 5 miles per hour. Saturday night, mostly cloudy. Lows around 60. East winds around 5 miles per hour in the evening, becoming light and variable. Sunday, mostly cloudy in the morning, then becoming partly sunny. Highs in the mid-70s. East winds around 5 miles per hour. Sunday night, partly cloudy. Lows in the upper 50s. Monday, sunny. Highs in the upper 70s. Monday night, partly cloudy. Lows in the lower 60s. Tuesday, partly sunny. A slight chance of showers in the morning, then a chance of showers in the afternoon. Highs around 80. Chance of rain 40%. Tuesday night and Wednesday, showers likely with a slight chance of thunderstorms. Lows in the mid-60s. Highs in the upper 70s. Chance of rain 60%. Wednesday night, mostly cloudy with a 50% chance of showers. Lows in the mid-60s. Thursday, partly sunny with a chance of showers. A slight chance of thunderstorms in the afternoon. Highs around 80. Chance of rain 50%. At 5 a.m. at Lambert Field in St. Louis, it was mostly cloudy with a temperature of 61 degrees. The dew point was 59, giving us a relative humidity of 93%. The wind was variable at 5 miles an hour, and the pressure was 30.23 inches and rising. Elsewhere in the metro area, in Chesterfield, it was cloudy and the temperature was 55. In Belleville, it was 59 degrees. In Cahokia, it was partly cloudy and 56 degrees. In St. Charles, it was partly cloudy and 57. Across the region, it was partly cloudy in Columbia, Missouri, with a temperature of 56. In Quincy, it was mostly cloudy and 61 degrees. In Kansas City, it was cloudy and the temperature was 60. It was partly cloudy in Springfield, Missouri, with a temperature of 57. In Rolla, fog was reported and the temperature was 55. In Farmington, it was 52 degrees. Fog was reported in Cape Girardeau with 54 degrees. It was mostly cloudy in Springfield, Illinois, with a temperature of 59. Once again in St. Louis, it was mostly cloudy, the temperature was 61 degrees, and the wind was variable at 5 miles an hour. The current time is 5:13 a.m. Central Daylight Time. 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Today, patchy fog this morning. Mostly cloudy. Highs in the mid-70s. East winds surround.
5 miles per hour. Tonight, mostly cloudy. Lows around 60. Northeast winds around 5 miles per hour. Saturday, mostly cloudy with a 20% chance of showers. Highs in the lower 70s. East winds around 5 miles per hour. Saturday night, mostly cloudy. Lows around 60. East winds around 5 miles per hour in the evening, becoming light and variable. Sunday, mostly cloudy in the morning, then becoming partly sunny. Highs in the mid-70s. East winds around 5 miles per hour. Sunday night, partly cloudy. Lows in the upper 50s. Monday, sunny. Highs in the upper 70s. Monday night, partly cloudy. Lows in the lower 60s. Tuesday, partly sunny. A slight chance of showers in the morning, then a chance of showers in the afternoon. Highs around 80. Chance of rain 40%. Tuesday night and Wednesday, showers likely with a slight chance of thunderstorms. Lows in the mid-60s. Highs in the upper 70s. Chance of rain 60%. Wednesday night, mostly cloudy with a 50% chance of showers. Lows in the mid-60s. Thursday, partly sunny with a chance of showers. A slight chance of thunderstorms in the afternoon. Highs around 80. Chance of rain 50%. At 5 a.m. at Lambert Field in St. Louis, it was mostly cloudy with a temperature of 61 degrees. The dew point was 59, giving us a relative humidity of 93%. The wind was variable at 5 miles an hour, and the pressure was 30.23 inches and rising. Elsewhere in the metro area, in Chesterfield, it was cloudy and the temperature was 55. In Belleville, it was 59 degrees. In Cahokia, it was partly cloudy and 56 degrees. In St. Charles, it was partly cloudy and 57. Across the region, it was partly cloudy in Columbia, Missouri, with a temperature of 56. In Quincy, it was mostly cloudy and 61 degrees. In Kansas City, it was cloudy and the temperature was 60. It was partly cloudy in Springfield, Missouri, with a temperature of 57. In Rolla, fog was reported and the temperature was 55. In Farmington, it was 52 degrees. Fog was reported in Cape Girardeau with 54 degrees. It was mostly cloudy in Springfield, Illinois, with a temperature of 59. Once again in St. Louis, it was mostly cloudy. The temperature was 61 degrees and the wind was variable at 5 miles an hour. The current time is 5:17 a.m. Central Daylight Time. 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Today, patchy fog this morning. Mostly cloudy. Highs in the mid-70s. East winds around 5 miles per hour. Tonight, mostly cloudy. Lows around 60. Northeast winds around 5 miles per hour. Saturday, mostly cloudy with a 20% chance of showers. Highs in the lower 70s. East winds around 5 miles per hour. Saturday night, mostly cloudy. Lows around 60. East winds around 5 miles per hour in the evening, becoming light and variable. Sunday, mostly cloudy in the morning, then becoming partly sunny. Highs in the mid-70s. East winds around 5 miles per hour. Sunday night, partly cloudy. Lows in the upper 50s. Monday, sunny. Highs in the upper 70s. Monday night, partly cloudy. Lows in the lower 60s. Tuesday, partly sunny. A slight chance of showers in the morning, then a chance of showers in the afternoon. Highs around 80. Chance of rain 40%. Tuesday night and Wednesday, showers likely with a slight chance of thunderstorms. Lows in the mid-
60s. Highs in the upper 70s. Chance of rain 60%. Wednesday night, mostly cloudy with a 50% chance of showers. Lows in the mid-60s. Thursday, partly sunny with a chance of showers. A slight chance of thunderstorms in the afternoon. Highs around 80. Chance of rain 50%. At 5 a.m. at Lambert Field in St. Louis, it was mostly cloudy with a temperature of 61 degrees. The dew point was 59, giving us a relative humidity of 93%. The wind was variable at 5 miles an hour, and the pressure was 30.23 inches and rising. Elsewhere in the metro area, in Chesterfield, it was cloudy and the temperature was 55. In Belleville, it was 59 degrees. In Cahokia, it was partly cloudy and 56 degrees. In St. Charles, it was partly cloudy and 57. Across the region, it was partly cloudy in Columbia, Missouri, with a temperature of 56. In Quincy, it was mostly cloudy and 61 degrees. In Kansas City, it was cloudy and the temperature was 60. It was partly cloudy in Springfield, Missouri, with a temperature of 57. In Rolla, fog was reported and the temperature was 55. In Farmington, it was 52 degrees. Fog was reported in Cape Girardeau with 54 degrees. It was mostly cloudy in Springfield, Illinois, with a temperature of 59. Once again in St. Louis, it was mostly cloudy. The temperature was 61 degrees and the wind was variable at 5 miles an hour. The current time is 5:20 a.m. Central Daylight Time. 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Today, patchy fog this morning. Mostly cloudy. Highs in the mid-70s. East winds around 5 miles per hour. Tonight, mostly cloudy. Lows around 60. Northeast winds around 5 miles per hour. Saturday, mostly cloudy with a 20% chance of showers. Highs in the lower 70s. East winds around 5 miles per hour. Saturday night, mostly cloudy. Lows around 60. East winds around 5 miles per hour in the evening, becoming light and variable. Sunday, mostly cloudy in the morning, then becoming partly sunny. Highs in the mid-70s. East winds around 5 miles per hour. Sunday night, partly cloudy. Lows in the upper 50s. Monday, sunny. Highs in the upper 70s. Monday night, partly cloudy. Lows in the lower 60s. Tuesday, partly sunny. A slight chance of showers in the morning, then a chance of showers in the afternoon. Highs around 80. Chance of rain 40%. Tuesday night and Wednesday, showers likely with a slight chance of thunderstorms. Lows in the mid-60s. Highs in the upper 70s. Chance of rain 60%. Wednesday night, mostly cloudy with a 50% chance of showers. Lows in the mid-60s. Thursday, partly sunny with a chance of showers. A slight chance of thunderstorms in the afternoon. Highs around 80. Chance of rain 50%. At 5 a.m. at Lambert Field in St. Louis, it was mostly cloudy with a temperature of 61 degrees. The dew point was 59, giving us a relative humidity of 93%. The wind was variable at 5 miles an hour, and the pressure was 30.23 inches and rising. Elsewhere in the metro area, in Chesterfield, it was cloudy and the temperature was 55. In Belleville, it was 59 degrees. In Cahokia, it was partly cloudy and 56 degrees. In St. Charles, it was partly cloudy and 57. Across the region, it was partly cloudy in Columbia, Missouri, with a temperature of 56. In Quincy, it was mostly cloudy and 61 degrees. In Kansas City, it was cloudy.
temperature was 60. It was partly cloudy in Springfield, Missouri, with a temperature of 57. In Rolla, fog was reported and the temperature was 55. In Farmington, it was 52 degrees. Fog was reported in Cape Girardeau, with 54 degrees. It was mostly cloudy in Springfield, Illinois, with a temperature of 59. Once again in St. Louis, it was mostly cloudy, the temperature was 61 degrees and the wind was variable at 5 miles an hour. The current time is 5:24 a.m. Central Daylight Time. 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Today, patchy fog this morning. Mostly cloudy. Highs in the mid-70s. East winds around 5 miles per hour. Tonight, mostly cloudy. Lows around 60. Northeast winds around 5 miles per hour. Saturday, mostly cloudy with a 20% chance of showers. Highs in the lower 70s. East winds around 5 miles per hour. Saturday night, mostly cloudy. Lows around 60. East winds around 5 miles per hour in the evening, becoming light and variable. Sunday, mostly cloudy in the morning, then becoming partly sunny. Highs in the mid-70s. East winds around 5 miles per hour. Sunday night, partly cloudy. Lows in the upper 50s. Monday, sunny. Highs in the upper 70s. Monday night, partly cloudy. Lows in the lower 60s. Tuesday, partly sunny. A slight chance of showers in the morning, then a chance of showers in the afternoon. Highs around 80. Chance of rain 40%. Tuesday night and Wednesday, showers likely with a slight chance of thunderstorms. Lows in the mid-60s. Highs in the upper 70s. Chance of rain 60%. Wednesday night, mostly cloudy with a 50% chance of showers. Lows in the mid-60s. Thursday, partly sunny with a chance of showers. A slight chance of thunderstorms in the afternoon. Highs around 80. Chance of rain 50%. At 5 a.m. at Lambert Field in St. Louis, it was mostly cloudy with a temperature of 61 degrees. The dew point was 59, giving us a relative humidity of 93%. The wind was variable at 5 miles an hour, and the pressure was 30.23 inches and rising. Elsewhere in the metro area, in Chesterfield, it was cloudy and the temperature was 55. In Belleville, it was 59 degrees. In Cahokia, it was partly cloudy and 56 degrees. In St. Charles, it was partly cloudy and 57. Across the region, it was partly cloudy in Columbia, Missouri, with a temperature of 56. In Quincy, it was mostly cloudy and 61 degrees. In Kansas City, it was cloudy and the temperature was 60. It was partly cloudy in Springfield, Missouri, with a temperature of 57. In Rolla, fog was reported and the temperature was 55. In Farmington, it was 52 degrees. Fog was reported in Cape Girardeau, with 54 degrees. It was mostly cloudy in Springfield, Illinois, with a temperature of 59. Once again in St. Louis, it was mostly cloudy, the temperature was 61 degrees and the wind was variable at 5 miles an hour. The current time is 5:28 a.m. Central Daylight Time. 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Today, patchy fog this morning. Mostly cloudy. Highs in the mid-70s. East winds around 5 miles per hour. Tonight,
Mostly cloudy. Lows around 60. Northeast winds around 5 miles per hour. Saturday, mostly cloudy with a 20% chance of showers. Highs in the lower 70s. East winds around 5 miles per hour. Saturday night, mostly cloudy. Lows around 60. East winds around 5 miles per hour in the evening, becoming light and variable. Sunday, mostly cloudy in the morning, then becoming partly sunny. Highs in the mid-70s. East winds around 5 miles per hour. Sunday night, partly cloudy. Lows in the upper 50s. Monday, sunny. Highs in the upper 70s. Monday night, partly cloudy. Lows in the lower 60s. Tuesday, partly sunny. A slight chance of showers in the morning, then a chance of showers in the afternoon. Highs around 80. Chance of rain 40%. Tuesday night and Wednesday, showers likely with a slight chance of thunderstorms. Lows in the mid-60s. Highs in the upper 70s. Chance of rain 60%. Wednesday night, mostly cloudy with a 50% chance of showers. Lows in the mid-60s. Thursday, partly sunny with a chance of showers. A slight chance of thunderstorms in the afternoon. Highs around 80. Chance of rain 50%. At 5 a.m. at Lambert Field in St. Louis, it was mostly cloudy with a temperature of 61 degrees. The dew point was 59, giving us a relative humidity of 93%. The wind was variable at 5 miles an hour, and the pressure was 30.23 inches and rising. Elsewhere in the metro area, in Chesterfield, it was cloudy and the temperature was 55. In Belleville, it was 59 degrees. In Cahokia, it was partly cloudy and 56 degrees. In St. Charles, it was partly cloudy and 57. Across the region, it was partly cloudy in Columbia, Missouri, with a temperature of 56. In Quincy, it was mostly cloudy and 61 degrees. In Kansas City, it was cloudy and the temperature was 60. It was partly cloudy in Springfield, Missouri, with a temperature of 57. In Rolla, fog was reported and the temperature was 55. In Farmington, it was 52 degrees. Fog was reported in Cape Girardeau with 54 degrees. It was mostly cloudy in Springfield, Illinois, with a temperature of 59. Once again in St. Louis, it was mostly cloudy. The temperature was 61 degrees and the wind was variable at 5 miles an hour. The current time is 5:32 a.m. Central Daylight Time. 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Today, patchy fog this morning. Mostly cloudy. Highs in the mid-70s. East winds around 5 miles per hour. Tonight, mostly cloudy. Lows around 60. Northeast winds around 5 miles per hour. Saturday, mostly cloudy with a 20% chance of showers. Highs in the lower 70s. East winds around 5 miles per hour. Saturday night, mostly cloudy. Lows around 60. East winds around 5 miles per hour in the evening, becoming light and variable. Sunday, mostly cloudy in the morning, then becoming partly sunny. Highs in the mid-70s. East winds around 5 miles per hour. Sunday night, partly cloudy. Lows in the upper 50s. Monday, sunny. Highs in the upper 70s. Monday night, partly cloudy. Lows in the lower 60s. Tuesday, partly sunny. A slight chance of showers in the morning, then a chance of showers in the afternoon. Highs around 80. Chance of rain 40%. Tuesday night and Wednesday, showers likely with a slight chance of thunderstorms. Lows in the mid-60s. Highs in the upper 70s.
chance of rain 60%. Wednesday night, mostly cloudy with a 50% chance of showers. Lows in the mid-60s. Thursday, partly sunny with a chance of showers. A slight chance of thunderstorms in the afternoon. Highs around 80. Chance of rain 50%. At 5 a.m. at Lambert Field in St. Louis, it was mostly cloudy with a temperature of 61 degrees. The dew point was 59, giving us a relative humidity of 93%. The wind was variable at 5 miles an hour, and the pressure was 30.23 inches and rising. Elsewhere in the metro area, in Chesterfield, it was cloudy and the temperature was 55. In Belleville, it was 59 degrees. In Cahokia, it was partly cloudy and 56 degrees. In St. Charles, it was partly cloudy and 57. Across the region, it was partly cloudy in Columbia, Missouri, with a temperature of 56. In Quincy, it was mostly cloudy and 61 degrees. In Kansas City, it was cloudy and the temperature was 60. It was partly cloudy in Springfield, Missouri, with a temperature of 57. In Rolla, fog was reported and the temperature was 55. In Farmington, it was 52 degrees. Fog was reported in Cape Girardeau with 54 degrees. It was mostly cloudy in Springfield, Illinois, with a temperature of 59. Once again in St. Louis, it was mostly cloudy. The temperature was 61 degrees and the wind was variable at 5 miles an hour. The current time is 5:35 a.m. Central Daylight Time. 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Today, patchy fog this morning. Mostly cloudy. Highs in the mid-70s. East winds around 5 miles per hour. Tonight, mostly cloudy. Lows around 60. Northeast winds around 5 miles per hour. Saturday, mostly cloudy with a 20% chance of showers. Highs in the lower 70s. East winds around 5 miles per hour. Saturday night, mostly cloudy. Lows around 60. East winds around 5 miles per hour in the evening, becoming light and variable. Sunday, mostly cloudy in the morning, then becoming partly sunny. Highs in the mid-70s. East winds around 5 miles per hour. Sunday night, partly cloudy. Lows in the upper 50s. Monday, sunny. Highs in the upper 70s. Monday night, partly cloudy. Lows in the lower 60s. Tuesday, partly sunny. A slight chance of showers in the morning, then a chance of showers in the afternoon. Highs around 80. Chance of rain 40%. Tuesday night and Wednesday, showers likely with a slight chance of thunderstorms. Lows in the mid-60s. Highs in the upper 70s. Chance of rain 60%. Wednesday night, mostly cloudy with a 50% chance of showers. Lows in the mid-60s. Thursday, partly sunny with a chance of showers. A slight chance of thunderstorms in the afternoon. Highs around 80. Chance of rain 50%. At 5 a.m. at Lambert Field in St. Louis, it was mostly cloudy with a temperature of 61 degrees. The dew point was 59, giving us a relative humidity of 93%. The wind was variable at 5 miles an hour, and the pressure was 30.23 inches and rising. Elsewhere in the metro area, in Chesterfield, it was cloudy and the temperature was 55. In Belleville, it was 59 degrees. In Cahokia, it was partly cloudy and 56 degrees. In St. Charles, it was partly cloudy and 57. Across the region, it was partly cloudy in Columbia, Missouri, with a temperature of 56. In Quincy, it was mostly cloudy and 61 degrees. In Kansas City, it was cloudy and the temperature was 60. It was
Partly cloudy in Springfield, Missouri, with a temperature of 57. In Rolla, fog was reported and the temperature was 55. In Farmington, it was 52 degrees. Fog was reported in Cape Girardeau, with 54 degrees. It was mostly cloudy in Springfield, Illinois, with a temperature of 59. Once again in St. Louis, it was mostly cloudy, the temperature was 61 degrees, and the wind was variable at 5 miles an hour. The current time is 5:39 a.m. Central Daylight Time. 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Today, patchy fog this morning. Mostly cloudy. Highs in the mid-70s. East winds around 5 miles per hour. Tonight, mostly cloudy. Lows around 60. Northeast winds around 5 miles per hour. Saturday, mostly cloudy with a 20% chance of showers. Highs in the lower 70s. East winds around 5 miles per hour. Saturday night, mostly cloudy. Lows around 60. East winds around 5 miles per hour in the evening, becoming light and variable. Sunday, mostly cloudy in the morning, then becoming partly sunny. Highs in the mid-70s. East winds around 5 miles per hour. Sunday night, partly cloudy. Lows in the upper 50s. Monday, sunny. Highs in the upper 70s. Monday night, partly cloudy. Lows in the lower 60s. Tuesday, partly sunny. A slight chance of showers in the morning, then a chance of showers in the afternoon. Highs around 80. Chance of rain 40%. Tuesday night and Wednesday, showers likely with a slight chance of thunderstorms. Lows in the mid-60s. Highs in the upper 70s. Chance of rain 60%. Wednesday night, mostly cloudy with a 50% chance of showers. Lows in the mid-60s. Thursday, partly sunny with a chance of showers. A slight chance of thunderstorms in the afternoon. Highs around 80. Chance of rain 50%. At 5 a.m. at Lambert Field in St. Louis, it was mostly cloudy with a temperature of 61 degrees. The dew point was 59, giving us a relative humidity of 93%. The wind was variable at 5 miles an hour, and the pressure was 30.23 inches and rising. Elsewhere in the metro area, in Chesterfield, it was cloudy and the temperature was 55. In Belleville, it was 59 degrees. In Cahokia, it was partly cloudy and 56 degrees. In St. Charles, it was partly cloudy and 57. Across the region, it was partly cloudy in Columbia, Missouri, with a temperature of 56. In Quincy, it was mostly cloudy and 61 degrees. In Kansas City, it was cloudy and the temperature was 60. It was partly cloudy in Springfield, Missouri, with a temperature of 57. In Rolla, fog was reported and the temperature was 55. In Farmington, it was 52 degrees. Fog was reported in Cape Girardeau, with 54 degrees. It was mostly cloudy in Springfield, Illinois, with a temperature of 59. Once again in St. Louis, it was mostly cloudy, the temperature was 61 degrees, and the wind was variable at 5 miles an hour. The current time is 5:43 a.m. Central Daylight Time. 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This program originates from the National Weather Service Forecast Office in St. Louis, Missouri, and serves parts of East Central Missouri and Southwest Illinois, including the St. Louis metro area and surrounding counties. Today, patchy fog this morning. Mostly cloudy. Highs in the mid-70s. East winds around 5 miles per hour. Tonight, mostly cloudy. Lows around
60. Northeast winds around 5 miles per hour. Saturday, mostly cloudy with a 20% chance of showers. Highs in the lower 70s. East winds around 5 miles per hour. Saturday night, mostly cloudy. Lows around 60. East winds around 5 miles per hour in the evening, becoming light and variable. Sunday, mostly cloudy in the morning, then becoming partly sunny. Highs in the mid-70s. East winds around 5 miles per hour. Sunday night, partly cloudy. Lows in the upper 50s. Monday, sunny. Highs in the upper 70s. Monday night, partly cloudy. Lows in the lower 60s. Tuesday, partly sunny. A slight chance of showers in the morning, then a chance of showers in the afternoon. Highs around 80. Chance of rain 40%. Tuesday night and Wednesday, showers likely with a slight chance of thunderstorms. Lows in the mid-60s. Highs in the upper 70s. Chance of rain 60%. Wednesday night, mostly cloudy with a 50% chance of showers. Lows in the mid-60s. Thursday, partly sunny with a chance of showers. A slight chance of thunderstorms in the afternoon. Highs around 80. Chance of rain 50%. At 5 a.m. at Lambert Field in St. Louis, it was mostly cloudy with a temperature of 61 degrees. The dew point was 59, giving us a relative humidity of 93%. The wind was variable at 5 miles an hour, and the pressure was 30.23 inches and rising. Elsewhere in the metro area, in Chesterfield, it was cloudy and the temperature was 55. In Belleville, it was 59 degrees. In Cahokia, it was partly cloudy and 56 degrees. In St. Charles, it was partly cloudy and 57. Across the region, it was partly cloudy in Columbia, Missouri, with a temperature of 56. In Quincy, it was mostly cloudy and 61 degrees. In Kansas City, it was cloudy and the temperature was 60. It was partly cloudy in Springfield, Missouri, with a temperature of 57. In Rolla, fog was reported and the temperature was 55. In Farmington, it was 52 degrees. Fog was reported in Cape Girardeau with 54 degrees. It was mostly cloudy in Springfield, Illinois, with a temperature of 59. Once again in St. Louis, it was mostly cloudy, the temperature was 61 degrees, and the wind was variable at 5 miles an hour. The current time is 5:47 a.m. Central Daylight Time. 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Today, patchy fog this morning. Mostly cloudy. Highs in the mid-70s. East winds around 5 miles per hour. Tonight, mostly cloudy. Lows around 60. Northeast winds around 5 miles per hour. Saturday, mostly cloudy with a 20% chance of showers. Highs in the lower 70s. East winds around 5 miles per hour. Saturday night, mostly cloudy. Lows around 60. East winds around 5 miles per hour in the evening, becoming light and variable. Sunday, mostly cloudy in the morning, then becoming partly sunny. Highs in the mid-70s. East winds around 5 miles per hour. Sunday night, partly cloudy. Lows in the upper 50s. Monday, sunny. Highs in the upper 70s. Monday night, partly cloudy. Lows in the lower 60s. Tuesday, partly sunny. A slight chance of showers in the morning, then a chance of showers in the afternoon. Highs around 80. Chance of rain 40%. Tuesday night and Wednesday, showers likely with a slight chance of thunderstorms. Lows in the mid-60s. Highs in the upper 70s. Chance of rain 60%.
Wednesday night, mostly cloudy with a 50% chance of showers. Lows in the mid-60s. Thursday, partly sunny with a chance of showers. A slight chance of thunderstorms in the afternoon. Highs around 80. Chance of rain 50%. At 5 a.m. at Lambert Field in St. Louis, it was mostly cloudy with a temperature of 61 degrees. The dew point was 59, giving us a relative humidity of 93%. The wind was variable at 5 miles an hour, and the pressure was 30.23 inches and rising. Elsewhere in the metro area, in Chesterfield, it was cloudy and the temperature was 55. In Belleville, it was 59 degrees. In Cahokia, it was partly cloudy and 56 degrees. In St. Charles, it was partly cloudy and 57. Across the region, it was partly cloudy in Columbia, Missouri, with a temperature of 56. In Quincy, it was mostly cloudy and 61 degrees. In Kansas City, it was cloudy and the temperature was 60. It was partly cloudy in Springfield, Missouri, with a temperature of 57. In Rolla, fog was reported and the temperature was 55. In Farmington, it was 52 degrees. Fog was reported in Cape Girardeau with 54 degrees. It was mostly cloudy in Springfield, Illinois, with a temperature of 59. Once again in St. Louis, it was mostly cloudy. The temperature was 61 degrees and the wind was variable at 5 miles an hour. The current time is 5:50 a.m. Central Daylight Time. 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Today, patchy fog this morning. Mostly cloudy. Highs in the mid-70s. East winds around 5 miles per hour. Tonight, mostly cloudy. Lows around 60. Northeast winds around 5 miles per hour. Saturday, mostly cloudy with a 20% chance of showers. Highs in the lower 70s. East winds around 5 miles per hour. Saturday night, mostly cloudy. Lows around 60. East winds around 5 miles per hour in the evening, becoming light and variable. Sunday, mostly cloudy in the morning, then becoming partly sunny. Highs in the mid-70s. East winds around 5 miles per hour. Sunday night, partly cloudy. Lows in the upper 50s. Monday, sunny. Highs in the upper 70s. Monday night, partly cloudy. Lows in the lower 60s. Tuesday, partly sunny. A slight chance of showers in the morning, then a chance of showers in the afternoon. Highs around 80. Chance of rain 40%. Tuesday night and Wednesday, showers likely with a slight chance of thunderstorms. Lows in the mid-60s. Highs in the upper 70s. Chance of rain 60%. Wednesday night, mostly cloudy with a 50% chance of showers. Lows in the mid-60s. Thursday, partly sunny with a chance of showers. A slight chance of thunderstorms in the afternoon. Highs around 80. Chance of rain 50%. At 5 a.m. at Lambert Field in St. Louis, it was mostly cloudy with a temperature of 61 degrees. The dew point was 59, giving us a relative humidity of 93%. The wind was variable at 5 miles an hour, and the pressure was 30.23 inches and rising. Elsewhere in the metro area, in Chesterfield, it was cloudy and the temperature was 55. In Belleville, it was 59 degrees. In Cahokia, it was partly cloudy and 56 degrees. In St. Charles, it was partly cloudy and 57. Across the region, it was partly cloudy in Columbia, Missouri, with a temperature of 56. In Quincy, it was mostly cloudy and 61 degrees. In Kansas City, it was cloudy and the temperature was 60. It was partly cloudy in Springfield, Missouri, with a temperature
of 57. In Rolla, fog was reported and the temperature was 55. In Farmington, it was 52 degrees. Fog was reported in Cape Girardeau with 54 degrees. It was mostly cloudy in Springfield, Illinois, with a temperature of 59. Once again in St. Louis, it was mostly cloudy. The temperature was 61 degrees and the wind was variable at 5 miles an hour. The current time is 5:54 a.m. Central Daylight Time. 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Today, patchy fog this morning. Mostly cloudy. Highs in the mid-70s. East winds around 5 miles per hour. Tonight, mostly cloudy. Lows around 60. Northeast winds around 5 miles per hour. Saturday, mostly cloudy with a 20% chance of showers. Highs in the lower 70s. East winds around 5 miles per hour. Saturday night, mostly cloudy. Lows around 60. East winds around 5 miles per hour in the evening, becoming light and variable. Sunday, mostly cloudy in the morning, then becoming partly sunny. Highs in the mid-70s. East winds around 5 miles per hour. Sunday night, partly cloudy. Lows in the upper 50s. Monday, sunny. Highs in the upper 70s. Monday night, partly cloudy. Lows in the lower 60s. Tuesday, partly sunny. A slight chance of showers in the morning, then a chance of showers in the afternoon. Highs around 80. Chance of rain 40%. Tuesday night and Wednesday, showers likely with a slight chance of thunderstorms. Lows in the mid-60s. Highs in the upper 70s. Chance of rain 60%. Wednesday night, mostly cloudy with a 50% chance of showers. Lows in the mid-60s. Thursday, partly sunny with a chance of showers. A slight chance of thunderstorms in the afternoon. Highs around 80. Chance of rain 50%. At 5 a.m. at Lambert Field in St. Louis, it was mostly cloudy with a temperature of 61 degrees. The dew point was 59, giving us a relative humidity of 93%. The wind was variable at 5 miles an hour, and the pressure was 30.23 inches and rising. Elsewhere in the metro area, in Chesterfield, it was cloudy and the temperature was 55. In Belleville, it was 59 degrees. In Cahokia, it was partly cloudy and 56 degrees. In St. Charles, it was partly cloudy and 57. Across the region, it was partly cloudy in Columbia, Missouri, with a temperature of 56. In Quincy, it was mostly cloudy and 61 degrees. In Kansas City, it was cloudy and the temperature was 60. It was partly cloudy in Springfield, Missouri, with a temperature of 57. In Rolla, fog was reported and the temperature was 55. In Farmington, it was 52 degrees. Fog was reported in Cape Girardeau with 54 degrees. It was mostly cloudy in Springfield, Illinois, with a temperature of 59. Once again in St. Louis, it was mostly cloudy. The temperature was 61 degrees and the wind was variable at 5 miles an hour. The current time is 5:58 a.m. Central Daylight Time. 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This program originates from the National Weather Service Forecast Office in St. Louis, Missouri, and serves parts of East Central Missouri and Southwest Illinois, including the St. Louis metro area and surrounding counties. Today, patchy fog this morning. Mostly cloudy. Highs in the mid-70s. East winds around 5 miles per hour. Tonight, mostly cloudy. Lows around 60. Northeast winds around 5 miles per hour.
5 miles per hour. Saturday, mostly cloudy with a 20% chance of showers. Highs in the lower 70s. East winds around 5 miles per hour. Saturday night, mostly cloudy. Lows around 60. East winds around 5 miles per hour in the evening, becoming light and variable. Sunday, mostly cloudy in the morning, then becoming partly sunny. Highs in the mid-70s. East winds around 5 miles per hour. Sunday night, partly cloudy. Lows in the upper 50s. Monday, sunny. Highs in the upper 70s. Monday night, partly cloudy. Lows in the lower 60s. Tuesday, partly sunny. A slight chance of showers in the morning, then a chance of showers in the afternoon. Highs around 80. Chance of rain 40%. Tuesday night and Wednesday, showers likely with a slight chance of thunderstorms. Lows in the mid-60s. Highs in the upper 70s. Chance of rain 60%. Wednesday night, mostly cloudy with a 50% chance of showers. Lows in the mid-60s. Thursday, partly sunny with a chance of showers. A slight chance of thunderstorms in the afternoon. Highs around 80. Chance of rain 50%. At 5 a.m. at Lambert Field in St. Louis, it was mostly cloudy with a temperature of 61 degrees. The dew point was 59, giving us a relative humidity of 93%. The wind was variable at 5 miles an hour, and the pressure was 30.23 inches and rising. Elsewhere in the metro area, in Chesterfield, it was cloudy and the temperature was 55. In Belleville, it was 59 degrees. In Cahokia, it was partly cloudy and 56 degrees. In St. Charles, it was partly cloudy and 57. Across the region, it was partly cloudy in Columbia, Missouri, with a temperature of 56. In Quincy, it was mostly cloudy and 61 degrees. In Kansas City, it was cloudy and the temperature was 60. It was partly cloudy in Springfield, Missouri, with a temperature of 57. In Rolla, fog was reported and the temperature was 55. In Farmington, it was 52 degrees. Fog was reported in Cape Girardeau with 54 degrees. It was mostly cloudy in Springfield, Illinois, with a temperature of 59. Once again in St. Louis, it was mostly cloudy, the temperature was 61 degrees, and the wind was variable at 5 miles an hour. The current time is 6:02 a.m. Central Daylight Time. 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Today, patchy fog this morning. Mostly cloudy. Highs in the mid-70s. East winds around 5 miles per hour. Tonight, mostly cloudy. Lows around 60. Northeast winds around 5 miles per hour. Saturday, mostly cloudy with a 20% chance of showers. Highs in the lower 70s. East winds around 5 miles per hour. Saturday night, mostly cloudy. Lows around 60. East winds around 5 miles per hour in the evening, becoming light and variable. Sunday, mostly cloudy in the morning, then becoming partly sunny. Highs in the mid-70s. East winds around 5 miles per hour. Sunday night, partly cloudy. Lows in the upper 50s. Monday, sunny. Highs in the upper 70s. Monday night, partly cloudy. Lows in the lower 60s. Tuesday, partly sunny. A slight chance of showers in the morning, then a chance of showers in the afternoon. Highs around 80. Chance of rain 40%. Tuesday night and Wednesday, showers likely with a slight chance of thunderstorms. Lows in the mid-60s. Highs in the upper 70s. Chance of rain 60%. Wednesday night, mostly cloudy with
50% chance of showers. Lows in the mid-60s. Thursday, partly sunny with a chance of showers. A slight chance of thunderstorms in the afternoon. Highs around 80. Chance of rain 50%. At 5 a.m. at Lambert Field in St. Louis, it was mostly cloudy with a temperature of 61 degrees. The dew point was 59, giving us a relative humidity of 93%. The wind was variable at 5 miles an hour, and the pressure was 30.23 inches and rising. Elsewhere in the metro area, in Chesterfield, it was cloudy and the temperature was 55. In Belleville, it was 59 degrees. In Cahokia, it was partly cloudy and 56 degrees. In St. Charles, it was partly cloudy and 57. Across the region, it was partly cloudy in Columbia, Missouri, with a temperature of 56. In Quincy, it was mostly cloudy and 61 degrees, cloudy with a 50% chance of showers.

hour in the metro area. In Chesterfield, it was cloudy and the temperature was 55. In Belleville, it was 59 degrees. In Cahokia, it was partly cloudy and 56 degrees. In St. Charles, it was partly cloudy and 57. Across the region, it was partly cloudy in Columbia, Missouri, with a temperature of 56. In Quincy, it was mostly cloudy and 61 degrees. In Kansas City, it was cloudy and the temperature was 60. It was partly cloudy in Springfield, Missouri, with a temperature of 57. In Rolla, fog was reported and the temperature was 55. In Farmington, it was 52 degrees. Fog was reported in Cape Girardeau with 54 degrees. It was mostly cloudy in Springfield, Illinois, with a temperature of 59. Once again in St. Louis, it was mostly cloudy. The temperature was 61 degrees and the wind was variable at 5 miles an hour. The current time is 6:05 a.m. Central Daylight Time. 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Today, patchy fog this morning. Mostly cloudy. Highs in the mid-70s. East winds around 5 miles per hour. Tonight, mostly cloudy. Lows around 60. Northeast winds around 5 miles per hour. Saturday, mostly cloudy with a 20% chance of showers. Highs in the lower 70s. East winds around 5 miles per hour. Saturday night, mostly cloudy. Lows around 60. East winds around 5 miles per hour in the evening, becoming light and variable. Sunday, mostly cloudy in the morning, then becoming partly sunny. Highs in the mid-70s. East winds around 5 miles per hour. Sunday night, partly cloudy. Lows in the upper 50s. Monday, sunny. Highs in the upper 70s. Monday night, partly cloudy. Lows in the lower 60s. Tuesday, partly sunny. A slight chance of showers in the morning, then a chance of showers in the afternoon. Highs around 80. Chance of rain 40%. Tuesday night and Wednesday, showers likely with a slight chance of thunderstorms. Lows in the mid-60s. Highs in the upper 70s. Chance of rain 60%. Wednesday night, mostly cloudy with a 50% chance of showers. Lows in the mid-60s. Thursday, partly sunny with a chance of showers. A slight chance of thunderstorms in the afternoon. Highs around 80. Chance of rain 50%. At 5 a.m. at Lambert Field in St. Louis, it was mostly cloudy with a temperature of 61 degrees. The dew point was 59, giving us a relative humidity of 93%. The wind was variable at 5 miles an hour, and the pressure was 30.23 inches and rising. Elsewhere in the metro area, in Chesterfield, it was cloudy and the temperature was 55. In Belleville, it was 59 degrees. In Cahokia, it was partly cloudy and 56 degrees. In St. Charles, it was partly cloudy and 57. Across the region, it was partly cloudy in Columbia, Missouri, with a temperature of 56. In Quincy, it was mostly cloudy and 61 degrees. In Kansas City, it was cloudy and the temperature was 60. It was partly cloudy in Springfield, Missouri, with a temperature of 57. In Rolla, fog was reported and the temperature was 55. In Farmington, it was 52 degrees. Fog was reported in Cape Girardeau with 54 degrees. It was mostly cloudy in Springfield, Illinois, with a temperature of 59. Once again in St. Louis, it was mostly cloudy. The temperature was 61 degrees and the wind was variable at 5 miles an hour. The current time is 6:09 a.m. Central Daylight Time. 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

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This program originates from the National Weather Service Forecast Office in St. Louis, Missouri, and serves parts of east central Missouri and southwest Illinois, including the St. Louis metro area and surrounding counties. Today, patchy fog this morning. Mostly cloudy. Highs in the mid-70s. East winds around 5 miles per hour. Tonight, mostly cloudy. Lows around 60. Northeast winds around 5 miles per hour. Saturday, mostly cloudy with a 20% chance of showers. Highs in the lower 70s. East winds around 5 miles per hour. Saturday night, mostly cloudy. Lows around 60. East winds around 5 miles per hour in the evening, becoming light and variable. Sunday, mostly cloudy in the morning, then becoming partly sunny. Highs in the mid-70s. East winds around 5 miles per hour. Sunday night, partly cloudy. Lows in the upper 50s. Monday, sunny. Highs in the upper 70s. Monday night, partly cloudy. Lows in the lower 60s. Tuesday, partly sunny. A slight chance of showers in the morning, then a chance of showers in the afternoon. Highs around 80. Chance of rain 40%. Tuesday night and Wednesday, showers likely with a slight chance of thunderstorms. Lows in the mid-60s. Highs in the upper 70s. Chance of rain 60%. Wednesday night, mostly cloudy with a 50% chance of showers. Lows in the mid-60s. Thursday, partly sunny with a chance of showers. A slight chance of thunderstorms in the afternoon. Highs around 80. Chance of rain 50%. At 6 a.m. at Lambert Field in St. Louis, it was mostly cloudy with a temperature of 60 degrees. The dew point was 59, giving us a relative humidity of 96%. The wind was east at 5 miles an hour, and the pressure was 30.23 inches and steady. Elsewhere in the metro area, in Chesterfield, fog was reported and the temperature was 55. In Belleville, it was 59 degrees. In Cahokia, fog was reported and 57 degrees. In St. Charles, it was partly cloudy and 56. Across the region, it was mostly cloudy in Columbia, Missouri, with a temperature of 55. In Quincy, it was mostly cloudy and 60 degrees. In Kansas City, light rain was falling and the temperature was 59. It was partly cloudy in Springfield, Missouri, with a temperature of 58. In Rolla, it was clear and the temperature was 56. In Farmington, it was 53 degrees. It was cloudy in Cape Girardeau, with 58 degrees. It was mostly cloudy in Springfield, Illinois, with a temperature of 59. Once again in St. Louis, it was mostly cloudy, the temperature was 60 degrees and the wind was east at 5 miles an hour. The current time is 6:13 a.m. Central Daylight Time. 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Today, patchy fog this morning. Mostly cloudy. Highs in the mid-70s. East winds around 5 miles per hour. Tonight, mostly cloudy. Lows around 60. Northeast winds around 5 miles per hour. Saturday, mostly cloudy with a 20% chance of showers. Highs in the lower 70s. East winds around 5 miles per hour. Saturday night, mostly cloudy. Lows around 60. East winds around 5 miles per hour in the evening, becoming light and variable. Sunday, mostly cloudy in the morning, then becoming partly sunny. Highs in the mid-70s. East winds around 5 miles per hour. Sunday night, partly cloudy. Lows in the upper 50s. Monday, sunny.
highs in the upper 70s. Monday night, partly cloudy. Lows in the lower 60s. Tuesday, partly sunny. A slight chance of showers in the morning, then a chance of showers in the afternoon. Highs around 80. Chance of rain 40%. Tuesday night and Wednesday, showers likely with a slight chance of thunderstorms. Lows in the mid-60s. Highs in the upper 70s. Chance of rain 60%. Wednesday night, mostly cloudy with a 50% chance of showers. Lows in the mid-60s. Thursday, partly sunny with a chance of showers. A slight chance of thunderstorms in the afternoon. Highs around 80. Chance of rain 50%. At 6 a.m. at Lambert Field in St. Louis, it was mostly cloudy with a temperature of 60 degrees. The dew point was 59, giving us a relative humidity of 96%. The wind was east at 5 miles an hour, and the pressure was 30.23 inches and steady. Elsewhere in the metro area, in Chesterfield, fog was reported and the temperature was 55. In Belleville, it was 59 degrees. In Cahokia, fog was reported and 57 degrees. In St. Charles, it was partly cloudy and 56. Across the region, it was mostly cloudy in Columbia, Missouri, with a temperature of 55. In Quincy, it was mostly cloudy and 60 degrees. In Kansas City, light rain was falling and the temperature was 59. It was partly cloudy in Springfield, Missouri, with a temperature of 58. In Rolla, it was clear and the temperature was 56. In Farmington, it was 53 degrees. It was cloudy in Cape Girardeau, with 58 degrees. It was mostly cloudy in Springfield, Illinois, with a temperature of 59. Once again in St. Louis, it was mostly cloudy, the temperature was 60 degrees and the wind was east at 5 miles an hour. The current time is 6:16 a.m. Central Daylight Time. 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Today, patchy fog this morning. Mostly cloudy. Highs in the mid-70s. East winds around 5 miles per hour. Tonight, mostly cloudy. Lows around 60. Northeast winds around 5 miles per hour. Saturday, mostly cloudy with a 20% chance of showers. Highs in the lower 70s. East winds around 5 miles per hour. Saturday night, mostly cloudy. Lows around 60. East winds around 5 miles per hour in the evening, becoming light and variable. Sunday, mostly cloudy in the morning, then becoming partly sunny. Highs in the mid-70s. East winds around 5 miles per hour. Sunday night, partly cloudy. Lows in the upper 50s. Monday, sunny. Highs in the upper 70s. Monday night, partly cloudy. Lows in the lower 60s. Tuesday, partly sunny. A slight chance of showers in the morning, then a chance of showers in the afternoon. Highs around 80. Chance of rain 40%. Tuesday night and Wednesday, showers likely with a slight chance of thunderstorms. Lows in the mid-60s. Highs in the upper 70s. Chance of rain 60%. Wednesday night, mostly cloudy with a 50% chance of showers. Lows in the mid-60s. Thursday, partly sunny with a chance of showers. A slight chance of thunderstorms in the afternoon. Highs around 80. Chance of rain 50%. At 6 a.m. at Lambert Field in St. Louis, it was mostly cloudy with a temperature of 60 degrees. The dew point was 59, giving us a relative humidity of 96%. The wind was east at 5 miles an hour, and the pressure was 30.23 inches and steady. Elsewhere in the metro area, in Chesterfield, fog was reported and the temperature was 55.
in Belleville it was 59 degrees. In Cahokia, fog was reported and 57 degrees. In St. Charles it was partly cloudy and 56. Across the region, it was mostly cloudy in Columbia, Missouri, with a temperature of 55. In Quincy, it was mostly cloudy and 60 degrees. In Kansas City, light rain was falling and the temperature was 59. It was partly cloudy in Springfield, Missouri, with a temperature of 58. In Rolla, it was clear and the temperature was 56. In Farmington, it was 53 degrees. It was cloudy in Cape Girardeau, with 58 degrees. It was mostly cloudy in Springfield, Illinois, with a temperature of 59. Once again in St. Louis, it was mostly cloudy, the temperature was 60 degrees and the wind was east at 5 miles an hour. The current time is 6:20 a.m. Central Daylight Time. 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Today, patchy fog this morning. Mostly cloudy. Highs in the mid-70s. East winds around 5 miles per hour. Tonight, mostly cloudy. Lows around 60. Northeast winds around 5 miles per hour. Saturday, mostly cloudy with a 20% chance of showers. Highs in the lower 70s. East winds around 5 miles per hour. Saturday night, mostly cloudy. Lows around 60. East winds around 5 miles per hour in the evening, becoming light and variable. Sunday, mostly cloudy in the morning, then becoming partly sunny. Highs in the mid-70s. East winds around 5 miles per hour. Sunday night, partly cloudy. Lows in the upper 50s. Monday, sunny. Highs in the upper 70s. Monday night, partly cloudy. Lows in the lower 60s. Tuesday, partly sunny. A slight chance of showers in the morning, then a chance of showers in the afternoon. Highs around 80. Chance of rain 40%. Tuesday night and Wednesday, showers likely with a slight chance of thunderstorms. Lows in the mid-60s. Highs in the upper 70s. Chance of rain 60%. Wednesday night, mostly cloudy with a 50% chance of showers. Lows in the mid-60s. Thursday, partly sunny with a chance of showers. A slight chance of thunderstorms in the afternoon. Highs around 80. Chance of rain 50%. At 6 a.m. at Lambert Field in St. Louis, it was mostly cloudy with a temperature of 60 degrees. The dew point was 59, giving us a relative humidity of 96%. The wind was east at 5 miles an hour, and the pressure was 30.23 inches and steady. Elsewhere in the metro area, in Chesterfield, fog was reported and the temperature was 55. In Belleville, it was 59 degrees. In Cahokia, fog was reported and 57 degrees. In St. Charles, it was partly cloudy and 56. Across the region, it was mostly cloudy in Columbia, Missouri, with a temperature of 55. In Quincy, it was mostly cloudy and 60 degrees. In Kansas City, light rain was falling and the temperature was 59. It was partly cloudy in Springfield, Missouri, with a temperature of 58. In Rolla, it was clear and the temperature was 56. In Farmington, it was 53 degrees. It was cloudy in Cape Girardeau, with 58 degrees. It was mostly cloudy in Springfield, Illinois, with a temperature of 59. Once again in St. Louis, it was mostly cloudy, the temperature was 60 degrees and the wind was east at 5 miles an hour. The current time is 6:24 a.m. Central Daylight Time. 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This program originates
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Today, patchy fog this morning. Mostly cloudy. Highs in the mid-70s. East winds around 5 miles per hour. Tonight, mostly cloudy. Lows around 60. Northeast winds around 5 miles per hour. Saturday, mostly cloudy with a 20% chance of showers. Highs in the lower 70s. East winds around 5 miles per hour. Saturday night, mostly cloudy. Lows around 60. East winds around 5 miles per hour in the evening, becoming light and variable. Sunday, mostly cloudy in the morning, then becoming partly sunny. Highs in the mid-70s. East winds around 5 miles per hour. Sunday night, partly cloudy. Lows in the upper 50s. Monday, sunny. Highs in the upper 70s. Monday night, partly cloudy. Lows in the lower 60s. Tuesday, partly sunny. A slight chance of showers in the morning, then a chance of showers in the afternoon. Highs around 80. Chance of rain 40%. Tuesday night and Wednesday, showers likely with a slight chance of thunderstorms. Lows in the mid-60s. Highs in the upper 70s. Chance of rain 60%. Wednesday night, mostly cloudy with a 50% chance of showers. Lows in the mid-60s. Thursday, partly sunny with a chance of showers. A slight chance of thunderstorms in the afternoon. Highs around 80. Chance of rain 50%. At 6 a.m. at Lambert Field in St. Louis, it was mostly cloudy with a temperature of 60 degrees. The dew point was 59, giving us a relative humidity of 96%. The wind was east at 5 miles an hour, and the pressure was 30.23 inches and steady. Elsewhere in the metro area, in Chesterfield, fog was reported and the temperature was 55. In Belleville, it was 59 degrees. In Cahokia, fog was reported and 57 degrees. In St. Charles, it was partly cloudy and 56. Across the region, it was mostly cloudy in Columbia, Missouri, with a temperature of 55. In Quincy, it was mostly cloudy and 60 degrees. In Kansas City, light rain was falling and the temperature was 59. It was partly cloudy in Springfield, Missouri, with a temperature of 58. In Rolla, it was clear and the temperature was 56. In Farmington, it was 53 degrees. It was cloudy in Cape Girardeau, with 58 degrees. It was mostly cloudy in Springfield, Illinois, with a temperature of 59. Once again in St. Louis, it was mostly cloudy, the temperature was 60 degrees and the wind was east at 5 miles an hour. The current time is 6:28 a.m. Central Daylight Time. 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This program originates from the National Weather Service Forecast Office in St. Louis, Missouri, and serves parts of east central Missouri and southwest Illinois, including the St. Louis metro area and surrounding counties. Today, patchy fog this morning. Mostly cloudy. Highs in the mid-70s. East winds around 5 miles per hour. Tonight, mostly cloudy. Lows around 60. Northeast winds around 5 miles per hour. Saturday, mostly cloudy with a 20% chance of showers. Highs in the lower 70s. East winds around 5 miles per hour. Saturday night, mostly cloudy. Lows around 60. East winds around 5 miles per hour in the evening, becoming light and variable. Sunday, mostly cloudy in the morning, then becoming partly sunny. Highs in the mid-70s. East winds around 5 miles per hour. Sunday night, partly cloudy. Lows in the upper 50s. Monday, sunny. Highs in the upper 70s. Monday night, partly cloudy. Lows in
lower 60s. Tuesday, partly sunny. A slight chance of showers in the morning, then a chance of showers in the afternoon. Highs around 80. Chance of rain 40%. Tuesday night and Wednesday, showers likely with a slight chance of thunderstorms. Lows in the mid-60s. Highs in the upper 70s. Chance of rain 60%. Wednesday night, mostly cloudy with a 50% chance of showers. Lows in the mid-60s. Thursday, partly sunny with a chance of showers. A slight chance of thunderstorms in the afternoon. Highs around 80. Chance of rain 50%. At 6 a.m. at Lambert Field in St. Louis, it was mostly cloudy with a temperature of 60 degrees. The dew point was 59, giving us a relative humidity of 96%. The wind was east at 5 miles an hour, and the pressure was 30.23 inches and steady. Elsewhere in the metro area, in Chesterfield, fog was reported and the temperature was 55. In Belleville, it was 59 degrees. In Cahokia, fog was reported and 57 degrees. In St. Charles, it was partly cloudy and 56. Across the region, it was mostly cloudy in Columbia, Missouri, with a temperature of 55. In Quincy, it was mostly cloudy and 60 degrees. In Kansas City, light rain was falling and the temperature was 59. It was partly cloudy in Springfield, Missouri, with a temperature of 58. In Rolla, it was clear and the temperature was 56. In Farmington, it was 53 degrees. It was cloudy in Cape Girardeau, with 58 degrees. It was mostly cloudy in Springfield, Illinois, with a temperature of 59. Once again in St. Louis, it was mostly cloudy, the temperature was 60 degrees and the wind was east at 5 miles an hour. The St. Louis climate summary for yesterday, September 24, 2026. Yesterday's high temperature of 70 degrees occurred at 3:06 p.m. The normal high is 78. The record high is 94 degrees, which was last set in 1891. Yesterday's low temperature of 60 degrees occurred at 7:58 a.m. The normal low is 58. The record low is 37 degrees, which was set in 1942. A trace of precipitation fell yesterday, which brings the monthly total to 1.31 inches. This is 1.10 inches below the normal amount of 2.41 inches for September. The total precipitation for the season since September 1st now stands at 1.31 inches, which is 1.10 inches below normal. The total precipitation for the year is now 37.57 inches, which is 5.49 inches above normal. There were no heating degree days yesterday, which is 2 below normal. This leaves the monthly total at 2, which is 13 below normal. The yearly total since July 1st is 2, which is 14 below normal. There were no cooling degree days yesterday, which is 5 below normal. This leaves the monthly total at 384, which is 196 above normal. The yearly total since January 1st is 1,952, which is 314 above normal. The normal high temperature for today is 78 degrees, and the normal low is 57. The record high for today is 92, which last occurred in 1881, and the record low is 39, which occurred in 1942. Sunrise today is at 6:52 a.m. and sunset is at 6:54 p.m. The current time is 6:33 a.m. Central Daylight Time. 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This program originates from the National Weather Service Forecast Office in St. Louis, Missouri, and serves parts of East Central Missouri and Southwest Illinois, including the St. Louis metro area and surrounding counties. Today, patchy fog this morning. Mostly cloudy. Highs in the mid-70s. East winds around 5 miles per hour. Tonight, mostly cloudy. Lows around 60. Northeast winds around 5 miles per hour. Saturday, mostly cloudy with a 20% chance of showers.
highs in the lower 70s. East winds around 5 miles per hour. Saturday night, mostly cloudy. Lows around 60. East winds around 5 miles per hour in the evening, becoming light and variable. Sunday, mostly cloudy in the morning, then becoming partly sunny. Highs in the mid-70s. East winds around 5 miles per hour. Sunday night, partly cloudy. Lows in the upper 50s. Monday, sunny. Highs in the upper 70s. Monday night, partly cloudy. Lows in the lower 60s. Tuesday, partly sunny. A slight chance of showers in the morning, then a chance of showers in the afternoon. Highs around 80. Chance of rain 40%. Tuesday night and Wednesday, showers likely with a slight chance of thunderstorms. Lows in the mid-60s. Highs in the upper 70s. Chance of rain 60%. Wednesday night, mostly cloudy with a 50% chance of showers. Lows in the mid-60s. Thursday, partly sunny with a chance of showers. A slight chance of thunderstorms in the afternoon. Highs around 80. Chance of rain 50%. At 6 a.m. at Lambert Field in St. Louis, it was mostly cloudy with a temperature of 60 degrees. The dew point was 59, giving us a relative humidity of 96%. The wind was east at 5 miles an hour, and the pressure was 30.23 inches and steady. Elsewhere in the metro area, in Chesterfield, fog was reported and the temperature was 55. In Belleville, it was 59 degrees. In Cahokia, fog was reported and 57 degrees. In St. Charles, it was partly cloudy and 56. Across the region, it was mostly cloudy in Columbia, Missouri, with a temperature of 55. In Quincy, it was mostly cloudy and 60 degrees. In Kansas City, light rain was falling and the temperature was 59. It was partly cloudy in Springfield, Missouri, with a temperature of 58. In Rolla, it was clear and the temperature was 56. In Farmington, it was 53 degrees. It was cloudy in Cape Girardeau, with 58 degrees. It was mostly cloudy in Springfield, Illinois, with a temperature of 59. Once again in St. Louis, it was mostly cloudy, the temperature was 60 degrees and the wind was east at 5 miles an hour. The St. Louis climate summary for yesterday, September 24, 2026. Yesterday's high temperature of 70 degrees occurred at 3:06 p.m. The normal high is 78. The record high is 94 degrees, which was last set in 1891. Yesterday's low temperature of 60 degrees occurred at 7:58 a.m. The normal low is 58. The record low is 37 degrees, which was set in 1942. A trace of precipitation fell yesterday, which brings the monthly total to 1.31 inches. This is 1.10 inches below the normal amount of 2.41 inches for September. The total precipitation for the season since September 1st now stands at 1.31 inches, which is 1.10 inches below normal. The total precipitation for the year is now 37.57 inches, which is 5.49 inches above normal. There were no heating degree days yesterday, which is 2 below normal. This leaves the monthly total at 2, which is 13 below normal. The yearly total since July 1st is 2, which is 14 below normal. There were no cooling degree days yesterday, which is 5 below normal. This leaves the monthly total at 384, which is 196 above normal. The yearly total since January 1st is 1,952, which is 314 above normal. The normal high temperature for today is 78 degrees, and the normal low is 57. The record high for today is 92, which last occurred in 1881, and the record low is 39, which occurred in 1942. Sunrise today is at 6:52 a.m., and sunset is at 6:54 p.m. The current time is 6:39 a.m. Central Daylight Time. 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
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This program originates from the National Weather Service Forecast Office in St. Louis, Missouri, and serves parts of East Central Missouri and Southwest Illinois, including the St. Louis metro area and surrounding counties. Today, patchy fog this morning. Mostly cloudy. Highs in the mid-70s. East winds around 5 miles per hour. Tonight, mostly cloudy. Lows around 60. Northeast winds around 5 miles per hour. Saturday, mostly cloudy with a 20% chance of showers. Highs in the lower 70s. East winds around 5 miles per hour. Saturday night, mostly cloudy. Lows around 60. East winds around 5 miles per hour in the evening, becoming light and variable. Sunday, mostly cloudy in the morning, then becoming partly sunny. Highs in the mid-70s. East winds around 5 miles per hour. Sunday night, partly cloudy. Lows in the upper 50s. Monday, sunny. Highs in the upper 70s. Monday night, partly cloudy. Lows in the lower 60s. Tuesday, partly sunny. A slight chance of showers in the morning, then a chance of showers in the afternoon. Highs around 80. Chance of rain 40%. Tuesday night and Wednesday, showers likely with a slight chance of thunderstorms. Lows in the mid-60s. Highs in the upper 70s. Chance of rain 60%. Wednesday night, mostly cloudy with a 50% chance of showers. Lows in the mid-60s. Thursday, partly sunny with a chance of showers. A slight chance of thunderstorms in the afternoon. Highs around 80. Chance of rain 50%. At 6 a.m. at Lambert Field in St. Louis, it was mostly cloudy with a temperature of 60 degrees. The dew point was 59, giving us a relative humidity of 96%. The wind was east at 5 miles an hour, and the pressure was 30.23 inches and steady. Elsewhere in the metro area, in Chesterfield, fog was reported and the temperature was 55. In Belleville, it was 59 degrees. In Cahokia, fog was reported and 57 degrees. In St. Charles, it was partly cloudy and 56. Across the region, it was mostly cloudy in Columbia, Missouri, with a temperature of 55. In Quincy, it was mostly cloudy and 60 degrees. In Kansas City, light rain was falling and the temperature was 59. It was partly cloudy in Springfield, Missouri, with a temperature of 58. In Rolla, it was clear and the temperature was 56. In Farmington, it was 53 degrees. It was cloudy in Cape Girardeau, with 58 degrees. It was mostly cloudy in Springfield, Illinois, with a temperature of 59. Once again in St. Louis, it was mostly cloudy, the temperature was 60 degrees and the wind was east at 5 miles an hour. The St. Louis climate summary for yesterday, September 24, 2026. Yesterday's high temperature of 70 degrees occurred at 3:06 p.m. The normal high is 78. The record high is 94 degrees, which was last set in 1891. Yesterday's low temperature of 60 degrees occurred at 7:58 a.m. The normal low is 58. The record low is 37 degrees, which was set in 1942. A trace of precipitation fell yesterday, which brings the monthly total to 1.31 inches. This is 1.10 inches below the normal amount of 2.41 inches for September. The total precipitation for the season since September 1st now stands at 1.31 inches, which is 1.10 inches below normal. The total precipitation for the year is now 37.57 inches, which is 5.49 inches above normal. There were no heating degree days yesterday, which is 2 below normal. This leaves the monthly total at 2, which is 13 below normal. The yearly total since July 1st is 2, which is 14 below normal. There were no cooling degree days yesterday, which is 5 below normal. This leaves the monthly total at 384, which is 196 above normal.
The yearly total since January 1st is 1,952, which is 314 above normal. The normal high temperature for today is 78 degrees, and the normal low is 57. The record high for today is 92, which last occurred in 1881, and the record low is 39, which occurred in 1942. Sunrise today is at 6:52 a.m. and sunset is at 6:54 p.m. The current time is 6:45 a.m. Central Daylight Time. 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Today, patchy fog this morning. Mostly cloudy. Highs in the mid-70s. East winds around 5 miles per hour. Tonight, mostly cloudy. Lows around 60. Northeast winds around 5 miles per hour. Saturday, mostly cloudy with a 20% chance of showers. Highs in the lower 70s. East winds around 5 miles per hour. Saturday night, mostly cloudy. Lows around 60. East winds around 5 miles per hour in the evening, becoming light and variable. Sunday, mostly cloudy in the morning, then becoming partly sunny. Highs in the mid-70s. East winds around 5 miles per hour. Sunday night, partly cloudy. Lows in the upper 50s. Monday, sunny. Highs in the upper 70s. Monday night, partly cloudy. Lows in the lower 60s. Tuesday, partly sunny. A slight chance of showers in the morning, then a chance of showers in the afternoon. Highs around 80. Chance of rain 40%. Tuesday night and Wednesday, showers likely with a slight chance of thunderstorms. Lows in the mid-60s. Highs in the upper 70s. Chance of rain 60%. Wednesday night, mostly cloudy with a 50% chance of showers. Lows in the mid-60s. Thursday, partly sunny with a chance of showers. A slight chance of thunderstorms in the afternoon. Highs around 80. Chance of rain 50%. At 6 a.m. at Lambert Field in St. Louis, it was mostly cloudy with a temperature of 60 degrees. The dew point was 59, giving us a relative humidity of 96%. The wind was east at 5 miles an hour, and the pressure was 30.23 inches and steady. Elsewhere in the metro area, in Chesterfield, fog was reported and the temperature was 55. In Belleville, it was 59 degrees. In Cahokia, fog was reported and 57 degrees. In St. Charles, it was partly cloudy and 56. Across the region, it was mostly cloudy in Columbia, Missouri, with a temperature of 55. In Quincy, it was mostly cloudy and 60 degrees. In Kansas City, light rain was falling and the temperature was 59. It was partly cloudy in Springfield, Missouri, with a temperature of 58. In Rolla, it was clear and the temperature was 56. In Farmington, it was 53 degrees. It was cloudy in Cape Girardeau, with 58 degrees. It was mostly cloudy in Springfield, Illinois, with a temperature of 59. Once again in St. Louis, it was mostly cloudy. The temperature was 60 degrees and the wind was east at 5 miles an hour. The St. Louis climate summary for yesterday, September 24, 2026. Yesterday's high temperature of 70 degrees occurred at 3:06 p.m. The normal high is 78. The record high is 94 degrees, which was last set in 1891. Yesterday's low temperature of 60 degrees occurred at 7:58 a.m. The normal low is 58. The record low is 37 degrees, which was set in 1942. A trace of precipitation fell yesterday, which brings the monthly total to 1.31 inches. This is 1.10 inches below the normal amount of 2.41 inches for September. The total
precipitation for the season since September 1st now stands at 1.31 inches, which is 1.10 inches below normal. The total precipitation for the year is now 37.57 inches, which is 5.49 inches above normal. There were no heating degree days yesterday, which is 2 below normal. This leaves the monthly total at 2, which is 13 below normal. The yearly total since July 1st is 2, which is 14 below normal. There were no cooling degree days yesterday, which is 5 below normal. This leaves the monthly total at 384, which is 196 above normal. The yearly total since January 1st is 1,952, which is 314 above normal. The normal high temperature for today is 78 degrees, and the normal low is 57. The record high for today is 92, which last occurred in 1881, and the record low is 39, which occurred in 1942. Sunrise today is at 6:52 a.m. and sunset is at 6:54 p.m. The current time is 6:50 a.m. Central Daylight Time. 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Today, patchy fog this morning. Mostly cloudy. Highs in the mid-70s. East winds around 5 miles per hour. Tonight, mostly cloudy. Lows around 60. Northeast winds around 5 miles per hour. Saturday, mostly cloudy with a 20% chance of showers. Highs in the lower 70s. East winds around 5 miles per hour. Saturday night, mostly cloudy. Lows around 60. East winds around 5 miles per hour in the evening, becoming light and variable. Sunday, mostly cloudy in the morning, then becoming partly sunny. Highs in the mid-70s. East winds around 5 miles per hour. Sunday night, partly cloudy. Lows in the upper 50s. Monday, sunny. Highs in the upper 70s. Monday night, partly cloudy. Lows in the lower 60s. Tuesday, partly sunny. A slight chance of showers in the morning, then a chance of showers in the afternoon. Highs around 80. Chance of rain 40%. Tuesday night and Wednesday, showers likely with a slight chance of thunderstorms. Lows in the mid-60s. Highs in the upper 70s. Chance of rain 60%. Wednesday night, mostly cloudy with a 50% chance of showers. Lows in the mid-60s. Thursday, partly sunny with a chance of showers. A slight chance of thunderstorms in the afternoon. Highs around 80. Chance of rain 50%. At 6 a.m. at Lambert Field in St. Louis, it was mostly cloudy with a temperature of 60 degrees. The dew point was 59, giving us a relative humidity of 96%. The wind was east at 5 miles an hour, and the pressure was 30.23 inches and steady. Elsewhere in the metro area, in Chesterfield, fog was reported and the temperature was 55. In Belleville, it was 59 degrees. In Cahokia, fog was reported and 57 degrees. In St. Charles, it was partly cloudy and 56. Across the region, it was mostly cloudy in Columbia, Missouri, with a temperature of 55. In Quincy, it was mostly cloudy and 60 degrees. In Kansas City, light rain was falling and the temperature was 59. It was partly cloudy in Springfield, Missouri, with a temperature of 58. In Rolla, it was clear and the temperature was 56. In Farmington, it was 53 degrees. It was cloudy in Cape Girardeau, with 58 degrees. It was mostly cloudy in Springfield, Illinois, with a temperature of 59. Once again in St. Louis, it was mostly cloudy, the temperature was 60 degrees and the wind was east at 5 miles an hour. The St. Louis Climate Summary for yesterday, September 24th.
of 2026. Yesterday's high temperature of 70 degrees occurred at 3:06 p.m. The normal high is 78. The record high is 94 degrees, which was last set in 1891. Yesterday's low temperature of 60 degrees occurred at 7:58 a.m. The normal low is 58. The record low is 37 degrees, which was set in 1942. A trace of precipitation fell yesterday, which brings the monthly total to 1.31 inches. This is 1.10 inches below the normal amount of 2.41 inches for September. The total precipitation for the season since September 1st now stands at 1.31 inches, which is 1.10 inches below normal. The total precipitation for the year is now 37.57 inches, which is 5.49 inches above normal. There were no heating degree days yesterday, which is 2 below normal. This leaves the monthly total at 2, which is 13 below normal. The yearly total since July 1st is 2, which is 14 below normal. There were no cooling degree days yesterday, which is 5 below normal. This leaves the monthly total at 384, which is 196 above normal. The yearly total since January 1st is 1,952, which is 314 above normal. The normal high temperature for today is 78 degrees, and the normal low is 57. The record high for today is 92, which last occurred in 1881, and the record low is 39, which occurred in 1942. Sunrise today is at 6:52 a.m. and sunset is at 6:54 p.m. The current time is 6:56 a.m. Central Daylight Time. 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Today, patchy fog this morning. Mostly cloudy. Highs in the mid-70s. East winds around 5 miles per hour. Tonight, mostly cloudy. Lows around 60. Northeast winds around 5 miles per hour. Saturday, mostly cloudy with a 20% chance of showers. Highs in the lower 70s. East winds around 5 miles per hour. Saturday night, mostly cloudy. Lows around 60. East winds around 5 miles per hour in the evening, becoming light and variable. Sunday, mostly cloudy in the morning, then becoming partly sunny. Highs in the mid-70s. East winds around 5 miles per hour. Sunday night, partly cloudy. Lows in the upper 50s. Monday, sunny. Highs in the upper 70s. Monday night, partly cloudy. Lows in the lower 60s. Tuesday, partly sunny. A slight chance of showers in the morning, then a chance of showers in the afternoon. Highs around 80. Chance of rain 40%. Tuesday night and Wednesday, showers likely with a slight chance of thunderstorms. Lows in the mid-60s. Highs in the upper 70s. Chance of rain 60%. Wednesday night, mostly cloudy with a 50% chance of showers. Lows in the mid-60s. Thursday, partly sunny with a chance of showers. A slight chance of thunderstorms in the afternoon. Highs around 80. Chance of rain 50%. At 6 a.m. at Lambert Field in St. Louis, it was mostly cloudy with a temperature of 60 degrees. The dew point was 59, giving us a relative humidity of 96%. The wind was east at 5 miles an hour, and the pressure was 30.23 inches and steady. Elsewhere in the metro area, in Chesterfield, fog was reported and the temperature was 55. In Belleville, it was 59 degrees. In Cahokia, fog was reported and 57 degrees. In St. Charles, it was partly cloudy and 56. Across the region, it was mostly cloudy in Columbia, Missouri, with a temperature of 55. In Quincy, it was mostly cloudy and 60 degrees.
in Kansas City, light rain was falling and the temperature was 59. It was partly cloudy in Springfield, Missouri, with a temperature of 58. In Rolla, it was clear and the temperature was 56. In Farmington, it was 53 degrees. It was cloudy in Cape Girardeau, with 58 degrees. It was mostly cloudy in Springfield, Illinois, with a temperature of 59. Once again in St. Louis, it was mostly cloudy, the temperature was 60 degrees and the wind was east at 5 miles an hour. The St. Louis climate summary for yesterday, September 24, 2026. Yesterday's high temperature of 70 degrees occurred at 3:06 p.m. The normal high is 78. The record high is 94 degrees, which was last set in 1891. Yesterday's low temperature of 60 degrees occurred at 7:58 a.m. The normal low is 58. The record low is 37 degrees, which was set in 1942. A trace of precipitation fell yesterday, which brings the monthly total to 1.31 inches. This is 1.10 inches below the normal amount of 2.41 inches for September. The total precipitation for the season since September 1st now stands at 1.31 inches, which is 1.10 inches below normal. The total precipitation for the year is now 37.57 inches, which is 5.49 inches above normal. There were no heating degree days yesterday, which is 2 below normal. This leaves the monthly total at 2, which is 13 below normal. The yearly total since July 1st is 2, which is 14 below normal. There were no cooling degree days yesterday, which is 5 below normal. This leaves the monthly total at 384, which is 196 above normal. The yearly total since January 1st is 1,952, which is 314 above normal. The normal high temperature for today is 78 degrees, and the normal low is 57. The record high for today is 92, which last occurred in 1881, and the record low is 39, which occurred in 1942. Sunrise today is at 6:52 a.m., and sunset is at 6:54 p.m. The current time is 7:02 a.m. Central Daylight Time. 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Today, patchy fog this morning. Mostly cloudy. Highs in the mid-70s. East winds around 5 miles per hour. Tonight, mostly cloudy. Lows around 60. Northeast winds around 5 miles per hour. Saturday, mostly cloudy with a 20% chance of showers. Highs in the lower 70s. East winds around 5 miles per hour. Saturday night, mostly cloudy. Lows around 60. East winds around 5 miles per hour in the evening, becoming light and variable. Sunday, mostly cloudy in the morning, then becoming partly sunny. Highs in the mid-70s. East winds around 5 miles per hour. Sunday night, partly cloudy. Lows in the upper 50s. Monday, sunny. Highs in the upper 70s. Monday night, partly cloudy. Lows in the lower 60s. Tuesday, partly sunny. A slight chance of showers in the morning, then a chance of showers in the afternoon. Highs around 80. Chance of rain 40%. Tuesday night and Wednesday, showers likely with a slight chance of thunderstorms. Lows in the mid-60s. Highs in the upper 70s. Chance of rain 60%. Wednesday night, mostly cloudy with a 50% chance of showers. Lows in the mid-60s. Thursday, partly sunny with a chance of showers. A slight chance of thunderstorms in the afternoon. Highs around 80. Chance of rain 50%. At 6 a.m. at Lambert Field in St. Louis, it was mostly cloudy with a temperature of 60 degrees.
The dew point was 59, giving us a relative humidity of 96%. The wind was east at 5 miles an hour, and the pressure was 30.23 inches and steady. Elsewhere in the metro area, in Chesterfield, fog was reported and the temperature was 55. In Belleville, it was 59 degrees. In Cahokia, fog was reported and 57 degrees. In St. Charles, it was partly cloudy and 56. Across the region, it was mostly cloudy in Columbia, Missouri, with a temperature of 55. In Quincy, it was mostly cloudy and 60 degrees. In Kansas City, light rain was falling and the temperature was 59. It was partly cloudy in Springfield, Missouri, with a temperature of 58. In Rolla, it was clear and the temperature was 56. In Farmington, it was 53 degrees. It was cloudy in Cape Girardeau, with 58 degrees. It was mostly cloudy in Springfield. The dew point was 59, giving us a relative

temperature was 59. It was partly cloudy in Springfield, Missouri, with a temperature of 58. In Rolla, it was clear and the temperature was 56. In Farmington, it was 53 degrees. It was cloudy in Cape Girardeau, with 58 degrees. It was mostly cloudy in Springfield, Illinois, with a temperature of 59. Once again in St. Louis, it was mostly cloudy, the temperature was 60 degrees and the wind was east at 5 miles an hour. The St. Louis climate summary for yesterday, September 24, 2026. Yesterday's high temperature of 70 degrees occurred at 3:06 p.m. The normal high is 78. The record high is 94 degrees, which was last set in 1891. Yesterday's low temperature of 60 degrees occurred at 7:58 a.m. The normal low is 58. The record low is 37 degrees, which was set in 1942. A trace of precipitation fell yesterday, which brings the monthly total to 1.31 inches. This is 1.10 inches below the normal amount of 2.41 inches for September. The total precipitation for the season since September 1st now stands at 1.31 inches, which is 1.10 inches below normal. The total precipitation for the year is now 37.57 inches, which is 5.49 inches above normal. There were no heating degree days yesterday, which is 2 below normal. This leaves the monthly total at 2, which is 13 below normal. The yearly total since July 1st is 2, which is 14 below normal. There were no cooling degree days yesterday, which is 5 below normal. This leaves the monthly total at 384, which is 196 above normal. The yearly total since January 1st is 1,952, which is 314 above normal. The normal high temperature for today is 78 degrees, and the normal low is 57. The record high for today is 92, which last occurred in 1881, and the record low is 39, which occurred in 1942. Sunrise today is at 6:52 a.m., and sunset is at 6:54 p.m. The current time is 7:07 a.m. Central Daylight Time. 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This program originates from the National Weather Service Forecast Office in St. Louis, Missouri, and serves parts of East Central Missouri and Southwest Illinois, including the St. Louis metro area and surrounding counties. Today, patchy fog this morning. Mostly cloudy. Highs in the mid-70s. East winds around 5 miles per hour. Tonight, mostly cloudy. Lows around 60. Northeast winds around 5 miles per hour. Saturday, mostly cloudy with a 20% chance of showers. Highs in the lower 70s. East winds around 5 miles per hour. Saturday night, mostly cloudy. Lows around 60. East winds around 5 miles per hour in the evening, becoming light and variable. Sunday, mostly cloudy in the morning, then becoming partly sunny. Highs in the mid-70s. East winds around 5 miles per hour. Sunday night, partly cloudy. Lows in the upper 50s. Monday, sunny. Highs in the upper 70s. Monday night, partly cloudy. Lows in the lower 60s. Tuesday, partly sunny. A slight chance of showers in the morning, then a chance of showers in the afternoon. Highs around 80. Chance of rain 40%. Tuesday night and Wednesday, showers likely with a slight chance of thunderstorms. Lows in the mid-60s. Highs in the upper 70s. Chance of rain 60%. Wednesday night, mostly cloudy with a 50% chance of showers. Lows in the mid-60s. Thursday, partly sunny with a chance of showers. A slight chance of thunderstorms in the afternoon. Highs around 80. Chance of rain 50%. At 6 a.m. at Lambert Field in St. Louis, it was mostly cloudy with a temperature of 60 degrees. The dew point was 59, giving us a

relative humidity of 96%. The wind was east at 5 miles an hour, and the pressure was 30.23 inches and steady. Elsewhere in the metro area, in Chesterfield, fog was reported and the temperature was 55. In Belleville, it was 59 degrees. In Cahokia, fog was reported and 57 degrees. In St. Charles, it was partly cloudy and 56. Across the region, it was mostly cloudy in Columbia, Missouri, with a temperature of 55. In Quincy, it was mostly cloudy and 60 degrees. In Kansas City, light rain was falling and the temperature was 59. It was partly cloudy in Springfield, Missouri, with a temperature of 58. In Rolla, it was clear and the temperature was 56. In Farmington, it was 53 degrees. It was cloudy in Cape Girardeau, with 58 degrees. It was mostly cloudy in Springfield, Illinois, with a temperature of 59. Once again in St. Louis, it was mostly cloudy, the temperature was 60 degrees and the wind was east at 5 miles an hour. At 7 a.m. at Lambert Field in St. Louis, it was partly cloudy with a temperature of 59 degrees. The dew point was 58, giving us a relative humidity of 96%. The wind was east at 5 miles an hour, and the pressure was 30.25 inches and rising. Elsewhere in the metro area, in Chesterfield, fog was reported, reducing the visibility to less than one quarter of a mile, and the temperature was 56. In Belleville, it was 61 degrees. In Cahokia, it was partly cloudy and 56 degrees. In St. Charles, fog was reported, reducing the visibility to one half of a mile and 57. Across the region, it was cloudy in Columbia, Missouri, with a temperature of 56. In Quincy, it was mostly cloudy and 61 degrees. In Kansas City, light rain was falling and the temperature was 60. It was mostly cloudy in Springfield, Missouri, with a temperature of 59. In Rolla, it was cloudy and the temperature was 57. In Farmington, it was 55 degrees. Fog was reported, reducing the visibility to one quarter of a mile in Cape Girardeau, with 56 degrees. It was mostly cloudy in Springfield, Illinois, with a temperature of 60. Once again in St. Louis, it was partly cloudy, the temperature was 59 degrees and the wind was east at 5 miles an hour. The St. Louis climate summary for yesterday, September 24, 2026. Yesterday's high temperature of 70 degrees occurred at 3:06 p.m. The normal high is 78. The record high is 94 degrees, which was last set in 1891. Yesterday's low temperature of 60 degrees occurred at 7:58 a.m. The normal low is 58. The record low is 37 degrees, which was set in 1942. A trace of precipitation fell yesterday, which brings the monthly total to 1.31 inches. This is 1.10 inches below the normal amount of 2.41 inches for September. The total precipitation for the season since September 1st now stands at 1.31 inches, which is 1.10 inches below normal. The total precipitation for the year is now 37.57 inches, which is 5.49 inches above normal. There were no heating degree days yesterday, which is 2 below normal. This leaves the monthly total at 2, which is 13 below normal. The yearly total since July 1st is 2, which is 14 below normal. There were no cooling degree days yesterday, which is 5 below normal. This leaves the monthly total at 384, which is 196 above normal. The yearly total since January 1st is 1,952, which is 314 above normal. The normal high temperature for today is 78 degrees, and the normal low is 57. The record high for today is 92, which last occurred in 1881, and the record low is 39, which occurred in 1942. Sunrise today is at 6:52 a.m. and sunset is at 6:54 p.m. The current time is 7:15 a.m. Central Daylight Time. 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
Hertz. 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Today, patchy fog this morning. Mostly cloudy. Highs in the mid-70s. East winds around 5 miles per hour. Tonight, mostly cloudy. Lows around 60. Northeast winds around 5 miles per hour. Saturday, mostly cloudy with a 20% chance of showers. Highs in the lower 70s. East winds around 5 miles per hour. Saturday night, mostly cloudy. Lows around 60. East winds around 5 miles per hour in the evening, becoming light and variable. Sunday, mostly cloudy in the morning, then becoming partly sunny. Highs in the mid-70s. East winds around 5 miles per hour. Sunday night, partly cloudy. Lows in the upper 50s. Monday, sunny. Highs in the upper 70s. Monday night, partly cloudy. Lows in the lower 60s. Tuesday, partly sunny. A slight chance of showers in the morning, then a chance of showers in the afternoon. Highs around 80. Chance of rain 40%. Tuesday night and Wednesday, showers likely with a slight chance of thunderstorms. Lows in the mid-60s. Highs in the upper 70s. Chance of rain 60%. Wednesday night, mostly cloudy with a 50% chance of showers. Lows in the mid-60s. Thursday, partly sunny with a chance of showers. A slight chance of thunderstorms in the afternoon. Highs around 80. Chance of rain 50%. At 7 a.m. at Lambert Field in St. Louis, it was partly cloudy with a temperature of 59 degrees. The dew point was 58, giving us a relative humidity of 96%. The wind was east at 5 miles an hour, and the pressure was 30.25 inches and rising. Elsewhere in the metro area, in Chesterfield, fog was reported, reducing the visibility to less than one quarter of a mile, and the temperature was 56. In Belleville, it was 61 degrees. In Cahokia, it was partly cloudy and 56 degrees. In St. Charles, fog was reported, reducing the visibility to one half of a mile and 57. Across the region, it was cloudy in Columbia, Missouri, with a temperature of 56. In Quincy, it was mostly cloudy and 61 degrees. In Kansas City, light rain was falling and the temperature was 60. It was mostly cloudy in Springfield, Missouri, with a temperature of 59. In Rolla, it was cloudy and the temperature was 57. In Farmington, it was 55 degrees. Fog was reported, reducing the visibility to one quarter of a mile in Cape Girardeau, with 56 degrees. It was mostly cloudy in Springfield, Illinois, with a temperature of 60. Once again in St. Louis, it was partly cloudy. The temperature was 59 degrees and the wind was east at 5 miles an hour. The St. Louis climate summary for yesterday, September 24, 2026. Yesterday's high temperature of 70 degrees occurred at 3:06 p.m. The normal high is 78. The record high is 94 degrees, which was last set in 1891. Yesterday's low temperature of 60 degrees occurred at 7:58 a.m. The normal low is 58. The record low is 37 degrees, which was set in 1942. A trace of precipitation fell yesterday, which brings the monthly total to 1.31 inches. This is 1.10 inches below the normal amount of 2.41 inches for September. The total precipitation for the season since September 1st now stands at 1.31 inches, which is 1.10 inches below normal. The total precipitation for the year is now 37.57 inches, which is 5.49 inches above normal. There were no heating degree days yesterday, which is 2 below normal. This leaves the monthly total at 2, which is 13 below normal. The yearly total since July 1st is 2, which is 14 below normal. There were no cooling degree days yesterday, which is 5 below normal.
This leaves the monthly total at 384, which is 196 above normal. The yearly total since January 1st is 1,952, which is 314 above normal. The normal high temperature for today is 78 degrees, and the normal low is 57. The record high for today is 92, which last occurred in 1881, and the record low is 39, which occurred in 1942. Sunrise today is at 6:32 a.m. and sunset is at 6:54 p.m. The current time is 7:20 a.m. Central Daylight Time. 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This program originates from the National Weather Service Forecast Office in St. Louis, Missouri, and serves parts of East Central Missouri and Southwest Illinois, including the St. Louis metro area and surrounding counties. Today, patchy fog this morning. Mostly cloudy. Highs in the mid-70s. East winds around 5 miles per hour. Tonight, mostly cloudy. Lows around 60. Northeast winds around 5 miles per hour. Saturday, mostly cloudy with a 20% chance of showers. Highs in the lower 70s. East winds around 5 miles per hour. Saturday night, mostly cloudy. Lows around 60. East winds around 5 miles per hour in the evening, becoming light and variable. Sunday, mostly cloudy in the morning, then becoming partly sunny. Highs in the mid-70s. East winds around 5 miles per hour. Sunday night, partly cloudy. Lows in the upper 50s. Monday, sunny. Highs in the upper 70s. Monday night, partly cloudy. Lows in the lower 60s. Tuesday, partly sunny. A slight chance of showers in the morning, then a chance of showers in the afternoon. Highs around 80. Chance of rain 40%. Tuesday night and Wednesday, showers likely with a slight chance of thunderstorms. Lows in the mid-60s. Highs in the upper 70s. Chance of rain 60%. Wednesday night, mostly cloudy with a 50% chance of showers. Lows in the mid-60s. Thursday, partly sunny with a chance of showers. A slight chance of thunderstorms in the afternoon. Highs around 80. Chance of rain 50%. At 7 a.m. at Lambert Field in St. Louis, it was partly cloudy with a temperature of 59 degrees. The dew point was 58, giving us a relative humidity of 96%. The wind was east at 5 miles an hour, and the pressure was 30.25 inches and rising. Elsewhere in the metro area, in Chesterfield, fog was reported, reducing the visibility to less than one quarter of a mile, and the temperature was 56. In Belleville, it was 61 degrees. In Cahokia, it was partly cloudy and 56 degrees. In St. Charles, fog was reported, reducing the visibility to one half of a mile and 57. Across the region, it was cloudy in Columbia, Missouri, with a temperature of 56. In Quincy, it was mostly cloudy and 61 degrees. In Kansas City, light rain was falling and the temperature was 60. It was mostly cloudy in Springfield, Missouri, with a temperature of 59. In Rolla, it was cloudy and the temperature was 57. In Farmington, it was 55 degrees. Fog was reported, reducing the visibility to one quarter of a mile in Cape Girardeau, with 56 degrees. It was mostly cloudy in Springfield, Illinois, with a temperature of 60. Once again in St. Louis, it was partly cloudy. The temperature was 59 degrees and the wind was east at 5 miles an hour. The St. Louis climate summary for yesterday, September 24, 2026. Yesterday's high temperature of 70 degrees occurred at 3:06 p.m. The normal high is 78. The record high is 94 degrees, which was last set in 1891. Yesterday's low temperature of 60 degrees occurred at 7:58 a.m. The normal low is 58. The record low is 37 degrees, which was set in 1942.
A trace of precipitation fell yesterday, which brings the monthly total to 1.31 inches. This is 1.10 inches below the normal amount of 2.41 inches for September. The total precipitation for the season since September 1st now stands at 1.31 inches, which is 1.10 inches below normal. The total precipitation for the year is now 37.57 inches, which is 5.49 inches above normal. There were no heating degree days yesterday, which is 2 below normal. This leaves the monthly total at 2, which is 13 below normal. The yearly total since July 1st is 2, which is 14 below normal. There were no cooling degree days yesterday, which is 5 below normal. This leaves the monthly total at 384, which is 196 above normal. The yearly total since January 1st is 1,952, which is 314 above normal. The normal high temperature for today is 78 degrees, and the normal low is 57. The record high for today is 92, which last occurred in 1881, and the record low is 39, which occurred in 1942. Sunrise today is at 6:52 a.m. and sunset is at 6:54 p.m. The current time is 7:26 a.m. Central Daylight Time. 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Today, patchy fog this morning. Mostly cloudy. Highs in the mid-70s. East winds around 5 miles per hour. Tonight, mostly cloudy. Lows around 60. Northeast winds around 5 miles per hour. Saturday, mostly cloudy with a 20% chance of showers. Highs in the lower 70s. East winds around 5 miles per hour. Saturday night, mostly cloudy. Lows around 60. East winds around 5 miles per hour in the evening, becoming light and variable. Sunday, mostly cloudy in the morning, then becoming partly sunny. Highs in the mid-70s. East winds around 5 miles per hour. Sunday night, partly cloudy. Lows in the upper 50s. Monday, sunny. Highs in the upper 70s. Monday night, partly cloudy. Lows in the lower 60s. Tuesday, partly sunny. A slight chance of showers in the morning, then a chance of showers in the afternoon. Highs around 80. Chance of rain 40%. Tuesday night and Wednesday, showers likely with a slight chance of thunderstorms. Lows in the mid-60s. Highs in the upper 70s. Chance of rain 60%. Wednesday night, mostly cloudy with a 50% chance of showers. Lows in the mid-60s. Thursday, partly sunny with a chance of showers. A slight chance of thunderstorms in the afternoon. Highs around 80. Chance of rain 50%. At 7 a.m. at Lambert Field in St. Louis, it was partly cloudy with a temperature of 59 degrees. The dew point was 58, giving us a relative humidity of 96%. The wind was east at 5 miles an hour, and the pressure was 30.25 inches and rising. Elsewhere in the metro area, in Chesterfield, fog was reported, reducing the visibility to less than one quarter of a mile, and the temperature was 56. In Belleville, it was 61 degrees. In Cahokia, it was partly cloudy and 56 degrees. In St. Charles, fog was reported, reducing the visibility to one half of a mile and 57. Across the region, it was cloudy in Columbia, Missouri, with a temperature of 56. In Quincy, it was mostly cloudy and 61 degrees. In Kansas City, light rain was falling and the temperature was 60. It was mostly cloudy in Springfield, Missouri, with a temperature of 59. In Rolla, it was cloudy and the temperature was 57. In Farmington, it was 55 degrees.
fog was reported, reducing the visibility to 1/4 of a mile in Cape Girardeau, with 56 degrees. It was mostly cloudy in Springfield, Illinois, with a temperature of 60. Once again in St. Louis, it was partly cloudy, the temperature was 59 degrees and the wind was east at 5 miles an hour. The St. Louis climate summary for yesterday, September 24, 2026. Yesterday's high temperature of 70 degrees occurred at 3:06 p.m. The normal high is 78. The record high is 94 degrees, which was last set in 1891. Yesterday's low temperature of 60 degrees occurred at 7:58 a.m. The normal low is 58. The record low is 37 degrees, which was set in 1942. A trace of precipitation fell yesterday, which brings the monthly total to 1.31 inches. This is 1.10 inches below the normal amount of 2.41 inches for September. The total precipitation for the season since September 1st now stands at 1.31 inches, which is 1.10 inches below normal. The total precipitation for the year is now 37.57 inches, which is 5.49 inches above normal. There were no heating degree days yesterday, which is 2 below normal. This leaves the monthly total at 2, which is 13 below normal. The yearly total since July 1st is 2, which is 14 below normal. There were no cooling degree days yesterday, which is 5 below normal. This leaves the monthly total at 384, which is 196 above normal. The yearly total since January 1st is 1,952, which is 314 above normal. The normal high temperature for today is 78 degrees, and the normal low is 57. The record high for today is 92, which last occurred in 1881, and the record low is 39, which occurred in 1942. Sunrise today is at 6:32 a.m. and sunset is at 6:54 p.m. The current time is 7:32 a.m. Central Daylight Time. 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Today, patchy fog this morning. Mostly cloudy. Highs in the mid-70s. East winds around 5 miles per hour. Tonight, mostly cloudy. Lows around 60. Northeast winds around 5 miles per hour. Saturday, mostly cloudy with a 20% chance of showers. Highs in the lower 70s. East winds around 5 miles per hour. Saturday night, mostly cloudy. Lows around 60. East winds around 5 miles per hour in the evening, becoming light and variable. Sunday, mostly cloudy in the morning, then becoming partly sunny. Highs in the mid-70s. East winds around 5 miles per hour. Sunday night, partly cloudy. Lows in the upper 50s. Monday, sunny. Highs in the upper 70s. Monday night, partly cloudy. Lows in the lower 60s. Tuesday, partly sunny. A slight chance of showers in the morning, then a chance of showers in the afternoon. Highs around 80. Chance of rain 40%. Tuesday night and Wednesday, showers likely with a slight chance of thunderstorms. Lows in the mid-60s. Highs in the upper 70s. Chance of rain 60%. Wednesday night, mostly cloudy with a 50% chance of showers. Lows in the mid-60s. Thursday, partly sunny with a chance of showers. A slight chance of thunderstorms in the afternoon. Highs around 80. Chance of rain 50%. At 7 a.m. at Lambert Field in St. Louis, it was partly cloudy with a temperature of 59 degrees. The dew point was 58, giving us a relative humidity of 96%. The wind was east at 5 miles an hour, and the pressure was 30.25 inches and rising.
Elsewhere in the metro area, in Chesterfield, fog was reported, reducing the visibility to less than one quarter of a mile, and the temperature was 56. In Belleville, it was 61 degrees. In Cahokia, it was partly cloudy, and 56 degrees. In St. Charles, fog was reported, reducing the visibility to one half of a mile and 57. Across the region, it was cloudy in Columbia, Missouri, with a temperature of 56. In Quincy, it was mostly cloudy and 61 degrees. In Kansas City, light rain was falling and the temperature was 60. It was mostly cloudy in Springfield, Missouri, with a temperature of 59. In Rolla, it was cloudy and the temperature was 57. In Farmington, it was 55 degrees. Fog was reported, reducing the visibility to one quarter of a mile in Cape Girardeau, with 56 degrees. It was mostly cloudy in Springfield, Illinois, with a temperature of 60. Once again in St. Louis, it was partly cloudy, the temperature was 59 degrees and the wind was east at 5 miles an hour. The St. Louis climate summary for yesterday, September 24, 2026. Yesterday's high temperature of 70 degrees occurred at 3:06 p.m. The normal high is 78. The record high is 94 degrees, which was last set in 1891. Yesterday's low temperature of 60 degrees occurred at 7:58 a.m. The normal low is 58. The record low is 37 degrees, which was set in 1942. A trace of precipitation fell yesterday, which brings the monthly total to 1.31 inches. This is 1.10 inches below the normal amount of 2.41 inches for September. The total precipitation for the season since September 1st now stands at 1.31 inches, which is 1.10 inches below normal. The total precipitation for the year is now 37.57 inches, which is 5.49 inches above normal. There were no heating degree days yesterday, which is 2 below normal. This leaves the monthly total at 2, which is 13 below normal. The yearly total since July 1st is 2, which is 14 below normal. There were no cooling degree days yesterday, which is 5 below normal. This leaves the monthly total at 384, which is 196 above normal. The yearly total since January 1st is 1,952, which is 314 above normal. The normal high temperature for today is 78 degrees, and the normal low is 57. The record high for today is 92, which last occurred in 1881, and the record low is 39, which occurred in 1942. Sunrise today is at 6:52 a.m. and sunset is at 6:54 p.m. The current time is 7:38 a.m. Central Daylight Time. 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Today, patchy fog this morning. Mostly cloudy. Highs in the mid-70s. East winds around 5 miles per hour. Tonight, mostly cloudy. Lows around 60. Northeast winds around 5 miles per hour. Saturday, mostly cloudy with a 20% chance of showers. Highs in the lower 70s. East winds around 5 miles per hour. Saturday night, mostly cloudy. Lows around 60. East winds around 5 miles per hour in the evening, becoming light and variable. Sunday, mostly cloudy in the morning, then becoming partly sunny. Highs in the mid-70s. East winds around 5 miles per hour. Sunday night, partly cloudy. Lows in the upper 50s. Monday, sunny. Highs in the upper 70s. Monday night, partly cloudy. Lows in the lower 60s. Tuesday, partly sunny. A slight chance of showers in the morning, then a chance of showers in the afternoon. Highs around 80. Chance of rain 40%.
Tuesday night and Wednesday, showers likely with a slight chance of thunderstorms. Lows in the mid-60s. Highs in the upper 70s. Chance of rain 60%. Wednesday night, mostly cloudy with a 50% chance of showers. Lows in the mid-60s. Thursday, partly sunny with a chance of showers. A slight chance of thunderstorms in the afternoon. Highs around 80. Chance of rain 50%. At 7 a.m. at Lambert Field in St. Louis, it was partly cloudy with a temperature of 59 degrees. The dew point was 58, giving us a relative humidity of 96%. The wind was east at 5 miles an hour, and the pressure was 30.25 inches and rising. Elsewhere in the metro area, in Chesterfield, fog was reported, reducing the visibility to less than one quarter of a mile, and the temperature was 56. In Belleville, it was 61 degrees. In Cahokia, it was partly cloudy and 56 degrees. In St. Charles, fog was reported, reducing the visibility to one half of a mile and 57. Across the region, it was cloudy in Columbia, Missouri, with a temperature of 56. In Quincy, it was mostly cloudy and 61 degrees. In Kansas City, light rain was falling and the temperature was 60. It was mostly cloudy in Springfield, Missouri, with a temperature of 59. In Rolla, it was cloudy and the temperature was 57. In Farmington, it was 55 degrees. Fog was reported, reducing the visibility to one quarter of a mile in Cape Girardeau, with 56 degrees. It was mostly cloudy in Springfield, Illinois, with a temperature of 60. Once again in St. Louis, it was partly cloudy, the temperature was 59 degrees and the wind was east at 5 miles an hour. The St. Louis climate summary for yesterday, September 24, 2026. Yesterday's high temperature of 70 degrees occurred at 3:06 p.m. The normal high is 78. The record high is 94 degrees, which was last set in 1891. Yesterday's low temperature of 60 degrees occurred at 7:58 a.m. The normal low is 58. The record low is 37 degrees, which was set in 1942. A trace of precipitation fell yesterday, which brings the monthly total to 1.31 inches. This is 1.10 inches below the normal amount of 2.41 inches for September. The total precipitation for the season since September 1st now stands at 1.31 inches, which is 1.10 inches below normal. The total precipitation for the year is now 37.57 inches, which is 5.49 inches above normal. There were no heating degree days yesterday, which is 2 below normal. This leaves the monthly total at 2, which is 13 below normal. The yearly total since July 1st is 2, which is 14 below normal. There were no cooling degree days yesterday, which is 5 below normal. This leaves the monthly total at 384, which is 196 above normal. The yearly total since January 1st is 1,952, which is 314 above normal. The normal high temperature for today is 78 degrees, and the normal low is 57. The record high for today is 92, which last occurred in 1881, and the record low is 39, which occurred in 1942. Sunrise today is at 6:52 a.m. and sunset is at 6:54 p.m. The current time is 7:44 a.m. Central Daylight Time. 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Today, patchy fog this morning. Mostly cloudy. Highs in the mid-70s. East winds around 5 miles per hour. Tonight, mostly cloudy. Lows around 60. Northeast winds around 5 miles per hour. Saturday, mostly cloudy with a 20% chance of showers. Highs in the lower 70s.
east winds around 5 miles per hour. Saturday night, mostly cloudy. Lows around 60. East winds around 5 miles per hour in the evening, becoming light and variable. Sunday, mostly cloudy in the morning, then becoming partly sunny. Highs in the mid-70s. East winds around 5 miles per hour. Sunday night, partly cloudy. Lows in the upper 50s. Monday, sunny. Highs in the upper 70s. Monday night, partly cloudy. Lows in the lower 60s. Tuesday, partly sunny. A slight chance of showers in the morning, then a chance of showers in the afternoon. Highs around 80. Chance of rain 40%. Tuesday night and Wednesday, showers likely with a slight chance of thunderstorms. Lows in the mid-60s. Highs in the upper 70s. Chance of rain 60%. Wednesday night, mostly cloudy with a 50% chance of showers. Lows in the mid-60s. Thursday, partly sunny with a chance of showers. A slight chance of thunderstorms in the afternoon. Highs around 80. Chance of rain 50%. At 7 a.m. at Lambert Field in St. Louis, it was partly cloudy with a temperature of 59 degrees. The dew point was 58, giving us a relative humidity of 96%. The wind was east at 5 miles an hour, and the pressure was 30.25 inches and rising. Elsewhere in the metro area, in Chesterfield, fog was reported, reducing the visibility to less than one quarter of a mile, and the temperature was 56. In Belleville, it was 61 degrees. In Cahokia, it was partly cloudy, and 56 degrees. In St. Charles, fog was reported, reducing the visibility to one half of a mile and 57. Across the region, it was cloudy in Columbia, Missouri, with a temperature of 56. In Quincy, it was mostly cloudy and 61 degrees. In Kansas City, light rain was falling and the temperature was 60. It was mostly cloudy in Springfield, Missouri, with a temperature of 59. In Rolla, it was cloudy and the temperature was 57. In Farmington, it was 55 degrees. Fog was reported, reducing the visibility to one quarter of a mile in Cape Girardeau, with 56 degrees. It was mostly cloudy in Springfield, Illinois, with a temperature of 60. Once again in St. Louis, it was partly cloudy, the temperature was 59 degrees and the wind was east at 5 miles an hour. The St. Louis climate summary for yesterday, September 24, 2026. Yesterday's high temperature of 70 degrees occurred at 3:06 p.m. The normal high is 78. The record high is 94 degrees, which was last set in 1891. Yesterday's low temperature of 60 degrees occurred at 7:58 a.m. The normal low is 58. The record low is 37 degrees, which was set in 1942. A trace of precipitation fell yesterday, which brings the monthly total to 1.31 inches. This is 1.10 inches below the normal amount of 2.41 inches for September. The total precipitation for the season since September 1st now stands at 1.31 inches, which is 1.10 inches below normal. The total precipitation for the year is now 37.57 inches, which is 5.49 inches above normal. There were no heating degree days yesterday, which is 2 below normal. This leaves the monthly total at 2, which is 13 below normal. The yearly total since July 1st is 2, which is 14 below normal. There were no cooling degree days yesterday, which is 5 below normal. This leaves the monthly total at 384, which is 196 above normal. The yearly total since January 1st is 1,952, which is 314 above normal. The normal high temperature for today is 78 degrees, and the normal low is 57. The record high for today is 92, which last occurred in 1881, and the record low is 39, which occurred in 1942. Sunrise today is at 6:52 a.m. and sunset is at 6:54 p.m. The current time is 7:50 a.m. Central Daylight Time.
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This program originates from the National Weather Service Forecast Office in St. Louis, Missouri, and serves parts of East Central Missouri and Southwest Illinois, including the St. Louis metro area and surrounding counties. Today, patchy fog this morning. Mostly cloudy. Highs in the mid-70s. East winds around 5 miles per hour. Tonight, mostly cloudy. Lows around 60. Northeast winds around 5 miles per hour. Saturday, mostly cloudy with a 20% chance of showers. Highs in the lower 70s. East winds around 5 miles per hour. Saturday night, mostly cloudy. Lows around 60. East winds around 5 miles per hour in the evening, becoming light and variable. Sunday, mostly cloudy in the morning, then becoming partly sunny. Highs in the mid-70s. East winds around 5 miles per hour. Sunday night, partly cloudy. Lows in the upper 50s. Monday, sunny. Highs in the upper 70s. Monday night, partly cloudy. Lows in the lower 60s. Tuesday, partly sunny. A slight chance of showers in the morning, then a chance of showers in the afternoon. Highs around 80. Chance of rain 40%. Tuesday night and Wednesday, showers likely with a slight chance of thunderstorms. Lows in the mid-60s. Highs in the upper 70s. Chance of rain 60%. Wednesday night, mostly cloudy with a 50% chance of showers. Lows in the mid-60s. Thursday, partly sunny with a chance of showers. A slight chance of thunderstorms in the afternoon. Highs around 80. Chance of rain 50%. At 7 a.m. at Lambert Field in St. Louis, it was partly cloudy with a temperature of 59 degrees. The dew point was 58, giving us a relative humidity of 96%. The wind was east at 5 miles an hour, and the pressure was 30.25 inches and rising. Elsewhere in the metro area, in Chesterfield, fog was reported, reducing the visibility to less than one quarter of a mile, and the temperature was 56. In Belleville, it was 61 degrees. In Cahokia, it was partly cloudy and 56 degrees. In St. Charles, fog was reported, reducing the visibility to one half of a mile and 57. Across the region, it was cloudy in Columbia, Missouri, with a temperature of 56. In Quincy, it was mostly cloudy and 61 degrees. In Kansas City, light rain was falling and the temperature was 60. It was mostly cloudy in Springfield, Missouri, with a temperature of 59. In Rolla, it was cloudy and the temperature was 57. In Farmington, it was 55 degrees. Fog was reported, reducing the visibility to one quarter of a mile in Cape Girardeau, with 56 degrees. It was mostly cloudy in Springfield, Illinois, with a temperature of 60. Once again in St. Louis, it was partly cloudy, the temperature was 59 degrees and the wind was east at 5 miles an hour. The St. Louis climate summary for yesterday, September 24, 2026. Yesterday's high temperature of 70 degrees occurred at 3:06 p.m. The normal high is 78. The record high is 94 degrees, which was last set in 1891. Yesterday's low temperature of 60 degrees occurred at 7:58 a.m. The normal low is 58. The record low is 37 degrees, which was set in 1942. A trace of precipitation fell yesterday, which brings the monthly total to 1.31 inches. This is 1.10 inches below the normal amount of 2.41 inches for September. The total precipitation for the season since September 1st now stands at 1.31 inches, which is 1.10 inches below normal. The total precipitation for the year is now 37.57 inches, which is 5.49 inches above normal. There were no heating degree days yesterday, which is 2 below normal. This leaves the monthly total at 2, which is 13 below normal.
The yearly total since July 1st is 2, which is 14 below normal. There were no cooling degree days yesterday, which is 5 below normal. This leaves the monthly total at 384, which is 196 above normal. The yearly total since January 1st is 1,952, which is 314 above normal. The normal high temperature for today is 78 degrees, and the normal low is 57. The record high for today is 92, which last occurred in 1881, and the record low is 39, which occurred in 1942. Sunrise today is at 6:52 a.m. and sunset is at 6:54 p.m. The current time is 7:55 a.m. Central Daylight Time. 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Today, patchy fog this morning. Mostly cloudy. Highs in the mid-70s. East winds around 5 miles per hour. Tonight, mostly cloudy. Lows around 60. Northeast winds around 5 miles per hour. Saturday, mostly cloudy with a 20% chance of showers. Highs in the lower 70s. East winds around 5 miles per hour. Saturday night, mostly cloudy. Lows around 60. East winds around 5 miles per hour in the evening, becoming light and variable. Sunday, mostly cloudy in the morning, then becoming partly sunny. Highs in the mid-70s. East winds around 5 miles per hour. Sunday night, partly cloudy. Lows in the upper 50s. Monday, sunny. Highs in the upper 70s. Monday night, partly cloudy. Lows in the lower 60s. Tuesday, partly sunny. A slight chance of showers in the morning, then a chance of showers in the afternoon. Highs around 80. Chance of rain 40%. Tuesday night and Wednesday, showers likely with a slight chance of thunderstorms. Lows in the mid-60s. Highs in the upper 70s. Chance of rain 60%. Wednesday night, mostly cloudy with a 50% chance of showers. Lows in the mid-60s. Thursday, partly sunny with a chance of showers. A slight chance of thunderstorms in the afternoon. Highs around 80. Chance of rain 50%. At 7 a.m. at Lambert Field in St. Louis, it was partly cloudy with a temperature of 59 degrees. The dew point was 58, giving us a relative humidity of 96%. The wind was east at 5 miles an hour, and the pressure was 30.25 inches and rising. Elsewhere in the metro area, in Chesterfield, fog was reported, reducing the visibility to less than one quarter of a mile, and the temperature was 56. In Belleville, it was 61 degrees. In Cahokia, it was partly cloudy and 56 degrees. In St. Charles, fog was reported, reducing the visibility to one half of a mile and 57. Across the region, it was cloudy in Columbia, Missouri, with a temperature of 56. In Quincy, it was mostly cloudy and 61 degrees. In Kansas City, light rain was falling and the temperature was 60. It was mostly cloudy in Springfield, Missouri, with a temperature of 59. In Rolla, it was cloudy and the temperature was 57. In Farmington, it was 55 degrees. Fog was reported, reducing the visibility to one quarter of a mile in Cape Girardeau, with 56 degrees. It was mostly cloudy in Springfield, Illinois, with a temperature of 60. Once again in St. Louis, it was partly cloudy. The temperature was 59 degrees and the wind was east at 5 miles an hour. The St. Louis climate summary for yesterday, September 24, 2026. Yesterday's high temperature of 70 degrees occurred at 3:06 p.m. The normal high is 78. The record high is 94 degrees, which was last set in 1891.
Yesterday's low temperature of 60 degrees occurred at 7:58 a.m. The normal low is 58. The record low is 37 degrees, which was set in 1942. A trace of precipitation fell yesterday, which brings the monthly total to 1.31 inches. This is 1.10 inches below the normal amount of 2.41 inches for September. The total precipitation for the season since September 1st now stands at 1.31 inches, which is 1.10 inches below normal. The total precipitation for the year is now 37.57 inches, which is 5.49 inches above normal. There were no heating degree days yesterday, which is 2 below normal. This leaves the monthly total at 2, which is 13 below normal. The yearly total since July 1st is 2, which is 14 below normal. There were no cooling degree days yesterday, which is 5 below normal. This leaves the monthly total at 384, which is 196 above normal. The yearly total since January 1st is 1,952, which is 314 above normal. The normal high temperature for today is 78 degrees, and the normal low is 57. The record high for today is 92, which last occurred in 1881, and the record low is 39, which occurred in 1942. Sunrise today is at 6:52 a.m. and sunset is at 6:54 p.m. The current time is 8:01 a.m. Central Daylight Time. 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This program originates from the National Weather Service Forecast Office in St. Louis, Missouri, and serves parts of East Central Missouri and Southwest Illinois, including the St. Louis metro area and surrounding counties. Today, patchy fog this morning. Mostly cloudy. Highs in the mid-70s. East winds around 5 miles per hour. Tonight, mostly cloudy. Lows around 60. Northeast winds around 5 miles per hour. Saturday, mostly cloudy with a 20% chance of showers. Highs in the lower 70s. East winds around 5 miles per hour. Saturday night, mostly cloudy. Lows around 60. East winds around 5 miles per hour in the evening, becoming light and variable. Sunday, mostly cloudy in the morning, then becoming partly sunny. Highs in the mid-70s. East winds around 5 miles per hour. Sunday night, partly cloudy. Lows in the upper 50s. Monday, sunny. Highs in the upper 70s. Monday night, partly cloudy. Lows in the lower 60s. Tuesday, partly sunny. A slight chance of showers in the morning, then a chance of showers in the afternoon. Highs around 80. Chance of rain 40%. Tuesday night and Wednesday, showers likely with a slight chance of thunderstorms. Lows in the mid-60s. Highs in the upper 70s. Chance of rain 60%. Wednesday night, mostly cloudy with a 50% chance of showers. Lows in the mid-60s. Thursday, partly sunny with a chance of showers. A slight chance of thunderstorms in the afternoon. Highs around 80. Chance of rain 50%. At 7 a.m. at Lambert Field in St. Louis, it was partly cloudy with a temperature of 59 degrees. The dew point was 58, giving us a relative humidity of 96%. The wind was east at 5 miles an hour, and the pressure was 30.25 inches and rising. Elsewhere in the metro area, in Chesterfield, fog was reported, reducing the visibility to less than one quarter of a mile, and the temperature was 56. In Belleville, it was 61 degrees. In Cahokia, it was partly cloudy and 56 degrees. In St. Charles, fog was reported, reducing the visibility to one half of a mile and 57. Across the region, it was cloudy in Columbia, Missouri, with a temperature of 56. In Quincy, it was mostly cloudy and 61 degrees. In Kansas City, light rain was falling and the temperature was 60.
It was mostly cloudy in Springfield, Missouri, with a temperature of 59. In Rolla, it was cloudy and the temperature was 57. In Farmington, it was 55 degrees. Fog was reported, reducing the visibility to 1/4 of a mile in Cape Girardeau, with 56 degrees. It was mostly cloudy in Springfield, Illinois, with a temperature of 60. Once again in St. Louis, it was partly cloudy. The temperature was 59 degrees and the wind was east at 5 miles an hour. The St. Louis climate summary for yesterday, September 24, 2026. Yesterday's high temperature of 70 degrees occurred at 3:06 p.m. The normal high is 78. The record high is 94 degrees, which was last set in 1891. Yesterday's low temperature of 60 degrees occurred at 7:58 a.m. The normal low is 58. The record low is 37 degrees, which was set in 1942. A trace of precipitation fell yesterday, which brings the monthly total to 1.31 inches. This is 1.10 inches below the normal amount of 2.41 inches for September. The total precipitation for the quarter of a mile in Cape Girardeau, with 56 degrees.

set in 1891. Yesterday's low temperature of 60 degrees occurred at 7:58 a.m. The normal low is 58. The record low is 37 degrees, which was set in 1942. A trace of precipitation fell yesterday, which brings the monthly total to 1.31 inches. This is 1.10 inches below the normal amount of 2.41 inches for September. The total precipitation for the season since September 1st now stands at 1.31 inches, which is 1.10 inches below normal. The total precipitation for the year is now 37.57 inches, which is 5.49 inches above normal. There were no heating degree days yesterday, which is 2 below normal. This leaves the monthly total at 2, which is 13 below normal. The yearly total since July 1st is 2, which is 14 below normal. There were no cooling degree days yesterday, which is 5 below normal. This leaves the monthly total at 384, which is 196 above normal. The yearly total since January 1st is 1,952, which is 314 above normal. The normal high temperature for today is 78 degrees, and the normal low is 57. The record high for today is 92, which last occurred in 1881, and the record low is 39, which occurred in 1942. Sunrise today is at 6:52 a.m., and sunset is at 6:54 p.m. The current time is 8:07 a.m. Central Daylight Time. 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Today, patchy fog this morning. Mostly cloudy. Highs in the mid-70s. East winds around 5 miles per hour. Tonight, mostly cloudy. Lows around 60. Northeast winds around 5 miles per hour. Saturday, mostly cloudy with a 20% chance of showers. Highs in the lower 70s. East winds around 5 miles per hour. Saturday night, mostly cloudy. Lows around 60. East winds around 5 miles per hour in the evening, becoming light and variable. Sunday, mostly cloudy in the morning, then becoming partly sunny. Highs in the mid-70s. East winds around 5 miles per hour. Sunday night, partly cloudy. Lows in the upper 50s. Monday, sunny. Highs in the upper 70s. Monday night, partly cloudy. Lows in the lower 60s. Tuesday, partly sunny. A slight chance of showers in the morning, then a chance of showers in the afternoon. Highs around 80. Chance of rain 40%. Tuesday night and Wednesday, showers likely with a slight chance of thunderstorms. Lows in the mid-60s. Highs in the upper 70s. Chance of rain 60%. Wednesday night, mostly cloudy with a 50% chance of showers. Lows in the mid-60s. Thursday, partly sunny with a chance of showers. A slight chance of thunderstorms in the afternoon. Highs around 80. Chance of rain 50%. At 7 a.m. at Lambert Field in St. Louis, it was partly cloudy with a temperature of 59 degrees. The dew point was 58, giving us a relative humidity of 96%. The wind was east at 5 miles an hour, and the pressure was 30.25 inches and rising. Elsewhere in the metro area, in Chesterfield, fog was reported, reducing the visibility to less than one quarter of a mile, and the temperature was 56. In Belleville, it was 61 degrees. In Cahokia, it was partly cloudy and 56 degrees. In St. Charles, fog was reported, reducing the visibility to one-half of a mile and 57. Across the region, it was cloudy in Columbia, Missouri, with a temperature of 56. In Quincy, it was mostly cloudy and 61 degrees. In Kansas City, light rain was falling and the temperature was 60. It was mostly cloudy in Springfield.

Missouri with a temperature of 59. In Rolla, it was cloudy and the temperature was 57. In Farmington, it was 55 degrees. Fog was reported, reducing the visibility to 1/4 of a mile in Cape Girardeau, with 56 degrees. It was mostly cloudy in Springfield, Illinois, with a temperature of 60. Once again in St. Louis, it was partly cloudy. The temperature was 59 degrees and the wind was east at 5 miles an hour. At 8 a.m. at Lambert Field in St. Louis, it was partly sunny with a temperature of 62 degrees. The dew point was 60, giving us a relative humidity of 93%. The wind was east at 6 miles an hour, and the pressure was 30.26 inches and rising. Elsewhere in the metro area, in Chesterfield, fog was reported and the temperature was 59. In Cahokia, it was sunny and 59 degrees. In St. Charles, it was mostly sunny and 61. Across the region, it was cloudy in Columbia, Missouri, with a temperature of 58. In Quincy, it was cloudy and 61 degrees. In Kansas City, light rain was falling and the temperature was 60. It was cloudy in Springfield, Missouri, with a temperature of 60. In Rolla, it was cloudy and the temperature was 58. In Farmington, it was 58 degrees. Fog was reported in Cape Girardeau, with 61 degrees. It was cloudy in Springfield, Illinois, with a temperature of 61. Once again in St. Louis, it was partly sunny. The temperature was 62 degrees and the wind was east at 6 miles an hour. The St. Louis climate summary for yesterday, September 24, 2026. Yesterday's high temperature of 70 degrees occurred at 3:06 p.m. The normal high is 78. The record high is 94 degrees, which was last set in 1891. Yesterday's low temperature of 60 degrees occurred at 7:58 a.m. The normal low is 58. The record low is 37 degrees, which was set in 1942. A trace of precipitation fell yesterday, which brings the monthly total to 1.31 inches. This is 1.10 inches below the normal amount of 2.41 inches for September. The total precipitation for the season since September 1st now stands at 1.31 inches, which is 1.10 inches below normal. The total precipitation for the year is now 37.57 inches, which is 5.49 inches above normal. There were no heating degree days yesterday, which is 2 below normal. This leaves the monthly total at 2, which is 13 below normal. The yearly total since July 1st is 2, which is 14 below normal. There were no cooling degree days yesterday, which is 5 below normal. This leaves the monthly total at 384, which is 196 above normal. The yearly total since January 1st is 1,952, which is 314 above normal. The normal high temperature for today is 78 degrees, and the normal low is 57. The record high for today is 92, which last occurred in 1881, and the record low is 39, which occurred in 1942. Sunrise today is at 6:52 a.m. and sunset is at 6:54 p.m. The current time is 8:14 a.m. Central Daylight Time. 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Today, patchy fog this morning. Mostly cloudy. Highs in the mid-70s. East winds around 5 miles per hour. Tonight, mostly cloudy. Lows around 60. Northeast winds around 5 miles per hour. Saturday, mostly cloudy with a 20% chance of showers. Highs in the lower 70s. East winds around 5 miles per hour. Saturday night, mostly cloudy. Lows around 60. East winds around 5 miles per hour in the evening, becoming light and variable. Sunday, mostly cloudy.
in the morning, then becoming partly sunny. Highs in the mid-70s. East winds around 5 miles per hour. Sunday night, partly cloudy. Lows in the upper 50s. Monday, sunny. Highs in the upper 70s. Monday night, partly cloudy. Lows in the lower 60s. Tuesday, partly sunny. A slight chance of showers in the morning, then a chance of showers in the afternoon. Highs around 80. Chance of rain 40%. Tuesday night and Wednesday, showers likely with a slight chance of thunderstorms. Lows in the mid-60s. Highs in the upper 70s. Chance of rain 60%. Wednesday night, mostly cloudy with a 50% chance of showers. Lows in the mid-60s. Thursday, partly sunny with a chance of showers. A slight chance of thunderstorms in the afternoon. Highs around 80. Chance of rain 50%. At 8 a.m. at Lambert Field in St. Louis, it was partly sunny with a temperature of 62 degrees. The dew point was 60, giving us a relative humidity of 93%. The wind was east at 6 miles an hour, and the pressure was 30.26 inches and rising. Elsewhere in the metro area, in Chesterfield, fog was reported and the temperature was 59. In Cahokia, it was sunny and 59 degrees. In St. Charles, it was mostly sunny and 61. Across the region, it was cloudy in Columbia, Missouri, with a temperature of 58. In Quincy, it was cloudy and 61 degrees. In Kansas City, light rain was falling and the temperature was 60. It was cloudy in Springfield, Missouri, with a temperature of 60. In Rolla, it was cloudy and the temperature was 58. In Farmington, it was 58 degrees. Fog was reported in Cape Girardeau with 61 degrees. It was cloudy in Springfield, Illinois, with a temperature of 61. Once again in St. Louis, it was partly sunny. The temperature was 62 degrees and the wind was east at 6 miles an hour. The St. Louis climate summary for yesterday, September 24, 2026. Yesterday's high temperature of 70 degrees occurred at 3:06 p.m. The normal high is 78. The record high is 94 degrees, which was last set in 1891. Yesterday's low temperature of 60 degrees occurred at 7:58 a.m. The normal low is 58. The record low is 37 degrees, which was set in 1942. A trace of precipitation fell yesterday, which brings the monthly total to 1.31 inches. This is 1.10 inches below the normal amount of 2.41 inches for September. The total precipitation for the season since September 1st now stands at 1.31 inches, which is 1.10 inches below normal. The total precipitation for the year is now 37.57 inches, which is 5.49 inches above normal. There were no heating degree days yesterday, which is 2 below normal. This leaves the monthly total at 2, which is 13 below normal. The yearly total since July 1st is 2, which is 14 below normal. There were no cooling degree days yesterday, which is 5 below normal. This leaves the monthly total at 384, which is 196 above normal. The yearly total since January 1st is 1,952, which is 314 above normal. The normal high temperature for today is 78 degrees, and the normal low is 57. The record high for today is 92, which last occurred in 1881, and the record low is 39, which occurred in 1942. Sunrise today is at 6:52 a.m. and sunset is at 6:54 p.m. The current time is 8:20 a.m. Central Daylight Time. 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This program originates from the National Weather Service Forecast Office in St. Louis, Missouri, and serves parts of East Central Missouri and Southwest Illinois, including the St. Louis metro area and surrounding counties. Today, patchy fog this morning. Mostly cloudy. Highs in the mid-70s.
east winds around 5 miles per hour. Tonight, mostly cloudy. Lows around 60. Northeast winds around 5 miles per hour. Saturday, mostly cloudy with a 20% chance of showers. Highs in the lower 70s. East winds around 5 miles per hour. Saturday night, mostly cloudy. Lows around 60. East winds around 5 miles per hour in the evening, becoming light and variable. Sunday, mostly cloudy in the morning, then becoming partly sunny. Highs in the mid-70s. East winds around 5 miles per hour. Sunday night, partly cloudy. Lows in the upper 50s. Monday, sunny. Highs in the upper 70s. Monday night, partly cloudy. Lows in the lower 60s. Tuesday, partly sunny. A slight chance of showers in the morning, then a chance of showers in the afternoon. Highs around 80. Chance of rain 40%. Tuesday night and Wednesday, showers likely with a slight chance of thunderstorms. Lows in the mid-60s. Highs in the upper 70s. Chance of rain 60%. Wednesday night, mostly cloudy with a 50% chance of showers. Lows in the mid-60s. Thursday, partly sunny with a chance of showers. A slight chance of thunderstorms in the afternoon. Highs around 80. Chance of rain 50%. At 8 a.m. at Lambert Field in St. Louis, it was partly sunny with a temperature of 62 degrees. The dew point was 60, giving us a relative humidity of 93%. The wind was east at 6 miles an hour, and the pressure was 30.26 inches and rising. Elsewhere in the metro area, in Chesterfield, fog was reported and the temperature was 59. In Cahokia, it was sunny and 59 degrees. In St. Charles, it was mostly sunny and 61. Across the region, it was cloudy in Columbia, Missouri, with a temperature of 58. In Quincy, it was cloudy and 61 degrees. In Kansas City, light rain was falling and the temperature was 60. It was cloudy in Springfield, Missouri, with a temperature of 60. In Rolla, it was cloudy and the temperature was 58. In Farmington, it was 58 degrees. Fog was reported in Cape Girardeau with 61 degrees. It was cloudy in Springfield, Illinois, with a temperature of 61. Once again in St. Louis, it was partly sunny. The temperature was 62 degrees and the wind was east at 6 miles an hour. The St. Louis climate summary for yesterday, September 24, 2026. Yesterday's high temperature of 70 degrees occurred at 3:06 p.m. The normal high is 78. The record high is 94 degrees, which was last set in 1891. Yesterday's low temperature of 60 degrees occurred at 7:58 a.m. The normal low is 58. The record low is 37 degrees, which was set in 1942. A trace of precipitation fell yesterday, which brings the monthly total to 1.31 inches. This is 1.10 inches below the normal amount of 2.41 inches for September. The total precipitation for the season since September 1st now stands at 1.31 inches, which is 1.10 inches below normal. The total precipitation for the year is now 37.57 inches, which is 5.49 inches above normal. There were no heating degree days yesterday, which is 2 below normal. This leaves the monthly total at 2, which is 13 below normal. The yearly total since July 1st is 2, which is 14 below normal. There were no cooling degree days yesterday, which is 5 below normal. This leaves the monthly total at 384, which is 196 above normal. The yearly total since January 1st is 1,952, which is 314 above normal. The normal high temperature for today is 78 degrees, and the normal low is 57. The record high for today is 92, which last occurred in 1881, and the record low is 39, which occurred in 1942. Sunrise today is at 6:52 a.m. and sunset is at 6:54 p.m. The current time
is 8:25 a.m. Central Daylight Time. 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Today, patchy fog this morning. Mostly cloudy. Highs in the mid-70s. East winds around 5 miles per hour. Tonight, mostly cloudy. Lows around 60. Northeast winds around 5 miles per hour. Saturday, mostly cloudy with a 20% chance of showers. Highs in the lower 70s. East winds around 5 miles per hour. Saturday night, mostly cloudy. Lows around 60. East winds around 5 miles per hour in the evening, becoming light and variable. Sunday, mostly cloudy in the morning, then becoming partly sunny. Highs in the mid-70s. East winds around 5 miles per hour. Sunday night, partly cloudy. Lows in the upper 50s. Monday, sunny. Highs in the upper 70s. Monday night, partly cloudy. Lows in the lower 60s. Tuesday, partly sunny. A slight chance of showers in the morning, then a chance of showers in the afternoon. Highs around 80. Chance of rain 40%. Tuesday night and Wednesday, showers likely with a slight chance of thunderstorms. Lows in the mid-60s. Highs in the upper 70s. Chance of rain 60%. Wednesday night, mostly cloudy with a 50% chance of showers. Lows in the mid-60s. Thursday, partly sunny with a chance of showers. A slight chance of thunderstorms in the afternoon. Highs around 80. Chance of rain 50%. At 8 a.m. at Lambert Field in St. Louis, it was partly sunny with a temperature of 62 degrees. The dew point was 60, giving us a relative humidity of 93%. The wind was east at 6 miles an hour, and the pressure was 30.26 inches and rising. Elsewhere in the metro area, in Chesterfield, fog was reported and the temperature was 59. In Cahokia, it was sunny and 59 degrees. In St. Charles, it was mostly sunny and 61. Across the region, it was cloudy in Columbia, Missouri, with a temperature of 58. In Quincy, it was cloudy and 61 degrees. In Kansas City, light rain was falling and the temperature was 60. It was cloudy in Springfield, Missouri, with a temperature of 60. In Rolla, it was cloudy and the temperature was 58. In Farmington, it was 58 degrees. Fog was reported in Cape Girardeau with 61 degrees. It was cloudy in Springfield, Illinois, with a temperature of 61. Once again in St. Louis, it was partly sunny, the temperature was 62 degrees, and the wind was east at 6 miles an hour. The St. Louis climate summary for yesterday, September 24, 2026. Yesterday's high temperature of 70 degrees occurred at 3:06 p.m. The normal high is 78. The record high is 94 degrees, which was last set in 1891. Yesterday's low temperature of 60 degrees occurred at 7:58 a.m. The normal low is 58. The record low is 37 degrees, which was set in 1942. A trace of precipitation fell yesterday, which brings the monthly total to 1.31 inches. This is 1.10 inches below the normal amount of 2.41 inches for September. The total precipitation for the season since September 1st now stands at 1.31 inches, which is 1.10 inches below normal. The total precipitation for the year is now 37.57 inches, which is 5.49 inches above normal. There were no heating degree days yesterday, which is 2 below normal. This leaves the monthly total at 2, which is 13 below normal. The yearly total since July 1st is 2, which is 14 below normal. There were no cooling degree days yesterday, which is 5 below normal. This leaves the monthly
total at 384, which is 196 above normal. The yearly total since January 1st is 1,952, which is 314 above normal. The normal high temperature for today is 78 degrees, and the normal low is 57. The record high for today is 92, which last occurred in 1881, and the record low is 39, which occurred in 1942. Sunrise today is at 6:52 a.m., and sunset is at 6:54 p.m. The current time is 8:31 a.m. Central Daylight Time. 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Today, patchy fog this morning. Mostly cloudy. Highs in the mid-70s. East winds around 5 miles per hour. Tonight, mostly cloudy. Lows around 60. Northeast winds around 5 miles per hour. Saturday, mostly cloudy with a 20% chance of showers. Highs in the lower 70s. East winds around 5 miles per hour. Saturday night, mostly cloudy. Lows around 60. East winds around 5 miles per hour in the evening, becoming light and variable. Sunday, mostly cloudy in the morning, then becoming partly sunny. Highs in the mid-70s. East winds around 5 miles per hour. Sunday night, partly cloudy. Lows in the upper 50s. Monday, sunny. Highs in the upper 70s. Monday night, partly cloudy. Lows in the lower 60s. Tuesday, partly sunny. A slight chance of showers in the morning, then a chance of showers in the afternoon. Highs around 80. Chance of rain 40%. Tuesday night and Wednesday, showers likely with a slight chance of thunderstorms. Lows in the mid-60s. Highs in the upper 70s. Chance of rain 60%. Wednesday night, mostly cloudy with a 50% chance of showers. Lows in the mid-60s. Thursday, partly sunny with a chance of showers. A slight chance of thunderstorms in the afternoon. Highs around 80. Chance of rain 50%. At 8 a.m. at Lambert Field in St. Louis, it was partly sunny with a temperature of 62 degrees. The dew point was 60, giving us a relative humidity of 93%. The wind was east at 6 miles an hour, and the pressure was 30.26 inches and rising. Elsewhere in the metro area, in Chesterfield, fog was reported and the temperature was 59. In Cahokia, it was sunny and 59 degrees. In St. Charles, it was mostly sunny and 61. Across the region, it was cloudy in Columbia, Missouri, with a temperature of 58. In Quincy, it was cloudy and 61 degrees. In Kansas City, light rain was falling and the temperature was 60. It was cloudy in Springfield, Missouri, with a temperature of 60. In Rolla, it was cloudy and the temperature was 58. In Farmington, it was 58 degrees. Fog was reported in Cape Girardeau with 61 degrees. It was cloudy in Springfield, Illinois, with a temperature of 61. Once again in St. Louis, it was partly sunny. The temperature was 62 degrees and the wind was east at 6 miles an hour. The St. Louis climate summary for yesterday, September 24, 2026. Yesterday's high temperature of 70 degrees occurred at 3:06 p.m. The normal high is 78. The record high is 94 degrees, which was last set in 1891. Yesterday's low temperature of 60 degrees occurred at 7:58 a.m. The normal low is 58. The record low is 37 degrees, which was set in 1942. A trace of precipitation fell yesterday, which brings the monthly total to 1.31 inches. This is 1.10 inches below the normal amount of 2.41 inches for September.
The total precipitation for the season since September now stands at 1.31 inches, which is 1.10 inches below normal. The total precipitation for the year is now 37.57 inches, which is 5.49 inches above normal. There were no heating degree days yesterday, which is 2 below normal. This leaves the monthly total at 2, which is 13 below normal. The yearly total since July 1st is 2, which is 14 below normal. There were no cooling degree days yesterday, which is 5 below normal. This leaves the monthly total at 384, which is 196 above normal. The yearly total since January 1st is 1,952, which is 314 above normal. The normal high temperature for today is 78 degrees, and the normal low is 57. The record high for today is 92, which last occurred in 1881, and the record low is 39, which occurred in 1942. Sunrise today is at 6:52 a.m. and sunset is at 6:54 p.m. The current time is 8:37 a.m. Central Daylight Time. 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Today, patchy fog this morning. Mostly cloudy. Highs in the mid-70s. East winds around 5 miles per hour. Tonight, mostly cloudy. Lows around 60. Northeast winds around 5 miles per hour. Saturday, mostly cloudy with a 20% chance of showers. Highs in the lower 70s. East winds around 5 miles per hour. Saturday night, mostly cloudy. Lows around 60. East winds around 5 miles per hour in the evening, becoming light and variable. Sunday, mostly cloudy in the morning, then becoming partly sunny. Highs in the mid-70s. East winds around 5 miles per hour. Sunday night, partly cloudy. Lows in the upper 50s. Monday, sunny. Highs in the upper 70s. Monday night, partly cloudy. Lows in the lower 60s. Tuesday, partly sunny. A slight chance of showers in the morning, then a chance of showers in the afternoon. Highs around 80. Chance of rain 40%. Tuesday night and Wednesday, showers likely with a slight chance of thunderstorms. Lows in the mid-60s. Highs in the upper 70s. Chance of rain 60%. Wednesday night, mostly cloudy with a 50% chance of showers. Lows in the mid-60s. Thursday, partly sunny with a chance of showers. A slight chance of thunderstorms in the afternoon. Highs around 80. Chance of rain 50%. At 8 a.m. at Lambert Field in St. Louis, it was partly sunny with a temperature of 62 degrees. The dew point was 60, giving us a relative humidity of 93%. The wind was east at 6 miles an hour, and the pressure was 30.26 inches and rising. Elsewhere in the metro area, in Chesterfield, fog was reported and the temperature was 59. In Cahokia, it was sunny and 59 degrees. In St. Charles, it was mostly sunny and 61. Across the region, it was cloudy in Columbia, Missouri, with a temperature of 58. In Quincy, it was cloudy and 61 degrees. In Kansas City, light rain was falling and the temperature was 60. It was cloudy in Springfield, Missouri, with a temperature of 60. In Rolla, it was cloudy and the temperature was 58. In Farmington, it was 58 degrees. Fog was reported in Cape Girardeau with 61 degrees. It was cloudy in Springfield, Illinois, with a temperature of 61. Once again in St. Louis, it was partly sunny, the temperature was 62 degrees, and the wind was east at 6 miles an hour. The St. Louis Climate Summary for yesterday, September 24, 2026.
Yesterday's high temperature of 70 degrees occurred at 3:06 p.m. The normal high is 78. The record high is 94 degrees, which was last set in 1891. Yesterday's low temperature of 60 degrees occurred at 7:58 a.m. The normal low is 58. The record low is 37 degrees, which was set in 1942. A trace of precipitation fell yesterday, which brings the monthly total to 1.31 inches. This is 1.10 inches below the normal amount of 2.41 inches for September. The total precipitation for the season since September 1st now stands at 1.31 inches, which is 1.10 inches below normal. The total precipitation for the year is now 37.57 inches, which is 5.49 inches above normal. There were no heating degree days yesterday, which is 2 below normal. This leaves the monthly total at 2, which is 13 below normal. The yearly total since July 1st is 2, which is 14 below normal. There were no cooling degree days yesterday, which is 5 below normal. This leaves the monthly total at 384, which is 196 above normal. The yearly total since January 1st is 1,952, which is 314 above normal. The normal high temperature for today is 78 degrees, and the normal low is 57. The record high for today is 92, which last occurred in 1881, and the record low is 39, which occurred in 1942. Sunrise today is at 6:52 a.m. and sunset is at 6:54 p.m. The current time is 8:42 a.m. Central Daylight Time. 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Today, patchy fog this morning. Mostly cloudy. Highs in the mid-70s. East winds around 5 miles per hour. Tonight, mostly cloudy. Lows around 60. Northeast winds around 5 miles per hour. Saturday, mostly cloudy with a 20% chance of showers. Highs in the lower 70s. East winds around 5 miles per hour. Saturday night, mostly cloudy. Lows around 60. East winds around 5 miles per hour in the evening, becoming light and variable. Sunday, mostly cloudy in the morning, then becoming partly sunny. Highs in the mid-70s. East winds around 5 miles per hour. Sunday night, partly cloudy. Lows in the upper 50s. Monday, sunny. Highs in the upper 70s. Monday night, partly cloudy. Lows in the lower 60s. Tuesday, partly sunny. A slight chance of showers in the morning, then a chance of showers in the afternoon. Highs around 80. Chance of rain 40%. Tuesday night and Wednesday, showers likely with a slight chance of thunderstorms. Lows in the mid-60s. Highs in the upper 70s. Chance of rain 60%. Wednesday night, mostly cloudy with a 50% chance of showers. Lows in the mid-60s. Thursday, partly sunny with a chance of showers. A slight chance of thunderstorms in the afternoon. Highs around 80. Chance of rain 50%. At 8 a.m. at Lambert Field in St. Louis, it was partly sunny with a temperature of 62 degrees. The dew point was 60, giving us a relative humidity of 93%. The wind was east at 6 miles an hour, and the pressure was 30.26 inches and rising. Elsewhere in the metro area, in Chesterfield, fog was reported and the temperature was 59. In Cahokia, it was sunny and 59 degrees. In St. Charles, it was mostly sunny and 61. Across the region, it was cloudy in Columbia, Missouri, with a temperature of 58. In Quincy, it was cloudy and 61 degrees. In Kansas City, light rain was falling and the temperature was 60.
it was cloudy in Springfield, Missouri, with a temperature of 60. In Rolla, it was cloudy and the temperature was 58. In Farmington, it was 58 degrees. Fog was reported in Cape Girardeau with 61 degrees. It was cloudy in Springfield, Illinois, with a temperature of 61. Once again in St. Louis, it was partly sunny. The temperature was 62 degrees and the wind was east at 6 miles an hour. The St. Louis climate summary for yesterday, September 24, 2026. Yesterday's high temperature of 70 degrees occurred at 3:06 p.m. The normal high is 78. The record high is 94 degrees, which was last set in 1891. Yesterday's low temperature of 60 degrees occurred at 7:58 a.m. The normal low is 58. The record low is 37 degrees, which was set in 1942. A trace of precipitation fell yesterday, which brings the monthly total to 1.31 inches. This is 1.10 inches below the normal amount of 2.41 inches for September. The total precipitation for the season since September 1st now stands at 1.31 inches, which is 1.10 inches below normal. The total precipitation for the year is now 37.57 inches, which is 5.49 inches above normal. There were no heating degree days yesterday, which is 2 below normal. This leaves the monthly total at 2, which is 13 below normal. The yearly total since July 1st is 2, which is 14 below normal. There were no cooling degree days yesterday, which is 5 below normal. This leaves the monthly total at 384, which is 196 above normal. The yearly total since January 1st is 1,952, which is 314 above normal. The normal high temperature for today is 78 degrees, and the normal low is 57. The record high for today is 92, which last occurred in 1881, and the record low is 39, which occurred in 1942. Sunrise today is at 6:52 a.m. and sunset is at 6:54 p.m. The current time is 8:48 a.m. Central Daylight Time. 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Today, patchy fog this morning. Mostly cloudy. Highs in the mid-70s. East winds around 5 miles per hour. Tonight, mostly cloudy. Lows around 60. Northeast winds around 5 miles per hour. Saturday, mostly cloudy with a 20% chance of showers. Highs in the lower 70s. East winds around 5 miles per hour. Saturday night, mostly cloudy. Lows around 60. East winds around 5 miles per hour in the evening, becoming light and variable. Sunday, mostly cloudy in the morning, then becoming partly sunny. Highs in the mid-70s. East winds around 5 miles per hour. Sunday night, partly cloudy. Lows in the upper 50s. Monday, sunny. Highs in the upper 70s. Monday night, partly cloudy. Lows in the lower 60s. Tuesday, partly sunny. A slight chance of showers in the morning, then a chance of showers in the afternoon. Highs around 80. Chance of rain 40%. Tuesday night and Wednesday, showers likely with a slight chance of thunderstorms. Lows in the mid-60s. Highs in the upper 70s. Chance of rain 60%. Wednesday night, mostly cloudy with a 50% chance of showers. Lows in the mid-60s. Thursday, partly sunny with a chance of showers. A slight chance of thunderstorms in the afternoon. Highs around 80. Chance of rain 50%. At 8 a.m. at Lambert Field in St. Louis, it was partly sunny with a temperature of 62 degrees. The dew point was 60, giving us a relative humidity of 93%.
The wind was east at 6 miles an hour, and the pressure was 30.26 inches and rising. Elsewhere in the metro area, in Chesterfield, fog was reported and the temperature was 59. In Cahokia, it was sunny and 59 degrees. In St. Charles, it was mostly sunny and 61. Across the region, it was cloudy in Columbia, Missouri, with a temperature of 58. In Quincy, it was cloudy and 61 degrees. In Kansas City, light rain was falling and the temperature was 60. It was cloudy in Springfield, Missouri, with a temperature of 60. In Rolla, it was cloudy and the temperature was 58. In Farmington, it was 58 degrees. Fog was reported in Cape Girardeau with 61 degrees. It was cloudy in Springfield, Illinois, with a temperature of 61. Once again in St. Louis, it was partly sunny. The temperature was 62 degrees and the wind was east at 6 miles an hour. The St. Louis climate summary for yesterday, September 24, 2026. Yesterday's high temperature of 70 degrees occurred at 3:06 p.m. The normal high is 78. The record high is 94 degrees, which was last set in 1891. Yesterday's low temperature of 60 degrees occurred at 7:58 a.m. The normal low is 58. The record low is 37 degrees, which was set in 1942. A trace of precipitation fell yesterday, which brings the monthly total to 1.31 inches. This is 1.10 inches below the normal amount of 2.41 inches for September. The total precipitation for the season since September 1st now stands at 1.31 inches, which is 1.10 inches below normal. The total precipitation for the year is now 37.57 inches, which is 5.49 inches above normal. There were no heating degree days yesterday, which is 2 below normal. This leaves the monthly total at 2, which is 13 below normal. The yearly total since July 1st is 2, which is 14 below normal. There were no cooling degree days yesterday, which is 5 below normal. This leaves the monthly total at 384, which is 196 above normal. The yearly total since January 1st is 1,952, which is 314 above normal. The normal high temperature for today is 78 degrees, and the normal low is 57. The record high for today is 92, which last occurred in 1881, and the record low is 39, which occurred in 1942. Sunrise today is at 6:52 a.m. and sunset is at 6:54 p.m. The current time is 8:53 a.m. Central Daylight Time. 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Today, patchy fog this morning. Mostly cloudy. Highs in the mid-70s. East winds around 5 miles per hour. Tonight, mostly cloudy. Lows around 60. Northeast winds around 5 miles per hour. Saturday, mostly cloudy with a 20% chance of showers. Highs in the lower 70s. East winds around 5 miles per hour. Saturday night, mostly cloudy. Lows around 60. East winds around 5 miles per hour in the evening, becoming light and variable. Sunday, mostly cloudy in the morning, then becoming partly sunny. Highs in the mid-70s. East winds around 5 miles per hour. Sunday night, partly cloudy. Lows in the upper 50s. Monday, sunny. Highs in the upper 70s. Monday night, partly cloudy. Lows in the lower 60s. Tuesday, partly sunny. A slight chance of showers in the morning, then a chance of showers in the afternoon. Highs around 80. Chance of rain 40%. Tuesday night and Wednesday, showers likely with a slight chance of thunderstorms. Lows in the mid-60s.
highs in the upper 70s. Chance of rain 60%. Wednesday night, mostly cloudy with a 50% chance of showers. Lows in the mid-60s. Thursday, partly sunny with a chance of showers. A slight chance of thunderstorms in the afternoon. Highs around 80. Chance of rain 50%. At 8 a.m. at Lambert Field in St. Louis, it was partly sunny with a temperature of 62 degrees. The dew point was 60, giving us a relative humidity of 93%. The wind was east at 6 miles an hour, and the pressure was 30.26 inches and rising. Elsewhere in the metro area, in Chesterfield, fog was reported and the temperature was 59. In Cahokia, it was sunny and 59 degrees. In St. Charles, it was mostly sunny and 61. Across the region, it was cloudy in Columbia, Missouri, with a temperature of 58. In Quincy, it was cloudy and 61 degrees. In Kansas City, light rain was falling and the temperature was 60. It was cloudy in Springfield, Missouri, with a temperature of 60. In Rolla, it was cloudy and the temperature was 58. In Farmington, it was 58 degrees. Fog was reported in Cape Girardeau with 61 degrees. It was cloudy in Springfield, Illinois, with a temperature of 61. Once again in St. Louis, it was partly sunny. The temperature was 62 degrees and the wind was east at 6 miles an hour. The St. Louis climate summary for yesterday, September 24, 2026. Yesterday's high temperature of 70 degrees occurred at 3:06 p.m. The normal high is 78. The record high is 94 degrees, which was last set in 1891. Yesterday's low temperature of 60 degrees occurred at 7:58 a.m. The normal low is 58. The record low is 37 degrees, which was set in 1942. A trace of precipitation fell yesterday, which brings the monthly total to 1.31 inches. This is 1.10 inches below the normal amount of 2.41 inches for September. The total precipitation for the season since September 1st now stands at 1.31 inches, which is 1.10 inches below normal. The total precipitation for the year is now 37.57 inches, which is 5.49 inches above normal. There were no heating degree days yesterday, which is 2 below normal. This leaves the monthly total at 2, which is 13 below normal. The yearly total since July 1st is 2, which is 14 below normal. There were no cooling degree days yesterday, which is 5 below normal. This leaves the monthly total at 384, which is 196 above normal. The yearly total since January 1st is 1,952, which is 314 above normal. The normal high temperature for today is 78 degrees, and the normal low is 57. The record high for today is 92, which last occurred in 1881, and the record low is 39, which occurred in 1942. Sunrise today is at 6:52 a.m. and sunset is at 6:54 p.m. The current time is 8:59 a.m. Central Daylight Time. 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Today, patchy fog this morning. Mostly cloudy. Highs in the mid-70s. East winds around 5 miles per hour. Tonight, mostly cloudy. Lows around 60. Northeast winds around 5 miles per hour. Saturday, mostly cloudy with a 20% chance of showers. Highs in the lower 70s. East winds around 5 miles per hour. Saturday night, mostly cloudy. Lows around 60. East winds around 5 miles per hour in the evening, becoming light and variable. Sunday, mostly cloudy in the morning, then becoming partly sunny. Highs in the mid-70s. East winds around 5 miles per hour.
Sunday night, partly cloudy. Lows in the upper 50s. Monday, sunny. Highs in the upper 70s. Monday night, partly cloudy. Lows in the lower 60s. Tuesday, partly sunny. A slight chance of showers in the morning, then a chance of showers in the afternoon. Highs around 80. Chance of rain 40%. Tuesday night and Wednesday, showers likely with a slight chance of thunderstorms. Lows in the mid-60s. Highs in the upper 70s. Chance of rain 60%. Wednesday night, mostly cloudy with a 50% chance of showers. Lows in the mid-60s. Thursday, partly sunny with a chance of showers. A slight chance of thunderstorms in the afternoon. Highs around 80. Chance of rain 50%. At 8 a.m. at Lambert Field in St. Louis, it was partly sunny with a temperature of 62 degrees. The dew point was 60, giving us a relative humidity of 93%. The wind was east at 6 miles an hour, and the pressure was 30.26 inches and rising. Elsewhere in the metro area, in Chesterfield, fog was reported and the temperature was 59. In Cahokia, it was sunny and 59 degrees. In St. Charles, it was mostly sunny and 61. Across the region, it was cloudy in Columbia, Missouri, with a temperature of 58. In Quincy, it was cloudy and 61 degrees. In Kansas City, light rain was falling and the temperature was 60. It was cloudy in Springfield, Missouri, with a temperature of 60. In Rolla, it was cloudy and the temperature was 58. In Farmington, it was 58 degrees. Fog was reported in Cape Girardeau with 61 degrees. It was cloudy in Springfield, Illinois, with a temperature of 61. Once again in St. Louis, it was partly sunny. The temperature was 62 degrees and the wind was east at 6 miles an hour. The current time is 9:03 a.m. Central Daylight Time. 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Today, patchy fog this morning. Mostly cloudy. Highs in the mid-70s. East winds around 5 miles per hour. Tonight, mostly cloudy. Lows around 60. Northeast winds around 5 miles per hour. Saturday, mostly cloudy with a 20% chance of showers. Highs in the lower 70s. East winds around 5 miles per hour. Saturday night, mostly cloudy. Lows around 60. East winds around 5 miles per hour in the evening, becoming light and variable. Sunday, mostly cloudy in the morning, then becoming partly sunny. Highs in the mid-70s. East winds around 5 miles per hour. Sunday night, partly cloudy. Lows in the upper 50s. Monday, sunny. Highs in the upper 70s. Monday night, partly cloudy. Lows in the lower 60s. Tuesday, partly sunny. A slight chance of showers in the morning, then a chance of showers in the afternoon. Highs around 80. Chance of rain 40%. Tuesday night and Wednesday, showers likely with a slight chance of thunderstorms. Lows in the mid-60s. Highs in the upper 70s. Chance of rain 60%. Wednesday night, mostly cloudy with a 50% chance of showers. Lows in the mid-60s. Thursday, partly sunny with a chance of showers. A slight chance of thunderstorms in the afternoon. Highs around 80. Chance of rain 50%. At 8 a.m. at Lambert Field in St. Louis, it was partly sunny with a temperature of 62 degrees. The dew point was 60, giving us a relative humidity of 93%. The wind was east at 6 miles an hour, and the pressure was 30.26 inches and rising.
Elsewhere in the metro area, in Chesterfield, fog was reported and the temperature was 59. In Cahokia, it was sunny and 59 degrees. In St. Charles, it was mostly sunny and 61. Across the region, it was cloudy in Columbia, Missouri, with a temperature of 58. In Quincy, it was cloudy and 61 degrees. In Kansas City, light rain was falling and the temperature was 60. It was cloudy in Springfield, Missouri, with a temperature of 60. In Rolla, it was cloudy and the temperature was 58. In Farmington, it was 58 degrees. Fog was reported in Cape Girardeau with 61 degrees. It was cloudy in Springfield, Illinois, with a temperature of 61. Once again in St. Louis, it was partly sunny. The temperature was 62 degrees and the wind was east at 6 miles an hour. The current time is 9:06 a.m. Central Daylight Time. 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This program originates from the National Weather Service forecast. Across the region, it was cloudy in Columbia, Missouri.

It was partly sunny. The temperature was 62 degrees and the wind was east at 6 miles an hour. The current time is 9:06 a.m. Central Daylight Time. 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Today, patchy fog this morning. Mostly cloudy. Highs in the mid-70s. East winds around 5 miles per hour. Tonight, mostly cloudy. Lows around 60. Northeast winds around 5 miles per hour. Saturday, mostly cloudy with a 20% chance of showers. Highs in the lower 70s. East winds around 5 miles per hour. Saturday night, mostly cloudy. Lows around 60. East winds around 5 miles per hour in the evening, becoming light and variable. Sunday, mostly cloudy in the morning, then becoming partly sunny. Highs in the mid-70s. East winds around 5 miles per hour. Sunday night, partly cloudy. Lows in the upper 50s. Monday, sunny. Highs in the upper 70s. Monday night, partly cloudy. Lows in the lower 60s. Tuesday, partly sunny. A slight chance of showers in the morning, then a chance of showers in the afternoon. Highs around 80. Chance of rain 40%. Tuesday night and Wednesday, showers likely with a slight chance of thunderstorms. Lows in the mid-60s. Highs in the upper 70s. Chance of rain 60%. Wednesday night, mostly cloudy with a 50% chance of showers. Lows in the mid-60s. Thursday, partly sunny with a chance of showers. A slight chance of thunderstorms in the afternoon. Highs around 80. Chance of rain 50%. At 8 a.m. at Lambert Field in St. Louis, it was partly sunny with a temperature of 62 degrees. The dew point was 60, giving us a relative humidity of 93%. The wind was east at 6 miles an hour, and the pressure was 30.26 inches and rising. Elsewhere in the metro area, in Chesterfield, fog was reported and the temperature was 59. In Cahokia, it was sunny and 59 degrees. In St. Charles, it was mostly sunny and 61. Across the region, it was cloudy in Columbia, Missouri, with a temperature of 58. In Quincy, it was cloudy and 61 degrees. In Kansas City, light rain was falling and the temperature was 60. It was cloudy in Springfield, Missouri, with a temperature of 60. In Rolla, it was cloudy and the temperature was 58. In Farmington, it was 58 degrees. Fog was reported in Cape Girardeau with 61 degrees. It was cloudy in Springfield, Illinois, with a temperature of 61. Once again in St. Louis, it was partly sunny. The temperature was 62 degrees and the wind was east at 6 miles an hour. At 9 a.m. at Lambert Field in St. Louis, it was mostly sunny with a temperature of 64 degrees. The dew point was 60, giving us a relative humidity of 87%. The wind was east at 8 miles an hour, and the pressure was 30.27 inches and rising. Elsewhere in the metro area, in Chesterfield, fog was reported and the temperature was 62. In Belleville, it was 64 degrees. In Cahokia, it was mostly sunny and 65 degrees. In St. Charles, it was mostly sunny and 64. Across the region, it was cloudy in Columbia, Missouri, with a temperature of 62. In Quincy, it was cloudy and 63 degrees. In Kansas City, light rain and fog were reported and the temperature was 60. It was partly sunny in Springfield, Missouri, with a temperature of 62. In Rolla, it was cloudy and the temperature was 60. In Farmington, it was 61 degrees. It was mostly sunny in Cape Girardeau, with 66 degrees. It was cloudy in Springfield, Illinois, with a temperature of 62.

Once again in St. Louis, it was mostly sunny. The temperature was 64 degrees and the wind was east at 8 miles an hour. The current time is 9:11 a.m. Central Daylight Time. 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Today, patchy fog this morning. Mostly cloudy. Highs in the mid-70s. East winds around 5 miles per hour. Tonight, mostly cloudy. Lows around 60. Northeast winds around 5 miles per hour. Saturday, mostly cloudy with a 20% chance of showers. Highs in the lower 70s. East winds around 5 miles per hour. Saturday night, mostly cloudy. Lows around 60. East winds around 5 miles per hour in the evening, becoming light and variable. Sunday, mostly cloudy in the morning, then becoming partly sunny. Highs in the mid-70s. East winds around 5 miles per hour. Sunday night, partly cloudy. Lows in the upper 50s. Monday, sunny. Highs in the upper 70s. Monday night, partly cloudy. Lows in the lower 60s. Tuesday, partly sunny. A slight chance of showers in the morning, then a chance of showers in the afternoon. Highs around 80. Chance of rain 40%. Tuesday night and Wednesday, showers likely with a slight chance of thunderstorms. Lows in the mid-60s. Highs in the upper 70s. Chance of rain 60%. Wednesday night, mostly cloudy with a 50% chance of showers. Lows in the mid-60s. Thursday, partly sunny with a chance of showers. A slight chance of thunderstorms in the afternoon. Highs around 80. Chance of rain 50%. At 9 a.m. at Lambert Field in St. Louis, it was mostly sunny with a temperature of 64 degrees. The dew point was 60, giving us a relative humidity of 87%. The wind was east at 8 miles an hour, and the pressure was 30.27 inches and rising. Elsewhere in the metro area, in Chesterfield, fog was reported and the temperature was 62. In Belleville, it was 64 degrees. In Cahokia, it was mostly sunny and 65 degrees. In St. Charles, it was mostly sunny and 64. Across the region, it was cloudy in Columbia, Missouri, with a temperature of 62. In Quincy, it was cloudy and 63 degrees. In Kansas City, light rain and fog were reported and the temperature was 60. It was partly sunny in Springfield, Missouri, with a temperature of 62. In Rolla, it was cloudy and the temperature was 60. In Farmington, it was 61 degrees. It was mostly sunny in Cape Girardeau, with 66 degrees. It was cloudy in Springfield, Illinois, with a temperature of 62. Once again in St. Louis, it was mostly sunny. The temperature was 64 degrees and the wind was east at 8 miles an hour. The current time is 9:15 a.m. Central Daylight Time. 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Today, patchy fog this morning. Mostly cloudy. Highs in the mid-70s. East winds around 5 miles per hour. Tonight, mostly cloudy. Lows around 60. Northeast winds around 5 miles per hour. Saturday, mostly cloudy with a 20% chance of showers. Highs in the lower 70s. East winds around 5 miles per hour. Saturday night, mostly cloudy. Lows around 60. East winds around 5 miles per hour in the evening, becoming light
and variable. Sunday, mostly cloudy in the morning, then becoming partly sunny. Highs in the mid-70s. East winds around 5 miles per hour. Sunday night, partly cloudy. Lows in the upper 50s. Monday, sunny. Highs in the upper 70s. Monday night, partly cloudy. Lows in the lower 60s. Tuesday, partly sunny. A slight chance of showers in the morning, then a chance of showers in the afternoon. Highs around 80. Chance of rain 40%. Tuesday night and Wednesday, showers likely with a slight chance of thunderstorms. Lows in the mid-60s. Highs in the upper 70s. Chance of rain 60%. Wednesday night, mostly cloudy with a 50% chance of showers. Lows in the mid-60s. Thursday, partly sunny with a chance of showers. A slight chance of thunderstorms in the afternoon. Highs around 80. Chance of rain 50%. At 9 a.m. at Lambert Field in St. Louis, it was mostly sunny with a temperature of 64 degrees. The dew point was 60, giving us a relative humidity of 87%. The wind was east at 8 miles an hour, and the pressure was 30.27 inches and rising. Elsewhere in the metro area, in Chesterfield, fog was reported and the temperature was 62. In Belleville, it was 64 degrees. In Cahokia, it was mostly sunny and 65 degrees. In St. Charles, it was mostly sunny and 64. Across the region, it was cloudy in Columbia, Missouri, with a temperature of 62. In Quincy, it was cloudy and 63 degrees. In Kansas City, light rain and fog were reported and the temperature was 60. It was partly sunny in Springfield, Missouri, with a temperature of 62. In Rolla, it was cloudy and the temperature was 60. In Farmington, it was 61 degrees. It was mostly sunny in Cape Girardeau, with 66 degrees. It was cloudy in Springfield, Illinois, with a temperature of 62. Once again in St. Louis, it was mostly sunny. The temperature was 64 degrees and the wind was east at 8 miles an hour. The current time is 9:19 a.m. Central Daylight Time. 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Today, patchy fog this morning. Mostly cloudy. Highs in the mid-70s. East winds around 5 miles per hour. Tonight, mostly cloudy. Lows around 60. Northeast winds around 5 miles per hour. Saturday, mostly cloudy with a 20% chance of showers. Highs in the lower 70s. East winds around 5 miles per hour. Saturday night, mostly cloudy. Lows around 60. East winds around 5 miles per hour in the evening, becoming light and variable. Sunday, mostly cloudy in the morning, then becoming partly sunny. Highs in the mid-70s. East winds around 5 miles per hour. Sunday night, partly cloudy. Lows in the upper 50s. Monday, sunny. Highs in the upper 70s. Monday night, partly cloudy. Lows in the lower 60s. Tuesday, partly sunny. A slight chance of showers in the morning, then a chance of showers in the afternoon. Highs around 80. Chance of rain 40%. Tuesday night and Wednesday, showers likely with a slight chance of thunderstorms. Lows in the mid-60s. Highs in the upper 70s. Chance of rain 60%. Wednesday night, mostly cloudy with a 50% chance of showers. Lows in the mid-60s. Thursday, partly sunny with a chance of showers. A slight chance of thunderstorms in the afternoon. Highs around 80. Chance of rain 50%. At 9 a.m. at Lambert Field in St. Louis, it was mostly sunny with a temperature of
64 degrees. The dew point was 60, giving us a relative humidity of 87%. The wind was east at 8 miles an hour, and the pressure was 30.27 inches and rising. Elsewhere in the metro area, in Chesterfield, fog was reported and the temperature was 62. In Belleville, it was 64 degrees. In Cahokia, it was mostly sunny and 65 degrees. In St. Charles, it was mostly sunny and 64. Across the region, it was cloudy in Columbia, Missouri, with a temperature of 62. In Quincy, it was cloudy and 63 degrees. In Kansas City, light rain and fog were reported and the temperature was 60. It was partly sunny in Springfield, Missouri, with a temperature of 62. In Rolla, it was cloudy and the temperature was 60. In Farmington, it was 61 degrees. It was mostly sunny in Cape Girardeau, with 66 degrees. It was cloudy in Springfield, Illinois, with a temperature of 62. Once again in St. Louis, it was mostly sunny. The temperature was 64 degrees and the wind was east at 8 miles an hour. The current time is 9:22 a.m. Central Daylight Time. 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Today, patchy fog this morning. Mostly cloudy. Highs in the mid-70s. East winds around 5 miles per hour. Tonight, mostly cloudy. Lows around 60. Northeast winds around 5 miles per hour. Saturday, mostly cloudy with a 20% chance of showers. Highs in the lower 70s. East winds around 5 miles per hour. Saturday night, mostly cloudy. Lows around 60. East winds around 5 miles per hour in the evening, becoming light and variable. Sunday, mostly cloudy in the morning, then becoming partly sunny. Highs in the mid-70s. East winds around 5 miles per hour. Sunday night, partly cloudy. Lows in the upper 50s. Monday, sunny. Highs in the upper 70s. Monday night, partly cloudy. Lows in the lower 60s. Tuesday, partly sunny. A slight chance of showers in the morning, then a chance of showers in the afternoon. Highs around 80. Chance of rain 40%. Tuesday night and Wednesday, showers likely with a slight chance of thunderstorms. Lows in the mid-60s. Highs in the upper 70s. Chance of rain 60%. Wednesday night, mostly cloudy with a 50% chance of showers. Lows in the mid-60s. Thursday, partly sunny with a chance of showers. A slight chance of thunderstorms in the afternoon. Highs around 80. Chance of rain 50%. At 9 a.m. at Lambert Field in St. Louis, it was mostly sunny with a temperature of 64 degrees. The dew point was 60, giving us a relative humidity of 87%. The wind was east at 8 miles an hour, and the pressure was 30.27 inches and rising. Elsewhere in the metro area, in Chesterfield, fog was reported and the temperature was 62. In Belleville, it was 64 degrees. In Cahokia, it was mostly sunny and 65 degrees. In St. Charles, it was mostly sunny and 64. Across the region, it was cloudy in Columbia, Missouri, with a temperature of 62. In Quincy, it was cloudy and 63 degrees. In Kansas City, light rain and fog were reported and the temperature was 60. It was partly sunny in Springfield, Missouri, with a temperature of 62. In Rolla, it was cloudy and the temperature was 60. In Farmington, it was 61 degrees. It was mostly sunny in Cape Girardeau, with 66 degrees. It was cloudy in Springfield, Illinois, with a temperature of 62. Once again in St. Louis, it was mostly sunny. The temperature was 64 degrees and the wind was
speeds at 8 miles an hour. The current time is 9:26 a.m. Central Daylight Time. 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Today, patchy fog this morning. Mostly cloudy. Highs in the mid-70s. East winds around 5 miles per hour. Tonight, mostly cloudy. Lows around 60. Northeast winds around 5 miles per hour. Saturday, mostly cloudy with a 20% chance of showers. Highs in the lower 70s. East winds around 5 miles per hour. Saturday night, mostly cloudy. Lows around 60. East winds around 5 miles per hour in the evening, becoming light and variable. Sunday, mostly cloudy in the morning, then becoming partly sunny. Highs in the mid-70s. East winds around 5 miles per hour. Sunday night, partly cloudy. Lows in the upper 50s. Monday, sunny. Highs in the upper 70s. Monday night, partly cloudy. Lows in the lower 60s. Tuesday, partly sunny. A slight chance of showers in the morning, then a chance of showers in the afternoon. Highs around 80. Chance of rain 40%. Tuesday night and Wednesday, showers likely with a slight chance of thunderstorms. Lows in the mid-60s. Highs in the upper 70s. Chance of rain 60%. Wednesday night, mostly cloudy with a 50% chance of showers. Lows in the mid-60s. Thursday, partly sunny with a chance of showers. A slight chance of thunderstorms in the afternoon. Highs around 80. Chance of rain 50%. At 9 a.m. at Lambert Field in St. Louis, it was mostly sunny with a temperature of 64 degrees. The dew point was 60, giving us a relative humidity of 87%. The wind was east at 8 miles an hour, and the pressure was 30.27 inches and rising. Elsewhere in the metro area, in Chesterfield, fog was reported and the temperature was 62. In Belleville, it was 64 degrees. In Cahokia, it was mostly sunny and 65 degrees. In St. Charles, it was mostly sunny and 64. Across the region, it was cloudy in Columbia, Missouri, with a temperature of 62. In Quincy, it was cloudy and 63 degrees. In Kansas City, light rain and fog were reported and the temperature was 60. It was partly sunny in Springfield, Missouri, with a temperature of 62. In Rolla, it was cloudy and the temperature was 60. In Farmington, it was 61 degrees. It was mostly sunny in Cape Girardeau, with 66 degrees. It was cloudy in Springfield, Illinois, with a temperature of 62. Once again in St. Louis, it was mostly sunny. The temperature was 64 degrees and the wind was east at 8 miles an hour. The current time is 9:30 a.m. Central Daylight Time. 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Today, patchy fog this morning. Mostly cloudy. Highs in the mid-70s. East winds around 5 miles per hour. Tonight, mostly cloudy. Lows around 60. Northeast winds around 5 miles per hour. Saturday, mostly cloudy with a 20% chance of showers. Highs in the lower 70s. East winds around 5 miles per hour. Saturday night, mostly cloudy. Lows around 60. East winds around 5 miles per hour in the evening, becoming light and variable. Sunday, mostly cloudy in the morning, then becoming partly sunny.
highs in the mid-70s. East winds around 5 miles per hour. Sunday night, partly cloudy. Lows in the upper 50s. Monday, sunny. Highs in the upper 70s. Monday night, partly cloudy. Lows in the lower 60s. Tuesday, partly sunny. A slight chance of showers in the morning, then a chance of showers in the afternoon. Highs around 80. Chance of rain 40%. Tuesday night and Wednesday, showers likely with a slight chance of thunderstorms. Lows in the mid-60s. Highs in the upper 70s. Chance of rain 60%. Wednesday night, mostly cloudy with a 50% chance of showers. Lows in the mid-60s. Thursday, partly sunny with a chance of showers. A slight chance of thunderstorms in the afternoon. Highs around 80. Chance of rain 50%. At 9 a.m. at Lambert Field in St. Louis, it was mostly sunny with a temperature of 64 degrees. The dew point was 60, giving us a relative humidity of 87%. The wind was east at 8 miles an hour, and the pressure was 30.27 inches and rising. Elsewhere in the metro area, in Chesterfield, fog was reported and the temperature was 62. In Belleville, it was 64 degrees. In Cahokia, it was mostly sunny and 65 degrees. In St. Charles, it was mostly sunny and 64. Across the region, it was cloudy in Columbia, Missouri, with a temperature of 62. In Quincy, it was cloudy and 63 degrees. In Kansas City, light rain and fog were reported and the temperature was 60. It was partly sunny in Springfield, Missouri, with a temperature of 62. In Rolla, it was cloudy and the temperature was 60. In Farmington, it was 61 degrees. It was mostly sunny in Cape Girardeau, with 66 degrees. It was cloudy in Springfield, Illinois, with a temperature of 62. Once again in St. Louis, it was mostly sunny. The temperature was 64 degrees and the wind was east at 8 miles an hour. The current time is 9:34 a.m. Central Daylight Time. 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Today, patchy fog this morning. Mostly cloudy. Highs in the mid-70s. East winds around 5 miles per hour. Tonight, mostly cloudy. Lows around 60. Northeast winds around 5 miles per hour. Saturday, mostly cloudy with a 20% chance of showers. Highs in the lower 70s. East winds around 5 miles per hour. Saturday night, mostly cloudy. Lows around 60. East winds around 5 miles per hour in the evening, becoming light and variable. Sunday, mostly cloudy in the morning, then becoming partly sunny. Highs in the mid-70s. East winds around 5 miles per hour. Sunday night, partly cloudy. Lows in the upper 50s. Monday, sunny. Highs in the upper 70s. Monday night, partly cloudy. Lows in the lower 60s. Tuesday, partly sunny. A slight chance of showers in the morning, then a chance of showers in the afternoon. Highs around 80. Chance of rain 40%. Tuesday night and Wednesday, showers likely with a slight chance of thunderstorms. Lows in the mid-60s. Highs in the upper 70s. Chance of rain 60%. Wednesday night, mostly cloudy with a 50% chance of showers. Lows in the mid-60s. Thursday, partly sunny with a chance of showers. A slight chance of thunderstorms in the afternoon. Highs around 80. Chance of rain 50%. At 9 a.m. at Lambert Field in St. Louis, it was mostly sunny with a temperature of 64 degrees. The dew point was 60, giving us a relative humidity of 87%.
8%. The wind was east at 8 miles an hour, and the pressure was 30.27 inches and rising. Elsewhere in the metro area, in Chesterfield, fog was reported and the temperature was 62. In Belleville, it was 64 degrees. In Cahokia, it was mostly sunny and 65 degrees. In St. Charles, it was mostly sunny and 64. Across the region, it was cloudy in Columbia, Missouri, with a temperature of 62. In Quincy, it was cloudy and 63 degrees. In Kansas City, light rain and fog were reported and the temperature was 60. It was partly sunny in Springfield, Missouri, with a temperature of 62. In Rolla, it was cloudy and the temperature was 60. In Farmington, it was 61 degrees. It was mostly sunny in Cape Girardeau, with 66 degrees. It was cloudy in Springfield, Illinois, with a temperature of 62. Once again in St. Louis, it was mostly sunny. The temperature was 64 degrees and the wind was east at 8 miles an hour. The current time is 9:37 a.m. Central Daylight Time. 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Today, patchy fog this morning. Mostly cloudy. Highs in the mid-70s. East winds around 5 miles per hour. Tonight, mostly cloudy. Lows around 60. Northeast winds around 5 miles per hour. Saturday, mostly cloudy with a 20% chance of showers. Highs in the lower 70s. East winds around 5 miles per hour. Saturday night, mostly cloudy. Lows around 60. East winds around 5 miles per hour in the evening, becoming light and variable. Sunday, mostly cloudy in the morning, then becoming partly sunny. Highs in the mid-70s. East winds around 5 miles per hour. Sunday night, partly cloudy. Lows in the upper 50s. Monday, sunny. Highs in the upper 70s. Monday night, partly cloudy. Lows in the lower 60s. Tuesday, partly sunny. A slight chance of showers in the morning, then a chance of showers in the afternoon. Highs around 80. Chance of rain 40%. Tuesday night and Wednesday, showers likely with a slight chance of thunderstorms. Lows in the mid-60s. Highs in the upper 70s. Chance of rain 60%. Wednesday night, mostly cloudy with a 50% chance of showers. Lows in the mid-60s. Thursday, partly sunny with a chance of showers. A slight chance of thunderstorms in the afternoon. Highs around 80. Chance of rain 50%. At 9 a.m. at Lambert Field in St. Louis, it was mostly sunny with a temperature of 64 degrees. The dew point was 60, giving us a relative humidity of 87%. The wind was east at 8 miles an hour, and the pressure was 30.27 inches and rising. Elsewhere in the metro area, in Chesterfield, fog was reported and the temperature was 62. In Belleville, it was 64 degrees. In Cahokia, it was mostly sunny and 65 degrees. In St. Charles, it was mostly sunny and 64. Across the region, it was cloudy in Columbia, Missouri, with a temperature of 62. In Quincy, it was cloudy and 63 degrees. In Kansas City, light rain and fog were reported and the temperature was 60. It was partly sunny in Springfield, Missouri, with a temperature of 62. In Rolla, it was cloudy and the temperature was 60. In Farmington, it was 61 degrees. It was mostly sunny in Cape Girardeau, with 66 degrees. It was cloudy in Springfield, Illinois, with a temperature of 62. Once again in St. Louis, it was mostly sunny. The temperature was 64 degrees and the wind was east at 8 miles an hour. The current time is 9:41 a.m. Central.
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Today, patchy fog this morning. Mostly cloudy. Highs in the mid-70s. East winds around 5 miles per hour. Tonight, mostly cloudy. Lows around 60. Northeast winds around 5 miles per hour. Saturday, mostly cloudy with a 20% chance of showers. Highs in the lower 70s. East winds around 5 miles per hour. Saturday night, mostly cloudy. Lows around 60. East winds around 5 miles per hour in the evening, becoming light and variable. Sunday, mostly cloudy in the morning, then becoming partly sunny. Highs in the mid-70s. East winds around 5 miles per hour. Sunday night, partly cloudy. Lows in the upper 50s. Monday, sunny. Highs in the upper 70s. Monday night, partly cloudy. Lows in the lower 60s. Tuesday, partly sunny. A slight chance of showers in the morning, then a chance of showers in the afternoon. Highs around 80. Chance of rain 40%. Tuesday night and Wednesday, showers likely with a slight chance of thunderstorms. Lows in the mid-60s. Highs in the upper 70s. Chance of rain 60%. Wednesday night, mostly cloudy with a 50% chance of showers. Lows in the mid-60s. Thursday, partly sunny with a chance of showers. A slight chance of thunderstorms in the afternoon. Highs around 80. Chance of rain 50%. At 9 a.m. at Lambert Field in St. Louis, it was mostly sunny with a temperature of 64 degrees. The dew point was 60, giving us a relative humidity of 87%. The wind was east at 8 miles an hour, and the pressure was 30.27 inches and rising. Elsewhere in the metro area, in Chesterfield, fog was reported and the temperature was 62. In Belleville, it was 64 degrees. In Cahokia, it was mostly sunny and 65 degrees. In St. Charles, it was mostly sunny and 64. Across the region, it was cloudy in Columbia, Missouri, with a temperature of 62. In Quincy, it was cloudy and 63 degrees. In Kansas City, light rain and fog were reported and the temperature was 60. It was partly sunny in Springfield, Missouri, with a temperature of 62. In Rolla, it was cloudy and the temperature was 60. In Farmington, it was 61 degrees. It was mostly sunny in Cape Girardeau, with 66 degrees. It was cloudy in Springfield, Illinois, with a temperature of 62. Once again in St. Louis, it was mostly sunny. The temperature was 64 degrees and the wind was east at 8 miles an hour. The current time is 9:45 a.m. Central Daylight Time. 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Today, patchy fog this morning. Mostly cloudy. Highs in the mid-70s. East winds around 5 miles per hour. Tonight, mostly cloudy. Lows around 60. Northeast winds around 5 miles per hour. Saturday, mostly cloudy with a 20% chance of showers. Highs in the lower 70s. East winds around 5 miles per hour. Saturday night, mostly cloudy. Lows around 60. East winds around 5 miles per hour in the evening, becoming light and variable. Sunday, mostly cloudy in the morning, then becoming partly sunny. Highs in the mid-70s. East winds around 5 miles per hour.
Tonight, partly cloudy. Lows in the upper 50s. Monday, sunny. Highs in the upper 70s. Monday night, partly cloudy. Lows in the lower 60s. Tuesday, partly sunny. A slight chance of showers in the morning, then a chance of showers in the afternoon. Highs around 80. Chance of rain 40%. Tuesday night and Wednesday, showers likely with a slight chance of thunderstorms. Lows in the mid-60s. Highs in the upper 70s. Chance of rain 60%. Wednesday night, mostly cloudy with a 50% chance of showers. Lows in the mid-60s. Thursday, partly sunny with a chance of showers. A slight chance of thunderstorms in the afternoon. Highs around 80. Chance of rain 50%. At 9 a.m. at Lambert Field in St. Louis, it was mostly sunny with a temperature of 64 degrees. The dew point was 60, giving us a relative humidity of 87%. The wind was east at 8 miles an hour, and the pressure was 30.27 inches and rising. Elsewhere in the metro area, in Chesterfield, fog was reported and the temperature was 62. In Belleville, it was 64 degrees. In Cahokia, it was mostly sunny and 65 degrees. In St. Charles, it was mostly sunny and 64. Across the region, it was cloudy in Columbia, Missouri, with a temperature of 62. In Quincy, it was cloudy and 63 degrees. In Kansas City, light rain and fog were reported and the temperature was 60. It was partly sunny in Springfield, Missouri, with a temperature of 62. In Rolla, it was cloudy and the temperature was 60. In Farmington, it was 61 degrees. It was mostly sunny in Cape Girardeau, with 66 degrees. It was cloudy in Springfield, Illinois, with a temperature of 62. Once again in St. Louis, it was mostly sunny, the temperature was 64 degrees, and the wind was east at 8 miles an hour. The current time is 9:48 a.m. Central Daylight Time. 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Today, patchy fog this morning. Mostly cloudy. Highs in the mid-70s. East winds around 5 miles per hour. Tonight, mostly cloudy. Lows around 60. Northeast winds around 5 miles per hour. Saturday, mostly cloudy with a 20% chance of showers. Highs in the lower 70s. East winds around 5 miles per hour. Saturday night, mostly cloudy. Lows around 60. East winds around 5 miles per hour in the evening, becoming light and variable. Sunday, mostly cloudy in the morning, then becoming partly sunny. Highs in the mid-70s. East winds around 5 miles per hour. Sunday night, partly cloudy. Lows in the upper 50s. Monday, sunny. Highs in the upper 70s. Monday night, partly cloudy. Lows in the lower 60s. Tuesday, partly sunny. A slight chance of showers in the morning, then a chance of showers in the afternoon. Highs around 80. Chance of rain 40%. Tuesday night and Wednesday, showers likely with a slight chance of thunderstorms. Lows in the mid-60s. Highs in the upper 70s. Chance of rain 60%. Wednesday night, mostly cloudy with a 50% chance of showers. Lows in the mid-60s. Thursday, partly sunny with a chance of showers. A slight chance of thunderstorms in the afternoon. Highs around 80. Chance of rain 50%. At 9 a.m. at Lambert Field in St. Louis, it was mostly sunny with a temperature of 64 degrees. The dew point was 60, giving us a relative humidity of 87%. The wind was east at 8 miles an hour, and the pressure was 30.27 inches.
rising. Elsewhere in the metro area, in Chesterfield, fog was reported and the temperature was 62. In Belleville, it was 64 degrees. In Cahokia, it was mostly sunny and 65 degrees. In St. Charles, it was mostly sunny and 64. Across the region, it was cloudy in Columbia, Missouri, with a temperature of 62. In Quincy, it was cloudy and 63 degrees. In Kansas City, light rain and fog were reported and the temperature was 60. It was partly sunny in Springfield, Missouri, with a temperature of 62. In Rolla, it was cloudy and the temperature was 60. In Farmington, it was 61 degrees. It was mostly sunny in Cape Girardeau, with 66 degrees. It was cloudy in Springfield, Illinois, with a temperature of 62. Once again in St. Louis, it was mostly sunny. The temperature was 64 degrees and the wind was east at 8 miles an hour. The current time is 9:52 a.m. Central Daylight Time. 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Today, patchy fog this morning. Mostly cloudy. Highs in the mid-70s. East winds around 5 miles per hour. Tonight, mostly cloudy. Lows around 60. Northeast winds around 5 miles per hour. Saturday, mostly cloudy with a 20% chance of showers. Highs in the lower 70s. East winds around 5 miles per hour. Saturday night, mostly cloudy. Lows around 60. East winds around 5 miles per hour in the evening, becoming light and variable. Sunday, mostly cloudy in the morning, then becoming partly sunny. Highs in the mid-70s. East winds around 5 miles per hour. Sunday night, partly cloudy. Lows in the upper 50s. Monday, sunny. Highs in the upper 70s. Monday night, partly cloudy. Lows in the lower 60s. Tuesday, partly sunny. A slight chance of showers in the morning, then a chance of showers in the afternoon. Highs around 80. Chance of rain 40%. Tuesday night and Wednesday, showers likely with a slight chance of thunderstorms. Lows in the mid-60s. Highs in the upper 70s. Chance of rain 60%. Wednesday night, mostly cloudy with a 50% chance of showers. Lows in the mid-60s. Thursday, partly sunny with a chance of showers. A slight chance of thunderstorms in the afternoon. Highs around 80. Chance of rain 50%. At 9 a.m. at Lambert Field in St. Louis, it was mostly sunny with a temperature of 64 degrees. The dew point was 60, giving us a relative humidity of 87%. The wind was east at 8 miles an hour, and the pressure was 30.27 inches and rising. Elsewhere in the metro area, in Chesterfield, fog was reported and the temperature was 62. In Belleville, it was 64 degrees. In Cahokia, it was mostly sunny and 65 degrees. In St. Charles, it was mostly sunny and 64. Across the region, it was cloudy in Columbia, Missouri, with a temperature of 62. In Quincy, it was cloudy and 63 degrees. In Kansas City, light rain and fog were reported and the temperature was 60. It was partly sunny in Springfield, Missouri, with a temperature of 62. In Rolla, it was cloudy and the temperature was 60. In Farmington, it was 61 degrees. It was mostly sunny in Cape Girardeau, with 66 degrees. It was cloudy in Springfield, Illinois, with a temperature of 62. Once again in St. Louis, it was mostly sunny. The temperature was 64 degrees and the wind was east at 8 miles an hour. The current time is 9:56 a.m. Central Daylight Time. 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
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Today, patchy fog this morning. Mostly cloudy. Highs in the mid-70s. East winds around 5 miles per hour. Tonight, mostly cloudy. Lows around 60. Northeast winds around 5 miles per hour. Saturday, mostly cloudy with a 20% chance of showers. Highs in the lower 70s. East winds around 5 miles per hour. Saturday night, mostly cloudy. Lows around 60. East winds around 5 miles per hour in the evening, becoming light and variable. Sunday, mostly cloudy in the morning, then becoming partly sunny. Highs in the mid-70s. East winds around 5 miles per hour. Sunday night, partly cloudy. Lows in the upper 50s. Monday, sunny. Highs in the upper 70s. Monday night, partly cloudy. Lows in the lower 60s. Tuesday, partly sunny. A slight chance of showers in the morning, then a chance of showers in the afternoon. Highs around 80. Chance of rain 40%. Tuesday night and Wednesday, showers likely with a slight chance of thunderstorms. Lows in the mid-60s. Highs in the upper 70s. Chance of rain 60%. Wednesday night, mostly cloudy with a 50% chance of showers. Lows in the mid-60s. Thursday, partly sunny with a chance of showers. A slight chance of thunderstorms in the afternoon. Highs around 80. Chance of rain 50%. At 9 a.m. at Lambert Field in St. Louis, it was mostly sunny with a temperature of 64 degrees. The dew point was 60, giving us a relative humidity of 87%. The wind was east at 8 miles an hour, and the pressure was 30.27 inches and rising. Elsewhere in the metro area, in Chesterfield, fog was reported and the temperature was 62. In Belleville, it was 64 degrees. In Cahokia, it was mostly sunny and 65 degrees. In St. Charles, it was mostly sunny and 64. Across the region, it was cloudy in Columbia, Missouri, with a temperature of 62. In Quincy, it was cloudy and 63 degrees. In Kansas City, light rain and fog were reported and the temperature was 60. It was partly sunny in Springfield, Missouri, with a temperature of 62. In Rolla, it was cloudy and the temperature was 60. In Farmington, it was 61 degrees. It was mostly sunny in Cape Girardeau, with 66 degrees. It was cloudy in Springfield, Illinois, with a temperature of 62. Once again in St. Louis, it was mostly sunny. The temperature was 64 degrees and the wind was east at 8 miles an hour. The current time is 10 a.m. Central Daylight Time. 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Today, patchy fog this morning. Mostly cloudy. Highs in the mid-70s. East winds around 5 miles per hour. Tonight, mostly cloudy. Lows around 60. Northeast winds around 5 miles per hour. Saturday, mostly cloudy with a 20% chance of showers. Highs in the lower 70s. East winds around 5 miles per hour. Saturday night, mostly cloudy. Lows around 60. East winds around 5 miles per hour in the evening, becoming light and variable. Sunday, mostly cloudy in the morning, then becoming partly sunny. Highs in the mid-70s. East winds around 5 miles per hour. Sunday night, partly cloudy. Lows in the upper 50s. Monday, sunny.
highs in the upper 70s. Monday night, partly cloudy. Lows in the lower 60s. Tuesday, partly sunny. A slight chance of showers in the morning, then a chance of showers in the afternoon. Highs around 80. Chance of rain 40%. Tuesday night and Wednesday, showers likely with a slight chance of thunderstorms. Lows in the mid-60s. Highs in the upper 70s. Chance of rain 60%. Wednesday night, mostly cloudy with a 50% chance of showers. Lows in the mid-60s. Thursday, partly sunny with a chance of showers. A slight chance of thunderstorms in the afternoon. Highs around 80. Chance of rain 50%. At 9 a.m. at Lambert Field in St. Louis, it was mostly sunny with a temperature of 64 degrees. The dew point was 60, giving us a relative humidity of 87%. The wind was east at 8 miles an hour, and the pressure was 30.27 inches and rising. Elsewhere in the metro area, in Chesterfield, fog was reported and the temperature was 62. In Belleville, it was 64 degrees. In Cahokia, it was mostly sunny and 65 degrees. In St. Charles, it was mostly sunny and 64. Across the region, it was cloudy in Columbia, Missouri, with a temperature of 62. In Quincy, it was cloudy and 63 degrees. In Kansas City, light rain and fog were reported and the temperature was 60. It was partly sunny in Springfield, Missouri, with a temperature of 62. In Rolla, it was cloudy and the temperature was 60. In Farmington, it was 61 degrees. It was mostly sunny in Cape Girardeau, with 66 degrees. It was cloudy in Springfield, Illinois, with a temperature of 62. Once again in St. Louis, it was mostly sunny. The temperature was 64 degrees and the wind was east at 8 miles an hour. The current time is 10:03 a.m. Central Daylight Time. 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Today, patchy fog this morning. Mostly cloudy. Highs in the mid-70s. East winds around 5 miles per hour. Tonight, mostly cloudy. Lows around 60. Northeast winds around 5 miles per hour. Saturday, mostly cloudy with a 20% chance of showers. Highs in the lower 70s. East winds around 5 miles per hour. Saturday night, mostly cloudy. Lows around 60. East winds around 5 miles per hour in the evening, becoming light and variable. Sunday, mostly cloudy in the morning, then becoming partly sunny. Highs in the mid-70s. East winds around 5 miles per hour. Sunday night, partly cloudy. Lows in the upper 50s. Monday, sunny. Highs in the upper 70s. Monday night, partly cloudy. Lows in the lower 60s. Tuesday, partly sunny. A slight chance of showers in the morning, then a chance of showers in the afternoon. Highs around 80. Chance of rain 40%. Tuesday night and Wednesday, showers likely with a slight chance of thunderstorms. Lows in the mid-60s. Highs in the upper 70s. Chance of rain 60%. Wednesday night, mostly cloudy with a 50% chance of showers. Lows in the mid-60s. Thursday, partly sunny with a chance of showers. A slight chance of thunderstorms in the afternoon. Highs around 80. Chance of rain 50%. At 9 a.m. at Lambert Field in St. Louis, it was mostly sunny with a temperature of 64 degrees. The dew point was 60, giving us a relative humidity of 87%. The wind was east at 8 miles an hour, and the pressure was 30.27 inches and rising. Elsewhere in the metro area, in Chesterfield, fog was reported and the temperature was 62.
In Belleville, it was 64 degrees. In Cahokia, it was mostly sunny and 65 degrees. In St. Charles, it was mostly sunny and 64. Across the region, it was cloudy in Columbia, Missouri, with a temperature of 62. In Quincy, it was cloudy and 63 degrees. In Kansas City, light rain and fog were reported and the temperature was 60. It was partly sunny in Springfield, Missouri, with a temperature of 62. In Rolla, it was cloudy and the temperature was 60. In Farmington, it was 61 degrees. It was mostly sunny in Cape Girardeau, with 66 degrees. It was cloudy in Springfield, Illinois, with a temperature of 62. Once again in St. Louis, it was mostly sunny. The temperature was 64 degrees and the wind was east at 8 miles an hour. The current time is 10:07 a.m. Central Daylight Time. In Belleville, it was 64 degrees.

Mostly sunny in Cape Girardeau with 66 degrees. It was cloudy in Springfield, Illinois, with a temperature of 62. Once again in St. Louis, it was mostly sunny. The temperature was 64 degrees and the wind was east at 8 miles an hour. The current time is 10:07 a.m. Central Daylight Time. 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Today, patchy fog this morning. Mostly cloudy. Highs in the mid-70s. East winds around 5 miles per hour. Tonight, mostly cloudy. Lows around 60. Northeast winds around 5 miles per hour. Saturday, mostly cloudy with a 20% chance of showers. Highs in the lower 70s. East winds around 5 miles per hour. Saturday night, mostly cloudy. Lows around 60. East winds around 5 miles per hour in the evening, becoming light and variable. Sunday, mostly cloudy in the morning, then becoming partly sunny. Highs in the mid-70s. East winds around 5 miles per hour. Sunday night, partly cloudy. Lows in the upper 50s. Monday, sunny. Highs in the upper 70s. Monday night, partly cloudy. Lows in the lower 60s. Tuesday, partly sunny. A slight chance of showers in the morning, then a chance of showers in the afternoon. Highs around 80. Chance of rain 40%. Tuesday night and Wednesday, showers likely with a slight chance of thunderstorms. Lows in the mid-60s. Highs in the upper 70s. Chance of rain 60%. Wednesday night, mostly cloudy with a 50% chance of showers. Lows in the mid-60s. Thursday, partly sunny with a chance of showers. A slight chance of thunderstorms in the afternoon. Highs around 80. Chance of rain 50%. At 9 a.m. at Lambert Field in St. Louis, it was mostly sunny with a temperature of 64 degrees. The dew point was 60, giving us a relative humidity of 87%. The wind was east at 8 miles an hour, and the pressure was 30.27 inches and rising. Elsewhere in the metro area, in Chesterfield, fog was reported and the temperature was 62. In Belleville, it was 64 degrees. In Cahokia, it was mostly sunny and 65 degrees. In St. Charles, it was mostly sunny and 64. Across the region, it was cloudy in Columbia, Missouri, with a temperature of 62. In Quincy, it was cloudy and 63 degrees. In Kansas City, light rain and fog were reported and the temperature was 60. It was partly sunny in Springfield, Missouri, with a temperature of 62. In Rolla, it was cloudy and the temperature was 60. In Farmington, it was 61 degrees. It was mostly sunny in Cape Girardeau, with 66 degrees. It was cloudy in Springfield, Illinois, with a temperature of 62. Once again in St. Louis, it was mostly sunny. The temperature was 64 degrees and the wind was east at 8 miles an hour. At 10 a.m. at Lambert Field in St. Louis, it was partly sunny with a temperature of 67 degrees. The dew point was 60, giving us a relative humidity of 78%. The wind was east at 5 miles an hour, and the pressure was 30.27 inches and steady. Elsewhere in the metro area, in Chesterfield, it was mostly sunny and the temperature was 68. In Belleville, it was 65 degrees. In Cahokia, it was cloudy and 67 degrees. In St. Charles, it was mostly sunny and 67. Across the region, it was cloudy in Columbia, Missouri, with a temperature of 64. In Quincy, it was cloudy and 64 degrees. In Kansas City, fog was reported and the temperature was 60. It was partly sunny in Springfield, Missouri, with a temperature of 66. In Rolla, it was

40 and the temperature was 64. In Farmington, it was 65 degrees. It was cloudy in Cape Girardeau with 68 degrees. It was cloudy in Springfield, Illinois, with a temperature of 64. Once again in St. Louis, it was partly sunny. The temperature was 67 degrees and the wind was east at 5 miles an hour. The current time is 10:12 a.m. Central Daylight Time. 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Today, patchy fog this morning. Mostly cloudy. Highs in the mid-70s. East winds around 5 miles per hour. Tonight, mostly cloudy. Lows around 60. Northeast winds around 5 miles per hour. Saturday, mostly cloudy with a 20% chance of showers. Highs in the lower 70s. East winds around 5 miles per hour. Saturday night, mostly cloudy. Lows around 60. East winds around 5 miles per hour in the evening, becoming light and variable. Sunday, mostly cloudy in the morning, then becoming partly sunny. Highs in the mid-70s. East winds around 5 miles per hour. Sunday night, partly cloudy. Lows in the upper 50s. Monday, sunny. Highs in the upper 70s. Monday night, partly cloudy. Lows in the lower 60s. Tuesday, partly sunny. A slight chance of showers in the morning, then a chance of showers in the afternoon. Highs around 80. Chance of rain 40%. Tuesday night and Wednesday, showers likely with a slight chance of thunderstorms. Lows in the mid-60s. Highs in the upper 70s. Chance of rain 60%. Wednesday night, mostly cloudy with a 50% chance of showers. Lows in the mid-60s. Thursday, partly sunny with a chance of showers. A slight chance of thunderstorms in the afternoon. Highs around 80. Chance of rain 50%. At 10 a.m. at Lambert Field in St. Louis, it was partly sunny with a temperature of 67 degrees. The dew point was 60, giving us a relative humidity of 78%. The wind was east at 5 miles an hour, and the pressure was 30.27 inches and steady. Elsewhere in the metro area, in Chesterfield, it was mostly sunny and the temperature was 68. In Belleville, it was 65 degrees. In Cahokia, it was cloudy and 67 degrees. In St. Charles, it was mostly sunny and 67. Across the region, it was cloudy in Columbia, Missouri, with a temperature of 64. In Quincy, it was cloudy and 64 degrees. In Kansas City, fog was reported and the temperature was 60. It was partly sunny in Springfield, Missouri, with a temperature of 66. In Rolla, it was cloudy and the temperature was 64. In Farmington, it was 65 degrees. It was cloudy in Cape Girardeau with 68 degrees. It was cloudy in Springfield, Illinois, with a temperature of 64. Once again in St. Louis, it was partly sunny. The temperature was 67 degrees and the wind was east at 5 miles an hour. The current time is 10:16 a.m. Central Daylight Time. 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Today, patchy fog this morning. Mostly cloudy. Highs in the mid-70s. East winds around 5 miles per hour. Tonight, mostly cloudy. Lows around 60. Northeast winds around 5 miles per hour. Saturday, mostly cloudy with a 20% chance of showers. Highs in the lower 70s.
east winds around 5 miles per hour. Saturday night, mostly cloudy. Lows around 60. East winds around 5 miles per hour in the evening, becoming light and variable. Sunday, mostly cloudy in the morning, then becoming partly sunny. Highs in the mid-70s. East winds around 5 miles per hour. Sunday night, partly cloudy. Lows in the upper 50s. Monday, sunny. Highs in the upper 70s. Monday night, partly cloudy. Lows in the lower 60s. Tuesday, partly sunny. A slight chance of showers in the morning, then a chance of showers in the afternoon. Highs around 80. Chance of rain 40%. Tuesday night and Wednesday, showers likely with a slight chance of thunderstorms. Lows in the mid-60s. Highs in the upper 70s. Chance of rain 60%. Wednesday night, mostly cloudy with a 50% chance of showers. Lows in the mid-60s. Thursday, partly sunny with a chance of showers. A slight chance of thunderstorms in the afternoon. Highs around 80. Chance of rain 50%. At 10 a.m. at Lambert Field in St. Louis, it was partly sunny with a temperature of 67 degrees. The dew point was 60, giving us a relative humidity of 78%. The wind was east at 5 miles an hour, and the pressure was 30.27 inches and steady. Elsewhere in the metro area, in Chesterfield, it was mostly sunny and the temperature was 68. In Belleville, it was 65 degrees. In Cahokia, it was cloudy and 67 degrees. In St. Charles, it was mostly sunny and 67. Across the region, it was cloudy in Columbia, Missouri, with a temperature of 64. In Quincy, it was cloudy and 64 degrees. In Kansas City, fog was reported and the temperature was 60. It was partly sunny in Springfield, Missouri, with a temperature of 66. In Rolla, it was cloudy and the temperature was 64. In Farmington, it was 65 degrees. It was cloudy in Cape Girardeau, with 68 degrees. It was cloudy in Springfield, Illinois, with a temperature of 64. Once again in St. Louis, it was partly sunny, the temperature was 67 degrees and the wind was east at 5 miles an hour. The current time is 10:20 a.m. Central Daylight Time. 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Today, patchy fog this morning. Mostly cloudy. Highs in the mid-70s. East winds around 5 miles per hour. Tonight, mostly cloudy. Lows around 60. Northeast winds around 5 miles per hour. Saturday, mostly cloudy with a 20% chance of showers. Highs in the lower 70s. East winds around 5 miles per hour. Saturday night, mostly cloudy. Lows around 60. East winds around 5 miles per hour in the evening, becoming light and variable. Sunday, mostly cloudy in the morning, then becoming partly sunny. Highs in the mid-70s. East winds around 5 miles per hour. Sunday night, partly cloudy. Lows in the upper 50s. Monday, sunny. Highs in the upper 70s. Monday night, partly cloudy. Lows in the lower 60s. Tuesday, partly sunny. A slight chance of showers in the morning, then a chance of showers in the afternoon. Highs around 80. Chance of rain 40%. Tuesday night and Wednesday, showers likely with a slight chance of thunderstorms. Lows in the mid-60s. Highs in the upper 70s. Chance of rain 60%. Wednesday night, mostly cloudy with a 50% chance of showers. Lows in the mid-60s. Thursday, partly sunny with a chance of showers. A slight chance of thunderstorms in the afternoon.
highs around 80. Chance of rain 50%. At 10 a.m. at Lambert Field in St. Louis, it was partly sunny with a temperature of 67 degrees. The dew point was 60, giving us a relative humidity of 78%. The wind was east at 5 miles an hour, and the pressure was 30.27 inches and steady. Elsewhere in the metro area, in Chesterfield, it was mostly sunny and the temperature was 68. In Belleville, it was 65 degrees. In Cahokia, it was cloudy and 67 degrees. In St. Charles, it was mostly sunny and 67. Across the region, it was cloudy in Columbia, Missouri, with a temperature of 64. In Quincy, it was cloudy and 64 degrees. In Kansas City, fog was reported and the temperature was 60. It was partly sunny in Springfield, Missouri, with a temperature of 66. In Rolla, it was cloudy and the temperature was 64. In Farmington, it was 65 degrees. It was cloudy in Cape Girardeau, with 68 degrees. It was cloudy in Springfield, Illinois, with a temperature of 64. Once again in St. Louis, it was partly sunny, the temperature was 67 degrees and the wind was east at 5 miles an hour. The current time is 10:23 a.m. Central Daylight Time. 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Today, patchy fog this morning. Mostly cloudy. Highs in the mid-70s. East winds around 5 miles per hour. Tonight, mostly cloudy. Lows around 60. Northeast winds around 5 miles per hour. Saturday, mostly cloudy with a 20% chance of showers. Highs in the lower 70s. East winds around 5 miles per hour. Saturday night, mostly cloudy. Lows around 60. East winds around 5 miles per hour in the evening, becoming light and variable. Sunday, mostly cloudy in the morning, then becoming partly sunny. Highs in the mid-70s. East winds around 5 miles per hour. Sunday night, partly cloudy. Lows in the upper 50s. Monday, sunny. Highs in the upper 70s. Monday night, partly cloudy. Lows in the lower 60s. Tuesday, partly sunny. A slight chance of showers in the morning, then a chance of showers in the afternoon. Highs around 80. Chance of rain 40%. Tuesday night and Wednesday, showers likely with a slight chance of thunderstorms. Lows in the mid-60s. Highs in the upper 70s. Chance of rain 60%. Wednesday night, mostly cloudy with a 50% chance of showers. Lows in the mid-60s. Thursday, partly sunny with a chance of showers. A slight chance of thunderstorms in the afternoon. Highs around 80. Chance of rain 50%. At 10 a.m. at Lambert Field in St. Louis, it was partly sunny with a temperature of 67 degrees. The dew point was 60, giving us a relative humidity of 78%. The wind was east at 5 miles an hour, and the pressure was 30.27 inches and steady. Elsewhere in the metro area, in Chesterfield, it was mostly sunny and the temperature was 68. In Belleville, it was 65 degrees. In Cahokia, it was cloudy and 67 degrees. In St. Charles, it was mostly sunny and 67. Across the region, it was cloudy in Columbia, Missouri, with a temperature of 64. In Quincy, it was cloudy and 64 degrees. In Kansas City, fog was reported and the temperature was 60. It was partly sunny in Springfield, Missouri, with a temperature of 66. In Rolla, it was cloudy and the temperature was 64. In Farmington, it was 65 degrees. It was cloudy in Cape Girardeau, with 68 degrees. It was cloudy in Springfield, Illinois, with a temperature of
64. Once again in St. Louis, it was partly sunny, the temperature was 67 degrees and the wind was east at 5 miles an hour. The current time is 10:27 a.m. Central Daylight Time. 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Today, patchy fog this morning. Mostly cloudy. Highs in the mid-70s. East winds around 5 miles per hour. Tonight, mostly cloudy. Lows around 60. Northeast winds around 5 miles per hour. Saturday, mostly cloudy with a 20% chance of showers. Highs in the lower 70s. East winds around 5 miles per hour. Saturday night, mostly cloudy. Lows around 60. East winds around 5 miles per hour in the evening, becoming light and variable. Sunday, mostly cloudy in the morning, then becoming partly sunny. Highs in the mid-70s. East winds around 5 miles per hour. Sunday night, partly cloudy. Lows in the upper 50s. Monday, sunny. Highs in the upper 70s. Monday night, partly cloudy. Lows in the lower 60s. Tuesday, partly sunny. A slight chance of showers in the morning, then a chance of showers in the afternoon. Highs around 80. Chance of rain 40%. Tuesday night and Wednesday, showers likely with a slight chance of thunderstorms. Lows in the mid-60s. Highs in the upper 70s. Chance of rain 60%. Wednesday night, mostly cloudy with a 50% chance of showers. Lows in the mid-60s. Thursday, partly sunny with a chance of showers. A slight chance of thunderstorms in the afternoon. Highs around 80. Chance of rain 50%. At 10 a.m. at Lambert Field in St. Louis, it was partly sunny with a temperature of 67 degrees. The dew point was 60, giving us a relative humidity of 78%. The wind was east at 5 miles an hour, and the pressure was 30.27 inches and steady. Elsewhere in the metro area, in Chesterfield, it was mostly sunny and the temperature was 68. In Belleville, it was 65 degrees. In Cahokia, it was cloudy and 67 degrees. In St. Charles, it was mostly sunny and 67. Across the region, it was cloudy in Columbia, Missouri, with a temperature of 64. In Quincy, it was cloudy and 64 degrees. In Kansas City, fog was reported and the temperature was 60. It was partly sunny in Springfield, Missouri, with a temperature of 66. In Rolla, it was cloudy and the temperature was 64. In Farmington, it was 65 degrees. It was cloudy in Cape Girardeau, with 68 degrees. It was cloudy in Springfield, Illinois, with a temperature of 64. Once again in St. Louis, it was partly sunny, the temperature was 67 degrees and the wind was east at 5 miles an hour. The current time is 10:31 a.m. Central Daylight Time. 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Today, patchy fog this morning. Mostly cloudy. Highs in the mid-70s. East winds around 5 miles per hour. Tonight, mostly cloudy. Lows around 60. Northeast winds around 5 miles per hour. Saturday, mostly cloudy with a 20% chance of showers. Highs in the lower 70s. East winds around 5 miles per hour. Saturday night, mostly cloudy. Lows around 60. East winds around 5 miles per hour in the evening, becoming light and variable.
Sunday, mostly cloudy in the morning, then becoming partly sunny. Highs in the mid-70s. East winds around 5 miles per hour. Sunday night, partly cloudy. Lows in the upper 50s. Monday, sunny. Highs in the upper 70s. Monday night, partly cloudy. Lows in the lower 60s. Tuesday, partly sunny. A slight chance of showers in the morning, then a chance of showers in the afternoon. Highs around 80. Chance of rain 40%. Tuesday night and Wednesday, showers likely with a slight chance of thunderstorms. Lows in the mid-60s. Highs in the upper 70s. Chance of rain 60%. Wednesday night, mostly cloudy with a 50% chance of showers. Lows in the mid-60s. Thursday, partly sunny with a chance of showers. A slight chance of thunderstorms in the afternoon. Highs around 80. Chance of rain 50%. At 10 a.m. at Lambert Field in St. Louis, it was partly sunny with a temperature of 67 degrees. The dew point was 60, giving us a relative humidity of 78%. The wind was east at 5 miles an hour, and the pressure was 30.27 inches and steady. Elsewhere in the metro area, in Chesterfield, it was mostly sunny and the temperature was 68. In Belleville, it was 65 degrees. In Cahokia, it was cloudy and 67 degrees. In St. Charles, it was mostly sunny and 67. Across the region, it was cloudy in Columbia, Missouri, with a temperature of 64. In Quincy, it was cloudy and 64 degrees. In Kansas City, fog was reported and the temperature was 60. It was partly sunny in Springfield, Missouri, with a temperature of 66. In Rolla, it was cloudy and the temperature was 64. In Farmington, it was 65 degrees. It was cloudy in Cape Girardeau, with 68 degrees. It was cloudy in Springfield, Illinois, with a temperature of 64. Once again in St. Louis, it was partly sunny, the temperature was 67 degrees and the wind was east at 5 miles an hour. The current time is 10:34 a.m. Central Daylight Time. 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Today, patchy fog this morning. Mostly cloudy. Highs in the mid-70s. East winds around 5 miles per hour. Tonight, mostly cloudy. Lows around 60. Northeast winds around 5 miles per hour. Saturday, mostly cloudy with a 20% chance of showers. Highs in the lower 70s. East winds around 5 miles per hour. Saturday night, mostly cloudy. Lows around 60. East winds around 5 miles per hour in the evening, becoming light and variable. Sunday, mostly cloudy in the morning, then becoming partly sunny. Highs in the mid-70s. East winds around 5 miles per hour. Sunday night, partly cloudy. Lows in the upper 50s. Monday, sunny. Highs in the upper 70s. Monday night, partly cloudy. Lows in the lower 60s. Tuesday, partly sunny. A slight chance of showers in the morning, then a chance of showers in the afternoon. Highs around 80. Chance of rain 40%. Tuesday night and Wednesday, showers likely with a slight chance of thunderstorms. Lows in the mid-60s. Highs in the upper 70s. Chance of rain 60%. Wednesday night, mostly cloudy with a 50% chance of showers. Lows in the mid-60s. Thursday, partly sunny with a chance of showers. A slight chance of thunderstorms in the afternoon. Highs around 80. Chance of rain 50%. At 10 a.m. at Lambert Field in St. Louis, it was partly sunny with a temperature of 67 degrees. The dew
point was 60, giving us a relative humidity of 78%. The wind was east at 5 miles an hour, and the pressure was 30.27 inches and steady. Elsewhere in the metro area, in Chesterfield, it was mostly sunny and the temperature was 68. In Belleville, it was 65 degrees. In Cahokia, it was cloudy and 67 degrees. In St. Charles, it was mostly sunny and 67. Across the region, it was cloudy in Columbia, Missouri, with a temperature of 64. In Quincy, it was cloudy and 64 degrees. In Kansas City, fog was reported and the temperature was 60. It was partly sunny in Springfield, Missouri, with a temperature of 66. In Rolla, it was cloudy and the temperature was 64. In Farmington, it was 65 degrees. It was cloudy in Cape Girardeau, with 68 degrees. It was cloudy in Springfield, Illinois, with a temperature of 64. Once again in St. Louis, it was partly sunny, the temperature was 67 degrees and the wind was east at 5 miles an hour. The current time is 10:38 a.m. Central Daylight Time. 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Today, patchy fog this morning. Mostly cloudy. Highs in the mid-70s. East winds around 5 miles per hour. Tonight, mostly cloudy. Lows around 60. Northeast winds around 5 miles per hour. Saturday, mostly cloudy with a 20% chance of showers. Highs in the lower 70s. East winds around 5 miles per hour. Saturday night, mostly cloudy. Lows around 60. East winds around 5 miles per hour in the evening, becoming light and variable. Sunday, mostly cloudy in the morning, then becoming partly sunny. Highs in the mid-70s. East winds around 5 miles per hour. Sunday night, partly cloudy. Lows in the upper 50s. Monday, sunny. Highs in the upper 70s. Monday night, partly cloudy. Lows in the lower 60s. Tuesday, partly sunny. A slight chance of showers in the morning, then a chance of showers in the afternoon. Highs around 80. Chance of rain 40%. Tuesday night and Wednesday, showers likely with a slight chance of thunderstorms. Lows in the mid-60s. Highs in the upper 70s. Chance of rain 60%. Wednesday night, mostly cloudy with a 50% chance of showers. Lows in the mid-60s. Thursday, partly sunny with a chance of showers. A slight chance of thunderstorms in the afternoon. Highs around 80. Chance of rain 50%. At 10 a.m. at Lambert Field in St. Louis, it was partly sunny with a temperature of 67 degrees. The dew point was 60, giving us a relative humidity of 78%. The wind was east at 5 miles an hour, and the pressure was 30.27 inches and steady. Elsewhere in the metro area, in Chesterfield, it was mostly sunny and the temperature was 68. In Belleville, it was 65 degrees. In Cahokia, it was cloudy and 67 degrees. In St. Charles, it was mostly sunny and 67. Across the region, it was cloudy in Columbia, Missouri, with a temperature of 64. In Quincy, it was cloudy and 64 degrees. In Kansas City, fog was reported and the temperature was 60. It was partly sunny in Springfield, Missouri, with a temperature of 66. In Rolla, it was cloudy and the temperature was 64. In Farmington, it was 65 degrees. It was cloudy in Cape Girardeau, with 68 degrees. It was cloudy in Springfield, Illinois, with a temperature of 64. Once again in St. Louis, it was partly sunny, the temperature was 67 degrees and the wind was east at 5 miles an hour. The current time is 10:42 a.m. Central.
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This program originates from the National Weather Service Forecast Office in St. Louis, Missouri, and serves parts of East Central Missouri and Southwest Illinois, including the St. Louis metro area and surrounding counties. Today, patchy fog this morning. Mostly cloudy. Highs in the mid-70s. East winds around 5 miles per hour. Tonight, mostly cloudy. Lows around 60. Northeast winds around 5 miles per hour. Saturday, mostly cloudy with a 20% chance of showers. Highs in the lower 70s. East winds around 5 miles per hour. Saturday night, mostly cloudy. Lows around 60. East winds around 5 miles per hour in the evening, becoming light and variable. Sunday, mostly cloudy in the morning, then becoming partly sunny. Highs in the mid-70s. East winds around 5 miles per hour. Sunday night, partly cloudy. Lows in the upper 50s. Monday, sunny. Highs in the upper 70s. Monday night, partly cloudy. Lows in the lower 60s. Tuesday, partly sunny. A slight chance of showers in the morning, then a chance of showers in the afternoon. Highs around 80. Chance of rain 40%. Tuesday night and Wednesday, showers likely with a slight chance of thunderstorms. Lows in the mid-60s. Highs in the upper 70s. Chance of rain 60%. Wednesday night, mostly cloudy with a 50% chance of showers. Lows in the mid-60s. Thursday, partly sunny with a chance of showers. A slight chance of thunderstorms in the afternoon. Highs around 80. Chance of rain 50%. At 10 a.m. at Lambert Field in St. Louis, it was partly sunny with a temperature of 67 degrees. The dew point was 60, giving us a relative humidity of 78%. The wind was east at 5 miles an hour, and the pressure was 30.27 inches and steady. Elsewhere in the metro area, in Chesterfield, it was mostly sunny and the temperature was 68. In Belleville, it was 65 degrees. In Cahokia, it was cloudy and 67 degrees. In St. Charles, it was mostly sunny and 67. Across the region, it was cloudy in Columbia, Missouri, with a temperature of 64. In Quincy, it was cloudy and 64 degrees. In Kansas City, fog was reported and the temperature was 60. It was partly sunny in Springfield, Missouri, with a temperature of 66. In Rolla, it was cloudy and the temperature was 64. In Farmington, it was 65 degrees. It was cloudy in Cape Girardeau, with 68 degrees. It was cloudy in Springfield, Illinois, with a temperature of 64. Once again in St. Louis, it was partly sunny, the temperature was 67 degrees and the wind was east at 5 miles an hour. The current time is 10:45 a.m. Central Daylight Time. 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Today, patchy fog this morning. Mostly cloudy. Highs in the mid-70s. East winds around 5 miles per hour. Tonight, mostly cloudy. Lows around 60. Northeast winds around 5 miles per hour. Saturday, mostly cloudy with a 20% chance of showers. Highs in the lower 70s. East winds around 5 miles per hour. Saturday night, mostly cloudy. Lows around 60. East winds around 5 miles per hour in the evening, becoming light and variable. Sunday, mostly cloudy in the morning, then becoming partly sunny. Highs in the mid-70s. East winds around 5 miles per hour. Sunday night, partly cloudy.
lows in the upper 50s. Monday, sunny. Highs in the upper 70s. Monday night, partly cloudy. Lows in the lower 60s. Tuesday, partly sunny. A slight chance of showers in the morning, then a chance of showers in the afternoon. Highs around 80. Chance of rain 40%. Tuesday night and Wednesday, showers likely with a slight chance of thunderstorms. Lows in the mid-60s. Highs in the upper 70s. Chance of rain 60%. Wednesday night, mostly cloudy with a 50% chance of showers. Lows in the mid-60s. Thursday, partly sunny with a chance of showers. A slight chance of thunderstorms in the afternoon. Highs around 80. Chance of rain 50%. At 10 a.m. at Lambert Field in St. Louis, it was partly sunny with a temperature of 67 degrees. The dew point was 60, giving us a relative humidity of 78%. The wind was east at 5 miles an hour, and the pressure was 30.27 inches and steady. Elsewhere in the metro area, in Chesterfield, it was mostly sunny and the temperature was 68. In Belleville, it was 65 degrees. In Cahokia, it was cloudy and 67 degrees. In St. Charles, it was mostly sunny and 67. Across the region, it was cloudy in Columbia, Missouri, with a temperature of 64. In Quincy, it was cloudy and 64 degrees. In Kansas City, fog was reported and the temperature was 60. It was partly sunny in Springfield, Missouri, with a temperature of 66. In Rolla, it was cloudy and the temperature was 64. In Farmington, it was 65 degrees. It was cloudy in Cape Girardeau, with 68 degrees. It was cloudy in Springfield, Illinois, with a temperature of 64. Once again in St. Louis, it was partly sunny, the temperature was 67 degrees and the wind was east at 5 miles an hour. The current time is 10:49 a.m. Central Daylight Time. 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Today, patchy fog this morning. Mostly cloudy. Highs in the mid-70s. East winds around 5 miles per hour. Tonight, mostly cloudy. Lows around 60. Northeast winds around 5 miles per hour. Saturday, mostly cloudy with a 20% chance of showers. Highs in the lower 70s. East winds around 5 miles per hour. Saturday night, mostly cloudy. Lows around 60. East winds around 5 miles per hour in the evening, becoming light and variable. Sunday, mostly cloudy in the morning, then becoming partly sunny. Highs in the mid-70s. East winds around 5 miles per hour. Sunday night, partly cloudy. Lows in the upper 50s. Monday, sunny. Highs in the upper 70s. Monday night, partly cloudy. Lows in the lower 60s. Tuesday, partly sunny. A slight chance of showers in the morning, then a chance of showers in the afternoon. Highs around 80. Chance of rain 40%. Tuesday night and Wednesday, showers likely with a slight chance of thunderstorms. Lows in the mid-60s. Highs in the upper 70s. Chance of rain 60%. Wednesday night, mostly cloudy with a 50% chance of showers. Lows in the mid-60s. Thursday, partly sunny with a chance of showers. A slight chance of thunderstorms in the afternoon. Highs around 80. Chance of rain 50%. At 10 a.m. at Lambert Field in St. Louis, it was partly sunny with a temperature of 67 degrees. The dew point was 60, giving us a relative humidity of 78%. The wind was east at 5 miles an hour, and the pressure was 30.27 inches and steady. Elsewhere in the metro area, in
Chatfield, it was mostly sunny and the temperature was 68. In Belleville, it was 65 degrees. In Cahokia, it was cloudy and 67 degrees. In St. Charles, it was mostly sunny and 67. Across the region, it was cloudy in Columbia, Missouri, with a temperature of 64. In Quincy, it was cloudy and 64 degrees. In Kansas City, fog was reported and the temperature was 60. It was partly sunny in Springfield, Missouri, with a temperature of 66. In Rolla, it was cloudy and the temperature was 64. In Farmington, it was 65 degrees. It was cloudy in Cape Girardeau, with 68 degrees. It was cloudy in Springfield, Illinois, with a temperature of 64. Once again in St. Louis, it was partly sunny, the temperature was 67 degrees and the wind was east at 5 miles an hour. The current time is 10:53 a.m. Central Daylight Time. 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Today, patchy fog this morning. Mostly cloudy. Highs in the mid-70s. East winds around 5 miles per hour. Tonight, mostly cloudy. Lows around 60. Northeast winds around 5 miles per hour. Saturday, mostly cloudy with a 20% chance of showers. Highs in the lower 70s. East winds around 5 miles per hour. Saturday night, mostly cloudy. Lows around 60. East winds around 5 miles per hour in the evening, becoming light and variable. Sunday, mostly cloudy in the morning, then becoming partly sunny. Highs in the mid-70s. East winds around 5 miles per hour. Sunday night, partly cloudy. Lows in the upper 50s. Monday, sunny. Highs in the upper 70s. Monday night, partly cloudy. Lows in the lower 60s. Tuesday, partly sunny. A slight chance of showers in the morning, then a chance of showers in the afternoon. Highs around 80. Chance of rain 40%. Tuesday night and Wednesday, showers likely with a slight chance of thunderstorms. Lows in the mid-60s. Highs in the upper 70s. Chance of rain 60%. Wednesday night, mostly cloudy with a 50% chance of showers. Lows in the mid-60s. Thursday, partly sunny with a chance of showers. A slight chance of thunderstorms in the afternoon. Highs around 80. Chance of rain 50%. At 10 a.m. at Lambert Field in St. Louis, it was partly sunny with a temperature of 67 degrees. The dew point was 60, giving us a relative humidity of 78%. The wind was east at 5 miles an hour, and the pressure was 30.27 inches and steady. Elsewhere in the metro area, in Chesterfield, it was mostly sunny and the temperature was 68. In Belleville, it was 65 degrees. In Cahokia, it was cloudy and 67 degrees. In St. Charles, it was mostly sunny and 67. Across the region, it was cloudy in Columbia, Missouri, with a temperature of 64. In Quincy, it was cloudy and 64 degrees. In Kansas City, fog was reported and the temperature was 60. It was partly sunny in Springfield, Missouri, with a temperature of 66. In Rolla, it was cloudy and the temperature was 64. In Farmington, it was 65 degrees. It was cloudy in Cape Girardeau, with 68 degrees. It was cloudy in Springfield, Illinois, with a temperature of 64. Once again in St. Louis, it was partly sunny, the temperature was 67 degrees and the wind was east at 5 miles an hour. The current time is 10:56 a.m. Central Daylight Time. 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This program originates...
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Today, patchy fog this morning. Mostly cloudy. Highs in the mid-70s. East winds around 5 miles per hour. Tonight, mostly cloudy. Lows around 60. Northeast winds around 5 miles per hour. Saturday, mostly cloudy with a 20% chance of showers. Highs in the lower 70s. East winds around 5 miles per hour. Saturday night, mostly cloudy. Lows around 60. East winds around 5 miles per hour in the evening, becoming light and variable. Sunday, mostly cloudy in the morning, then becoming partly sunny. Highs in the mid-70s. East winds around 5 miles per hour. Sunday night, partly cloudy. Lows in the upper 50s. Monday, sunny. Highs in the upper 70s. Monday night, partly cloudy. Lows in the lower 60s. Tuesday, partly sunny. A slight chance of showers in the morning, then a chance of showers in the afternoon. Highs around 80. Chance of rain 40%. Tuesday night and Wednesday, showers likely with a slight chance of thunderstorms. Lows in the mid-60s. Highs in the upper 70s. Chance of rain 60%. Wednesday night, mostly cloudy with a 50% chance of showers. Lows in the mid-60s. Thursday, partly sunny with a chance of showers. A slight chance of thunderstorms in the afternoon. Highs around 80. Chance of rain 50%. At 10 a.m. at Lambert Field in St. Louis, it was partly sunny with a temperature of 67 degrees. The dew point was 60, giving us a relative humidity of 78%. The wind was east at 5 miles an hour, and the pressure was 30.27 inches and steady. Elsewhere in the metro area, in Chesterfield, it was mostly sunny and the temperature was 68. In Belleville, it was 65 degrees. In Cahokia, it was cloudy and 67 degrees. In St. Charles, it was mostly sunny and 67. Across the region, it was cloudy in Columbia, Missouri, with a temperature of 64. In Quincy, it was cloudy and 64 degrees. In Kansas City, fog was reported and the temperature was 60. It was partly sunny in Springfield, Missouri, with a temperature of 66. In Rolla, it was cloudy and the temperature was 64. In Farmington, it was 65 degrees. It was cloudy in Cape Girardeau, with 68 degrees. It was cloudy in Springfield, Illinois, with a temperature of 64. Once again in St. Louis, it was partly sunny, the temperature was 67 degrees and the wind was east at 5 miles an hour. The current time is 11 a.m. Central Daylight Time. 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Today, patchy fog this morning. Mostly cloudy. Highs in the mid-70s. East winds around 5 miles per hour. Tonight, mostly cloudy. Lows around 60. Northeast winds around 5 miles per hour. Saturday, mostly cloudy with a 20% chance of showers. Highs in the lower 70s. East winds around 5 miles per hour. Saturday night, mostly cloudy. Lows around 60. East winds around 5 miles per hour in the evening, becoming light and variable. Sunday, mostly cloudy in the morning, then becoming partly sunny. Highs in the mid-70s. East winds around 5 miles per hour. Sunday night, partly cloudy. Lows in the upper 50s. Monday, sunny. Highs in the upper 70s. Monday night, partly cloudy. Lows in the lower 60s. Tuesday,
partly sunny. A slight chance of showers in the morning, then a chance of showers in the afternoon. Highs around 80. Chance of rain 40%. Tuesday night and Wednesday, showers likely with a slight chance of thunderstorms. Lows in the mid-60s. Highs in the upper 70s. Chance of rain 60%. Wednesday night, mostly cloudy with a 50% chance of showers. Lows in the mid-60s. Thursday, partly sunny with a chance of showers. A slight chance of thunderstorms in the afternoon. Highs around 80. Chance of rain 50%. At 10 a.m. at Lambert Field in St. Louis, it was partly sunny with a temperature of 67 degrees. The dew point was 60, giving us a relative humidity of 78%. The wind was east at 5 miles an hour, and the pressure was 30.27 inches and steady. Elsewhere in the metro area, in Chesterfield, it was mostly sunny and the temperature was 68. In Belleville, it was 65 degrees. In Cahokia, it was cloudy and 67 degrees. In St. Charles, it was mostly sunny and 67. Across the region, it was cloudy in Columbia, Missouri, with a temperature of 64. In Quincy, it was cloudy and 64 degrees. In Kansas City, fog was reported and the temperature was 60. It was partly sunny in Springfield, Missouri, with a temperature of 66. In Rolla, it was cloudy and the temperature was 64. In Farmington, it was 65 degrees. It was cloudy in Cape Girardeau, with 68 degrees. It was cloudy in Springfield, Illinois, with a temperature of 64. Once again in St. Louis, it was partly sunny, the temperature was 67 degrees and the wind was east at 5 miles an hour. The current time is 11:04 a.m. Central Daylight Time. 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Today, patchy fog this morning. Mostly cloudy. Highs in the mid-70s. East winds around 5 miles per hour. Tonight, mostly cloudy. Lows around 60. Northeast winds around 5 miles per hour. Saturday, mostly cloudy with a 20% chance of showers. Highs in the lower 70s. East winds around 5 miles per hour. Saturday night, mostly cloudy. Lows around 60. East winds around 5 miles per hour in the evening, becoming light and variable. Sunday, mostly cloudy in the morning, then becoming partly sunny. Highs in the mid-70s. East winds around 5 miles per hour. Sunday night, partly cloudy. Lows in the upper 50s. Monday, sunny. Highs in the upper 70s. Monday night, partly cloudy. Lows in the lower 60s. Tuesday, partly sunny. A slight chance of showers in the morning, then a chance of showers in the afternoon. Highs around 80. Chance of rain 40%. Tuesday night and Wednesday, showers likely with a slight chance of thunderstorms. Lows in the mid-60s. Highs in the upper 70s. Chance of rain 60%. Wednesday night, mostly cloudy with a 50% chance of showers. Lows in the mid-60s. Thursday, partly sunny with a chance of showers. A slight chance of thunderstorms in the afternoon. Highs around 80. Chance of rain 50%. At 10 a.m. at Lambert Field in St. Louis, it was partly sunny with a temperature of 67 degrees. The dew point was 60, giving us a relative humidity of 78%. The wind was east at 5 miles an hour, and the pressure was 30.27 inches and steady. Elsewhere in the metro area, in Chesterfield, it was mostly sunny and the temperature was 68. In Belleville, it was 65 degrees. In Cahokia, it was cloudy and 67 degrees. In St. Charles, it was mostly
sunny and 67. Across the region, it was cloudy in Columbia, Missouri, with a temperature of 64. In Quincy, it was cloudy and 64 degrees. In Kansas City, fog was reported and the temperature was 60. It was partly sunny in Springfield, Missouri, with a temperature of 66. In Rolla, it was cloudy and the temperature was 64. In Farmington, it was 65 degrees. It was cloudy in Cape Girardeau, with 68 degrees. It was cloudy in Springfield, Illinois, with a temperature of 64. Once again in St. Louis, it was partly sunny, the temperature was 67 degrees and the wind was east at 5 miles an hour. The current time is 11:08 a.m. Central Daylight Time. 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

64. Once again in St. Louis, it was partly sunny. The temperature was 67 degrees and the wind was east at 5 miles an hour. The current time is 11:08 a.m. Central Daylight Time. 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Today, patchy fog this morning. Mostly cloudy. Highs in the mid-70s. East winds around 5 miles per hour. Tonight, mostly cloudy. Lows around 60. Northeast winds around 5 miles per hour. Saturday, mostly cloudy with a 20% chance of showers. Highs in the lower 70s. East winds around 5 miles per hour. Saturday night, mostly cloudy. Lows around 60. East winds around 5 miles per hour in the evening, becoming light and variable. Sunday, mostly cloudy in the morning, then becoming partly sunny. Highs in the mid-70s. East winds around 5 miles per hour. Sunday night, partly cloudy. Lows in the upper 50s. Monday, sunny. Highs in the upper 70s. Monday night, partly cloudy. Lows in the lower 60s. Tuesday, partly sunny. A slight chance of showers in the morning, then a chance of showers in the afternoon. Highs around 80. Chance of rain 40%. Tuesday night and Wednesday, showers likely with a slight chance of thunderstorms. Lows in the mid-60s. Highs in the upper 70s. Chance of rain 60%. Wednesday night, mostly cloudy with a 50% chance of showers. Lows in the mid-60s. Thursday, partly sunny with a chance of showers. A slight chance of thunderstorms in the afternoon. Highs around 80. Chance of rain 50%. This afternoon, partly sunny. Highs in the lower 70s. East winds around 5 miles per hour. Tonight, mostly cloudy. Lows in the upper 50s. Northeast winds around 5 miles per hour. Saturday, mostly cloudy. Highs around 70. East winds around 5 miles per hour. Saturday night, mostly cloudy. Lows in the upper 50s. East winds around 5 miles per hour. Sunday, mostly cloudy in the morning, then becoming partly sunny. Highs in the mid-70s. East winds around 5 miles per hour. Sunday night, partly cloudy. Lows in the upper 50s. Monday, sunny. Highs in the upper 70s. Monday night, partly cloudy. Lows in the lower 60s. Tuesday, partly sunny. A slight chance of showers in the morning, then a chance of showers in the afternoon. Highs around 80. Chance of rain 40%. Tuesday night and Wednesday, showers likely with a slight chance of thunderstorms. Lows in the mid-60s. Highs in the upper 70s. Chance of rain 60%. Wednesday night, mostly cloudy with a 50% chance of showers. Lows in the mid-60s. Thursday, partly sunny with a chance of showers. A slight chance of thunderstorms in the afternoon. Highs around 80. Chance of rain 50%. At 11 a.m. at Lambert Field in St. Louis, it was partly sunny with a temperature of 69 degrees. The dew point was 60, giving us a relative humidity of 73%. The wind was southeast at 6 miles an hour, and the pressure was 30.28 inches and rising. Elsewhere in the metro area, in Chesterfield, it was partly sunny and the temperature was 69. In Belleville, it was 69 degrees. In Cahokia, it was mostly sunny and 69 degrees. In St. Charles, it was partly sunny and 69. Across the region, it was partly sunny in Columbia, Missouri, with a temperature of 69. In Quincy, it was cloudy.

65 degrees. In Kansas City, light rain and fog were reported and the temperature was 61. It was mostly sunny in Springfield, Missouri, with a temperature of 70. In Rolla, it was mostly sunny and the temperature was 68. In Farmington, it was 67 degrees. It was cloudy in Cape Girardeau, with 68 degrees. It was cloudy in Springfield, Illinois, with a temperature of 64. Once again in St. Louis, it was partly sunny, the temperature was 69 degrees, and the wind was southeast at 6 miles an hour. The current time is 11:13 a.m. Central Daylight Time. 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This afternoon, partly sunny. Highs in the lower 70s. East winds around 5 miles per hour. Tonight, mostly cloudy. Lows in the upper 50s. Northeast winds around 5 miles per hour. Saturday, mostly cloudy. Highs around 70. East winds around 5 miles per hour. Saturday night, mostly cloudy. Lows in the upper 50s. East winds around 5 miles per hour. Sunday, mostly cloudy in the morning, then becoming partly sunny. Highs in the mid-70s. East winds around 5 miles per hour. Sunday night, partly cloudy. Lows in the upper 50s. Monday, sunny. Highs in the upper 70s. Monday night, partly cloudy. Lows in the lower 60s. Tuesday, partly sunny. A slight chance of showers in the morning, then a chance of showers in the afternoon. Highs around 80. Chance of rain 40%. Tuesday night and Wednesday, showers likely with a slight chance of thunderstorms. Lows in the mid-60s. Highs in the upper 70s. Chance of rain 60%. Wednesday night, mostly cloudy with a 50% chance of showers. Lows in the mid-60s. Thursday, partly sunny with a chance of showers. A slight chance of thunderstorms in the afternoon. Highs around 80. Chance of rain 50%. At 11 a.m. at Lambert Field in St. Louis, it was partly sunny with a temperature of 69 degrees. The dew point was 60, giving us a relative humidity of 73%. The wind was southeast at 6 miles an hour, and the pressure was 30.28 inches and rising. Elsewhere in the metro area, in Chesterfield, it was partly sunny and the temperature was 69. In Belleville, it was 69 degrees. In Cahokia, it was mostly sunny and 69 degrees. In St. Charles, it was partly sunny and 69. Across the region, it was partly sunny in Columbia, Missouri, with a temperature of 69. In Quincy, it was cloudy and 65 degrees. In Kansas City, light rain and fog were reported and the temperature was 61. It was mostly sunny in Springfield, Missouri, with a temperature of 70. In Rolla, it was mostly sunny and the temperature was 68. In Farmington, it was 67 degrees. It was cloudy in Cape Girardeau, with 68 degrees. It was cloudy in Springfield, Illinois, with a temperature of 64. Once again in St. Louis, it was partly sunny, the temperature was 69 degrees, and the wind was southeast at 6 miles an hour. The current time is 11:17 a.m. Central Daylight Time. 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This afternoon, partly sunny. Highs in the lower 70s. East winds around 5 miles per hour. Tonight, mostly cloudy.
lows in the upper 50s. Northeast winds around 5 miles per hour. Saturday, mostly cloudy. Highs around 70. East winds around 5 miles per hour. Saturday night, mostly cloudy. Lows in the upper 50s. East winds around 5 miles per hour. Sunday, mostly cloudy in the morning, then becoming partly sunny. Highs in the mid-70s. East winds around 5 miles per hour. Sunday night, partly cloudy. Lows in the upper 50s. Monday, sunny. Highs in the upper 70s. Monday night, partly cloudy. Lows in the lower 60s. Tuesday, partly sunny. A slight chance of showers in the morning, then a chance of showers in the afternoon. Highs around 80. Chance of rain 40%. Tuesday night and Wednesday, showers likely with a slight chance of thunderstorms. Lows in the mid-60s. Highs in the upper 70s. Chance of rain 60%. Wednesday night, mostly cloudy with a 50% chance of showers. Lows in the mid-60s. Thursday, partly sunny with a chance of showers. A slight chance of thunderstorms in the afternoon. Highs around 80. Chance of rain 50%. At 11 a.m. at Lambert Field in St. Louis, it was partly sunny with a temperature of 69 degrees. The dew point was 60, giving us a relative humidity of 73%. The wind was southeast at 6 miles an hour, and the pressure was 30.28 inches and rising. Elsewhere in the metro area, in Chesterfield, it was partly sunny and the temperature was 69. In Belleville, it was 69 degrees. In Cahokia, it was mostly sunny and 69 degrees. In St. Charles, it was partly sunny and 69. Across the region, it was partly sunny in Columbia, Missouri, with a temperature of 69. In Quincy, it was cloudy and 65 degrees. In Kansas City, light rain and fog were reported and the temperature was 61. It was mostly sunny in Springfield, Missouri, with a temperature of 70. In Rolla, it was mostly sunny and the temperature was 68. In Farmington, it was 67 degrees. It was cloudy in Cape Girardeau, with 68 degrees. It was cloudy in Springfield, Illinois, with a temperature of 64. Once again in St. Louis, it was partly sunny, the temperature was 69 degrees, and the wind was southeast at 6 miles an hour. The current time is 11:20 a.m. Central Daylight Time. 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This afternoon, partly sunny. Highs in the lower 70s. East winds around 5 miles per hour. Tonight, mostly cloudy. Lows in the upper 50s. Northeast winds around 5 miles per hour. Saturday, mostly cloudy. Highs around 70. East winds around 5 miles per hour. Saturday night, mostly cloudy. Lows in the upper 50s. East winds around 5 miles per hour. Sunday, mostly cloudy in the morning, then becoming partly sunny. Highs in the mid-70s. East winds around 5 miles per hour. Sunday night, partly cloudy. Lows in the upper 50s. Monday, sunny. Highs in the upper 70s. Monday night, partly cloudy. Lows in the lower 60s. Tuesday, partly sunny. A slight chance of showers in the morning, then a chance of showers in the afternoon. Highs around 80. Chance of rain 40%. Tuesday night and Wednesday, showers likely with a slight chance of thunderstorms. Lows in the mid-60s. Highs in the upper 70s. Chance of rain 60%. Wednesday night, mostly cloudy with a 50% chance of showers. Lows in the mid-60s.
Thursday, partly sunny with a chance of showers. A slight chance of thunderstorms in the afternoon. Highs around 80. Chance of rain 50%. At 11 a.m. at Lambert Field in St. Louis, it was partly sunny with a temperature of 69 degrees. The dew point was 60, giving us a relative humidity of 73%. The wind was southeast at 6 miles an hour, and the pressure was 30.28 inches and rising. Elsewhere in the metro area, in Chesterfield, it was partly sunny and the temperature was 69. In Belleville, it was 69 degrees. In Cahokia, it was mostly sunny and 69 degrees. In St. Charles, it was partly sunny and 69. Across the region, it was partly sunny in Columbia, Missouri, with a temperature of 69. In Quincy, it was cloudy and 65 degrees. In Kansas City, light rain and fog were reported and the temperature was 61. It was mostly sunny in Springfield, Missouri, with a temperature of 70. In Rolla, it was mostly sunny and the temperature was 68. In Farmington, it was 67 degrees. It was cloudy in Cape Girardeau with 68 degrees. It was cloudy in Springfield, Illinois, with a temperature of 64. Once again in St. Louis, it was partly sunny. The temperature was 69 degrees and the wind was southeast at 6 miles an hour. The current time is 11:24 a.m. Central Daylight Time. 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This afternoon, partly sunny. Highs in the lower 70s. East winds around 5 miles per hour. Tonight, mostly cloudy. Lows in the upper 50s. Northeast winds around 5 miles per hour. Saturday, mostly cloudy. Highs around 70. East winds around 5 miles per hour. Saturday night, mostly cloudy. Lows in the upper 50s. East winds around 5 miles per hour. Sunday, mostly cloudy in the morning, then becoming partly sunny. Highs in the mid-70s. East winds around 5 miles per hour. Sunday night, partly cloudy. Lows in the upper 50s. Monday, sunny. Highs in the upper 70s. Monday night, partly cloudy. Lows in the lower 60s. Tuesday, partly sunny. A slight chance of showers in the morning, then a chance of showers in the afternoon. Highs around 80. Chance of rain 40%. Tuesday night and Wednesday, showers likely with a slight chance of thunderstorms. Lows in the mid-60s. Highs in the upper 70s. Chance of rain 60%. Wednesday night, mostly cloudy with a 50% chance of showers. Lows in the mid-60s. Thursday, partly sunny with a chance of showers. A slight chance of thunderstorms in the afternoon. Highs around 80. Chance of rain 50%. At 11 a.m. at Lambert Field in St. Louis, it was partly sunny with a temperature of 69 degrees. The dew point was 60, giving us a relative humidity of 73%. The wind was southeast at 6 miles an hour, and the pressure was 30.28 inches and rising. Elsewhere in the metro area, in Chesterfield, it was partly sunny and the temperature was 69. In Belleville, it was 69 degrees. In Cahokia, it was mostly sunny and 69 degrees. In St. Charles, it was partly sunny and 69. Across the region, it was partly sunny in Columbia, Missouri, with a temperature of 69. In Quincy, it was cloudy and 65 degrees. In Kansas City, light rain and fog were reported and the temperature was 61. It was mostly sunny in Springfield, Missouri, with a temperature of 70. In Rolla, it was mostly sunny and the temperature was 68. In Farmington, it was 67 degrees.
It was cloudy in Cape Girardeau with 68 degrees. It was cloudy in Springfield, Illinois, with a temperature of 64. Once again in St. Louis, it was partly sunny. The temperature was 69 degrees and the wind was southeast at 6 miles an hour. The current time is 11:28 a.m. Central Daylight Time. 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This afternoon, partly sunny. Highs in the lower 70s. East winds around 5 miles per hour. Tonight, mostly cloudy. Lows in the upper 50s. Northeast winds around 5 miles per hour. Saturday, mostly cloudy. Highs around 70. East winds around 5 miles per hour. Saturday night, mostly cloudy. Lows in the upper 50s. East winds around 5 miles per hour. Sunday, mostly cloudy in the morning, then becoming partly sunny. Highs in the mid-70s. East winds around 5 miles per hour. Sunday night, partly cloudy. Lows in the upper 50s. Monday, sunny. Highs in the upper 70s. Monday night, partly cloudy. Lows in the lower 60s. Tuesday, partly sunny. A slight chance of showers in the morning, then a chance of showers in the afternoon. Highs around 80. Chance of rain 40%. Tuesday night and Wednesday, showers likely with a slight chance of thunderstorms. Lows in the mid-60s. Highs in the upper 70s. Chance of rain 60%. Wednesday night, mostly cloudy with a 50% chance of showers. Lows in the mid-60s. Thursday, partly sunny with a chance of showers. A slight chance of thunderstorms in the afternoon. Highs around 80. Chance of rain 50%. At 11 a.m. at Lambert Field in St. Louis, it was partly sunny with a temperature of 69 degrees. The dew point was 60, giving us a relative humidity of 73%. The wind was southeast at 6 miles an hour, and the pressure was 30.28 inches and rising. Elsewhere in the metro area, in Chesterfield, it was partly sunny and the temperature was 69. In Belleville, it was 69 degrees. In Cahokia, it was mostly sunny and 69 degrees. In St. Charles, it was partly sunny and 69. Across the region, it was partly sunny in Columbia, Missouri, with a temperature of 69. In Quincy, it was cloudy and 65 degrees. In Kansas City, light rain and fog were reported and the temperature was 61. It was mostly sunny in Springfield, Missouri, with a temperature of 70. In Rolla, it was mostly sunny and the temperature was 68. In Farmington, it was 67 degrees. It was cloudy in Cape Girardeau with 68 degrees. It was cloudy in Springfield, Illinois, with a temperature of 64. Once again in St. Louis, it was partly sunny. The temperature was 69 degrees and the wind was southeast at 6 miles an hour. The current time is 11:31 a.m. Central Daylight Time. 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This afternoon, partly sunny. Highs in the lower 70s. East winds around 5 miles per hour. Tonight, mostly cloudy. Lows in the upper 50s. Northeast winds around 5 miles per hour. Saturday, mostly cloudy. Highs around 70. East winds around 5 miles per hour. Saturday night, mostly cloudy. Lows in the upper 50s.
northeast winds around 5 miles per hour. Sunday, mostly cloudy in the morning, then becoming partly sunny. Highs in the mid-70s. East winds around 5 miles per hour. Sunday night, partly cloudy. Lows in the upper 50s. Monday, sunny. Highs in the upper 70s. Monday night, partly cloudy. Lows in the lower 60s. Tuesday, partly sunny. A slight chance of showers in the morning, then a chance of showers in the afternoon. Highs around 80. Chance of rain 40%. Tuesday night and Wednesday, showers likely with a slight chance of thunderstorms. Lows in the mid-60s. Highs in the upper 70s. Chance of rain 60%. Wednesday night, mostly cloudy with a 50% chance of showers. Lows in the mid-60s. Thursday, partly sunny with a chance of showers. A slight chance of thunderstorms in the afternoon. Highs around 80. Chance of rain 50%. At 11 a.m. at Lambert Field in St. Louis, it was partly sunny with a temperature of 69 degrees. The dew point was 60, giving us a relative humidity of 73%. The wind was southeast at 6 miles an hour, and the pressure was 30.28 inches and rising. Elsewhere in the metro area, in Chesterfield, it was partly sunny and the temperature was 69. In Belleville, it was 69 degrees. In Cahokia, it was mostly sunny and 69 degrees. In St. Charles, it was partly sunny and 69. Across the region, it was partly sunny in Columbia, Missouri, with a temperature of 69. In Quincy, it was cloudy and 65 degrees. In Kansas City, light rain and fog were reported and the temperature was 61. It was mostly sunny in Springfield, Missouri, with a temperature of 70. In Rolla, it was mostly sunny and the temperature was 68. In Farmington, it was 67 degrees. It was cloudy in Cape Girardeau, with 68 degrees. It was cloudy in Springfield, Illinois, with a temperature of 64. Once again in St. Louis, it was partly sunny, the temperature was 69 degrees, and the wind was southeast at 6 miles an hour. The current time is 11:35 a.m. Central Daylight Time. 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This afternoon, partly sunny. Highs in the lower 70s. East winds around 5 miles per hour. Tonight, mostly cloudy. Lows in the upper 50s. Northeast winds around 5 miles per hour. Saturday, mostly cloudy. Highs around 70. East winds around 5 miles per hour. Saturday night, mostly cloudy. Lows in the upper 50s. East winds around 5 miles per hour. Sunday, mostly cloudy in the morning, then becoming partly sunny. Highs in the mid-70s. East winds around 5 miles per hour. Sunday night, partly cloudy. Lows in the upper 50s. Monday, sunny. Highs in the upper 70s. Monday night, partly cloudy. Lows in the lower 60s. Tuesday, partly sunny. A slight chance of showers in the morning, then a chance of showers in the afternoon. Highs around 80. Chance of rain 40%. Tuesday night and Wednesday, showers likely with a slight chance of thunderstorms. Lows in the mid-60s. Highs in the upper 70s. Chance of rain 60%. Wednesday night, mostly cloudy with a 50% chance of showers. Lows in the mid-60s. Thursday, partly sunny with a chance of showers. A slight chance of thunderstorms in the afternoon. Highs around 80. Chance of rain 50%. At 11 a.m. at Lambert Field in St. Louis, it was partly sunny with a temperature of 69 degrees.
the dew point was 60, giving us a relative humidity of 73%. The wind was southeast at 6 miles an hour, and the pressure was 30.28 inches and rising. Elsewhere in the metro area, in Chesterfield, it was partly sunny and the temperature was 69. In Belleville, it was 69 degrees. In Cahokia, it was mostly sunny and 69 degrees. In St. Charles, it was partly sunny and 69. Across the region, it was partly sunny in Columbia, Missouri, with a temperature of 69. In Quincy, it was cloudy and 65 degrees. In Kansas City, light rain and fog were reported and the temperature was 61. It was mostly sunny in Springfield, Missouri, with a temperature of 70. In Rolla, it was mostly sunny and the temperature was 68. In Farmington, it was 67 degrees. It was cloudy in Cape Girardeau, with 68 degrees. It was cloudy in Springfield, Illinois, with a temperature of 64. Once again in St. Louis, it was partly sunny, the temperature was 69 degrees, and the wind was southeast at 6 miles an hour. The current time is 11:39 a.m. Central Daylight Time. 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This program originates from the National Weather Service Forecast Office in St. Louis, Missouri, and serves parts of East Central Missouri and Southwest Illinois, including the St. Louis metro area and surrounding counties. This afternoon, partly sunny. Highs in the lower 70s. East winds around 5 miles per hour. Tonight, mostly cloudy. Lows in the upper 50s. Northeast winds around 5 miles per hour. Saturday, mostly cloudy. Highs around 70. East winds around 5 miles per hour. Saturday night, mostly cloudy. Lows in the upper 50s. East winds around 5 miles per hour. Sunday, mostly cloudy in the morning, then becoming partly sunny. Highs in the mid-70s. East winds around 5 miles per hour. Sunday night, partly cloudy. Lows in the upper 50s. Monday, sunny. Highs in the upper 70s. Monday night, partly cloudy. Lows in the lower 60s. Tuesday, partly sunny. A slight chance of showers in the morning, then a chance of showers in the afternoon. Highs around 80. Chance of rain 40%. Tuesday night and Wednesday, showers likely with a slight chance of thunderstorms. Lows in the mid-60s. Highs in the upper 70s. Chance of rain 60%. Wednesday night, mostly cloudy with a 50% chance of showers. Lows in the mid-60s. Thursday, partly sunny with a chance of showers. A slight chance of thunderstorms in the afternoon. Highs around 80. Chance of rain 50%. At 11 a.m. at Lambert Field in St. Louis, it was partly sunny with a temperature of 69 degrees. The dew point was 60, giving us a relative humidity of 73%. The wind was southeast at 6 miles an hour, and the pressure was 30.28 inches and rising. Elsewhere in the metro area, in Chesterfield, it was partly sunny and the temperature was 69. In Belleville, it was 69 degrees. In Cahokia, it was mostly sunny and 69 degrees. In St. Charles, it was partly sunny and 69. Across the region, it was partly sunny in Columbia, Missouri, with a temperature of 69. In Quincy, it was cloudy and 65 degrees. In Kansas City, light rain and fog were reported and the temperature was 61. It was mostly sunny in Springfield, Missouri, with a temperature of 70. In Rolla, it was mostly sunny and the temperature was 68. In Farmington, it was 67 degrees. It was cloudy in Cape Girardeau, with 68 degrees. It was cloudy in Springfield, Illinois, with a temperature of 64. Once again in St. Louis, it was partly sunny, the temperature was 69 degrees, and the wind was southeast at 6 miles an hour. The current
Time is 11:42 a.m. Central Daylight Time. 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This afternoon, partly sunny. Highs in the lower 70s. East winds around 5 miles per hour. Tonight, mostly cloudy. Lows in the upper 50s. Northeast winds around 5 miles per hour. Saturday, mostly cloudy. Highs around 70. East winds around 5 miles per hour. Saturday night, mostly cloudy. Lows in the upper 50s. East winds around 5 miles per hour. Sunday, mostly cloudy in the morning, then becoming partly sunny. Highs in the mid-70s. East winds around 5 miles per hour. Sunday night, partly cloudy. Lows in the upper 50s. Monday, sunny. Highs in the upper 70s. Monday night, partly cloudy. Lows in the lower 60s. Tuesday, partly sunny. A slight chance of showers in the morning, then a chance of showers in the afternoon. Highs around 80. Chance of rain 40%. Tuesday night and Wednesday, showers likely with a slight chance of thunderstorms. Lows in the mid-60s. Highs in the upper 70s. Chance of rain 60%. Wednesday night, mostly cloudy with a 50% chance of showers. Lows in the mid-60s. Thursday, partly sunny with a chance of showers. A slight chance of thunderstorms in the afternoon. Highs around 80. Chance of rain 50%. At 11 a.m. at Lambert Field in St. Louis, it was partly sunny with a temperature of 69 degrees. The dew point was 60, giving us a relative humidity of 73%. The wind was southeast at 6 miles an hour, and the pressure was 30.28 inches and rising. Elsewhere in the metro area, in Chesterfield, it was partly sunny and the temperature was 69. In Belleville, it was 69 degrees. In Cahokia, it was mostly sunny and 69 degrees. In St. Charles, it was partly sunny and 69. Across the region, it was partly sunny in Columbia, Missouri, with a temperature of 69. In Quincy, it was cloudy and 65 degrees. In Kansas City, light rain and fog were reported and the temperature was 61. It was mostly sunny in Springfield, Missouri, with a temperature of 70. In Rolla, it was mostly sunny and the temperature was 68. In Farmington, it was 67 degrees. It was cloudy in Cape Girardeau, with 68 degrees. It was cloudy in Springfield, Illinois, with a temperature of 64. Once again in St. Louis, it was partly sunny, the temperature was 69 degrees, and the wind was southeast at 6 miles an hour. The current time is 11:46 a.m. Central Daylight Time. 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This afternoon, partly sunny. Highs in the lower 70s. East winds around 5 miles per hour. Tonight, mostly cloudy. Lows in the upper 50s. Northeast winds around 5 miles per hour. Saturday, mostly cloudy. Highs around 70. East winds around 5 miles per hour. Saturday night, mostly cloudy. Lows in the upper 50s. East winds around 5 miles per hour. Sunday, mostly cloudy in the morning, then becoming partly sunny. Highs in the mid-70s. East winds around 5 miles per hour. Sunday night, partly cloudy. Lows in the upper 50s. Monday.
sunny. Highs in the upper 70s. Monday night, partly cloudy. Lows in the lower 60s. Tuesday, partly sunny. A slight chance of showers in the morning, then a chance of showers in the afternoon. Highs around 80. Chance of rain 40%. Tuesday night and Wednesday, showers likely with a slight chance of thunderstorms. Lows in the mid-60s. Highs in the upper 70s. Chance of rain 60%. Wednesday night, mostly cloudy with a 50% chance of showers. Lows in the mid-60s. Thursday, partly sunny with a chance of showers. A slight chance of thunderstorms in the afternoon. Highs around 80. Chance of rain 50%. At 11 a.m. at Lambert Field in St. Louis, it was partly sunny with a temperature of 69 degrees. The dew point was 60, giving us a relative humidity of 73%. The wind was southeast at 6 miles an hour, and the pressure was 30.28 inches and rising. Elsewhere in the metro area, in Chesterfield, it was partly sunny and the temperature was 69. In Belleville, it was 69 degrees. In Cahokia, it was mostly sunny and 69 degrees. In St. Charles, it was partly sunny and 69. Across the region, it was partly sunny in Columbia, Missouri, with a temperature of 69. In Quincy, it was cloudy and 65 degrees. In Kansas City, light rain and fog were reported and the temperature was 61. It was mostly sunny in Springfield, Missouri, with a temperature of 70. In Rolla, it was mostly sunny and the temperature was 68. In Farmington, it was 67 degrees. It was cloudy in Cape Girardeau, with 68 degrees. It was cloudy in Springfield, Illinois, with a temperature of 64. Once again in St. Louis, it was partly sunny, the temperature was 69 degrees, and the wind was southeast at 6 miles an hour. The current time is 11:50 a.m. Central Daylight Time. 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This afternoon, partly sunny. Highs in the lower 70s. East winds around 5 miles per hour. Tonight, mostly cloudy. Lows in the upper 50s. Northeast winds around 5 miles per hour. Saturday, mostly cloudy. Highs around 70. East winds around 5 miles per hour. Saturday night, mostly cloudy. Lows in the upper 50s. East winds around 5 miles per hour. Sunday, mostly cloudy in the morning, then becoming partly sunny. Highs in the mid-70s. East winds around 5 miles per hour. Sunday night, partly cloudy. Lows in the upper 50s. Monday, sunny. Highs in the upper 70s. Monday night, partly cloudy. Lows in the lower 60s. Tuesday, partly sunny. A slight chance of showers in the morning, then a chance of showers in the afternoon. Highs around 80. Chance of rain 40%. Tuesday night and Wednesday, showers likely with a slight chance of thunderstorms. Lows in the mid-60s. Highs in the upper 70s. Chance of rain 60%. Wednesday night, mostly cloudy with a 50% chance of showers. Lows in the mid-60s. Thursday, partly sunny with a chance of showers. A slight chance of thunderstorms in the afternoon. Highs around 80. Chance of rain 50%. At 11 a.m. at Lambert Field in St. Louis, it was partly sunny with a temperature of 69 degrees. The dew point was 60, giving us a relative humidity of 73%. The wind was southeast at 6 miles an hour, and the pressure was 30.28 inches and rising. Elsewhere in the metro area, in Chesterfield, it was partly sunny and the temperature was 69. In Belleville, it was
69 degrees. In Cahokia, it was mostly sunny and 69 degrees. In St. Charles, it was partly sunny and 69. Across the region, it was partly sunny in Columbia, Missouri, with a temperature of 69. In Quincy, it was cloudy and 65 degrees. In Kansas City, light rain and fog were reported and the temperature was 61. It was mostly sunny in Springfield, Missouri, with a temperature of 70. In Rolla, it was mostly sunny and the temperature was 68. In Farmington, it was 67 degrees. It was cloudy in Cape Girardeau with 68 degrees. It was cloudy in Springfield, Illinois, with a temperature of 64. Once again in St. Louis, it was partly sunny. The temperature was 69 degrees and the wind was southeast at 6 miles an hour. The current time is 11:53 a.m. Central Daylight Time. 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This afternoon, partly sunny. Highs in the lower 70s. East winds around 5 miles per hour. Tonight, mostly cloudy. Lows in the upper 50s. Northeast winds around 5 miles per hour. Saturday, mostly cloudy. Highs around 70. East winds around 5 miles per hour. Saturday night, mostly cloudy. Lows in the upper 50s. East winds around 5 miles per hour. Sunday, mostly cloudy in the morning, then becoming partly sunny. Highs in the mid-70s. East winds around 5 miles per hour. Sunday night, partly cloudy. Lows in the upper 50s. Monday, sunny. Highs in the upper 70s. Monday night, partly cloudy. Lows in the lower 60s. Tuesday, partly sunny. A slight chance of showers in the morning, then a chance of showers in the afternoon. Highs around 80. Chance of rain 40%. Tuesday night and Wednesday, showers likely with a slight chance of thunderstorms. Lows in the mid-60s. Highs in the upper 70s. Chance of rain 60%. Wednesday night, mostly cloudy with a 50% chance of showers. Lows in the mid-60s. Thursday, partly sunny with a chance of showers. A slight chance of thunderstorms in the afternoon. Highs around 80. Chance of rain 50%. At 11 a.m. at Lambert Field in St. Louis, it was partly sunny with a temperature of 69 degrees. The dew point was 60, giving us a relative humidity of 73%. The wind was southeast at 6 miles an hour, and the pressure was 30.28 inches and rising. Elsewhere in the metro area, in Chesterfield, it was partly sunny and the temperature was 69. In Belleville, it was 69 degrees. In Cahokia, it was mostly sunny and 69 degrees. In St. Charles, it was partly sunny and 69. Across the region, it was partly sunny in Columbia, Missouri, with a temperature of 69. In Quincy, it was cloudy and 65 degrees. In Kansas City, light rain and fog were reported and the temperature was 61. It was mostly sunny in Springfield, Missouri, with a temperature of 70. In Rolla, it was mostly sunny and the temperature was 68. In Farmington, it was 67 degrees. It was cloudy in Cape Girardeau with 68 degrees. It was cloudy in Springfield, Illinois, with a temperature of 64. Once again in St. Louis, it was partly sunny. The temperature was 69 degrees and the wind was southeast at 6 miles an hour. The current time is 11:57 a.m. Central Daylight Time. 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
and serves parts of east central Missouri and southwest Illinois, including the St. Louis metro area and surrounding counties. This afternoon, partly sunny. Highs in the lower 70s. East winds around 5 miles per hour. Tonight, mostly cloudy. Lows in the upper 50s. Northeast winds around 5 miles per hour. Saturday, mostly cloudy. Highs around 70. East winds around 5 miles per hour. Saturday night, mostly cloudy. Lows in the upper 50s. East winds around 5 miles per hour. Sunday, mostly cloudy in the morning, then becoming partly sunny. Highs in the mid-70s. East winds around 5 miles per hour. Sunday night, partly cloudy. Lows in the upper 50s. Monday, sunny. Highs in the upper 70s. Monday night, partly cloudy. Lows in the lower 60s. Tuesday, partly sunny. A slight chance of showers in the morning, then a chance of showers in the afternoon. Highs around 80. Chance of rain 40%. Tuesday night and Wednesday, showers likely with a slight chance of thunderstorms. Lows in the mid-60s. Highs in the upper 70s. Chance of rain 60%. Wednesday night, mostly cloudy with a 50% chance of showers. Lows in the mid-60s. Thursday, partly sunny with a chance of showers. A slight chance of thunderstorms in the afternoon. Highs around 80. Chance of rain 50%. This afternoon, partly sunny. Highs in the lower 70s. East winds around 5 miles per hour. Tonight, mostly cloudy. Lows in the upper 50s. Northeast winds around 5 miles per hour. Saturday, mostly cloudy. Highs around 70. East winds around 5 miles per hour. Saturday night, mostly cloudy. A slight chance of showers after midnight. Lows in the upper 50s. East winds around 5 miles per hour. Chance of rain 20%. Sunday, mostly cloudy in the morning, then becoming partly sunny. Highs in the mid-70s. East winds around 5 miles per hour. Sunday night, partly cloudy. Lows in the upper 50s. Monday, sunny. Highs in the upper 70s. Monday night, partly cloudy. Lows in the lower 60s. Tuesday, partly sunny. A slight chance of showers in the morning, then a chance of showers in the afternoon. Highs around 80. Chance of rain 40%. Tuesday night and Wednesday, showers likely with a slight chance of thunderstorms. Lows in the mid-60s. Highs in the upper 70s. Chance of rain 60%. Wednesday night, mostly cloudy with a 50% chance of showers. Lows in the mid-60s. Thursday, partly sunny with a chance of showers. A slight chance of thunderstorms in the afternoon. Highs around 80. Chance of rain 50%. At 11 a.m. at Lambert Field in St. Louis, it was partly sunny with a temperature of 69 degrees. The dew point was 60, giving us a relative humidity of 73%. The wind was southeast at 6 miles an hour, and the pressure was 30.28 inches and rising. Elsewhere in the metro area, in Chesterfield, it was partly sunny and the temperature was 69. In Belleville, it was 69 degrees. In Cahokia, it was mostly sunny and 69 degrees. In St. Charles, it was partly sunny and 69. Across the region, it was partly sunny in Columbia, Missouri, with a temperature of 69. In Quincy, it was cloudy and 65 degrees. In Kansas City, light rain and fog were reported and the temperature was 61. It was mostly sunny in Springfield, Missouri, with a temperature of 70. In Rolla, it was mostly sunny and the temperature was 68. In Farmington, it was 67 degrees. It was cloudy in Cape Girardeau, with 68 degrees. It was cloudy in Springfield, Illinois, with a temperature of 64. Once
Michigan and St. Louis. It was partly sunny. The temperature was 69 degrees and the wind was southeast at 6 miles an hour. The current time is 12:03 p.m. Central Daylight Time. This is NOAA, Weather Radio KDO 89 St. Louis, Missouri, broadcasting on 162.550 MHz. 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This afternoon, partly sunny. Highs in the lower 70s. East winds around 5 miles per hour. Tonight, mostly cloudy. Lows in the upper 50s. Northeast winds around 5 miles per hour. Saturday, mostly cloudy. Highs around 70. East winds around 5 miles per hour. Saturday night, mostly cloudy. A slight chance of showers after midnight. Lows in the upper 50s. East winds around 5 miles per hour. Chance of rain 20%. Sunday, mostly cloudy in the morning, then becoming partly sunny. Highs in the mid-70s. East winds around 5 miles per hour. Sunday night, partly cloudy. Lows in the upper 50s. Monday, sunny. Highs in the upper 70s. Monday night, partly cloudy. Lows in the lower 60s. Tuesday, partly sunny. A slight chance of showers in the morning, then a chance of showers in the afternoon. Highs around 80. Chance of rain 40%. Tuesday night and Wednesday, showers likely with a slight chance of thunderstorms. Lows in the mid-60s. Highs in the upper 70s. Chance of rain 60%. Wednesday night, mostly cloudy with a 50% chance of showers. Lows in the mid-60s. Thursday, partly sunny with a chance of showers. A slight chance of thunderstorms in the afternoon. Highs around 80. Chance of rain 50%. At 11 a.m. at Lambert Field in St. Louis, it was partly sunny with a temperature of 69 degrees. The dew point was 60, giving us a relative humidity of 73%. The wind was southeast at 6 miles an hour, and the pressure was 30.28 inches and rising. Elsewhere in the metro area, in Chesterfield, it was partly sunny and the temperature was 69. In Belleville, it was 69 degrees. In Cahokia, it was mostly sunny and 69 degrees. In St. Charles, it was partly sunny and 69. Across the region, it was partly sunny in Columbia, Missouri, with a temperature of 69. In Quincy, it was cloudy and 65 degrees. In Kansas City, light rain and fog were reported and the temperature was 61. It was mostly sunny in Springfield, Missouri, with a temperature of 70. In Rolla, it was mostly sunny and the temperature was 68. In Farmington, it was 67 degrees. It was cloudy in Cape Girardeau, with 68 degrees. It was cloudy in Springfield, Illinois, with a temperature of 64. Once again in St. Louis, it was partly sunny, the temperature was 69 degrees, and the wind was southeast at 6 miles an hour. The current time is 12:06 p.m. Central Daylight Time. 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This afternoon, partly sunny. Highs in the lower 70s. East winds around 5 miles per hour. Tonight, mostly cloudy. Lows in the upper 50s. Northeast winds around 5 miles per hour. Saturday, mostly cloudy. Highs around 70. East winds around 5 miles per hour. Saturday night, mostly cloudy. A slight chance of showers after midnight. Lows in the upper 50s. East winds around 5 miles per hour.
chance of rain 20%. Sunday, mostly cloudy in the morning, then becoming partly sunny. Highs in the mid-70s. East winds around 5 miles per hour. Sunday night, partly cloudy. Lows in the upper 50s. Monday, sunny. Highs in the upper 70s. Monday night, partly cloudy. Lows in the lower 60s. Tuesday, partly sunny. A slight chance of showers in the morning, then a chance of showers in the afternoon. Highs around 80. Chance of rain 40%. Tuesday night and Wednesday, showers likely with a slight chance of thunderstorms. Lows in the mid-60s. Highs in the upper 70s. Chance of rain 60%. Wednesday night, mostly cloudy with a 50% chance of showers. Lows in the mid-60s. Thursday, partly sunny with a chance of showers. Per hour. Chance of rain 20%.

chance of rain 40%. Tuesday night and Wednesday, showers likely with a slight chance of thunderstorms. Lows in the mid-60s. Highs in the upper 70s. Chance of rain 60%. Wednesday night, mostly cloudy with a 50% chance of showers. Lows in the mid-60s. Thursday, partly sunny with a chance of showers. A slight chance of thunderstorms in the afternoon. Highs around 80. Chance of rain 50%. At 11 a.m. at Lambert Field in St. Louis, it was partly sunny with a temperature of 69 degrees. The dew point was 60, giving us a relative humidity of 73%. The wind was southeast at 6 miles an hour, and the pressure was 30.28 inches and rising. Elsewhere in the metro area, in Chesterfield, it was partly sunny and the temperature was 69. In Belleville, it was 69 degrees. In Cahokia, it was mostly sunny and 69 degrees. In St. Charles, it was partly sunny and 69. Across the region, it was partly sunny in Columbia, Missouri, with a temperature of 69. In Quincy, it was cloudy and 65 degrees. In Kansas City, light rain and fog were reported and the temperature was 61. It was mostly sunny in Springfield, Missouri, with a temperature of 70. In Rolla, it was mostly sunny and the temperature was 68. In Farmington, it was 67 degrees. It was cloudy in Cape Girardeau, with 68 degrees. It was cloudy in Springfield, Illinois, with a temperature of 64. Once again in St. Louis, it was partly sunny, the temperature was 69 degrees, and the wind was southeast at 6 miles an hour. At noon at Lambert Field in St. Louis, it was partly sunny with a temperature of 71 degrees. The dew point was 59, giving us a relative humidity of 65%. The wind was variable at 5 miles an hour, and the pressure was 30.27 inches and falling. Elsewhere in the metro area, in Chesterfield, it was partly sunny and the temperature was 71. In Belleville, it was 69 degrees. In Cahokia, it was partly sunny and 71 degrees. In St. Charles, it was partly sunny and 72. Across the region, it was partly sunny in Columbia, Missouri, with a temperature of 72. In Quincy, it was partly sunny and 69 degrees. In Kansas City, light rain was falling and the temperature was 62. It was partly sunny in Springfield, Missouri, with a temperature of 71. In Rolla, it was mostly sunny and the temperature was 72. In Farmington, it was 69 degrees. It was cloudy in Cape Girardeau, with 72 degrees. It was partly sunny in Springfield, Illinois, with a temperature of 66. Once again in St. Louis, it was partly sunny, the temperature was 71 degrees, and the wind was variable at 5 miles an hour. The current time is 12:11 p.m. Central Daylight Time. 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This afternoon, partly sunny. Highs in the lower 70s. East winds around 5 miles per hour. Tonight, mostly cloudy. Lows in the upper 50s. Northeast winds around 5 miles per hour. Saturday, mostly cloudy. Highs around 70. East winds around 5 miles per hour. Saturday night, mostly cloudy. A slight chance of showers after midnight. Lows in the upper 50s. East winds around 5 miles per hour. Chance of rain 20%. Sunday, mostly cloudy in the morning, then becoming partly sunny. Highs in the mid-70s. East winds around 5 miles per hour. Sunday night, partly cloudy. Lows in the upper 50s. Monday, sunny. Highs in the upper 70s. Monday night, partly cloudy.

the lower 60s. Tuesday, partly sunny. A slight chance of showers in the morning, then a chance of showers in the afternoon. Highs around 80. Chance of rain 40%. Tuesday night and Wednesday, showers likely with a slight chance of thunderstorms. Lows in the mid-60s. Highs in the upper 70s. Chance of rain 60%. Wednesday night, mostly cloudy with a 50% chance of showers. Lows in the mid-60s. Thursday, partly sunny with a chance of showers. A slight chance of thunderstorms in the afternoon. Highs around 80. Chance of rain 50%. At noon at Lambert Field in St. Louis, it was partly sunny with a temperature of 71 degrees. The dew point was 59, giving us a relative humidity of 65%. The wind was variable at 5 miles an hour, and the pressure was 30.27 inches and falling. Elsewhere in the metro area, in Chesterfield, it was partly sunny and the temperature was 71. In Belleville, it was 69 degrees. In Cahokia, it was partly sunny and 71 degrees. In St. Charles, it was partly sunny and 72. Across the region, it was partly sunny in Columbia, Missouri, with a temperature of 72. In Quincy, it was partly sunny and 69 degrees. In Kansas City, light rain was falling and the temperature was 62. It was partly sunny in Springfield, Missouri, with a temperature of 71. In Rolla, it was mostly sunny and the temperature was 72. In Farmington, it was 69 degrees. It was cloudy in Cape Girardeau, with 72 degrees. It was partly sunny in Springfield, Illinois, with a temperature of 66. Once again in St. Louis, it was partly sunny. The temperature was 71 degrees and the wind was variable at 5 miles an hour. The current time is 12:15 p.m. Central Daylight Time. 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This afternoon, partly sunny. Highs in the lower 70s. East winds around 5 miles per hour. Tonight, mostly cloudy. Lows in the upper 50s. Northeast winds around 5 miles per hour. Saturday, mostly cloudy. Highs around 70. East winds around 5 miles per hour. Saturday night, mostly cloudy. A slight chance of showers after midnight. Lows in the upper 50s. East winds around 5 miles per hour. Chance of rain 20%. Sunday, mostly cloudy in the morning, then becoming partly sunny. Highs in the mid-70s. East winds around 5 miles per hour. Sunday night, partly cloudy. Lows in the upper 50s. Monday, sunny. Highs in the upper 70s. Monday night, partly cloudy. Lows in the lower 60s. Tuesday, partly sunny. A slight chance of showers in the morning, then a chance of showers in the afternoon. Highs around 80. Chance of rain 40%. Tuesday night and Wednesday, showers likely with a slight chance of thunderstorms. Lows in the mid-60s. Highs in the upper 70s. Chance of rain 60%. Wednesday night, mostly cloudy with a 50% chance of showers. Lows in the mid-60s. Thursday, partly sunny with a chance of showers. A slight chance of thunderstorms in the afternoon. Highs around 80. Chance of rain 50%. At noon at Lambert Field in St. Louis, it was partly sunny with a temperature of 71 degrees. The dew point was 59, giving us a relative humidity of 65%. The wind was variable at 5 miles an hour, and the pressure was 30.27 inches and falling. Elsewhere in the metro area, in Chesterfield, it was partly sunny and the temperature was 71. In Belleville, it was 69 degrees. In Cahokia,
Yeah. It was partly sunny and 71 degrees. In St. Charles, it was partly sunny and 72. Across the region, it was partly sunny in Columbia, Missouri, with a temperature of 72. In Quincy, it was partly sunny and 69 degrees. In Kansas City, light rain was falling and the temperature was 62. It was partly sunny in Springfield, Missouri, with a temperature of 71. In Rolla, it was mostly sunny and the temperature was 72. In Farmington, it was 69 degrees. It was cloudy in Cape Girardeau, with 72 degrees. It was partly sunny in Springfield, Illinois, with a temperature of 66. Once again in St. Louis, it was partly sunny. The temperature was 71 degrees and the wind was variable at 5 miles an hour. The current time is 12:19 p.m. Central Daylight Time. 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This program originates from the National Weather Service Forecast Office in St. Louis, Missouri, and serves parts of East Central Missouri and Southwest Illinois, including the St. Louis metro area and surrounding counties. This afternoon, partly sunny. Highs in the lower 70s. East winds around 5 miles per hour. Tonight, mostly cloudy. Lows in the upper 50s. Northeast winds around 5 miles per hour. Saturday, mostly cloudy. Highs around 70. East winds around 5 miles per hour. Saturday night, mostly cloudy. A slight chance of showers after midnight. Lows in the upper 50s. East winds around 5 miles per hour. Chance of rain 20%. Sunday, mostly cloudy in the morning, then becoming partly sunny. Highs in the mid-70s. East winds around 5 miles per hour. Sunday night, partly cloudy. Lows in the upper 50s. Monday, sunny. Highs in the upper 70s. Monday night, partly cloudy. Lows in the lower 60s. Tuesday, partly sunny. A slight chance of showers in the morning, then a chance of showers in the afternoon. Highs around 80. Chance of rain 40%. Tuesday night and Wednesday, showers likely with a slight chance of thunderstorms. Lows in the mid-60s. Highs in the upper 70s. Chance of rain 60%. Wednesday night, mostly cloudy with a 50% chance of showers. Lows in the mid-60s. Thursday, partly sunny with a chance of showers. A slight chance of thunderstorms in the afternoon. Highs around 80. Chance of rain 50%. At noon at Lambert Field in St. Louis, it was partly sunny with a temperature of 71 degrees. The dew point was 59, giving us a relative humidity of 65%. The wind was variable at 5 miles an hour, and the pressure was 30.27 inches and falling. Elsewhere in the metro area, in Chesterfield, it was partly sunny and the temperature was 71. In Belleville, it was 69 degrees. In Cahokia, it was partly sunny and 71 degrees. In St. Charles, it was partly sunny and 72. Across the region, it was partly sunny in Columbia, Missouri, with a temperature of 72. In Quincy, it was partly sunny and 69 degrees. In Kansas City, light rain was falling and the temperature was 62. It was partly sunny in Springfield, Missouri, with a temperature of 71. In Rolla, it was mostly sunny and the temperature was 72. In Farmington, it was 69 degrees. It was cloudy in Cape Girardeau, with 72 degrees. It was partly sunny in Springfield, Illinois, with a temperature of 66. Once again in St. Louis, it was partly sunny. The temperature was 71 degrees, and the wind was variable at 5 miles an hour. The current time is 12:23 p.m. Central Daylight Time. 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This program originates from the National Weather Service Forecast.
office in St. Louis, Missouri, and serves parts of East Central Missouri and Southwest Illinois, including the St. Louis metro area and surrounding counties. This afternoon, partly sunny. Highs in the lower 70s. East winds around 5 miles per hour. Tonight, mostly cloudy. Lows in the upper 50s. Northeast winds around 5 miles per hour. Saturday, mostly cloudy. Highs around 70. East winds around 5 miles per hour. Saturday night, mostly cloudy. A slight chance of showers after midnight. Lows in the upper 50s. East winds around 5 miles per hour. Chance of rain 20%. Sunday, mostly cloudy in the morning, then becoming partly sunny. Highs in the mid-70s. East winds around 5 miles per hour. Sunday night, partly cloudy. Lows in the upper 50s. Monday, sunny. Highs in the upper 70s. Monday night, partly cloudy. Lows in the lower 60s. Tuesday, partly sunny. A slight chance of showers in the morning, then a chance of showers in the afternoon. Highs around 80. Chance of rain 40%. Tuesday night and Wednesday, showers likely with a slight chance of thunderstorms. Lows in the mid-60s. Highs in the upper 70s. Chance of rain 60%. Wednesday night, mostly cloudy with a 50% chance of showers. Lows in the mid-60s. Thursday, partly sunny with a chance of showers. A slight chance of thunderstorms in the afternoon. Highs around 80. Chance of rain 50%. At noon at Lambert Field in St. Louis, it was partly sunny with a temperature of 71 degrees. The dew point was 59, giving us a relative humidity of 65%. The wind was variable at 5 miles an hour, and the pressure was 30.27 inches and falling. Elsewhere in the metro area, in Chesterfield, it was partly sunny and the temperature was 71. In Belleville, it was 69 degrees. In Cahokia, it was partly sunny and 71 degrees. In St. Charles, it was partly sunny and 72. Across the region, it was partly sunny in Columbia, Missouri, with a temperature of 72. In Quincy, it was partly sunny and 69 degrees. In Kansas City, light rain was falling and the temperature was 62. It was partly sunny in Springfield, Missouri, with a temperature of 71. In Rolla, it was mostly sunny and the temperature was 72. In Farmington, it was 69 degrees. It was cloudy in Cape Girardeau, with 72 degrees. It was partly sunny in Springfield, Illinois, with a temperature of 66. Once again in St. Louis, it was partly sunny, the temperature was 71 degrees, and the wind was variable at 5 miles an hour. The current time is 12:26 p.m. Central Daylight Time. 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This afternoon, partly sunny. Highs in the lower 70s. East winds around 5 miles per hour. Tonight, mostly cloudy. Lows in the upper 50s. Northeast winds around 5 miles per hour. Saturday, mostly cloudy. Highs around 70. East winds around 5 miles per hour. Saturday night, mostly cloudy. A slight chance of showers after midnight. Lows in the upper 50s. East winds around 5 miles per hour. Chance of rain 20%. Sunday, mostly cloudy in the morning, then becoming partly sunny. Highs in the mid-70s. East winds around 5 miles per hour. Sunday night, partly cloudy. Lows in the upper 50s. Monday, sunny. Highs in the upper 70s. Monday night, partly cloudy. Lows in the lower 60s.
Tuesday, partly sunny. A slight chance of showers in the morning, then a chance of showers in the afternoon. Highs around 80. Chance of rain 40%. Tuesday night and Wednesday, showers likely with a slight chance of thunderstorms. Lows in the mid-60s. Highs in the upper 70s. Chance of rain 60%. Wednesday night, mostly cloudy with a 50% chance of showers. Lows in the mid-60s. Thursday, partly sunny with a chance of showers. A slight chance of thunderstorms in the afternoon. Highs around 80. Chance of rain 50%. At noon at Lambert Field in St. Louis, it was partly sunny with a temperature of 71 degrees. The dew point was 59, giving us a relative humidity of 65%. The wind was variable at 5 miles an hour, and the pressure was 30.27 inches and falling. Elsewhere in the metro area, in Chesterfield, it was partly sunny and the temperature was 71. In Belleville, it was 69 degrees. In Cahokia, it was partly sunny and 71 degrees. In St. Charles, it was partly sunny and 72. Across the region, it was partly sunny in Columbia, Missouri, with a temperature of 72. In Quincy, it was partly sunny and 69 degrees. In Kansas City, light rain was falling and the temperature was 62. It was partly sunny in Springfield, Missouri, with a temperature of 71. In Rolla, it was mostly sunny and the temperature was 72. In Farmington, it was 69 degrees. It was cloudy in Cape Girardeau, with 72 degrees. It was partly sunny in Springfield, Illinois, with a temperature of 66. Once again in St. Louis, it was partly sunny, the temperature was 71 degrees, and the wind was variable at 5 miles an hour. The current time is 12:30 p.m. Central Daylight Time. 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This afternoon, partly sunny. Highs in the lower 70s. East winds around 5 miles per hour. Tonight, mostly cloudy. Lows in the upper 50s. Northeast winds around 5 miles per hour. Saturday, mostly cloudy. Highs around 70. East winds around 5 miles per hour. Saturday night, mostly cloudy. A slight chance of showers after midnight. Lows in the upper 50s. East winds around 5 miles per hour. Chance of rain 20%. Sunday, mostly cloudy in the morning, then becoming partly sunny. Highs in the mid-70s. East winds around 5 miles per hour. Sunday night, partly cloudy. Lows in the upper 50s. Monday, sunny. Highs in the upper 70s. Monday night, partly cloudy. Lows in the lower 60s. Tuesday, partly sunny. A slight chance of showers in the morning, then a chance of showers in the afternoon. Highs around 80. Chance of rain 40%. Tuesday night and Wednesday, showers likely with a slight chance of thunderstorms. Lows in the mid-60s. Highs in the upper 70s. Chance of rain 60%. Wednesday night, mostly cloudy with a 50% chance of showers. Lows in the mid-60s. Thursday, partly sunny with a chance of showers. A slight chance of thunderstorms in the afternoon. Highs around 80. Chance of rain 50%. At noon at Lambert Field in St. Louis, it was partly sunny with a temperature of 71 degrees. The dew point was 59, giving us a relative humidity of 65%. The wind was variable at 5 miles an hour, and the pressure was 30.27 inches and falling. Elsewhere in the metro area, in Chesterfield, it was partly sunny and the temperature was 71. In Belleville, it was 69 degrees. In Cahokia, it was partly sunny.
71 degrees. In St. Charles, it was partly sunny and 72. Across the region, it was partly sunny in Columbia, Missouri, with a temperature of 72. In Quincy, it was partly sunny and 69 degrees. In Kansas City, light rain was falling and the temperature was 62. It was partly sunny in Springfield, Missouri, with a temperature of 71. In Rolla, it was mostly sunny and the temperature was 72. In Farmington, it was 69 degrees. It was cloudy in Cape Girardeau, with 72 degrees. It was partly sunny in Springfield, Illinois, with a temperature of 66. Once again in St. Louis, it was partly sunny. The temperature was 71 degrees and the wind was variable at 5 miles an hour. The current time is 12:34 p.m. Central Daylight Time. 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This afternoon, partly sunny. Highs in the lower 70s. East winds around 5 miles per hour. Tonight, mostly cloudy. Lows in the upper 50s. Northeast winds around 5 miles per hour. Saturday, mostly cloudy. Highs around 70. East winds around 5 miles per hour. Saturday night, mostly cloudy. A slight chance of showers after midnight. Lows in the upper 50s. East winds around 5 miles per hour. Chance of rain 20%. Sunday, mostly cloudy in the morning, then becoming partly sunny. Highs in the mid-70s. East winds around 5 miles per hour. Sunday night, partly cloudy. Lows in the upper 50s. Monday, sunny. Highs in the upper 70s. Monday night, partly cloudy. Lows in the lower 60s. Tuesday, partly sunny. A slight chance of showers in the morning, then a chance of showers in the afternoon. Highs around 80. Chance of rain 40%. Tuesday night and Wednesday, showers likely with a slight chance of thunderstorms. Lows in the mid-60s. Highs in the upper 70s. Chance of rain 60%. Wednesday night, mostly cloudy with a 50% chance of showers. Lows in the mid-60s. Thursday, partly sunny with a chance of showers. A slight chance of thunderstorms in the afternoon. Highs around 80. Chance of rain 50%. At noon at Lambert Field in St. Louis, it was partly sunny with a temperature of 71 degrees. The dew point was 59, giving us a relative humidity of 65%. The wind was variable at 5 miles an hour, and the pressure was 30.27 inches and falling. Elsewhere in the metro area, in Chesterfield, it was partly sunny and the temperature was 71. In Belleville, it was 69 degrees. In Cahokia, it was partly sunny and 71 degrees. In St. Charles, it was partly sunny and 72. Across the region, it was partly sunny in Columbia, Missouri, with a temperature of 72. In Quincy, it was partly sunny and 69 degrees. In Kansas City, light rain was falling and the temperature was 62. It was partly sunny in Springfield, Missouri, with a temperature of 71. In Rolla, it was mostly sunny and the temperature was 72. In Farmington, it was 69 degrees. It was cloudy in Cape Girardeau, with 72 degrees. It was partly sunny in Springfield, Illinois, with a temperature of 66. Once again in St. Louis, it was partly sunny. The temperature was 71 degrees and the wind was variable at 5 miles an hour. The current time is 12:38 p.m. Central Daylight Time. 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
serves parts of east central Missouri and southwest Illinois, including the St. Louis metro area and surrounding counties. This afternoon, partly sunny. Highs in the lower 70s. East winds around 5 miles per hour. Tonight, mostly cloudy. Lows in the upper 50s. Northeast winds around 5 miles per hour. Saturday, mostly cloudy. Highs around 70. East winds around 5 miles per hour. Saturday night, mostly cloudy. A slight chance of showers after midnight. Lows in the upper 50s. East winds around 5 miles per hour. Chance of rain 20%. Sunday, mostly cloudy in the morning, then becoming partly sunny. Highs in the mid-70s. East winds around 5 miles per hour. Sunday night, partly cloudy. Lows in the upper 50s. Monday, sunny. Highs in the upper 70s. Monday night, partly cloudy. Lows in the lower 60s. Tuesday, partly sunny. A slight chance of showers in the morning, then a chance of showers in the afternoon. Highs around 80. Chance of rain 40%. Tuesday night and Wednesday, showers likely with a slight chance of thunderstorms. Lows in the mid-60s. Highs in the upper 70s. Chance of rain 60%. Wednesday night, mostly cloudy with a 50% chance of showers. Lows in the mid-60s. Thursday, partly sunny with a chance of showers. A slight chance of thunderstorms in the afternoon. Highs around 80. Chance of rain 50%. At noon at Lambert Field in St. Louis, it was partly sunny with a temperature of 71 degrees. The dew point was 59, giving us a relative humidity of 65%. The wind was variable at 5 miles an hour, and the pressure was 30.27 inches and falling. Elsewhere in the metro area, in Chesterfield, it was partly sunny and the temperature was 71. In Belleville, it was 69 degrees. In Cahokia, it was partly sunny and 71 degrees. In St. Charles, it was partly sunny and 72. Across the region, it was partly sunny in Columbia, Missouri, with a temperature of 72. In Quincy, it was partly sunny and 69 degrees. In Kansas City, light rain was falling and the temperature was 62. It was partly sunny in Springfield, Missouri, with a temperature of 71. In Rolla, it was mostly sunny and the temperature was 72. In Farmington, it was 69 degrees. It was cloudy in Cape Girardeau, with 72 degrees. It was partly sunny in Springfield, Illinois, with a temperature of 66. Once again in St. Louis, it was partly sunny, the temperature was 71 degrees, and the wind was variable at 5 miles an hour. The current time is 12:41 p.m. Central Daylight Time. 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This program originates from the National Weather Service Forecast Office in St. Louis, Missouri, and serves parts of east central Missouri and southwest Illinois, including the St. Louis metro area and surrounding counties. This afternoon, partly sunny. Highs in the lower 70s. East winds around 5 miles per hour. Tonight, mostly cloudy. Lows in the upper 50s. Northeast winds around 5 miles per hour. Saturday, mostly cloudy. Highs around 70. East winds around 5 miles per hour. Saturday night, mostly cloudy. A slight chance of showers after midnight. Lows in the upper 50s. East winds around 5 miles per hour. Chance of rain 20%. Sunday, mostly cloudy in the morning, then becoming partly sunny. Highs in the mid-70s. East winds around 5 miles per hour. Sunday night, partly cloudy. Lows in the upper 50s. Monday, sunny. Highs in the upper 70s. Monday night, partly cloudy. Lows in the lower 60s. Tuesday, partly sunny.
a slight chance of showers in the morning, then a chance of showers in the afternoon. Highs around 80. Chance of rain 40%. Tuesday night and Wednesday, showers likely with a slight chance of thunderstorms. Lows in the mid-60s. Highs in the upper 70s. Chance of rain 60%. Wednesday night, mostly cloudy with a 50% chance of showers. Lows in the mid-60s. Thursday, partly sunny with a chance of showers. A slight chance of thunderstorms in the afternoon. Highs around 80. Chance of rain 50%. At noon at Lambert Field in St. Louis, it was partly sunny with a temperature of 71 degrees. The dew point was 59, giving us a relative humidity of 65%. The wind was variable at 5 miles an hour, and the pressure was 30.27 inches and falling. Elsewhere in the metro area, in Chesterfield, it was partly sunny and the temperature was 71. In Belleville, it was 69 degrees. In Cahokia, it was partly sunny and 71 degrees. In St. Charles, it was partly sunny and 72. Across the region, it was partly sunny in Columbia, Missouri, with a temperature of 72. In Quincy, it was partly sunny and 69 degrees. In Kansas City, light rain was falling and the temperature was 62. It was partly sunny in Springfield, Missouri, with a temperature of 71. In Rolla, it was mostly sunny and the temperature was 72. In Farmington, it was 69 degrees. It was cloudy in Cape Girardeau, with 72 degrees. It was partly sunny in Springfield, Illinois, with a temperature of 66. Once again in St. Louis, it was partly sunny, the temperature was 71 degrees, and the wind was variable at 5 miles an hour. The current time is 12:45 p.m. Central Daylight Time. 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This afternoon, partly sunny. Highs in the lower 70s. East winds around 5 miles per hour. Tonight, mostly cloudy. Lows in the upper 50s. Northeast winds around 5 miles per hour. Saturday, mostly cloudy. Highs around 70. East winds around 5 miles per hour. Saturday night, mostly cloudy. A slight chance of showers after midnight. Lows in the upper 50s. East winds around 5 miles per hour. Chance of rain 20%. Sunday, mostly cloudy in the morning, then becoming partly sunny. Highs in the mid-70s. East winds around 5 miles per hour. Sunday night, partly cloudy. Lows in the upper 50s. Monday, sunny. Highs in the upper 70s. Monday night, partly cloudy. Lows in the lower 60s. Tuesday, partly sunny. A slight chance of showers in the morning, then a chance of showers in the afternoon. Highs around 80. Chance of rain 40%. Tuesday night and Wednesday, showers likely with a slight chance of thunderstorms. Lows in the mid-60s. Highs in the upper 70s. Chance of rain 60%. Wednesday night, mostly cloudy with a 50% chance of showers. Lows in the mid-60s. Thursday, partly sunny with a chance of showers. A slight chance of thunderstorms in the afternoon. Highs around 80. Chance of rain 50%. At noon at Lambert Field in St. Louis, it was partly sunny with a temperature of 71 degrees. The dew point was 59, giving us a relative humidity of 65%. The wind was variable at 5 miles an hour, and the pressure was 30.27 inches and falling. Elsewhere in the metro area, in Chesterfield, it was partly sunny and the temperature was 71. In Belleville, it was 69 degrees. In Cahokia, it was partly sunny and 71 degrees.
In St. Charles, it was partly sunny and 72. Across the region, it was partly sunny in Columbia, Missouri, with a temperature of 72. In Quincy, it was partly sunny and 69 degrees. In Kansas City, light rain was falling and the temperature was 62. It was partly sunny in Springfield, Missouri, with a temperature of 71. In Rolla, it was mostly sunny and the temperature was 72. In Farmington, it was 69 degrees. It was cloudy in Cape Girardeau, with 72 degrees. It was partly sunny in Springfield, Illinois, with a temperature of 66. Once again in St. Louis, it was partly sunny, the temperature was 71 degrees, and the wind was variable at 5 miles an hour. The current time is 12:49 p.m. Central Daylight Time. 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This afternoon, partly sunny. Highs in the lower 70s. East winds around 5 miles per hour. Tonight, mostly cloudy. Lows in the upper 50s. Northeast winds around 5 miles per hour. Saturday, mostly cloudy. Highs around 70. East winds around 5 miles per hour. Saturday night, mostly cloudy. A slight chance of showers after midnight. Lows in the upper 50s. East winds around 5 miles per hour. Chance of rain 20%. Sunday, mostly cloudy in the morning, then becoming partly sunny. Highs in the mid-70s. East winds around 5 miles per hour. Sunday night, partly cloudy. Lows in the upper 50s. Monday, sunny. Highs in the upper 70s. Monday night, partly cloudy. Lows in the lower 60s. Tuesday, partly sunny. A slight chance of showers in the morning, then a chance of showers in the afternoon. Highs around 80. Chance of rain 40%. Tuesday night and Wednesday, showers likely with a slight chance of thunderstorms. Lows in the mid-60s. Highs in the upper 70s. Chance of rain 60%. Wednesday night, mostly cloudy with a 50% chance of showers. Lows in the mid-60s. Thursday, partly sunny with a chance of showers. A slight chance of thunderstorms in the afternoon. Highs around 80. Chance of rain 50%. At noon at Lambert Field in St. Louis, it was partly sunny with a temperature of 71 degrees. The dew point was 59, giving us a relative humidity of 65%. The wind was variable at 5 miles an hour, and the pressure was 30.27 inches and falling. Elsewhere in the metro area, in Chesterfield, it was partly sunny and the temperature was 71. In Belleville, it was 69 degrees. In Cahokia, it was partly sunny and 71 degrees. In St. Charles, it was partly sunny and 72. Across the region, it was partly sunny in Columbia, Missouri, with a temperature of 72. In Quincy, it was partly sunny and 69 degrees. In Kansas City, light rain was falling and the temperature was 62. It was partly sunny in Springfield, Missouri, with a temperature of 71. In Rolla, it was mostly sunny and the temperature was 72. In Farmington, it was 69 degrees. It was cloudy in Cape Girardeau, with 72 degrees. It was partly sunny in Springfield, Illinois, with a temperature of 66. Once again in St. Louis, it was partly sunny. The temperature was 71 degrees, and the wind was variable at 5 miles an hour. The current time is 12:53 p.m. Central Daylight Time. 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
Missouri, and southwest Illinois, including the St. Louis metro area and surrounding counties. This afternoon, partly sunny. Highs in the lower 70s. East winds around 5 miles per hour. Tonight, mostly cloudy. Lows in the upper 50s. Northeast winds around 5 miles per hour. Saturday, mostly cloudy. Highs around 70. East winds around 5 miles per hour. Saturday night, mostly cloudy. A slight chance of showers after midnight. Lows in the upper 50s. East winds around 5 miles per hour. Chance of rain 20%. Sunday, mostly cloudy in the morning, then becoming partly sunny. Highs in the mid-70s. East winds around 5 miles per hour. Sunday night, partly cloudy. Lows in the upper 50s. Monday, sunny. Highs in the upper 70s. Monday night, partly cloudy. Lows in the lower 60s. Tuesday, partly sunny. A slight chance of showers in the morning, then a chance of showers in the afternoon. Highs around 80. Chance of rain 40%. Tuesday night and Wednesday, showers likely with a slight chance of thunderstorms. Lows in the mid-60s. Highs in the upper 70s. Chance of rain 60%. Wednesday night, mostly cloudy with a 50% chance of showers. Lows in the mid-60s. Thursday, partly sunny with a chance of showers. A slight chance of thunderstorms in the afternoon. Highs around 80. Chance of rain 50%. At noon at Lambert Field in St. Louis, it was partly sunny with a temperature of 71 degrees. The dew point was 59, giving us a relative humidity of 65%. The wind was variable at 5 miles an hour, and the pressure was 30.27 inches and falling. Elsewhere in the metro area, in Chesterfield, it was partly sunny and the temperature was 71. In Belleville, it was 69 degrees. In Cahokia, it was partly sunny and 71 degrees. In St. Charles, it was partly sunny and 72. Across the region, it was partly sunny in Columbia, Missouri, with a temperature of 72. In Quincy, it was partly sunny and 69 degrees. In Kansas City, light rain was falling and the temperature was 62. It was partly sunny in Springfield, Missouri, with a temperature of 71. In Rolla, it was mostly sunny and the temperature was 72. In Farmington, it was 69 degrees. It was cloudy in Cape Girardeau, with 72 degrees. It was partly sunny in Springfield, Illinois, with a temperature of 66. Once again in St. Louis, it was partly sunny, the temperature was 71 degrees, and the wind was variable at 5 miles an hour. The current time is 12:56 p.m. Central Daylight Time. 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This afternoon, partly sunny. Highs in the lower 70s. East winds around 5 miles per hour. Tonight, mostly cloudy. Lows in the upper 50s. Northeast winds around 5 miles per hour. Saturday, mostly cloudy. Highs around 70. East winds around 5 miles per hour. Saturday night, mostly cloudy. A slight chance of showers after midnight. Lows in the upper 50s. East winds around 5 miles per hour. Chance of rain 20%. Sunday, mostly cloudy in the morning, then becoming partly sunny. Highs in the mid-70s. East winds around 5 miles per hour. Sunday night, partly cloudy. Lows in the upper 50s. Monday, sunny. Highs in the upper 70s. Monday night, partly cloudy. Lows in the lower 60s. Tuesday, partly sunny. A slight
chance of showers in the morning, then a chance of showers in the afternoon. Highs around 80. Chance of rain 40%. Tuesday night and Wednesday, showers likely with a slight chance of thunderstorms. Lows in the mid-60s. Highs in the upper 70s. Chance of rain 60%. Wednesday night, mostly cloudy with a 50% chance of showers. Lows in the mid-60s. Thursday, partly sunny with a chance of showers. A slight chance of thunderstorms in the afternoon. Highs around 80. Chance of rain 50%. At noon at Lambert Field in St. Louis, it was partly sunny with a temperature of 71 degrees. The dew point was 59, giving us a relative humidity of 65%. The wind was variable at 5 miles an hour, and the pressure was 30.27 inches and falling. Elsewhere in the metro area, in Chesterfield, it was partly sunny and the temperature was 71. In Belleville, it was 69 degrees. In Cahokia, it was partly sunny and 71 degrees. In St. Charles, it was partly sunny and 72. Across the region, it was partly sunny in Columbia, Missouri, with a temperature of 72. In Quincy, it was partly sunny and 69 degrees. In Kansas City, light rain was falling and the temperature was 62. It was partly sunny in Springfield, Missouri, with a temperature of 71. In Rolla, it was mostly sunny and the temperature was 72. In Farmington, it was 69 degrees. It was cloudy in Cape Girardeau, with 72 degrees. It was partly sunny in Springfield, Illinois, with a temperature of 66. Once again in St. Louis, it was partly sunny, the temperature was 71 degrees, and the wind was variable at 5 miles an hour. The current time is 1 p.m. Central Daylight Time. 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This afternoon, partly sunny. Highs in the lower 70s. East winds around 5 miles per hour. Tonight, mostly cloudy. Lows in the upper 50s. Northeast winds around 5 miles per hour. Saturday, mostly cloudy. Highs around 70. East winds around 5 miles per hour. Saturday night, mostly cloudy. A slight chance of showers after midnight. Lows in the upper 50s. East winds around 5 miles per hour. Chance of rain 20%. Sunday, mostly cloudy in the morning, then becoming partly sunny. Highs in the mid-70s. East winds around 5 miles per hour. Sunday night, partly cloudy. Lows in the upper 50s. Monday, sunny. Highs in the upper 70s. Monday night, partly cloudy. Lows in the lower 60s. Tuesday, partly sunny. A slight chance of showers in the morning, then a chance of showers in the afternoon. Highs around 80. Chance of rain 40%. Tuesday night and Wednesday, showers likely with a slight chance of thunderstorms. Lows in the mid-60s. Highs in the upper 70s. Chance of rain 60%. Wednesday night, mostly cloudy with a 50% chance of showers. Lows in the mid-60s. Thursday, partly sunny with a chance of showers. A slight chance of thunderstorms in the afternoon. Highs around 80. Chance of rain 50%. At noon at Lambert Field in St. Louis, it was partly sunny with a temperature of 71 degrees. The dew point was 59, giving us a relative humidity of 65%. The wind was variable at 5 miles an hour, and the pressure was 30.27 inches and falling. Elsewhere in the metro area, in Chesterfield, it was partly sunny and the temperature was 71. In Belleville, it was 69 degrees. In Cahokia, it was partly sunny and 71 degrees. In St. Charles, it was partly
sunny and 72. Across the region, it was partly sunny in Columbia, Missouri, with a temperature of 72. In Quincy, it was partly sunny and 69 degrees. In Kansas City, light rain was falling and the temperature was 62. It was partly sunny in Springfield, Missouri, with a temperature of 71. In Rolla, it was mostly sunny and the temperature was 72. In Farmington, it was 69 degrees. It was cloudy in Cape Girardeau, with 72 degrees. It was partly sunny in Springfield, Illinois, with a temperature of 66. Once again in St. Louis, it was partly sunny, the temperature was 71 degrees, and the wind was variable at 5 miles an hour. The current time is 1:04 p.m. Central Daylight Time. 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This afternoon, partly sunny. Highs in the lower 70s. East winds around 5 miles per hour. Tonight, mostly cloudy. Lows in the upper 50s. Northeast winds around 5 miles per hour. Saturday, mostly cloudy. Highs around 70. East winds around 5 miles per hour. Saturday night, mostly cloudy. A slight chance of showers after midnight. Lows in the upper 50s. East winds around 5 miles per hour. Chance of rain 20%. Sunday, mostly cloudy in the morning, then becoming partly sunny. Highs in the mid-70s. East winds around 5 miles per hour. Sunday night, partly cloudy. Lows in the upper 50s. Monday, sunny. Highs in the upper 70s. Monday night, partly cloudy. Lows in the lower 60s. Tuesday, partly sunny. A slight chance of showers in the morning, then a chance of showers in the afternoon. Highs around 80. Chance of rain 40%. Tuesday night and Wednesday, showers likely with a slight chance of thunderstorms. Lows in the mid-60s. Highs in the upper 70s. Chance of rain 60%. Wednesday night, mostly cloudy with a 50% chance of showers. Lows in the mid-60s. Thursday, partly sunny with a chance of showers. A slight chance of thunderstorms in the afternoon. Highs around 80. Chance of rain 50%. At noon at Lambert Field in St. Louis, it was partly sunny with a temperature of 71 degrees. The dew point was 59, giving us a relative humidity of 65%. The wind was variable at 5 miles an hour, and the pressure was 30.27 inches and falling. Elsewhere in the metro area, in Chesterfield, it was partly sunny and the temperature was 71. In Belleville, it was 69 degrees. In Cahokia, it was partly sunny and 71 degrees. In St. Charles, it was partly sunny and 72. Across the region, it was partly sunny in Columbia, Missouri, with a temperature of 72. In Quincy, it was partly sunny and 69 degrees. In Kansas City, light rain was falling and the temperature was 62. It was partly sunny in Springfield, Missouri, with a temperature of 71. In Rolla, it was mostly sunny and the temperature was 72. In Farmington, it was 69 degrees. It was cloudy in Cape Girardeau, with 72 degrees. It was partly sunny in Springfield, Illinois, with a temperature of 66. Once again in St. Louis, it was partly sunny, the temperature was 71 degrees, and the wind was variable at 5 miles an hour. The current time is 1:08 p.m. Central Daylight Time. 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
with metro area and surrounding counties. This afternoon, partly sunny. Highs in the lower 70s. East winds around 5 miles per hour. Tonight, mostly cloudy. Lows in the upper 50s. Northeast winds around 5 miles per hour. Saturday, mostly cloudy. Highs around 70. East winds around 5 miles per hour. Saturday night, mostly cloudy. A slight chance of showers after midnight. Lows in the upper 50s. East winds around 5 miles per hour. Chance of rain 20%. Sunday, mostly cloudy in the morning, then becoming partly sunny. Highs in the mid-70s. East winds around 5 miles per hour. Sunday night, partly cloudy. Lows in the upper 50s. Monday, sunny. Highs in the upper 70s. Monday night, with metro area and surrounding counties.

northeast winds around 5 miles per hour. Chance of rain 20%. Sunday, mostly cloudy in the morning, then becoming partly sunny. Highs in the mid-70s. East winds around 5 miles per hour. Sunday night, partly cloudy. Lows in the upper 50s. Monday, sunny. Highs in the upper 70s. Monday night, partly cloudy. Lows in the lower 60s. Tuesday, partly sunny. A slight chance of showers in the morning, then a chance of showers in the afternoon. Highs around 80. Chance of rain 40%. Tuesday night and Wednesday, showers likely with a slight chance of thunderstorms. Lows in the mid-60s. Highs in the upper 70s. Chance of rain 60%. Wednesday night, mostly cloudy with a 50% chance of showers. Lows in the mid-60s. Thursday, partly sunny with a chance of showers. A slight chance of thunderstorms in the afternoon. Highs around 80. Chance of rain 50%. This afternoon, partly sunny. Near steady temperature in the lower 70s. Northeast winds around 5 miles per hour. Tonight, mostly cloudy. Lows in the upper 50s. Northeast winds around 5 miles per hour. Saturday, mostly cloudy. Highs around 70. East winds around 5 miles per hour. Saturday night, mostly cloudy. A slight chance of showers after midnight. Lows in the upper 50s. East winds around 5 miles per hour. Chance of rain 20%. Sunday, partly sunny. Highs in the mid-70s. East winds around 5 miles per hour. Sunday night, partly cloudy. Lows in the upper 50s. Monday, sunny. Highs in the upper 70s. Monday night, partly cloudy. Lows in the lower 60s. Tuesday, partly sunny. A slight chance of showers in the morning, then a chance of showers in the afternoon. Highs around 80. Chance of rain 40%. Tuesday night and Wednesday, showers likely with a slight chance of thunderstorms. Lows in the mid-60s. Highs in the upper 70s. Chance of rain 60%. Wednesday night, mostly cloudy with a 50% chance of showers. Lows in the mid-60s. Thursday, partly sunny with a chance of showers. A slight chance of thunderstorms in the afternoon. Highs around 80. Chance of rain 50%. At 1 p.m. at Lambert Field in St. Louis, it was cloudy with a temperature of 70 degrees. The dew point was 59, giving us a relative humidity of 68%. The wind was northeast at 5 miles an hour, and the pressure was 30.25 inches and falling. Elsewhere in the metro area, in Chesterfield, it was partly sunny and the temperature was 72. In Belleville, it was 71 degrees. In Cahokia, it was cloudy and 72 degrees. In St. Charles, it was partly sunny and 73. Across the region, it was partly sunny in Columbia, Missouri, with a temperature of 72. In Quincy, it was cloudy and 69 degrees. In Kansas City, light rain was falling and the temperature was 63. It was mostly sunny in Springfield, Missouri, with a temperature of 74. In Rolla, it was partly sunny and the temperature was 72. In Farmington, it was 70 degrees. It was cloudy in Cape Girardeau, with 73 degrees. It was cloudy in Springfield, Illinois, with a temperature of 67. Once again in St. Louis, it was cloudy, the temperature was 70 degrees and the wind was northeast at 5 miles an hour. The current time is 1:13 p.m. Central Daylight Time. 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This afternoon, partly sunny.

near steady temperature in the lower 70s. Northeast winds around 5 miles per hour. Tonight, mostly cloudy. Lows in the upper 50s. Northeast winds around 5 miles per hour. Saturday, mostly cloudy. Highs around 70. East winds around 5 miles per hour. Saturday night, mostly cloudy. A slight chance of showers after midnight. Lows in the upper 50s. East winds around 5 miles per hour. Chance of rain 20%. Sunday, partly sunny. Highs in the mid-70s. East winds around 5 miles per hour. Sunday night, partly cloudy. Lows in the upper 50s. Monday, sunny. Highs in the upper 70s. Monday night, partly cloudy. Lows in the lower 60s. Tuesday, partly sunny. A slight chance of showers in the morning, then a chance of showers in the afternoon. Highs around 80. Chance of rain 40%. Tuesday night and Wednesday, showers likely with a slight chance of thunderstorms. Lows in the mid-60s. Highs in the upper 70s. Chance of rain 60%. Wednesday night, mostly cloudy with a 50% chance of showers. Lows in the mid-60s. Thursday, partly sunny with a chance of showers. A slight chance of thunderstorms in the afternoon. Highs around 80. Chance of rain 50%. At 1 p.m. at Lambert Field in St. Louis, it was cloudy with a temperature of 70 degrees. The dew point was 59, giving us a relative humidity of 68%. The wind was northeast at 5 miles an hour, and the pressure was 30.25 inches and falling. Elsewhere in the metro area, in Chesterfield, it was partly sunny and the temperature was 72. In Belleville, it was 71 degrees. In Cahokia, it was cloudy and 72 degrees. In St. Charles, it was partly sunny and 73. Across the region, it was partly sunny in Columbia, Missouri, with a temperature of 72. In Quincy, it was cloudy and 69 degrees. In Kansas City, light rain was falling and the temperature was 63. It was mostly sunny in Springfield, Missouri, with a temperature of 74. In Rolla, it was partly sunny and the temperature was 72. In Farmington, it was 70 degrees. It was cloudy in Cape Girardeau, with 73 degrees. It was cloudy in Springfield, Illinois, with a temperature of 67. Once again in St. Louis, it was cloudy, the temperature was 70 degrees and the wind was northeast at 5 miles an hour. The current time is 1:17 p.m. Central Daylight Time. 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This program originates from the National Weather Service Forecast Office in St. Louis, Missouri, and serves parts of East Central Missouri and Southwest Illinois, including the St. Louis metro area and surrounding counties. This afternoon, partly sunny. Near steady temperature in the lower 70s. Northeast winds around 5 miles per hour. Tonight, mostly cloudy. Lows in the upper 50s. Northeast winds around 5 miles per hour. Saturday, mostly cloudy. Highs around 70. East winds around 5 miles per hour. Saturday night, mostly cloudy. A slight chance of showers after midnight. Lows in the upper 50s. East winds around 5 miles per hour. Chance of rain 20%. Sunday, partly sunny. Highs in the mid-70s. East winds around 5 miles per hour. Sunday night, partly cloudy. Lows in the upper 50s. Monday, sunny. Highs in the upper 70s. Monday night, partly cloudy. Lows in the lower 60s. Tuesday, partly sunny. A slight chance of showers in the morning, then a chance of showers in the afternoon. Highs around 80. Chance of rain 40%. Tuesday night and Wednesday, showers likely with a slight chance of thunderstorms.
Lows in the mid-60s. Highs in the upper 70s. Chance of rain 60%. Wednesday night, mostly cloudy with a 50% chance of showers. Lows in the mid-60s. Thursday, partly sunny with a chance of showers. A slight chance of thunderstorms in the afternoon. Highs around 80. Chance of rain 50%. At 1 p.m. at Lambert Field in St. Louis, it was cloudy with a temperature of 70 degrees. The dew point was 59, giving us a relative humidity of 68%. The wind was northeast at 5 miles an hour, and the pressure was 30.25 inches and falling. Elsewhere in the metro area, in Chesterfield, it was partly sunny and the temperature was 72. In Belleville, it was 71 degrees. In Cahokia, it was cloudy and 72 degrees. In St. Charles, it was partly sunny and 73. Across the region, it was partly sunny in Columbia, Missouri, with a temperature of 72. In Quincy, it was cloudy and 69 degrees. In Kansas City, light rain was falling and the temperature was 63. It was mostly sunny in Springfield, Missouri, with a temperature of 74. In Rolla, it was partly sunny and the temperature was 72. In Farmington, it was 70 degrees. It was cloudy in Cape Girardeau, with 73 degrees. It was cloudy in Springfield, Illinois, with a temperature of 67. Once again in St. Louis, it was cloudy, the temperature was 70 degrees and the wind was northeast at 5 miles an hour. The current time is 1:20 p.m. Central Daylight Time. 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This program originates from the National Weather Service Forecast Office in St. Louis, Missouri, and serves parts of East Central Missouri and Southwest Illinois, including the St. Louis metro area and surrounding counties. This afternoon, partly sunny. Near steady temperature in the lower 70s. Northeast winds around 5 miles per hour. Tonight, mostly cloudy. Lows in the upper 50s. Northeast winds around 5 miles per hour. Saturday, mostly cloudy. Highs around 70. East winds around 5 miles per hour. Saturday night, mostly cloudy. A slight chance of showers after midnight. Lows in the upper 50s. East winds around 5 miles per hour. Chance of rain 20%. Sunday, partly sunny. Highs in the mid-70s. East winds around 5 miles per hour. Sunday night, partly cloudy. Lows in the upper 50s. Monday, sunny. Highs in the upper 70s. Monday night, partly cloudy. Lows in the lower 60s. Tuesday, partly sunny. A slight chance of showers in the morning, then a chance of showers in the afternoon. Highs around 80. Chance of rain 40%. Tuesday night and Wednesday, showers likely with a slight chance of thunderstorms. Lows in the mid-60s. Highs in the upper 70s. Chance of rain 60%. Wednesday night, mostly cloudy with a 50% chance of showers. Lows in the mid-60s. Thursday, partly sunny with a chance of showers. A slight chance of thunderstorms in the afternoon. Highs around 80. Chance of rain 50%. At 1 p.m. at Lambert Field in St. Louis, it was cloudy with a temperature of 70 degrees. The dew point was 59, giving us a relative humidity of 68%. The wind was northeast at 5 miles an hour, and the pressure was 30.25 inches and falling. Elsewhere in the metro area, in Chesterfield, it was partly sunny and the temperature was 72. In Belleville, it was 71 degrees. In Cahokia, it was cloudy and 72 degrees. In St. Charles, it was partly sunny and 73. Across the region, it was partly sunny in Columbia, Missouri, with a temperature of 72. In Quincy, it was cloudy and 69 degrees. In Kansas City, light rain was falling and the temperature was 83.
It was mostly sunny in Springfield, Missouri, with a temperature of 74. In Rolla, it was partly sunny and the temperature was 72. In Farmington, it was 70 degrees. It was cloudy in Cape Girardeau, with 73 degrees. It was cloudy in Springfield, Illinois, with a temperature of 67. Once again in St. Louis, it was cloudy, the temperature was 70 degrees and the wind was northeast at 5 miles an hour. The current time is 1:24 p.m. Central Daylight Time. 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This program originates from the National Weather Service Forecast Office in St. Louis, Missouri, and serves parts of East Central Missouri and Southwest Illinois, including the St. Louis metro area and surrounding counties. This afternoon, partly sunny. Near steady temperature in the lower 70s. Northeast winds around 5 miles per hour. Tonight, mostly cloudy. Lows in the upper 50s. Northeast winds around 5 miles per hour. Saturday, mostly cloudy. Highs around 70. East winds around 5 miles per hour. Saturday night, mostly cloudy. A slight chance of showers after midnight. Lows in the upper 50s. East winds around 5 miles per hour. Chance of rain 20%. Sunday, partly sunny. Highs in the mid-70s. East winds around 5 miles per hour. Sunday night, partly cloudy. Lows in the upper 50s. Monday, sunny. Highs in the upper 70s. Monday night, partly cloudy. Lows in the lower 60s. Tuesday, partly sunny. A slight chance of showers in the morning, then a chance of showers in the afternoon. Highs around 80. Chance of rain 40%. Tuesday night and Wednesday, showers likely with a slight chance of thunderstorms. Lows in the mid-60s. Highs in the upper 70s. Chance of rain 60%. Wednesday night, mostly cloudy with a 50% chance of showers. Lows in the mid-60s. Thursday, partly sunny with a chance of showers. A slight chance of thunderstorms in the afternoon. Highs around 80. Chance of rain 50%. At 1 p.m. at Lambert Field in St. Louis, it was cloudy with a temperature of 70 degrees. The dew point was 59, giving us a relative humidity of 68%. The wind was northeast at 5 miles an hour, and the pressure was 30.25 inches and falling. Elsewhere in the metro area, in Chesterfield, it was partly sunny and the temperature was 72. In Belleville, it was 71 degrees. In Cahokia, it was cloudy and 72 degrees. In St. Charles, it was partly sunny and 73. Across the region, it was partly sunny in Columbia, Missouri, with a temperature of 72. In Quincy, it was cloudy and 69 degrees. In Kansas City, light rain was falling and the temperature was 63. It was mostly sunny in Springfield, Missouri, with a temperature of 74. In Rolla, it was partly sunny and the temperature was 72. In Farmington, it was 70 degrees. It was cloudy in Cape Girardeau, with 73 degrees. It was cloudy in Springfield, Illinois, with a temperature of 67. Once again in St. Louis, it was cloudy, the temperature was 70 degrees and the wind was northeast at 5 miles an hour. The current time is 1:28 p.m. Central Daylight Time. 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This program originates from the National Weather Service Forecast Office in St. Louis, Missouri, and serves parts of East Central Missouri and Southwest Illinois, including the St. Louis metro area and surrounding counties. This afternoon, partly sunny. Near steady temperature in the lower 70s. Northeast winds around 5 miles per hour. Tonight, mostly cloudy. Lows in the upper 50s. Northeast winds around 5 miles per hour.
Saturday, mostly cloudy. Highs around 70. East winds around 5 miles per hour. Saturday night, mostly cloudy. A slight chance of showers after midnight. Lows in the upper 50s. East winds around 5 miles per hour. Chance of rain 20%. Sunday, partly sunny. Highs in the mid-70s. East winds around 5 miles per hour. Sunday night, partly cloudy. Lows in the upper 50s. Monday and Monday night, mostly clear. Highs in the upper 70s. Lows in the upper 50s. Tuesday, mostly sunny. A slight chance of showers in the afternoon. Highs around 80. Chance of rain 20%. Tuesday night, mostly cloudy. A slight chance of showers in the evening, then a chance of showers after midnight. Lows in the mid-60s. Chance of rain 40%. Wednesday through Thursday, mostly cloudy with a chance of showers with a slight chance of thunderstorms. Highs in the upper 70s. Lows in the mid-60s. Chance of rain 50%. At 1 p.m. at Lambert Field in St. Louis, it was cloudy with a temperature of 70 degrees. The dew point was 59, giving us a relative humidity of 68%. The wind was northeast at 5 miles an hour, and the pressure was 30.25 inches and falling. Elsewhere in the metro area, in Chesterfield, it was partly sunny and the temperature was 72. In Belleville, it was 71 degrees. In Cahokia, it was cloudy and 72 degrees. In St. Charles, it was partly sunny and 73. Across the region, it was partly sunny in Columbia, Missouri, with a temperature of 72. In Quincy, it was cloudy and 69 degrees. In Kansas City, light rain was falling and the temperature was 63. It was mostly sunny in Springfield, Missouri, with a temperature of 74. In Rolla, it was partly sunny and the temperature was 72. In Farmington, it was 70 degrees. It was cloudy in Cape Girardeau, with 73 degrees. It was cloudy in Springfield, Illinois, with a temperature of 67. Once again in St. Louis, it was cloudy, the temperature was 70 degrees and the wind was northeast at 5 miles an hour. The current time is 1:31 p.m. Central Daylight Time. 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This afternoon, partly sunny. Near steady temperature in the lower 70s. Northeast winds around 5 miles per hour. Tonight, mostly cloudy. Lows in the upper 50s. Northeast winds around 5 miles per hour. Saturday, mostly cloudy. Highs around 70. East winds around 5 miles per hour. Saturday night, mostly cloudy. A slight chance of showers after midnight. Lows in the upper 50s. East winds around 5 miles per hour. Chance of rain 20%. Sunday, partly sunny. Highs in the mid-70s. East winds around 5 miles per hour. Sunday night, partly cloudy. Lows in the upper 50s. Monday and Monday night, mostly clear. Highs in the upper 70s. Lows in the upper 50s. Tuesday, mostly sunny. A slight chance of showers in the afternoon. Highs around 80. Chance of rain 20%. Tuesday night, mostly cloudy. A slight chance of showers in the evening, then a chance of showers after midnight. Lows in the mid-60s. Chance of rain 40%. Wednesday through Thursday, mostly cloudy with a chance of showers with a slight chance of thunderstorms. Highs in the upper 70s. Lows in the mid-60s. Chance of rain 50%. At 1 p.m. at Lambert Field in St. Louis, it was cloudy.
with a temperature of 70 degrees. The dew point was 59, giving us a relative humidity of 68%. The wind was northeast at 5 miles an hour, and the pressure was 30.25 inches and falling. Elsewhere in the metro area, in Chesterfield, it was partly sunny and the temperature was 72. In Belleville, it was 71 degrees. In Cahokia, it was cloudy and 72 degrees. In St. Charles, it was partly sunny and 73. Across the region, it was partly sunny in Columbia, Missouri, with a temperature of 72. In Quincy, it was cloudy and 69 degrees. In Kansas City, light rain was falling and the temperature was 63. It was mostly sunny in Springfield, Missouri, with a temperature of 74. In Rolla, it was partly sunny and the temperature was 72. In Farmington, it was 70 degrees. It was cloudy in Cape Girardeau, with 73 degrees. It was cloudy in Springfield, Illinois, with a temperature of 67. Once again in St. Louis, it was cloudy, the temperature was 70 degrees, and the wind was northeast at 5 miles an hour. The current time is 1:35 p.m. Central Daylight Time. 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This afternoon, partly sunny. Near steady temperature in the lower 70s. Northeast winds around 5 miles per hour. Tonight, mostly cloudy. Lows in the upper 50s. Northeast winds around 5 miles per hour. Saturday, mostly cloudy. Highs around 70. East winds around 5 miles per hour. Saturday night, mostly cloudy. A slight chance of showers after midnight. Lows in the upper 50s. East winds around 5 miles per hour. Chance of rain 20%. Sunday, partly sunny. Highs in the mid-70s. East winds around 5 miles per hour. Sunday night, partly cloudy. Lows in the upper 50s. Monday and Monday night, mostly clear. Highs in the upper 70s. Lows in the upper 50s. Tuesday, mostly sunny. A slight chance of showers in the afternoon. Highs around 80. Chance of rain 20%. Tuesday night, mostly cloudy. A slight chance of showers in the evening, then a chance of showers after midnight. Lows in the mid-60s. Chance of rain 40%. Wednesday through Thursday, mostly cloudy with a chance of showers with a slight chance of thunderstorms. Highs in the upper 70s. Lows in the mid-60s. Chance of rain 50%. At 1 p.m. at Lambert Field in St. Louis, it was cloudy with a temperature of 70 degrees. The dew point was 59, giving us a relative humidity of 68%. The wind was northeast at 5 miles an hour, and the pressure was 30.25 inches and falling. Elsewhere in the metro area, in Chesterfield, it was partly sunny and the temperature was 72. In Belleville, it was 71 degrees. In Cahokia, it was cloudy and 72 degrees. In St. Charles, it was partly sunny and 73. Across the region, it was partly sunny in Columbia, Missouri, with a temperature of 72. In Quincy, it was cloudy and 69 degrees. In Kansas City, light rain was falling and the temperature was 63. It was mostly sunny in Springfield, Missouri, with a temperature of 74. In Rolla, it was partly sunny and the temperature was 72. In Farmington, it was 70 degrees. It was cloudy in Cape Girardeau, with 73 degrees. It was cloudy in Springfield, Illinois, with a temperature of 67. Once again in St. Louis, it was cloudy, the temperature was 70 degrees, and the wind was northeast at 5 miles an hour. The current time is 1:39 p.m. Central Daylight Time. This is NOAA.
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This program originates from the National Weather Service Forecast Office in St. Louis, Missouri, and serves parts of East Central Missouri and Southwest Illinois, including the St. Louis metro area and surrounding counties. This afternoon, partly sunny. Near steady temperature in the lower 70s. Northeast winds around 5 miles per hour. Tonight, mostly cloudy. Lows in the upper 50s. Northeast winds around 5 miles per hour. Saturday, mostly cloudy. Highs around 70. East winds around 5 miles per hour. Saturday night, mostly cloudy. A slight chance of showers after midnight. Lows in the upper 50s. East winds around 5 miles per hour. Chance of rain 20%. Sunday, partly sunny. Highs in the mid-70s. East winds around 5 miles per hour. Sunday night, partly cloudy. Lows in the upper 50s. Monday and Monday night, mostly clear. Highs in the upper 70s. Lows in the upper 50s. Tuesday, mostly sunny. A slight chance of showers in the afternoon. Highs around 80. Chance of rain 20%. Tuesday night, mostly cloudy. A slight chance of showers in the evening, then a chance of showers after midnight. Lows in the mid-60s. Chance of rain 40%. Wednesday through Thursday, mostly cloudy with a chance of showers with a slight chance of thunderstorms. Highs in the upper 70s. Lows in the mid-60s. Chance of rain 50%. At 1 p.m. at Lambert Field in St. Louis, it was cloudy with a temperature of 70 degrees. The dew point was 59, giving us a relative humidity of 68%. The wind was northeast at 5 miles an hour, and the pressure was 30.25 inches and falling. Elsewhere in the metro area, in Chesterfield, it was partly sunny and the temperature was 72. In Belleville, it was 71 degrees. In Cahokia, it was cloudy and 72 degrees. In St. Charles, it was partly sunny and 73. Across the region, it was partly sunny in Columbia, Missouri, with a temperature of 72. In Quincy, it was cloudy and 69 degrees. In Kansas City, light rain was falling and the temperature was 63. It was mostly sunny in Springfield, Missouri, with a temperature of 74. In Rolla, it was partly sunny and the temperature was 72. In Farmington, it was 70 degrees. It was cloudy in Cape Girardeau, with 73 degrees. It was cloudy in Springfield, Illinois, with a temperature of 67. Once again in St. Louis, it was cloudy, the temperature was 70 degrees and the wind was northeast at 5 miles an hour. The current time is 1:42 p.m. Central Daylight Time. 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This program originates from the National Weather Service Forecast Office in St. Louis, Missouri, and serves parts of East Central Missouri and Southwest Illinois, including the St. Louis metro area and surrounding counties. This afternoon, partly sunny. Near steady temperature in the lower 70s. Northeast winds around 5 miles per hour. Tonight, mostly cloudy. Lows in the upper 50s. Northeast winds around 5 miles per hour. Saturday, mostly cloudy. Highs around 70. East winds around 5 miles per hour. Saturday night, mostly cloudy. A slight chance of showers after midnight. Lows in the upper 50s. East winds around 5 miles per hour. Chance of rain 20%. Sunday, partly sunny. Highs in the mid-70s. East winds around 5 miles per hour. Sunday night, partly cloudy. Lows in the upper 50s. Monday and Monday night, mostly clear. Highs in the upper 70s. Lows in the upper 50s. Tuesday, mostly sunny.
a slight chance of showers in the afternoon. Highs around 80. Chance of rain 20%. Tuesday night, mostly cloudy. A slight chance of showers in the evening, then a chance of showers after midnight. Lows in the mid-60s. Chance of rain 40%. Wednesday through Thursday, mostly cloudy with a chance of showers with a slight chance of thunderstorms. Highs in the upper 70s. Lows in the mid-60s. Chance of rain 50%. At 1 p.m. at Lambert Field in St. Louis, it was cloudy with a temperature of 70 degrees. The dew point was 59, giving us a relative humidity of 68%. The wind was northeast at 5 miles an hour, and the pressure was 30.25 inches and falling. Elsewhere in the metro area, in Chesterfield, it was partly sunny and the temperature was 72. In Belleville, it was 71 degrees. In Cahokia, it was cloudy and 72 degrees. In St. Charles, it was partly sunny and 73. Across the region, it was partly sunny in Columbia, Missouri, with a temperature of 72. In Quincy, it was cloudy and 69 degrees. In Kansas City, light rain was falling and the temperature was 63. It was mostly sunny in Springfield, Missouri, with a temperature of 74. In Rolla, it was partly sunny and the temperature was 72. In Farmington, it was 70 degrees. It was cloudy in Cape Girardeau, with 73 degrees. It was cloudy in Springfield, Illinois, with a temperature of 67. Once again in St. Louis, it was cloudy, the temperature was 70 degrees and the wind was northeast at 5 miles an hour. The current time is 1:46 p.m. Central Daylight Time. 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This program originates from the National Weather Service Forecast Office in St. Louis, Missouri, and serves parts of East Central Missouri and Southwest Illinois, including the St. Louis metro area and surrounding counties. This afternoon, partly sunny. Near steady temperature in the lower 70s. Northeast winds around 5 miles per hour. Tonight, mostly cloudy. Lows in the upper 50s. Northeast winds around 5 miles per hour. Saturday, mostly cloudy. Highs around 70. East winds around 5 miles per hour. Saturday night, mostly cloudy. A slight chance of showers after midnight. Lows in the upper 50s. East winds around 5 miles per hour. Chance of rain 20%. Sunday, partly sunny. Highs in the mid-70s. East winds around 5 miles per hour. Sunday night, partly cloudy. Lows in the upper 50s. Monday and Monday night, mostly clear. Highs in the upper 70s. Lows in the upper 50s. Tuesday, mostly sunny. A slight chance of showers in the afternoon. Highs around 80. Chance of rain 20%. Tuesday night, mostly cloudy. A slight chance of showers in the evening, then a chance of showers after midnight. Lows in the mid-60s. Chance of rain 40%. Wednesday through Thursday, mostly cloudy with a chance of showers with a slight chance of thunderstorms. Highs in the upper 70s. Lows in the mid-60s. Chance of rain 50%. At 1 p.m. at Lambert Field in St. Louis, it was cloudy with a temperature of 70 degrees. The dew point was 59, giving us a relative humidity of 68%. The wind was northeast at 5 miles an hour, and the pressure was 30.25 inches and falling. Elsewhere in the metro area, in Chesterfield, it was partly sunny and the temperature was 72. In Belleville, it was 71 degrees. In Cahokia, it was cloudy and 72 degrees. In St. Charles, it was partly sunny and 73. Across the region, it was partly sunny in Columbia, Missouri, with a temperature of 72. In Quincy, it was cloudy and 69 degrees. In Kansas City, light rain was falling and the temperature was 63.
It was mostly sunny in Springfield, Missouri, with a temperature of 74. In Rolla, it was partly sunny and the temperature was 72. In Farmington, it was 70 degrees. It was cloudy in Cape Girardeau, with 73 degrees. It was cloudy in Springfield, Illinois, with a temperature of 67. Once again in St. Louis, it was cloudy, the temperature was 70 degrees and the wind was northeast at 5 miles an hour. The current time is 1:49 p.m. Central Daylight Time. 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This program originates from the National Weather Service Forecast Office in St. Louis, Missouri, and serves parts of East Central Missouri and Southwest Illinois, including the St. Louis metro area and surrounding counties. This afternoon, partly sunny. Near steady temperature in the lower 70s. Northeast winds around 5 miles per hour. Tonight, mostly cloudy. Lows in the upper 50s. Northeast winds around 5 miles per hour. Saturday, mostly cloudy. Highs around 70. East winds around 5 miles per hour. Saturday night, mostly cloudy. A slight chance of showers after midnight. Lows in the upper 50s. East winds around 5 miles per hour. Chance of rain 20%. Sunday, partly sunny. Highs in the mid-70s. East winds around 5 miles per hour. Sunday night, partly cloudy. Lows in the upper 50s. Monday and Monday night, mostly clear. Highs in the upper 70s. Lows in the upper 50s. Tuesday, mostly sunny. A slight chance of showers in the afternoon. Highs around 80. Chance of rain 20%. Tuesday night, mostly cloudy. A slight chance of showers in the evening, then a chance of showers after midnight. Lows in the mid-60s. Chance of rain 40%. Wednesday through Thursday, mostly cloudy with a chance of showers with a slight chance of thunderstorms. Highs in the upper 70s. Lows in the mid-60s. Chance of rain 50%. At 1 p.m. at Lambert Field in St. Louis, it was cloudy with a temperature of 70 degrees. The dew point was 59, giving us a relative humidity of 68%. The wind was northeast at 5 miles an hour, and the pressure was 30.25 inches and falling. Elsewhere in the metro area, in Chesterfield, it was partly sunny and the temperature was 72. In Belleville, it was 71 degrees. In Cahokia, it was cloudy and 72 degrees. In St. Charles, it was partly sunny and 73. Across the region, it was partly sunny in Columbia, Missouri, with a temperature of 72. In Quincy, it was cloudy and 69 degrees. In Kansas City, light rain was falling and the temperature was 63. It was mostly sunny in Springfield, Missouri, with a temperature of 74. In Rolla, it was partly sunny and the temperature was 72. In Farmington, it was 70 degrees. It was cloudy in Cape Girardeau, with 73 degrees. It was cloudy in Springfield, Illinois, with a temperature of 67. Once again in St. Louis, it was cloudy, the temperature was 70 degrees and the wind was northeast at 5 miles an hour. The current time is 1:53 p.m. Central Daylight Time. 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This program originates from the National Weather Service Forecast Office in St. Louis, Missouri, and serves parts of East Central Missouri and Southwest Illinois, including the St. Louis metro area and surrounding counties. This afternoon, partly sunny. Near steady temperature in the lower 70s. Northeast winds around 5 miles per hour. Tonight, mostly cloudy. Lows in the upper 50s. Northeast winds around 5 miles per hour. Saturday, mostly cloudy. Highs around 70. East winds
around 5 miles per hour. Saturday night, mostly cloudy. A slight chance of showers after midnight. Lows in the upper 50s. East winds around 5 miles per hour. Chance of rain 20%. Sunday, partly sunny. Highs in the mid-70s. East winds around 5 miles per hour. Sunday night, partly cloudy. Lows in the upper 50s. Monday and Monday night, mostly clear. Highs in the upper 70s. Lows in the upper 50s. Tuesday, mostly sunny. A slight chance of showers in the afternoon. Highs around 80. Chance of rain 20%. Tuesday night, mostly cloudy. A slight chance of showers in the evening, then a chance of showers after midnight. Lows in the mid-60s. Chance of rain 40%. Wednesday through Thursday, mostly cloudy with a chance of showers with a slight chance of thunderstorms. Highs in the upper 70s. Lows in the mid-60s. Chance of rain 50%. At 1 p.m. at Lambert Field in St. Louis, it was cloudy with a temperature of 70 degrees. The dew point was 59, giving us a relative humidity of 68%. The wind was northeast at 5 miles an hour, and the pressure was 30.25 inches and falling. Elsewhere in the metro area, in Chesterfield, it was partly sunny and the temperature was 72. In Belleville, it was 71 degrees. In Cahokia, it was cloudy and 72 degrees. In St. Charles, it was partly sunny and 73. Across the region, it was partly sunny in Columbia, Missouri, with a temperature of 72. In Quincy, it was cloudy and 69 degrees. In Kansas City, light rain was falling and the temperature was 63. It was mostly sunny in Springfield, Missouri, with a temperature of 74. In Rolla, it was partly sunny and the temperature was 72. In Farmington, it was 70 degrees. It was cloudy in Cape Girardeau, with 73 degrees. It was cloudy in Springfield, Illinois, with a temperature of 67. Once again in St. Louis, it was cloudy, the temperature was 70 degrees and the wind was northeast at 5 miles an hour. The current time is 1:56 p.m. Central Daylight Time. 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This afternoon, partly sunny. Near steady temperature in the lower 70s. Northeast winds around 5 miles per hour. Tonight, mostly cloudy. Lows in the upper 50s. Northeast winds around 5 miles per hour. Saturday, mostly cloudy. Highs around 70. East winds around 5 miles per hour. Saturday night, mostly cloudy. A slight chance of showers after midnight. Lows in the upper 50s. East winds around 5 miles per hour. Chance of rain 20%. Sunday, partly sunny. Highs in the mid-70s. East winds around 5 miles per hour. Sunday night, partly cloudy. Lows in the upper 50s. Monday and Monday night, mostly clear. Highs in the upper 70s. Lows in the upper 50s. Tuesday, mostly sunny. A slight chance of showers in the afternoon. Highs around 80. Chance of rain 20%. Tuesday night, mostly cloudy. A slight chance of showers in the evening, then a chance of showers after midnight. Lows in the mid-60s. Chance of rain 40%. Wednesday through Thursday, mostly cloudy with a chance of showers with a slight chance of thunderstorms. Highs in the upper 70s. Lows in the mid-60s. Chance of rain 50%. At 1 p.m. at Lambert Field in St. Louis, it was cloudy with a temperature of 70 degrees. The dew point was 59, giving us a relative humidity of 68%.
The wind was northeast at 5 miles an hour, and the pressure was 30.25 inches and falling. Elsewhere in the metro area, in Chesterfield, it was partly sunny and the temperature was 72. In Belleville, it was 71 degrees. In Cahokia, it was cloudy and 72 degrees. In St. Charles, it was partly sunny and 73. Across the region, it was partly sunny in Columbia, Missouri, with a temperature of 72. In Quincy, it was cloudy and 69 degrees. In Kansas City, light rain was falling and the temperature was 63. It was mostly sunny in Springfield, Missouri, with a temperature of 74. In Rolla, it was partly sunny and the temperature was 72. In Farmington, it was 70 degrees. It was cloudy in Cape Girardeau, with 73 degrees. It was cloudy in Springfield, Illinois, with a temperature of 67. Once again in St. Louis, it was cloudy, the temperature was 70 degrees, and the wind was northeast at 5 miles an hour. The current time is 2 p.m. Central Daylight Time. 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This program originates from the National Weather Service Forecast Office in St. Louis, Missouri, and serves parts of East Central Missouri and Southwest Illinois, including the St. Louis metro area and surrounding counties. This afternoon, partly sunny. Near steady temperature in the lower 70s. Northeast winds around 5 miles per hour. Tonight, mostly cloudy. Lows in the upper 50s. Northeast winds around 5 miles per hour. Saturday, mostly cloudy. Highs around 70. East winds around 5 miles per hour. Saturday night, mostly cloudy. A slight chance of showers after midnight. Lows in the upper 50s. East winds around 5 miles per hour. Chance of rain 20%. Sunday, partly sunny. Highs in the mid-70s. East winds around 5 miles per hour. Sunday night, partly cloudy. Lows in the upper 50s. Monday and Monday night, mostly clear. Highs in the upper 70s. Lows in the upper 50s. Tuesday, mostly sunny. A slight chance of showers in the afternoon. Highs around 80. Chance of rain 20%. Tuesday night, mostly cloudy. A slight chance of showers in the evening, then a chance of showers after midnight. Lows in the mid-60s. Chance of rain 40%. Wednesday through Thursday, mostly cloudy with a chance of showers with a slight chance of thunderstorms. Highs in the upper 70s. Lows in the mid-60s. Chance of rain 50%. At 1 p.m. at Lambert Field in St. Louis, it was cloudy with a temperature of 70 degrees. The dew point was 59, giving us a relative humidity of 68%. The wind was northeast at 5 miles an hour, and the pressure was 30.25 inches and falling. Elsewhere in the metro area, in Chesterfield, it was partly sunny and the temperature was 72. In Belleville, it was 71 degrees. In Cahokia, it was cloudy and 72 degrees. In St. Charles, it was partly sunny and 73. Across the region, it was partly sunny in Columbia, Missouri, with a temperature of 72. In Quincy, it was cloudy and 69 degrees. In Kansas City, light rain was falling and the temperature was 63. It was mostly sunny in Springfield, Missouri, with a temperature of 74. In Rolla, it was partly sunny and the temperature was 72. In Farmington, it was 70 degrees. It was cloudy in Cape Girardeau, with 73 degrees. It was cloudy in Springfield, Illinois, with a temperature of 67. Once again in St. Louis, it was cloudy, the temperature was 70 degrees, and the wind was northeast at 5 miles an hour. The current time is 2:03 p.m. Central Daylight Time. 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
program originates from the National Weather Service Forecast Office in St. Louis, Missouri, and serves parts of east central Missouri and southwest Illinois, including the St. Louis metro area and surrounding counties. This afternoon, partly sunny. Near steady temperature in the lower 70s. Northeast winds around 5 miles per hour. Tonight, mostly cloudy. Lows in the upper 50s. Northeast winds around 5 miles per hour. Saturday, mostly cloudy. Highs around 70. East winds around 5 miles per hour. Saturday night, mostly cloudy. A slight chance of showers after midnight. Lows in the upper 50s. East winds around 5 miles per hour. Chance of rain 20%. Sunday, partly sunny. Highs in the mid-70s. East winds around 5 miles per hour. Sunday night, partly cloudy. Lows in the upper 50s. Monday and Monday night, mostly clear. Highs in the upper 70s. Lows in the upper 50s. Tuesday, mostly sunny. A slight chance of showers in the afternoon. Highs around 80. Chance of rain 20%. Tuesday night, mostly cloudy. A slight chance of showers in the evening, then a chance of showers after midnight. Lows in the mid-60s. Chance of rain 40%. Wednesday through Thursday, mostly cloudy with a chance of showers with a slight chance of thunderstorms. Highs in the upper 70s. Lows in the mid-60s. Chance of rain 50%. At 1 p.m. at Lambert Field in St. Louis, it was cloudy with a temperature of 70 degrees. The dew point was 59, giving us a relative humidity of 68%. The wind was northeast at 5 miles an hour, and the pressure was 30.25 inches and falling. Elsewhere in the metro area, in Chesterfield, it was partly sunny and the temperature was 72. In Belleville, it was 71 degrees. In Cahokia, it was cloudy and 72 degrees. In St. Charles, it was partly sunny and 73. Across the region, it was partly sunny in Columbia, Missouri, with a temperature of 72. In Quincy, it was cloudy and 69 degrees. In Kansas City, light rain was falling and the temperature was 63. It was mostly sunny in Springfield, Missouri, with a temperature of 74. In Rolla, it was partly sunny and the temperature was 72. In Farmington, it was 70 degrees. It was cloudy in Cape Girardeau, with 73 degrees. It was cloudy in Springfield, Illinois, with a temperature of 67. Once again in St. Louis, it was cloudy, the temperature was 70 degrees and the wind was northeast at 5 miles an hour. The current time is 2:07 p.m. Central Daylight Time. 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This program originates from the National Weather Service Forecast Office in St. Louis, Missouri, and serves parts of east central Missouri and southwest Illinois, including the St. Louis metro area and surrounding counties. This afternoon, partly sunny. Near steady temperature in the lower 70s. Northeast winds around 5 miles per hour. Tonight, mostly cloudy. Lows in the upper 50s. Northeast winds around 5 miles per hour. Saturday, mostly cloudy. Highs around 70. East winds around 5 miles per hour. Saturday night, mostly cloudy. A slight chance of showers after midnight. Lows in the upper 50s. East winds around 5 miles per hour. Chance of rain 20%. Sunday, partly sunny. Highs in the mid-70s. East winds around 5 miles per hour. Sunday night, partly cloudy. Lows in the upper 50s. Monday and Monday night, mostly clear. Highs in the upper 70s. Lows in the upper 50s. Tuesday, mostly sunny. A slight chance of showers in the afternoon. Highs around 80. Chance of rain 20%.
Wednesday night, mostly cloudy. A slight chance of showers in the evening, then a chance of showers after midnight. Lows in the mid-60s. Chance of rain 40%. Wednesday through Thursday, mostly cloudy with a chance of showers with a slight chance of thunderstorms. Highs in the upper 70s. Lows in the mid-60s. Chance of rain 50%. At 1 p.m. at Lambert Field in St. Louis, it was cloudy with a temperature of 70 degrees. The dew point was 59, giving us a relative humidity of 68%. The wind was northeast at 5 miles an hour, and the pressure was 30.25 inches and falling. Elsewhere in the metro area, in Chesterfield, it was partly sunny and the temperature was 72. In Belleville, it was 71 degrees. In Cahokia, it was cloudy and 72 degrees. In St. Charles, it was partly sunny and 73. Across the region, Wednesday night, mostly cloudy.

8%. The wind was northeast at 5 miles an hour, and the pressure was 30.25 inches and falling. Elsewhere in the metro area, in Chesterfield, it was partly sunny and the temperature was 72. In Belleville, it was 71 degrees. In Cahokia, it was cloudy and 72 degrees. In St. Charles, it was partly sunny and 73. Across the region, it was partly sunny in Columbia, Missouri, with a temperature of 72. In Quincy, it was cloudy and 69 degrees. In Kansas City, light rain was falling and the temperature was 63. It was mostly sunny in Springfield, Missouri, with a temperature of 74. In Rolla, it was partly sunny and the temperature was 72. In Farmington, it was 70 degrees. It was cloudy in Cape Girardeau, with 73 degrees. It was cloudy in Springfield, Illinois, with a temperature of 67. Once again in St. Louis, it was cloudy, the temperature was 70 degrees and the wind was northeast at 5 miles an hour. At 2 p.m. at Lambert Field in St. Louis, it was cloudy with a temperature of 71 degrees. The dew point was 59, giving us a relative humidity of 65%. The wind was northeast at 7 miles an hour, and the pressure was 30.23 inches and falling. Elsewhere in the metro area, in Chesterfield, it was cloudy and the temperature was 73. In Belleville, it was 73 degrees. In Cahokia, it was cloudy and 71 degrees. In St. Charles, it was cloudy and 72. Across the region, it was partly sunny in Columbia, Missouri, with a temperature of 73. In Quincy, it was cloudy and 69 degrees. In Kansas City, rain and fog were reported and the temperature was 63. It was sunny in Springfield, Missouri, with a temperature of 77. In Rolla, it was cloudy and the temperature was 73. In Farmington, it was 74 degrees. It was cloudy in Cape Girardeau, with 74 degrees. It was cloudy in Springfield, Illinois, with a temperature of 68. Once again in St. Louis, it was cloudy, the temperature was 71 degrees, and the wind was northeast at 7 miles an hour. The current time is 2:12 p.m. Central Daylight Time. 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This afternoon, partly sunny. Near steady temperature in the lower 70s. Northeast winds around 5 miles per hour. Tonight, mostly cloudy. Lows in the upper 50s. Northeast winds around 5 miles per hour. Saturday, mostly cloudy. Highs around 70. East winds around 5 miles per hour. Saturday night, mostly cloudy. A slight chance of showers after midnight. Lows in the upper 50s. East winds around 5 miles per hour. Chance of rain 20%. Sunday, partly sunny. Highs in the mid-70s. East winds around 5 miles per hour. Sunday night, partly cloudy. Lows in the upper 50s. Monday and Monday night, mostly clear. Highs in the upper 70s. Lows in the upper 50s. Tuesday, mostly sunny. A slight chance of showers in the afternoon. Highs around 80. Chance of rain 20%. Tuesday night, mostly cloudy. A slight chance of showers in the evening, then a chance of showers after midnight. Lows in the mid-60s. Chance of rain 40%. Wednesday through Thursday, mostly cloudy with a chance of showers with a slight chance of thunderstorms. Highs in the upper 70s. Lows in the mid-60s. Chance of rain 50%. At 2 p.m. at Lambert Field in St. Louis, it was cloudy with a temperature of 71 degrees. The dew point was 59, giving us a relative humidity of 65%. The wind was northeast at 7 miles an hour.

and the pressure was 30.23 inches and falling. Elsewhere in the metro area, in Chesterfield, it was cloudy and the temperature was 73. In Belleville, it was 73 degrees. In Cahokia, it was cloudy and 71 degrees. In St. Charles, it was cloudy and 72. Across the region, it was partly sunny in Columbia, Missouri, with a temperature of 73. In Quincy, it was cloudy and 69 degrees. In Kansas City, rain and fog were reported and the temperature was 63. It was sunny in Springfield, Missouri, with a temperature of 77. In Rolla, it was cloudy and the temperature was 73. In Farmington, it was 74 degrees. It was cloudy in Cape Girardeau, with 74 degrees. It was cloudy in Springfield, Illinois, with a temperature of 68. Once again in St. Louis, it was cloudy. The temperature was 71 degrees and the wind was northeast at 7 miles an hour. The current time is 2:15 p.m. Central Daylight Time. 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This afternoon, partly sunny. Near steady temperature in the lower 70s. Northeast winds around 5 miles per hour. Tonight, mostly cloudy. Lows in the upper 50s. Northeast winds around 5 miles per hour. Saturday, mostly cloudy. Highs around 70. East winds around 5 miles per hour. Saturday night, mostly cloudy. A slight chance of showers after midnight. Lows in the upper 50s. East winds around 5 miles per hour. Chance of rain 20%. Sunday, partly sunny. Highs in the mid-70s. East winds around 5 miles per hour. Sunday night, partly cloudy. Lows in the upper 50s. Monday and Monday night, mostly clear. Highs in the upper 70s. Lows in the upper 50s. Tuesday, mostly sunny. A slight chance of showers in the afternoon. Highs around 80. Chance of rain 20%. Tuesday night, mostly cloudy. A slight chance of showers in the evening, then a chance of showers after midnight. Lows in the mid-60s. Chance of rain 40%. Wednesday through Thursday, mostly cloudy with a chance of showers with a slight chance of thunderstorms. Highs in the upper 70s. Lows in the mid-60s. Chance of rain 50%. At 2 p.m. at Lambert Field in St. Louis, it was cloudy with a temperature of 71 degrees. The dew point was 59, giving us a relative humidity of 65%. The wind was northeast at 7 miles an hour, and the pressure was 30.23 inches and falling. Elsewhere in the metro area, in Chesterfield, it was cloudy and the temperature was 73. In Belleville, it was 73 degrees. In Cahokia, it was cloudy and 71 degrees. In St. Charles, it was cloudy and 72. Across the region, it was partly sunny in Columbia, Missouri, with a temperature of 73. In Quincy, it was cloudy and 69 degrees. In Kansas City, rain and fog were reported and the temperature was 63. It was sunny in Springfield, Missouri, with a temperature of 77. In Rolla, it was cloudy and the temperature was 73. In Farmington, it was 74 degrees. It was cloudy in Cape Girardeau, with 74 degrees. It was cloudy in Springfield, Illinois, with a temperature of 68. Once again in St. Louis, it was cloudy. The temperature was 71 degrees and the wind was northeast at 7 miles an hour. The current time is 2:19 p.m. Central Daylight Time. This is NOAA, Weather Radio KDO 89 St. Louis, Missouri, broadcasting on 162.550 MHz. 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
Missouri and serves parts of east central Missouri and southwest Illinois, including the St. Louis metro area and surrounding counties. This afternoon, partly sunny. Near steady temperature in the lower 70s. Northeast winds around 5 miles per hour. Tonight, mostly cloudy. Lows in the upper 50s. Northeast winds around 5 miles per hour. Saturday, mostly cloudy. Highs around 70. East winds around 5 miles per hour. Saturday night, mostly cloudy. A slight chance of showers after midnight. Lows in the upper 50s. East winds around 5 miles per hour. Chance of rain 20%. Sunday, partly sunny. Highs in the mid-70s. East winds around 5 miles per hour. Sunday night, partly cloudy. Lows in the upper 50s. Monday and Monday night, mostly clear. Highs in the upper 70s. Lows in the upper 50s. Tuesday, mostly sunny. A slight chance of showers in the afternoon. Highs around 80. Chance of rain 20%. Tuesday night, mostly cloudy. A slight chance of showers in the evening, then a chance of showers after midnight. Lows in the mid-60s. Chance of rain 40%. Wednesday through Thursday, mostly cloudy with a chance of showers with a slight chance of thunderstorms. Highs in the upper 70s. Lows in the mid-60s. Chance of rain 50%. At 2 p.m. at Lambert Field in St. Louis, it was cloudy with a temperature of 71 degrees. The dew point was 59, giving us a relative humidity of 65%. The wind was northeast at 7 miles an hour, and the pressure was 30.23 inches and falling. Elsewhere in the metro area, in Chesterfield, it was cloudy and the temperature was 73. In Belleville, it was 73 degrees. In Cahokia, it was cloudy and 71 degrees. In St. Charles, it was cloudy and 72. Across the region, it was partly sunny in Columbia, Missouri, with a temperature of 73. In Quincy, it was cloudy and 69 degrees. In Kansas City, rain and fog were reported and the temperature was 63. It was sunny in Springfield, Missouri, with a temperature of 77. In Rolla, it was cloudy and the temperature was 73. In Farmington, it was 74 degrees. It was cloudy in Cape Girardeau, with 74 degrees. It was cloudy in Springfield, Illinois, with a temperature of 68. Once again in St. Louis, it was cloudy, the temperature was 71 degrees, and the wind was northeast at 7 miles an hour. The current time is 2:22 p.m. Central Daylight Time. 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This program originates from the National Weather Service Forecast Office in St. Louis, Missouri, and serves parts of east central Missouri and southwest Illinois, including the St. Louis metro area and surrounding counties. This afternoon, partly sunny. Near steady temperature in the lower 70s. Northeast winds around 5 miles per hour. Tonight, mostly cloudy. Lows in the upper 50s. Northeast winds around 5 miles per hour. Saturday, mostly cloudy. Highs around 70. East winds around 5 miles per hour. Saturday night, mostly cloudy. A slight chance of showers after midnight. Lows in the upper 50s. East winds around 5 miles per hour. Chance of rain 20%. Sunday, partly sunny. Highs in the mid-70s. East winds around 5 miles per hour. Sunday night, partly cloudy. Lows in the upper 50s. Monday and Monday night, mostly clear. Highs in the upper 70s. Lows in the upper 50s. Tuesday, mostly sunny. A slight chance of showers in the afternoon. Highs around 80. Chance of rain 20%. Tuesday night, mostly cloudy.
A slight chance of showers in the evening, then a chance of showers after midnight. Lows in the mid-60s. Chance of rain 40%. Wednesday through Thursday, mostly cloudy with a chance of showers with a slight chance of thunderstorms. Highs in the upper 70s. Lows in the mid-60s. Chance of rain 50%. At 2 p.m. at Lambert Field in St. Louis, it was cloudy with a temperature of 71 degrees. The dew point was 59, giving us a relative humidity of 65%. The wind was northeast at 7 miles an hour, and the pressure was 30.23 inches and falling. Elsewhere in the metro area, in Chesterfield, it was cloudy and the temperature was 73. In Belleville, it was 73 degrees. In Cahokia, it was cloudy and 71 degrees. In St. Charles, it was cloudy and 72. Across the region, it was partly sunny in Columbia, Missouri, with a temperature of 73. In Quincy, it was cloudy and 69 degrees. In Kansas City, rain and fog were reported and the temperature was 63. It was sunny in Springfield, Missouri, with a temperature of 77. In Rolla, it was cloudy and the temperature was 73. In Farmington, it was 74 degrees. It was cloudy in Cape Girardeau, with 74 degrees. It was cloudy in Springfield, Illinois, with a temperature of 68. Once again in St. Louis, it was cloudy, the temperature was 71 degrees, and the wind was northeast at 7 miles an hour. The current time is 2:26 p.m. Central Daylight Time. 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This afternoon, partly sunny. Near steady temperature in the lower 70s. Northeast winds around 5 miles per hour. Tonight, mostly cloudy. Lows in the upper 50s. Northeast winds around 5 miles per hour. Saturday, mostly cloudy. Highs around 70. East winds around 5 miles per hour. Saturday night, mostly cloudy. A slight chance of showers after midnight. Lows in the upper 50s. East winds around 5 miles per hour. Chance of rain 20%. Sunday, partly sunny. Highs in the mid-70s. East winds around 5 miles per hour. Sunday night, partly cloudy. Lows in the upper 50s. Monday and Monday night, mostly clear. Highs in the upper 70s. Lows in the upper 50s. Tuesday, mostly sunny. A slight chance of showers in the afternoon. Highs around 80. Chance of rain 20%. Tuesday night, mostly cloudy. A slight chance of showers in the evening, then a chance of showers after midnight. Lows in the mid-60s. Chance of rain 40%. Wednesday through Thursday, mostly cloudy with a chance of showers with a slight chance of thunderstorms. Highs in the upper 70s. Lows in the mid-60s. Chance of rain 50%. At 2 p.m. at Lambert Field in St. Louis, it was cloudy with a temperature of 71 degrees. The dew point was 59, giving us a relative humidity of 65%. The wind was northeast at 7 miles an hour, and the pressure was 30.23 inches and falling. Elsewhere in the metro area, in Chesterfield, it was cloudy and the temperature was 73. In Belleville, it was 73 degrees. In Cahokia, it was cloudy and 71 degrees. In St. Charles, it was cloudy and 72. Across the region, it was partly sunny in Columbia, Missouri, with a temperature of 73. In Quincy, it was cloudy and 69 degrees. In Kansas City, rain and fog were reported and the temperature was 63. It was sunny in Springfield, Missouri, with a temperature of 77. In Rolla, it was cloudy and the temperature was 73.
In Farmington, it was 74 degrees. It was cloudy in Cape Girardeau with 74 degrees. It was cloudy in Springfield, Illinois, with a temperature of 68. Once again in St. Louis, it was cloudy. The temperature was 71 degrees and the wind was northeast at 7 miles an hour. The current time is 2:30 p.m. Central Daylight Time. 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This afternoon, partly sunny. Near steady temperature in the lower 70s. Northeast winds around 5 miles per hour. Tonight, mostly cloudy. Lows in the upper 50s. Northeast winds around 5 miles per hour. Saturday, mostly cloudy. Highs around 70. East winds around 5 miles per hour. Saturday night, mostly cloudy. A slight chance of showers after midnight. Lows in the upper 50s. East winds around 5 miles per hour. Chance of rain 20%. Sunday, partly sunny. Highs in the mid-70s. East winds around 5 miles per hour. Sunday night, partly cloudy. Lows in the upper 50s. Monday and Monday night, mostly clear. Highs in the upper 70s. Lows in the upper 50s. Tuesday, mostly sunny. A slight chance of showers in the afternoon. Highs around 80. Chance of rain 20%. Tuesday night, mostly cloudy. A slight chance of showers in the evening, then a chance of showers after midnight. Lows in the mid-60s. Chance of rain 40%. Wednesday through Thursday, mostly cloudy with a chance of showers with a slight chance of thunderstorms. Highs in the upper 70s. Lows in the mid-60s. Chance of rain 50%. At 2 p.m. at Lambert Field in St. Louis, it was cloudy with a temperature of 71 degrees. The dew point was 59, giving us a relative humidity of 65%. The wind was northeast at 7 miles an hour, and the pressure was 30.23 inches and falling. Elsewhere in the metro area, in Chesterfield, it was cloudy and the temperature was 73. In Belleville, it was 73 degrees. In Cahokia, it was cloudy and 71 degrees. In St. Charles, it was cloudy and 72. Across the region, it was partly sunny in Columbia, Missouri, with a temperature of 73. In Quincy, it was cloudy and 69 degrees. In Kansas City, rain and fog were reported and the temperature was 63. It was sunny in Springfield, Missouri, with a temperature of 77. In Rolla, it was cloudy and the temperature was 73. In Farmington, it was 74 degrees. It was cloudy in Cape Girardeau with 74 degrees. It was cloudy in Springfield, Illinois, with a temperature of 68. Once again in St. Louis, it was cloudy. The temperature was 71 degrees and the wind was northeast at 7 miles an hour. The current time is 2:33 p.m. Central Daylight Time. 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This program originates from the National Weather Service Forecast Office in St. Louis, Missouri, and serves parts of East Central Missouri and Southwest Illinois, including the St. Louis metro area and surrounding counties. This afternoon, partly sunny. Near steady temperature in the lower 70s. Northeast winds around 5 miles per hour. Tonight, mostly cloudy. Lows in the upper 50s. Northeast winds around 5 miles per hour. Saturday, mostly cloudy. Highs around 70. East winds around 5 miles per hour. Saturday night, mostly cloudy. A slight chance of showers after midnight. Lows in the upper 50s.
East winds around 5 miles per hour. Chance of rain 20%. Sunday, partly sunny. Highs in the mid-70s. East winds around 5 miles per hour. Sunday night, partly cloudy. Lows in the upper 50s. Monday and Monday night, mostly clear. Highs in the upper 70s. Lows in the upper 50s. Tuesday, mostly sunny. A slight chance of showers in the afternoon. Highs around 80. Chance of rain 20%. Tuesday night, mostly cloudy. A slight chance of showers in the evening, then a chance of showers after midnight. Lows in the mid-60s. Chance of rain 40%. Wednesday through Thursday, mostly cloudy with a chance of showers with a slight chance of thunderstorms. Highs in the upper 70s. Lows in the mid-60s. Chance of rain 50%. At 2 p.m. at Lambert Field in St. Louis, it was cloudy with a temperature of 71 degrees. The dew point was 59, giving us a relative humidity of 65%. The wind was northeast at 7 miles an hour, and the pressure was 30.23 inches and falling. Elsewhere in the metro area, in Chesterfield, it was cloudy and the temperature was 73. In Belleville, it was 73 degrees. In Cahokia, it was cloudy and 71 degrees. In St. Charles, it was cloudy and 72. Across the region, it was partly sunny in Columbia, Missouri, with a temperature of 73. In Quincy, it was cloudy and 69 degrees. In Kansas City, rain and fog were reported and the temperature was 63. It was sunny in Springfield, Missouri, with a temperature of 77. In Rolla, it was cloudy and the temperature was 73. In Farmington, it was 74 degrees. It was cloudy in Cape Girardeau, with 74 degrees. It was cloudy in Springfield, Illinois, with a temperature of 68. Once again in St. Louis, it was cloudy, the temperature was 71 degrees, and the wind was northeast at 7 miles an hour. The current time is 2:37 p.m. Central Daylight Time. 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This afternoon, partly sunny. Near steady temperature in the lower 70s. Northeast winds around 5 miles per hour. Tonight, mostly cloudy. Lows in the upper 50s. Northeast winds around 5 miles per hour. Saturday, mostly cloudy. Highs around 70. East winds around 5 miles per hour. Saturday night, mostly cloudy. A slight chance of showers after midnight. Lows in the upper 50s. East winds around 5 miles per hour. Chance of rain 20%. Sunday, partly sunny. Highs in the mid-70s. East winds around 5 miles per hour. Sunday night, partly cloudy. Lows in the upper 50s. Monday and Monday night, mostly clear. Highs in the upper 70s. Lows in the upper 50s. Tuesday, mostly sunny. A slight chance of showers in the afternoon. Highs around 80. Chance of rain 20%. Tuesday night, mostly cloudy. A slight chance of showers in the evening, then a chance of showers after midnight. Lows in the mid-60s. Chance of rain 40%. Wednesday through Thursday, mostly cloudy with a chance of showers with a slight chance of thunderstorms. Highs in the upper 70s. Lows in the mid-60s. Chance of rain 50%. At 2 p.m. at Lambert Field in St. Louis, it was cloudy with a temperature of 71 degrees. The dew point was 59, giving us a relative humidity of 65%. The wind was northeast at 7 miles an hour, and the pressure was 30.23 inches and falling.
Elsewhere in the metro area, in Chesterfield, it was cloudy and the temperature was 73. In Belleville, it was 73 degrees. In Cahokia, it was cloudy and 71 degrees. In St. Charles, it was cloudy and 72. Across the region, it was partly sunny in Columbia, Missouri, with a temperature of 73. In Quincy, it was cloudy and 69 degrees. In Kansas City, rain and fog were reported and the temperature was 63. It was sunny in Springfield, Missouri, with a temperature of 77. In Rolla, it was cloudy and the temperature was 73. In Farmington, it was 74 degrees. It was cloudy in Cape Girardeau, with 74 degrees. It was cloudy in Springfield, Illinois, with a temperature of 68. Once again in St. Louis, it was cloudy, the temperature was 71 degrees, and the wind was northeast at 7 miles an hour. The current time is 2:40 p.m. Central Daylight Time. 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This program originates from the National Weather Service Forecast Office in St. Louis, Missouri, and serves parts of East Central Missouri and Southwest Illinois, including the St. Louis metro area and surrounding counties. This afternoon, partly sunny. Near steady temperature in the lower 70s. Northeast winds around 5 miles per hour. Tonight, mostly cloudy. Lows in the upper 50s. Northeast winds around 5 miles per hour. Saturday, mostly cloudy. Highs around 70. East winds around 5 miles per hour. Saturday night, mostly cloudy. A slight chance of showers after midnight. Lows in the upper 50s. East winds around 5 miles per hour. Chance of rain 20%. Sunday, partly sunny. Highs in the mid-70s. East winds around 5 miles per hour. Sunday night, partly cloudy. Lows in the upper 50s. Monday and Monday night, mostly clear. Highs in the upper 70s. Lows in the upper 50s. Tuesday, mostly sunny. A slight chance of showers in the afternoon. Highs around 80. Chance of rain 20%. Tuesday night, mostly cloudy. A slight chance of showers in the evening, then a chance of showers after midnight. Lows in the mid-60s. Chance of rain 40%. Wednesday through Thursday, mostly cloudy with a chance of showers with a slight chance of thunderstorms. Highs in the upper 70s. Lows in the mid-60s. Chance of rain 50%. At 2 p.m. at Lambert Field in St. Louis, it was cloudy with a temperature of 71 degrees. The dew point was 59, giving us a relative humidity of 65%. The wind was northeast at 7 miles an hour, and the pressure was 30.23 inches and falling. Elsewhere in the metro area, in Chesterfield, it was cloudy and the temperature was 73. In Belleville, it was 73 degrees. In Cahokia, it was cloudy and 71 degrees. In St. Charles, it was cloudy and 72. Across the region, it was partly sunny in Columbia, Missouri, with a temperature of 73. In Quincy, it was cloudy and 69 degrees. In Kansas City, rain and fog were reported and the temperature was 63. It was sunny in Springfield, Missouri, with a temperature of 77. In Rolla, it was cloudy and the temperature was 73. In Farmington, it was 74 degrees. It was cloudy in Cape Girardeau, with 74 degrees. It was cloudy in Springfield, Illinois, with a temperature of 68. Once again in St. Louis, it was cloudy, the temperature was 71 degrees, and the wind was northeast at 7 miles an hour. The current time is 2:44 p.m. Central Daylight Time. 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
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This afternoon, partly sunny. Near steady temperature in the lower 70s. East winds around 5 miles per hour. Tonight, mostly cloudy. Lows in the upper 50s. Northeast winds around 5 miles per hour. Saturday, mostly cloudy. Highs around 70. East winds around 5 miles per hour. Saturday night, mostly cloudy. A slight chance of showers after midnight. Lows in the upper 50s. East winds around 5 miles per hour. Chance of rain 20%. Sunday, partly sunny. Highs in the mid-70s. East winds around 5 miles per hour. Sunday night, partly cloudy. Lows in the upper 50s. Monday and Monday night, mostly clear. Highs in the upper 70s. Lows in the upper 50s. Tuesday, mostly sunny. A slight chance of showers in the afternoon. Highs around 80. Chance of rain 20%. Tuesday night, mostly cloudy. A slight chance of showers in the evening, then a chance of showers after midnight. Lows in the mid-60s. Chance of rain 40%. Wednesday through Thursday, mostly cloudy with a chance of showers with a slight chance of thunderstorms. Highs in the upper 70s. Lows in the mid-60s. Chance of rain 50%. At 2 p.m. at Lambert Field in St. Louis, it was cloudy with a temperature of 71 degrees. The dew point was 59, giving us a relative humidity of 65%. The wind was northeast at 7 miles an hour, and the pressure was 30.23 inches and falling. Elsewhere in the metro area, in Chesterfield, it was cloudy and the temperature was 73. In Belleville, it was 73 degrees. In Cahokia, it was cloudy and 71 degrees. In St. Charles, it was cloudy and 72. Across the region, it was partly sunny in Columbia, Missouri, with a temperature of 73. In Quincy, it was cloudy and 69 degrees. In Kansas City, rain and fog were reported and the temperature was 63. It was sunny in Springfield, Missouri, with a temperature of 77. In Rolla, it was cloudy and the temperature was 73. In Farmington, it was 74 degrees. It was cloudy in Cape Girardeau, with 74 degrees. It was cloudy in Springfield, Illinois, with a temperature of 68. Once again in St. Louis, it was cloudy. The temperature was 71 degrees and the wind was northeast at 7 miles an hour. The current time is 2:47 p.m. Central Daylight Time. 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This afternoon, partly sunny. Near steady temperature in the lower 70s. Northeast winds around 5 miles per hour. Tonight, mostly cloudy. Lows in the upper 50s. Northeast winds around 5 miles per hour. Saturday, mostly cloudy. Highs around 70. East winds around 5 miles per hour. Saturday night, mostly cloudy. A slight chance of showers after midnight. Lows in the upper 50s. East winds around 5 miles per hour. Chance of rain 20%. Sunday, partly sunny. Highs in the mid-70s. East winds around 5 miles per hour. Sunday night, partly cloudy. Lows in the upper 50s. Monday and Monday night, mostly clear. Highs in the upper 70s. Lows in the upper 50s. Tuesday, mostly sunny. A slight chance of showers in the afternoon. Highs around 80. Chance of rain 20%.
Tuesday night, mostly cloudy. A slight chance of showers in the evening, then a chance of showers after midnight. Lows in the mid-60s. Chance of rain 40%. Wednesday through Thursday, mostly cloudy with a chance of showers with a slight chance of thunderstorms. Highs in the upper 70s. Lows in the mid-60s. Chance of rain 50%. At 2 p.m. at Lambert Field in St. Louis, it was cloudy with a temperature of 71 degrees. The dew point was 59, giving us a relative humidity of 65%. The wind was northeast at 7 miles an hour, and the pressure was 30.23 inches and falling. Elsewhere in the metro area, in Chesterfield, it was cloudy and the temperature was 73. In Belleville, it was 73 degrees. In Cahokia, it was cloudy and 71 degrees. In St. Charles, it was cloudy and 72. Across the region, it was partly sunny in Columbia, Missouri, with a temperature of 73. In Quincy, it was cloudy and 69 degrees. In Kansas City, rain and fog were reported and the temperature was 63. It was sunny in Springfield, Missouri, with a temperature of 77. In Rolla, it was cloudy and the temperature was 73. In Farmington, it was 74 degrees. It was cloudy in Cape Girardeau, with 74 degrees. It was cloudy in Springfield, Illinois, with a temperature of 68. Once again in St. Louis, it was cloudy, the temperature was 71 degrees, and the wind was northeast at 7 miles an hour. The current time is 2:51 p.m. Central Daylight Time. 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This afternoon, partly sunny. Near steady temperature in the lower 70s. Northeast winds around 5 miles per hour. Tonight, mostly cloudy. Lows in the upper 50s. Northeast winds around 5 miles per hour. Saturday, mostly cloudy. Highs around 70. East winds around 5 miles per hour. Saturday night, mostly cloudy. A slight chance of showers after midnight. Lows in the upper 50s. East winds around 5 miles per hour. Chance of rain 20%. Sunday, partly sunny. Highs in the mid-70s. East winds around 5 miles per hour. Sunday night, partly cloudy. Lows in the upper 50s. Monday and Monday night, mostly clear. Highs in the upper 70s. Lows in the upper 50s. Tuesday, mostly sunny. A slight chance of showers in the afternoon. Highs around 80. Chance of rain 20%. Tuesday night, mostly cloudy. A slight chance of showers in the evening, then a chance of showers after midnight. Lows in the mid-60s. Chance of rain 40%. Wednesday through Thursday, mostly cloudy with a chance of showers with a slight chance of thunderstorms. Highs in the upper 70s. Lows in the mid-60s. Chance of rain 50%. At 2 p.m. at Lambert Field in St. Louis, it was cloudy with a temperature of 71 degrees. The dew point was 59, giving us a relative humidity of 65%. The wind was northeast at 7 miles an hour, and the pressure was 30.23 inches and falling. Elsewhere in the metro area, in Chesterfield, it was cloudy and the temperature was 73. In Belleville, it was 73 degrees. In Cahokia, it was cloudy and 71 degrees. In St. Charles, it was cloudy and 72. Across the region, it was partly sunny in Columbia, Missouri, with a temperature of 73. In Quincy, it was cloudy and 69 degrees. In Kansas City, rain and fog were reported and the temperature was 63. It was sunny in Springfield, Missouri, with a temperature of 77. In Rolla, it was cloudy and the temperature was 73.
In Farmington, it was 74 degrees. It was cloudy in Cape Girardeau with 74 degrees. It was cloudy in Springfield, Illinois, with a temperature of 68. Once again in St. Louis, it was cloudy. The temperature was 71 degrees and the wind was northeast at 7 miles an hour. The current time is 2:54 p.m. Central Daylight Time. 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This afternoon, partly sunny. Near steady temperature in the lower 70s. Northeast winds around 5 miles per hour. Tonight, mostly cloudy. Lows in the upper 50s. Northeast winds around 5 miles per hour. Saturday, mostly cloudy. Highs around 70. East winds around 5 miles per hour. Saturday night, mostly cloudy. A slight chance of showers after midnight. Lows in the upper 50s. East winds around 5 miles per hour. Chance of rain 20%. Sunday, partly sunny. Highs in the mid-70s. East winds around 5 miles per hour. Sunday night, partly cloudy. Lows in the upper 50s. Monday and Monday night, mostly clear. Highs in the upper 70s. Lows in the upper 50s. Tuesday, mostly sunny. A slight chance of showers in the afternoon. Highs around 80. Chance of rain 20%. Tuesday night, mostly cloudy. A slight chance of showers in the evening, then a chance of showers after midnight. Lows in the mid-60s. Chance of rain 40%. Wednesday through Thursday, mostly cloudy with a chance of showers with a slight chance of thunderstorms. Highs in the upper 70s. Lows in the mid-60s. Chance of rain 50%. At 2 p.m. at Lambert Field in St. Louis, it was cloudy with a temperature of 71 degrees. The dew point was 59, giving us a relative humidity of 65%. The wind was northeast at 7 miles an hour, and the pressure was 30.23 inches and falling. Elsewhere in the metro area, in Chesterfield, it was cloudy and the temperature was 73. In Belleville, it was 73 degrees. In Cahokia, it was cloudy and 71 degrees. In St. Charles, it was cloudy and 72. Across the region, it was partly sunny in Columbia, Missouri, with a temperature of 73. In Quincy, it was cloudy and 69 degrees. In Kansas City, rain and fog were reported and the temperature was 63. It was sunny in Springfield, Missouri, with a temperature of 77. In Rolla, it was cloudy and the temperature was 73. In Farmington, it was 74 degrees. It was cloudy in Cape Girardeau with 74 degrees. It was cloudy in Springfield, Illinois, with a temperature of 68. Once again in St. Louis, it was cloudy. The temperature was 71 degrees and the wind was northeast at 7 miles an hour. The current time is 2:58 p.m. Central Daylight Time. 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This afternoon, partly sunny. Near steady temperature in the lower 70s. Northeast winds around 5 miles per hour. Tonight, mostly cloudy. Lows in the upper 50s. Northeast winds around 5 miles per hour. Saturday, mostly cloudy. Highs around 70. East winds around 5 miles per hour. Saturday night, mostly cloudy. A slight chance of showers after midnight. Lows in the upper 50s.
east winds around 5 miles per hour. Chance of rain 20%. Sunday, partly sunny. Highs in the mid-70s. East winds around 5 miles per hour. Sunday night, partly cloudy. Lows in the upper 50s. Monday and Monday night, mostly clear. Highs in the upper 70s. Lows in the upper 50s. Tuesday, mostly sunny. A slight chance of showers in the afternoon. Highs around 80. Chance of rain 20%. Tuesday night, mostly cloudy. A slight chance of showers in the evening, then a chance of showers after midnight. Lows in the mid-60s. Chance of rain 40%. Wednesday through Thursday, mostly cloudy with a chance of showers with a slight chance of thunderstorms. Highs in the upper 70s. Lows in the mid-60s. Chance of rain 50%. Tonight, mostly cloudy. Lows in the upper 50s. Northeast winds around 5 miles per hour. Saturday, mostly cloudy. Highs around 70. East winds around 5 miles per hour. Saturday night, mostly cloudy. A slight chance of showers after midnight. Lows in the upper 50s. East winds around 5 miles per hour. Chance of rain 20%. Sunday, partly sunny. Highs in the mid-70s. East winds around 5 miles per hour. Sunday night, partly cloudy. Lows in the upper 50s. Northeast winds around 5 miles per hour in the evening, becoming light and variable. Monday and Monday night, mostly clear. Highs in the upper 70s. Lows in the upper 50s. Tuesday, mostly sunny. A slight chance of showers in the afternoon. Highs around 80. Chance of rain 20%. Tuesday night, mostly cloudy. A slight chance of showers in the evening, then a chance of showers after midnight. Lows in the mid-60s. Chance of rain 40%. Wednesday through Thursday, mostly cloudy with a chance of showers with a slight chance of thunderstorms. Highs in the upper 70s. Lows in the mid-60s. Chance of rain 50%. Thursday night and Friday, mostly cloudy. A chance of showers with a slight chance of thunderstorms. Lows in the lower 60s. Highs in the upper 70s. Chance of rain 40%. At 2 p.m. at Lambert Field in St. Louis, it was cloudy with a temperature of 71 degrees. The dew point was 59, giving us a relative humidity of 65%. The wind was northeast at 7 miles an hour, and the pressure was 30.23 inches and falling. Elsewhere in the metro area, in Chesterfield, it was cloudy and the temperature was 73. In Belleville, it was 73 degrees. In Cahokia, it was cloudy and 71 degrees. In St. Charles, it was cloudy and 72. Across the region, it was partly sunny in Columbia, Missouri, with a temperature of 73. In Quincy, it was cloudy and 69 degrees. In Kansas City, rain and fog were reported and the temperature was 63. It was sunny in Springfield, Missouri, with a temperature of 77. In Rolla, it was cloudy and the temperature was 73. In Farmington, it was 74 degrees. It was cloudy in Cape Girardeau with 74 degrees. It was cloudy in Springfield, Illinois, with a temperature of 68. Once again in St. Louis, it was cloudy, the temperature was 71 degrees, and the wind was northeast at 7 miles an hour. The current time is 3:03 p.m. Central Daylight Time. 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This program originates from the National Weather Service Forecast Office in St. Louis, Missouri, and serves parts of East Central Missouri and Southwest Illinois, including the St. Louis metro area and surrounding counties. Tonight, mostly cloudy. Lows in the upper 50s. Northeast winds around 5 miles per hour. Saturday, mostly cloudy.
highs around 70. East winds around 5 miles per hour. Saturday night, mostly cloudy. A slight chance of showers after midnight. Lows in the upper 50s. East winds around 5 miles per hour. Chance of rain 20%. Sunday, partly sunny. High in the mid-70s. East winds around 5 miles per hour. Sunday night, partly cloudy. Lows in the upper 50s. Northeast winds around 5 miles per hour in the evening, becoming light and variable. Monday and Monday night, mostly clear. Highs in the upper 70s. Lows in the upper 50s. Tuesday, mostly sunny. A slight chance of showers in the afternoon. Highs around 80. Chance of rain 20%. Tuesday night, mostly cloudy. A slight chance of showers in the evening, then a chance of showers after midnight. Lows in the mid-60s. Chance of rain 40%. Wednesday through Thursday, mostly cloudy with a chance of showers with a slight chance of thunderstorms. Highs in the upper 70s. Lows in the mid-60s. Chance of rain 50%. Thursday night and Friday, mostly cloudy. A chance of showers with a slight chance of thunderstorms. Lows in the lower 60s. Highs in the upper 70s. Chance of rain 40%. At 2 p.m. at Lambert Field in St. Louis, it was cloudy with a temperature of 71 degrees. The dew point was 59, giving us a relative humidity of 65%. The wind was northeast at 7 miles an hour, and the pressure was 30.23 inches and falling. Elsewhere in the metro area, in Chesterfield, it was cloudy and the temperature was 73. In Belleville, it was 73 degrees. In Cahokia, it was cloudy and 71 degrees. In St. Charles, it was cloudy and 72. Across the region, it was partly sunny in Columbia, Missouri, with a temperature of 73. In Quincy, it was cloudy and 69 degrees. In Kansas City, rain and fog were reported and the temperature was 63. It was sunny in Springfield, Missouri, with a temperature of 77. In Rolla, it was cloudy and the temperature was 73. In Farmington, it was 74 degrees. It was cloudy in Cape Girardeau, with 74 degrees. It was cloudy in Springfield, Illinois, with a temperature of 68. Once again in St. Louis, it was cloudy, the temperature was 71 degrees, and the wind was northeast at 7 miles an hour. The current time is 3:07 p.m. Central Daylight Time. 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Tonight, mostly cloudy. Lows in the upper 50s. Northeast winds around 5 miles per hour. Saturday, mostly cloudy. Highs around 70. East winds around 5 miles per hour. Saturday night, mostly cloudy. A slight chance of showers after midnight. Lows in the upper 50s. East winds around 5 miles per hour. Chance of rain 20%. Sunday, partly sunny. Highs in the mid-70s. East winds around 5 miles per hour. Sunday night, partly cloudy. Lows in the upper 50s. Northeast winds around 5 miles per hour in the evening, becoming light and variable. Monday and Monday night, mostly clear. Highs in the upper 70s. Lows in the upper 50s. Tuesday, mostly sunny. A slight chance of showers in the afternoon. Highs around 80. Chance of rain 20%. Tuesday night, mostly cloudy. A slight chance of showers in the evening, then a chance of showers after midnight. Lows in the mid-60s. Chance of rain 40%. Wednesday through Thursday, mostly cloudy with a chance of showers with a slight chance of thunderstorms.
highs in the upper 70s, lows in the mid-60s, chance of rain 50%. Thursday night and Friday, mostly cloudy. A chance of showers with a slight chance of thunderstorms. Lows in the lower 60s. Highs in the upper 70s. Chance of rain 40%. At 2 p.m. at Lambert Field in St. Louis, it was cloudy with a temperature of 71 degrees. The dew point was 59, giving us a relative humidity of 65%. The wind was northeast at 7 miles an hour, and the pressure was 30.23 inches and falling. Elsewhere in the metro area, in Chesterfield, it was cloudy and the temperature was 73. In Belleville, it was 73 degrees. In Cahokia, it was cloudy and 71 degrees. In St. Charles, it was cloudy and 72. Across the region, it was partly sunny in Columbia, Missouri, with a temperature of 73. In Quincy, it was cloudy and 69 degrees. In Kansas City, rain and fog were reported and the temperature was 63. It was sunny in Springfield, Missouri, with a temperature of 77. In Rolla, it was cloudy and the temperature was 73. In Farmington, it was 74 degrees. It was cloudy in PM at Lambert Field in St. Louis. It was

Columbia, Missouri, with a temperature of 73. In Quincy, it was cloudy and 69 degrees. In Kansas City, rain and fog were reported and the temperature was 63. It was sunny in Springfield, Missouri, with a temperature of 77. In Rolla, it was cloudy and the temperature was 73. In Farmington, it was 74 degrees. It was cloudy in Cape Girardeau, with 74 degrees. It was cloudy in Springfield, Illinois, with a temperature of 68. Once again in St. Louis, it was cloudy, the temperature was 71 degrees, and the wind was northeast at 7 miles an hour. At 3 p.m. at Lambert Field in St. Louis, it was cloudy with a temperature of 71 degrees. The dew point was 59, giving us a relative humidity of 65%. The wind was east at 7 miles an hour, and the pressure was 30.21 inches and falling. Elsewhere in the metro area, in Chesterfield, it was partly sunny and the temperature was 75. In Belleville, it was 74 degrees. In Cahokia, it was cloudy and 72 degrees. In St. Charles, it was cloudy and 72. Across the region, it was partly sunny in Columbia, Missouri, with a temperature of 74. In Quincy, it was partly sunny and 70 degrees. In Kansas City, light rain and fog were reported and the temperature was 64. It was sunny in Springfield, Missouri, with a temperature of 78. In Rolla, it was partly sunny and the temperature was 74. In Farmington, it was 72 degrees. It was mostly sunny in Cape Girardeau, with 76 degrees. It was cloudy in Springfield, Illinois, with a temperature of 69. Once again in St. Louis, it was cloudy, the temperature was 71 degrees, and the wind was east at 7 miles an hour. The current time is 3:12 p.m. Central Daylight Time. 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Tonight, mostly cloudy. Lows in the upper 50s. Northeast winds around 5 miles per hour. Saturday, mostly cloudy. Highs around 70. East winds around 5 miles per hour. Saturday night, mostly cloudy. A slight chance of showers after midnight. Lows in the upper 50s. East winds around 5 miles per hour. Chance of rain 20%. Sunday, partly sunny. Highs in the mid-70s. East winds around 5 miles per hour. Sunday night, partly cloudy. Lows in the upper 50s. Northeast winds around 5 miles per hour in the evening, becoming light and variable. Monday and Monday night, mostly clear. Highs in the upper 70s. Lows in the upper 50s. Tuesday, mostly sunny. A slight chance of showers in the afternoon. Highs around 80. Chance of rain 20%. Tuesday night, mostly cloudy. A slight chance of showers in the evening, then a chance of showers after midnight. Lows in the mid-60s. Chance of rain 40%. Wednesday through Thursday, mostly cloudy with a chance of showers with a slight chance of thunderstorms. Highs in the upper 70s. Lows in the mid-60s. Chance of rain 50%. Thursday night and Friday, mostly cloudy. A chance of showers with a slight chance of thunderstorms. Lows in the lower 60s. Highs in the upper 70s. Chance of rain 40%. At 3 p.m. at Lambert Field in St. Louis, it was cloudy with a temperature of 71 degrees. The dew point was 59, giving us a relative humidity of 65%. The wind was east at 7 miles an hour, and the pressure was 30.21 inches and falling. Elsewhere in the metro area, in Chesterfield, it was partly sunny and the temperature was 75. In Belleville, it was 74 degrees. In Cahokia, it was cloudy and 72.

In St. Charles, it was cloudy and 72. Across the region, it was partly sunny in Columbia, Missouri, with a temperature of 74. In Quincy, it was partly sunny and 70 degrees. In Kansas City, light rain and fog were reported and the temperature was 64. It was sunny in Springfield, Missouri, with a temperature of 78. In Rolla, it was partly sunny and the temperature was 74. In Farmington, it was 72 degrees. It was mostly sunny in Cape Girardeau, with 76 degrees. It was cloudy in Springfield, Illinois, with a temperature of 69. Once again in St. Louis, it was cloudy, the temperature was 71 degrees, and the wind was east at 7 miles an hour. The current time is 3:16 p.m. Central Daylight Time. 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Tonight, mostly cloudy. Lows in the upper 50s. Northeast winds around 5 miles per hour. Saturday, mostly cloudy. Highs around 70. East winds around 5 miles per hour. Saturday night, mostly cloudy. A slight chance of showers after midnight. Lows in the upper 50s. East winds around 5 miles per hour. Chance of rain 20%. Sunday, partly sunny. Highs in the mid-70s. East winds around 5 miles per hour. Sunday night, partly cloudy. Lows in the upper 50s. Northeast winds around 5 miles per hour in the evening, becoming light and variable. Monday and Monday night, mostly clear. Highs in the upper 70s. Lows in the upper 50s. Tuesday, mostly sunny. A slight chance of showers in the afternoon. Highs around 80. Chance of rain 20%. Tuesday night, mostly cloudy. A slight chance of showers in the evening, then a chance of showers after midnight. Lows in the mid-60s. Chance of rain 40%. Wednesday through Thursday, mostly cloudy with a chance of showers with a slight chance of thunderstorms. Highs in the upper 70s. Lows in the mid-60s. Chance of rain 50%. Thursday night and Friday, mostly cloudy. A chance of showers with a slight chance of thunderstorms. Lows in the lower 60s. Highs in the upper 70s. Chance of rain 40%. At 3 p.m. at Lambert Field in St. Louis, it was cloudy with a temperature of 71 degrees. The dew point was 59, giving us a relative humidity of 65%. The wind was east at 7 miles an hour, and the pressure was 30.21 inches and falling. Elsewhere in the metro area, in Chesterfield, it was partly sunny and the temperature was 75. In Belleville, it was 74 degrees. In Cahokia, it was cloudy and 72 degrees. In St. Charles, it was cloudy and 72. Across the region, it was partly sunny in Columbia, Missouri, with a temperature of 74. In Quincy, it was partly sunny and 70 degrees. In Kansas City, light rain and fog were reported and the temperature was 64. It was sunny in Springfield, Missouri, with a temperature of 78. In Rolla, it was partly sunny and the temperature was 74. In Farmington, it was 72 degrees. It was mostly sunny in Cape Girardeau, with 76 degrees. It was cloudy in Springfield, Illinois, with a temperature of 69. Once again in St. Louis, it was cloudy, the temperature was 71 degrees, and the wind was east at 7 miles an hour. The current time is 3:19 p.m. Central Daylight Time. 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
and southwest Illinois, including the St. Louis metro area and surrounding counties. Tonight, mostly cloudy. Lows in the upper 50s. Northeast winds around 5 miles per hour. Saturday, mostly cloudy. Highs around 70. East winds around 5 miles per hour. Saturday night, mostly cloudy. A slight chance of showers after midnight. Lows in the upper 50s. East winds around 5 miles per hour. Chance of rain 20%. Sunday, partly sunny. Highs in the mid-70s. East winds around 5 miles per hour. Sunday night, partly cloudy. Lows in the upper 50s. Northeast winds around 5 miles per hour in the evening, becoming light and variable. Monday and Monday night, mostly clear. Highs in the upper 70s. Lows in the upper 50s. Tuesday, mostly sunny. A slight chance of showers in the afternoon. Highs around 80. Chance of rain 20%. Tuesday night, mostly cloudy. A slight chance of showers in the evening, then a chance of showers after midnight. Lows in the mid-60s. Chance of rain 40%. Wednesday through Thursday, mostly cloudy with a chance of showers with a slight chance of thunderstorms. Highs in the upper 70s. Lows in the mid-60s. Chance of rain 50%. Thursday night and Friday, mostly cloudy. A chance of showers with a slight chance of thunderstorms. Lows in the lower 60s. Highs in the upper 70s. Chance of rain 40%. At 3 p.m. at Lambert Field in St. Louis, it was cloudy with a temperature of 71 degrees. The dew point was 59, giving us a relative humidity of 65%. The wind was east at 7 miles an hour, and the pressure was 30.21 inches and falling. Elsewhere in the metro area, in Chesterfield, it was partly sunny and the temperature was 75. In Belleville, it was 74 degrees. In Cahokia, it was cloudy and 72 degrees. In St. Charles, it was cloudy and 72. Across the region, it was partly sunny in Columbia, Missouri, with a temperature of 74. In Quincy, it was partly sunny and 70 degrees. In Kansas City, light rain and fog were reported and the temperature was 64. It was sunny in Springfield, Missouri, with a temperature of 78. In Rolla, it was partly sunny and the temperature was 74. In Farmington, it was 72 degrees. It was mostly sunny in Cape Girardeau, with 76 degrees. It was cloudy in Springfield, Illinois, with a temperature of 69. Once again in St. Louis, it was cloudy, the temperature was 71 degrees, and the wind was east at 7 miles an hour. The current time is 3:23 p.m. Central Daylight Time. 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Tonight, mostly cloudy. Lows in the upper 50s. Northeast winds around 5 miles per hour. Saturday, mostly cloudy. Highs around 70. East winds around 5 miles per hour. Saturday night, mostly cloudy. A slight chance of showers after midnight. Lows in the upper 50s. East winds around 5 miles per hour. Chance of rain 20%. Sunday, partly sunny. Highs in the mid-70s. East winds around 5 miles per hour. Sunday night, partly cloudy. Lows in the upper 50s. Northeast winds around 5 miles per hour in the evening, becoming light and variable. Monday and Monday night, mostly clear. Highs in the upper 70s. Lows in the upper 50s. Tuesday, mostly sunny. A slight chance of showers in the afternoon. Highs around 80. Chance of rain 20%.
Tuesday night, mostly cloudy. A slight chance of showers in the evening, then a chance of showers after midnight. Lows in the mid-60s. Chance of rain 40%. Wednesday through Thursday, mostly cloudy with a chance of showers with a slight chance of thunderstorms. Highs in the upper 70s. Lows in the mid-60s. Chance of rain 50%. Thursday night and Friday, mostly cloudy. A chance of showers with a slight chance of thunderstorms. Lows in the lower 60s. Highs in the upper 70s. Chance of rain 40%. At 3 p.m. at Lambert Field in St. Louis, it was cloudy with a temperature of 71 degrees. The dew point was 59, giving us a relative humidity of 65%. The wind was east at 7 miles an hour, and the pressure was 30.21 inches and falling. Elsewhere in the metro area, in Chesterfield, it was partly sunny and the temperature was 75. In Belleville, it was 74 degrees. In Cahokia, it was cloudy and 72 degrees. In St. Charles, it was cloudy and 72. Across the region, it was partly sunny in Columbia, Missouri, with a temperature of 74. In Quincy, it was partly sunny and 70 degrees. In Kansas City, light rain and fog were reported and the temperature was 64. It was sunny in Springfield, Missouri, with a temperature of 78. In Rolla, it was partly sunny and the temperature was 74. In Farmington, it was 72 degrees. It was mostly sunny in Cape Girardeau, with 76 degrees. It was cloudy in Springfield, Illinois, with a temperature of 69. Once again in St. Louis, it was cloudy, the temperature was 71 degrees, and the wind was east at 7 miles an hour. The current time is 3:27 p.m. Central Daylight Time. 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Tonight, mostly cloudy. Lows in the upper 50s. Northeast winds around 5 miles per hour. Saturday, mostly cloudy. Highs around 70. East winds around 5 miles per hour. Saturday night, mostly cloudy. A slight chance of showers after midnight. Lows in the upper 50s. East winds around 5 miles per hour. Chance of rain 20%. Sunday, partly sunny. Highs in the mid-70s. East winds around 5 miles per hour. Sunday night, partly cloudy. Lows in the upper 50s. Northeast winds around 5 miles per hour in the evening, becoming light and variable. Monday and Monday night, mostly clear. Highs in the upper 70s. Lows in the upper 50s. Tuesday, mostly sunny. A slight chance of showers in the afternoon. Highs around 80. Chance of rain 20%. Tuesday night, mostly cloudy. A slight chance of showers in the evening, then a chance of showers after midnight. Lows in the mid-60s. Chance of rain 40%. Wednesday through Thursday, mostly cloudy with a chance of showers with a slight chance of thunderstorms. Highs in the upper 70s. Lows in the mid-60s. Chance of rain 50%. Thursday night and Friday, mostly cloudy. A chance of showers with a slight chance of thunderstorms. Lows in the lower 60s. Highs in the upper 70s. Chance of rain 40%. At 3 p.m. at Lambert Field in St. Louis, it was cloudy with a temperature of 71 degrees. The dew point was 59, giving us a relative humidity of 65%. The wind was east at 7 miles an hour, and the pressure was 30.21 inches and falling. Elsewhere in the metro area, in Chesterfield, it was partly sunny and the temperature was 75. In Belleville, it was 74 degrees. In Cahokia, it was cloudy and 72 degrees. In St. Charles,
it was cloudy and 72. Across the region, it was partly sunny in Columbia, Missouri, with a temperature of 74. In Quincy, it was partly sunny and 70 degrees. In Kansas City, light rain and fog were reported and the temperature was 64. It was sunny in Springfield, Missouri, with a temperature of 78. In Rolla, it was partly sunny and the temperature was 74. In Farmington, it was 72 degrees. It was mostly sunny in Cape Girardeau, with 76 degrees. It was cloudy in Springfield, Illinois, with a temperature of 69. Once again in St. Louis, it was cloudy, the temperature was 71 degrees, and the wind was east at 7 miles an hour. The current time is 3:31 p.m. Central Daylight Time. 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Tonight, mostly cloudy. Lows in the upper 50s. Northeast winds around 5 miles per hour. Saturday, mostly cloudy. Highs around 70. East winds around 5 miles per hour. Saturday night, mostly cloudy. A slight chance of showers after midnight. Lows in the upper 50s. East winds around 5 miles per hour. Chance of rain 20%. Sunday, partly sunny. Highs in the mid-70s. East winds around 5 miles per hour. Sunday night, partly cloudy. Lows in the upper 50s. Northeast winds around 5 miles per hour in the evening, becoming light and variable. Monday and Monday night, mostly clear. Highs in the upper 70s. Lows in the upper 50s. Tuesday, mostly sunny. A slight chance of showers in the afternoon. Highs around 80. Chance of rain 20%. Tuesday night, mostly cloudy. A slight chance of showers in the evening, then a chance of showers after midnight. Lows in the mid-60s. Chance of rain 40%. Wednesday through Thursday, mostly cloudy with a chance of showers with a slight chance of thunderstorms. Highs in the upper 70s. Lows in the mid-60s. Chance of rain 50%. Thursday night and Friday, mostly cloudy. A chance of showers with a slight chance of thunderstorms. Lows in the lower 60s. Highs in the upper 70s. Chance of rain 40%. At 3 p.m. at Lambert Field in St. Louis, it was cloudy with a temperature of 71 degrees. The dew point was 59, giving us a relative humidity of 65%. The wind was east at 7 miles an hour, and the pressure was 30.21 inches and falling. Elsewhere in the metro area, in Chesterfield, it was partly sunny and the temperature was 75. In Belleville, it was 74 degrees. In Cahokia, it was cloudy and 72 degrees. In St. Charles, it was cloudy and 72. Across the region, it was partly sunny in Columbia, Missouri, with a temperature of 74. In Quincy, it was partly sunny and 70 degrees. In Kansas City, light rain and fog were reported and the temperature was 64. It was sunny in Springfield, Missouri, with a temperature of 78. In Rolla, it was partly sunny and the temperature was 74. In Farmington, it was 72 degrees. It was mostly sunny in Cape Girardeau, with 76 degrees. It was cloudy in Springfield, Illinois, with a temperature of 69. Once again in St. Louis, it was cloudy, the temperature was 71 degrees, and the wind was east at 7 miles an hour. The current time is 3:34 p.m. Central Daylight Time. 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
the St. Louis metro area and surrounding counties. Tonight, mostly cloudy. Lows in the upper 50s. Northeast winds around 5 miles per hour. Saturday, mostly cloudy. Highs around 70. East winds around 5 miles per hour. Saturday night, mostly cloudy. A slight chance of showers after midnight. Lows in the upper 50s. East winds around 5 miles per hour. Chance of rain 20%. Sunday, partly sunny. Highs in the mid-70s. East winds around 5 miles per hour. Sunday night, partly cloudy. Lows in the upper 50s. Northeast winds around 5 miles per hour in the evening, becoming light and variable. Monday and Monday night, mostly clear. Highs in the upper 70s. Lows in the upper 50s. Tuesday, mostly sunny. A slight chance of showers in the afternoon. Highs around 80. Chance of rain 20%. Tuesday night, mostly cloudy. A slight chance of showers in the evening, then a chance of showers after midnight. Lows in the mid-60s. Chance of rain 40%. Wednesday through Thursday, mostly cloudy with a chance of showers with a slight chance of thunderstorms. Highs in the upper 70s. Lows in the mid-60s. Chance of rain 50%. Thursday night and Friday, mostly cloudy. A chance of showers with a slight chance of thunderstorms. Lows in the lower 60s. Highs in the upper 70s. Chance of rain 40%. At 3 p.m. at Lambert Field in St. Louis, it was cloudy with a temperature of 71 degrees. The dew point was 59, giving us a relative humidity of 65%. The wind was east at 7 miles an hour, and the pressure was 30.21 inches and falling. Elsewhere in the metro area, in Chesterfield, it was partly sunny and the temperature was 75. In Belleville, it was 74 degrees. In Cahokia, it was cloudy and 72 degrees. In St. Charles, it was cloudy and 72. Across the region, it was partly sunny in Columbia, Missouri, with a temperature of 74. In Quincy, it was partly sunny and 70 degrees. In Kansas City, light rain and fog were reported and the temperature was 64. It was sunny in Springfield, Missouri, with a temperature of 78. In Rolla, it was partly sunny and the temperature was 74. In Farmington, it was 72 degrees. It was mostly sunny in Cape Girardeau, with 76 degrees. It was cloudy in Springfield, Illinois, with a temperature of 69. Once again in St. Louis, it was cloudy, the temperature was 71 degrees, and the wind was east at 7 miles an hour. The current time is 3:38 p.m. Central Daylight Time. 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This program originates from the National Weather Service Forecast Office in St. Louis, Missouri, and serves parts of East Central Missouri and Southwest Illinois, including the St. Louis metro area and surrounding counties. Tonight, mostly cloudy. Lows in the upper 50s. Northeast winds around 5 miles per hour. Saturday, mostly cloudy. Highs around 70. East winds around 5 miles per hour. Saturday night, mostly cloudy. A slight chance of showers after midnight. Lows in the upper 50s. East winds around 5 miles per hour. Chance of rain 20%. Sunday, partly sunny. Highs in the mid-70s. East winds around 5 miles per hour. Sunday night, partly cloudy. Lows in the upper 50s. Northeast winds around 5 miles per hour in the evening, becoming light and variable. Monday and Monday night, mostly clear. Highs in the upper 70s. Lows in the upper 50s. Tuesday, mostly sunny. A slight chance of showers in the afternoon. Highs around 80. Chance of rain 20%. Tuesday night, mostly cloudy.
slight chance of showers in the evening, then a chance of showers after midnight. Lows in the mid-60s. Chance of rain 40%. Wednesday through Thursday, mostly cloudy with a chance of showers with a slight chance of thunderstorms. Highs in the upper 70s. Lows in the mid-60s. Chance of rain 50%. Thursday night and Friday, mostly cloudy. A chance of showers with a slight chance of thunderstorms. Lows in the lower 60s. Highs in the upper 70s. Chance of rain 40%. At 3 p.m. at Lambert Field in St. Louis, it was cloudy with a temperature of 71 degrees. The dew point was 59, giving us a relative humidity of 65%. The wind was east at 7 miles an hour, and the pressure was 30.21 inches and falling. Elsewhere in the metro area, in Chesterfield, it was partly sunny and the temperature was 75. In Belleville, it was 74 degrees. In Cahokia, it was cloudy and 72 degrees. In St. Charles, it was cloudy and 72. Across the region, it was partly sunny in Columbia, Missouri, with a temperature of 74. In Quincy, it was partly sunny and 70 degrees. In Kansas City, light rain and fog were reported and the temperature was 64. It was sunny in Springfield, Missouri, with a temperature of 78. In Rolla, it was partly sunny and the temperature was 74. In Farmington, it was 72 degrees. It was mostly sunny in Cape Girardeau, with 76 degrees. It was cloudy in Springfield, Illinois, with a temperature of 69. Once again in St. Louis, it was cloudy, the temperature was 71 degrees, and the wind was east at 7 miles an hour. The current time is 3:42 p.m. Central Daylight Time. 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This program originates from the National Weather Service Forecast Office in St. Louis, Missouri, and serves parts of East Central Missouri and Southwest Illinois, including the St. Louis metro area and surrounding counties. Tonight, mostly cloudy. Lows in the upper 50s. Northeast winds around 5 miles per hour. Saturday, mostly cloudy. Highs around 70. East winds around 5 miles per hour. Saturday night, mostly cloudy. A slight chance of showers after midnight. Lows in the upper 50s. East winds around 5 miles per hour. Chance of rain 20%. Sunday, partly sunny. Highs in the mid-70s. East winds around 5 miles per hour. Sunday night, partly cloudy. Lows in the upper 50s. Northeast winds around 5 miles per hour in the evening, becoming light and variable. Monday and Monday night, mostly clear. Highs in the upper 70s. Lows in the upper 50s. Tuesday, mostly sunny. A slight chance of showers in the afternoon. Highs around 80. Chance of rain 20%. Tuesday night, mostly cloudy. A slight chance of showers in the evening, then a chance of showers after midnight. Lows in the mid-60s. Chance of rain 40%. Wednesday through Thursday, mostly cloudy with a chance of showers with a slight chance of thunderstorms. Highs in the upper 70s. Lows in the mid-60s. Chance of rain 50%. Thursday night and Friday, mostly cloudy. A chance of showers with a slight chance of thunderstorms. Lows in the lower 60s. Highs in the upper 70s. Chance of rain 40%. At 3 p.m. at Lambert Field in St. Louis, it was cloudy with a temperature of 71 degrees. The dew point was 59, giving us a relative humidity of 65%. The wind was east at 7 miles an hour, and the pressure was 30.21 inches and falling. Elsewhere in the metro area, in Chesterfield, it was partly sunny and the temperature was 75. In Belleville, it was 74 degrees. In Cahokia, it was cloudy and 72 degrees. In St. Charles, it was cloudy and 72.
Across the region, it was partly sunny in Columbia, Missouri, with a temperature of 74. In Quincy, it was partly sunny and 70 degrees. In Kansas City, light rain and fog were reported and the temperature was 64. It was sunny in Springfield, Missouri, with a temperature of 78. In Rolla, it was partly sunny and the temperature was 74. In Farmington, it was 72 degrees. It was mostly sunny in Cape Girardeau, with 76 degrees. It was cloudy in Springfield, Illinois, with a temperature of 69. Once again in St. Louis, it was cloudy, the temperature was 71 degrees, and the wind was east at 7 miles an hour. The current time is 3:46 p.m. Central Daylight Time. 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Tonight, mostly cloudy. Lows in the upper 50s. Northeast winds around 5 miles per hour. Saturday, mostly cloudy. Highs around 70. East winds around 5 miles per hour. Saturday night, mostly cloudy. A slight chance of showers after midnight. Lows in the upper 50s. East winds around 5 miles per hour. Chance of rain 20%. Sunday, partly sunny. Highs in the mid-70s. East winds around 5 miles per hour. Sunday night, partly cloudy. Lows in the upper 50s. Northeast winds around 5 miles per hour in the evening, becoming light and variable. Monday and Monday night, mostly clear. Highs in the upper 70s. Lows in the upper 50s. Tuesday, mostly sunny. A slight chance of showers in the afternoon. Highs around 80. Chance of rain 20%. Tuesday night, mostly cloudy. A slight chance of showers in the evening, then a chance of showers after midnight. Lows in the mid-60s. Chance of rain 40%. Wednesday through Thursday, mostly cloudy with a chance of showers with a slight chance of thunderstorms. Highs in the upper 70s. Lows in the mid-60s. Chance of rain 50%. Thursday night and Friday, mostly cloudy. A chance of showers with a slight chance of thunderstorms. Lows in the lower 60s. Highs in the upper 70s. Chance of rain 40%. At 3 p.m. at Lambert Field in St. Louis, it was cloudy with a temperature of 71 degrees. The dew point was 59, giving us a relative humidity of 65%. The wind was east at 7 miles an hour, and the pressure was 30.21 inches and falling. Elsewhere in the metro area, in Chesterfield, it was partly sunny and the temperature was 75. In Belleville, it was 74 degrees. In Cahokia, it was cloudy and 72 degrees. In St. Charles, it was cloudy and 72. Across the region, it was partly sunny in Columbia, Missouri, with a temperature of 74. In Quincy, it was partly sunny and 70 degrees. In Kansas City, light rain and fog were reported and the temperature was 64. It was sunny in Springfield, Missouri, with a temperature of 78. In Rolla, it was partly sunny and the temperature was 74. In Farmington, it was 72 degrees. It was mostly sunny in Cape Girardeau, with 76 degrees. It was cloudy in Springfield, Illinois, with a temperature of 69. Once again in St. Louis, it was cloudy, the temperature was 71 degrees, and the wind was east at 7 miles an hour. The current time is 3:49 p.m. Central Daylight Time. 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
surrounding counties. Tonight, mostly cloudy. Lows in the upper 50s. Northeast winds around 5 miles per hour. Saturday, mostly cloudy. Highs around 70. East winds around 5 miles per hour. Saturday night, mostly cloudy. A slight chance of showers after midnight. Lows in the upper 50s. East winds around 5 miles per hour. Chance of rain 20%. Sunday, partly sunny. Highs in the mid-70s. East winds around 5 miles per hour. Sunday night, partly cloudy. Lows in the upper 50s. Northeast winds around 5 miles per hour in the evening, becoming light and variable. Monday and Monday night, mostly clear. Highs in the upper 70s. Lows in the upper 50s. Tuesday, mostly sunny. A slight chance of showers in the afternoon. Highs around 80. Chance of rain 20%. Tuesday night, mostly cloudy. A slight chance of showers in the evening, then a chance of showers after midnight. Lows in the mid-60s. Chance of rain 40%. Wednesday through Thursday, mostly cloudy with a chance of showers with a slight chance of thunderstorms. Highs in the upper 70s. Lows in the mid-60s. Chance of rain 50%. Thursday night and Friday, mostly cloudy. A chance of showers with a slight chance of thunderstorms. Lows in the lower 60s. Highs in the upper 70s. Chance of rain 40%. At 3 p.m. at Lambert Field in St. Louis, it was cloudy with a temperature of 71 degrees. The dew point was 59, giving us a relative humidity of 65%. The wind was east at 7 miles an hour, and the pressure was 30.21 inches and falling. Elsewhere in the metro area, in Chesterfield, it was partly sunny and the temperature was 75. In Belleville, it was 74 degrees. In Cahokia, it was cloudy and 72 degrees. In St. Charles, it was cloudy and 72. Across the region, it was partly sunny in Columbia, Missouri, with a temperature of 74. In Quincy, it was partly sunny and 70 degrees. In Kansas City, light rain and fog were reported and the temperature was 64. It was sunny in Springfield, Missouri, with a temperature of 78. In Rolla, it was partly sunny and the temperature was 74. In Farmington, it was 72 degrees. It was mostly sunny in Cape Girardeau, with 76 degrees. It was cloudy in Springfield, Illinois, with a temperature of 69. Once again in St. Louis, it was cloudy, the temperature was 71 degrees, and the wind was east at 7 miles an hour. The current time is 3:53 p.m. Central Daylight Time. 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This program originates from the National Weather Service Forecast Office in St. Louis, Missouri, and serves parts of East Central Missouri and Southwest Illinois, including the St. Louis metro area and surrounding counties. Tonight, mostly cloudy. Lows in the upper 50s. Northeast winds around 5 miles per hour. Saturday, mostly cloudy. Highs around 70. East winds around 5 miles per hour. Saturday night, mostly cloudy. A slight chance of showers after midnight. Lows in the upper 50s. East winds around 5 miles per hour. Chance of rain 20%. Sunday, partly sunny. Highs in the mid-70s. East winds around 5 miles per hour. Sunday night, partly cloudy. Lows in the upper 50s. Northeast winds around 5 miles per hour in the evening, becoming light and variable. Monday and Monday night, mostly clear. Highs in the upper 70s. Lows in the upper 50s. Tuesday, mostly sunny. A slight chance of showers in the afternoon. Highs around 80. Chance of rain 20%. Tuesday night, mostly cloudy. A slight chance
Showers in the evening, then a chance of showers after midnight. Lows in the mid-60s. Chance of rain 40%. Wednesday through Thursday, mostly cloudy with a chance of showers with a slight chance of thunderstorms. Highs in the upper 70s. Lows in the mid-60s. Chance of rain 50%. Thursday night and Friday, mostly cloudy. A chance of showers with a slight chance of thunderstorms. Lows in the lower 60s. Highs in the upper 70s. Chance of rain 40%. At 3 p.m. at Lambert Field in St. Louis, it was cloudy with a temperature of 71 degrees. The dew point was 59, giving us a relative humidity of 65%. The wind was east at 7 miles an hour, and the pressure was 30.21 inches and falling. Elsewhere in the metro area, in Chesterfield, it was partly sunny and the temperature was 75. In Belleville, it was 74 degrees. In Cahokia, it was cloudy and 72 degrees. In St. Charles, it was cloudy and 72. Across the region, it was partly sunny in Columbia, Missouri, with a temperature of 74. In Quincy, it was partly sunny and 70 degrees. In Kansas City, light rain and fog were reported and the temperature was 64. It was sunny in Springfield, Missouri, with a temperature of 78. In Rolla, it was partly sunny and the temperature was 74. In Farmington, it was 72 degrees. It was mostly sunny in Cape Girardeau, with 76 degrees. It was cloudy in Springfield, Illinois, with a temperature of 69. Once again in St. Louis, it was cloudy, the temperature was 71 degrees, and the wind was east at 7 miles an hour. The current time is 3:57 p.m. Central Daylight Time. 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Tonight, mostly cloudy. Lows in the upper 50s. Northeast winds around 5 miles per hour. Saturday, mostly cloudy. Highs around 70. East winds around 5 miles per hour. Saturday night, mostly cloudy. A slight chance of showers after midnight. Lows in the upper 50s. East winds around 5 miles per hour. Chance of rain 20%. Sunday, partly sunny. Highs in the mid-70s. East winds around 5 miles per hour. Sunday night, partly cloudy. Lows in the upper 50s. Northeast winds around 5 miles per hour in the evening, becoming light and variable. Monday and Monday night, mostly clear. Highs in the upper 70s. Lows in the upper 50s. Tuesday, mostly sunny. A slight chance of showers in the afternoon. Highs around 80. Chance of rain 20%. Tuesday night, mostly cloudy. A slight chance of showers in the evening, then a chance of showers after midnight. Lows in the mid-60s. Chance of rain 40%. Wednesday through Thursday, mostly cloudy with a chance of showers with a slight chance of thunderstorms. Highs in the upper 70s. Lows in the mid-60s. Chance of rain 50%. Thursday night and Friday, mostly cloudy. A chance of showers with a slight chance of thunderstorms. Lows in the lower 60s. Highs in the upper 70s. Chance of rain 40%. At 3 p.m. at Lambert Field in St. Louis, it was cloudy with a temperature of 71 degrees. The dew point was 59, giving us a relative humidity of 65%. The wind was east at 7 miles an hour, and the pressure was 30.21 inches and falling. Elsewhere in the metro area, in Chesterfield, it was partly sunny and the temperature was 75. In Belleville, it was 74 degrees. In Cahokia, it was cloudy and 72 degrees. In St. Charles, it was cloudy and 72. Across the region,
was partly sunny in Columbia, Missouri, with a temperature of 74. In Quincy, it was partly sunny and 70 degrees. In Kansas City, light rain and fog were reported and the temperature was 64. It was sunny in Springfield, Missouri, with a temperature of 78. In Rolla, it was partly sunny and the temperature was 74. In Farmington, it was 72 degrees. It was mostly sunny in Cape Girardeau, with 76 degrees. It was cloudy in Springfield, Illinois, with a temperature of 69. Once again in St. Louis, it was cloudy, the temperature was 71 degrees, and the wind was east at 7 miles an hour. The current time is 4:01 p.m. Central Daylight Time. 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This program originates from the National Weather Service Forecast Office in St. Louis, Missouri, and serves parts of East Central Missouri and Southwest Illinois, including the St. Louis metro area and surrounding counties. Tonight, mostly cloudy. Lows in the upper 50s. Northeast winds around 5 miles per hour. Saturday, mostly cloudy. Highs around 70. East winds around 5 miles per hour. Saturday night, mostly cloudy. A slight chance of showers after midnight. Lows in the upper 50s. East winds around 5 miles per hour. Chance of rain 20%. Sunday, partly sunny. Highs in the mid-70s. East winds around 5 miles per hour. Sunday night, partly cloudy. Lows in the upper 50s. Northeast winds around 5 miles per hour in the evening, becoming light and variable. Monday and Monday night, mostly clear. Highs in the upper 70s. Lows in the upper 50s. Tuesday, mostly sunny. A slight chance of showers in the afternoon. Highs around 80. Chance of rain 20%. Tuesday night, mostly cloudy. A slight chance of showers in the evening, then a chance of showers after midnight. Lows in the mid-60s. Chance of rain 40%. Wednesday through Thursday, mostly cloudy with a chance of showers with a slight chance of thunderstorms. Highs in the upper 70s. Lows in the mid-60s. Chance of rain 50%. Thursday night and Friday, mostly cloudy. A chance of showers with a slight chance of thunderstorms. Lows in the lower 60s. Highs in the upper 70s. Chance of rain 40%. At 3 p.m. at Lambert Field in St. Louis, it was cloudy with a temperature of 71 degrees. The dew point was 59, giving us a relative humidity of 65%. The wind was east at 7 miles an hour, and the pressure was 30.21 inches and falling. Elsewhere in the metro area, in Chesterfield, it was partly sunny and the temperature was 75. In Belleville, it was 74 degrees. In Cahokia, it was cloudy and 72 degrees. In St. Charles, it was cloudy and 72. Across the region, it was partly sunny in Columbia, Missouri, with a temperature of 74. In Quincy, it was partly sunny and 70 degrees. In Kansas City, light rain and fog were reported and the temperature was 64. It was sunny in Springfield, Missouri, with a temperature of 78. In Rolla, it was partly sunny and the temperature was 74. In Farmington, it was 72 degrees. It was mostly sunny in Cape Girardeau, with 76 degrees. It was cloudy in Springfield, Illinois, with a temperature of 69. Once again in St. Louis, it was cloudy, the temperature was 71 degrees, and the wind was east at 7 miles an hour. The current time is 4:04 p.m. Central Daylight Time. 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
Tonight, mostly cloudy. Lows in the upper 50s. Northeast winds around 5 miles per hour. Saturday, mostly cloudy. Highs around 70. East winds around 5 miles per hour. Saturday night, mostly cloudy. A slight chance of showers after midnight. Lows in the upper 50s. East winds around 5 miles per hour. Chance of rain 20%. Sunday, partly sunny. Highs in the mid-70s. East winds around 5 miles per hour. Sunday night, partly cloudy. Lows in the upper 50s. Northeast winds around 5 miles per hour in the evening, becoming light and variable. Monday and Monday night, mostly clear. Highs in the upper 70s. Lows in the upper 50s. Tuesday, mostly sunny. A slight chance of showers in the afternoon. Highs around 80. Chance of rain 20%. Tuesday night, mostly cloudy. A slight chance of showers in the evening, then a chance of showers after midnight. Lows in the mid-60s. Chance of rain 40%. Wednesday through Thursday, mostly cloudy with a chance of showers with a slight chance of thunderstorms. Highs in the upper 70s. Lows in the mid-60s. Chance of rain 50%. Thursday night and Friday, mostly cloudy. A chance of showers with a slight chance of thunderstorms. Lows in the lower 60s. Highs in the upper 70s. Chance of rain 40%. At 3 p.m. at Lambert Field in St. Louis, it was cloudy with a temperature of 71 degrees. The dew point was 59, giving us a relative humidity of 65%. The wind was east at 7 miles an hour, and the pressure was 30.21 inches and falling. Elsewhere in the metro area, in Chesterfield, it was partly sunny and the temperature was 75. In Belleville, it was 74 degrees. In Cahokia, it was cloudy and 72 degrees. In St. Charles, it was cloudy and 72. Across the region, it was partly sunny in Columbia, Missouri, with a temperature of 74. In Quincy, it was partly sunny and 70 degrees. In Kansas City, light rain and fog were reported and the temperature was 64. It was sunny in Springfield, Missouri, with a temperature of 78. In Rolla, it was partly sunny and the temperature was 74. In Farmington, it was 72 degrees. It was mostly sunny in Cape Girardeau, with 76 degrees. It was cloudy in Springfield, Illinois, with a temperature of 69. Once again in St. Louis, it was cloudy, the temperature was 71 degrees, and the wind was east at 7 miles an hour. The current time is 4:08 p.m. Central Daylight Time. 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Tonight, mostly cloudy. Lows in the upper 50s. Northeast winds around 5 miles per hour. Saturday, mostly cloudy. Highs around 70. East winds around 5 miles per hour. Saturday night, mostly cloudy. A slight chance of showers after midnight. Lows in the upper 50s. East winds around 5 miles per hour. Chance of rain 20%. Sunday, partly sunny. Highs in the mid-70s. East winds around 5 miles per hour. Sunday night, partly cloudy. Lows in the upper 50s. Northeast winds around 5 miles per hour in the evening, becoming light and variable. Monday and Monday night, mostly clear. Highs in the upper 70s. Lows in the upper 50s. Tuesday, mostly sunny. A slight chance of showers in the afternoon. Highs around 80. Chance of rain 20%. Tuesday night, mostly cloudy. A slight chance of showers in the evening, then a chance of showers after.
Midnight. Lows in the mid-60s. Chance of rain 40%. Wednesday through Thursday, mostly cloudy with a chance of showers with a slight chance of thunderstorms. Highs in the upper 70s. Lows in the mid-60s. Chance of rain 50%. Thursday night and Friday, mostly cloudy. A chance of showers with a slight chance of thunderstorms. Lows in the lower 60s. Highs in the upper 70s. Chance of rain 40%. At 4 p.m. at Lambert Field in St. Louis, it was partly sunny with a temperature of 72 degrees. The dew point was 59, giving us a relative humidity of 63%. The wind was northeast at 6 miles an hour, and the pressure was 30.20 inches and falling. Elsewhere in the metro area, in Chesterfield, it was partly sunny and the temperature was 73. In Belleville, it was 76 degrees. Thursday.

Lambert Field in St. Louis. It was partly sunny with a temperature of 72 degrees. The dew point was 59, giving us a relative humidity of 63%. The wind was northeast at 6 miles an hour, and the pressure was 30.20 inches and falling. Elsewhere in the metro area, in Chesterfield, it was partly sunny and the temperature was 73. In Belleville, it was 76 degrees. In Cahokia, it was cloudy and 72 degrees. In St. Charles, it was cloudy and 72. Across the region, it was partly sunny in Columbia, Missouri, with a temperature of 73. In Quincy, it was cloudy and 70 degrees. In Kansas City, light rain was falling and the temperature was 64. It was mostly sunny in Springfield, Missouri, with a temperature of 80. In Rolla, it was partly sunny and the temperature was 75. In Farmington, it was 72 degrees. It was mostly sunny in Cape Girardeau, with 76 degrees. It was partly sunny in Springfield, Illinois, with a temperature of 70. Once again in St. Louis, it was partly sunny, the temperature was 72 degrees, and the wind was northeast at 6 miles an hour. The current time is 4:12 p.m. Central Daylight Time. 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Tonight, mostly cloudy. Lows in the upper 50s. Northeast winds around 5 miles per hour. Saturday, mostly cloudy. Highs around 70. East winds around 5 miles per hour. Saturday night, mostly cloudy. A slight chance of showers after midnight. Lows in the upper 50s. East winds around 5 miles per hour. Chance of rain 20%. Sunday, partly sunny. Highs in the mid-70s. East winds around 5 miles per hour. Sunday night, partly cloudy. Lows in the upper 50s. Northeast winds around 5 miles per hour in the evening, becoming light and variable. Monday and Monday night, mostly clear. Highs in the upper 70s. Lows in the upper 50s. Tuesday, mostly sunny. A slight chance of showers in the afternoon. Highs around 80. Chance of rain 20%. Tuesday night, mostly cloudy. A slight chance of showers in the evening, then a chance of showers after midnight. Lows in the mid-60s. Chance of rain 40%. Wednesday through Thursday, mostly cloudy with a chance of showers with a slight chance of thunderstorms. Highs in the upper 70s. Lows in the mid-60s. Chance of rain 50%. Thursday night and Friday, mostly cloudy. A chance of showers with a slight chance of thunderstorms. Lows in the lower 60s. Highs in the upper 70s. Chance of rain 40%. At 4 p.m. at Lambert Field in St. Louis, it was partly sunny with a temperature of 72 degrees. The dew point was 59, giving us a relative humidity of 63%. The wind was northeast at 6 miles an hour, and the pressure was 30.20 inches and falling. Elsewhere in the metro area, in Chesterfield, it was partly sunny and the temperature was 73. In Belleville, it was 76 degrees. In Cahokia, it was cloudy and 72 degrees. In St. Charles, it was cloudy and 72. Across the region, it was partly sunny in Columbia, Missouri, with a temperature of 73. In Quincy, it was cloudy and 70 degrees. In Kansas City, light rain was falling and the temperature was 64. It was mostly sunny in Springfield, Missouri, with a temperature of 80. In Rolla, it was partly sunny and the temperature was 75. In Farmington, it was 72 degrees. It was mostly sunny in Cape Girardeau, with 76 degrees. It was partly sunny in Springfield, Illinois, with a temperature of 70. Once again in

St. Louis, it was partly sunny. The temperature was 72 degrees and the wind was northeast at 6 miles an hour. The current time is 4:16 p.m. Central Daylight Time. 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Tonight, mostly cloudy. Lows in the upper 50s. Northeast winds around 5 miles per hour. Saturday, mostly cloudy. Highs around 70. East winds around 5 miles per hour. Saturday night, mostly cloudy. A slight chance of showers after midnight. Lows in the upper 50s. East winds around 5 miles per hour. Chance of rain 20%. Sunday, partly sunny. Highs in the mid-70s. East winds around 5 miles per hour. Sunday night, partly cloudy. Lows in the upper 50s. Northeast winds around 5 miles per hour in the evening, becoming light and variable. Monday and Monday night, mostly clear. Highs in the upper 70s. Lows in the upper 50s. Tuesday, mostly sunny. A slight chance of showers in the afternoon. Highs around 80. Chance of rain 20%. Tuesday night, mostly cloudy. A slight chance of showers in the evening, then a chance of showers after midnight. Lows in the mid-60s. Chance of rain 40%. Wednesday through Thursday, mostly cloudy with a chance of showers with a slight chance of thunderstorms. Highs in the upper 70s. Lows in the mid-60s. Chance of rain 50%. Thursday night and Friday, mostly cloudy. A chance of showers with a slight chance of thunderstorms. Lows in the lower 60s. Highs in the upper 70s. Chance of rain 40%. At 4 p.m. at Lambert Field in St. Louis, it was partly sunny with a temperature of 72 degrees. The dew point was 59, giving us a relative humidity of 63%. The wind was northeast at 6 miles an hour, and the pressure was 30.20 inches and falling. Elsewhere in the metro area, in Chesterfield, it was partly sunny and the temperature was 73. In Belleville, it was 76 degrees. In Cahokia, it was cloudy and 72 degrees. In St. Charles, it was cloudy and 72. Across the region, it was partly sunny in Columbia, Missouri, with a temperature of 73. In Quincy, it was cloudy and 70 degrees. In Kansas City, light rain was falling and the temperature was 64. It was mostly sunny in Springfield, Missouri, with a temperature of 80. In Rolla, it was partly sunny and the temperature was 75. In Farmington, it was 72 degrees. It was mostly sunny in Cape Girardeau, with 76 degrees. It was partly sunny in Springfield, Illinois, with a temperature of 70. Once again in St. Louis, it was partly sunny, the temperature was 72 degrees, and the wind was northeast at 6 miles an hour. The current time is 4:19 p.m. Central Daylight Time. 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Tonight, mostly cloudy. Lows in the upper 50s. Northeast winds around 5 miles per hour. Saturday, mostly cloudy. Highs around 70. East winds around 5 miles per hour. Saturday night, mostly cloudy. A slight chance of showers after midnight. Lows in the upper 50s. East winds around 5 miles per hour. Chance of rain 20%. Sunday, partly sunny. Highs in the mid-70s. East winds around...
5 miles per hour. Sunday night, partly cloudy. Lows in the upper 50s. Northeast winds around 5 miles per hour in the evening, becoming light and variable. Monday and Monday night, mostly clear. Highs in the upper 70s. Lows in the upper 50s. Tuesday, mostly sunny. A slight chance of showers in the afternoon. Highs around 80. Chance of rain 20%. Tuesday night, mostly cloudy. A slight chance of showers in the evening, then a chance of showers after midnight. Lows in the mid-60s. Chance of rain 40%. Wednesday through Thursday, mostly cloudy with a chance of showers with a slight chance of thunderstorms. Highs in the upper 70s. Lows in the mid-60s. Chance of rain 50%. Thursday night and Friday, mostly cloudy. A chance of showers with a slight chance of thunderstorms. Lows in the lower 60s. Highs in the upper 70s. Chance of rain 40%. At 4 p.m. at Lambert Field in St. Louis, it was partly sunny with a temperature of 72 degrees. The dew point was 59, giving us a relative humidity of 63%. The wind was northeast at 6 miles an hour, and the pressure was 30.20 inches and falling. Elsewhere in the metro area, in Chesterfield, it was partly sunny and the temperature was 73. In Belleville, it was 76 degrees. In Cahokia, it was cloudy and 72 degrees. In St. Charles, it was cloudy and 72. Across the region, it was partly sunny in Columbia, Missouri, with a temperature of 73. In Quincy, it was cloudy and 70 degrees. In Kansas City, light rain was falling and the temperature was 64. It was mostly sunny in Springfield, Missouri, with a temperature of 80. In Rolla, it was partly sunny and the temperature was 75. In Farmington, it was 72 degrees. It was mostly sunny in Cape Girardeau, with 76 degrees. It was partly sunny in Springfield, Illinois, with a temperature of 70. Once again in St. Louis, it was partly sunny, the temperature was 72 degrees, and the wind was northeast at 6 miles an hour. The current time is 4:23 p.m. Central Daylight Time. 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This program originates from the National Weather Service Forecast Office in St. Louis, Missouri, and serves parts of East Central Missouri and Southwest Illinois, including the St. Louis metro area and surrounding counties. Tonight, mostly cloudy. Lows in the upper 50s. Northeast winds around 5 miles per hour. Saturday, mostly cloudy. Highs around 70. East winds around 5 miles per hour. Saturday night, mostly cloudy. A slight chance of showers after midnight. Lows in the upper 50s. East winds around 5 miles per hour. Chance of rain 20%. Sunday, partly sunny. Highs in the mid-70s. East winds around 5 miles per hour. Sunday night, partly cloudy. Lows in the upper 50s. Northeast winds around 5 miles per hour in the evening, becoming light and variable. Monday and Monday night, mostly clear. Highs in the upper 70s. Lows in the upper 50s. Tuesday, mostly sunny. A slight chance of showers in the afternoon. Highs around 80. Chance of rain 20%. Tuesday night, mostly cloudy. A slight chance of showers in the evening, then a chance of showers after midnight. Lows in the mid-60s. Chance of rain 40%. Wednesday through Thursday, mostly cloudy with a chance of showers with a slight chance of thunderstorms. Highs in the upper 70s. Lows in the mid-60s. Chance of rain 50%. Thursday night and Friday, mostly cloudy. A chance of showers with a slight chance of thunderstorms. Lows in the lower 60s. Highs in the upper 70s. Chance of rain 40%. At 4 p.m. at Lambert.
Field in St. Louis, it was partly sunny with a temperature of 72 degrees. The dew point was 59, giving us a relative humidity of 63%. The wind was northeast at 6 miles an hour, and the pressure was 30.20 inches and falling. Elsewhere in the metro area, in Chesterfield, it was partly sunny and the temperature was 73. In Belleville, it was 76 degrees. In Cahokia, it was cloudy and 72 degrees. In St. Charles, it was cloudy and 72. Across the region, it was partly sunny in Columbia, Missouri, with a temperature of 73. In Quincy, it was cloudy and 70 degrees. In Kansas City, light rain was falling and the temperature was 64. It was mostly sunny in Springfield, Missouri, with a temperature of 80. In Rolla, it was partly sunny and the temperature was 75. In Farmington, it was 72 degrees. It was mostly sunny in Cape Girardeau, with 76 degrees. It was partly sunny in Springfield, Illinois, with a temperature of 70. Once again in St. Louis, it was partly sunny, the temperature was 72 degrees, and the wind was northeast at 6 miles an hour. The current time is 4:27 p.m. Central Daylight Time. 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Tonight, mostly cloudy. Lows in the upper 50s. Northeast winds around 5 miles per hour. Saturday, mostly cloudy. Highs around 70. East winds around 5 miles per hour. Saturday night, mostly cloudy. A slight chance of showers after midnight. Lows in the upper 50s. East winds around 5 miles per hour. Chance of rain 20%. Sunday, partly sunny. Highs in the mid-70s. East winds around 5 miles per hour. Sunday night, partly cloudy. Lows in the upper 50s. Northeast winds around 5 miles per hour in the evening, becoming light and variable. Monday and Monday night, mostly clear. Highs in the upper 70s. Lows in the upper 50s. Tuesday, mostly sunny. A slight chance of showers in the afternoon. Highs around 80. Chance of rain 20%. Tuesday night, mostly cloudy. A slight chance of showers in the evening, then a chance of showers after midnight. Lows in the mid-60s. Chance of rain 40%. Wednesday through Thursday, mostly cloudy with a chance of showers with a slight chance of thunderstorms. Highs in the upper 70s. Lows in the mid-60s. Chance of rain 50%. Thursday night and Friday, mostly cloudy. A chance of showers with a slight chance of thunderstorms. Lows in the lower 60s. Highs in the upper 70s. Chance of rain 40%. At 4 p.m. at Lambert Field in St. Louis, it was partly sunny with a temperature of 72 degrees. The dew point was 59, giving us a relative humidity of 63%. The wind was northeast at 6 miles an hour, and the pressure was 30.20 inches and falling. Elsewhere in the metro area, in Chesterfield, it was partly sunny and the temperature was 73. In Belleville, it was 76 degrees. In Cahokia, it was cloudy and 72 degrees. In St. Charles, it was cloudy and 72. Across the region, it was partly sunny in Columbia, Missouri, with a temperature of 73. In Quincy, it was cloudy and 70 degrees. In Kansas City, light rain was falling and the temperature was 64. It was mostly sunny in Springfield, Missouri, with a temperature of 80. In Rolla, it was partly sunny and the temperature was 75. In Farmington, it was 72 degrees. It was mostly sunny in Cape Girardeau, with 76 degrees. It was partly sunny in Springfield, Illinois, with a temperature of 70. Once again in
Lewis, it was partly sunny. The temperature was 72 degrees and the wind was northeast at 6 miles an hour. The current time is 4:31 p.m. Central Daylight Time. 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This program originates from the National Weather Service Forecast Office in St. Louis, Missouri, and serves parts of East Central Missouri and Southwest Illinois, including the St. Louis metro area and surrounding counties. Tonight, mostly cloudy. Lows in the upper 50s. Northeast winds around 5 miles per hour. Saturday, mostly cloudy. Highs around 70. East winds around 5 miles per hour. Saturday night, mostly cloudy. A slight chance of showers after midnight. Lows in the upper 50s. East winds around 5 miles per hour. Chance of rain 20%. Sunday, partly sunny. Highs in the mid-70s. East winds around 5 miles per hour. Sunday night, partly cloudy. Lows in the upper 50s. Northeast winds around 5 miles per hour in the evening, becoming light and variable. Monday and Monday night, mostly clear. Highs in the upper 70s. Lows in the upper 50s. Tuesday, mostly sunny. A slight chance of showers in the afternoon. Highs around 80. Chance of rain 20%. Tuesday night, mostly cloudy. A slight chance of showers in the evening, then a chance of showers after midnight. Lows in the mid-60s. Chance of rain 40%. Wednesday through Thursday, mostly cloudy with a chance of showers with a slight chance of thunderstorms. Highs in the upper 70s. Lows in the mid-60s. Chance of rain 50%. Thursday night and Friday, mostly cloudy. A chance of showers with a slight chance of thunderstorms. Lows in the lower 60s. Highs in the upper 70s. Chance of rain 40%. At 4 p.m. at Lambert Field in St. Louis, it was partly sunny with a temperature of 72 degrees. The dew point was 59, giving us a relative humidity of 63%. The wind was northeast at 6 miles an hour, and the pressure was 30.20 inches and falling. Elsewhere in the metro area, in Chesterfield, it was partly sunny and the temperature was 73. In Belleville, it was 76 degrees. In Cahokia, it was cloudy and 72 degrees. In St. Charles, it was cloudy and 72. Across the region, it was partly sunny in Columbia, Missouri, with a temperature of 73. In Quincy, it was cloudy and 70 degrees. In Kansas City, light rain was falling and the temperature was 64. It was mostly sunny in Springfield, Missouri, with a temperature of 80. In Rolla, it was partly sunny and the temperature was 75. In Farmington, it was 72 degrees. It was mostly sunny in Cape Girardeau, with 76 degrees. It was partly sunny in Springfield, Illinois, with a temperature of 70. Once again in St. Louis, it was partly sunny. The temperature was 72 degrees and the wind was northeast at 6 miles an hour. The current time is 4:34 p.m. Central Daylight Time. 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Tonight, mostly cloudy. Lows in the upper 50s. Northeast winds around 5 miles per hour. Saturday, mostly cloudy. Highs around 70. East winds around 5 miles per hour. Saturday night, mostly cloudy. A slight chance of showers after midnight. Lows in the upper 50s. East winds around 5 miles per hour. Chance of rain 20%. Sunday, partly sunny. Highs in the mid-70s. East winds.
around 5 miles per hour. Sunday night, partly cloudy. Lows in the upper 50s. Northeast winds around 5 miles per hour in the evening, becoming light and variable. Monday and Monday night, mostly clear. Highs in the upper 70s. Lows in the upper 50s. Tuesday, mostly sunny. A slight chance of showers in the afternoon. Highs around 80. Chance of rain 20%. Tuesday night, mostly cloudy. A slight chance of showers in the evening, then a chance of showers after midnight. Lows in the mid-60s. Chance of rain 40%. Wednesday through Thursday, mostly cloudy with a chance of showers with a slight chance of thunderstorms. Highs in the upper 70s. Lows in the mid-60s. Chance of rain 50%. Thursday night and Friday, mostly cloudy. A chance of showers with a slight chance of thunderstorms. Lows in the lower 60s. Highs in the upper 70s. Chance of rain 40%. At 4 p.m. at Lambert Field in St. Louis, it was partly sunny with a temperature of 72 degrees. The dew point was 59, giving us a relative humidity of 63%. The wind was northeast at 6 miles an hour, and the pressure was 30.20 inches and falling. Elsewhere in the metro area, in Chesterfield, it was partly sunny and the temperature was 73. In Belleville, it was 76 degrees. In Cahokia, it was cloudy and 72 degrees. In St. Charles, it was cloudy and 72. Across the region, it was partly sunny in Columbia, Missouri, with a temperature of 73. In Quincy, it was cloudy and 70 degrees. In Kansas City, light rain was falling and the temperature was 64. It was mostly sunny in Springfield, Missouri, with a temperature of 80. In Rolla, it was partly sunny and the temperature was 75. In Farmington, it was 72 degrees. It was mostly sunny in Cape Girardeau, with 76 degrees. It was partly sunny in Springfield, Illinois, with a temperature of 70. Once again in St. Louis, it was partly sunny, the temperature was 72 degrees, and the wind was northeast at 6 miles an hour. The current time is 4:38 p.m. Central Daylight Time. 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This program originates from the National Weather Service Forecast Office in St. Louis, Missouri, and serves parts of East Central Missouri and Southwest Illinois, including the St. Louis metro area and surrounding counties. Tonight, mostly cloudy. Lows in the upper 50s. Northeast winds around 5 miles per hour. Saturday, mostly cloudy. Highs around 70. East winds around 5 miles per hour. Saturday night, mostly cloudy. A slight chance of showers after midnight. Lows in the upper 50s. East winds around 5 miles per hour. Chance of rain 20%. Sunday, partly sunny. Highs in the mid-70s. East winds around 5 miles per hour. Sunday night, partly cloudy. Lows in the upper 50s. Northeast winds around 5 miles per hour in the evening, becoming light and variable. Monday and Monday night, mostly clear. Highs in the upper 70s. Lows in the upper 50s. Tuesday, mostly sunny. A slight chance of showers in the afternoon. Highs around 80. Chance of rain 20%. Tuesday night, mostly cloudy. A slight chance of showers in the evening, then a chance of showers after midnight. Lows in the mid-60s. Chance of rain 40%. Wednesday through Thursday, mostly cloudy with a chance of showers with a slight chance of thunderstorms. Highs in the upper 70s. Lows in the mid-60s. Chance of rain 50%. Thursday night and Friday, mostly cloudy. A chance of showers with a slight chance of thunderstorms. Lows in the lower 60s. Highs in the upper 70s. Chance of rain 40%. At 4 p.m. at Lambert.
Field in St. Louis, it was partly sunny with a temperature of 72 degrees. The dew point was 59, giving us a relative humidity of 63%. The wind was northeast at 6 miles an hour, and the pressure was 30.20 inches and falling. Elsewhere in the metro area, in Chesterfield, it was partly sunny and the temperature was 73. In Belleville, it was 76 degrees. In Cahokia, it was cloudy and 72 degrees. In St. Charles, it was cloudy and 72. Across the region, it was partly sunny in Columbia, Missouri, with a temperature of 73. In Quincy, it was cloudy and 70 degrees. In Kansas City, light rain was falling and the temperature was 64. It was mostly sunny in Springfield, Missouri, with a temperature of 80. In Rolla, it was partly sunny and the temperature was 75. In Farmington, it was 72 degrees. It was mostly sunny in Cape Girardeau, with 76 degrees. It was partly sunny in Springfield, Illinois, with a temperature of 70. Once again in St. Louis, it was partly sunny, the temperature was 72 degrees, and the wind was northeast at 6 miles an hour. The current time is 4:42 p.m. Central Daylight Time. 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This program originates from the National Weather Service Forecast Office in St. Louis, Missouri, and serves parts of East Central Missouri and Southwest Illinois, including the St. Louis metro area and surrounding counties. Tonight, mostly cloudy. Lows in the upper 50s. Northeast winds around 5 miles per hour. Saturday, mostly cloudy. Highs around 70. East winds around 5 miles per hour. Saturday night, mostly cloudy. A slight chance of showers after midnight. Lows in the upper 50s. East winds around 5 miles per hour. Chance of rain 20%. Sunday, partly sunny. Highs in the mid-70s. East winds around 5 miles per hour. Sunday night, partly cloudy. Lows in the upper 50s. Northeast winds around 5 miles per hour in the evening, becoming light and variable. Monday and Monday night, mostly clear. Highs in the upper 70s. Lows in the upper 50s. Tuesday, mostly sunny. A slight chance of showers in the afternoon. Highs around 80. Chance of rain 20%. Tuesday night, mostly cloudy. A slight chance of showers in the evening, then a chance of showers after midnight. Lows in the mid-60s. Chance of rain 40%. Wednesday through Thursday, mostly cloudy with a chance of showers with a slight chance of thunderstorms. Highs in the upper 70s. Lows in the mid-60s. Chance of rain 50%. Thursday night and Friday, mostly cloudy. A chance of showers with a slight chance of thunderstorms. Lows in the lower 60s. Highs in the upper 70s. Chance of rain 40%. At 4 p.m. at Lambert Field in St. Louis, it was partly sunny with a temperature of 72 degrees. The dew point was 59, giving us a relative humidity of 63%. The wind was northeast at 6 miles an hour, and the pressure was 30.20 inches and falling. Elsewhere in the metro area, in Chesterfield, it was partly sunny and the temperature was 73. In Belleville, it was 76 degrees. In Cahokia, it was cloudy and 72 degrees. In St. Charles, it was cloudy and 72. Across the region, it was partly sunny in Columbia, Missouri, with a temperature of 73. In Quincy, it was cloudy and 70 degrees. In Kansas City, light rain was falling and the temperature was 64. It was mostly sunny in Springfield, Missouri, with a temperature of 80. In Rolla, it was partly sunny and the temperature was 75. In Farmington, it was 72 degrees. It was mostly sunny in Cape Girardeau, with 76 degrees. It was partly sunny in Springfield, Illinois, with a temperature of 70. Once again in St.
Louis. It was partly sunny. The temperature was 72 degrees and the wind was northeast at 6 miles an hour. The current time is 4:46 p.m. Central Daylight Time. This is NOAA, Weather Radio KDO 89 St. Louis, Missouri, broadcasting on 162.550 MHz. 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Tonight, mostly cloudy. Lows in the upper 50s. Northeast winds around 5 miles per hour. Saturday, mostly cloudy. Highs around 70. East winds around 5 miles per hour. Saturday night, mostly cloudy. A slight chance of showers after midnight. Lows in the upper 50s. East winds around 5 miles per hour. Chance of rain 20%. Sunday, partly sunny. Highs in the mid-70s. East winds around 5 miles per hour. Sunday night, partly cloudy. Lows in the upper 50s. Northeast winds around 5 miles per hour in the evening, becoming light and variable. Monday and Monday night, mostly clear. Highs in the upper 70s. Lows in the upper 50s. Tuesday, mostly sunny. A slight chance of showers in the afternoon. Highs around 80. Chance of rain 20%. Tuesday night, mostly cloudy. A slight chance of showers in the evening, then a chance of showers after midnight. Lows in the mid-60s. Chance of rain 40%. Wednesday through Thursday, mostly cloudy with a chance of showers with a slight chance of thunderstorms. Highs in the upper 70s. Lows in the mid-60s. Chance of rain 50%. Thursday night and Friday, mostly cloudy. A chance of showers with a slight chance of thunderstorms. Lows in the lower 60s. Highs in the upper 70s. Chance of rain 40%. At 4 p.m. at Lambert Field in St. Louis, it was partly sunny with a temperature of 72 degrees. The dew point was 59, giving us a relative humidity of 63%. The wind was northeast at 6 miles an hour, and the pressure was 30.20 inches and falling. Elsewhere in the metro area, in Chesterfield, it was partly sunny and the temperature was 73. In Belleville, it was 76 degrees. In Cahokia, it was cloudy and 72 degrees. In St. Charles, it was cloudy and 72. Across the region, it was partly sunny in Columbia, Missouri, with a temperature of 73. In Quincy, it was cloudy and 70 degrees. In Kansas City, light rain was falling and the temperature was 64. It was mostly sunny in Springfield, Missouri, with a temperature of 80. In Rolla, it was partly sunny and the temperature was 75. In Farmington, it was 72 degrees. It was mostly sunny in Cape Girardeau, with 76 degrees. It was partly sunny in Springfield, Illinois, with a temperature of 70. Once again in St. Louis, it was partly sunny. The temperature was 72 degrees and the wind was northeast at 6 miles an hour. The current time is 4:49 p.m. Central Daylight Time. 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Tonight, mostly cloudy. Lows in the upper 50s. Northeast winds around 5 miles per hour. Saturday, mostly cloudy. Highs around 70. East winds around 5 miles per hour. Saturday night, mostly cloudy. A slight chance of showers after midnight. Lows in the upper 50s. East winds around 5 miles per hour. Chance of rain 20%. Sunday, partly sunny. Highs in the mid-70s. East winds.
around 5 miles per hour. Sunday night, partly cloudy. Lows in the upper 50s. Northeast winds around 5 miles per hour in the evening, becoming light and variable. Monday and Monday night, mostly clear. Highs in the upper 70s. Lows in the upper 50s. Tuesday, mostly sunny. A slight chance of showers in the afternoon. Highs around 80. Chance of rain 20%. Tuesday night, mostly cloudy. A slight chance of showers in the evening, then a chance of showers after midnight. Lows in the mid-60s. Chance of rain 40%. Wednesday through Thursday, mostly cloudy with a chance of showers with a slight chance of thunderstorms. Highs in the upper 70s. Lows in the mid-60s. Chance of rain 50%. Thursday night and Friday, mostly cloudy. A chance of showers with a slight chance of thunderstorms. Lows in the lower 60s. Highs in the upper 70s. Chance of rain 40%. At 4 p.m. at Lambert Field in St. Louis, it was partly sunny with a temperature of 72 degrees. The dew point was 59, giving us a relative humidity of 63%. The wind was northeast at 6 miles an hour, and the pressure was 30.20 inches and falling. Elsewhere in the metro area, in Chesterfield, it was partly sunny and the temperature was 73. In Belleville, it was 76 degrees. In Cahokia, it was cloudy and 72 degrees. In St. Charles, it was cloudy and 72. Across the region, it was partly sunny in Columbia, Missouri, with a temperature of 73. In Quincy, it was cloudy and 70 degrees. In Kansas City, light rain was falling and the temperature was 64. It was mostly sunny in Springfield, Missouri, with a temperature of 80. In Rolla, it was partly sunny and the temperature was 75. In Farmington, it was 72 degrees. It was mostly sunny in Cape Girardeau, with 76 degrees. It was partly sunny in Springfield, Illinois, with a temperature of 70. Once again in St. Louis, it was partly sunny, the temperature was 72 degrees, and the wind was northeast at 6 miles an hour. The current time is 4:53 p.m. Central Daylight Time. 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Tonight, mostly cloudy. Lows in the upper 50s. Northeast winds around 5 miles per hour. Saturday, mostly cloudy. Highs around 70. East winds around 5 miles per hour. Saturday night, mostly cloudy. A slight chance of showers after midnight. Lows in the upper 50s. East winds around 5 miles per hour. Chance of rain 20%. Sunday, partly sunny. Highs in the mid-70s. East winds around 5 miles per hour. Sunday night, partly cloudy. Lows in the upper 50s. Northeast winds around 5 miles per hour in the evening, becoming light and variable. Monday and Monday night, mostly clear. Highs in the upper 70s. Lows in the upper 50s. Tuesday, mostly sunny. A slight chance of showers in the afternoon. Highs around 80. Chance of rain 20%. Tuesday night, mostly cloudy. A slight chance of showers in the evening, then a chance of showers after midnight. Lows in the mid-60s. Chance of rain 40%. Wednesday through Thursday, mostly cloudy with a chance of showers with a slight chance of thunderstorms. Highs in the upper 70s. Lows in the mid-60s. Chance of rain 50%. Thursday night and Friday, mostly cloudy. A chance of showers with a slight chance of thunderstorms. Lows in the lower 60s. Highs in the upper 70s. Chance of rain 40%. At 4 p.m.
Springfield and St. Louis, it was partly sunny with a temperature of 72 degrees. The dew point was 59, giving us a relative humidity of 63%. The wind was northeast at 6 miles an hour, and the pressure was 30.20 inches and falling. Elsewhere in the metro area, in Chesterfield, it was partly sunny and the temperature was 73. In Belleville, it was 76 degrees. In Cahokia, it was cloudy and 72 degrees. In St. Charles, it was cloudy and 72. Across the region, it was partly sunny in Columbia, Missouri, with a temperature of 73. In Quincy, it was cloudy and 70 degrees. In Kansas City, light rain was falling and the temperature was 64. It was mostly sunny in Springfield, Missouri, with a temperature of 80. In Rolla, it was partly sunny and the temperature was 75. In Farmington, it was 72 degrees. It was mostly sunny in Cape Girardeau, with 76 degrees. It was partly sunny in Springfield, Illinois, with a temperature of 70. Once again in St. Louis, it was partly sunny, the temperature was 72 degrees, and the wind was northeast at 6 miles an hour. The current time is 4:57 p.m. Central Daylight Time. 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Tonight, mostly cloudy. Lows in the upper 50s. Northeast winds around 5 miles per hour. Saturday, mostly cloudy. Highs around 70. East winds around 5 miles per hour. Saturday night, mostly cloudy. A slight chance of showers after midnight. Lows in the upper 50s. East winds around 5 miles per hour. Chance of rain 20%. Sunday, partly sunny. Highs in the mid-70s. East winds around 5 miles per hour. Sunday night, partly cloudy. Lows in the upper 50s. Northeast winds around 5 miles per hour in the evening, becoming light and variable. Monday and Monday night, mostly clear. Highs in the upper 70s. Lows in the upper 50s. Tuesday, mostly sunny. A slight chance of showers in the afternoon. Highs around 80. Chance of rain 20%. Tuesday night, mostly cloudy. A slight chance of showers in the evening, then a chance of showers after midnight. Lows in the mid-60s. Chance of rain 40%. Wednesday through Thursday, mostly cloudy with a chance of showers with a slight chance of thunderstorms. Highs in the upper 70s. Lows in the mid-60s. Chance of rain 50%. Thursday night and Friday, mostly cloudy. A chance of showers with a slight chance of thunderstorms. Lows in the lower 60s. Highs in the upper 70s. Chance of rain 40%. At 4 p.m. at Lambert Field in St. Louis, it was partly sunny with a temperature of 72 degrees. The dew point was 59, giving us a relative humidity of 63%. The wind was northeast at 6 miles an hour, and the pressure was 30.20 inches and falling. Elsewhere in the metro area, in Chesterfield, it was partly sunny and the temperature was 73. In Belleville, it was 76 degrees. In Cahokia, it was cloudy and 72 degrees. In St. Charles, it was cloudy and 72. Across the region, it was partly sunny in Columbia, Missouri, with a temperature of 73. In Quincy, it was cloudy and 70 degrees. In Kansas City, light rain was falling and the temperature was 64. It was mostly sunny in Springfield, Missouri, with a temperature of 80. In Rolla, it was partly sunny and the temperature was 75. In Farmington, it was 72 degrees. It was mostly sunny in Cape Girardeau, with 76 degrees. It was partly sunny in Springfield, Illinois, with a temperature of 70. Once again in
St. Louis, it was partly sunny. The temperature was 72 degrees and the wind was northeast at 6 miles an hour. The current time is 5:01 p.m. Central Daylight Time. 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Tonight, mostly cloudy. Lows in the upper 50s. Northeast winds around 5 miles per hour. Saturday, mostly cloudy. Highs around 70. East winds around 5 miles per hour. Saturday night, mostly cloudy. A slight chance of showers after midnight. Lows in the upper 50s. East winds around 5 miles per hour. Chance of rain 20%. Sunday, partly sunny. Highs in the mid-70s. East winds around 5 miles per hour. Sunday night, partly cloudy. Lows in the upper 50s. Northeast winds around 5 miles per hour in the evening, becoming light and variable. Monday and Monday night, mostly clear. Highs in the upper 70s. Lows in the upper 50s. Tuesday, mostly sunny. A slight chance of showers in the afternoon. Highs around 80. Chance of rain 20%. Tuesday night, mostly cloudy. A slight chance of showers in the evening, then a chance of showers after midnight. Lows in the mid-60s. Chance of rain 40%. Wednesday through Thursday, mostly cloudy with a chance of showers with a slight chance of thunderstorms. Highs in the upper 70s. Lows in the mid-60s. Chance of rain 50%. Thursday night and Friday, mostly cloudy. A chance of showers with a slight chance of thunderstorms. Lows in the lower 60s. Highs in the upper 70s. Chance of rain 40%. At 4 p.m. at Lambert Field in St. Louis, it was partly sunny with a temperature of 72 degrees. The dew point was 59, giving us a relative humidity of 63%. The wind was northeast at 6 miles an hour, and the pressure was 30.20 inches and falling. Elsewhere in the metro area, in Chesterfield, it was partly sunny and the temperature was 73. In Belleville, it was 76 degrees. In Cahokia, it was cloudy and 72 degrees. In St. Charles, it was cloudy and 72. Across the region, it was partly sunny in Columbia, Missouri, with a temperature of 73. In Quincy, it was cloudy and 70 degrees. In Kansas City, light rain was falling and the temperature was 64. It was mostly sunny in Springfield, Missouri, with a temperature of 80. In Rolla, it was partly sunny and the temperature was 75. In Farmington, it was 72 degrees. It was mostly sunny in Cape Girardeau, with 76 degrees. It was partly sunny in Springfield, Illinois, with a temperature of 70. Once again in St. Louis, it was partly sunny. The temperature was 72 degrees and the wind was northeast at 6 miles an hour. The current time is 5:04 p.m. Central Daylight Time. 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Tonight, mostly cloudy. Lows in the upper 50s. Northeast winds around 5 miles per hour. Saturday, mostly cloudy. Highs around 70. East winds around 5 miles per hour. Saturday night, mostly cloudy. A slight chance of showers after midnight. Lows in the upper 50s. East winds around 5 miles per hour. Chance of rain 20%. Sunday, partly sunny. Highs in the mid-70s.
east winds around 5 miles per hour. Sunday night, partly cloudy. Lows in the upper 50s. Northeast winds around 5 miles per hour in the evening, becoming light and variable. Monday and Monday night, mostly clear. Highs in the upper 70s. Lows in the upper 50s. Tuesday, mostly sunny. A slight chance of showers in the afternoon. Highs around 80. Chance of rain 20%. Tuesday night, mostly cloudy. A slight chance of showers in the evening, then a chance of showers after midnight. Lows in the mid-60s. Chance of rain 40%. Wednesday through Thursday, mostly cloudy with a chance of showers with a slight chance of thunderstorms. Highs in the upper 70s. Lows in the mid-60s. Chance of rain 50%. Thursday night and Friday, mostly cloudy. A chance of showers with a slight chance of thunderstorms. Lows in the lower 60s. Highs in the upper 70s. Chance of rain 40%. At 4 p.m. at Lambert Field in St. Louis, it was partly sunny with a temperature of 72 degrees. The dew point was 59, giving us a relative humidity of 63%. The wind was northeast at 6 miles an hour, and the pressure was 30.20 inches and falling. Elsewhere in the metro area, in Chesterfield, it was partly sunny and the temperature was 73. In Belleville, it was 76 degrees. In Cahokia, it was cloudy and 72 degrees. In St. Charles, it was cloudy and 72. Across the region, it was partly sunny in Columbia, Missouri, with a temperature of 73. In Quincy, it was cloudy and 70 degrees. In Kansas City, light rain was falling and the temperature was 64. It was mostly sunny in Springfield, Missouri, with a temperature of 80. In Rolla, it was partly sunny and the temperature was 75. In Farmington, it was 72 degrees. It was mostly sunny in Cape Girardeau, with 76 degrees. It was partly sunny in Springfield, Illinois, with a temperature of 70. Once again in St. Louis, it was partly sunny, the temperature was 72 degrees, and the wind was northeast at 6 miles an hour. The current time is 5:08 p.m. Central Daylight Time. 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Tonight, mostly cloudy. Lows in the upper 50s. Northeast winds around 5 miles per hour. Saturday, mostly cloudy. Highs around 70. East winds around 5 miles per hour. Saturday night, mostly cloudy. A slight chance of showers after midnight. Lows in the upper 50s. East winds around 5 miles per hour. Chance of rain 20%. Sunday, partly sunny. Highs in the mid-70s. East winds around 5 miles per hour. Sunday night, partly cloudy. Lows in the upper 50s. Northeast winds around 5 miles per hour in the evening, becoming light and variable. Monday and Monday night, mostly clear. Highs in the upper 70s. Lows in the upper 50s. Tuesday, mostly sunny. A slight chance of showers in the afternoon. Highs around 80. Chance of rain 20%. Tuesday night, mostly cloudy. A slight chance of showers in the evening, then a chance of showers after midnight. Lows in the mid-60s. Chance of rain 40%. Wednesday through Thursday, mostly cloudy with a chance of showers with a slight chance of thunderstorms. Highs in the upper 70s. Lows in the mid-60s. Chance of rain 50%. Thursday night and Friday, mostly cloudy. A chance of showers with a slight chance of thunderstorms. Lows in the lower 60s. Highs in the upper 70s. Chance of rain 40%.
At 5 p.m. at Lambert Field in St. Louis, it was cloudy with a temperature of 71 degrees. The dew point was 59, giving us a relative humidity of 65%. The wind was variable at 7 miles an hour, and the pressure was 30.19 inches and falling. Elsewhere in the metro area, in Chesterfield, it was partly sunny and the temperature was 72. In Belleville, it was 75 degrees. In Cahokia, it was partly sunny and 73 degrees. In St. Charles, it was cloudy and 72. Across the region, it was partly sunny in Columbia, Missouri, with a temperature of 73. In Quincy, it was partly sunny and 70 degrees. In Kansas City, it was cloudy and the temperature was 64. It was sunny in Springfield, Missouri, with a temperature of 80. In Rolla, it was mostly sunny and the temperature was 74. In Farmington, it was 73 degrees. It was mostly sunny in Lambert Field in St. Louis. It was cloudy with a temperature

In Quincy, it was partly sunny and 70 degrees. In Kansas City, it was cloudy and the temperature was 64. It was sunny in Springfield, Missouri, with a temperature of 80. In Rolla, it was mostly sunny and the temperature was 74. In Farmington, it was 73 degrees. It was mostly sunny in Cape Girardeau, with 76 degrees. It was partly sunny in Springfield, Illinois, with a temperature of 69. Once again in St. Louis, it was cloudy. The temperature was 71 degrees and the wind was variable at 7 miles an hour. The current time is 5:12 p.m. Central Daylight Time. 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Tonight, mostly cloudy. Lows in the upper 50s. Northeast winds around 5 miles per hour. Saturday, mostly cloudy. Highs around 70. East winds around 5 miles per hour. Saturday night, mostly cloudy. A slight chance of showers after midnight. Lows in the upper 50s. East winds around 5 miles per hour. Chance of rain 20%. Sunday, partly sunny. Highs in the mid-70s. East winds around 5 miles per hour. Sunday night, partly cloudy. Lows in the upper 50s. Northeast winds around 5 miles per hour in the evening, becoming light and variable. Monday and Monday night, mostly clear. Highs in the upper 70s. Lows in the upper 50s. Tuesday, mostly sunny. A slight chance of showers in the afternoon. Highs around 80. Chance of rain 20%. Tuesday night, mostly cloudy. A slight chance of showers in the evening, then a chance of showers after midnight. Lows in the mid-60s. Chance of rain 40%. Wednesday through Thursday, mostly cloudy with a chance of showers with a slight chance of thunderstorms. Highs in the upper 70s. Lows in the mid-60s. Chance of rain 50%. Thursday night and Friday, mostly cloudy. A chance of showers with a slight chance of thunderstorms. Lows in the lower 60s. Highs in the upper 70s. Chance of rain 40%. At 5 p.m. at Lambert Field in St. Louis, it was cloudy with a temperature of 71 degrees. The dew point was 59, giving us a relative humidity of 65%. The wind was variable at 7 miles an hour, and the pressure was 30.19 inches and falling. Elsewhere in the metro area, in Chesterfield, it was partly sunny and the temperature was 72. In Belleville, it was 75 degrees. In Cahokia, it was partly sunny and 73 degrees. In St. Charles, it was cloudy and 72. Across the region, it was partly sunny in Columbia, Missouri, with a temperature of 73. In Quincy, it was partly sunny and 70 degrees. In Kansas City, it was cloudy and the temperature was 64. It was sunny in Springfield, Missouri, with a temperature of 80. In Rolla, it was mostly sunny and the temperature was 74. In Farmington, it was 73 degrees. It was mostly sunny in Cape Girardeau, with 76 degrees. It was partly sunny in Springfield, Illinois, with a temperature of 69. Once again in St. Louis, it was cloudy. The temperature was 71 degrees and the wind was variable at 7 miles an hour. The current time is 5:16 p.m. Central Daylight Time. 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Tonight, mostly cloudy. Lows in the upper

northeast winds around 5 miles per hour. Saturday, mostly cloudy. Highs around 70. East winds around 5 miles per hour. Saturday night, mostly cloudy. A slight chance of showers after midnight. Lows in the upper 50s. East winds around 5 miles per hour. Chance of rain 20%. Sunday, partly sunny. Highs in the mid-70s. East winds around 5 miles per hour. Sunday night, partly cloudy. Lows in the upper 50s. Northeast winds around 5 miles per hour in the evening, becoming light and variable. Monday and Monday night, mostly clear. Highs in the upper 70s. Lows in the upper 50s. Tuesday, mostly sunny. A slight chance of showers in the afternoon. Highs around 80. Chance of rain 20%. Tuesday night, mostly cloudy. A slight chance of showers in the evening, then a chance of showers after midnight. Lows in the mid-60s. Chance of rain 40%. Wednesday through Thursday, mostly cloudy with a chance of showers with a slight chance of thunderstorms. Highs in the upper 70s. Lows in the mid-60s. Chance of rain 50%. Thursday night and Friday, mostly cloudy. A chance of showers with a slight chance of thunderstorms. Lows in the lower 60s. Highs in the upper 70s. Chance of rain 40%. At 5 p.m. at Lambert Field in St. Louis, it was cloudy with a temperature of 71 degrees. The dew point was 59, giving us a relative humidity of 65%. The wind was variable at 7 miles an hour, and the pressure was 30.19 inches and falling. Elsewhere in the metro area, in Chesterfield, it was partly sunny and the temperature was 72. In Belleville, it was 75 degrees. In Cahokia, it was partly sunny and 73 degrees. In St. Charles, it was cloudy and 72. Across the region, it was partly sunny in Columbia, Missouri, with a temperature of 73. In Quincy, it was partly sunny and 70 degrees. In Kansas City, it was cloudy and the temperature was 64. It was sunny in Springfield, Missouri, with a temperature of 80. In Rolla, it was mostly sunny and the temperature was 74. In Farmington, it was 73 degrees. It was mostly sunny in Cape Girardeau, with 76 degrees. It was partly sunny in Springfield, Illinois, with a temperature of 69. Once again in St. Louis, it was cloudy, the temperature was 71 degrees, and the wind was variable at 7 miles an hour. The current time is 5:19 p.m. Central Daylight Time. 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Tonight, mostly cloudy. Lows in the upper 50s. Northeast winds around 5 miles per hour. Saturday, mostly cloudy. Highs around 70. East winds around 5 miles per hour. Saturday night, mostly cloudy. A slight chance of showers after midnight. Lows in the upper 50s. East winds around 5 miles per hour. Chance of rain 20%. Sunday, partly sunny. Highs in the mid-70s. East winds around 5 miles per hour. Sunday night, partly cloudy. Lows in the upper 50s. Northeast winds around 5 miles per hour in the evening, becoming light and variable. Monday and Monday night, mostly clear. Highs in the upper 70s. Lows in the upper 50s. Tuesday, mostly sunny. A slight chance of showers in the afternoon. Highs around 80. Chance of rain 20%. Tuesday night, mostly cloudy. A slight chance of showers in the evening, then a chance of showers after midnight. Lows in the mid-60s.
chance of rain 40%. Wednesday through Thursday, mostly cloudy with a chance of showers with a slight chance of thunderstorms. Highs in the upper 70s. Lows in the mid 60s. Chance of rain 50%. Thursday night and Friday, mostly cloudy. A chance of showers with a slight chance of thunderstorms. Lows in the lower 60s. Highs in the upper 70s. Chance of rain 40%. At 5 p.m. at Lambert Field in St. Louis, it was cloudy with a temperature of 71 degrees. The dew point was 59, giving us a relative humidity of 65%. The wind was variable at 7 miles an hour, and the pressure was 30.19 inches and falling. Elsewhere in the metro area, in Chesterfield, it was partly sunny and the temperature was 72. In Belleville, it was 75 degrees. In Cahokia, it was partly sunny and 73 degrees. In St. Charles, it was cloudy and 72. Across the region, it was partly sunny in Columbia, Missouri, with a temperature of 73. In Quincy, it was partly sunny and 70 degrees. In Kansas City, it was cloudy and the temperature was 64. It was sunny in Springfield, Missouri, with a temperature of 80. In Rolla, it was mostly sunny and the temperature was 74. In Farmington, it was 73 degrees. It was mostly sunny in Cape Girardeau, with 76 degrees. It was partly sunny in Springfield, Illinois, with a temperature of 69. Once again in St. Louis, it was cloudy, the temperature was 71 degrees, and the wind was variable at 7 miles an hour. The current time is 5:23 p.m. Central Daylight Time. 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Tonight, mostly cloudy. Lows in the upper 50s. Northeast winds around 5 miles per hour. Saturday, mostly cloudy. Highs around 70. East winds around 5 miles per hour. Saturday night, mostly cloudy. A slight chance of showers after midnight. Lows in the upper 50s. East winds around 5 miles per hour. Chance of rain 20%. Sunday, partly sunny. Highs in the mid-70s. East winds around 5 miles per hour. Sunday night, partly cloudy. Lows in the upper 50s. Northeast winds around 5 miles per hour in the evening, becoming light and variable. Monday and Monday night, mostly clear. Highs in the upper 70s. Lows in the upper 50s. Tuesday, mostly sunny. A slight chance of showers in the afternoon. Highs around 80. Chance of rain 20%. Tuesday night, mostly cloudy. A slight chance of showers in the evening, then a chance of showers after midnight. Lows in the mid-60s. Chance of rain 40%. Wednesday through Thursday, mostly cloudy with a chance of showers with a slight chance of thunderstorms. Highs in the upper 70s. Lows in the mid-60s. Chance of rain 50%. Thursday night and Friday, mostly cloudy. A chance of showers with a slight chance of thunderstorms. Lows in the lower 60s. Highs in the upper 70s. Chance of rain 40%. At 5 p.m. at Lambert Field in St. Louis, it was cloudy with a temperature of 71 degrees. The dew point was 59, giving us a relative humidity of 65%. The wind was variable at 7 miles an hour, and the pressure was 30.19 inches and falling. Elsewhere in the metro area, in Chesterfield, it was partly sunny and the temperature was 72. In Belleville, it was 75 degrees. In Cahokia, it was partly sunny and 73 degrees. In St. Charles, it was cloudy and 72. Across the region, it was partly sunny in Columbia, Missouri, with a temperature of 73. In
See, it was partly sunny and 70 degrees. In Kansas City, it was cloudy and the temperature was 64. It was sunny in Springfield, Missouri, with a temperature of 80. In Rolla, it was mostly sunny and the temperature was 74. In Farmington, it was 73 degrees. It was mostly sunny in Cape Girardeau, with 76 degrees. It was partly sunny in Springfield, Illinois, with a temperature of 69. Once again in St. Louis, it was cloudy, the temperature was 71 degrees, and the wind was variable at 7 miles an hour. The current time is 5:27 p.m. Central Daylight Time. 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Tonight, mostly cloudy. Lows in the upper 50s. Northeast winds around 5 miles per hour. Saturday, mostly cloudy. Highs around 70. East winds around 5 miles per hour. Saturday night, mostly cloudy. A slight chance of showers after midnight. Lows in the upper 50s. East winds around 5 miles per hour. Chance of rain 20%. Sunday, partly sunny. Highs in the mid-70s. East winds around 5 miles per hour. Sunday night, partly cloudy. Lows in the upper 50s. Northeast winds around 5 miles per hour in the evening, becoming light and variable. Monday and Monday night, mostly clear. Highs in the upper 70s. Lows in the upper 50s. Tuesday, mostly sunny. A slight chance of showers in the afternoon. Highs around 80. Chance of rain 20%. Tuesday night, mostly cloudy. A slight chance of showers in the evening, then a chance of showers after midnight. Lows in the mid-60s. Chance of rain 40%. Wednesday through Thursday, mostly cloudy with a chance of showers with a slight chance of thunderstorms. Highs in the upper 70s. Lows in the mid-60s. Chance of rain 50%. Thursday night and Friday, mostly cloudy. A chance of showers with a slight chance of thunderstorms. Lows in the lower 60s. Highs in the upper 70s. Chance of rain 40%. At 5 p.m. at Lambert Field in St. Louis, it was cloudy with a temperature of 71 degrees. The dew point was 59, giving us a relative humidity of 65%. The wind was variable at 7 miles an hour, and the pressure was 30.19 inches and falling. Elsewhere in the metro area, in Chesterfield, it was partly sunny and the temperature was 72. In Belleville, it was 75 degrees. In Cahokia, it was partly sunny and 73 degrees. In St. Charles, it was cloudy and 72. Across the region, it was partly sunny in Columbia, Missouri, with a temperature of 73. In Quincy, it was partly sunny and 70 degrees. In Kansas City, it was cloudy and the temperature was 64. It was sunny in Springfield, Missouri, with a temperature of 80. In Rolla, it was mostly sunny and the temperature was 74. In Farmington, it was 73 degrees. It was mostly sunny in Cape Girardeau, with 76 degrees. It was partly sunny in Springfield, Illinois, with a temperature of 69. Once again in St. Louis, it was cloudy, the temperature was 71 degrees, and the wind was variable at 7 miles an hour. The current time is 5:31 p.m. Central Daylight Time. 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Tonight, mostly cloudy. Lows in the upper 50s. North
Winds around 5 miles per hour. Saturday, mostly cloudy. Highs around 70. East winds around 5 miles per hour. Saturday night, mostly cloudy. A slight chance of showers after midnight. Lows in the upper 50s. East winds around 5 miles per hour. Chance of rain 20%. Sunday, partly sunny. Highs in the mid-70s. East winds around 5 miles per hour. Sunday night, partly cloudy. Lows in the upper 50s. Northeast winds around 5 miles per hour in the evening, becoming light and variable. Monday and Monday night, mostly clear. Highs in the upper 70s. Lows in the upper 50s. Tuesday, mostly sunny. A slight chance of showers in the afternoon. Highs around 80. Chance of rain 20%. Tuesday night, mostly cloudy. A slight chance of showers in the evening, then a chance of showers after midnight. Lows in the mid-60s. Chance of rain 40%. Wednesday through Thursday, mostly cloudy with a chance of showers with a slight chance of thunderstorms. Highs in the upper 70s. Lows in the mid-60s. Chance of rain 50%. Thursday night and Friday, mostly cloudy. A chance of showers with a slight chance of thunderstorms. Lows in the lower 60s. Highs in the upper 70s. Chance of rain 40%. At 5 p.m. at Lambert Field in St. Louis, it was cloudy with a temperature of 71 degrees. The dew point was 59, giving us a relative humidity of 65%. The wind was variable at 7 miles an hour, and the pressure was 30.19 inches and falling. Elsewhere in the metro area, in Chesterfield, it was partly sunny and the temperature was 72. In Belleville, it was 75 degrees. In Cahokia, it was partly sunny and 73 degrees. In St. Charles, it was cloudy and 72. Across the region, it was partly sunny in Columbia, Missouri, with a temperature of 73. In Quincy, it was partly sunny and 70 degrees. In Kansas City, it was cloudy and the temperature was 64. It was sunny in Springfield, Missouri, with a temperature of 80. In Rolla, it was mostly sunny and the temperature was 74. In Farmington, it was 73 degrees. It was mostly sunny in Cape Girardeau, with 76 degrees. It was partly sunny in Springfield, Illinois, with a temperature of 69. Once again in St. Louis, it was cloudy, the temperature was 71 degrees, and the wind was variable at 7 miles an hour. The current time is 5:34 p.m. Central Daylight Time. 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Tonight, mostly cloudy. Lows in the upper 50s. Northeast winds around 5 miles per hour. Saturday, mostly cloudy. Highs around 70. East winds around 5 miles per hour. Saturday night, mostly cloudy. A slight chance of showers after midnight. Lows in the upper 50s. East winds around 5 miles per hour. Chance of rain 20%. Sunday, partly sunny. Highs in the mid-70s. East winds around 5 miles per hour. Sunday night, partly cloudy. Lows in the upper 50s. Northeast winds around 5 miles per hour in the evening, becoming light and variable. Monday and Monday night, mostly clear. Highs in the upper 70s. Lows in the upper 50s. Tuesday, mostly sunny. A slight chance of showers in the afternoon. Highs around 80. Chance of rain 20%. Tuesday night, mostly cloudy. A slight chance of showers in the evening, then a chance of showers after midnight. Lows in the mid-60s. Chance of rain 40%.
Wednesday through Thursday, mostly cloudy with a chance of showers with a slight chance of thunderstorms. Highs in the upper 70s. Lows in the mid-60s. Chance of rain 50%. Thursday night and Friday, mostly cloudy. A chance of showers with a slight chance of thunderstorms. Lows in the lower 60s. Highs in the upper 70s. Chance of rain 40%. At 5 p.m. at Lambert Field in St. Louis, it was cloudy with a temperature of 71 degrees. The dew point was 59, giving us a relative humidity of 65%. The wind was variable at 7 miles an hour, and the pressure was 30.19 inches and falling. Elsewhere in the metro area, in Chesterfield, it was partly sunny and the temperature was 72. In Belleville, it was 75 degrees. In Cahokia, it was partly sunny and 73 degrees. In St. Charles, it was cloudy and 72. Across the region, it was partly sunny in Columbia, Missouri, with a temperature of 73. In Quincy, it was partly sunny and 70 degrees. In Kansas City, it was cloudy and the temperature was 64. It was sunny in Springfield, Missouri, with a temperature of 80. In Rolla, it was mostly sunny and the temperature was 74. In Farmington, it was 73 degrees. It was mostly sunny in Cape Girardeau, with 76 degrees. It was partly sunny in Springfield, Illinois, with a temperature of 69. Once again in St. Louis, it was cloudy, the temperature was 71 degrees, and the wind was variable at 7 miles an hour. The current time is 5:38 p.m. Central Daylight Time. 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This program originates from the National Weather Service Forecast Office in St. Louis, Missouri, and serves parts of East Central Missouri and Southwest Illinois, including the St. Louis metro area and surrounding counties. Tonight, mostly cloudy. Lows in the upper 50s. Northeast winds around 5 miles per hour. Saturday, mostly cloudy. Highs around 70. East winds around 5 miles per hour. Saturday night, mostly cloudy. A slight chance of showers after midnight. Lows in the upper 50s. East winds around 5 miles per hour. Chance of rain 20%. Sunday, partly sunny. Highs in the mid-70s. East winds around 5 miles per hour. Sunday night, partly cloudy. Lows in the upper 50s. Northeast winds around 5 miles per hour in the evening, becoming light and variable. Monday and Monday night, mostly clear. Highs in the upper 70s. Lows in the upper 50s. Tuesday, mostly sunny. A slight chance of showers in the afternoon. Highs around 80. Chance of rain 20%. Tuesday night, mostly cloudy. A slight chance of showers in the evening, then a chance of showers after midnight. Lows in the mid-60s. Chance of rain 40%. Wednesday through Thursday, mostly cloudy with a chance of showers with a slight chance of thunderstorms. Highs in the upper 70s. Lows in the mid-60s. Chance of rain 50%. Thursday night and Friday, mostly cloudy. A chance of showers with a slight chance of thunderstorms. Lows in the lower 60s. Highs in the upper 70s. Chance of rain 40%. At 5 p.m. at Lambert Field in St. Louis, it was cloudy with a temperature of 71 degrees. The dew point was 59, giving us a relative humidity of 65%. The wind was variable at 7 miles an hour, and the pressure was 30.19 inches and falling. Elsewhere in the metro area, in Chesterfield, it was partly sunny and the temperature was 72. In Belleville, it was 75 degrees. In Cahokia, it was partly sunny and 73 degrees. In St. Charles, it was cloudy and 72. Across the region, it was partly sunny in Columbia, Missouri, with a temperature of 73.
In Quincy, it was partly sunny, 70 degrees. In Kansas City, it was cloudy and the temperature was 64. It was sunny in Springfield, Missouri, with a temperature of 80. In Rolla, it was mostly sunny and the temperature was 74. In Farmington, it was 73 degrees. It was mostly sunny in Cape Girardeau, with 76 degrees. It was partly sunny in Springfield, Illinois, with a temperature of 69. Once again in St. Louis, it was cloudy, the temperature was 71 degrees, and the wind was variable at 7 miles an hour. The current time is 5:42 p.m. Central Daylight Time. 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This program originates from the National Weather Service Forecast Office in St. Louis, Missouri, and serves parts of East Central Missouri and Southwest Illinois, including the St. Louis metro area and surrounding counties. Tonight, mostly cloudy. Lows in the upper 50s. Northeast winds around 5 miles per hour. Saturday, mostly cloudy. Highs around 70. East winds around 5 miles per hour. Saturday night, mostly cloudy. A slight chance of showers after midnight. Lows in the upper 50s. East winds around 5 miles per hour. Chance of rain 20%. Sunday, partly sunny. Highs in the mid-70s. East winds around 5 miles per hour. Sunday night, partly cloudy. Lows in the upper 50s. Northeast winds around 5 miles per hour in the evening, becoming light and variable. Monday and Monday night, mostly clear. Highs in the upper 70s. Lows in the upper 50s. Tuesday, mostly sunny. A slight chance of showers in the afternoon. Highs around 80. Chance of rain 20%. Tuesday night, mostly cloudy. A slight chance of showers in the evening, then a chance of showers after midnight. Lows in the mid-60s. Chance of rain 40%. Wednesday through Thursday, mostly cloudy with a chance of showers with a slight chance of thunderstorms. Highs in the upper 70s. Lows in the mid-60s. Chance of rain 50%. Thursday night and Friday, mostly cloudy. A chance of showers with a slight chance of thunderstorms. Lows in the lower 60s. Highs in the upper 70s. Chance of rain 40%. At 5 p.m. at Lambert Field in St. Louis, it was cloudy with a temperature of 71 degrees. The dew point was 59, giving us a relative humidity of 65%. The wind was variable at 7 miles an hour, and the pressure was 30.19 inches and falling. Elsewhere in the metro area, in Chesterfield, it was partly sunny and the temperature was 72. In Belleville, it was 75 degrees. In Cahokia, it was partly sunny and 73 degrees. In St. Charles, it was cloudy and 72. Across the region, it was partly sunny in Columbia, Missouri, with a temperature of 73. In Quincy, it was partly sunny and 70 degrees. In Kansas City, it was cloudy and the temperature was 64. It was sunny in Springfield, Missouri, with a temperature of 80. In Rolla, it was mostly sunny and the temperature was 74. In Farmington, it was 73 degrees. It was mostly sunny in Cape Girardeau, with 76 degrees. It was partly sunny in Springfield, Illinois, with a temperature of 69. Once again in St. Louis, it was cloudy, the temperature was 71 degrees, and the wind was variable at 7 miles an hour. The current time is 5:46 p.m. Central Daylight Time. 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Tonight, mostly cloudy. Lows in the upper 50s.
northeast winds around 5 miles per hour. Saturday, mostly cloudy. Highs around 70. East winds around 5 miles per hour. Saturday night, mostly cloudy. A slight chance of showers after midnight. Lows in the upper 50s. East winds around 5 miles per hour. Chance of rain 20%. Sunday, partly sunny. Highs in the mid-70s. East winds around 5 miles per hour. Sunday night, partly cloudy. Lows in the upper 50s. Northeast winds around 5 miles per hour in the evening, becoming light and variable. Monday and Monday night, mostly clear. Highs in the upper 70s. Lows in the upper 50s. Tuesday, mostly sunny. A slight chance of showers in the afternoon. Highs around 80. Chance of rain 20%. Tuesday night, mostly cloudy. A slight chance of showers in the evening, then a chance of showers after midnight. Lows in the mid-60s. Chance of rain 40%. Wednesday through Thursday, mostly cloudy with a chance of showers with a slight chance of thunderstorms. Highs in the upper 70s. Lows in the mid-60s. Chance of rain 50%. Thursday night and Friday, mostly cloudy. A chance of showers with a slight chance of thunderstorms. Lows in the lower 60s. Highs in the upper 70s. Chance of rain 40%. At 5 p.m. at Lambert Field in St. Louis, it was cloudy with a temperature of 71 degrees. The dew point was 59, giving us a relative humidity of 65%. The wind was variable at 7 miles an hour, and the pressure was 30.19 inches and falling. Elsewhere in the metro area, in Chesterfield, it was partly sunny and the temperature was 72. In Belleville, it was 75 degrees. In Cahokia, it was partly sunny and 73 degrees. In St. Charles, it was cloudy and 72. Across the region, it was partly sunny in Columbia, Missouri, with a temperature of 73. In Quincy, it was partly sunny and 70 degrees. In Kansas City, it was cloudy and the temperature was 64. It was sunny in Springfield, Missouri, with a temperature of 80. In Rolla, it was mostly sunny and the temperature was 74. In Farmington, it was 73 degrees. It was mostly sunny in Cape Girardeau, with 76 degrees. It was partly sunny in Springfield, Illinois, with a temperature of 69. Once again in St. Louis, it was cloudy, the temperature was 71 degrees, and the wind was variable at 7 miles an hour. The current time is 5:49 p.m. Central Daylight Time. 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This program originates from the National Weather Service Forecast Office in St. Louis, Missouri, and serves parts of East Central Missouri and Southwest Illinois, including the St. Louis metro area and surrounding counties. Tonight, mostly cloudy. Lows in the upper 50s. Northeast winds around 5 miles per hour. Saturday, mostly cloudy. Highs around 70. East winds around 5 miles per hour. Saturday night, mostly cloudy. A slight chance of showers after midnight. Lows in the upper 50s. East winds around 5 miles per hour. Chance of rain 20%. Sunday, partly sunny. Highs in the mid-70s. East winds around 5 miles per hour. Sunday night, partly cloudy. Lows in the upper 50s. Northeast winds around 5 miles per hour in the evening, becoming light and variable. Monday and Monday night, mostly clear. Highs in the upper 70s. Lows in the upper 50s. Tuesday, mostly sunny. A slight chance of showers in the afternoon. Highs around 80. Chance of rain 20%. Tuesday night, mostly cloudy. A slight chance of showers in the evening, then a chance of showers after midnight. Lows in the mid-60s.
chance of rain 40%. Wednesday through Thursday, mostly cloudy with a chance of showers with a slight chance of thunderstorms. Highs in the upper 70s. Lows in the mid-60s. Chance of rain 50%. Thursday night and Friday, mostly cloudy. A chance of showers with a slight chance of thunderstorms. Lows in the lower 60s. Highs in the upper 70s. Chance of rain 40%. At 5 p.m. at Lambert Field in St. Louis, it was cloudy with a temperature of 71 degrees. The dew point was 59, giving us a relative humidity of 65%. The wind was variable at 7 miles an hour, and the pressure was 30.19 inches and falling. Elsewhere in the metro area, in Chesterfield, it was partly sunny and the temperature was 72. In Belleville, it was 75 degrees. In Cahokia, it was partly sunny and 73 degrees. In St. Charles, it was cloudy and 72. Across the region, it was partly sunny in Columbia, Missouri, with a temperature of 73. In Quincy, it was partly sunny and 70 degrees. In Kansas City, it was cloudy and the temperature was 64. It was sunny in Springfield, Missouri, with a temperature of 80. In Rolla, it was mostly sunny and the temperature was 74. In Farmington, it was 73 degrees. It was mostly sunny in Cape Girardeau, with 76 degrees. It was partly sunny in Springfield, Illinois, with a temperature of 69. Once again in St. Louis, it was cloudy, the temperature was 71 degrees, and the wind was variable at 7 miles an hour. The current time is 5:53 p.m. Central Daylight Time. 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Tonight, mostly cloudy. Lows in the upper 50s. Northeast winds around 5 miles per hour. Saturday, mostly cloudy. Highs around 70. East winds around 5 miles per hour. Saturday night, mostly cloudy. A slight chance of showers after midnight. Lows in the upper 50s. East winds around 5 miles per hour. Chance of rain 20%. Sunday, partly sunny. Highs in the mid-70s. East winds around 5 miles per hour. Sunday night, partly cloudy. Lows in the upper 50s. Northeast winds around 5 miles per hour in the evening, becoming light and variable. Monday and Monday night, mostly clear. Highs in the upper 70s. Lows in the upper 50s. Tuesday, mostly sunny. A slight chance of showers in the afternoon. Highs around 80. Chance of rain 20%. Tuesday night, mostly cloudy. A slight chance of showers in the evening, then a chance of showers after midnight. Lows in the mid-60s. Chance of rain 40%. Wednesday through Thursday, mostly cloudy with a chance of showers with a slight chance of thunderstorms. Highs in the upper 70s. Lows in the mid-60s. Chance of rain 50%. Thursday night and Friday, mostly cloudy. A chance of showers with a slight chance of thunderstorms. Lows in the lower 60s. Highs in the upper 70s. Chance of rain 40%. At 5 p.m. at Lambert Field in St. Louis, it was cloudy with a temperature of 71 degrees. The dew point was 59, giving us a relative humidity of 65%. The wind was variable at 7 miles an hour, and the pressure was 30.19 inches and falling. Elsewhere in the metro area, in Chesterfield, it was partly sunny and the temperature was 72. In Belleville, it was 75 degrees. In Cahokia, it was partly sunny and 73 degrees. In St. Charles, it was cloudy and 72. Across the region, it was partly sunny in Columbia, Missouri, with a temperature of 73.
In Quincy, it was partly sunny and 70 degrees. In Kansas City, it was cloudy and the temperature was 64. It was sunny in Springfield, Missouri, with a temperature of 80. In Rolla, it was mostly sunny and the temperature was 74. In Farmington, it was 73 degrees. It was mostly sunny in Cape Girardeau, with 76 degrees. It was partly sunny in Springfield, Illinois, with a temperature of 69. Once again in St. Louis, it was cloudy, the temperature was 71 degrees, and the wind was variable at 7 miles an hour. The current time is 5:57 p.m. Central Daylight Time. 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This program originates from the National Weather Service Forecast Office in St. Louis, Missouri, and serves parts of East Central Missouri and Southwest Illinois, including the St. Louis metro area and surrounding counties. Tonight, mostly cloudy. Lows in the upper 50s. Northeast winds around 5 miles per hour. Saturday, mostly cloudy. Highs around 70. East winds around 5 miles per hour. Saturday night, mostly cloudy. A slight chance of showers after midnight. Lows in the upper 50s. East winds around 5 miles per hour. Chance of rain 20%. Sunday, partly sunny. Highs in the mid-70s. East winds around 5 miles per hour. Sunday night, partly cloudy. Lows in the upper 50s. Northeast winds around 5 miles per hour in the evening, becoming light and variable. Monday and Monday night, mostly clear. Highs in the upper 70s. Lows in the upper 50s. Tuesday, mostly sunny. A slight chance of showers in the afternoon. Highs around 80. Chance of rain 20%. Tuesday night, mostly cloudy. A slight chance of showers in the evening, then a chance of showers after midnight. Lows in the mid-60s. Chance of rain 40%. Wednesday through Thursday, mostly cloudy with a chance of showers with a slight chance of thunderstorms. Highs in the upper 70s. Lows in the mid-60s. Chance of rain 50%. Thursday night and Friday, mostly cloudy. A chance of showers with a slight chance of thunderstorms. Lows in the lower 60s. Highs in the upper 70s. Chance of rain 40%. At 5 p.m. at Lambert Field in St. Louis, it was cloudy with a temperature of 71 degrees. The dew point was 59, giving us a relative humidity of 65%. The wind was variable at 7 miles an hour, and the pressure was 30.19 inches and falling. Elsewhere in the metro area, in Chesterfield, it was partly sunny and the temperature was 72. In Belleville, it was 75 degrees. In Cahokia, it was partly sunny and 73 degrees. In St. Charles, it was cloudy and 72. Across the region, it was partly sunny in Columbia, Missouri, with a temperature of 73. In Quincy, it was partly sunny and 70 degrees. In Kansas City, it was cloudy and the temperature was 64. It was sunny in Springfield, Missouri, with a temperature of 80. In Rolla, it was mostly sunny and the temperature was 74. In Farmington, it was 73 degrees. It was mostly sunny in Cape Girardeau, with 76 degrees. It was partly sunny in Springfield, Illinois, with a temperature of 69. Once again in St. Louis, it was cloudy, the temperature was 71 degrees, and the wind was variable at 7 miles an hour. The current time is 6 p.m. Central Daylight Time. This is NOAA, Weather Radio KDO 89 St. Louis, Missouri, broadcasting on 162.550 MHz. This program originates from the National Weather Service Forecast Office in St. Louis, Missouri, and serves parts of East Central Missouri and Southwest Illinois, including the St. Louis metro area and surrounding counties. Tonight, mostly cloudy. Lows in the upper 50s.
northeast winds around 5 miles per hour. Saturday, mostly cloudy. Highs around 70. East winds around 5 miles per hour. Saturday night, mostly cloudy. A slight chance of showers after midnight. Lows in the upper 50s. East winds around 5 miles per hour. Chance of rain 20%. Sunday, partly sunny. Highs in the mid-70s. East winds around 5 miles per hour. Sunday night, partly cloudy. Lows in the upper 50s. Northeast winds around 5 miles per hour in the evening, becoming light and variable. Monday and Monday night, mostly clear. Highs in the upper 70s. Lows in the upper 50s. Tuesday, mostly sunny. A slight chance of showers in the afternoon. Highs around 80. Chance of rain 20%. Tuesday night, mostly cloudy. A slight chance of showers in the evening, then a chance of showers after midnight. Lows in the mid-60s. Chance of rain 40%. Wednesday through Thursday, mostly cloudy with a chance of showers with a slight chance of thunderstorms. Highs in the upper 70s. Lows in the mid-60s. Chance of rain 50%. Thursday night and Friday, mostly cloudy. A chance of showers with a slight chance of thunderstorms. Lows in the lower 60s. Highs in the upper 70s. Chance of rain 40%. At 5 p.m. at Lambert Field in St. Louis, it was cloudy with a temperature of 71 degrees. The dew point was 59, giving us a relative humidity of 65%. The wind was variable at 7 miles an hour, and the pressure was 30.19 inches and falling. Elsewhere in the metro area, in Chesterfield, it was partly sunny and the temperature was 72. In Belleville, it was 75 degrees. In Cahokia, it was partly sunny and 73 degrees. In St. Charles, it was cloudy and 72. Across the region, it was partly sunny in Columbia, Missouri, with a temperature of 73. In Quincy, it was partly sunny and 70 degrees. In Kansas City, it was cloudy and the temperature was 64. It was sunny in Springfield, Missouri, with a temperature of 80. In Rolla, it was mostly sunny and the temperature was 74. In Farmington, it was 73 degrees. It was mostly sunny in Cape Girardeau, with 76 degrees. It was partly sunny in Springfield, Illinois, with a temperature of 69. Once again in St. Louis, it was cloudy, the temperature was 71 degrees, and the wind was variable at 7 miles an hour. The current time is 6:04 p.m. Central Daylight Time. 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Tonight, mostly cloudy. Lows in the upper 50s. Northeast winds around 5 miles per hour. Saturday, mostly cloudy. Highs around 70. East winds around 5 miles per hour. Saturday night, mostly cloudy. A slight chance of showers after midnight. Lows in the upper 50s. East winds around 5 miles per hour. Chance of rain 20%. Sunday, partly sunny. Highs in the mid-70s. East winds around 5 miles per hour. Sunday night, partly cloudy. Lows in the upper 50s. Northeast winds around 5 miles per hour in the evening, becoming light and variable. Monday and Monday night, mostly clear. Highs in the upper 70s. Lows in the upper 50s. Tuesday, mostly sunny. A slight chance of showers in the afternoon. Highs around 80. Chance of rain 20%. Tuesday night, mostly cloudy. A slight chance of showers in the evening, then a chance of showers after midnight. Lows in the mid-60s.
chance of rain 40%. Wednesday through Thursday, mostly cloudy with a chance of showers with a slight chance of thunderstorms. Highs in the upper 70s. Lows in the mid 60s. Chance of rain 50%. Thursday night and Friday, mostly cloudy. A chance of showers with a slight chance of thunderstorms. Lows in the lower 60s. Highs in the upper 70s. Chance of rain 40%. At 5 p.m. at Lambert Field in St. Louis, it was cloudy with a temperature of 71 degrees. The dew point was 59, giving us a relative humidity of 65%. The wind was variable at 7 miles an hour, and the pressure was 30.19 inches and falling. Elsewhere in the metro area, in Chesterfield, it was partly sunny and the temperature was 72. In Belleville, it was 75 degrees. In Cahokia, it was partly sunny and 73 degrees. In St. Charles, it was cloudy and 72. Across the region, it was partly sunny in Columbia, Missouri, with a temperature of 73. In Quincy, it was partly sunny and 70 degrees. In Kansas City, it was cloudy and the temperature was 64. It was sunny in Springfield, Missouri, with a temperature of 80. In Rolla, it was mostly sunny and the temperature was 74. In Farmington, it was 73 degrees. It was mostly sunny in Cape Girardeau, with 76 degrees. It was partly sunny in Springfield, Illinois, with a temperature of 69. Once again in St. Louis, it was cloudy, the temperature was 71 degrees, and the wind was variable at 7 miles an hour. The current time is 6:08 p.m. Central Daylight Time. 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Tonight, mostly cloudy. Lows in the upper 50s. Northeast winds around 5 miles per hour. Saturday, mostly cloudy. Highs around 70. East winds around 5 miles per hour. Saturday night, mostly cloudy. A slight chance of showers after midnight. Lows in the upper 50s. East winds around 5 miles per hour. Chance of rain 20%. Sunday, partly sunny. Highs in the mid-70s. East winds around 5 miles per hour. Sunday night, partly cloudy. Lows in the upper 50s. Northeast winds around 5 miles per hour in the evening, becoming light and variable. Monday and Monday night, mostly clear. Highs in the upper 70s. Lows in the upper 50s. Tuesday, mostly sunny. A slight chance of showers in the afternoon. Highs around 80. Chance of rain 20%. Tuesday night, mostly cloudy. A slight chance of showers in the evening, then a chance of showers after midnight. Lows in the mid-60s. Chance of rain 40%. Wednesday through Thursday, mostly cloudy with a chance of showers with a slight chance of thunderstorms. Highs in the upper 70s. Lows in the mid-60s. Chance of rain 50%. Thursday night and Friday, mostly cloudy. A chance of showers with a slight chance of thunderstorms. Lows in the lower 60s. Highs in the upper 70s. Chance of rain 40%. At 6 p.m. at Lambert Field in St. Louis, it was cloudy with a temperature of 71 degrees. The dew point was 58, giving us a relative humidity of 63%. The wind was northeast at 7 miles an hour, and the pressure was 30.18 inches and falling. Elsewhere in the metro area, in Chesterfield, it was cloudy and the temperature was 71. In Belleville, it was 74 degrees. In Cahokia, it was cloudy and 72 degrees. In St. Charles, it was cloudy and 71. Across the region, it was partly sunny in Columbia, Missouri, with a temperature of 72.
In Quincy, it was cloudy and 69 degrees. In Kansas City, it was cloudy and the temperature was 65. It was sunny in Springfield, Missouri, with a temperature of 79. In Rolla, it was mostly sunny and the temperature was 73. In Farmington, it was 71 degrees. It was clear in Cape Girardeau, with 75 degrees. It was cloudy in Springfield, Illinois, with a temperature of 68. Once again in St. Louis, it was cloudy, the temperature was 71 degrees, and the wind was northeast at 7 miles an hour. The current time is 6:12 p.m. Central Daylight Time. 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Tonight, mostly cloudy. 5. It was sunny in Springfield, Missouri.

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Tonight, mostly cloudy. Lows in the upper 50s. Northeast winds around 5 miles per hour. Saturday, mostly cloudy. Highs around 70. East winds around 5 miles per hour. Saturday night, mostly cloudy. A slight chance of showers after midnight. Lows in the upper 50s. East winds around 5 miles per hour. Chance of rain 20%. Sunday, partly sunny. Highs in the mid-70s. East winds around 5 miles per hour. Sunday night, partly cloudy. Lows in the upper 50s. Northeast winds around 5 miles per hour in the evening, becoming light and variable. Monday and Monday night, mostly clear. Highs in the upper 70s. Lows in the upper 50s. Tuesday, mostly sunny. A slight chance of showers in the afternoon. Highs around 80. Chance of rain 20%. Tuesday night, mostly cloudy. A slight chance of showers in the evening, then a chance of showers after midnight. Lows in the mid-60s. Chance of rain 40%. Wednesday through Thursday, mostly cloudy with a chance of showers with a slight chance of thunderstorms. Highs in the upper 70s. Lows in the mid-60s. Chance of rain 50%. Thursday night and Friday, mostly cloudy. A chance of showers with a slight chance of thunderstorms. Lows in the lower 60s. Highs in the upper 70s. Chance of rain 40%. At 6 p.m. at Lambert Field in St. Louis, it was cloudy with a temperature of 71 degrees. The dew point was 58, giving us a relative humidity of 63%. The wind was northeast at 7 miles an hour, and the pressure was 30.18 inches and falling. Elsewhere in the metro area, in Chesterfield, it was cloudy and the temperature was 71. In Belleville, it was 74 degrees. In Cahokia, it was cloudy and 72 degrees. In St. Charles, it was cloudy and 71. Across the region, it was partly sunny in Columbia, Missouri, with a temperature of 72. In Quincy, it was cloudy and 69 degrees. In Kansas City, it was cloudy and the temperature was 65. It was sunny in Springfield, Missouri, with a temperature of 79. In Rolla, it was mostly sunny and the temperature was 73. In Farmington, it was 71 degrees. It was clear in Cape Girardeau, with 75 degrees. It was cloudy in Springfield, Illinois, with a temperature of 68. Once again in St. Louis, it was cloudy, the temperature was 71 degrees, and the wind was northeast at 7 miles an hour. The current time is 6:15 p.m. Central Daylight Time. 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Tonight, mostly cloudy. Lows in the upper 50s. Northeast winds around 5 miles per hour. Saturday, mostly cloudy. Highs around 70. East winds around 5 miles per hour. Saturday night, mostly cloudy. A slight chance of showers after midnight. Lows in the upper 50s. East winds around 5 miles per hour. Chance of rain 20%. Sunday, partly sunny. Highs in the mid-70s. East winds around 5 miles per hour. Sunday night, partly cloudy. Lows in the upper 50s. Northeast winds around 5 miles per hour in the evening, becoming light and variable. Monday and Monday night, mostly clear. Highs in the upper 70s.

lows in the upper 50s. Tuesday, mostly sunny. A slight chance of showers in the afternoon. Highs around 80. Chance of rain 20%. Tuesday night, mostly cloudy. A slight chance of showers in the evening, then a chance of showers after midnight. Lows in the mid-60s. Chance of rain 40%. Wednesday through Thursday, mostly cloudy with a chance of showers with a slight chance of thunderstorms. Highs in the upper 70s. Lows in the mid-60s. Chance of rain 50%. Thursday night and Friday, mostly cloudy. A chance of showers with a slight chance of thunderstorms. Lows in the lower 60s. Highs in the upper 70s. Chance of rain 40%. At 6 p.m. at Lambert Field in St. Louis, it was cloudy with a temperature of 71 degrees. The dew point was 58, giving us a relative humidity of 63%. The wind was northeast at 7 miles an hour, and the pressure was 30.18 inches and falling. Elsewhere in the metro area, in Chesterfield, it was cloudy and the temperature was 71. In Belleville, it was 74 degrees. In Cahokia, it was cloudy and 72 degrees. In St. Charles, it was cloudy and 71. Across the region, it was partly sunny in Columbia, Missouri, with a temperature of 72. In Quincy, it was cloudy and 69 degrees. In Kansas City, it was cloudy and the temperature was 65. It was sunny in Springfield, Missouri, with a temperature of 79. In Rolla, it was mostly sunny and the temperature was 73. In Farmington, it was 71 degrees. It was clear in Cape Girardeau, with 75 degrees. It was cloudy in Springfield, Illinois, with a temperature of 68. Once again in St. Louis, it was cloudy, the temperature was 71 degrees, and the wind was northeast at 7 miles an hour. The current time is 6:19 p.m. Central Daylight Time. 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Tonight, mostly cloudy. Lows in the upper 50s. Northeast winds around 5 miles per hour. Saturday, mostly cloudy. Highs around 70. East winds around 5 miles per hour. Saturday night, mostly cloudy. A slight chance of showers after midnight. Lows in the upper 50s. East winds around 5 miles per hour. Chance of rain 20%. Sunday, partly sunny. Highs in the mid-70s. East winds around 5 miles per hour. Sunday night, partly cloudy. Lows in the upper 50s. Northeast winds around 5 miles per hour in the evening, becoming light and variable. Monday and Monday night, mostly clear. Highs in the upper 70s. Lows in the upper 50s. Tuesday, mostly sunny. A slight chance of showers in the afternoon. Highs around 80. Chance of rain 20%. Tuesday night, mostly cloudy. A slight chance of showers in the evening, then a chance of showers after midnight. Lows in the mid-60s. Chance of rain 40%. Wednesday through Thursday, mostly cloudy with a chance of showers with a slight chance of thunderstorms. Highs in the upper 70s. Lows in the mid-60s. Chance of rain 50%. Thursday night and Friday, mostly cloudy. A chance of showers with a slight chance of thunderstorms. Lows in the lower 60s. Highs in the upper 70s. Chance of rain 40%. At 6 p.m. at Lambert Field in St. Louis, it was cloudy with a temperature of 71 degrees. The dew point was 58, giving us a relative humidity of 63%. The wind was northeast at 7 miles an hour, and the pressure was 30.18 inches and falling.
Elsewhere in the metro area, in Chesterfield, it was cloudy and the temperature was 71. In Belleville, it was 74 degrees. In Cahokia, it was cloudy and 72 degrees. In St. Charles, it was cloudy and 71. Across the region, it was partly sunny in Columbia, Missouri, with a temperature of 72. In Quincy, it was cloudy and 69 degrees. In Kansas City, it was cloudy and the temperature was 65. It was sunny in Springfield, Missouri, with a temperature of 79. In Rolla, it was mostly sunny and the temperature was 73. In Farmington, it was 71 degrees. It was clear in Cape Girardeau, with 75 degrees. It was cloudy in Springfield, Illinois, with a temperature of 68. Once again in St. Louis, it was cloudy, the temperature was 71 degrees, and the wind was northeast at 7 miles an hour. The current time is 6:23 p.m. Central Daylight Time. 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Tonight, mostly cloudy. Lows in the upper 50s. Northeast winds around 5 miles per hour. Saturday, mostly cloudy. Highs around 70. East winds around 5 miles per hour. Saturday night, mostly cloudy. A slight chance of showers after midnight. Lows in the upper 50s. East winds around 5 miles per hour. Chance of rain 20%. Sunday, partly sunny. Highs in the mid-70s. East winds around 5 miles per hour. Sunday night, partly cloudy. Lows in the upper 50s. Northeast winds around 5 miles per hour in the evening, becoming light and variable. Monday and Monday night, mostly clear. Highs in the upper 70s. Lows in the upper 50s. Tuesday, mostly sunny. A slight chance of showers in the afternoon. Highs around 80. Chance of rain 20%. Tuesday night, mostly cloudy. A slight chance of showers in the evening, then a chance of showers after midnight. Lows in the mid-60s. Chance of rain 40%. Wednesday through Thursday, mostly cloudy with a chance of showers with a slight chance of thunderstorms. Highs in the upper 70s. Lows in the mid-60s. Chance of rain 50%. Thursday night and Friday, mostly cloudy. A chance of showers with a slight chance of thunderstorms. Lows in the lower 60s. Highs in the upper 70s. Chance of rain 40%. At 6 p.m. at Lambert Field in St. Louis, it was cloudy with a temperature of 71 degrees. The dew point was 58, giving us a relative humidity of 63%. The wind was northeast at 7 miles an hour, and the pressure was 30.18 inches and falling. Elsewhere in the metro area, in Chesterfield, it was cloudy and the temperature was 71. In Belleville, it was 74 degrees. In Cahokia, it was cloudy and 72 degrees. In St. Charles, it was cloudy and 71. Across the region, it was partly sunny in Columbia, Missouri, with a temperature of 72. In Quincy, it was cloudy and 69 degrees. In Kansas City, it was cloudy and the temperature was 65. It was sunny in Springfield, Missouri, with a temperature of 79. In Rolla, it was mostly sunny and the temperature was 73. In Farmington, it was 71 degrees. It was clear in Cape Girardeau, with 75 degrees. It was cloudy in Springfield, Illinois, with a temperature of 68. Once again in St. Louis, it was cloudy, the temperature was 71 degrees, and the wind was northeast at 7 miles an hour. The current time is 6:27 p.m. Central Daylight Time.
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The program originates from the National Weather Service Forecast Office in St. Louis, Missouri, and serves parts of East Central Missouri and Southwest Illinois, including the St. Louis metro area and surrounding counties. Tonight, mostly cloudy. Lows in the upper 50s. Northeast winds around 5 miles per hour. Saturday, mostly cloudy. Highs around 70. East winds around 5 miles per hour. Saturday night, mostly cloudy. A slight chance of showers after midnight. Lows in the upper 50s. East winds around 5 miles per hour. Chance of rain 20%. Sunday, partly sunny. Highs in the mid-70s. East winds around 5 miles per hour. Sunday night, partly cloudy. Lows in the upper 50s. Northeast winds around 5 miles per hour in the evening, becoming light and variable. Monday and Monday night, mostly clear. Highs in the upper 70s. Lows in the upper 50s. Tuesday, mostly sunny. A slight chance of showers in the afternoon. Highs around 80. Chance of rain 20%. Tuesday night, mostly cloudy. A slight chance of showers in the evening, then a chance of showers after midnight. Lows in the mid-60s. Chance of rain 40%. Wednesday through Thursday, mostly cloudy with a chance of showers with a slight chance of thunderstorms. Highs in the upper 70s. Lows in the mid-60s. Chance of rain 50%. Thursday night and Friday, mostly cloudy. A chance of showers with a slight chance of thunderstorms. Lows in the lower 60s. Highs in the upper 70s. Chance of rain 40%. At 6 p.m. at Lambert Field in St. Louis, it was cloudy with a temperature of 71 degrees. The dew point was 58, giving us a relative humidity of 63%. The wind was northeast at 7 miles an hour, and the pressure was 30.18 inches and falling. Elsewhere in the metro area, in Chesterfield, it was cloudy and the temperature was 71. In Belleville, it was 74 degrees. In Cahokia, it was cloudy and 72 degrees. In St. Charles, it was cloudy and 71. Across the region, it was partly sunny in Columbia, Missouri, with a temperature of 72. In Quincy, it was cloudy and 69 degrees. In Kansas City, it was cloudy and the temperature was 65. It was sunny in Springfield, Missouri, with a temperature of 79. In Rolla, it was mostly sunny and the temperature was 73. In Farmington, it was 71 degrees. It was clear in Cape Girardeau, with 75 degrees. It was cloudy in Springfield, Illinois, with a temperature of 68. Once again in St. Louis, it was cloudy, the temperature was 71 degrees, and the wind was northeast at 7 miles an hour. The St. Louis climate summary for this evening, as of 4 p.m., September 25th, 2026. Today's high temperature of 72 degrees occurred at 2:59 p.m. The normal high is 78. The record high is 92 degrees, which was last set in 2017. Today's low temperature of 59 degrees occurred at 6:01 a.m. The normal low is 57. The record low is 39 degrees, which was set in 1942. No precipitation fell today, which leaves the monthly total at 1.31 inches. The total precipitation for the season since September 1st still stands at 1.31 inches, and the total precipitation for the year is still 37.57 inches. The normal high temperature for tomorrow is 77 degrees, and the normal low is 57. The record high for tomorrow is 94, which occurred in 1897, and the record low is 35, which occurred in 1940. Sunset tonight is at 6:54 p.m. Sunrise tomorrow is at 6:53 a.m. The current time is 6:31 p.m. Central Daylight Time.
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This program originates from the National Weather Service Forecast Office in St. Louis, Missouri, and serves parts of East Central Missouri and Southwest Illinois, including the St. Louis metro area and surrounding counties. Tonight, mostly cloudy. Lows in the upper 50s. Northeast winds around 5 miles per hour. Saturday, mostly cloudy. Highs around 70. East winds around 5 miles per hour. Saturday night, mostly cloudy. A slight chance of showers after midnight. Lows in the upper 50s. East winds around 5 miles per hour. Chance of rain 20%. Sunday, partly sunny. Highs in the mid-70s. East winds around 5 miles per hour. Sunday night, partly cloudy. Lows in the upper 50s. Northeast winds around 5 miles per hour in the evening, becoming light and variable. Monday and Monday night, mostly clear. Highs in the upper 70s. Lows in the upper 50s. Tuesday, mostly sunny. A slight chance of showers in the afternoon. Highs around 80. Chance of rain 20%. Tuesday night, mostly cloudy. A slight chance of showers in the evening, then a chance of showers after midnight. Lows in the mid-60s. Chance of rain 40%. Wednesday through Thursday, mostly cloudy with a chance of showers with a slight chance of thunderstorms. Highs in the upper 70s. Lows in the mid-60s. Chance of rain 50%. Thursday night and Friday, mostly cloudy. A chance of showers with a slight chance of thunderstorms. Lows in the lower 60s. Highs in the upper 70s. Chance of rain 40%. At 6 p.m. at Lambert Field in St. Louis, it was cloudy with a temperature of 71 degrees. The dew point was 58, giving us a relative humidity of 63%. The wind was northeast at 7 miles an hour, and the pressure was 30.18 inches and falling. Elsewhere in the metro area, in Chesterfield, it was cloudy and the temperature was 71. In Belleville, it was 74 degrees. In Cahokia, it was cloudy and 72 degrees. In St. Charles, it was cloudy and 71. Across the region, it was partly sunny in Columbia, Missouri, with a temperature of 72. In Quincy, it was cloudy and 69 degrees. In Kansas City, it was cloudy and the temperature was 65. It was sunny in Springfield, Missouri, with a temperature of 79. In Rolla, it was mostly sunny and the temperature was 73. In Farmington, it was 71 degrees. It was clear in Cape Girardeau, with 75 degrees. It was cloudy in Springfield, Illinois, with a temperature of 68. Once again in St. Louis, it was cloudy, the temperature was 71 degrees, and the wind was northeast at 7 miles an hour. The St. Louis climate summary for this evening, as of 4 p.m., September 25th, 2026. Today's high temperature of 72 degrees occurred at 2:59 p.m. The normal high is 78. The record high is 92 degrees, which was last set in 2017. Today's low temperature of 59 degrees occurred at 6:01 a.m. The normal low is 57. The record low is 39 degrees, which was set in 1942. No precipitation fell today, which leaves the monthly total at 1.31 inches. The total precipitation for the season since September 1st still stands at 1.31 inches, and the total precipitation for the year is still 37.57 inches. The normal high temperature for tomorrow is 77 degrees, and the normal low is 57. The record high for tomorrow is 94, which occurred in 1897, and the record low is 35, which occurred in 1940. Sunset tonight is at 6:54 p.m. Sunrise tomorrow is at 6:53 a.m. The current time is 6:36 p.m. Central Daylight Time.
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This program originates from the National Weather Service Forecast Office in St. Louis, Missouri, serves parts of East Central Missouri and Southwest Illinois, including the St. Louis metro area and surrounding counties. Tonight, mostly cloudy. Lows in the upper 50s. Northeast winds around 5 miles per hour. Saturday, mostly cloudy. Highs around 70. East winds around 5 miles per hour. Saturday night, mostly cloudy. A slight chance of showers after midnight. Lows in the upper 50s. East winds around 5 miles per hour. Chance of rain 20%. Sunday, partly sunny. Highs in the mid-70s. East winds around 5 miles per hour. Sunday night, partly cloudy. Lows in the upper 50s. Northeast winds around 5 miles per hour in the evening, becoming light and variable. Monday and Monday night, mostly clear. Highs in the upper 70s. Lows in the upper 50s. Tuesday, mostly sunny. A slight chance of showers in the afternoon. Highs around 80. Chance of rain 20%. Tuesday night, mostly cloudy. A slight chance of showers in the evening, then a chance of showers after midnight. Lows in the mid-60s. Chance of rain 40%. Wednesday through Thursday, mostly cloudy with a chance of showers with a slight chance of thunderstorms. Highs in the upper 70s. Lows in the mid-60s. Chance of rain 50%. Thursday night and Friday, mostly cloudy. A chance of showers with a slight chance of thunderstorms. Lows in the lower 60s. Highs in the upper 70s. Chance of rain 40%. At 6 p.m. at Lambert Field in St. Louis, it was cloudy with a temperature of 71 degrees. The dew point was 58, giving us a relative humidity of 63%. The wind was northeast at 7 miles an hour, and the pressure was 30.18 inches and falling. Elsewhere in the metro area, in Chesterfield, it was cloudy and the temperature was 71. In Belleville, it was 74 degrees. In Cahokia, it was cloudy and 72 degrees. In St. Charles, it was cloudy and 71. Across the region, it was partly sunny in Columbia, Missouri, with a temperature of 72. In Quincy, it was cloudy and 69 degrees. In Kansas City, it was cloudy and the temperature was 65. It was sunny in Springfield, Missouri, with a temperature of 79. In Rolla, it was mostly sunny and the temperature was 73. In Farmington, it was 71 degrees. It was clear in Cape Girardeau, with 75 degrees. It was cloudy in Springfield, Illinois, with a temperature of 68. Once again in St. Louis, it was cloudy, the temperature was 71 degrees, and the wind was northeast at 7 miles an hour. The St. Louis climate summary for this evening, as of 4 p.m., September 25th, 2026. Today's high temperature of 72 degrees occurred at 2:59 p.m. The normal high is 78. The record high is 92 degrees, which was last set in 2017. Today's low temperature of 59 degrees occurred at 6:01 a.m. The normal low is 57. The record low is 39 degrees, which was set in 1942. No precipitation fell today, which leaves the monthly total at 1.31 inches. The total precipitation for the season since September 1st still stands at 1.31 inches, and the total precipitation for the year is still 37.57 inches. The normal high temperature for tomorrow is 77 degrees, and the normal low is 57. The record high for tomorrow is 94, which occurred in 1897, and the record low is 35, which occurred in 1940. Sunset tonight is at 6:54 p.m. Sunrise tomorrow is at 6:53 a.m. The current time is 6:41 p.m. Central Daylight Time.
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This program originates from the National Weather Service Forecast Office in St. Louis, Missouri, and serves parts of east central Missouri and southwest Illinois, including the St. Louis metro area and surrounding counties. Tonight, mostly cloudy. Lows in the upper 50s. Northeast winds around 5 miles per hour. Saturday, mostly cloudy. Highs around 70. East winds around 5 miles per hour. Saturday night, mostly cloudy. A slight chance of showers after midnight. Lows in the upper 50s. East winds around 5 miles per hour. Chance of rain 20%. Sunday, partly sunny. Highs in the mid-70s. East winds around 5 miles per hour. Sunday night, partly cloudy. Lows in the upper 50s. Northeast winds around 5 miles per hour in the evening, becoming light and variable. Monday and Monday night, mostly clear. Highs in the upper 70s. Lows in the upper 50s. Tuesday, mostly sunny. A slight chance of showers in the afternoon. Highs around 80. Chance of rain 20%. Tuesday night, mostly cloudy. A slight chance of showers in the evening, then a chance of showers after midnight. Lows in the mid-60s. Chance of rain 40%. Wednesday through Thursday, mostly cloudy with a chance of showers with a slight chance of thunderstorms. Highs in the upper 70s. Lows in the mid-60s. Chance of rain 50%. Thursday night and Friday, mostly cloudy. A chance of showers with a slight chance of thunderstorms. Lows in the lower 60s. Highs in the upper 70s. Chance of rain 40%. At 6 p.m. at Lambert Field in St. Louis, it was cloudy with a temperature of 71 degrees. The dew point was 58, giving us a relative humidity of 63%. The wind was northeast at 7 miles an hour, and the pressure was 30.18 inches and falling. Elsewhere in the metro area, in Chesterfield, it was cloudy and the temperature was 71. In Belleville, it was 74 degrees. In Cahokia, it was cloudy and 72 degrees. In St. Charles, it was cloudy and 71. Across the region, it was partly sunny in Columbia, Missouri, with a temperature of 72. In Quincy, it was cloudy and 69 degrees. In Kansas City, it was cloudy and the temperature was 65. It was sunny in Springfield, Missouri, with a temperature of 79. In Rolla, it was mostly sunny and the temperature was 73. In Farmington, it was 71 degrees. It was clear in Cape Girardeau, with 75 degrees. It was cloudy in Springfield, Illinois, with a temperature of 68. Once again in St. Louis, it was cloudy, the temperature was 71 degrees, and the wind was northeast at 7 miles an hour. The St. Louis climate summary for this evening, as of 4 p.m., September 25th, 2026. Today's high temperature of 72 degrees occurred at 2:59 p.m. The normal high is 78. The record high is 92 degrees, which was last set in 2017. Today's low temperature of 59 degrees occurred at 6:01 a.m. The normal low is 57. The record low is 39 degrees, which was set in 1942. No precipitation fell today, which leaves the monthly total at 1.31 inches. The total precipitation for the season since September 1st still stands at 1.31 inches, and the total precipitation for the year is still 37.57 inches. The normal high temperature for tomorrow is 77 degrees, and the normal low is 57. The record high for tomorrow is 94, which occurred in 1897, and the record low is 35, which occurred in 1940. Sunset tonight is at 6:54 p.m. Sunrise tomorrow is at 6:53 a.m. The current time is 6:46 p.m. Central Daylight Time.
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This program originates from the National Weather Service Forecast Office in St. Louis, Missouri, and serves parts of East Central Missouri and Southwest Illinois, including the St. Louis metro area and surrounding counties. Tonight, mostly cloudy. Lows in the upper 50s. Northeast winds around 5 miles per hour. Saturday, mostly cloudy. Highs around 70. East winds around 5 miles per hour. Saturday night, mostly cloudy. A slight chance of showers after midnight. Lows in the upper 50s. East winds around 5 miles per hour. Chance of rain 20%. Sunday, partly sunny. Highs in the mid-70s. East winds around 5 miles per hour. Sunday night, partly cloudy. Lows in the upper 50s. Northeast winds around 5 miles per hour in the evening, becoming light and variable. Monday and Monday night, mostly clear. Highs in the upper 70s. Lows in the upper 50s. Tuesday, mostly sunny. A slight chance of showers in the afternoon. Highs around 80. Chance of rain 20%. Tuesday night, mostly cloudy. A slight chance of showers in the evening, then a chance of showers after midnight. Lows in the mid-60s. Chance of rain 40%. Wednesday through Thursday, mostly cloudy with a chance of showers with a slight chance of thunderstorms. Highs in the upper 70s. Lows in the mid-60s. Chance of rain 50%. Thursday night and Friday, mostly cloudy. A chance of showers with a slight chance of thunderstorms. Lows in the lower 60s. Highs in the upper 70s. Chance of rain 40%. At 6 p.m. at Lambert Field in St. Louis, it was cloudy with a temperature of 71 degrees. The dew point was 58, giving us a relative humidity of 63%. The wind was northeast at 7 miles an hour, and the pressure was 30.18 inches and falling. Elsewhere in the metro area, in Chesterfield, it was cloudy and the temperature was 71. In Belleville, it was 74 degrees. In Cahokia, it was cloudy and 72 degrees. In St. Charles, it was cloudy and 71. Across the region, it was partly sunny in Columbia, Missouri, with a temperature of 72. In Quincy, it was cloudy and 69 degrees. In Kansas City, it was cloudy and the temperature was 65. It was sunny in Springfield, Missouri, with a temperature of 79. In Rolla, it was mostly sunny and the temperature was 73. In Farmington, it was 71 degrees. It was clear in Cape Girardeau, with 75 degrees. It was cloudy in Springfield, Illinois, with a temperature of 68. Once again in St. Louis, it was cloudy, the temperature was 71 degrees, and the wind was northeast at 7 miles an hour. The St. Louis climate summary for this evening, as of 4 p.m., September 25th, 2026. Today's high temperature of 72 degrees occurred at 2:59 p.m. The normal high is 78. The record high is 92 degrees, which was last set in 2017. Today's low temperature of 59 degrees occurred at 6:01 a.m. The normal low is 57. The record low is 39 degrees, which was set in 1942. No precipitation fell today, which leaves the monthly total at 1.31 inches. The total precipitation for the season since September 1st still stands at 1.31 inches, and the total precipitation for the year is still 37.57 inches. The normal high temperature for tomorrow is 77 degrees, and the normal low is 57. The record high for tomorrow is 94, which occurred in 1897, and the record low is 35, which occurred in 1940. Sunset tonight is at 6:54 p.m. Sunrise tomorrow is at 6:53 a.m. The current time is 6:51 p.m. Central Daylight Time.
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Tonight, mostly cloudy. Lows in the upper 50s. Northeast winds around 5 miles per hour. Saturday, mostly cloudy. Highs around 70. East winds around 5 miles per hour. Saturday night, mostly cloudy. A slight chance of showers after midnight. Lows in the upper 50s. East winds around 5 miles per hour. Chance of rain 20%. Sunday, partly sunny. Highs in the mid-70s. East winds around 5 miles per hour. Sunday night, partly cloudy. Lows in the upper 50s. Northeast winds around 5 miles per hour in the evening, becoming light and variable. Monday and Monday night, mostly clear. Highs in the upper 70s. Lows in the upper 50s. Tuesday, mostly sunny. A slight chance of showers in the afternoon. Highs around 80. Chance of rain 20%. Tuesday night, mostly cloudy. A slight chance of showers in the evening, then a chance of showers after midnight. Lows in the mid-60s. Chance of rain 40%. Wednesday through Thursday, mostly cloudy with a chance of showers with a slight chance of thunderstorms. Highs in the upper 70s. Lows in the mid-60s. Chance of rain 50%. Thursday night and Friday, mostly cloudy. A chance of showers with a slight chance of thunderstorms. Lows in the lower 60s. Highs in the upper 70s. Chance of rain 40%. At 6 p.m. at Lambert Field in St. Louis, it was cloudy with a temperature of 71 degrees. The dew point was 58, giving us a relative humidity of 63%. The wind was northeast at 7 miles an hour, and the pressure was 30.18 inches and falling. Elsewhere in the metro area, in Chesterfield, it was cloudy and the temperature was 71. In Belleville, it was 74 degrees. In Cahokia, it was cloudy and 72 degrees. In St. Charles, it was cloudy and 71. Across the region, it was partly sunny in Columbia, Missouri, with a temperature of 72. In Quincy, it was cloudy and 69 degrees. In Kansas City, it was cloudy and the temperature was 65. It was sunny in Springfield, Missouri, with a temperature of 79. In Rolla, it was mostly sunny and the temperature was 73. In Farmington, it was 71 degrees. It was clear in Cape Girardeau, with 75 degrees. It was cloudy in Springfield, Illinois, with a temperature of 68. Once again in St. Louis, it was cloudy, the temperature was 71 degrees, and the wind was northeast at 7 miles an hour. The St. Louis climate summary for this evening, as of 4 p.m., September 25th, 2026. Today's high temperature of 72 degrees occurred at 2:59 p.m. The normal high is 78. The record high is 92 degrees, which was last set in 2017. Today's low temperature of 59 degrees occurred at 6:01 a.m. The normal low is 57. The record low is 39 degrees, which was set in 1942. No precipitation fell today, which leaves the monthly total at 1.31 inches. The total precipitation for the season since September 1st still stands at 1.31 inches, and the total precipitation for the year is still 37.57 inches. The normal high temperature for tomorrow is 77 degrees, and the normal low is 57. The record high for tomorrow is 94, which occurred in 1897, and the record low is 35, which occurred in 1940. Sunset tonight is at 6:54 p.m. Sunrise tomorrow is at 6:53 a.m. The current time is 6:56 p.m. Central Daylight Time.
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Tonight, mostly cloudy. Lows in the upper 50s. Northeast winds around 5 miles per hour. Saturday, mostly cloudy. Highs around 70. East winds around 5 miles per hour. Saturday night, mostly cloudy. A slight chance of showers after midnight. Lows in the upper 50s. East winds around 5 miles per hour. Chance of rain 20%. Sunday, partly sunny. Highs in the mid-70s. East winds around 5 miles per hour. Sunday night, partly cloudy. Lows in the upper 50s. Northeast winds around 5 miles per hour in the evening, becoming light and variable. Monday and Monday night, mostly clear. Highs in the upper 70s. Lows in the upper 50s. Tuesday, mostly sunny. A slight chance of showers in the afternoon. Highs around 80. Chance of rain 20%. Tuesday night, mostly cloudy. A slight chance of showers in the evening, then a chance of showers after midnight. Lows in the mid-60s. Chance of rain 40%. Wednesday through Thursday, mostly cloudy with a chance of showers with a slight chance of thunderstorms. Highs in the upper 70s. Lows in the mid-60s. Chance of rain 50%. Thursday night and Friday, mostly cloudy. A chance of showers with a slight chance of thunderstorms. Lows in the lower 60s. Highs in the upper 70s. Chance of rain 40%. At 6 p.m. at Lambert Field in St. Louis, it was cloudy with a temperature of 71 degrees. The dew point was 58, giving us a relative humidity of 63%. The wind was northeast at 7 miles an hour, and the pressure was 30.18 inches and falling. Elsewhere in the metro area, in Chesterfield, it was cloudy and the temperature was 71. In Belleville, it was 74 degrees. In Cahokia, it was cloudy and 72 degrees. In St. Charles, it was cloudy and 71. Across the region, it was partly sunny in Columbia, Missouri, with a temperature of 72. In Quincy, it was cloudy and 69 degrees. In Kansas City, it was cloudy and the temperature was 65. It was sunny in Springfield, Missouri, with a temperature of 79. In Rolla, it was mostly sunny and the temperature was 73. In Farmington, it was 71 degrees. It was clear in Cape Girardeau, with 75 degrees. It was cloudy in Springfield, Illinois, with a temperature of 68. Once again in St. Louis, it was cloudy, the temperature was 71 degrees, and the wind was northeast at 7 miles an hour. The St. Louis climate summary for this evening, as of 4 p.m., September 25th, 2026. Today's high temperature of 72 degrees occurred at 2:59 p.m. The normal high is 78. The record high is 92 degrees, which was last set in 2017. Today's low temperature of 59 degrees occurred at 6:01 a.m. The normal low is 57. The record low is 39 degrees, which was set in 1942. No precipitation fell today, which leaves the monthly total at 1.31 inches. The total precipitation for the season since September 1st still stands at 1.31 inches, and the total precipitation for the year is still 37.57 inches. The normal high temperature for tomorrow is 77 degrees, and the normal low is 57. The record high for tomorrow is 94, which occurred in 1897, and the record low is 35, which occurred in 1940. Sunset tonight is at 6:54 p.m. Sunrise tomorrow is at 6:53 a.m. The current time is 7:01 p.m. Central Daylight Time.
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This program originates from the National Weather Service Forecast Office in St. Louis, Missouri, and serves parts of East Central Missouri and Southwest Illinois, including the St. Louis metro area and surrounding counties. Tonight, mostly cloudy. Lows in the upper 50s.